night, partly cloudy. Highs in the mid-90s. Lows in the mid-70s. Monday and Monday night, mostly clear. Highs in the upper 90s. Lows in the mid-70s. Tuesday and Tuesday night, mostly clear. A slight chance of showers and thunderstorms. Highs in the upper 90s. Lows in the mid-70s. For more detailed weather, water, and climate information, please visit our website at weather.gov/Atlanta. The current time is 8:02 p.m. Eastern Daylight Time. Here are the 7 p.m. weather observations from around the area. At Athens, it was partly sunny. The temperature was 83 degrees, dew point 73 degrees, relative humidity 72%, wind southwest at 3 miles an hour, pressure was 30.05 inches and steady. At Gainesville, it was cloudy and 82, wind west at 9. At Winder, it was partly sunny, the temperature was 81. At Greensboro. At Jefferson, it was partly sunny and 84, wind west at 3. At Monroe, it was partly sunny. At Albertton, it was partly sunny and 86, wind southwest at 9. At Canyon, it was mostly sunny and 86, wind west at 6. At Clemson, it was partly sunny and 73, wind variable at 5. Elsewhere across Georgia, at Atlanta with a thunderstorm, it was 73, wind west at 9. At Cartersville, it was and 77, wind variable at 5. At Lawrenceville, it was partly sunny and 81, wind southwest at 9. At Macon, it was cloudy and 76, wind south at 3. At Rome, it was partly sunny and 76, wind southwest at 6. At Augusta, it was partly sunny and 82, wind southwest at 8. At Savannah, with light rain it was 78, wind southwest at 7. Elsewhere across the region, at Chattanooga, it was partly sunny and 85, wind south at 10. At Asheville, it was partly sunny and 73, wind southwest at 9. At Greenville-Spartanburg, with a thunderstorm, it was 82, wind northwest at 8, gusting to 21. Here are the 8 p.m. weather observations from around the area. At Athens, it was cloudy, the temperature was 81 degrees, dew point 73 degrees, relative humidity 76%, wind variable at 6 miles an hour, pressure was 30.04 inches and falling. At Gainesville, it was cloudy and 80, wind west at 6. At Winder, it was cloudy, the temperature was 79. At Greensboro, the temperature was 77, wind west at 5. At Jefferson, it was cloudy and 81, wind west at 8. At Monroe, it was cloudy. At Albertton, it was mostly cloudy, 83, wind west at 10. At Canyon, it was cloudy and 82, wind calm. At Clemson, with light rain it was 77, wind northwest at 9. Elsewhere across Georgia, at Atlanta it was cloudy and 73, wind south at 8. At Cartersville, the temperature was 75, wind calm. At Lawrenceville, it was cloudy and 78, wind southwest at 9. At Macon, it was cloudy and 76, wind west at 6. At Rome, it was mostly cloudy and 75, wind west at 6. At Augusta, it was cloudy and 82, wind variable at 5. At Savannah, it was cloudy and 80, wind southwest at 5. Elsewhere across the region, at Chattanooga, it was mostly cloudy and 83, wind south at 9. At Asheville, it was mostly cloudy and 75, wind southeast at 6. At Greenville-Spartanburg, with a thunderstorm, it was 73, wind west at 3. Here is the hazardous weather outlook. This hazardous weather outlook is for North and Central Georgia. For today and tonight, isolated to scattered thunderstorms are possible this afternoon and evening across mainly North Georgia. Isolated severe storms can also be expected. Primary threats will be strong gusty winds, small hail,

frequent lightning strikes, and periods of heavy rainfall capable of producing some isolated flash flooding. And now the extended outlook for the period Wednesday through Monday. Isolated to scattered showers and thunderstorms are expected each afternoon through the week. Locally, heavy rainfall and gusty winds will be primary storm threats. Some storms on Wednesday could become severe, with the primary threat being damaging wind gusts. Spotter information statement. 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Please relay any information about observed severe weather to the National Weather Service while following all local, state, and CDC guidelines. Here is the official forecast from your National Weather Service for the Athens listening area. Tonight, partly cloudy in the evening, then clearing. A slight chance of showers and thunderstorms early, then a slight chance of showers late this evening. Lows in the lower 70s. West winds up to 10 miles an hour. Wednesday, sunny. A slight chance of showers and thunderstorms in the afternoon. Highs in the lower 90s. West winds 10 to 15 miles an hour. Wednesday night, partly cloudy in the evening, then becoming clear. Lows in the mid 70s. West winds up to 10 miles an hour. Thursday, mostly sunny. Highs in the mid-90s. West winds 10 to 15 miles an hour. Thursday night, partly cloudy in the evening, then clearing. Lows in the mid-70s. Light west winds. And now the extended forecast. Friday and Friday night, mostly clear. Highs in the upper 90s. Lows in the mid-70s. Saturday and Saturday night, partly cloudy. A slight chance of showers and thunderstorms. Highs in the mid-90s. Lows in the mid-70s. Sunday and Sunday night, partly cloudy. Highs in the mid-90s. Lows in the mid-70s. Monday and Monday night, mostly clear. Highs in the upper 90s. Lows in the mid-70s. Tuesday and Tuesday night, mostly clear. A slight chance of showers and thunderstorms. Highs in the upper 90s. Lows in the mid-70s. For more detailed weather, water, and climate information, please visit our website at weather.gov/Atlanta. The current time is 8:09 p.m. Eastern Daylight Time. Here are the 8 p.m. weather observations from around the area. At Athens, it was cloudy. The temperature was 81 degrees, dew point 73 degrees, relative humidity 76%, wind variable at 6 miles an hour, pressure was 30.04 inches and falling. At Gainesville, it was cloudy and 80, wind west at 6. At Winder, it was cloudy, the temperature was 79. At Greensboro, the temperature was 77, wind west at 5. At Jefferson, it was cloudy and 81, wind west at 8. At Monroe, it was cloudy. At Albertton, it was mostly cloudy and 83, wind west at 10. At Canyon, it was cloudy and 82, wind calm. At Clemson, with light rain, it was 77, wind northwest at 9. Elsewhere across Georgia, at Atlanta it was cloudy and 73, wind south at 8. At Cartersville, the temperature was 75, wind calm. At Lawrenceville, it was cloudy and 78, wind southwest at 9. At Macon, it was cloudy and 76, wind west at 6. At Rome, it was mostly cloudy and 75, wind west at 6. At Augusta, it was cloudy and 82, wind variable at 5. At Savannah, it was cloudy and 80, wind southwest at 5. Elsewhere across the region, at Chattanooga, it was mostly cloudy and 83, wind south at 9. At Asheville, it was mostly cloudy and 75, wind southeast at 6. At Greenville-Spartanburg, with a thunderstorm, it was 73, wind west at 3. Here are the 8 p.m. weather observations from around the area. At Athens, it was

cloudy. The temperature was 81 degrees. Dew point 73 degrees. Relative humidity 76%. Wind variable at 6 miles an hour. Pressure was 30.04 inches and falling. At Gainesville, it was mostly cloudy and 80. Wind west at 6. At Winder, it was cloudy. The temperature was 79. At Greensboro, the temperature was 77. Wind west at 5. At Jefferson, it was cloudy and 81. Wind west at 8. At Monroe, it was mostly cloudy. At Alberton, it was partly cloudy and 83. Wind west at 10. At Canyon, it was mostly cloudy and 82. Wind calm. At Clemson, with light rain, it was 77. Wind northwest at 9. Elsewhere across Georgia, at Atlanta, it was mostly cloudy and 73. Wind south at 8. At Cartersville, the temperature was 75, wind calm. At Lawrenceville, it was mostly cloudy and 78, wind southwest at 9. At Macon, it was cloudy and 76, wind west at 6. At Rome, it was mostly cloudy and 75, wind west at 6. At Augusta, it was mostly cloudy and 82, wind variable at 5. At Savannah, it was cloudy and 80, wind southwest at 5. Elsewhere across the region, at Chattanooga, it was mostly cloudy and 83, wind south at 9. At Asheville, it was mostly cloudy and 75, wind southeast at 6. At Greenville-Spartanburg, with a thunderstorm, it was 73, wind west at 3. Here is the hazardous weather outlook. This hazardous weather outlook is for North and Central Georgia. For today and tonight, isolated to scattered thunderstorms are possible this afternoon and evening across mainly North Georgia. Isolated severe storms can also be expected. Primary threats will be strong gusty winds, small hail, frequent lightning strikes, and periods of heavy rainfall capable of producing some isolated flash flooding. And now the extended outlook for the period Wednesday through Monday. Isolated to scattered showers and thunderstorms are expected each afternoon through the week. Locally heavy rainfall and gusty winds will be primary storm threats. Some storms on Wednesday could become severe with the primary threat being damaging wind gusts. Spotter information statement. Spotter activation is not requested, but spotters are encouraged to submit reports of severe weather through the web by going to weather.gov/Atlanta. Please relay any information about observed severe weather to the National Weather Service while following all local, state, and CDC guidelines. Here is the official forecast from your National Weather Service for the Athens listening area. Tonight, partly cloudy in the evening, then clearing. A slight chance of showers and thunderstorms early, then a slight chance of showers late this evening. Lows in the lower 70s. West winds up to 10 miles an hour. Wednesday, sunny. A slight chance of showers and thunderstorms in the afternoon. Highs in the lower 90s. West winds 10 to 15 miles an hour. Wednesday night, partly cloudy in the evening, then becoming clear. Lows in the mid-70s. West winds up to 10 miles an hour. Thursday, mostly sunny. Highs in the mid-90s. West winds 10 to 15 miles an hour. Thursday night, partly cloudy in the evening, then clearing. Lows in the mid-70s. Light west wind. And now the extended forecast. Friday and Friday night, mostly clear. Highs in the upper 90s. Lows in the mid-70s. Saturday and Saturday night, partly cloudy. A slight chance of showers and thunderstorms. Highs in the mid-90s. Lows in the mid-70s. Sunday and Sunday night, partly cloudy. Highs in the mid-90s. Lows in the mid-70s. Monday and Monday night, mostly clear. Highs in the upper 90s. Lows in the mid-70s. Tuesday and Tuesday night, mostly clear. A slight chance of showers and thunderstorms. Highs in the upper 90s. Lows in the mid-70s. For more details,

Thursday night, partly cloudy in the evening, then clearing. Lows in the mid-70s. Light west winds. And now the extended forecast. Friday and Friday night, mostly clear. Highs in the upper 90s. Lows in the mid-70s. Saturday and Saturday night, partly cloudy. A slight chance of showers and thunderstorms. Highs in the mid-90s. Lows in the mid-70s. Sunday and Sunday night, partly cloudy. Highs in the mid-90s. Lows in the mid-70s. Monday and Monday night, mostly clear. Highs in the upper 90s. Lows in the mid-70s. Tuesday and Tuesday night, mostly clear. A slight chance of showers and thunderstorms. Highs in the upper 90s. Lows in the mid-70s. For more detailed weather, water, and climate information, please visit our website at weather.gov/Atlanta. The current time is 8:32 p.m. Eastern Daylight Time. Here are the 8 p.m. weather observations from around the area. At Athens, it was cloudy, the temperature was 81 degrees, dew point 73 degrees, relative humidity 76%, wind variable at 6 miles an hour, pressure was 30.04 inches, and it was cloudy, the temperature was 81 degrees, dew point 73 degrees, relative humidity 76%, wind variable at 6 miles an hour, pressure was 30.04 inches and falling. At Gainesville, it was mostly cloudy and 80, wind west at 6. At Winder, it was cloudy, the temperature was 79. At Greensboro, the temperature was 77, wind west at 5. At Jefferson, it was cloudy and 81, wind west at 8. At Monroe, it was mostly cloudy. At Albertton, it was partly cloudy and 83, wind west at 10. At Canyon, it was mostly cloudy and 82, wind calm. At Clemson, with light rain, it was 77, wind northwest at 9. Elsewhere across Georgia, at Atlanta, it was mostly cloudy and 73, wind south at 8. At Cartersville, the temperature was 75, wind calm. At Lawrenceville, it was mostly cloudy and 78, wind southwest at 9. At Macon, it was cloudy and 76, wind west at 6. At Rome, it was mostly cloudy and 75, wind west at 6. At Augusta, it was mostly cloudy and 82, wind variable at 5. At Savannah, it was cloudy and 80, wind southwest at 5. Elsewhere across the region, at Chattanooga, it was mostly cloudy and 83, wind south at 9. At Asheville, it was mostly cloudy and 75, wind southeast at 6. At Greenville-Spartanburg, with a thunderstorm, it was 73, wind west at 3. Here is the hazardous weather outlook. This hazardous weather outlook is for north and central Georgia. For today and tonight, isolated to scattered thunderstorms are possible this afternoon and evening across mainly north Georgia. Isolated severe storms can also be expected. Primary threats will be strong gusty winds, small hail, frequent lightning strikes, and periods of heavy rainfall capable of producing some isolated flash flooding. And now the extended outlook for the period Wednesday through Monday. Isolated to scattered showers and thunderstorms are expected each afternoon through the week. Locally heavy rainfall and gusty winds will be primary storm threats. Some storms on Wednesday could become severe, with the primary threat being damaging wind gusts. Spotter information statement. Spotter activation is not requested, but spotters are encouraged to submit reports of severe weather through the web by going to weather.gov/Atlanta. Please relay any information about observed severe weather to the National Weather Service while following all local, state, and CDC guidelines. Here is the official forecast from your National Weather Service for the Athens listening area. Tonight, partly cloudy in the evening, then clearing. A slight chance of showers and thunderstorms early, then a slight chance of showers late this evening. Lows in the lower 70s. West winds.

90s. Lows in the mid-70s. Saturday and Saturday night, partly cloudy. A slight chance of showers and thunderstorms. Highs in the mid-90s. Lows in the mid-70s. Sunday and Sunday night, partly cloudy. Highs in the mid-90s. Lows in the mid-70s. Monday and Monday night, mostly clear. Highs in the upper 90s. Lows in the mid-70s. Tuesday and Tuesday night, mostly clear. A slight chance of showers and thunderstorms. Highs in the upper 90s. Lows in the mid-70s. For more detailed weather, water, and climate information, please visit our website at weather.gov/Atlanta. The current time is 8:38 p.m. Eastern Daylight Time. Here are the 8 p.m. weather observations from around the area. At Athens, it was cloudy. The temperature was 81 degrees, dew point 73 degrees, relative humidity 76%, wind variable at 6 miles an hour, pressure was 30.04 inches and falling. At Gainesville, it was mostly cloudy and 80, wind west at 6. At Winder, it was cloudy, the temperature was 79. At Greensboro, the temperature was 77, wind west at 5. At Jefferson, it was cloudy and 81, wind west at 8. At Monroe, it was mostly cloudy. At Albertton, it was partly cloudy and 83, wind west at 10. At Canyon, it was mostly cloudy and 82, wind calm. At Clemson, with light rain, it was 77, wind northwest at 9. Elsewhere across Georgia, at Atlanta it was mostly cloudy and 73, wind south at 8. At Cartersville, the temperature was 75, wind calm. At Lawrenceville, it was mostly cloudy and 78, wind southwest at 9. At Macon, it was cloudy and 76, wind west at 6. At Rome, it was mostly cloudy and 75, wind west at 6. At Augusta, it was mostly cloudy and 82, wind variable at 5. At Savannah, it was cloudy and 80, wind southwest at 5. Elsewhere across the region, at Chattanooga, it was mostly cloudy and 83, wind south at 9. At Asheville, it was mostly cloudy and 75, wind southeast at 6. At Greenville-Spartanburg, with a thunderstorm, it was 73, wind west at 3. 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You can also like your Peachtree City National Weather Service on Facebook or follow NWS Atlanta on Twitter. Here is the hazardous weather outlook. This hazardous weather outlook is for North and Central Georgia. For today and tonight, isolated to scattered thunderstorms are possible this afternoon and evening across mainly North Georgia. Isolated severe storms can also be expected. Primary threats will be strong gusty winds, small hail, frequent lightning strikes, and periods of heavy rainfall capable of producing some isolated flash flooding. And now the extended outlook for the period Wednesday through Monday. Isolated to scattered showers and thunderstorms are expected each afternoon through the week. Locally heavy rainfall and gusty winds will be primary storm threats. Some storms on Wednesday could become severe, with the primary threat being damaging wind gusts. Spotter information statement. Spotter activation is not requested, but spotters are encouraged to submit reports of severe weather through the web by going to weather.gov/Atlanta. Please relay any information about observed severe weather to the National Weather Service while following all local, state, and CDC guidelines.

Here is the official forecast from your National Weather Service for the Athens listening area. Tonight, partly cloudy in the evening, then clearing. A slight chance of showers and thunderstorms early, then a slight chance of showers late this evening. Lows in the lower 70s. West winds up to 10 miles an hour. Wednesday, sunny. A slight chance of showers and thunderstorms in the afternoon. Highs in the lower 90s. West winds 10 to 15 miles an hour. Wednesday night, partly cloudy in the evening, then becoming clear. Lows in the mid 70s. West winds up to 10 miles an hour. Thursday, mostly sunny. Highs in the mid 90s. West winds 10 to 15 miles an hour. Thursday night, partly cloudy in the evening, then clearing. Lows in the mid-70s. Light west winds. And now the extended forecast. Friday and Friday night, mostly clear. Highs in the upper 90s. Lows in the mid-70s. Saturday and Saturday night, partly cloudy. A slight chance of showers and thunderstorms. Highs in the mid-90s. Lows in the mid-70s. Sunday and Sunday night, partly cloudy. Highs in the mid-90s. Lows in the mid-70s. Monday and Monday night, mostly clear. Highs in the upper 90s. Lows in the mid-70s. Tuesday and Tuesday night, mostly clear. A slight chance of showers and thunderstorms. Highs in the upper 90s. Lows in the mid-70s. For more detailed weather, water, and climate information, please visit our website at weather.gov/Atlanta. The current time is 8:44 p.m. Eastern Daylight Time. Here are the 8 p.m. weather observations from around the area. At Athens, it was cloudy, the temperature was 81 degrees, dew point 73 degrees, relative humidity 76%, wind variable at 6 miles an hour, pressure was 30.04 inches and falling. At Gainesville, it was mostly cloudy and 80, wind west at 6. At Winder, it was cloudy, the temperature was 79. At Greensboro, the temperature was 77, wind west at 5. At Jefferson, it was cloudy and 81, wind west at 8. At Monroe, it was mostly cloudy. At Albertton, it was partly cloudy and 83, wind west at 10. At Canyon, it was mostly cloudy and 82, wind calm. At Clemson, with light rain it was 77, wind northwest at 9. Elsewhere across Georgia, at Atlanta it was mostly cloudy and 73, wind south at 8. At Cartersville, the temperature was 75, wind calm. At Lawrenceville, it was mostly cloudy and 78, wind southwest at 9. At Macon, it was cloudy and 76, wind west at 6. At Rome, it was mostly cloudy and 75, wind west at 6. At Augusta, it was mostly cloudy and 82, wind variable at 5. At Savannah, it was cloudy and 80, wind southwest at 5. Elsewhere across the region, at Chattanooga, it was mostly cloudy and 83, wind south at 9. At Asheville, it was mostly cloudy and 75, wind southeast at 6. At Greenville-Spartanburg, with a thunderstorm, it was 73, at 3. Here is the hazardous weather outlook. This hazardous weather outlook is for North and Central Georgia. For today and tonight, isolated to scattered thunderstorms are possible this afternoon and evening across mainly North Georgia. Isolated severe storms can also be expected. Primary threats will be strong gusty winds, small hail, frequent

weather service for the Athens listening area. Tonight, partly cloudy in the evening, then clearing. A slight chance of showers, thunderstorms early, then a slight chance of showers late this evening. Slight chance of showers and thunderstorms in the afternoon. Highs in the lower 90s. West winds 10 to 15 miles an hour. Wednesday night. West. Thursday night, partly cloudy in the evening, then clearing. And Friday night, mostly clear. Highs. Saturday. Sunday and Sunday night, partly cloudy. Highs in the mid-90s. Lows in the 70s. Monday and Monday night.

turned west at 6. At Winder, it was cloudy. The temperature was 79. At Greensboro, the temperature was 77. Wind west at 5. At Jefferson, it was cloudy and 81. Wind at Monroe, it was mostly cloudy. At Albert, partly cloudy and 83.

calm. At Lawrenceville, it was mostly cloudy and 78. Wind southwest at 9. At Macon, it was cloudy and 76. Wind west at 6. At Rome, it was mostly cloudy and 75. Wind west at 6. At Augusta, it was mostly cloudy and 82. Wind variable at 5. At Savannah, it was cloudy and 80. Wind southwest at 5. Elsewhere across the region, at Chattanooga, it was mostly cloudy and 83. Wind south at 9. At Asheville, it was mostly cloudy and 75. Wind southeast at 6. At Greenville-Spartanburg, with a thunderstorm, 73, wind west at 3. Here is the hazardous weather outlook. This hazardous weather outlook is for north and central Georgia. For today and tonight, isolated to scattered thunderstorms are possible this afternoon and evening across mainly north Georgia. Isolated severe storms can also be expected. Primary threats: small hail, frequent lightning strikes, and periods of heavy rainfall capable of producing some isolated flash flooding. And now the extended outlook for the

Wednesday through Monday. Isolated to scattered showers and thunderstorms are expected each afternoon through the week. Heavy fall and gusty winds will carry storm threats. Some Wednesday come severe, with the primary threat being damaging wind gusts. Spotter information statement. 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Please relay any information about observed severe weather to the National Weather Service while following all local, state, and CDC guidelines. Here is the official forecast from your National Weather Service for the Athens listening area. Tonight, partly cloudy in the evening, then clearing. A slight chance of showers and thunderstorms early, then a slight chance of showers late this evening. Lows in the lower 70s. West winds up to 10 miles an hour. Wednesday, sunny. A slight chance of showers and thunderstorms in the afternoon. Highs in the lower 90s. Winds 15 miles an hour. Wednesday, partly cloudy in the evening, then becoming clear. Lows in the mid 70s. Winds up to 10 miles an hour. Thursday, mostly sunny. Highs in the mid-90s. West winds 10 to 15 miles an hour. Thursday night, partly cloudy in the evening, then clearing. Lows in the mid-70s. Light west winds. And forecast. Friday and Friday night, mostly clear. Highs in the upper 90s. 70s. Saturday and Saturday night, partly cloudy. A slight chance of showers and thunderstorms. Highs in the mid-90s. Lows in the mid-70s. Sunday and Sunday night, partly cloudy. Highs in the mid-90s. And Monday night, mostly clear. Lows in the mid-70s. Tuesday and Tuesday night, mostly clear. A slight chance of showers and thunderstorms. Highs in the upper 90s. Lows in the mid-70s. For more detailed weather, water, and climate information, please visit our website at weather.gov/Atlanta. The current time is 55 p.m. Eastern Daylight Time. Here are the 8 p.m. weather observations from around the area. At Athens, it was cloudy, the temperature was 81 degrees, dew point 73 degrees, relative humidity 76%, wind variable at 6 miles an hour, pressure was 30.04 inches and falling. At Gainesville, cloudy and wind west at 6. At Washington, it was cloudy, the temperature was 79. At Greensboro, the temperature was 77, wind west at 5. At Jefferson, it was cloudy and 81, wind west at 8. At Monroe, it was mostly cloudy. At Elkton, it was partly cloudy and 83, wind west at 10. At Canyon, it was mostly cloudy and 82, wind calm. At Clemson, with 77, wind northwest at 9. Elsewhere across Georgia, at Atlanta it was mostly cloudy and 73, wind south at 8. At Cartersville, the temperature was 75, wind calm. At Lawrenceville, it was mostly cloudy and 78, wind southwest at 9. At Macon, it was cloudy and 76, wind west at 6. At Rome, it was mostly cloudy and 75, wind west at 6. At Augusta, it was mostly cloudy and 82, wind variable at 5. At Savannah, it was cloudy and 80, wind southwest at 5. Elsewhere across the region, at Chattanooga, it was mostly cloudy and 80, wind south at 9. At Asheville, it was mostly cloudy and 75, wind southeast at 6. At Greenville-Spartanburg, with a thunderstorm, 73, wind west at 3. Here is the hazardous weather outlook. This hazardous weather outlook is for North and Central Georgia. For today and tonight, isolated to scattered thunderstorms are possible this afternoon.

turning an evening across mainly North Georgia. Isolated severe storms can also be expected. Primary threats will be strong gusty winds, small hail, frequent lightning strikes, and periods of heavy rainfall capable of producing some isolated flash flooding. And now the extended outlook for the period Wednesday through Monday. Isolated to scattered showers and thunderstorms on each afternoon through the week. Locally heavy rainfall and storm threats. Some storms on Wednesday could become severe with the primary threat being damaging wind gusts. Spotter information statement. Information about observed severe weather to the National Weather Service while following all local, state, and CDC guidelines. Here is the official forecast from your National Weather Service for the Athens listening area. Tonight, partly cloudy in the evening then clearing. A slight chance of showers and thunderstorms early, then a slight chance of showers late this evening. Lows in the lower 70s. West winds up to 10 miles an hour. Wednesday, sunny. A slight chance of showers and thunderstorms in the afternoon. Highs in the lower 90s. West winds 10 to 15 miles an hour. Wednesday night, partly cloudy in the evening, then becoming clear. Lows in the mid-70s. West to 10 miles an hour. Thursday, mostly sunny. Highs in the mid-90s. West winds 10 to 15 miles an hour. Thursday night, partly cloudy in the evening then clearing. Lows in the mid-70s. Light west winds. And now the extended forecast. Friday and Friday night, mostly clear. Highs in the upper 90s. Lows in the mid-70s. Saturday and Saturday night, partly cloudy. A slight chance of showers and thunderstorms. Highs in the mid-90s. Lows in the mid-90s. Sunday and Sunday night, partly cloudy. Highs in the mid-90s. Lows in the mid-70s. Monday and Monday night, mostly clear. Highs in the upper 90s. Lows in the mid-70s. Tuesday and Tuesday night, mostly clear. A slight chance of showers and thunderstorms. Highs in the upper 90s. Lows in the mid-70s. For more detailed weather, water, and climate information, please visit our website at weather.gov/Atlanta. The current time is 9 p.m. Eastern Daylight Time. Here are the 8 p.m. weather observations from around the area. At Athens, it was cloudy. The temperature was 81 degrees, dew point 73 degrees, relative humidity 76%, wind variable at 6 miles an hour, pressure was 30.04 inches and falling. At Gainesville, it was mostly cloudy and 80, wind west at 6. At Winder, it was cloudy, the 7. At Greensboro, the temperature was 77, wind west. Partly cloudy and 83, wind west at 10. At Canyon, it was mostly cloudy and wind. At Clemson, with light rain it was 77, wind northwest at 9. It was mostly cloudy. Mostly cloudy and 75. At mostly cloudy and 82. At 70, wind southwest at 5. Elsewhere across Chattanooga, it was mostly cloudy and 83, wind south at 9. At Asheville, cloudy and 75, wind southeast at 7.

Spartanburg with a thunderstorm. It was 73, wind west at 3. Here is the hazardous weather outlook. This hazardous weather outlook is for north and central Georgia. For today and tonight, isolated to scattered thunderstorms are possible this afternoon and evening across mainly north Georgia. Isolated severe storms can also be expected. Primary threats will be strong gusty winds, small hail, frequent lightning strikes, and periods of heavy rainfall capable of producing some isolated flash flooding. And now the extended outlook for the period Wednesday through Monday. Isolated to scattered showers and thunderstorms are expected each afternoon through the week. Locally heavy rainfall and gusty winds will be primary storm threats. Some storms on Wednesday could become severe, with the primary threat being damaging wind gusts. Spotter information statement. 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Please relay any information about observed severe weather to the National Weather Service while following all local, state, and CDC guidelines. Here is the official forecast from your National Weather Service for the Athens listening area. Tonight, partly cloudy in the evening, then clearing. A slight chance of showers and thunderstorms early, then a slight chance of showers late this evening. Lows in the lower 70s. West winds up to 10 miles an hour. Wednesday, sunny. A slight chance of showers and thunderstorms in the afternoon. Highs in the lower 90s. West winds 10 to 15 miles an hour. Wednesday night, partly cloudy in the evening, then becoming clear. Lows in the mid-70s. West winds up to 10 miles an hour. Thursday, mostly sunny. Highs in the mid-90s. West winds 10 to 15 miles an hour. Thursday night, partly cloudy in the evening, then clearing. Lows in the mid-70s. Light west winds. And now the extended forecast. Friday and Friday night, mostly clear. Highs in the upper 90s. Lows in the mid-70s. Saturday and Saturday night, partly cloudy. A slight chance of showers and thunderstorms. Highs in the mid-90s. Lows in the mid-70s. Sunday and Sunday night, partly cloudy. Highs in the mid-90s. Lows in the mid-70s. Monday and Monday night, mostly clear. Highs in the upper 90s. Lows in the mid-70s. Tuesday and Tuesday night, mostly clear. A slight chance of showers and thunderstorms. Highs in the upper 90s. Lows in the mid-70s. For more detailed weather, water, and climate information, please visit our website at weather.gov/Atlanta. The current time is 9:05 p.m. Eastern Daylight Time. Here are the 9 p.m. weather observations from around the area. At Athens, it was mostly cloudy, the temperature was 79 degrees, dew point 72 degrees, relative humidity 79%, wind west at 5 miles an hour, pressure was 30.04 inches and steady. At Gainesville, it was mostly cloudy and 78, wind west at 7. At Winder, it was mostly cloudy, the temperature was 77. At Greensboro, it was mostly cloudy and 77, wind calm. At Jefferson, it was mostly cloudy and 79, wind west at 7. At Monroe, it was mostly cloudy. At Albertton, it was mostly cloudy and 81, wind west at 8. At Canyon, it was mostly cloudy and 78, wind calm. At Clemson, it was mostly cloudy and 75, wind calm. Elsewhere across Georgia, at Atlanta it was cloudy and 72, wind south at 7. At Cartersville, the temperature was 75, wind calm. At Lawrenceville, it was mostly cloudy and 77, wind variable at 6. At Macon, it was mostly cloudy and 76, wind west at 10. At Rome, it was mostly cloudy and 74, wind southwest at 3. At Augusta, it was

mostly cloudy and 79, wind west at 6. At Savannah, it was mostly cloudy and 79, wind southwest at 9. Elsewhere across the region, at Chattanooga, it was mostly cloudy and 81, wind south at 8. At Asheville, it was mostly cloudy and 72, wind calm. At Greenville-Spartanburg, it was mostly cloudy and 71, wind southwest at 6. Here is the hazardous weather outlook. This hazardous weather outlook is for north and central Georgia. For today and tonight, isolated to scattered thunderstorms are possible this afternoon and evening across mainland north Georgia. Isolated severe storms can also be expected. Primary threats will be strong gusty winds, small hail, frequent lightning strikes, and periods of heavy rainfall capable of producing some isolated flash flooding. And now the extended outlook for the period Wednesday through Monday. Isolated to scattered showers and thunderstorms are expected each afternoon through the week. Locally heavy rainfall and gusty winds will be primary storm threats. Some storms on Wednesday could become severe with the primary threat being damaging wind gusts. Spotter information statement. Spotter activation is not requested, but spotters are encouraged to submit reports of severe weather through the web by going to weather.gov/Atlanta. Please relay any information about observed severe weather to the National Weather Service while following all local, state, and CDC guidelines. Here is the official forecast from your National Weather Service for the Athens listening area. Tonight, partly cloudy in the evening, then clearing. A slight chance of showers and thunderstorms early, then a slight chance of showers late this evening. Lows in the lower 70s. West winds up to 10 miles an hour. Wednesday, sunny. A slight chance of showers and thunderstorms in the afternoon. Highs in the lower 90s. West winds 10 to 15 miles an hour. Wednesday night, partly cloudy in the evening, then becoming clear. Lows in the mid-70s. West winds up to 10 miles an hour. Thursday, mostly sunny. Highs in the mid-90s. West winds 10 to 15 miles an hour. Thursday night, partly cloudy in the evening, then clearing. Lows in the mid-70s. Light west winds. And now the extended forecast. Friday and Friday night, mostly clear. Highs in the upper 90s. Lows in the mid-70s. Saturday and Saturday night, partly cloudy. A slight chance of showers and thunderstorms. Highs in the mid-90s. Lows in the mid-70s. Sunday and Sunday night, partly cloudy. Highs in the mid-90s. Lows in the mid-70s. Monday and Monday night, mostly clear. Highs in the upper 90s. Lows in the mid-70s. Tuesday and Tuesday night, mostly clear. A slight chance of showers and thunderstorms. Highs in the upper 90s. Lows in the mid-70s. For more detailed weather, water, please visit our website at weather.gov/Atlanta. The current time is 9:11 p.m. Eastern Daylight Time. Here are the 9 p.m. weather observations from around the area. At Athens, it was mostly cloudy. The temperature was 79 degrees, dew point 72 degrees, relative humidity 79%, wind west at 5 miles an hour, pressure was 30.04 inches and steady. At Gainesville, it was mostly cloudy and 78, wind west at 7. At Winder, it was mostly cloudy, the temperature was 77. At Greensboro, it was mostly cloudy and 77, wind calm. At Jefferson, it was cloudy and 79, wind west at 7. At Monroe, it was mostly cloudy. At Albertton, it was mostly cloudy and 81, wind west at 8. At Canyon, it was mostly cloudy and 78, wind calm. At Clemson, it was mostly cloudy and 75, wind calm. Elsewhere across Georgia, at Atlanta it was cloudy and 72, wind south at 7. At Cartersville, the temperature was

75, wind calm. At Lawrenceville, it was mostly cloudy and 77, wind variable at 6. At Macon, it was mostly cloudy and 76, wind west at 10. At Rome, it was mostly cloudy and 74, wind southwest at 3. At Augusta, it was mostly cloudy and 79, wind west at 6. At Savannah, it was mostly cloudy and 79, wind southwest at 9. Elsewhere across the region, at Chattanooga, it was mostly cloudy and 81, wind south at 8. At Asheville, it was mostly cloudy and 72, wind calm. At Greenville-Spartanburg, it was mostly cloudy and 71, wind southwest at 6. Here is the hazardous weather outlook. This hazardous weather outlook is for North and Central Georgia. For today and tonight, isolated to scattered thunderstorms are possible this afternoon and evening across mainly North Georgia. Isolated severe storms can also be expected. Primary threats will be strong gusty winds, small hail, frequent lightning strikes, and periods of heavy rainfall capable of producing some isolated flash flooding. And now the extended outlook for the period Wednesday through Monday. Isolated to scattered showers and thunderstorms are expected each afternoon through the week. Locally heavy rainfall and gusty winds will be primary storm threats. Some storms on Wednesday could become severe, with the primary threat being damaging wind gusts. Spotter information statement. Spotter activation is not requested, but spotters are encouraged to submit reports of severe weather through the web by going to weather.gov/Atlanta. Please relay any information about observed severe weather to the National Weather Service while following all local, state, and CDC guidelines. Here is the official forecast from your National Weather Service for the Athens listening area. Tonight, partly cloudy in the evening, then clearing. A slight chance of showers and thunderstorms early, then a slight chance of showers late this evening. Lows in the lower 70s. West winds up to 10 miles an hour. Wednesday, sunny. A slight chance of showers and thunderstorms in the afternoon. Highs in the lower 90s. West winds 10 to 15 miles an hour. Wednesday night, partly cloudy in the evening, then becoming clear. Lows in the mid-70s. West winds up to 10 miles an hour. Thursday, mostly sunny. Highs in the mid-90s. West winds 10 to 15 miles an hour. Thursday night, partly cloudy in the evening, then clearing. Lows in the mid-70s. Light west winds. And now the extended forecast. Friday and Friday night, mostly clear. Highs in the upper 90s. Lows in the mid-70s. Saturday and Saturday night, partly cloudy. A slight chance of showers and thunderstorms. Highs in the mid-90s. Lows in the mid-70s. Sunday and Sunday night, partly cloudy. Highs in the mid-90s. Lows in the mid-70s. Monday and Monday night, mostly clear. Highs in the upper 90s. Lows in the mid-70s. Tuesday and Tuesday night, mostly clear. A slight chance of showers and thunderstorms. Highs in the upper 90s. Lows in the mid-70s. For more detailed weather, water, and climate information, please visit our website at weather.gov/Atlanta. The current time is 9:16 p.m. Eastern Daylight Time. Here are the 9 p.m. weather observations from around the area. At Athens, it was mostly cloudy. The temperature was 79 degrees, dew point 72 degrees, relative humidity 79%, wind west at 5 miles an hour, pressure was 30.04 inches and steady. At Gainesville, it was mostly cloudy and 78, wind west at 7. At Winder, it was mostly cloudy, the temperature was 77. At Greensboro, it was mostly cloudy and 77, wind calm. At Jefferson, it was cloudy and 79, wind west at 7. At Monroe, it was mostly cloudy. At Albertton, it was mostly cloudy.

1, wind west at 8. At Canyon, it was mostly cloudy and 78, wind calm. At Clemson, it was mostly cloudy and 75, wind calm. Elsewhere across Georgia, at Atlanta it was cloudy and 72, wind south at 7. At Cartersville, the temperature was 75, wind calm. At Lawrenceville, it was mostly cloudy and 77, wind variable at 6. At Macon, it was mostly cloudy and 76, wind west at 10. At Rome, it was mostly cloudy and 74, wind southwest at 3. At Augusta, it was mostly cloudy and 79, wind west at 6. At Savannah, it was mostly cloudy and 79, wind southwest at 9. Elsewhere across the region, at Chattanooga, it was mostly cloudy and 81, wind south at 8. At Asheville, it was mostly cloudy and 72, wind calm. At Greenville-Spartanburg, it was mostly cloudy and 71, wind southwest at 6. Here is the hazardous weather outlook. This hazardous weather outlook is for north and central Georgia. For today and tonight, isolated to scattered thunderstorms are possible this afternoon and evening across mainly north Georgia. Isolated severe storms can also be expected. Primary threats will be strong gusty winds, small hail, frequent lightning strikes, and periods of heavy rainfall capable of producing some isolated flash flooding. And now the extended outlook for the period Wednesday through Monday. Isolated to scattered showers and thunderstorms are expected each afternoon through the week. Locally heavy rainfall and gusty winds will be primary storm threats. Some storms on Wednesday could become severe, with the primary threat being damaging wind gusts. Spotter information statement. Spotter activation is not requested, but spotters are encouraged to submit reports of severe weather through the web by going to weather.gov/Atlanta. Please relay any information about observed severe weather to the National Weather Service while following all local, state, and CDC guidelines. Here is the official forecast from your National Weather Service for the Athens listening area. Tonight, partly cloudy in the evening, then clear. A slight chance of showers and thunderstorms early, then a slight chance of showers late this evening. Lows in the lower 70s. West winds up to 10 miles an hour. Wednesday, sunny. A slight chance of showers and thunderstorms in the afternoon. Highs in the lower 90s. West winds 10 to 15 miles an hour. Wednesday night, partly cloudy in the evening, then becoming clear. Lows in the mid-70s. West winds up to 10 miles an hour. Thursday, mostly sunny. Highs in the mid-90s. West winds 10 to 15 miles an hour. Thursday night, partly cloudy in the evening, then clearing. Lows in the mid-70s. Light extended forecast. Friday and Friday, mostly clear. Highs upper 90s. Saturday and Saturday night, partly cloudy. A slight chance of showers and thunderstorms. Highs in the mid-90s. Lows in the mid-90s. Monday and lows in the mid-70s. Tuesday and Tuesday night, mostly clear. A slight chance of showers and thunderstorms. Highs in the upper 90s. Lows in the mid-70s. For more detailed weather, water, and climate information, please visit our website at weather.gov/Atlanta. The current time is 9:21 p.m. Eastern Daylight Time. Here are the 9 p.m. weather observations from around the area. At Athens, it was mostly cloudy, the temperature was 79 degrees, dew point 72 degrees, relative humidity 79%, wind west at 5 miles an hour, pressure was 30.04 inches and steady. At Gainesville, it was mostly cloudy and 78, wind west at

7. At Winder, it was mostly cloudy. The temperature was 77. At Greensboro, it was mostly cloudy and 77, wind calm. At Jefferson, it was cloudy and 79, wind west at 7. At Monroe, it was mostly cloudy. At Alberton, it was mostly cloudy and 81, wind west at 8. At Canyon, it was mostly cloudy and 78, wind calm. At Clemson, it was mostly cloudy and 75, wind calm. Elsewhere across Georgia, at Atlanta it was cloudy and 72, wind south at 7. At Cartersville, the temperature was 75, wind calm. At Lawrenceville, it was mostly cloudy and 77, wind variable at 6. At Macon, it was mostly cloudy and 76, wind west at 10. At Rome, it was mostly cloudy and 74, wind southwest at 3. At Augusta, it was mostly cloudy and 79, wind west at 6. At Savannah, it was mostly cloudy and 79, wind southwest at 9. Elsewhere across the region, at Chattanooga, it was mostly cloudy and 81, wind south at 8. At Asheville, it was mostly cloudy and 72, wind calm. At Greenville-Spartanburg, it was mostly cloudy and 71, wind southwest at 6. Here is the hazardous weather outlook. This hazardous weather outlook is for North and Central Georgia. For today and tonight, isolated to scattered thunderstorms are possible this afternoon and evening across mainly North Georgia. Isolated severe storms can also be expected. Primary threats will be strong gusty winds, small hail, frequent lightning strikes, and periods of heavy rainfall capable of producing some isolated flash flooding. And now the extended outlook for the period Wednesday through Monday. Isolated to scattered showers and thunderstorms are expected each afternoon through the week. Locally heavy rainfall and gusty winds will be primary storm threats. Some storms on Wednesday could become severe with the primary threat being damaging wind gusts. Spotter information statement. Spotter activation is not requested, but spotters are encouraged to submit reports of severe weather through the web by going to weather.gov/Atlanta. Please relay any information about observed severe weather to the National Weather Service while following all local, state, and CDC guidelines. Here is the official forecast from your National Weather Service for the Athens listening area. Tonight, partly cloudy in the evening, then clearing. A slight chance of showers and thunderstorms early, then a slight chance of showers late this evening. Lows in the lower 70s. West winds up to 10 miles an hour. Wednesday, sunny. A slight chance of showers and thunderstorms in the afternoon. Highs in the lower 90s. West winds 10 to 15 miles an hour. Wednesday night, partly cloudy in the evening, then becoming clear. Lows in the mid-70s. West winds up to 10 miles an hour. Thursday, mostly sunny. Highs in the mid-90s. West winds 10 to 15 miles an hour. Thursday night, partly cloudy in the evening, then clearing. Lows in the mid-70s. Light west winds. And now the extended forecast. Friday and Friday night, mostly clear. Highs in the upper 90s. Lows in the mid-70s. Saturday and Saturday night, partly cloudy. A slight chance of showers and thunderstorms. Highs in the mid-90s. Lows in the mid-70s. Sunday and Sunday night, partly cloudy. Highs in the mid-90s. Lows in the mid-70s. Monday and Monday night, mostly clear. Highs in the upper 90s. Lows in the mid-70s. Tuesday and Tuesday night, mostly clear. A slight chance of showers and thunderstorms. Highs in the upper 90s. Lows in the mid-70s. For more detailed weather, water, and climate information, please visit our website at weather.gov/Atlanta. The current time is 9:27 p.m. Eastern Daylight Time. Here are the 9 p.m. weather observations.
stations from around the area. At Athens, it was mostly cloudy. The temperature was 79 degrees, dew point 72 degrees, relative humidity 79%, wind west at 5 miles an hour, pressure was 30.04 inches and steady. At Gainesville, it was mostly cloudy and 78, wind west at 7. At Winder, it was mostly cloudy, the temperature was 77. At Greensboro, it was mostly cloudy and 77, wind calm. At Jefferson, it was cloudy and 79, wind west at 7. At Monroe, it was mostly cloudy. At Alberton, it was mostly cloudy and 81, wind west at 8. At Canyon, it was mostly cloudy and 78, wind calm. At Clemson, it was mostly cloudy and 75, wind calm. Elsewhere across Georgia, at Atlanta it was cloudy and 72, wind south at 7. At Cartersville, the temperature was 75, wind calm. At Lawrenceville, it was mostly cloudy and 77, wind variable at 6. At Macon, it was mostly cloudy and 76, wind west at 10. At Rome, it was mostly cloudy and 74, wind southwest at 3. At Augusta, it was mostly cloudy and 79, wind west at 6. At Savannah, it was mostly cloudy and 79, wind southwest at 9. Elsewhere across the region, at Chattanooga, it was mostly cloudy and 81, wind south at 8. At Asheville, it was mostly cloudy and 72, wind calm. At Greenville-Spartanburg, it was mostly cloudy and 71, wind southwest at 6. Here is the hazardous weather outlook. This hazardous weather outlook is for north and central Georgia. For today and tonight, isolated to scattered thunderstorms are possible this afternoon and evening across mainly north Georgia. Isolated severe storms can also be expected. Primary threats will be strong gusty winds, small hail, frequent lightning strikes, and periods of heavy rainfall capable of producing some isolated flash flooding. And now the extended outlook for the period Wednesday through Monday. Isolated to scattered showers and thunderstorms are expected each afternoon through the week. Locally heavy rainfall and gusty winds will be primary storm threats. Some storms on Wednesday could become severe with the primary threat being damaging wind gusts. Spotter information statement. Spotter activation is not requested, but spotters are encouraged to submit reports of severe weather through the web by going to weather.gov/Atlanta. Please relay any information about observed severe weather to the National Weather Service while following all local, state, and CDC guidelines. Here is the official forecast from your National Weather Service for the Athens listening area. Tonight, partly cloudy in the evening, then clearing. A slight chance of showers and thunderstorms early, then a slight chance of showers late this evening. Lows in the lower 70s. West winds up to 10 miles an hour. Wednesday, sunny. A slight chance of showers and thunderstorms in the afternoon. Highs in the lower 90s. West winds 10 to 15 miles an hour. Wednesday night, partly cloudy in the evening, then becoming clear. Lows in the mid-70s. West winds up to 10 miles an hour. Thursday, mostly sunny. Highs in the mid-90s. West winds 10 to 15 miles an hour. Thursday night, partly cloudy in the evening, then clearing. Lows in the mid-70s. Light west winds. And now the extended forecast. Friday and Friday night, mostly clear. Highs in the upper 90s. Lows in the mid-70s. Saturday and Saturday night, partly cloudy. A slight chance of showers and thunderstorms. Highs in the mid-90s. Lows in the mid-70s. Sunday and Sunday night, partly cloudy. Highs in the mid-90s. Lows in the mid-70s. Monday and Monday night, mostly clear. Highs in the upper 90s. Lows in the mid-70s. Tuesday and Tuesday night, mostly clear. A slight chance of showers and thunderstorms.

highs in the upper 90s, lows in the mid-70s. 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The current time is 9:32 p.m. Eastern Daylight Time. Here are the 9 p.m. weather observations from around the area. At Athens, it was mostly cloudy. The temperature was 79 degrees, dew point 72 degrees, relative humidity 79%, wind west at 5 miles an hour, pressure was 30.04 inches and steady. At Gainesville, it was mostly cloudy and 78, wind west at 7. At Winder, it was mostly cloudy, the temperature was 77. At Greensboro, cloudy and 78, wind west at 7. At Winder, it was mostly cloudy, the temperature was 77. At Greensboro, it was mostly cloudy and 77, wind calm. At Jefferson, it was cloudy and 79, wind west at 7. At Monroe, it was mostly cloudy. At Albertton, it was mostly cloudy and 81, wind west at 8. At Canyon, it was mostly cloudy and 78, wind calm. At Clemson, it was mostly cloudy and 75, wind calm. Elsewhere across Georgia, at Atlanta it was cloudy and 72, wind south at 7. At Cartersville, the temperature was 75, wind calm. At Lawrenceville, it was mostly cloudy and 77, wind variable at 6. At Macon, it was mostly cloudy and 76, wind west at 10. At Rome, it was mostly cloudy and 74, wind southwest at 3. At Augusta, it was mostly cloudy and 79, wind west at 6. At Savannah, it was mostly cloudy and 79, wind southwest at 9. Elsewhere across the region, at Chattanooga, it was mostly cloudy and 81, wind south at 8. At Asheville, it was mostly cloudy and 72, wind calm. At Greenville-Spartanburg, it was mostly cloudy and 71, wind southwest at 6. Here is the hazardous weather outlook. This hazardous weather outlook is for north and central Georgia. For today and tonight, isolated to scattered thunderstorms are possible this afternoon and evening across mainly north Georgia. Isolated severe storms can also be expected. Primary threats will be strong gusty winds, small hail, frequent lightning strikes, and periods of heavy rainfall capable of producing some isolated flash flooding. And now the extended outlook for the period Wednesday through Monday. Isolated to scattered showers and thunderstorms are expected each afternoon through the week. Locally heavy rainfall and gusty winds will be primary storm threats. Some storms on Wednesday could become severe, with the primary threat being damaging wind gusts. Spotter information statement. 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Please relay any information about observed severe weather to the National Weather Service while following all local, state, and CDC guidelines. Here is the official forecast from your National Weather Service for the Athens listening area. Tonight, partly cloudy in the evening, then clearing. A slight chance of showers and thunderstorms early, then a slight chance of showers late this evening. Lows in the lower 70s. West winds up to 10 miles an hour. Wednesday, sunny. A slight chance of showers and thunderstorms in the afternoon. Highs in the lower 90s. West winds 10 to 15 miles an hour. Wednesday night, partly cloudy in the evening, then becoming clear. Lows in the mid-70s. West winds up to 10 miles an hour. Thursday, mostly sunny. Highs in the mid-90s. West winds 10 to 15 miles an hour. Thursday night, partly cloudy in the evening, then clearing. Lows in the mid-70s. Light west winds. And now the extended forecast. Friday and Friday night, mostly clear. Highs in the upper 90s. Lows in the mid-70s. Saturday and Saturday night, partly clear.

p.m. Eastern Daylight Time. Here are the 9 p.m. weather observations from around the area. At Athens, it was mostly cloudy. The temperature was 79 degrees, dew point 72 degrees, relative humidity 79%, wind west at 5 miles an hour, pressure was 30.04 inches and steady. At Gainesville, it was mostly cloudy and 78, wind west at 7. At Winder, it was mostly cloudy, the temperature was 77. At Greensboro, it was mostly cloudy and 77, wind calm. At Jefferson, it was cloudy and 79, wind west at 7. At Monroe, it was mostly cloudy. At Albertton, it was mostly cloudy and 81, wind west at 8. At Canyon, it was mostly cloudy and 78, wind calm. At Clemson, it was mostly cloudy and 75, wind calm. Elsewhere across Georgia, at Atlanta it was cloudy and 72, wind south at 7. At Cartersville, the temperature was 75, wind calm. At Lawrenceville, it was mostly cloudy and 77, wind variable at 6. At Macon, it was mostly cloudy and 76, wind west at 10. At Rome, it was mostly cloudy and 74, wind southwest at 3. At Augusta, it was mostly cloudy and 79, wind west at 6. At Savannah, it was mostly cloudy and 79, wind southwest at 9. Elsewhere across the region, at Chattanooga, it was mostly cloudy and 81, wind south at 8. At Asheville, it was mostly cloudy and 72, wind calm. At Greenville-Spartanburg, it was mostly cloudy and 71, wind southwest at 6. 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You can also like your Peachtree City National Weather Service on Facebook or follow NWS Atlanta on Twitter. Here is the hazardous weather outlook. This hazardous weather outlook is for North and Central Georgia. For today and tonight, isolated to scattered thunderstorms are possible this afternoon and evening across mainly North Georgia. Isolated severe storms can also be expected. Primary threats will be strong gusty winds, small hail, frequent lightning strikes, and periods of heavy rainfall capable of producing some isolated flash flooding. And now the extended outlook for the period Wednesday through Monday. Isolated to scattered showers and thunderstorms are expected each afternoon through the week. Locally heavy rainfall and gusty winds will be primary storm threats. Some storms on Wednesday could become severe, with the primary threat being damaging wind gusts. Spotter information statement. 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Please relay any information about observed severe weather to the National Weather Service while following all local, state, and CDC guidelines. 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Here is the official

forecast from your National Weather Service for the Athens listening area. Tonight, partly cloudy in the evening, then clearing. A slight chance of showers and thunderstorms early, then a slight chance of showers late this evening. Lows in the lower 70s. West winds up to 10 miles an hour. Wednesday, sunny. A slight chance of showers and thunderstorms in the afternoon. Highs in the lower 90s. West winds 10 to 15 miles an hour. Wednesday night, partly cloudy in the evening, then becoming clear. Lows in the mid-70s. West winds up to 10 miles an hour. Thursday, mostly sunny. Highs in the mid-90s. West winds 10 to 15 miles an hour. Thursday night, partly cloudy in the evening, then clearing. Lows in the mid-70s. Light west winds. And now the extended forecast. Friday and Friday night, mostly clear. Highs in the upper 90s. Lows in the mid-70s. Saturday and Saturday night, partly cloudy. A slight chance of showers and thunderstorms. Highs in the mid-90s. Lows in the mid-70s. Sunday and Sunday night, partly cloudy. Highs in the mid-90s. Lows in the mid-70s. Monday and Monday night, mostly clear. Highs in the upper 90s. Lows in the mid-70s. Tuesday and Tuesday night, mostly clear. A slight chance of showers and thunderstorms. Highs in the upper 90s. Lows in the mid-70s. For more detailed weather, water, and climate information, please visit our website at weather.gov/Atlanta. The current time is 9:45 p.m. Eastern Daylight Time. Here are the 9 p.m. weather observations from around the area. At Athens, it was mostly cloudy, the temperature was 79 degrees, dew point 72 degrees, relative humidity 79%, wind west at 5 miles an hour, pressure was 30.04 inches and steady. At Gainesville, it was mostly cloudy and 78, wind west at 7. At Winder, it was mostly cloudy, the temperature was 77. At Greensboro, it was mostly cloudy and 77, wind calm. At Jefferson, it was cloudy and 79, wind west at 7. At Monroe, it was mostly cloudy. At Albertton, it was mostly cloudy and 81, wind west at 8. At Canyon, it was mostly cloudy and 78, wind calm. At Clemson, it was mostly cloudy and 75, wind calm. Elsewhere across Georgia, at Atlanta it was cloudy and 72, wind south at 7. At Cartersville, the temperature was 75, wind calm. At Lawrenceville, it was mostly cloudy and 77, wind variable at 6. At Macon, it was mostly cloudy and 76, wind west at 10. At Rome, it was mostly cloudy and 74, wind southwest at 3. At Augusta, it was mostly cloudy and 79, wind west at 6. At Savannah, it was mostly cloudy and 79, wind southwest at 9. Elsewhere across the region, at Chattanooga, it was mostly cloudy and 81, wind south at 8. At Asheville, it was mostly cloudy and 72, wind calm. At Greenville-Spartanburg, it was mostly cloudy and 71, wind southwest at 6. Here is the hazardous weather outlook. This hazardous weather outlook is for North and Central Georgia. For today and tonight, isolated to scattered thunderstorms are possible this afternoon and evening across mainly North Georgia. Isolated severe storms can also be expected. Primary threats will be strong gusty winds, small hail, frequent lightning strikes, and periods of heavy rainfall capable of producing some isolated flash flooding. And now the extended outlook for the period Wednesday through Monday. Isolated to scattered showers and thunderstorms are expected each afternoon through the week. Locally heavy rainfall and gusty winds will be primary storm threats. Some storms on Wednesday could become severe, with the primary threat being damaging wind gusts. Spotter information state

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Please relay any information about observed severe weather to the National Weather Service while following all local, state, and CDC guidelines. Here is the official forecast from your National Weather Service for the Athens listening area. Tonight, partly cloudy in the evening, then clearing. A slight chance of showers and thunderstorms early, then a slight chance of showers late this evening. Lows in the lower 70s. West winds up to 10 miles an hour. Wednesday, sunny. A slight chance of showers and thunderstorms in the afternoon. Highs in the lower 90s. West winds 10 to 15 miles an hour. Wednesday night, partly cloudy in the evening, then becoming clear. Lows in the mid-70s. West winds up to 10 miles an hour. Thursday, mostly sunny. Highs in the mid-90s. West winds 10 to 15 miles an hour. Thursday night, partly cloudy in the evening, then clearing. Lows in the mid-70s. Light west winds. And now the extended forecast. Friday and Friday night, mostly clear. Highs in the upper 90s. Lows in the mid-70s. Saturday and Saturday night, partly cloudy. A slight chance of showers and thunderstorms. Highs in the mid-90s. Lows in the mid-70s. Sunday and Sunday night, partly cloudy. Highs in the mid-90s. Lows in the mid-70s. Monday and Monday night, mostly clear. Highs in the upper 90s. Lows in the mid-70s. Tuesday and Tuesday night, mostly clear. A slight chance of showers and thunderstorms. Highs in the upper 90s. Lows in the mid-70s. For more detailed weather, water, and climate information, please visit our website at weather.gov/Atlanta. The current time is 9:50 p.m. Eastern Daylight Time. Here are the 9 p.m. weather observations from around the area. At Athens, it was mostly cloudy. The temperature was 79 degrees, dew point 72 degrees, relative humidity 79%, wind west at 5 miles an hour, pressure was 30.04 inches and steady. At Gainesville, it was mostly cloudy and 78, wind west at 7. At Winder, it was mostly cloudy, the temperature was 77. At Greensboro, it was mostly cloudy and 77, wind calm. At Jefferson, it was cloudy and 79, wind west at 7. At Monroe, it was mostly cloudy. At Albertton, it was mostly cloudy and 81, wind west at 8. At Canyon, it was mostly cloudy and 78, wind calm. At Clemson, it was mostly cloudy and 75, wind calm. Elsewhere across Georgia, at Atlanta it was cloudy and 72, wind south at 7. At Cartersville, the temperature was 75, wind calm. At Lawrenceville, it was mostly cloudy and 77, wind variable at 6. At Macon, it was mostly cloudy and 76, wind west at 10. At Rome, it was mostly cloudy and 74, wind southwest at 3. At Augusta, it was mostly cloudy and 79, wind west at 6. At Savannah, it was mostly cloudy and 79, wind southwest at 9. Elsewhere across the region, at Chattanooga, it was mostly cloudy and 81, wind south at 8. At Asheville, it was mostly cloudy and 72, wind calm. At Greenville-Spartanburg, it was mostly cloudy and 71, wind southwest at 6. Here is the hazardous weather outlook. This hazardous weather outlook is for north and central Georgia. For today and tonight, isolated to scattered thunderstorms are possible this afternoon and evening across mainly north Georgia. Isolated severe storms can also be expected. Primary threats will be strong gusty winds, small hail, frequent lightning strikes, and periods of heavy rainfall capable of producing some isolated flash flooding. And now the

extended outlook for the period Wednesday through Monday. Isolated to scattered showers and thunderstorms are expected each afternoon through the week. Locally heavy rainfall and gusty winds will be primary storm threats. Some storms on Wednesday could become severe, with the primary threat being damaging wind gusts. Spotter information statement. 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Please relay any information about observed severe weather to the National Weather Service while following all local, state, and CDC guidelines. Here is the official forecast from your National Weather Service for the Athens listening area. Tonight, partly cloudy in the evening, then clearing. A slight chance of showers and thunderstorms early, then a slight chance of showers late this evening. Lows in the lower 70s. West winds up to 10 miles an hour. Wednesday, sunny. A slight chance of showers and thunderstorms in the afternoon. Highs in the lower 90s. West winds 10 to 15 miles an hour. Wednesday night, partly cloudy in the evening, then becoming clear. Lows in the mid-70s. West winds up to 10 miles an hour. Thursday, mostly sunny. Highs in the mid-90s. West winds 10 to 15 miles an hour. Thursday night, partly cloudy in the evening, then clearing. Lows in the mid-70s. Light west winds. And now the extended forecast. Friday and Friday night, mostly clear. Highs in the upper 90s. Lows in the mid-70s. Saturday and Saturday night, partly cloudy. A slight chance of showers and thunderstorms. Highs in the mid-90s. Lows in the mid-70s. Sunday and Sunday night, partly cloudy. Highs in the mid-90s. Lows in the mid-70s. Monday and Monday night, mostly clear. Highs in the upper 90s. Lows in the mid-70s. Tuesday and Tuesday night, mostly clear. A slight chance of showers and thunderstorms. Highs in the upper 90s. Lows in the mid-70s. For more detailed weather, water, and climate information, please visit our website at weather.gov/Atlanta. The current time is 9:55 p.m. Eastern Daylight Time. Here are the 9 p.m. weather observations from around the area. At Athens, it was mostly cloudy, the temperature was 79 degrees, dew point 72 degrees, relative humidity 79%, wind west at 5 miles an hour, pressure was 30.04 inches and steady. At Gainesville, it was mostly cloudy and 78, wind west at 7. At Winder, it was mostly cloudy, the temperature was 77. At Greensboro, it was mostly cloudy and 77, wind calm. At Jefferson, it was cloudy and 79, wind west at 7. At Monroe, it was mostly cloudy. At Albertton, it was mostly cloudy and 81, wind west at 8. At Canyon, it was mostly cloudy and 78, wind calm. At Clemson, it was mostly cloudy and 75, wind calm. Elsewhere across Georgia, at Atlanta it was cloudy and 72, wind south at 7. At Cartersville, the temperature was 75, wind calm. At Lawrenceville, it was mostly cloudy and 77, wind variable at 6. At Macon, it was mostly cloudy and 76, wind west at 10. At Rome, it was mostly cloudy and 74, wind southwest at 3. At Augusta, it was mostly cloudy and 79, wind west at 6. At Savannah, it was mostly cloudy and 79, wind southwest at 9. Elsewhere across the region, at Chattanooga, it was mostly cloudy and 81, wind south at 8. At Asheville, it was mostly cloudy and 72, wind calm. At Greenville-Spartanburg, it was mostly cloudy and 71, wind southwest at 6. Here is the hazardous weather outlook. This hazardous weather outlook is for north and central Georgia. For today and tonight,
Isolated to scattered thunderstorms are possible this afternoon and evening across mainly North Georgia. Isolated severe storms can also be expected. Primary threats will be strong gusty winds, small hail, frequent lightning strikes, and periods of heavy rainfall capable of producing some isolated flash flooding. And now the extended outlook for the period Wednesday through Monday. Isolated to scattered showers and thunderstorms are expected each afternoon through the week. Locally heavy rainfall and gusty winds will be primary storm threats. Some storms on Wednesday could become severe, with the primary threat being damaging wind gusts. Spotter information statement. 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Please relay any information about observed severe weather to the National Weather Service while following all local, state, and CDC guidelines. Here is the official forecast from your National Weather Service for the Athens listening area. Tonight, partly cloudy in the evening, then clearing. A slight chance of showers and thunderstorms early, then a slight chance of showers late this evening. Lows in the lower 70s. West winds up to 10 miles an hour. Wednesday, sunny. A slight chance of showers and thunderstorms in the afternoon. Highs in the lower 90s. West winds 10 to 15 miles an hour. Wednesday night, partly cloudy in the evening, then becoming clear. Lows in the mid-70s. West winds up to 10 miles an hour. Thursday, mostly sunny. Highs in the mid-90s. West winds 10 to 15 miles an hour. Thursday night, partly cloudy in the evening, then clearing. Lows in the mid-70s. Light west winds. And now the extended forecast. Friday and Friday night, mostly clear. Highs in the upper 90s. Lows in the mid-70s. Saturday and Saturday night, partly cloudy. A slight chance of showers and thunderstorms. Highs in the mid-90s. Lows in the mid-70s. Sunday and Sunday night, partly cloudy. Highs in the mid-90s. Lows in the mid-70s. Monday and Monday night, mostly clear. Highs in the upper 90s. Lows in the mid-70s. Tuesday and Tuesday night, mostly clear. A slight chance of showers and thunderstorms. Highs in the upper 90s. Lows in the mid-70s. For more detailed weather, water, and climate information, please visit our website at weather.gov/Atlanta. The current time is 10:01 p.m. Eastern Daylight Time. Here are the 9 p.m. weather observations from around the area. At Athens, it was mostly cloudy. The temperature was 79 degrees, dew point 72 degrees, relative humidity 79%, wind west at 5 miles an hour, pressure was 30.04 inches and steady. At Gainesville, it was mostly cloudy and 78, wind west at 7. At Winder, it was mostly cloudy, the temperature was 77. At Greensboro, it was mostly cloudy and 77, wind calm. At Jefferson, it was cloudy and 79, wind west at 7. At Monroe, it was mostly cloudy. At Albertton, it was mostly cloudy and 81, wind west at 8. At Canyon, it was mostly cloudy and 78, wind calm. At Clemson, it was mostly cloudy and 75, wind calm. Elsewhere across Georgia, at Atlanta it was cloudy and 72, wind south at 7. At Cartersville, the temperature was 75, wind calm. At Lawrenceville, it was mostly cloudy and 77, wind variable at 6. At Macon, it was mostly cloudy and 76, wind west at 10. At Rome, it was mostly cloudy and 74, wind southwest at 3. At Augusta, it was mostly cloudy and 79, wind west at 6. At Savannah, it was mostly cloudy and 79, wind southwest at 9. Elsewhere across the region, at Chattanooga, it was mostly cloudy and 81, wind south at 8.

At Asheville, it was mostly cloudy and 72, wind calm. At Greenville Spartanburg, it was mostly cloudy and 71, wind southwest at 6. Here is the hazardous weather outlook. This hazardous weather outlook is for North and Central Georgia. For today and tonight, isolated to scattered thunderstorms are possible this afternoon and evening across mainly North Georgia. Isolated severe storms can also be expected. Primary threats will be strong gusty winds, small hail, frequent lightning strikes, and periods of heavy rainfall capable of producing some isolated flash flooding. And now the extended outlook for the period Wednesday through Monday. Isolated to scattered showers and thunderstorms are expected each afternoon through the week. Locally heavy rainfall and gusty winds will be primary storm threats. Some storms on Wednesday could become severe, with the primary threat being damaging wind gusts. Spotter information statement. 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Please relay any information about observed severe weather to the National Weather Service while following all local, state, and CDC guidelines. Here is the official forecast from your National Weather Service for the Athens listening area. Tonight, partly cloudy in the evening, then clearing. A slight chance of showers and thunderstorms early, then a slight chance of showers late this evening. Lows in the lower 70s. West winds up to 10 miles an hour. Wednesday, sunny. A slight chance of showers and thunderstorms in the afternoon. Highs in the lower 90s. West winds 10 to 15 miles an hour. Wednesday night, partly cloudy in the evening, then becoming clear. Lows in the mid-70s. West winds up to 10 miles an hour. Thursday, mostly sunny. Highs in the mid-90s. West winds 10 to 15 miles an hour. Thursday night, partly cloudy in the evening, then clearing. Lows in the mid-70s. Light west winds. And now the extended forecast. Friday and Friday night, mostly clear. Highs in the upper 90s. Lows in the mid-70s. Saturday and Saturday night, partly cloudy. A slight chance of showers and thunderstorms. Highs in the mid-90s. Lows in the mid-70s. Sunday and Sunday night, partly cloudy. Highs in the mid-90s. Lows in the mid-70s. Monday and Monday night, mostly clear. Highs in the upper 90s. Lows in the mid-70s. Tuesday and Tuesday night, mostly clear. A slight chance of showers and thunderstorms. Highs in the upper 90s. Lows in the mid-70s. For more detailed weather, water, and climate information, please visit our website at weather.gov/Atlanta. The current time is 10:06 p.m. Eastern Daylight Time. Here are the 10 p.m. weather observations from around the area. At Athens, it was mostly cloudy. The temperature was 78 degrees, dew point 71 degrees, relative humidity 79%, wind west at 7 miles an hour, pressure was 30.05 inches and rising. At Gainesville, it was mostly cloudy and 77, wind west at 8. At Winder, it was mostly cloudy, the temperature was 75. At Greensboro, it was cloudy and 75, wind west at 7. At Jefferson, it was mostly cloudy and 78, wind west at 6. At Monroe, it was mostly cloudy. At Albertton, it was mostly cloudy and 79, wind southwest at 5. At Canyon, it was mostly cloudy and 79, wind calm. At Clemson, it was mostly cloudy and 73, wind calm. Elsewhere across Georgia, at Atlanta it was mostly cloudy and 72, wind southwest at 5. At Cartersville, the temperature was 73, wind calm. At Lawrenceville, it was mostly cloudy and 75, wind west at 5. At Macon, with light rain it was 75, wind south at 8.

It was mostly cloudy and 73, wind southeast at 3. At Augusta, it was partly cloudy and 79, wind west at 3. At Savannah, it was mostly cloudy and 78, wind west at 8. Elsewhere across the region, at Chattanooga, it was partly cloudy and 79, wind south at 7. At Asheville, it was partly cloudy and 71, wind calm. At Greenville-Spartanburg, it was mostly cloudy and 71, wind north at 6. Here is the hazardous weather outlook. This hazardous weather outlook is for North and Central Georgia. For today and tonight, isolated to scattered thunderstorms are possible this afternoon and evening across mainly North Georgia. Isolated severe storms can also be expected. Primary threats will be strong gusty winds, small hail, frequent lightning strikes, and periods of heavy rainfall capable of producing some isolated flash flooding. And now the extended outlook for the period Wednesday through Monday. Isolated to scattered showers and thunderstorms are expected each afternoon through the week. Locally heavy rainfall and gusty winds will be primary storm threats. Some storms on Wednesday could become severe, with the primary threat being damaging wind gusts. Spotter information statement. 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Please relay any information about observed severe weather to the National Weather Service while following all local, state, and CDC guidelines. Here is the official forecast from your National Weather Service for the Athens listening area. Tonight, partly cloudy in the evening, then clearing. A slight chance of showers and thunderstorms early, then a slight chance of showers late this evening. Lows in the lower 70s. West winds up to 10 miles an hour. Wednesday, sunny. A slight chance of showers and thunderstorms in the afternoon. Highs in the lower 90s. West winds 10 to 15 miles an hour. Wednesday night, partly cloudy in the evening, then becoming clear. Lows in the mid-70s. West winds up to 10 miles an hour. Thursday, mostly sunny. Highs in the mid-90s. West winds 10 to 15 miles an hour. Thursday night, partly cloudy in the evening, then clearing. Lows in the mid-70s. Light west winds. And now the extended forecast. Friday and Friday night, mostly clear. Highs in the upper 90s. Lows in the mid-70s. Saturday and Saturday night, partly cloudy. A slight chance of showers and thunderstorms. Highs in the mid-90s. Lows in the mid-70s. Sunday and Sunday night, partly cloudy. Highs in the mid-90s. Lows in the mid-70s. Monday and Monday night, mostly clear. Highs in the upper 90s. Lows in the mid-70s. Tuesday and Tuesday night, mostly clear. A slight chance of showers and thunderstorms. Highs in the upper 90s. Lows in the mid-70s. For more detailed weather, water, and climate information, please visit our website at weather.gov/Atlanta. The current time is 10:11 p.m. Eastern Daylight Time. Here are the 10 p.m. weather observations from around the area. At Athens, it was cloudy, the temperature was 78 degrees, dew point 71 degrees, relative humidity 79%, wind west at 7 miles an hour, pressure was 30.05 inches and rising. At Gainesville, it was mostly cloudy and 77, wind west at 8. At Winder, it was mostly cloudy, the temperature was 75. At Greensboro, it was cloudy and 75, wind west at 7. At Jefferson, it was mostly cloudy and 78, wind west at 6. At Monroe, it was mostly cloudy. At Albertton, it was mostly cloudy and 79, wind southwest at 5. At Canyon, it was mostly cloudy and 79, wind calm. At Clemson, it was partly cloudy and 73, wind calm. Elsewhere across Georgia, at Atlanta.

Atlanta, it was mostly cloudy and 72, wind southwest at 5. At Cartersville, the temperature was 73, wind calm. At Lawrenceville, it was mostly cloudy and 75, wind west at 5. At Macon, with light rain, it was 75, wind south at 8. At Rome, it was cloudy and 73, wind southeast at 3. At Augusta, it was partly cloudy and 79, wind west at 3. At Savannah, it was mostly cloudy and 78, wind west at 8. Elsewhere across the region, at Chattanooga, it was partly cloudy and 79, wind south at 7. At Asheville, it was mostly cloudy and 71, wind calm. At Greenville-Spartanburg, it was mostly cloudy and 71, wind north at 6. Here is the hazardous weather outlook. This hazardous weather outlook is for North and Central Georgia. For today and tonight, isolated to scattered thunderstorms are possible this afternoon and evening across mainly North Georgia. Isolated severe storms can also be expected. Primary threats will be strong gusty winds, small hail, frequent lightning strikes, and periods of heavy rainfall capable of producing some isolated flash flooding. And now the extended outlook for the period Wednesday through Monday. Isolated to scattered showers and thunderstorms are expected each afternoon through the week. Locally heavy rainfall and gusty winds will be primary storm threats. Some storms on Wednesday could become severe, with the primary threat being damaging wind gusts. Spotter information statement. 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Please relay any information about observed severe weather to the National Weather Service while following all local, state, and CDC guidelines. Here is the official forecast from your National Weather Service for the Athens listening area. Tonight, partly cloudy in the evening, then clearing. A slight chance of showers and thunderstorms early, then a slight chance of showers late this evening. Lows in the lower 70s. West winds up to 10 miles an hour. Wednesday, sunny. A slight chance of showers and thunderstorms in the afternoon. Highs in the lower 90s. West winds 10 to 15 miles an hour. Wednesday night, partly cloudy in the evening, then becoming clear. Lows in the mid-70s. West winds up to 10 miles an hour. Thursday, mostly sunny. Highs in the mid-90s. West winds 10 to 15 miles an hour. Thursday night, partly cloudy in the evening, then clearing. Lows in the mid-70s. Light west winds. And now the extended forecast. Friday and Friday night, mostly clear. Highs in the upper 90s. Lows in the mid-70s. Saturday and Saturday night, partly cloudy. A slight chance of showers and thunderstorms. Highs in the mid-90s. Lows in the mid-70s. Sunday and Sunday night, partly cloudy. Highs in the mid-90s. Lows in the mid-70s. Monday and Monday night, mostly clear. Highs in the upper 90s. Lows in the mid-70s. Tuesday and Tuesday night, mostly clear. A slight chance of showers and thunderstorms. Highs in the upper 90s. Lows in the mid-70s. For more detailed weather, water, and climate information, please visit our website at weather.gov/Atlanta. The current time is 10:17 p.m. Eastern Daylight Time. Here are the 10 p.m. weather observations from around the area. At Athens, it was cloudy, the temperature was 78 degrees, dew point 71 degrees, relative humidity 79%, wind west at 7 miles an hour, pressure was 30.05 inches and rising. At Gainesville, it was mostly cloudy and 77, wind west at 8. At Winder, it was mostly cloudy, the temperature was 75. At Greensboro, it was cloudy and 75, wind west at 7. At Jefferson, it was mostly cloudy and 78, wind west at 6. At Monroe,

mostly cloudy. At Alberton, it was mostly cloudy and 79, wind southwest at 5. At Canyon, it was mostly cloudy and 79, wind calm. At Clemson, it was partly cloudy and 73, wind calm. Elsewhere across Georgia, at Atlanta it was mostly cloudy and 72, wind southwest at 5. At Cartersville, the temperature was 73, wind calm. At Lawrenceville, it was mostly cloudy and 75, wind west at 5. At Macon, with light rain it was 75, wind south at 8. At Rome, it was cloudy and 73, wind southeast at 3. At Augusta, it was partly cloudy and 79, wind west at 3. At Savannah, it was mostly cloudy and 78, wind west at 8. Elsewhere across the region, at Chattanooga, it was partly cloudy and 79, wind south at 7. At Asheville, it was mostly cloudy and 71, wind calm. At Greenville-Spartanburg, it was mostly cloudy and 71, wind north at 6. Here is the hazardous weather outlook. This hazardous weather outlook is for North and Central Georgia. For today and tonight, isolated to scattered thunderstorms are possible this afternoon and evening across mainly North Georgia. Isolated severe storms can also be expected. Primary threats will be strong gusty winds, small hail, frequent lightning strikes, and periods of heavy rainfall capable of producing some isolated flash flooding. And now the extended outlook for the period Wednesday through Monday. Isolated to scattered showers and thunderstorms are expected each afternoon through the week. Locally heavy rainfall and gusty winds will be primary storm threats. Some storms on Wednesday could become severe, with the primary threat being damaging wind gusts. Spotter information statement. Spotter activation is not requested, but spotters are encouraged to submit reports of severe weather through the web by going to weather.gov/Atlanta. Please relay any information about observed severe weather to the National Weather Service while following all local, state, and CDC guidelines. Here is the official forecast from your National Weather Service for the Athens listening area. Tonight, partly cloudy in the evening, then clearing. A slight chance of showers and thunderstorms early, then a slight chance of showers late this evening. Lows in the lower 70s. West winds up to 10 miles an hour. Wednesday, sunny. A slight chance of showers and thunderstorms in the afternoon. Highs in the lower 90s. West winds 10 to 15 miles an hour. Wednesday night, partly cloudy in the evening, then becoming clear. Lows in the mid-70s. West winds up to 10 miles an hour. Thursday, mostly sunny. Highs in the mid-90s. West winds 10 to 15 miles an hour. Thursday night, partly cloudy in the evening, then clearing. Lows in the mid-70s. Light west winds. And now the extended forecast. Friday and Friday night, mostly clear. Highs in the upper 90s. Lows in the mid-70s. Saturday and Saturday night, partly cloudy. A slight chance of showers and thunderstorms. Highs in the mid-90s. Lows in the mid-70s. Sunday and Sunday night, partly cloudy. Highs in the mid-90s. Lows in the mid-70s. Monday and Monday night, mostly clear. Highs in the upper 90s. Lows in the mid-70s. Tuesday and Tuesday night, mostly clear. A slight chance of showers and thunderstorms. Highs in the upper 90s. Lows in the mid-70s. For more detailed weather, water, and climate information, please visit our website at weather.gov/Atlanta. The current time is 10:22 p.m. Eastern Daylight Time. Here are the 10 p.m. weather observations from around the area. At Athens, it was cloudy, the temperature was 78 degrees, dew point 71 degrees, relative humidity 79%, wind west at 7 miles an hour, pressure was 30.05 inches and rising. At Gainesville, it was mostly

cloudy and 77, wind west at 8. At Winder, it was mostly cloudy, the temperature was 75. At Greensboro, it was cloudy and 75, wind west at 7. At Jefferson, it was mostly cloudy and 78, wind west at 6. At Monroe, it was mostly cloudy. At Albertton, it was mostly cloudy and 79, wind southwest at 5. At Canyon, it was mostly cloudy and 79, wind calm. At Clemson, it was partly cloudy and 73, wind calm. Elsewhere across Georgia, at Atlanta it was mostly cloudy and 72, wind southwest at 5. At Cartersville, the temperature was 73, wind calm. At Lawrenceville, it was mostly cloudy and 75, wind west at 5. At Macon, with light rain it was 75, wind south at 8. At Rome, it was cloudy and 73, wind southeast at 3. At Augusta, it was partly cloudy and 79, wind west at 3. At Savannah, it was mostly cloudy and 78, wind west at 8. Elsewhere across the region, at Chattanooga, it was partly cloudy and 79, wind south at 7. At Asheville, it was mostly cloudy and 71, wind calm. At Greenville-Spartanburg, it was mostly cloudy and 71, wind north at 6. Here is the hazardous weather outlook. This hazardous weather outlook is for North and Central Georgia. For today and tonight, isolated to scattered thunderstorms are possible this afternoon and evening across mainly North Georgia. Isolated severe storms can also be expected. Primary threats will be strong gusty winds, small hail, frequent lightning strikes, and periods of heavy rainfall capable of producing some isolated flash flooding. And now the extended outlook for the period Wednesday through Monday. Isolated to scattered showers and thunderstorms are expected each afternoon through the week. Locally heavy rainfall and gusty winds will be primary storm threats. Some storms on Wednesday could become severe, with the primary threat being damaging wind gusts. Spotter information statement. Spotter activation is not requested, but spotters are encouraged to submit reports of severe weather through the web by going to weather.gov/Atlanta. Please relay any information about observed severe weather to the National Weather Service while following all local, state, and CDC guidelines. Here is the official forecast from your National Weather Service for the Athens listening area. Tonight, partly cloudy in the evening, then clearing. A slight chance of showers and thunderstorms early, then a slight chance of showers late this evening. Lows in the lower 70s. West winds up to 10 miles an hour. Wednesday, sunny. A slight chance of showers and thunderstorms in the afternoon. Highs in the lower 90s. West winds 10 to 15 miles an hour. Wednesday night, partly cloudy in the evening, then becoming clear. Lows in the mid-70s. West winds up to 10 miles an hour. Thursday, mostly sunny. Highs in the mid-90s. West winds 10 to 15 miles an hour. Thursday night, partly cloudy in the evening, then clearing. Lows in the mid-70s. Light west winds. And now the extended forecast. Friday and Friday night, mostly clear. Highs in the upper 90s. Lows in the mid-70s. Saturday and Saturday night, partly cloudy. A slight chance of showers and thunderstorms. Highs in the mid-90s. Lows in the mid-70s. Sunday and Sunday night, partly cloudy. Highs in the mid-90s. Lows in the mid-70s. Monday and Monday night, mostly clear. Highs in the upper 90s. Lows in the mid-70s. Tuesday and Tuesday night, mostly clear. A slight chance of showers and thunderstorms. Highs in the upper 90s. Lows in the mid-70s. For more detailed weather, water, and climate information, please visit our website at weather.gov/Atlanta. The current time is 10:27 p.m. Eastern Daylight Time.
Here are the 10 p.m. weather observations from around the area. At Athens, it was cloudy. The temperature was 78 degrees. Dew point 71 degrees. Relative humidity 79%. Wind west at 7 miles an hour. Pressure was 30.05 inches and rising. At Gainesville, it was mostly cloudy and 77. Wind west at 8. At Winder, it was mostly cloudy. The temperature was 75. At Greensboro, it was cloudy and 75. Wind west at 7. At Jefferson, it was mostly cloudy and 78. Wind west at 6. At Monroe, it was mostly cloudy. At Alberton, it was mostly cloudy and 79. Wind southwest at 5. At Canyon, it was mostly cloudy and 79. Wind calm. At Clemson, it was partly cloudy and 73. Wind calm. Elsewhere across Georgia, at Atlanta it was mostly cloudy and 72, wind southwest at 5. At Cartersville, the temperature was 73, wind calm. At Lawrenceville, it was mostly cloudy and 75, wind west at 5. At Macon, with light rain it was 75, wind south at 8. At Rome, it was cloudy and 73, wind southeast at 3. At Augusta, it was partly cloudy and 79, wind west at 3. At Savannah, it was mostly cloudy and 78, wind west at 8. Elsewhere across the region, at Chattanooga, it was partly cloudy and 79, wind south at 7. At Asheville, it was mostly cloudy and 71, wind calm. At Greenville-Spartanburg, it was mostly cloudy and 71, wind north at 6. Here is the hazardous weather outlook. This hazardous weather outlook is for North and Central Georgia. For today and tonight, isolated to scattered thunderstorms are possible this afternoon and evening across mainly North Georgia. Isolated severe storms can also be expected. Primary threats will be strong gusty winds, small hail, frequent lightning strikes, and periods of heavy rainfall capable of producing some isolated flash flooding. And now the extended outlook for the period Wednesday through Monday. Isolated to scattered showers and thunderstorms are expected each afternoon through the week. Locally heavy rainfall and gusty winds will be primary storm threats. Some storms on Wednesday could become severe with the primary threat being damaging wind gusts. Spotter information statement. Spotter activation is not requested, but spotters are encouraged to submit reports of severe weather through the web by going to weather.gov/Atlanta. Please relay any information about observed severe weather to the National Weather Service while following all local, state, and CDC guidelines. Here is the official forecast from your National Weather Service for the Athens listening area. Tonight, partly cloudy in the evening, then clearing. A slight chance of showers and thunderstorms early, then a slight chance of showers late this evening. Lows in the lower 70s. West winds up to 10 miles an hour. Wednesday, sunny. A slight chance of showers and thunderstorms in the afternoon. Highs in the lower 90s. West winds 10 to 15 miles an hour. Wednesday night, partly cloudy in the evening, then becoming clear. Lows in the mid-70s. West winds up to 10 miles an hour. Thursday, mostly sunny. Highs in the mid-90s. West winds 10 to 15 miles an hour. Thursday night, partly cloudy in the evening, then clearing. Lows in the mid-70s. Light west winds. And now the extended forecast. Friday and Friday night, mostly clear. Highs in the upper 90s. Lows in the mid-70s. Saturday and Saturday night, partly cloudy. A slight chance of showers and thunderstorms. Highs in the mid-90s. Lows in the mid-70s. Sunday and Sunday night, partly cloudy. Highs in the mid-90s. Lows in the mid-70s. Monday and Monday night, mostly clear. Highs in the upper 90s. Lows in the mid-70s. Tuesday and Tuesday night, mostly clear. A slight chance of showers.

and thunderstorms. Highs in the upper 90s. Lows in the mid-70s. 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Lows in the mid-70s. For more detailed weather, water, and climate information, please visit our website at weather.gov/Atlanta. The current time is 10:33 p.m. Eastern Daylight Time. Here are the 10 p.m. weather observations from around the area. At Athens, it was cloudy. The temperature was 78 degrees, dew point 71 degrees, relative humidity 79%, wind west at 7 miles an hour, pressure was 30.05 inches and rising. At Gainesville, it was mostly cloudy and 77, wind west at 8. At Winder, it was mostly cloudy, the temperature was 75. At Greensboro, it was cloudy and 75, wind west at 7. At Jefferson, it was mostly cloudy and 78, wind west at 6. At Monroe, it was mostly cloudy. At Alberton, it was mostly cloudy and 79, wind southwest at 5. At Canyon, it was mostly cloudy and 79, wind calm. At Clemson, it was partly cloudy and 73, wind calm. Elsewhere across Georgia, at Atlanta it was mostly cloudy and 72, wind southwest at 5. At Cartersville, the temperature was 73, wind calm. At Lawrenceville, it was mostly cloudy and 75, wind west at 5. At Macon, with light rain it was 75, wind south at 8. At Rome, it was cloudy and 73, wind southeast at 3. At Augusta, it was partly cloudy and 79, wind west at 3. At Savannah, it was mostly cloudy and 78, wind west at 8. Elsewhere across the region, at Chattanooga, it was partly cloudy and 79, wind south at 7. At Asheville, it was mostly cloudy and 71, wind calm. At Greenville-Spartanburg, it was mostly cloudy and 71, wind north at 6. Here is the hazardous weather outlook. This hazardous weather outlook is for North and Central Georgia. For today and tonight, isolated to scattered thunderstorms are possible this afternoon and evening across mainly North Georgia. Isolated severe storms can also be expected. Primary threats will be strong gusty winds, small hail, frequent lightning strikes, and periods of heavy rainfall capable of producing some isolated flash flooding. And now the extended outlook for the period Wednesday through Monday. Isolated to scattered showers and thunderstorms are expected each afternoon through the week. Locally heavy rainfall and gusty winds will be primary storm threats. Some storms on Wednesday could become severe, with the primary threat being damaging wind gusts. Spotter information statement. Spotter activation is not requested, but spotters are encouraged to submit reports of severe weather through the web by going to weather.gov/Atlanta. Please relay any information about observed severe weather to the National Weather Service while following all local, state, and CDC guidelines. Here is the official forecast from your National Weather Service for the Athens listening area. Tonight, partly cloudy in the evening, then clearing. A slight chance of showers and thunderstorms early, then a slight chance of showers late this evening. Lows in the lower 70s. West winds up to 10 miles an hour. Wednesday, sunny. A slight chance of showers and thunderstorms in the afternoon. Highs in the lower 90s. West winds 10 to 15 miles an hour. Wednesday night, partly cloudy in the evening, then becoming clear. Lows in the mid-70s. West winds up to 10 miles an hour. Thursday, mostly sunny. Highs in the mid-90s. West winds 10 to 15 miles an hour. Thursday night, partly cloudy in the evening, then clearing. Lows in the mid-70s. Light west winds. And now the extended forecast. Friday and Friday night, mostly clear. Highs in the upper 90s. Lows in the mid-70s.

The current time is 10:38 p.m. Eastern Daylight Time. Here are the 10 p.m. weather observations from around the area. At Athens, it was cloudy. The temperature was 78 degrees, dew point 71 degrees, relative humidity 79%, wind west at 7 miles an hour, pressure was 30.05 inches and rising. At Gainesville, it was mostly cloudy and 77, wind west at 8. At Winder, it was mostly cloudy, the temperature was 75. At Greensboro, it was cloudy and 75, wind west at 7. At Jefferson, it was mostly cloudy and 78, wind west at 6. At Monroe, it was mostly cloudy. At Alberton, it was mostly cloudy and 79, wind southwest at 5. At Canyon, it was mostly cloudy and 79, wind calm. At Clemson, it was partly cloudy and 73, wind calm. Elsewhere across Georgia, at Atlanta it was mostly cloudy and 72, wind southwest at 5. At Cartersville, the temperature was 73, wind calm. At Lawrenceville, it was mostly cloudy and 75, wind west at 5. At Macon, with light rain it was 75, wind south at 8. At Rome, it was cloudy and 73, wind southeast at 3. At Augusta, it was partly cloudy and 79, wind west at 3. At Savannah, it was mostly cloudy and 78, wind west at 8. Elsewhere across the region, at Chattanooga, it was partly cloudy and 79, wind south at 7. At Asheville, it was mostly cloudy and 71, wind calm. At Greenville-Spartanburg, it was mostly cloudy and 71, wind north at 6. 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You can also like your Peachtree City National Weather Service on Facebook or follow NWS Atlanta on Twitter. Here is the hazardous weather outlook. This hazardous weather outlook is for North and Central Georgia. For today and tonight, isolated to scattered thunderstorms are possible this afternoon and evening across mainly North Georgia. Isolated severe storms can also be expected. Primary threats will be strong gusty winds, small hail, frequent lightning strikes, and periods of heavy rainfall capable of producing some isolated flash flooding. And now the extended outlook for the period Wednesday through Monday. Isolated to scattered showers and thunderstorms are expected each afternoon through the week. Locally heavy rainfall and gusty winds will be primary storm threats. Some storms on Wednesday could become severe, with the primary threat being damaging wind gusts. Spotter information statement. 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Please relay any information about observed severe weather to the National Weather Service while following all local, state, and CDC guidelines. Here is the official forecast from your National Weather Service for the Athens listening area. Tonight, partly cloudy in the evening, then clearing. A slight chance of showers and thunderstorms early, then a slight chance of showers late this evening. Lows in the lower 70s. West winds up to 10 miles an hour. Wednesday, sunny. A slight chance of showers and thunderstorms in the afternoon. Highs in the lower 90s. West winds 10 to 15 miles an hour. Wednesday night, partly cloudy in the evening, then becoming clear. Lows in the mid-70s. West winds up to 10 miles an hour. Thursday, mostly sunny. Highs in the mid-90s,

west, winds 10 to 15 miles an hour. Thursday night, partly cloudy in the evening, then clearing. Lows in the mid-70s. Light west winds. And now the extended forecast. Friday and Friday night, mostly clear. Highs in the upper 90s. Lows in the mid-70s. Saturday and Saturday night, partly cloudy. A slight chance of showers and thunderstorms. Highs in the mid-90s. Lows in the mid-70s. Sunday and Sunday night, partly cloudy. Highs in the mid-90s. Lows in the mid-70s. Monday and Monday night, mostly clear. Highs in the upper 90s. Lows in the mid-70s. Tuesday and Tuesday night, mostly clear. A slight chance of showers and thunderstorms. Highs in the upper 90s. Lows in the mid-70s. For more detailed weather, water, and climate information, please visit our website at weather.gov/Atlanta. The current time is 10:44 p.m. Eastern Daylight Time. Here are the 10 p.m. weather observations from around the area. At Athens, it was cloudy, the temperature was 78 degrees, dew point 71 degrees, relative humidity 79%, wind west at 7 miles an hour, pressure was 30.05 inches and rising. At Gainesville, it was mostly cloudy and 77, wind west at 8. At Winder, it was mostly cloudy, the temperature was 75. At Greensboro, it was cloudy and 75, wind west at 7. At Jefferson, it was mostly cloudy and 78, wind west at 6. At Monroe, it was mostly cloudy. At Albertton, it was mostly cloudy and 79, wind southwest at 5. At Canyon, it was mostly cloudy and 79, wind calm. At Clemson, it was partly cloudy and 73, wind calm. Elsewhere across Georgia, at Atlanta it was mostly cloudy and 72, wind southwest at 5. At Cartersville, the temperature was 73, wind calm. At Lawrenceville, it was mostly cloudy and 75, wind west at 5. At Macon, with light rain it was 75, wind south at 8. At Rome, it was cloudy and 73, wind southeast at 3. At Augusta, it was partly cloudy and 79, wind west at 3. At Savannah, it was mostly cloudy and 78, wind west at 8. Elsewhere across the region, at Chattanooga, it was partly cloudy and 79, wind south at 7. At Asheville, it was mostly cloudy and 71, wind calm. At Greenville-Spartanburg, it was mostly cloudy and 71, wind north at 6. Here is the hazardous weather outlook. This hazardous weather outlook is for North and Central Georgia. For today and tonight, isolated to scattered thunderstorms are possible this afternoon and evening across mainly North Georgia. Isolated severe storms can also be expected. Primary threats will be strong gusty winds, small hail, frequent lightning strikes, and periods of heavy rainfall capable of producing some isolated flash flooding. And now the extended outlook for the period Wednesday through Monday. Isolated to scattered showers and thunderstorms are expected each afternoon through the week. Locally heavy rainfall and gusty winds will be primary storm threats. Some storms on Wednesday could become severe, with the primary threat being damaging wind gusts. Spotter information statement. 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Please relay any information about observed severe weather to the National Weather Service while following all local, state, and CDC guidelines. Here is the official forecast from your National Weather Service for the Athens listening area. Tonight, partly cloudy in the evening, then clearing. A slight chance of showers and thunderstorms early, then a slight chance of showers late this evening. Lows in the lower 70s. West winds up to 10 miles an hour. Wednesday, sunny. A slight chance of showers and thunderstorms in the afternoon.

highs in the lower 90s. West winds 10 to 15 miles an hour. Wednesday night, partly cloudy in the evening, then becoming clear. Lows in the mid-70s. West winds up to 10 miles an hour. Thursday, mostly sunny. Highs in the mid-90s. West winds 10 to 15 miles an hour. Thursday night, partly cloudy in the evening, then clearing. Lows in the mid-70s. Light west winds. And now the extended forecast. Friday and Friday night, mostly clear. Highs in the upper 90s. Lows in the mid-70s. Saturday and Saturday night, partly cloudy. A slight chance of showers and thunderstorms. Highs in the mid-90s. Lows in the mid-70s. Sunday and Sunday night, partly cloudy. Highs in the mid-90s. Lows in the mid-70s. Monday and Monday night, mostly clear. Highs in the upper 90s. Lows in the mid-70s. Tuesday and Tuesday night, mostly clear. A slight chance of showers and thunderstorms. Highs in the upper 90s. Lows in the mid-70s. For more detailed weather, water, and climate information, please visit our website at weather.gov/Atlanta. The current time is 10:50 p.m. Eastern Daylight Time. Here are the 10 p.m. weather observations from around the area. At Athens, it was cloudy, the temperature was 78 degrees, dew point 71 degrees, relative humidity 79%, wind west at 7 miles an hour, pressure was 30.05 inches and rising. At Gainesville, it was mostly cloudy and 77, wind west at 8. At Winder, it was mostly cloudy, the temperature was 75. At Greensboro, it was cloudy and 75, wind west at 7. At Jefferson, it was mostly cloudy and 78, wind west at 6. At Monroe, it was mostly cloudy. At Albertton, it was mostly cloudy and 79, wind southwest at 5. At Canyon, it was mostly cloudy and 79, wind calm. At Clemson, it was partly cloudy and 73, wind calm. Elsewhere across Georgia, at Atlanta it was mostly cloudy and 72, wind southwest at 5. At Cartersville, the temperature was 73, wind calm. At Lawrenceville, it was mostly cloudy and 75, wind west at 5. At Macon, with light rain it was 75, wind south at 8. At Rome, it was cloudy and 73, wind southeast at 3. At Augusta, it was partly cloudy and 79, wind west at 3. At Savannah, it was mostly cloudy and 78, wind west at 8. Elsewhere across the region, at Chattanooga, it was partly cloudy and 79, wind south at 7. At Asheville, it was mostly cloudy and 71, wind calm. At Greenville-Spartanburg, it was mostly cloudy and 71, wind north at 6. Here is the hazardous weather outlook. This hazardous weather outlook is for North and Central Georgia. For today and tonight, isolated to scattered thunderstorms are possible this afternoon and evening across mainly North Georgia. Isolated severe storms can also be expected. Primary threats will be strong gusty winds, small hail, frequent lightning strikes, and periods of heavy rainfall capable of producing some isolated flash flooding. And now the extended outlook for the period Wednesday through Monday. Isolated to scattered showers and thunderstorms are expected each afternoon through the week. Locally heavy rainfall and gusty winds will be primary storm threats. Some storms on Wednesday could become severe with the primary threat being damaging wind gusts. Spotter information statement. 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Please relay any information about observed severe weather to the National Weather Service while following all local, state, and CDC guidelines. Here is the official forecast from your National Weather Service for the Athens listening area. Tonight, partly

cloudy in the evening, then clearing. A slight chance of showers and thunderstorms early, then a slight chance of showers late this evening. Lows in the lower 70s. West winds up to 10 miles an hour. Wednesday, sunny. A slight chance of showers and thunderstorms in the afternoon. Highs in the lower 90s. West winds 10 to 15 miles an hour. Wednesday night, partly cloudy in the evening, then becoming clear. Lows in the mid-70s. West winds up to 10 miles an hour. Thursday, mostly sunny. Highs in the mid-90s. West winds 10 to 15 miles an hour. Thursday night, partly cloudy in the evening, then clearing. Lows in the mid-70s. Light west winds. And now the extended forecast. Friday and Friday night, mostly clear. Highs in the upper 90s. Lows in the mid-70s. Saturday and Saturday night, partly cloudy. A slight chance of showers and thunderstorms. Highs in the mid-90s. Lows in the mid-70s. Sunday and Sunday night, partly cloudy. Highs in the mid-90s. Lows in the mid-70s. Monday and Monday night, mostly clear. Highs in the upper 90s. Lows in the mid-70s. Tuesday and Tuesday night, mostly clear. A slight chance of showers and thunderstorms. Highs in the upper 90s. Lows in the mid-70s. For more detailed weather, water, and climate information, please visit our website at weather.gov/Atlanta. The current time is 10:55 p.m. Eastern Daylight Time. Here are the 10 p.m. weather observations from around the area. At Athens, it was cloudy, the temperature was 78 degrees, dew point 71 degrees, relative humidity 79%, wind west at 7 miles an hour, pressure was 30.05 inches and rising. At Gainesville, it was mostly cloudy and 77, wind west at 8. At Winder, it was mostly cloudy, the temperature was 75. At Greensboro, it was cloudy and 75, wind west at 7. At Jefferson, it was mostly cloudy and 78, wind west at 6. At Monroe, it was mostly cloudy. At Albertton, it was mostly cloudy and 79, wind southwest at 5. At Canyon, it was mostly cloudy and 79, wind calm. At Clemson, it was partly cloudy and 73, wind calm. Elsewhere across Georgia, at Atlanta it was mostly cloudy and 72, wind southwest at 5. At Cartersville, the temperature was 73, wind calm. At Lawrenceville, it was mostly cloudy and 75, wind west at 5. At Macon, with light rain it was 75, wind south at 8. At Rome, it was cloudy and 73, wind southeast at 3. At Augusta, it was partly cloudy and 79, wind west at 3. At Savannah, it was mostly cloudy and 78, wind west at 8. Elsewhere across the region, at Chattanooga, it was partly cloudy and 79, wind south at 7. At Asheville, it was mostly cloudy and 71, wind calm. At Greenville-Spartanburg, it was mostly cloudy and 71, wind north at 6. Here is the hazardous weather outlook. This hazardous weather outlook is for North and Central Georgia. For today and tonight, isolated to scattered thunderstorms are possible this afternoon and evening across mainly North Georgia. Isolated severe storms can also be expected. Primary threats will be strong gusty winds, small hail, frequent lightning strikes, and periods of heavy rainfall capable of producing some isolated flash flooding. And now the extended outlook for the period Wednesday through Monday. Isolated to scattered showers and thunderstorms are expected each afternoon through the week. Locally heavy rainfall and gusty winds will be primary storm threats. Some storms on Wednesday could become severe with the primary threat being damaging wind gusts.
Spotter information statement. Spotter activation is not requested, but spotters are encouraged to submit reports of severe weather through the web by going to weather.gov/Atlanta. Please relay any information about observed severe weather to the National Weather Service while following all local, state, and CDC guidelines. Here is the official forecast from your National Weather Service for the Athens listening area. Tonight, partly cloudy in the evening, then clearing. A slight chance of showers and thunderstorms early, then a slight chance of showers late this evening. Lows in the lower 70s. West winds up to 10 miles an hour. Wednesday, sunny. A slight chance of showers and thunderstorms in the afternoon. Highs in the lower 90s. West winds 10 to 15 miles an hour. Wednesday night, partly cloudy in the evening, then becoming clear. Lows in the mid-70s. West winds up to 10 miles an hour. Thursday, mostly sunny. Highs in the mid-90s. West winds 10 to 15 miles an hour. Thursday night, partly cloudy in the evening, then clearing. Lows in the mid-70s. Light west winds. And now the extended forecast. Friday and Friday night, mostly clear. Highs in the upper 90s. Lows in the mid-70s. Saturday and Saturday night, partly cloudy. A slight chance of showers and thunderstorms. Highs in the mid-90s. Lows in the mid-70s. Sunday and Sunday night, partly cloudy. Highs in the mid-90s. Lows in the mid-70s. Monday and Monday night, mostly clear. Highs in the upper 90s. Lows in the mid-70s. Tuesday and Tuesday night, mostly clear. A slight chance of showers and thunderstorms. Highs in the upper 90s. Lows in the mid-70s. For more detailed weather, water, and climate information, please visit our website at weather.gov/Atlanta. The current time is 11 p.m. Eastern Daylight Time. Here are the 10 p.m. weather observations from around the area. At Athens, it was cloudy, the temperature was 78 degrees, dew point 71 degrees, relative humidity 79%, wind west at 7 miles an hour, pressure was 30.05 inches and rising. At Gainesville, it was mostly cloudy and 77, wind west at 8. At Winder, it was mostly cloudy, the temperature was 75. At Greensboro, it was cloudy and 75, wind west at 7. At Jefferson, it was mostly cloudy and 78, wind west at 6. At Monroe, it was mostly cloudy. At Alberton, it was mostly cloudy and 79, wind southwest at 5. At Canyon, it was mostly cloudy and 79, wind calm. At Clemson, it was partly cloudy and 73, wind calm. Elsewhere across Georgia, at Atlanta it was mostly cloudy and 72, wind southwest at 5. At Cartersville, the temperature was 73, wind calm. At Lawrenceville, it was mostly cloudy and 75, wind west at 5. At Macon, with light rain it was 75, wind south at 8. At Rome, it was cloudy and 73, wind southeast at 3. At Augusta, it was partly cloudy and 79, wind west at 3. At Savannah, it was mostly cloudy and 78, wind west at 8. Elsewhere across the region, at Chattanooga, it was partly cloudy and 79, wind south at 7. At Asheville, it was mostly cloudy and 71, wind calm. At Greenville-Spartanburg, it was mostly cloudy and 71, wind north at 6. Here is the hazardous weather outlook. This hazardous weather outlook is for North and Central Georgia. For today and tonight, isolated to scattered thunderstorms are possible this afternoon and evening across mainly North Georgia. Isolated severe storms can also be expected. Primary threats will be strong gusty winds, small hail, frequent lightning strikes, and periods of heavy rainfall capable of producing some isolated flash flooding.
and now the extended outlook for the period Wednesday through Monday. Isolated to scattered showers and thunderstorms are expected each afternoon through the week.

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Some storms on Wednesday could become severe, with the primary threat being damaging wind gusts. Spotter information statement. 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Here is the hazardous weather outlook. This hazardous weather outlook is for North and Central Georgia. For tonight, isolated to scattered thunderstorms are possible overnight in North Georgia. A few storms may become strong with gusty winds and locally heavy rainfall. High rain rates may pose an isolated flash flood risk, especially in the mountains. And now the extended outlook for the period Wednesday through Monday. Isolated to scattered showers and thunderstorms are expected each afternoon through the week. Locally heavy rainfall and gusty winds will be primary storm threats. Some storms on Wednesday could become severe, with the primary threat being damaging wind gusts. Spotter information statement. 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Please relay any information about observed severe weather to the National Weather Service while following all local, state, and CDC guidelines. Here is the official forecast from your National Weather Service for the Athens listening area. Tonight, partly cloudy in the evening, then clearing. A slight chance of showers and thunderstorms early, then a slight chance of showers late this evening. Lows in the lower 70s. West winds up to 10 miles an hour. Wednesday, sunny. A slight chance of showers and thunderstorms in the afternoon. Highs in the lower 90s. West winds 10 to 15 miles an hour. Wednesday night, partly cloudy in the evening, then becoming clear. Lows in the mid-70s. West winds up to 10 miles an hour. Thursday, mostly sunny. Highs in the mid-90s. West winds 10 to 15 miles an hour. Thursday night, partly cloudy in the evening, then clearing. Lows in the mid-70s. Light west winds. And now the extended forecast. Friday and Friday night, mostly clear. Highs in the upper 90s. Lows in the mid-70s. Saturday and Saturday night, partly cloudy. A slight chance of showers and thunderstorms. Highs in the mid-90s. Lows in the mid-70s. Sunday and Sunday night, partly cloudy. Highs in the mid-90s. Lows in the mid-70s. Monday and Monday night, mostly clear. Highs in the upper 90s. Lows in the mid-70s. Tuesday and Tuesday night, mostly clear. A slight chance of showers and thunderstorms. Highs in the upper 90s. Lows in the mid-70s. For more detailed weather, water, and climate information, please visit our website at weather.gov/Atlanta. The current time is 11:07 p.m. Eastern Daylight Time. Here are the 11 p.m. weather observations from around the area. At Athens, it was mostly cloudy. The temperature was 76 degrees, dew point 70 degrees, relative humidity 82%, wind west at 6 miles an hour, pressure was 30.08 inches and rising. At Gainesville, it was mostly cloudy and 76, wind west at 7. At Winder, it was mostly cloudy, the temperature was 73. At Greensboro, it was mostly cloudy and 75, wind west at 7. At Jefferson, it was partly cloudy and 76, wind west at 7. At Monroe, it was mostly cloudy. At Albertton, it was mostly cloudy and 77, wind southwest at 3. At Canyon, it was partly cloudy and 76, wind calm. At Clemson, it was partly cloudy and 73, wind calm. Elsewhere across Georgia, at Atlanta it was mostly cloudy and 73, wind southwest at 6.

Cartersville, it was in 73, wind calm. At Lawrenceville, it was mostly cloudy and 75, wind west at 5. At Macon, it was mostly cloudy and 76, wind northwest at 7. At Rome, it was mostly cloudy and 73, wind calm. At Augusta, it was mostly cloudy and 76, wind calm. At Savannah, it was mostly cloudy and 77, wind northwest at 5. Elsewhere across the region, at Chattanooga, it was partly cloudy and 77, wind south at 5. At Asheville, it was mostly cloudy and 73, wind northwest at 12 gusting to 21. At Greenville-Spartanburg, it was mostly cloudy and 71, wind calm. Here is the hazardous weather outlook. This hazardous weather outlook is for North and Central Georgia. For tonight, isolated to scattered thunderstorms are possible overnight in North Georgia. A few storms may become strong with gusty winds and locally heavy rainfall. High rain rates may pose an isolated flash flood risk, especially in the mountains. And now the extended outlook for the period Wednesday through Monday. Isolated to scattered showers and thunderstorms are expected each afternoon through the week. Locally heavy rainfall and gusty winds will be primary storm threats. Some storms on Wednesday could become severe, with the primary threat being damaging wind gusts. Spotter information statement. Spotter activation is not requested, but spotters are encouraged to submit reports of severe weather through the web by going to weather.gov/Atlanta. Please relay any information about observed severe weather to the National Weather Service while following all local, state, and CDC guidelines. Here is the official forecast from your National Weather Service for the Athens listening area. Tonight, partly cloudy in the evening, then clearing. A slight chance of showers and thunderstorms early, then a slight chance of showers late this evening. Lows in the lower 70s. West winds up to 10 miles an hour. Wednesday, sunny. A slight chance of showers and thunderstorms in the afternoon. Highs in the lower 90s. West winds 10 to 15 miles an hour. Wednesday night, partly cloudy in the evening, then becoming clear. Lows in the mid-70s. West winds up to 10 miles an hour. Thursday, mostly sunny. Highs in the mid-90s. West winds 10 to 15 miles an hour. Thursday night, partly cloudy in the evening, then clearing. Lows in the mid-70s. Light west winds. And now the extended forecast. Friday and Friday night, mostly clear. Highs in the upper 90s. Lows in the mid-70s. Saturday and Saturday night, partly cloudy. A slight chance of showers and thunderstorms. Highs in the mid-90s. Lows in the mid-70s. Sunday and Sunday night, partly cloudy. Highs in the mid-90s. Lows in the mid-70s. Monday and Monday night, mostly clear. Highs in the upper 90s. Lows in the mid-70s. Tuesday and Tuesday night, mostly clear. A slight chance of showers and thunderstorms. Highs in the upper 90s. Lows in the mid-70s. For more detailed weather, water, and climate information, please visit our website at weather.gov/Atlanta. The current time is 11:12 p.m. Eastern Daylight Time. Here are the 11 p.m. weather observations from around the area. At Athens, it was mostly cloudy. The temperature was 76 degrees, dew point 70 degrees, relative humidity 82%, wind west at 6 miles an hour, pressure was 30.08 inches and rising. At Gainesville, it was mostly cloudy and 76, wind west at 7. At Winder, it was mostly cloudy, the temperature was 73. At Greensboro, it was cloudy and 75, wind west at 7. At Jefferson, it was partly cloudy and 76, wind west at 7. At Monroe, it was cloudy. At Albertton, it was partly cloudy and 77, wind southwest at 3.

Canyon, it was partly cloudy and 76, wind calm. At Clemson, it was partly cloudy and 73, wind calm. Elsewhere across Georgia, at Atlanta, it was mostly cloudy and 73, wind southwest at 6. At Cartersville, it was and 73, wind calm. At Lawrenceville, it was mostly cloudy and 75, wind west at 5. At Macon, it was partly cloudy and 76, wind northwest at 7. At Rome, it was mostly cloudy and 73, wind calm. At Augusta, it was partly cloudy and 76, wind calm. At Savannah, it was cloudy and 77, wind northwest at 5. Elsewhere across the region, at Chattanooga, it was partly cloudy and 77, wind south at 5. At Asheville, with thunder, it was 72, wind northwest at 15. At Greenville-Spartanburg, it was mostly cloudy and 71, wind calm. Here is the hazardous weather outlook. This hazardous weather outlook is for north and central Georgia. For tonight, isolated to scattered thunderstorms are possible overnight in north Georgia. A few storms may become strong with gusty winds and locally heavy rainfall. High rain rates may pose an isolated flash flood risk, especially in the mountains. And now the extended outlook for the period Wednesday through Monday. Isolated to scattered showers and thunderstorms are expected each afternoon through the week. Locally heavy rainfall and gusty winds will be primary storm threats. Some storms on Wednesday could become severe, with the primary threat being damaging wind gusts. Spotter information statement. Spotter activation is not requested, but spotters are encouraged to submit reports of severe weather through the web by going to weather.gov/Atlanta. Please relay any information about observed severe weather to the National Weather Service while following all local, state, and CDC guidelines. Here is the official forecast from your National Weather Service for the Athens listening area. Tonight, partly cloudy in the evening, then clearing. A slight chance of showers and thunderstorms early, then a slight chance of showers late this evening. Lows in the lower 70s. West winds up to 10 miles an hour. Wednesday, sunny. A slight chance of showers and thunderstorms in the afternoon. Highs in the lower 90s. West winds 10 to 15 miles an hour. Wednesday night, partly cloudy in the evening, then becoming clear. Lows in the mid-70s. West winds up to 10 miles an hour. Thursday, mostly sunny. Highs in the mid-90s. West winds 10 to 15 miles an hour. Thursday night, partly cloudy in the evening, then clearing. Lows in the mid-70s. Light west winds. And now the extended forecast. Friday and Friday night, mostly clear. Highs in the upper 90s. Lows in the mid-70s. Saturday and Saturday night, partly cloudy. A slight chance of showers and thunderstorms. Highs in the mid-90s. Lows in the mid-70s. Sunday and Sunday night, partly cloudy. Highs in the mid-90s. Lows in the mid-70s. Monday and Monday night, mostly clear. Highs in the upper 90s. Lows in the mid-70s. Tuesday and Tuesday night, mostly clear. A slight chance of showers and thunderstorms. Highs in the upper 90s. Lows in the mid-70s. For more detailed weather, water, and climate information, please visit our website at weather.gov/Atlanta. The current time is 11:17 p.m. Eastern Daylight Time. Here are the 11 p.m. weather observations from around the area. At Athens, it was mostly cloudy. The temperature was 76 degrees, dew point 70 degrees, relative humidity 82%, wind west at 6 miles an hour, pressure was 30.08 inches and rising. At Gainesville, it was mostly cloudy and 76, wind west at 7. At Winder, it was mostly cloudy, the temperature was 73. At Greensboro, it was cloudy and 75, wind west at 7.

Jefferson, it was partly cloudy and 76, wind west at 7. At Monroe, it was cloudy. At Alberton, it was partly cloudy and 77, wind southwest at 3. At Canyon, it was partly cloudy and 76, wind calm. At Clemson, it was partly cloudy and 73, wind calm. Elsewhere across Georgia, at Atlanta it was mostly cloudy and 73, wind southwest at 6. At Cartersville, it was and 73, wind calm. At Lawrenceville, it was mostly cloudy and 75, wind west at 5. At Macon, it was partly cloudy and 76, wind northwest at 7. At Rome, it was mostly cloudy and 73, wind calm. At Augusta, it was partly cloudy and 76, wind calm. At Savannah, it was cloudy and 77, wind northwest at 5. Elsewhere across the region, at Chattanooga, it was partly cloudy and 77, wind south at 5. At Asheville, with thunder, it was 72, wind northwest at 15. At Greenville-Spartanburg, it was mostly cloudy and 71, wind calm. Here is the hazardous weather outlook. This hazardous weather outlook is for North and Central Georgia. For tonight, isolated to scattered thunderstorms are possible overnight in North Georgia. A few storms may become strong with gusty winds and locally heavy rainfall. High rain rates may pose an isolated flash flood risk, especially in the mountains. And now the extended outlook for the period Wednesday through Monday. Isolated to scattered showers and thunderstorms are expected each afternoon through the week. Locally heavy rainfall and gusty winds will be primary storm threats. Some storms on Wednesday could become severe, with the primary threat being damaging wind gusts. Spotter information statement. Spotter activation is not requested, but spotters are encouraged to submit reports of severe weather through the web by going to weather.gov/Atlanta. Please relay any information about observed severe weather to the National Weather Service while following all local, state, and CDC guidelines. Here is the official forecast from your National Weather Service for the Athens listening area. Tonight, partly cloudy in the evening, then clearing. A slight chance of showers and thunderstorms early, then a slight chance of showers late this evening. Lows in the lower 70s. West winds up to 10 miles an hour. Wednesday, sunny. A slight chance of showers and thunderstorms in the afternoon. Highs in the lower 90s. West winds 10 to 15 miles an hour. Wednesday night, partly cloudy in the evening, then becoming clear. Lows in the mid-70s. West winds up to 10 miles an hour. Thursday, mostly sunny. Highs in the mid-90s. West winds 10 to 15 miles an hour. Thursday night, partly cloudy in the evening, then clearing. Lows in the mid-70s. Light west winds. And now the extended forecast. Friday and Friday night, mostly clear. Highs in the upper 90s. Lows in the mid-70s. Saturday and Saturday night, partly cloudy. A slight chance of showers and thunderstorms. Highs in the mid-90s. Lows in the mid-70s. Sunday and Sunday night, partly cloudy. Highs in the mid-90s. Lows in the mid-70s. Monday and Monday night, mostly clear. Highs in the upper 90s. Lows in the mid-70s. Tuesday and Tuesday night, mostly clear. A slight chance of showers and thunderstorms. Highs in the upper 90s. Lows in the mid-70s. For more detailed weather, water, and climate information, please visit our website at weather.gov/Atlanta. The current time is 11:23 p.m. Eastern Daylight Time. Here are the 11 p.m. weather observations from around the area. At Athens, it was mostly cloudy, the temperature was 76 degrees, dew point 70 degrees, relative humidity 82%, wind west at 6 miles an hour, pressure was 30.08 inches and rising.

At Gainesville, it was mostly cloudy and 76, wind west at 7. At Winder, it was mostly cloudy, the temperature was 73. At Greensboro, it was cloudy and 75, wind west at 7. At Jefferson, it was partly cloudy and 76, wind west at 7. At Monroe, it was cloudy. At Alberton, it was partly cloudy and 77, wind southwest at 3. At Canyon, it was partly cloudy and 76, wind calm. At Clemson, it was partly cloudy and 73, wind calm. Elsewhere across Georgia, at Atlanta it was mostly cloudy and 73, wind southwest at 6. At Cartersville, it was and 73, wind calm. At Lawrenceville, it was mostly cloudy and 75, wind west at 5. At Macon, it was partly cloudy and 76, wind northwest at 7. At Rome, it was mostly cloudy and 73, wind calm. At Augusta, it was partly cloudy and 76, wind calm. At Savannah, it was cloudy and 77, wind northwest at 5. Elsewhere across the region, at Chattanooga, it was partly cloudy and 77, wind south at 5. At Asheville, with thunder, it was 72, wind northwest at 15. At Greenville-Spartanburg, it was mostly cloudy and 71, wind calm. Here is the hazardous weather outlook. This hazardous weather outlook is for North and Central Georgia. For tonight, isolated to scattered thunderstorms are possible overnight in North Georgia. A few storms may become strong with gusty winds and locally heavy rainfall. High rain rates may pose an isolated flash flood risk, especially in the mountains. And now the extended outlook for the period Wednesday through Monday. Isolated to scattered showers and thunderstorms are expected each afternoon through the week. Locally heavy rainfall and gusty winds will be primary storm threats. Some storms on Wednesday could become severe, with the primary threat being damaging wind gusts. Spotter information statement. Spotter activation is not requested, but spotters are encouraged to submit reports of severe weather through the web by going to weather.gov/Atlanta. Please relay any information about observed severe weather to the National Weather Service while following all local, state, and CDC guidelines. Here is the official forecast from your National Weather Service for the Athens listening area. Tonight, partly cloudy in the evening, then clearing. A slight chance of showers and thunderstorms early, then a slight chance of showers late this evening. Lows in the lower 70s. West winds up to 10 miles an hour. Wednesday, sunny. A slight chance of showers and thunderstorms in the afternoon. Highs in the lower 90s. West winds 10 to 15 miles an hour. Wednesday night, partly cloudy in the evening, then becoming clear. Lows in the mid-70s. West winds up to 10 miles an hour. Thursday, mostly sunny. Highs in the mid-90s. West winds 10 to 15 miles an hour. Thursday night, partly cloudy in the evening, then clearing. Lows in the mid-70s. Light west winds. And now the extended forecast. Friday and Friday night, mostly clear. Highs in the upper 90s. Lows in the mid-70s. Saturday and Saturday night, partly cloudy. A slight chance of showers and thunderstorms. Highs in the mid-90s. Lows in the mid-70s. Sunday and Sunday night, partly cloudy. Highs in the mid-90s. Lows in the mid-70s. Monday and Monday night, mostly clear. Highs in the upper 90s. Lows in the mid-70s. Tuesday and Tuesday night, mostly clear. A slight chance of showers and thunderstorms. Highs in the upper 90s. Lows in the mid-70s. For more detailed weather, water, and climate information, please visit our website at weather.gov/Atlanta. The current time is 11:28 p.m. Eastern Daylight Time. Here are the 11 p.m. weather observations from around the area.
at Athens. It was mostly cloudy. The temperature was 76 degrees. Dew point 70 degrees. Relative humidity 82%. Wind west at 6 miles an hour. Pressure was 30.08 inches and rising. At Gainesville, it was mostly cloudy and 76. Wind west at 7. At Winder, it was mostly cloudy. The temperature was 73. At Greensboro, it was cloudy and 75. Wind west at 7. At Jefferson, it was partly cloudy and 76. Wind west at 7. At Monroe, it was cloudy. At Alberton, it was partly cloudy and 77. Wind southwest at 3. At Canyon, it was partly cloudy and 76. Wind calm. At Clemson, it was partly cloudy and 73. Wind calm. Elsewhere across Georgia, at Atlanta it was mostly cloudy and 73. Wind southwest at 6. At Cartersville, it was and 73. Wind calm. At Lawrenceville, it was mostly cloudy and 75. Wind west at 5. At Macon, it was partly cloudy and 76. Wind northwest at 7. At Rome, it was mostly cloudy and 73. Wind calm. At Augusta, it was partly cloudy and 76. Wind calm. At Savannah, it was cloudy and 77. Wind northwest at 5. Elsewhere across the region, at Chattanooga, it was partly cloudy and 77, wind south at 5. At Asheville, with thunder, it was 72, wind northwest at 15. At Greenville-Spartanburg, it was mostly cloudy and 71, wind calm. Here is the hazardous weather outlook. This hazardous weather outlook is for North and Central Georgia. For tonight, isolated to scattered thunderstorms are possible overnight in North Georgia. A few storms may become strong with gusty winds and locally heavy rainfall. High rain rates may pose an isolated flash flood risk, especially in the mountains. And now the extended outlook for the period Wednesday through Monday. Isolated to scattered showers and thunderstorms are expected each afternoon through the week. Locally heavy rainfall and gusty winds will be primary storm threats. Some storms on Wednesday could become severe with the primary threat being damaging wind gusts. Spotter information statement. Spotter activation is not requested, but spotters are encouraged to submit reports of severe weather through the web by going to weather.gov/Atlanta. Please relay any information about observed severe weather to the National Weather Service while following all local, state, and CDC guidelines. Here is the official forecast from your National Weather Service for the Athens listening area. Tonight, partly cloudy in the evening, then clearing. A slight chance of showers and thunderstorms early, then a slight chance of showers late this evening. Lows in the lower 70s. West winds up to 10 miles an hour. Wednesday, sunny. A slight chance of showers and thunderstorms in the afternoon. Highs in the lower 90s. West winds 10 to 15 miles an hour. Wednesday night, partly cloudy in the evening, then becoming clear. Lows in the mid 70s. West winds up to 10 miles an hour. Thursday, mostly sunny. Highs in the mid-90s. West winds 10 to 15 miles an hour. Thursday night, partly cloudy in the evening, then clearing. Lows in the mid-70s. Light west winds. And now the extended forecast. Friday and Friday night, mostly clear. Highs in the upper 90s. Lows in the mid-70s. Saturday and Saturday night, partly cloudy. A slight chance of showers and thunderstorms. Highs in the mid-90s. Lows in the mid-70s. Sunday and Sunday night, partly cloudy. Highs in the mid-90s. Lows in the mid-70s. Lows in the mid-70s. Sunday and Sunday night, partly cloudy. Highs in the mid-90s. Lows in the mid-70s. Monday and Monday night, mostly clear. Highs in the upper 90s. Lows in the mid 70s. Tuesday and Tuesday night, mostly clear.

a slight chance of showers and thunderstorms. Highs in the upper 90s. Lows in the mid-70s. For more detailed weather, water, and climate information, please visit our website at weather.gov/Atlanta. The current time is 11:33 p.m. Eastern Daylight Time. Here are the 11 p.m. weather observations from around the area. At Athens, it was mostly cloudy. The temperature was 76 degrees, dew point 70 degrees, relative humidity 82%, wind west at 6 miles an hour, pressure was 30.08 inches and rising. At Gainesville, it was mostly cloudy and 76, wind west at 7. At Winder, it was mostly cloudy, the temperature was 73. At Greensboro, it was cloudy and 75, wind west at 7. At Jefferson, it was partly cloudy and 76, wind west at 7. At Monroe, it was cloudy. At Alberton, it was partly cloudy and 77, wind southwest at 3. At Canyon, it was partly cloudy and 76, wind calm. At Clemson, it was partly cloudy and 73, wind calm. Elsewhere across Georgia, at Atlanta it was mostly cloudy and 73, wind southwest at 6. At Cartersville, it was and 73, wind calm. At Lawrenceville, it was mostly cloudy and 75, wind west at 5. At Macon, it was partly cloudy and 76, wind northwest at 7. At Rome, it was mostly cloudy and 73, wind calm. At Augusta, it was partly cloudy and 76, wind calm. At Savannah, it was cloudy and 77, wind northwest at 5. Elsewhere across the region, at Chattanooga, it was partly cloudy and 77, wind south at 5. At Asheville, with thunder, it was 72, wind northwest at 15. At Greenville-Spartanburg, it was mostly cloudy and 71, wind calm. Here is the hazardous weather outlook. This hazardous weather outlook is for North and Central Georgia. For tonight, isolated to scattered thunderstorms are possible overnight in North Georgia. A few storms may become strong with gusty winds and locally heavy rainfall. High rain rates may pose an isolated flash flood risk, especially in the mountains. And now the extended outlook for the period Wednesday through Monday. Isolated to scattered showers and thunderstorms are expected each afternoon through the week. Locally heavy rainfall and gusty winds will be primary storm threats. Some storms on Wednesday could become severe, with the primary threat being damaging wind gusts. Spotter information statement. Spotter activation is not requested, but spotters are encouraged to submit reports of severe weather through the web by going to weather.gov/Atlanta. Please relay any information about observed severe weather to the National Weather Service while following all local, state, and CDC guidelines. Here is the official forecast from your National Weather Service for the Athens listening area. Tonight, partly cloudy in the evening, then clearing. A slight chance of showers and thunderstorms early, then a slight chance of showers late this evening. Lows in the lower 70s. West winds up to 10 miles an hour. Wednesday, sunny. A slight chance of showers and thunderstorms in the afternoon. Highs in the lower 90s. West winds 10 to 15 miles an hour. Wednesday night, partly cloudy in the evening, then becoming clear. Lows in the mid-70s. West winds up to 10 miles an hour. Thursday, mostly sunny. Highs in the mid-90s. West winds 10 to 15 miles an hour. Thursday night, partly cloudy in the evening, then clearing. Lows in the mid-70s. Light west winds. And now the extended forecast. Friday and Friday night, mostly clear. Highs in the upper 90s. Lows in the mid-70s. Saturday and Saturday night, partly cloudy. A slight chance of showers and thunderstorms. Highs in the mid-90s. Lows in the mid-70s. Sunday and Sunday night, partly cloudy.

temperature was 76 degrees. Dew point 70 degrees. Relative humidity 82%. Wind west at 6 miles an hour. Pressure was 30.08 inches and rising. At Gainesville, it was mostly cloudy and 76. Wind west at 7. At Winder, it was mostly cloudy. The temperature was 73. At Greensboro, it was cloudy and 75. Wind west at 7. At Jefferson, it was partly cloudy and 76. Wind west at 7. At Monroe, it was cloudy. At Albertton, it was partly cloudy and 77. Wind southwest at 3. At Canyon, it was partly cloudy and 76. Wind calm. At Clemson, it was partly cloudy and 73. Wind calm. Elsewhere across Georgia, at Atlanta it was mostly cloudy and 73. Wind southwest at 6. At Cartersville, it was and 73. Wind calm. At Lawrenceville, it was mostly cloudy and 75. Wind west at 5. At Macon, it was partly cloudy and 76. Wind northwest at 7. At Rome, it was mostly cloudy and 73. Wind calm. At Augusta, it was partly cloudy and 76. Wind calm. At Savannah, it was cloudy and 77. Wind northwest at 5. Elsewhere across the region, at Chattanooga, it was partly cloudy and 77, wind south at 5. At Asheville, with thunder, it was 72, wind northwest at 15. At Greenville-Spartanburg, it was mostly cloudy and 71, wind calm. 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You can also like your Peachtree City National Weather Service on Facebook or follow NWS Atlanta on Twitter. Here is the hazardous weather outlook. This hazardous weather outlook is for North and Central Georgia. For tonight, isolated to scattered thunderstorms are possible overnight in North Georgia. A few storms may become strong with gusty winds and locally heavy rainfall. High rain rates may pose an isolated flash flood risk, especially in the mountains. And now the extended outlook for the period Wednesday through Monday. Isolated to scattered showers and thunderstorms are expected each afternoon through the week. Locally heavy rainfall and gusty winds will be primary storm threats. Some storms on Wednesday could become severe, with the primary threat being damaging wind gusts. Spotter information statement. Spotter activation is not requested, but spotters are encouraged to submit reports of severe weather through the web by going to weather.gov/Atlanta. Please relay any information about observed severe weather to the National Weather Service while following all local, state, and CDC guidelines. Here is the official forecast from your National Weather Service for the Athens listening area. Tonight, partly cloudy in the evening, then clearing. A slight chance of showers and thunderstorms early, then a slight chance of showers late this evening. Lows in the lower 70s. West winds up to 10 miles an hour. Wednesday, sunny. A slight chance of showers and thunderstorms in the afternoon. Highs in the lower 90s. West winds 10 to 15 miles an hour. Wednesday night, partly cloudy in the evening, then becoming clear. Lows in the mid-70s. West winds up to 10 miles an hour. Thursday, mostly sunny. Highs in the mid-90s. West winds 10 to 15 miles an hour. Thursday night, partly cloudy in the evening, then clearing. Lows in the mid-70s. Light west winds. And now the extended forecast. Friday and Friday night, mostly clear. Highs in the upper

lows in the mid-70s. Saturday and Saturday night, partly cloudy. A slight chance of showers and thunderstorms. Highs in the mid-90s. Lows in the mid-70s. Sunday and Sunday night, partly cloudy. Highs in the mid-90s. Lows in the mid-70s. Monday and Monday night, mostly clear. Highs in the upper 90s. Lows in the mid-70s. Tuesday and Tuesday night, mostly clear. A slight chance of showers and thunderstorms. Highs in the upper 90s. Lows in the mid-70s. For more detailed weather, water, and climate information, please visit our website at weather.gov/Atlanta. The current time is 11:45 p.m. Eastern Daylight Time. Here are the 11 p.m. weather observations from around the area. At Athens, it was mostly cloudy. The temperature was 76 degrees, dew point 70 degrees, relative humidity 82%, wind west at 6 miles an hour, pressure was 30.08 inches and rising. At Gainesville, it was mostly cloudy and 76, wind west at 7. At Winder, it was mostly cloudy, the temperature was 73. At Greensboro, it was cloudy and 75, wind west at 7. At Jefferson, it was partly cloudy and 76, wind west at 7. At Monroe, it was cloudy. At Albertton, it was partly cloudy and 77, wind southwest at 3. At Canyon, it was partly cloudy and 76, wind calm. At Clemson, it was partly cloudy and 73, wind calm. Elsewhere across Georgia, at Atlanta it was mostly cloudy and 73, wind southwest at 6. At Cartersville, it was and 73, wind calm. At Lawrenceville, it was mostly cloudy and 75, wind west at 5. At Macon, it was partly cloudy and 76, wind northwest at 7. At Rome, it was mostly cloudy and 73, wind calm. At Augusta, it was partly cloudy and 76, wind calm. At Savannah, it was cloudy and 77, wind northwest at 5. Elsewhere across the region, at Chattanooga, it was partly cloudy and 77, wind south at 5. At Asheville, with thunder, it was 72, wind northwest at 15. At Greenville-Spartanburg, it was mostly cloudy and 71, wind calm. Here is the hazardous weather outlook. This hazardous weather outlook is for North and Central Georgia. For tonight, isolated to scattered thunderstorms are possible overnight in North Georgia. A few storms may become strong with gusty winds and locally heavy rainfall. High rain rates may pose an isolated flash flood risk, especially in the mountains. And now the extended outlook for the period Wednesday through Monday. Isolated to scattered showers and thunderstorms are expected each afternoon through the week. Locally heavy rainfall and gusty winds will be primary storm threats. Some storms on Wednesday could become severe, with the primary threat being damaging wind gusts. Spotter information statement. 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Please relay any information about observed severe weather to the National Weather Service while following all local, state, and CDC guidelines. Here is the official forecast from your National Weather Service for the Athens listening area. Tonight, partly cloudy in the evening, then clearing. A slight chance of showers and thunderstorms early, then a slight chance of showers late this evening. Lows in the lower 70s. West winds up to 10 miles an hour. Wednesday, sunny. A slight chance of showers and thunderstorms in the afternoon. Highs in the lower 90s. West winds 10 to 15 miles an hour. Wednesday night, partly cloudy in the evening, then becoming clear. Lows in the mid-70s. West winds up to 10 miles an hour. Thursday, mostly sunny. Highs in the mid-90s. West winds 10 to 15 miles an hour.

Thursday night, partly cloudy in the evening, then clearing. Lows in the mid-70s. Light west winds. And now the extended forecast. Friday and Friday night, mostly clear. Highs in the upper 90s. Lows in the mid-70s. Saturday and Saturday night, partly cloudy. A slight chance of showers and thunderstorms. Highs in the mid-90s. Lows in the mid-70s. Sunday and Sunday night, partly cloudy. Highs in the mid-90s. Lows in the mid-70s. Monday and Monday night, mostly clear. Highs in the upper 90s. Lows in the mid-70s. Tuesday and Tuesday night, mostly clear. A slight chance of showers and thunderstorms. Highs in the upper 90s. Lows in the mid-70s. For more detailed weather, water, and climate information, please visit our website at weather.gov/Atlanta. The current time is 11:50 p.m. Eastern Daylight Time. Here are the 11 p.m. weather observations from around the area. At Athens, it was mostly cloudy. The temperature was 76 degrees, dew point 70 degrees, relative humidity 82%, wind west at 6 miles an hour, pressure was 30.08 inches and rising. At Gainesville, it was mostly cloudy and 76, wind west at 7. At Winder, it was mostly cloudy, the temperature was 73. At Greensboro, it was cloudy and 75, wind west at 7. At Jefferson, it was partly cloudy and 76, wind west at 7. At Monroe, it was cloudy. At Albertton, it was partly cloudy and 77, wind southwest at 3. At Canyon, it was partly cloudy and 76, wind calm. At Clemson, it was partly cloudy and 73, wind calm. Elsewhere across Georgia, at Atlanta it was mostly cloudy and 73, wind southwest at 6. At Cartersville, it was and 73, wind calm. At Lawrenceville, it was mostly cloudy and 75, wind west at 5. At Macon, it was partly cloudy and 76, wind northwest at 7. At Rome, it was mostly cloudy and 73, wind calm. At Augusta, it was partly cloudy and 76, wind calm. At Savannah, it was cloudy and 77, wind northwest at 5. Elsewhere across the region, at Chattanooga, it was partly cloudy and 77, wind south at 5. At Asheville, with thunder, it was 72, wind northwest at 15. At Greenville-Spartanburg, it was mostly cloudy and 71, wind calm. Here is the hazardous weather outlook. This hazardous weather outlook is for North and Central Georgia. For tonight, isolated to scattered thunderstorms are possible overnight in North Georgia. A few storms may become strong with gusty winds and locally heavy rainfall. High rain rates may pose an isolated flash flood risk, especially in the mountains. And now the extended outlook for the period Wednesday through Monday. Isolated to scattered showers and thunderstorms are expected each afternoon through the week. Locally heavy rainfall and gusty winds will be primary storm threats. Some storms on Wednesday could become severe, with the primary threat being damaging wind gusts. Spotter information statement. Spotter activation is not requested, but spotters are encouraged to submit reports of severe weather through the web by going to weather.gov/Atlanta. Please relay any information about observed severe weather to the National Weather Service while following all local, state, and CDC guidelines. Here is the official forecast from your National Weather Service for the Athens listening area. Tonight, partly cloudy in the evening, then clearing. A slight chance of showers and thunderstorms early, then a slight chance of showers late this evening. Lows in the lower 70s. West winds up to 10 miles an hour. Wednesday, sunny. A slight chance of showers and thunderstorms in the afternoon. Highs in the lower 90s. West winds 10 to 15 miles an hour. Wednesday night, partly cloudy in the evening, then becoming

clear. Lows in the mid-70s. West winds up to 10 miles an hour. Thursday, mostly sunny. Highs in the mid-90s. West winds 10 to 15 miles an hour. Thursday night, partly cloudy in the evening, then clearing. Lows in the mid-70s. Light west winds. And now the extended forecast. Friday and Friday night, mostly clear. Highs in the upper 90s. Lows in the mid-70s. Saturday and Saturday night, partly cloudy. A slight chance of showers and thunderstorms. Highs in the mid-90s. Lows in the mid-70s. Sunday and Sunday night, partly cloudy. Highs in the mid-90s. Lows in the mid-70s. Monday and Monday night, mostly clear. Highs in the upper 90s. Lows in the mid-70s. Tuesday and Tuesday night, mostly clear. A slight chance of showers and thunderstorms. Highs in the upper 90s. Lows in the mid-70s. For more detailed weather, water, and climate information, please visit our website at weather.gov/Atlanta. The current time is 11:55 p.m. Eastern Daylight Time. Here are the 11 p.m. weather observations from around the area. At Athens, it was mostly cloudy, the temperature was 76 degrees, dew point 70 degrees, relative humidity 82%, wind west at 6 miles an hour, pressure was 30.08 inches and rising. At Gainesville, it was mostly cloudy and 76, wind west at 7. At Winder, it was mostly cloudy, the temperature was 73. At Greensboro, it was cloudy and 75, wind west at 7. At Jefferson, it was partly cloudy and 76, wind west at 7. At Monroe, it was cloudy. At Albertton, it was partly cloudy and 77, wind southwest at 3. At Canyon, it was partly cloudy and 76, wind calm. At Clemson, it was partly cloudy and 73, wind calm. Elsewhere across Georgia, at Atlanta it was mostly cloudy and 73, wind southwest at 6. At Cartersville, it was and 73, wind calm. At Lawrenceville, it was mostly cloudy and 75, wind west at 5. At Macon, it was partly cloudy and 76, wind northwest at 7. At Rome, it was mostly cloudy and 73, wind calm. At Augusta, it was partly cloudy and 76, wind calm. At Savannah, it was cloudy and 77, wind northwest at 5. Elsewhere across the region, at Chattanooga, it was partly cloudy and 77, wind south at 5. At Asheville, with thunder, it was 72, wind northwest at 15. At Greenville-Spartanburg, it was mostly cloudy and 71, wind calm. Here is the hazardous weather outlook. This hazardous weather outlook is for North and Central Georgia. For tonight, isolated to scattered thunderstorms are possible overnight in North Georgia. A few storms may become strong with gusty winds and locally heavy rainfall. High rain rates may pose an isolated flash flood risk, especially in the mountains. And now the extended outlook for the period Wednesday through Monday. Isolated to scattered showers and thunderstorms are expected each afternoon through the week. Locally heavy rainfall and gusty winds will be primary storm threats. Some storms on Wednesday could become severe, with the primary threat being damaging wind gusts. Spotter information statement. Spotter activation is not requested, but spotters are encouraged to submit reports of severe weather through the web by going to weather.gov/Atlanta. Please relay any information about observed severe weather to the National Weather Service while following all local, state, and CDC guidelines. Here is the official forecast from your National Weather Service for the Athens listening area. Tonight, partly cloudy in the evening, then clearing. A slight chance of showers and thunderstorms early, then a slight chance of showers late this evening. Lows in the lower 70s. West winds up to 10 miles an hour.
Wednesday, sunny. A slight chance of showers and thunderstorms in the afternoon. Highs in the lower 90s. West winds 10 to 15 miles an hour. Wednesday night, partly cloudy in the evening, then becoming clear. Lows in the mid-70s. West winds up to 10 miles an hour. Thursday, mostly sunny. Highs in the mid-90s. West winds 10 to 15 miles an hour. Thursday night, partly cloudy in the evening then clearing. Lows in the mid-70s. Light west winds. And now the extended forecast. Friday and Friday night, mostly clear. Highs in the upper 90s. Lows in the mid-70s. Saturday and Saturday night, partly cloudy. A slight chance of showers and thunderstorms. Highs in the mid-90s. Lows in the mid-70s. Sunday and Sunday night, partly cloudy. Highs in the mid-90s. Lows in the mid-70s. Monday and Monday night, mostly clear. Highs in the upper 90s. Lows in the mid-70s. Tuesday and Tuesday night, mostly clear. A slight chance of showers and thunderstorms. Highs in the upper 90s. Lows in the mid-70s. For more detailed weather, water, and climate information, please visit our website at weather.gov/Atlanta. The current time is 12 a.m. Eastern Daylight Time. Here are the 11 p.m. weather observations from around the area. At Athens, it was mostly cloudy, the temperature was 76 degrees, dew point 70 degrees, relative humidity 82%, wind west at 6 miles an hour, pressure was 30.08 inches and rising. At Gainesville, it was mostly cloudy and 76, wind west at 7. At Winder, it was mostly cloudy, the temperature was 73. At Greensboro, it was cloudy and 75, wind west at 7. At Jefferson, it was partly cloudy and 76, wind west at 7. At Monroe, it was cloudy. At Alberton, it was partly cloudy and 77, wind southwest at 3. At Canyon, it was partly cloudy and 76, wind calm. At Clemson, it was partly cloudy and 73, wind calm. Elsewhere across Georgia, at Atlanta it was mostly cloudy and 73, wind southwest at 6. At Cartersville, it was and 73, wind calm. At Lawrenceville, it was mostly cloudy and 75, wind west at 5. At Macon, it was partly cloudy and 76, wind northwest at 7. At Rome, it was mostly cloudy and 73, wind calm. At Augusta, it was partly cloudy and 76, wind calm. At Savannah, it was cloudy and 77, wind northwest at 5. Elsewhere across the region, at Chattanooga, it was partly cloudy and 77, wind south at 5. At Asheville, with thunder, it was 72, wind northwest at 15. At Greenville-Spartanburg, it was mostly cloudy and 71, wind calm. Here is the hazardous weather outlook. This hazardous weather outlook is for North and Central Georgia. For tonight, isolated to scattered thunderstorms are possible overnight in North Georgia. A few storms may become strong with gusty winds and locally heavy rainfall. High rain rates may pose an isolated flash flood risk, especially in the mountains. And now the extended outlook for the period Wednesday through Monday. Isolated to scattered showers and thunderstorms are expected each afternoon through the week. Locally heavy rainfall and gusty winds will be primary storm threats. Some storms on Wednesday could become severe with the primary threat being damaging wind gusts. Spotter information statement. Spotter activation is not requested, but spotters are encouraged to submit reports of severe weather through the web by going to weather.gov/Atlanta. Please relay any information about observed severe weather to the National Weather Service while following all local, state, and CDC guidelines. Here is the official forecast from your National Weather Service for the Athens listening area. Tonight,
partly cloudy.

in the evening, then clearing. A slight chance of showers and thunderstorms early, then a slight chance of showers late this evening. Lows in the lower 70s. West winds up to 10 miles an hour. Wednesday, sunny. A slight chance of showers and thunderstorms in the afternoon. Highs in the lower 90s. West winds 10 to 15 miles an hour. Wednesday night, partly cloudy in the evening, then becoming clear. Lows in the mid 70s. West winds up to 10 miles an hour. Thursday, mostly sunny. Highs in the mid 90s. West winds 10 to 15 miles an hour. Thursday night, partly cloudy in the evening, then clearing. Lows in the mid 70s. Light west winds. And now the extended forecast. Friday and Friday night, mostly clear. Highs in the upper 90s. Lows in the mid 70s. Saturday and Saturday night, partly cloudy. A slight chance of showers and thunderstorms. Highs in the mid 90s. Lows in the mid 70s. Sunday and Sunday night, partly cloudy. Highs in the mid 90s. Lows in the mid 70s. Monday and Monday night, mostly clear. Highs in the upper 90s. Lows in the mid 70s. Tuesday and Tuesday night, mostly clear. A slight chance of showers and thunderstorms. Highs in the upper 90s. Lows in the mid 70s. For more detailed weather, water, and climate information, please visit our website at weather.gov/Atlanta. The current time is 12:06 a.m. Eastern Daylight Time. Here are the midnight weather observations from around the area. At Athens, it was partly cloudy. The temperature was 75 degrees, dew point 71 degrees, relative humidity 87%, wind west at 3 miles an hour, pressure was 30.08 inches and steady. At Gainesville, it was partly cloudy and 75, wind west at 3. At Clemson, it was partly cloudy and 73, wind variable at 3. Elsewhere across Georgia, at Atlanta it was mostly cloudy and 72, wind west at 5. At Lawrenceville, it was partly cloudy and 74, wind west at 6. At Macon, it was mostly cloudy and 74, wind southeast at 5. At Rome, it was partly cloudy and 73, wind calm. At Augusta, it was mostly cloudy and 76, wind southwest at 3. At Savannah, it was mostly cloudy and 77, wind southwest at 7. Elsewhere across the region, at Chattanooga, with a thunderstorm, it was 76, wind southeast at 6. At Asheville, with light rain, it was 68, wind north at 7. At Greenville-Spartanburg, with a thunderstorm, it was 72, wind variable at 3. Here is the hazardous weather outlook. This hazardous weather outlook is for North and Central Georgia. For tonight, isolated to scattered thunderstorms are possible overnight in North Georgia. A few storms may become strong with gusty winds and locally heavy rainfall. High rain rates may pose an isolated flash flood risk, especially in the mountains. And now the extended outlook for the period Wednesday through Monday. Isolated to scattered showers and thunderstorms are expected each afternoon through the week. Locally heavy rainfall and gusty winds will be primary storm threats. Some storms on Wednesday could become severe, with the primary threat being damaging wind gusts. Spotter information statement. 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Please relay any information about observed severe weather to the National Weather Service while following all local, state, and CDC guidelines. Here is the official forecast from your National Weather Service for the Athens listening area. Tonight, partly cloudy in the evening, then clearing. A slight chance of showers and thunderstorms early, then a slight chance of showers late this evening. Lows in the lower 70s. West winds up to 10 miles an hour. Wednesday, sunny. A slight chance of showers and thunderstorms.

Storms in the afternoon. Highs in the lower 90s. West winds 10 to 15 miles an hour. Wednesday night, partly cloudy in the evening, then becoming clear. Lows in the mid-70s. West winds up to 10 miles an hour. Thursday, mostly sunny. Highs in the mid-90s. West winds 10 to 15 miles an hour. Thursday night, partly cloudy in the evening, then clearing. Lows in the mid-70s. Light west winds. And now the extended forecast. Friday and Friday night, mostly clear. Highs in the upper 90s. Lows in the mid-70s. Saturday and Saturday night, partly cloudy. A slight chance of showers and thunderstorms. Highs in the mid-90s. Lows in the mid-70s. Sunday and Sunday night, partly cloudy. Highs in the mid-90s. Lows in the mid-70s. Monday and Monday night, mostly clear. Highs in the upper 90s. Lows in the mid-70s. Tuesday and Tuesday night, mostly clear. A slight chance of showers and thunderstorms. Highs in the upper 90s. Lows in the mid-70s. For more detailed weather, water, and climate information, please visit our website at weather.gov/Atlanta. The current time is 12:10 a.m. Eastern Daylight Time. Here are the midnight weather observations from around the area. At Athens, it was partly cloudy, the temperature was 75 degrees, dew point 71 degrees, relative humidity 87%, wind west at 3 miles an hour, pressure was 30.08 inches and steady. At Gainesville, it was partly cloudy and 75, wind west at 3. At Clemson, it was partly cloudy and 73, wind variable at 3. Elsewhere across Georgia, at Atlanta it was mostly cloudy and 72, wind west at 5. At Lawrenceville, it was partly cloudy and 74, wind west at 6. At Macon, it was mostly cloudy and 74, wind southeast at 5. At Rome, it was partly cloudy and 73, wind calm. At Augusta, it was mostly cloudy and 76, wind southwest at 3. At Savannah, it was mostly cloudy and 77, wind southwest at 7. Elsewhere across the region, at Chattanooga, with a thunderstorm, it was 76, wind southeast at 6. At Asheville, with light rain, it was 68, wind north at 7. At Greenville-Spartanburg, with a thunderstorm, it was 72, wind variable at 3. Here are the midnight weather observations from around the area. At Athens, it was partly cloudy, the temperature was 75 degrees, dew point 71 degrees, relative humidity 87%, wind west at 3 miles an hour, pressure was 30.08 inches and steady. At Gainesville, it was clear and 75, wind west at 3. At Clemson, it was partly cloudy and 73, wind variable at 3. Elsewhere across Georgia, at Atlanta it was mostly cloudy and 72, wind west at 5. At Lawrenceville, it was partly cloudy and 74, wind west at 6. At Macon, it was partly cloudy and 74, wind southeast at 5. At Rome, it was partly cloudy and 73, wind calm. At Augusta, it was mostly cloudy and 76, wind southwest at 3. At Savannah, it was mostly cloudy and 77, wind southwest at 7. Elsewhere across the region, at Chattanooga, with a thunderstorm, it was 76, wind southeast at 6. At Asheville, with light rain, it was 68, wind north at 7. At Greenville-Spartanburg, with a thunderstorm, it was 72, wind variable at 3. Here is the hazardous weather outlook. This hazardous weather outlook is for North and Central Georgia. For tonight, isolated to scattered thunderstorms are possible overnight in North Georgia. A few storms may become strong with gusty winds and locally heavy rainfall. High rain rates may pose an isolated flash flood risk, especially in the mountains. And now the extended outlook for the period.

Wednesday through Monday, isolated to scattered showers and thunderstorms are expected each afternoon through the week. Locally, heavy rainfall and gusty winds will be primary storm threats. Some storms on Wednesday could become severe, with the primary threat being damaging wind gusts. Spotter information statement. 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Please relay any information about observed severe weather to the National Weather Service while following all local, state, and CDC guidelines. Here is the official forecast from your National Weather Service for the Athens listening area. Tonight, partly cloudy in the evening, then clearing. A slight chance of showers and thunderstorms early, then a slight chance of showers late this evening. Lows in the lower 70s. West winds up to 10 miles an hour. Wednesday, sunny. A slight chance of showers and thunderstorms in the afternoon. Highs in the lower 90s. West winds 10 to 15 miles an hour. Wednesday night, partly cloudy in the evening, then becoming clear. Lows in the mid-70s. West winds up to 10 miles an hour. Thursday, mostly sunny. Highs in the mid-90s. West winds 10 to 15 miles an hour. Thursday night, partly cloudy in the evening, then clearing. Lows in the mid-70s. Light west winds. And now the extended forecast. Friday and Friday night, mostly clear. Highs in the upper 90s. Lows in the mid-70s. Saturday and Saturday night, partly cloudy. A slight chance of showers and thunderstorms. Highs in the mid-90s. Lows in the mid-70s. Sunday and Sunday night, partly cloudy. Highs in the mid-90s. Lows in the mid-70s. Monday and Monday night, mostly clear. Highs in the upper 90s. Lows in the mid-70s. Tuesday and Tuesday night, mostly clear. A slight chance of showers and thunderstorms. Highs in the upper 90s. Lows in the mid-70s. For more detailed weather, water, and climate information, please visit our website at weather.gov/Atlanta. The current time is 12:16 a.m. Eastern Daylight Time. Here are the midnight weather observations from around the area. At Athens, it was partly cloudy. The temperature was 75 degrees, dew point 71 degrees, relative humidity 87%, wind west at 3 miles an hour, pressure was 30.08 inches and steady. At Gainesville, it was clear and 75, wind west at 3. At Clemson, it was partly cloudy and 73, wind variable at 3. Elsewhere across Georgia, at Atlanta it was mostly cloudy and 72, wind west at 5. At Lawrenceville, it was partly cloudy and 74, wind west at 6. At Macon, it was partly cloudy and 74, wind southeast at 5. At Rome, it was partly cloudy and 73, wind calm. At Augusta, it was mostly cloudy and 76, wind southwest at 3. At Savannah, it was mostly cloudy and 77, wind southwest at 7. Elsewhere across the region, at Chattanooga, with a thunderstorm, it was 76, wind southeast at 6. At Asheville, with light rain, it was 68, wind north at 7. At Greenville-Spartanburg, with a thunderstorm, it was 72, wind variable at 3. Here is the hazardous weather outlook. This hazardous weather outlook is for North and Central Georgia. For tonight, isolated to scattered thunderstorms are possible overnight in North Georgia. A few storms may become strong with gusty winds and locally heavy rainfall. High rain rates may pose an isolated flash flood risk, especially in the mountains. And now the extended outlook for the period Wednesday through Monday. Isolated to scattered showers and thunderstorms are expected each afternoon through the week. Locally heavy rainfall and gusty winds will be primary storm threats. Some storms on Wednesday could become severe, with the primary threat being damaging wind gusts.

spotter information statement. 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Please relay any information about observed severe weather to the National Weather Service while following all local, state, and CDC guidelines. Here is the official forecast from your National Weather Service for the Athens listening area. Tonight, partly cloudy in the evening, then clearing. A slight chance of showers and thunderstorms early, then a slight chance of showers late this evening. Lows in the lower 70s. West winds up to 10 miles an hour. Wednesday, sunny. A slight chance of showers and thunderstorms in the afternoon. Highs in the lower 90s. West winds 10 to 15 miles an hour. Wednesday night, partly cloudy in the evening, then becoming clear. Lows in the mid-70s. West winds up to 10 miles an hour. Thursday, mostly sunny. Highs in the mid-90s. West winds 10 to 15 miles an hour. Thursday night, partly cloudy in the evening, then clearing. Lows in the mid-70s. Light west winds. And now the extended forecast. Friday and Friday night, mostly clear. Highs in the upper 90s. Lows in the mid-70s. Saturday and Saturday night, partly cloudy. A slight chance of showers and thunderstorms. Highs in the mid-90s. Lows in the mid-70s. Sunday and Sunday night, partly cloudy. Highs in the mid-90s. Lows in the mid-70s. Monday and Monday night, mostly clear. Highs in the upper 90s. Lows in the mid-70s. Tuesday and Tuesday night, mostly clear. A slight chance of showers and thunderstorms. Highs in the upper 90s. Lows in the mid-70s. For more detailed weather, water, and climate information, please visit our website at weather.gov/Atlanta. The current time is 12:21 a.m. Eastern Daylight Time. Here are the midnight weather observations from around the area. At Athens, it was partly cloudy. The temperature was 75 degrees, dew point 71 degrees, relative humidity 87%, wind west at 3 miles an hour, pressure was 30.08 inches and steady. At Gainesville, it was clear and 75, wind west at 3. At Clemson, it was partly cloudy and 73, wind variable at 3. Elsewhere across Georgia, at Atlanta it was mostly cloudy and 72, wind west at 5. At Lawrenceville, it was partly cloudy and 74, wind west at 6. At Macon, it was partly cloudy and 74, wind southeast at 5. At Rome, it was partly cloudy and 73, wind calm. At Augusta, it was mostly cloudy and 76, wind southwest at 3. At Savannah, it was mostly cloudy and 77, wind southwest at 7. Elsewhere across the region, at Chattanooga, with a thunderstorm, it was 76, wind southeast at 6. At Asheville, with light rain, it was 68, wind north at 7. At Greenville-Spartanburg, with a thunderstorm, it was 72, wind variable at 3. Here is the hazardous weather outlook. This hazardous weather outlook is for North and Central Georgia. For tonight, isolated to scattered thunderstorms are possible overnight in North Georgia. A few storms may become strong with gusty winds and locally heavy rainfall. High rain rates may pose an isolated flash flood risk, especially in the mountains. And now the extended outlook for the period Wednesday through Monday. Isolated to scattered showers and thunderstorms are expected each afternoon through the week. Locally heavy rainfall and gusty winds will be primary storm threats. Some storms on Wednesday could become severe, with the primary threat being damaging wind gusts. Spotter information statement. 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
Please relay any information about observed severe weather to the National Weather Service while following all local, state, and CDC guidelines. Here is the official forecast from your National Weather Service for the Athens listening area. Tonight, partly cloudy in the evening, then clearing. A slight chance of showers and thunderstorms early, then a slight chance of showers late this evening. Lows in the lower 70s. West winds up to 10 miles an hour. Wednesday, sunny. A slight chance of showers and thunderstorms in the afternoon. Highs in the lower 90s. West winds 10 to 15 miles an hour. Wednesday night, partly cloudy in the evening, then becoming clear. Lows in the mid 70s. West winds up to 10 miles an hour. Thursday, mostly sunny. Highs in the mid 90s. West winds 10 to 15 miles an hour. Thursday night, partly cloudy in the evening, then clearing. Lows in the mid 70s. Light west winds. And now the extended forecast. Friday and Friday night, mostly clear. Highs in the upper 90s. Lows in the mid 70s. Saturday and Saturday night, partly cloudy. A slight chance of showers and thunderstorms. Highs in the mid-90s. Lows in the mid-70s. Sunday and Sunday night, partly cloudy. Highs in the mid-90s. Lows in the mid-70s. Monday and Monday night, mostly clear. Highs in the upper 90s. Lows in the mid-70s. Tuesday and Tuesday night, mostly clear. A slight chance of showers and thunderstorms. Highs in the upper 90s. Lows in the mid 70s. For more detailed weather, water, and climate information, please visit our website at weather.gov/Atlanta. The current time is 12:26 a.m. Eastern Daylight Time. Here are the midnight weather observations from around the area. At Athens, it was partly cloudy. The temperature was 75 degrees, dew point 71 degrees, relative humidity 87%, wind west at 3 miles an hour, pressure was 30.08 inches and steady. At Gainesville, it was clear and 75, wind west at 3. At Clemson, it was partly cloudy and 73, wind variable at 3. Elsewhere across Georgia, at Atlanta it was mostly cloudy and 72, wind west at 5. At Lawrenceville, it was partly cloudy and 74, wind west at 6. At Macon, it was partly cloudy and 74, wind southeast at 5. At Rome, it was partly cloudy and 73, wind calm. At Augusta, it was mostly cloudy and 76, wind southwest at 3. At Savannah, it was mostly cloudy and 77, wind southwest at 7. Elsewhere across the region, at Chattanooga, with a thunderstorm, it was 76, wind southeast at 6. At Asheville, with light rain, it was 68, wind north at 7. At Greenville-Spartanburg, with a thunderstorm, it was 72, wind variable at 3. Here is the hazardous weather outlook. This hazardous weather outlook is for North and Central Georgia. For tonight, isolated to scattered thunderstorms are possible overnight in North Georgia. A few storms may become strong with gusty winds and locally heavy rainfall. High rain rates may pose an isolated flash flood risk, especially in the mountains. And now the extended outlook for the period Wednesday through Monday. Isolated to scattered showers and thunderstorms are expected each afternoon through the week. Locally heavy rainfall and gusty winds will be primary storm threats. Some storms on Wednesday could become severe, with the primary threat being damaging wind gusts. Spotter information statement. 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Please relay any information about observed severe weather to the National Weather Service while following all local, state, and CDC guidelines. Here is the official forecast from your National Weather Service for the Athens listening area. Tonight,
partly cloudy in the evening, then clearing. A slight chance of showers and thunderstorms early, then a slight chance of showers late this evening. Lows in the lower 70s. West winds up to 10 miles an hour. Wednesday, sunny. A slight chance of showers and thunderstorms in the afternoon. Highs in the lower 90s. West winds 10 to 15 miles an hour. Wednesday night, partly cloudy in the evening, then becoming clear. Lows in the mid-70s. West winds up to 10 miles an hour. Thursday, mostly sunny. Highs in the mid-90s. West winds 10 to 15 miles an hour. Thursday night, partly cloudy in the evening, then clearing. Lows in the mid-70s. Light west winds. And now the extended forecast. Friday and Friday night, mostly clear. Highs in the upper 90s. Lows in the mid-70s. Saturday and Saturday night, partly cloudy. A slight chance of showers and thunderstorms. Highs in the mid-90s. Lows in the mid-70s. Sunday and Sunday night, partly cloudy. Highs in the mid-90s. Lows in the mid-70s. Monday and Monday night, mostly clear. Highs in the upper 90s. Lows in the mid-70s. Tuesday and Tuesday night, mostly clear. A slight chance of showers and thunderstorms. Highs in the upper 90s. Lows in the mid-70s. For more detailed weather, water, and climate information, please visit our website at weather.gov/Atlanta. The current time is 12:31 a.m. Eastern Daylight Time. Here are the midnight weather observations from around the area. At Athens, it was partly cloudy. The temperature was 75 degrees, dew point 71 degrees, relative humidity 87%, wind west at 3 miles an hour, pressure was 30.08 inches and steady. At Gainesville, it was clear and 75, wind west at 3. At Clemson, it was partly cloudy and 73, wind variable at 3. Elsewhere across Georgia, at Atlanta it was mostly cloudy and 72, wind west at 5. At Lawrenceville, it was partly cloudy and 74, wind west at 6. At Macon, it was partly cloudy and 74, wind southeast at 5. At Rome, it was partly cloudy and 73, wind calm. At Augusta, it was mostly cloudy and 76, wind southwest at 3. At Savannah, it was mostly cloudy and 77, wind southwest at 7. Elsewhere across the region, at Chattanooga, with a thunderstorm, it was 76, wind southeast at 6. At Asheville, with light rain, it was 68, wind north at 7. At Greenville-Spartanburg, with a thunderstorm, it was 72, wind variable at 3. Here is the hazardous weather outlook. This hazardous weather outlook is for North and Central Georgia. For tonight, isolated to scattered thunderstorms are possible overnight in North Georgia. A few storms may become strong with gusty winds and locally heavy rainfall. High rain rates may pose an isolated flash flood risk, especially in the mountains. And now the extended outlook for the period Wednesday through Monday. Isolated to scattered showers and thunderstorms are expected each afternoon through the week. Locally heavy rainfall and gusty winds will be primary storm threats. Some storms on Wednesday could become severe, with the primary threat being Some storms on Wednesday could become severe, with the primary threat being damaging wind gusts. Spotter information statement. 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Please relay any information about observed severe weather to the National Weather Service while following all local, state, and CDC guidelines. Here is the official forecast from your National Weather Service for the Athens listening area. Tonight, partly cloudy in the evening, then clearing. A slight chance of showers and thunderstorms early, then a slight chance of showers late this evening. Lows in the lower 70s.
West winds up to 10 miles an hour. Wednesday, sunny. A slight chance of showers and thunderstorms.

The afternoon. Highs in the lower 90s. West winds 10 to 15 miles an hour. Wednesday night, partly cloudy in the evening, then becoming clear. Lows in the mid-70s. West winds up to 10 miles an hour. Thursday, mostly sunny. Highs in the mid-90s. West winds 10 to 15 miles an hour. Thursday night, partly cloudy in the evening, then clearing. Lows in the mid-70s. Light west winds. And now the extended forecast. Friday and Friday night, mostly clear. Highs in the upper 90s. Lows in the mid-70s. Saturday and Saturday night, partly cloudy. A slight chance of showers and thunderstorms. Highs in the mid-90s. Lows in the mid-70s. Sunday and Sunday night, partly cloudy. Highs in the mid-90s. Lows in the mid-70s. Monday and Monday night, mostly clear. Highs in the upper 90s. Lows in the mid-70s. Tuesday and Tuesday night, mostly clear. A slight chance of showers and thunderstorms. Highs in the upper 90s. Lows in the mid-70s. For more detailed weather, water, and climate information, please visit our website at weather.gov/Atlanta. The current time is 12:35 a.m. Eastern Daylight Time. Here are the midnight weather observations from around the area. At Athens, it was partly cloudy, the temperature was 75 degrees, dew point 71 degrees, relative humidity 87%, wind west at 3 miles an hour, pressure was 30.08 inches and steady. At Gainesville, it was clear and 75, wind west at 3. At Clemson, it was partly cloudy and 73, wind variable at 3. Elsewhere across Georgia, at Atlanta it was mostly cloudy and 72, wind west at 5. At Lawrenceville, it was partly cloudy and 74, wind west at 6. At Macon, it was partly cloudy and 74, wind southeast at 5. At Rome, it was partly cloudy and 73, wind calm. At Augusta, it was mostly cloudy and 76, wind southwest at 3. At Savannah, it was mostly cloudy and 77, wind southwest at 7. Elsewhere across the region, at Chattanooga, with a thunderstorm, it was 76, wind southeast at 6. At Asheville, with light rain, it was 68, wind north at 7. At Greenville-Spartanburg, with a thunderstorm, it was 72, wind variable at 3. Here is the hazardous weather outlook. This hazardous weather outlook is for North and Central Georgia. For tonight, isolated to scattered thunderstorms are possible overnight in North Georgia. A few storms may become strong with gusty winds and locally heavy rainfall. High rain rates may pose an isolated flash flood risk, especially in the mountains. And now the extended outlook for the period Wednesday through Monday. Isolated to scattered showers and thunderstorms are expected each afternoon through the week. Locally heavy rainfall and gusty winds will be primary storm threats. Some storms on Wednesday could become severe, with the primary threat being damaging wind gusts. Spotter information statement. 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Please relay any information about observed severe weather to the National Weather Service while following all local, state, and CDC guidelines. Here is the official forecast from your National Weather Service for the Athens listening area. Tonight, partly cloudy in the evening, then clearing. A slight chance of showers and thunderstorms early, then a slight chance of showers late this evening. Lows in the lower 70s. West winds up to 10 miles an hour. Wednesday, sunny. A slight chance of showers and thunderstorms in the afternoon. Highs in the lower 90s. West winds 10 to 15 miles an hour. Wednesday night, partly cloudy in the evening, then becoming clear. Lows in the mid-70s. West winds up to 10 miles an hour. Thursday.

highs in the mid-90s, lows in the mid-70s. Monday and Monday night, mostly clear. Highs in the upper 90s. Lows in the mid-70s. Tuesday and Tuesday night, mostly clear. A slight chance of showers and thunderstorms. Highs in the upper 90s. Lows in the mid-70s. For more detailed weather, water, and climate information, please visit our website at weather.gov/Atlanta. 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The current time is 12:41 a.m. Eastern Daylight Time. Here are the midnight weather observations from around the area. At Athens, it was partly cloudy. The temperature was 75 degrees, dew point 71 degrees, relative humidity 87%, wind west at 3 miles an hour, pressure was 30.08 inches and steady. At Gainesville, it was clear and 75, wind west at 3. At Clemson, it was partly cloudy and 73, wind variable at 3. Elsewhere across Georgia, at Atlanta it was mostly cloudy and 72, wind west at 5. At Lawrenceville, it was partly cloudy and 74, wind west at 6. At Macon, it was partly cloudy and 74, wind southeast at 5. At Rome, it was partly cloudy and 73, wind calm. At Augusta, it was mostly cloudy and 76, wind southwest at 3. At Savannah, it was mostly cloudy and 77, wind southwest at 7. Elsewhere across the region, at Chattanooga, with a thunderstorm, it was 76, wind southeast at 6. At Asheville, with light rain, it was 68, wind north at 7. At Greenville-Spartanburg, with a thunderstorm, it was 72, wind variable at 3. Here is the hazardous weather outlook. This hazardous weather outlook is for North and Central Georgia. For tonight, isolated to scattered thunderstorms are possible overnight in North Georgia. A few storms may become strong with gusty winds and locally heavy rainfall. High rain rates may pose an isolated flash flood risk, especially in the mountains. And now the extended outlook for the period Wednesday through Monday. Isolated to scattered showers and thunderstorms are expected each afternoon through the week. Locally heavy rainfall and gusty winds will be primary storm threats. Some storms on Wednesday could become severe, with the primary threat being damaging wind gusts. Spotter information statement. 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Please relay any information about observed severe weather to the National Weather Service while following all local, state, and CDC guidelines. Here is the official forecast from your National Weather Service for the Athens listening area. Tonight, partly cloudy in the evening, then clearing. A slight chance of showers and thunderstorms early, then a slight chance of showers late this evening. Lows in the lower 70s. West winds up to 10 miles an hour. Wednesday, sunny. A slight chance of showers and thunderstorms in the afternoon. Highs in the lower 90s. West winds 10 to 15 miles an hour. Wednesday night, partly cloudy in the evening, then becoming clear. Lows in the mid-70s. West winds up to 10 miles an hour. Thursday, mostly sunny. Highs in the mid-90s. West winds 10 to 15 miles an hour. Thursday night, partly cloudy in the evening.

clearing. Lows in the mid-70s. Light west winds. And now the extended forecast. Friday and Friday night, mostly clear. Highs in the upper 90s. Lows in the mid-70s. Saturday and Saturday night, partly cloudy. A slight chance of showers and thunderstorms. Highs in the mid-90s. Lows in the mid-70s. Sunday and Sunday night, partly cloudy. Highs in the mid-90s. Lows in the mid-70s. Monday and Monday night, mostly clear. Highs in the upper 90s. Lows in the mid-70s. Tuesday and Tuesday night, mostly clear. A slight chance of showers and thunderstorms. Highs in the upper 90s. Lows in the mid-70s. For more detailed weather, water, and climate information, please visit our website at weather.gov/Atlanta. Here is the official forecast from your National Weather Service for the Athens listening area. Rest of tonight, partly cloudy. A chance of showers this late evening and early morning, then a slight chance of showers late. Near steady temperature in the mid-70s. West winds up to 10 miles an hour. Chance of rain 30%. Wednesday, mostly sunny. A chance of showers and thunderstorms in the afternoon. Highs in the lower 90s. West winds 10 to 15 miles an hour. Chance of rain 30%. Wednesday night, partly cloudy. Lows in the mid-70s. West winds up to 10 miles an hour. Thursday, mostly sunny. Highs in the mid-90s. West winds 10 to 15 miles an hour. Thursday night, partly cloudy in the evening then clearing. Lows in the mid-70s. Light west winds. And now the extended forecast. Friday and Friday night, partly cloudy. Highs in the upper 90s. Lows in the mid-70s. Saturday and Saturday night, partly cloudy. A chance of showers and thunderstorms. Highs in the mid-90s. Lows in the mid-70s. Sunday through Monday night, mostly clear. Highs in the upper 90s. Lows in the mid-70s. Tuesday and Tuesday night, mostly clear. A slight chance of showers and thunderstorms. Highs in the upper 90s. Lows in the mid-70s. For more detailed weather, water, and climate information, please visit our website at weather.gov/Atlanta. The current time is 12:47 a.m. Eastern Daylight Time. Here are the midnight weather observations from around the area. At Athens, it was partly cloudy. The temperature was 75 degrees, dew point 71 degrees, relative humidity 87%, wind west at 3 miles an hour, pressure was 30.08 inches and steady. At Gainesville, it was clear and 75, wind west at 3. At Clemson, it was partly cloudy and 73, wind variable at 3. Elsewhere across Georgia, at Atlanta it was mostly cloudy and 72, wind west at 5. At Lawrenceville, it was partly cloudy and 74, wind west at 6. At Macon, it was partly cloudy and 74, wind southeast at 5. At Rome, it was partly cloudy and 73, wind calm. At Augusta, it was mostly cloudy and 76, wind southwest at 3. At Savannah, it was mostly cloudy and 77, wind southwest at 7. Elsewhere across the region, at Chattanooga, with a thunderstorm, it was 76, wind southeast at 6. At Asheville, with light rain, it was 68, wind north at 7. At Greenville-Spartanburg, with a thunderstorm, it was 72, wind variable at 3. Here is the hazardous weather outlook. This hazardous weather outlook is for North and Central Georgia. For tonight, isolated to scattered thunderstorms are possible overnight in North Georgia. A few storms may become strong with gusty winds and locally heavy rainfall. High rain rates may pose an isolated flash flood risk, especially in the mountains. And now the extended outlook for the period Wednesday.

through Monday. Isolated to scattered showers and thunderstorms are expected each afternoon through the week. Locally, heavy rainfall and gusty winds will be primary storm threats. Some storms on Wednesday could become severe, with the primary threat being damaging wind gusts. Spotter information statement. 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Please relay any information about observed severe weather to the National Weather Service while following all local, state, and CDC guidelines. Here is the official forecast from your National Weather Service for the Athens listening area. Rest of tonight, partly cloudy. A chance of showers this late evening and early morning, then a slight chance of showers late. Near steady temperature in the mid-70s. West winds up to 10 miles an hour. Chance of rain 30%. Wednesday, mostly sunny. A chance of showers and thunderstorms in the afternoon. Highs in the lower 90s. West winds 10 to 15 miles an hour. Chance of rain 30%. Wednesday night, partly cloudy. Lows in the mid-70s. West winds up to 10 miles an hour. Thursday, mostly sunny. Highs in the mid-90s. West winds 10 to 15 miles an hour. Thursday night, partly cloudy in the evening, then clearing. Lows in the mid-70s. Light west winds. And now the extended forecast. Friday and Friday night, partly cloudy. Highs in the upper 90s. Lows in the mid-70s. Saturday and Saturday night, partly cloudy. A chance of showers and thunderstorms. Highs in the mid-90s. Lows in the mid-70s. Sunday through Monday night, mostly clear. Highs in the upper 90s. Lows in the mid-70s. Tuesday and Tuesday night, mostly clear. A slight chance of showers and thunderstorms. Highs in the upper 90s. Lows in the mid-70s. For more detailed weather, water, and climate information, please visit our website at weather.gov/Atlanta. The current time is 12:52 a.m. Eastern Daylight Time. Here are the midnight weather observations from around the area. At Athens, it was partly cloudy, the temperature was 75 degrees, dew point 71 degrees, relative humidity 87%, wind west at 3 miles an hour, pressure was 30.08 inches and steady. At Gainesville, it was clear and 75, wind west at 3. At Clemson, it was partly cloudy and 73, wind variable at 3. Elsewhere across Georgia, at Atlanta it was mostly cloudy and 72, wind west at 5. At Lawrenceville, it was partly cloudy and 74, wind west at 6. At Macon, it was partly cloudy and 74, wind southeast at 5. At Rome, it was partly cloudy and 73, wind calm. At Augusta, it was mostly cloudy and 76, wind southwest at 3. At Savannah, it was mostly cloudy and 77, wind southwest at 7. Elsewhere across the region, at Chattanooga, with a thunderstorm, it was 76, wind southeast at 6. At Asheville, with light rain, it was 68, wind north at 7. At Greenville-Spartanburg, with a thunderstorm, it was 72, wind variable at 3. Here is the hazardous weather outlook. This hazardous weather outlook is for North and Central Georgia. For tonight, isolated to scattered thunderstorms are possible overnight in North Georgia. A few storms may become strong with gusty winds and locally heavy rainfall. High rain rates may pose an isolated flash flood risk, especially in the mountains. And now the extended outlook for the period Wednesday through Monday. Isolated to scattered showers and thunderstorms are expected each afternoon through the week. Locally heavy rainfall and gusty winds will be primary storm threats. Some storms on Wednesday could become severe, with the primary threat being damaging wind gusts. Spotter information statement. 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

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Please relay any information about observed severe weather to the National Weather Service while following all local, state, and CDC guidelines. Here is the official forecast from your National Weather Service for the Athens listening area. Rest of tonight, partly cloudy. A chance of showers this late evening and early morning, then a slight chance of showers late. Near steady temperature in the mid-70s. West winds up to 10 miles an hour. Chance of rain 30%. Wednesday, mostly sunny. A chance of showers and thunderstorms in the afternoon. Highs in the lower 90s. West winds 10 to 15 miles an hour. Chance of rain 30%. Wednesday night, partly cloudy. Lows in the mid-70s. West winds up to 10 miles an hour. Thursday, mostly sunny. Highs in the mid-90s. West winds 10 to 15 miles an hour. Thursday night, partly cloudy in the evening then clearing. Lows in the mid-70s. Light west winds. And now the extended forecast. Friday and Friday night, partly cloudy. Highs in the upper 90s. Lows in the mid-70s. Saturday and Saturday night, partly cloudy. A chance of showers and thunderstorms. Highs in the mid-90s. Lows in the mid-70s. Sunday through Monday night, mostly clear. Highs in the upper 90s. Lows in the mid-70s. Tuesday and Tuesday night, mostly clear. A slight chance of showers and thunderstorms. Highs in the upper 90s. Lows in the mid-70s. For more detailed weather, water, and climate information, please visit our website at weather.gov/Atlanta. The current time is 12:57 a.m. Eastern Daylight Time. Here are the midnight weather observations from around the area. At Athens, it was partly cloudy. The temperature was 75 degrees, dew point 71 degrees, relative humidity 87%, wind west at 3 miles an hour, pressure was 30.08 inches and steady. At Gainesville, it was clear and 75, wind west at 3. At Clemson, it was partly cloudy and 73, wind variable at 3. Elsewhere across Georgia, at Atlanta it was mostly cloudy and 72, wind west at 5. At Lawrenceville, it was partly cloudy and 74, wind west at 6. At Macon, it was partly cloudy and 74, wind southeast at 5. At Rome, it was partly cloudy and 73, wind calm. At Augusta, it was mostly cloudy and 76, wind southwest at 3. At Savannah, it was mostly cloudy and 77, wind southwest at 7. Elsewhere across the region, at Chattanooga, with a thunderstorm, it was 76, wind southeast at 6. At Asheville, with light rain, it was 68, wind north at 7. At Greenville-Spartanburg, with a thunderstorm, it was 72, wind variable at 3. Here is the hazardous weather outlook. This hazardous weather outlook is for North and Central Georgia. For tonight, isolated to scattered thunderstorms are possible overnight in North Georgia. A few storms may become strong with gusty winds and locally heavy rainfall. High rain rates may pose an isolated flash flood risk, especially in the mountains. And now the extended outlook for the period Wednesday through Monday. Isolated to scattered showers and thunderstorms are expected each afternoon through the week. Locally heavy rainfall and gusty winds will be primary storm threats. Some storms on Wednesday could become severe, with the primary threat being damaging wind gusts. Spotter information statement. 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Please relay any information about observed severe weather to the National Weather Service while following all local, state, and CDC guidelines. Here is the official forecast from your National Weather Service for the Athens listening area. Rest of tonight, partly cloudy.
a chance of showers this late evening and early morning, then a slight chance of showers late. Near steady temperature in the mid-70s. West winds up to 10 miles an hour. Chance of rain 30%. Wednesday, mostly sunny. A chance of showers and thunderstorms in the afternoon. Highs in the lower 90s. West winds 10 to 15 miles an hour. Chance of rain 30%. Wednesday night, partly cloudy. Lows in the mid-70s. West winds up to 10 miles an hour. Thursday, mostly sunny. Highs in the mid-90s. West winds 10 to 15 miles an hour. Thursday night, partly cloudy in the evening then clearing. Lows in the mid-70s. Light west winds. And now the extended forecast. Friday and Friday night, partly cloudy. Highs in the upper 90s. Lows in the mid-70s. Saturday and Saturday night, partly cloudy. A chance of showers and thunderstorms. Highs in the mid-90s. Lows in the mid-70s. Sunday through Monday night, mostly clear. Highs in the upper 90s. Lows in the mid-70s. Tuesday and Tuesday night, mostly clear. A slight chance of showers and thunderstorms. Highs in the upper 90s. Lows in the mid-70s. For more detailed weather, water, and climate information, please visit our website at weather.gov/Atlanta. The current time is 1:01 a.m. Eastern Daylight Time. Here are the midnight weather observations from around the area. At Athens, it was partly cloudy. The temperature was 75 degrees, dew point 71 degrees, relative humidity 87%, wind west at 3 miles an hour, pressure was 30.08 inches and steady. At Gainesville, it was clear and 75, wind west at 3. At Clemson, it was partly cloudy and 73, wind variable at 3. Elsewhere across Georgia, at Atlanta it was mostly cloudy and 72, wind west at 5. At Lawrenceville, it was partly cloudy and 74, wind west at 6. At Macon, it was partly cloudy and 74, wind southeast at 5. At Rome, it was partly cloudy and 73, wind calm. At Augusta, it was mostly cloudy and 76, wind southwest at 3. At Savannah, it was mostly cloudy and 77, wind southwest at 7. Elsewhere across the region, at Chattanooga, with a thunderstorm, it was 76, wind southeast at 6. At Asheville, with light rain, it was 68, wind north at 7. At Greenville-Spartanburg, with a thunderstorm, it was 72, wind variable at 3. Here is the hazardous weather outlook. This hazardous weather outlook is for North and Central Georgia. For tonight, isolated to scattered thunderstorms are possible overnight in North Georgia. A few storms may become strong with gusty winds and locally heavy rainfall. High rain rates may pose an isolated flash flood risk, especially in the mountains. And now the extended outlook for the period Wednesday through Monday. Isolated to scattered showers and thunderstorms are expected each afternoon through the week. Locally heavy rainfall and gusty winds will be primary storm threats. Some storms on Wednesday could become severe, with the primary threat being damaging wind gusts. Spotter information statement. 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Please relay any information about observed severe weather to the National Weather Service while following all local, state, and CDC guidelines. Here is the official forecast from your National Weather Service for the Athens listening area. Rest of tonight, partly cloudy. A chance of showers this late evening and early morning, then a slight chance of showers late. Near steady temperature in the mid-70s. West winds up to 10 miles an hour. Chance of rain 30%. Wednesday, mostly sunny. A chance of showers and thunderstorms in the afternoon. Highs in the lower 90s.

West winds 10 to 15 miles an hour. Chance of rain 30%. Wednesday night, partly cloudy. Lows in the mid-70s. West winds up to 10 miles an hour. Thursday, mostly sunny. Highs in the mid-90s. West winds 10 to 15 miles an hour. Thursday night, partly cloudy in the evening then clearing. Lows in the mid-70s. Light west winds. And now the extended forecast. Friday and Friday night, partly cloudy. Highs in the upper 90s. Lows in the mid-70s. Saturday and Saturday night, partly cloudy. A chance of showers and thunderstorms. Highs in the mid-90s. Lows in the mid-70s. Sunday through Monday night, mostly clear. Highs in the upper 90s. Lows in the mid-70s. Tuesday and Tuesday night, mostly clear. A slight chance of showers and thunderstorms. Highs in the upper 90s. Lows in the mid-70s. For more detailed weather, water, and climate information, please visit our website at weather.gov/Atlanta. The current time is 1:06 a.m. Eastern Daylight Time. Here are the 1 a.m. weather observations from around the area. At Athens, it was partly cloudy. The temperature was 74 degrees, dew point 71 degrees, relative humidity 91%, wind southwest at 3 miles an hour, pressure was 30.05 inches and falling. At Gainesville, it was partly cloudy and 74, wind west at 5. At Winder, it was partly cloudy, the temperature was 72. At Greensboro, it was mostly cloudy and 73, wind northwest at 5. At Jefferson, it was partly cloudy and 73, wind west at 5. At Monroe, it was mostly cloudy. At Albertton, it was partly cloudy and 75, wind calm. At Canyon, it was mostly cloudy and 76, wind calm. At Clemson, it was cloudy and 73, wind calm. Elsewhere across Georgia, at Atlanta it was partly cloudy and 72, wind west at 5. At Cartersville, it was and 72, wind northeast at 3. At Lawrenceville, it was partly cloudy and 73, wind southwest at 6. At Macon, it was mostly cloudy and 73, wind calm. At Rome, it was partly cloudy and 73, wind east at 5. At Augusta, it was mostly cloudy and 77, wind southwest at 9. At Savannah, it was mostly cloudy and 76, wind calm. Elsewhere across the region, at Chattanooga, with a thunderstorm, it was 71, wind northeast at 22, gusting to 40. At Asheville, with light rain, it was 68, wind northwest at 9. At Greenville-Spartanburg, with rain and fog, it was 71, wind north at 3. Here is the hazardous weather outlook. This hazardous weather outlook is for north and central Georgia. For tonight, isolated to scattered thunderstorms are possible overnight in north Georgia. A few storms may become strong with gusty winds and locally heavy rainfall. High rain rates may pose an isolated flash flood risk, especially in the mountains. And now the extended outlook for the period Wednesday through Monday. Isolated to scattered showers and thunderstorms are expected each afternoon through the week. Locally heavy rainfall and gusty winds will be primary storm threats. Some storms on Wednesday could become severe, with the primary threat being damaging wind gusts. Spotter information statement. Spotter activation is not requested, but spotters are encouraged to submit reports of severe weather through the web by going to weather.gov/Atlanta. Please relay any information about observed severe weather to the National Weather Service while following all local, state, and CDC guidelines. Here is the official forecast from your National Weather Service for the Athens listening area. Rest of tonight, partly cloudy. A chance of showers this late evening and early morning, then a slight chance of showers late. Near steady temperature in the mid-70s. West winds up to 10 miles an hour.

chance of rain 30%. Wednesday, mostly sunny. A chance of showers and thunderstorms in the afternoon. Highs in the lower 90s. West winds 10 to 15 miles an hour. Chance of rain 30%. Wednesday night, partly cloudy. Lows in the mid-70s. West winds up to 10 miles an hour. Thursday, mostly sunny. Highs in the mid-90s. West winds 10 to 15 miles an hour. Thursday night, partly cloudy in the evening then clearing. Lows in the mid-70s. Light west winds. And now the extended forecast. Friday and Friday night, partly cloudy. Highs in the upper 90s. Lows in the mid-70s. Saturday and Saturday night, partly cloudy. A chance of showers and thunderstorms. Highs in the mid-90s. Lows in the mid-70s. Sunday through Monday night, mostly clear. Highs in the upper 90s. Lows in the mid-70s. Tuesday and Tuesday night, mostly clear. A slight chance of showers and thunderstorms. Highs in the upper 90s. Lows in the mid-70s. For more detailed weather, water, and climate information, please visit our website at weather.gov/Atlanta. The current time is 1:11 a.m. Eastern Daylight Time. Here are the 1 a.m. weather observations from around the area. At Athens, it was partly cloudy. The temperature was 74 degrees, dew point 71 degrees, relative humidity 91%, wind southwest at 3 miles an hour, pressure was 30.05 inches and falling. At Gainesville, it was partly cloudy and 74, wind west at 5. At Winder, it was partly cloudy, the temperature was 72. At Greensboro, it was mostly cloudy and 73, wind northwest at 5. At Jefferson, it was partly cloudy and 73, wind west at 5. At Monroe, it was mostly cloudy. At Albertton, it was partly cloudy and 75, wind calm. At Canyon, it was mostly cloudy and 76, wind calm. At Clemson, it was cloudy and 73, wind calm. Elsewhere across Georgia, at Atlanta it was partly cloudy and 72, wind west at 5. At Cartersville, it was and 72, wind northeast at 3. At Lawrenceville, it was partly cloudy and 73, wind southwest at 6. At Macon, it was mostly cloudy and 73, wind calm. At Rome, it was partly cloudy and 73, wind east at 5. At Augusta, it was mostly cloudy and 77, wind southwest at 9. At Savannah, it was mostly cloudy and 76, wind calm. Elsewhere across the region, at Chattanooga, with a thunderstorm, it was 71, wind northeast at 22, gusting to 40. At Asheville, with light rain, it was 68, wind northwest at 9. At Greenville-Spartanburg, with rain and fog, it was 71, wind north at 3. Here are the 1 a.m. weather observations from around the area. At Athens, it was partly cloudy, the temperature was 74 degrees, dew point 71 degrees, relative humidity 91%, wind southwest at 3 miles an hour, pressure was 30.05 inches and falling. At Gainesville, it was partly cloudy and 74, wind west at 5. At Winder, it was partly cloudy, the temperature was 72. At Greensboro, it was mostly cloudy and 73, wind northwest at 5. At Jefferson, it was partly cloudy and 73, wind west at 5. At Monroe, it was mostly cloudy. At Albertton, it was partly cloudy and 75, wind calm. At Canyon, it was mostly cloudy and 76, wind calm. At Clemson, it was cloudy and 73, wind calm. Elsewhere across Georgia, at Atlanta it was partly cloudy and 72, wind west at 5. At Cartersville, it was and 72, wind northeast at 3. At Lawrenceville, it was partly cloudy and 73, wind south.

northwest at 6. At Macon, it was cloudy and 73, wind calm. At Rome, it was partly cloudy and 73, wind east at 5. At Augusta, it was partly cloudy and 77, wind southwest at 9. At Savannah, it was mostly cloudy and 76, wind calm. Elsewhere across the region, at Chattanooga, with a thunderstorm, it was 71, wind north at 18 gusting to 40. At Asheville, with light rain, it was 68, wind northwest at 9. At Greenville-Spartanburg, with light rain, it was 71, wind north at 3. Here is the hazardous weather outlook. This hazardous weather outlook is for North and Central Georgia. For tonight, isolated to scattered thunderstorms are possible overnight in North Georgia. A few storms may become strong with gusty winds and locally heavy rainfall. High rain rates may pose an isolated flash flood risk, especially in the mountains. And now the extended outlook for the period Wednesday through Monday. Isolated to scattered showers and thunderstorms are expected each afternoon through the week. Locally heavy rainfall and gusty winds will be primary storm threats. Some storms on Wednesday could become severe, with the primary threat being damaging wind gusts. Spotter information statement. Spotter activation is not requested, but spotters are encouraged to submit reports of severe weather through the web by going to weather.gov/Atlanta. Please relay any information about observed severe weather to the National Weather Service while following all local, state, and CDC guidelines. Here is the official forecast from your National Weather Service for the Athens listening area. Rest of tonight, partly cloudy. A chance of showers this late evening and early morning, then a slight chance of showers late. Near steady temperature in the mid-70s. West winds up to 10 miles an hour. Chance of rain 30%. Wednesday, mostly sunny. A chance of showers and thunderstorms in the afternoon. Highs in the lower 90s. West winds 10 to 15 miles an hour. Chance of rain 30%. Wednesday night, partly cloudy. Lows in the mid-70s. West winds up to 10 miles an hour. Thursday, mostly sunny. Highs in the mid-90s. West winds 10 to 15 miles an hour. Thursday night, partly cloudy in the evening, then clearing. Lows in the mid-70s. Light west winds. And now the extended forecast. Friday and Friday night, partly cloudy. Highs in the upper 90s. Lows in the mid-70s. Saturday and Saturday night, partly cloudy. A chance of showers and thunderstorms. Highs in the mid-90s. Lows in the mid-70s. Sunday through Monday night, mostly clear. Highs in the upper 90s. Lows in the mid-70s. Tuesday and Tuesday night, mostly clear. A slight chance of showers and thunderstorms. Highs in the upper 90s. Lows in the mid-70s. For more detailed weather, water, and climate information, please visit our website at weather.gov/Atlanta. The current time is 1:18 a.m. Eastern Daylight Time. Here are the 1 a.m. weather observations from around the area. At Athens, it was partly cloudy, the temperature was 74 degrees, dew point 71 degrees, relative humidity 91%, wind southwest at 3 miles an hour, pressure was 30.05 inches and falling. At Gainesville, it was partly cloudy and 74, wind west at 5. At Winder, it was partly cloudy, the temperature was 72. At Greensboro, it was mostly cloudy and 73, wind northwest at 5. At Jefferson, it was partly cloudy and 73, wind west at 5. At Monroe, it was mostly cloudy. At Elberton, it was partly cloudy and 75, wind calm. At Canyon, it was mostly cloudy and 76, wind calm. At Clemson, it was cloudy and 73, wind calm. Elsewhere across Georgia, at Atlanta it was partly cloudy and 72, wind west at 5.

at Cartersville, it was in 72, wind northeast at 3. At Lawrenceville, it was partly cloudy and 73, wind southwest at 6. At Macon, it was cloudy and 73, wind calm. At Rome, it was partly cloudy and 73, wind east at 5. At Augusta, it was partly cloudy and 77, wind southwest at 9. At Savannah, it was mostly cloudy and 76, wind calm. Elsewhere across the region, at Chattanooga, with a thunderstorm, it was 71, wind north at 18 gusting to 40. At Asheville, with light rain, it was 68, wind northwest at 9. At Greenville-Spartanburg, with light rain, it was 71, wind north at 3. Here is the hazardous weather outlook. This hazardous weather outlook is for north and central Georgia. For tonight, isolated to scattered thunderstorms are possible overnight in north Georgia. A few storms may become strong with gusty winds and locally heavy rainfall. High rain rates may pose an isolated flash flood risk, especially in the mountains. And now the extended outlook for the period Wednesday through Monday. Isolated to scattered showers and thunderstorms are expected each afternoon through the week. Locally heavy rainfall and gusty winds will be primary storm threats. Some storms on Wednesday could become severe, with the primary threat being damaging wind gusts. Spotter information statement. 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Please relay any information about observed severe weather to the National Weather Service while following all local, state, and CDC guidelines. Here is the official forecast from your National Weather Service for the Athens listening area. Rest of tonight, partly cloudy. A chance of showers this late evening and early morning, then a slight chance of showers late. Near steady temperature in the mid-70s. West winds up to 10 miles an hour. Chance of rain 30%. Wednesday, mostly sunny. A chance of showers and thunderstorms in the afternoon. Highs in the lower 90s. West winds 10 to 15 miles an hour. Chance of rain 30%. Wednesday night, partly cloudy. Lows in the mid-70s. West winds up to 10 miles an hour. Thursday, mostly sunny. Highs in the mid-90s. West winds 10 to 15 miles an hour. Thursday night, partly cloudy in the evening, then clearing. Lows in the mid-70s. Light west winds. And now the extended forecast. Friday and Friday night, partly cloudy. Highs in the upper 90s. Lows in the mid-70s. Saturday and Saturday night, partly cloudy. A chance of showers and thunderstorms. Highs in the mid-90s. Lows in the mid-70s. Sunday through Monday night, mostly clear. Highs in the upper 90s. Lows in the mid-70s. Tuesday and Tuesday night, mostly clear. A slight chance of showers and thunderstorms. Highs in the upper 90s. Lows in the mid-70s. For more detailed weather, water, and climate information, please visit our website at weather.gov/Atlanta. The current time is 1:23 a.m. Eastern Daylight Time. Here are the 1 a.m. weather observations from around the area. At Athens, it was partly cloudy. The temperature was 74 degrees, dew point 71 degrees, relative humidity 91%, wind southwest at 3 miles an hour, pressure was 30.05 inches and falling. At Gainesville, it was partly cloudy and 74, wind west at 5. At Winder, it was partly cloudy. The temperature was 72. At Greensboro, it was mostly cloudy and 73, wind northwest at 5. At Jefferson, it was partly cloudy and 73, wind west at 5. At Monroe, it was mostly cloudy. At Albertton, it was partly cloudy and 75, wind calm. At Canyon, it was mostly cloudy and 76, wind calm.

Hudson, it was cloudy and 73, wind calm. Elsewhere across Georgia, at Atlanta it was partly cloudy and 72, wind west at 5. At Cartersville, it was and 72, wind northeast at 3. At Lawrenceville, it was partly cloudy and 73, wind southwest at 6. At Macon, it was cloudy and 73, wind calm. At Rome, it was partly cloudy and 73, wind east at 5. At Augusta, it was partly cloudy and 77, wind southwest at 9. At Savannah, it was mostly cloudy and 76, wind calm. Elsewhere across the region, at Chattanooga, with a thunderstorm, it was 71, wind north at 18 gusting to 40. At Asheville, with light rain, it was 68, wind northwest at 9. At Greenville-Spartanburg, with light rain, it was 71, wind north at 3. Here is the hazardous weather outlook. This hazardous weather outlook is for North and Central Georgia. For tonight, isolated to scattered thunderstorms are possible overnight in North Georgia. A few storms may become strong with gusty winds and locally heavy rainfall. High rain rates may pose an isolated flash flood risk, especially in the mountains. And now the extended outlook for the period Wednesday through Monday. Isolated to scattered showers and thunderstorms are expected each afternoon through the week. Locally heavy rainfall and gusty winds will be primary storm threats. Some storms on Wednesday could become severe, with the primary threat being damaging wind gusts. Spotter information statement. 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Please relay any information about observed severe weather to the National Weather Service while following all local, state, and CDC guidelines. Here is the official forecast from your National Weather Service for the Athens listening area. Rest of tonight, partly cloudy. A chance of showers this late evening and early morning, then a slight chance of showers late. Near steady temperature in the mid-70s. West winds up to 10 miles an hour. Chance of rain 30%. Wednesday, mostly sunny. A chance of showers and thunderstorms in the afternoon. Highs in the lower 90s. West winds 10 to 15 miles an hour. Chance of rain 30%. Wednesday night, partly cloudy. Lows in the mid-70s. West winds up to 10 miles an hour. Thursday, mostly sunny. Highs in the mid-90s. West winds 10 to 15 miles an hour. Thursday night, partly cloudy in the evening, then clearing. Lows in the mid-70s. Light west winds. And now the extended forecast. Friday and Friday night, partly cloudy. Highs in the upper 90s. Lows in the mid-70s. Saturday and Saturday night, partly cloudy. A chance of showers and thunderstorms. Highs in the mid-90s. Lows in the mid-70s. Sunday through Monday night, mostly clear. Highs in the upper 90s. Lows in the mid-70s. Tuesday and Tuesday night, mostly clear. A slight chance of showers and thunderstorms. Highs in the upper 90s. Lows in the mid-70s. For more detailed weather, water, and climate information, please visit our website at weather.gov/Atlanta. The current time is 1:29 a.m. Eastern Daylight Time. Here are the 1 a.m. weather observations from around the area. At Athens, it was partly cloudy. The temperature was 74 degrees, dew point 71 degrees, relative humidity 91%, wind southwest at 3 miles an hour, pressure was 30.05 inches and falling. At Gainesville, it was partly cloudy and 74, wind west at 5. At Winder, it was partly cloudy, the temperature was 72. At Greensboro, it was mostly cloudy and 73, wind northwest at 5. At Jefferson, it was partly cloudy and 73, wind west at 5. At Monroe, it was mostly cloudy.
At Albertton, it was partly cloudy and 75, wind calm. At Canyon, it was mostly cloudy and 76, wind calm. At Clemson, it was cloudy and 73, wind calm. Elsewhere across Georgia, at Atlanta it was partly cloudy and 72, wind west at 5. At Cartersville, it was and 72, wind northeast at 3. At Lawrenceville, it was partly cloudy and 73, wind southwest at 6. At Macon, it was cloudy and 73, wind calm. At Rome, it was partly cloudy and 73, wind east at 5. At Augusta, it was partly cloudy and 77, wind southwest at 9. At Savannah, it was mostly cloudy and 76, wind calm. Elsewhere across the region, at Chattanooga, with a thunderstorm, it was 71, wind north at 18 gusting to 40. At Asheville, with light rain, it was 68, wind northwest at 9. At Greenville-Spartanburg, with light rain, it was 71, wind north at 3. Here is the hazardous weather outlook. This hazardous weather outlook is for North and Central Georgia. For tonight, isolated to scattered thunderstorms are possible overnight in North Georgia. A few storms may become strong with gusty winds and locally heavy rainfall. High rain rates may pose an isolated flash flood risk, especially in the mountains. And now the extended outlook for the period Wednesday through Monday. Isolated to scattered showers and thunderstorms are expected each afternoon through the week. Locally heavy rainfall and gusty winds will be primary storm threats. Some storms on Wednesday could become severe, with the primary threat being damaging wind gusts. Spotter information statement. 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Please relay any information about observed severe weather to the National Weather Service while following all local, state, and CDC guidelines. Here is the official forecast from your National Weather Service for the Athens listening area. Rest of tonight, partly cloudy. A chance of showers this late evening and early morning, then a slight chance of showers late. Near steady temperature in the mid-70s. West winds up to 10 miles an hour. Chance of rain 30%. Wednesday, mostly sunny. A chance of showers and thunderstorms in the afternoon. Highs in the lower 90s. West winds 10 to 15 miles an hour. Chance of rain 30%. Wednesday night, partly cloudy. Lows in the mid-70s. West winds up to 10 miles an hour. Thursday, mostly sunny. Highs in the mid-90s. West winds 10 to 15 miles an hour. Thursday night, partly cloudy in the evening, then clearing. Lows in the mid-70s. Light west winds. And now the extended for then clearing. Lows in the mid-70s. Light west winds. And now the extended forecast. Friday and Friday night, partly cloudy. Highs in the upper 90s. Lows in the mid-70s. Saturday and Saturday night, partly cloudy. A chance of showers and thunderstorms. Highs in the mid-90s. Lows in the mid-70s. Sunday through Monday night, mostly clear. Highs in the upper 90s. Lows in the mid-70s. Tuesday and Tuesday night, mostly clear. A slight chance of showers and thunderstorms. Highs in the upper 90s. Lows in the mid-70s. For more detailed weather, water, and climate information, please visit our website at weather.gov/Atlanta. The current time is 1:34 a.m. Eastern Daylight Time. Here are the 1 a.m. weather observations from around the area. At Athens, it was partly cloudy. The temperature was 74 degrees, dew point 71 degrees, relative humidity 91%, wind southwest at 3 miles an hour, pressure was 30.05 inches and falling. At Gainesville, it was partly cloudy and 74, wind west at 5. At Winder, it was partly cloudy,
The temperature

temperature was 72. At Greensboro, it was mostly cloudy and 73, wind northwest at 5. At Jefferson, it was partly cloudy and 73, wind west at 5. At Monroe, it was mostly cloudy. At Albertton, it was partly cloudy and 75, wind calm. At Canyon, it was mostly cloudy and 76, wind calm. At Clemson, it was cloudy and 73, wind calm. Elsewhere across Georgia, at Atlanta it was partly cloudy and 72, wind west at 5. At Cartersville, it was and 72, wind northeast at 3. At Lawrenceville, it was partly cloudy and 73, wind southwest at 6. At Macon, it was cloudy and 73, wind calm. At Rome, it was partly cloudy and 73, wind east at 5. At Augusta, it was partly cloudy and 77, wind southwest at 9. At Savannah, it was mostly cloudy and 76, wind calm. Elsewhere across the region, at Chattanooga, with a thunderstorm, it was 71, wind north at 18 gusting to 40. At Asheville, with light rain, it was 68, wind northwest at 9. At Greenville-Spartanburg, with light rain, it was 71, wind north at 3. Here is the hazardous weather outlook. This hazardous weather outlook is for north and central Georgia. For tonight, isolated to scattered thunderstorms are possible overnight in north Georgia. A few storms may become strong with gusty winds and locally heavy rainfall. High rain rates may pose an isolated flash flood risk, especially in the mountains. And now the extended outlook for the period Wednesday through Monday. Isolated to scattered showers and thunderstorms are expected each afternoon through the week. Locally heavy rainfall and gusty winds will be primary storm threats. Some storms on Wednesday could become severe, with the primary threat being damaging wind gusts. Spotter information statement. 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Please relay any information about observed severe weather to the National Weather Service while following all local, state, and CDC guidelines. Here is the official forecast from your National Weather Service for the Athens listening area. Rest of tonight, partly cloudy. A chance of showers this late evening and early morning, then a slight chance of showers late. Near steady temperature in the mid-70s. West winds up to 10 miles an hour. Chance of rain 30%. Wednesday, mostly sunny. A chance of showers and thunderstorms in the afternoon. Highs in the lower 90s. West winds 10 to 15 miles an hour. Chance of rain 30%. Wednesday night, partly cloudy. Lows in the mid-70s. West winds up to 10 miles an hour. Thursday, mostly sunny. Highs in the mid-90s. West winds 10 to 15 miles an hour. Thursday night, partly cloudy in the evening, then clearing. Lows in the mid-70s. Light west winds. And now the extended forecast. Friday and Friday night, partly cloudy. Highs in the upper 90s. Lows in the mid-70s. Saturday and Saturday night, partly cloudy. A chance of showers and thunderstorms. Highs in the mid-90s. Lows in the mid-70s. Sunday through Monday night, mostly clear. Highs in the upper 90s. Lows in the mid-70s. Tuesday and Tuesday night, mostly clear. A slight chance of showers and thunderstorms. Highs in the upper 90s. Lows in the mid-70s. For more detailed weather, water, and climate information, please visit our website at weather.gov/Atlanta. The current time is 1:39 a.m. Eastern Daylight Time. Here are the 1 a.m. weather observations from around the area. At Athens, it was partly cloudy, the temperature was 74 degrees, dew point 71 degrees, relative humidity 91%, wind southwest at 3 miles an hour, pressure was 30.05

At Atlanta, it was partly cloudy and 72, wind west at 5. At Cartersville, it was and 72, wind northeast at 3. At Lawrenceville, it was partly cloudy and 73, wind southwest at 6. At Macon, it was cloudy and 73, wind calm. At Rome, it was partly cloudy and 73, wind east at 5. At Augusta, it was partly cloudy and 77, wind southwest at 9. At Savannah, it was mostly cloudy and 76, wind calm. Elsewhere across the region, at Chattanooga, with a thunderstorm, it was 71, wind north at 18 gusting to 40. At Asheville, with light rain, it was 68, wind northwest at 9. At Greenville-Spartanburg, with light rain, it was 71, wind north at 3. 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You can also like your Peachtree City National Weather Service on Facebook or follow NWS Atlanta on Twitter. Here is the hazardous weather outlook. This hazardous weather outlook is for North and Central Georgia. For tonight, isolated to scattered thunderstorms are possible overnight in North Georgia. A few storms may become strong with gusty winds and locally heavy rainfall. High rain rates may pose an isolated flash flood risk, especially in the mountains. And now the extended outlook for the period Wednesday through Monday. Isolated to scattered showers and thunderstorms are expected each afternoon through the week. Locally heavy rainfall and gusty winds will be primary storm threats. Some storms on Wednesday could become severe, with the primary threat being damaging wind gusts. Spotter information statement. 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Please relay any information about observed severe weather to the National Weather Service while following all local, state, and CDC guidelines. Here is the official forecast from your National Weather Service for the Athens listening area. Rest of tonight, partly cloudy. A chance of showers this late evening and early morning, then a slight chance of showers late. Near steady temperature in the mid-70s. West winds up to 10 miles an hour. Chance of rain 30%. Wednesday, mostly sunny. A chance of showers and thunderstorms in the afternoon. Highs in the lower 90s. West winds 10 to 15 miles an hour. Chance of rain 30%. Wednesday night, partly cloudy. Lows in the mid-70s. West winds up to 10 miles an hour. Thursday, mostly sunny. Highs in the mid-90s. West winds 10 to 15 miles an hour. Thursday night, partly cloudy in the evening, then clearing. Lows in the mid-70s. Light west winds. And now the extended forecast. Friday and Friday night, partly cloudy. Highs in the upper 90s. Lows in the mid-70s. Saturday and Saturday night, partly cloudy. A chance of showers and thunderstorms. Highs in the mid-90s. Lows in the mid-70s. Sunday through Monday night, mostly clear. Highs in the upper 90s. Lows in the mid-70s. Tuesday and Tuesday night, mostly clear. A slight chance of showers and thunderstorms. Highs in the upper 90s. Lows in the mid-70s. For more detailed weather, water, and climate information, please visit our website at weather.gov/Atlanta. The current time is 1:45 a.m. Eastern Daylight Time. Here are the 1 a.m. weather observations.

from around the area. At Athens, it was partly cloudy. The temperature was 74 degrees, dew point 71 degrees, relative humidity 91%, wind southwest at 3 miles an hour, pressure was 30.05 inches and falling. At Gainesville, it was partly cloudy and 74, wind west at 5. At Winder, it was partly cloudy, the temperature was 72. At Greensboro, it was mostly cloudy and 73, wind northwest at 5. At Jefferson, it was partly cloudy and 73, wind west at 5. At Monroe, it was mostly cloudy. At Albertton, it was partly cloudy and 75, wind calm. At Canyon, it was mostly cloudy and 76, wind calm. At Clemson, it was cloudy and 73, wind calm. Elsewhere across Georgia, at Atlanta it was partly cloudy and 72, wind west at 5. At Cartersville, it was and 72, wind northeast at 3. At Lawrenceville, it was partly cloudy and 73, wind southwest at 6. At Macon, it was cloudy and 73, wind calm. At Rome, it was partly cloudy and 73, wind east at 5. At Augusta, it was partly cloudy and 77, wind southwest at 9. At Savannah, it was mostly cloudy and 76, wind calm. Elsewhere across the region, at Chattanooga, with a thunderstorm, it was 71, wind north at 18 gusting to 40. At Asheville, with light rain, it was 68, wind northwest at 9. At Greenville-Spartanburg, with light rain, it was 71, wind north at 3. Here is the hazardous weather outlook. This hazardous weather outlook is for north and central Georgia. For tonight, isolated to scattered thunderstorms are possible overnight in north Georgia. A few storms may become strong with gusty winds and locally heavy rainfall. High rain rates may pose an isolated flash flood risk, especially in the mountains. And now the extended outlook for the period Wednesday through Monday. Isolated to scattered showers and thunderstorms are expected each afternoon through the week. Locally heavy rainfall and gusty winds will be primary storm threats. Some storms on Wednesday could become severe, with the primary threat being damaging wind gusts. Spotter information statement. 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Please relay any information about observed severe weather to the National Weather Service while following all local, state, and CDC guidelines. Here is the official forecast from your National Weather Service for the Athens listening area. Rest of tonight, partly cloudy. A chance of showers this late evening and early morning, then a slight chance of showers late. Near steady temperature in the mid-70s. West winds up to 10 miles an hour. Chance of rain 30%. Wednesday, mostly sunny. A chance of showers and thunderstorms in the afternoon. Highs in the lower 90s. West winds 10 to 15 miles an hour. Chance of rain 30%. Wednesday night, partly cloudy. Lows in the mid-70s. West winds up to 10 miles an hour. Thursday, mostly sunny. Highs in the mid-90s. West winds 10 to 15 miles an hour. Thursday night, partly cloudy in the evening, then clearing. Lows in the mid-70s. Light west winds. And now the extended forecast. Friday and Friday night, partly cloudy. Highs in the upper 90s. Lows in the mid-70s. Saturday and Saturday night, partly cloudy. A chance of showers and thunderstorms. Highs in the mid-90s. Lows in the mid-70s. Sunday through Monday night, mostly clear. Highs in the upper 90s. Lows in the mid-70s. Tuesday and Tuesday night, mostly clear. A slight chance of showers and thunderstorms. Highs in the upper 90s. Lows in the mid-70s. For more detailed weather, water, and climate information, please visit our website at weather.gov.

Atlanta. The current time is 1:50 a.m. Eastern Daylight Time. Here are the 1 a.m. weather observations from around the area. At Athens, it was partly cloudy. The temperature was 74 degrees, dew point 71 degrees, relative humidity 91%, wind southwest at 3 miles an hour, pressure was 30.05 inches and falling. At Gainesville, it was partly cloudy and 74, wind west at 5. At Winder, it was partly cloudy, the temperature was 72. At Greensboro, it was mostly cloudy and 73, wind northwest at 5. At Jefferson, it was partly cloudy and 73, wind west at 5. At Monroe, it was mostly cloudy. At Albertton, it was partly cloudy and 75, wind calm. At Canyon, it was mostly cloudy and 76, wind calm. At Clemson, it was cloudy and 73, wind calm. Elsewhere across Georgia, at Atlanta it was partly cloudy and 72, wind west at 5. At Cartersville, it was and 72, wind northeast at 3. At Lawrenceville, it was partly cloudy and 73, wind southwest at 6. At Macon, it was cloudy and 73, wind calm. At Rome, it was partly cloudy and 73, wind east at 5. At Augusta, it was partly cloudy and 77, wind southwest at 9. At Savannah, it was mostly cloudy and 76, wind calm. Elsewhere across the region, at Chattanooga, with a thunderstorm, it was 71, wind north at 18 gusting to 40. At Asheville, with light rain it was 68, wind northwest at 9. At Greenville-Spartanburg, with light rain it was 71, wind north at 3. Here is the hazardous weather outlook. This hazardous weather outlook is for North and Central Georgia. For tonight, isolated to scattered thunderstorms are possible overnight in North Georgia. A few storms may become strong with gusty winds and locally heavy rainfall. High rain rates may pose an isolated flash flood risk, especially in the mountains. And now the extended outlook for the period Wednesday through Monday. Isolated to scattered showers and thunderstorms are expected each afternoon through the week. Locally heavy rainfall and gusty winds will be primary storm threats. Some storms on Wednesday could become severe, with the primary threat being damaging wind gusts. Spotter information statement. 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Please relay any information about observed severe weather to the National Weather Service while following all local, state, and CDC guidelines. Here is the official forecast from your National Weather Service for the Athens listening area. Rest of tonight, partly cloudy. A chance of showers this late evening and early morning, then a slight chance of showers late. Near steady temperature in the mid-70s. West winds up to 10 miles an hour. Chance of rain 30%. Wednesday, mostly sunny. A chance of showers and thunderstorms in the afternoon. Highs in the lower 90s. West winds 10 to 15 miles an hour. Chance of rain 30%. Wednesday night, partly cloudy. Lows in the mid-70s. West winds up to 10 miles an hour. Thursday, mostly sunny. Highs in the mid-90s. West winds 10 to 15 miles an hour. Thursday night, partly cloudy in the evening then clearing. Lows in the mid-70s. Light west winds. And now the extended forecast. Friday and Friday night, partly cloudy. Highs in the upper 90s. Lows in the mid-70s. Saturday and Saturday night, partly cloudy. A chance of showers and thunderstorms. Highs in the mid-90s. Lows in the mid-70s. Sunday through Monday night, mostly clear. Highs in the upper 90s. Lows in the mid-70s. Tuesday and Tuesday night, mostly clear. A slight chance of showers and thunderstorms. Highs in the upper 90s.

upper 90s. 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The current time is 1:55 a.m. Eastern Daylight Time. Here are the 1 a.m. weather observations from around the area. At Athens, it was partly cloudy. The temperature was 74 degrees, dew point 71 degrees, relative humidity 91%, wind southwest at 3 miles an hour, pressure was 30.05 inches and falling. At Gainesville, it was partly cloudy and 74, wind west at 5. At Winder, it was partly cloudy, the temperature was 72. At Greensboro, it was mostly cloudy and 73, wind northwest at 5. At Jefferson, it was partly cloudy and 73, wind west at 5. At Monroe, it was mostly cloudy. At Albertton, it was partly cloudy and 75, wind calm. At Canyon, it was mostly cloudy and 76, wind calm. At Clemson, it was cloudy and 73, wind calm. Elsewhere across Georgia, at Atlanta it was partly cloudy and 72, wind west at 5. At Cartersville, it was and 72, wind northeast at 3. At Lawrenceville, it was partly cloudy and 73, wind southwest at 6. At Macon, it was cloudy and 73, wind calm. At Rome, it was partly cloudy and 73, wind east at 5. At Augusta, it was partly cloudy and 77, wind southwest at 9. At Savannah, it was mostly cloudy and 76, wind calm. Elsewhere across the region, at Chattanooga, with a thunderstorm, it was 71, wind north at 18 gusting to 40. At Asheville, with light rain, it was 68, wind northwest at 9. At Greenville-Spartanburg, with light rain, it was 71, wind north at 3. Here is the hazardous weather outlook. This hazardous weather outlook is for North and Central Georgia. For tonight, isolated to scattered thunderstorms are possible overnight in North Georgia. A few storms may become strong with gusty winds and locally heavy rainfall. High rain rates may pose an isolated flash flood risk, especially in the mountains. And now the extended outlook for the period Wednesday through Monday. Isolated to scattered showers and thunderstorms are expected each afternoon through the week. Locally heavy rainfall and gusty winds will be primary storm threats. Some storms on Wednesday could become severe, with the primary threat being damaging wind gusts. Spotter information statement. 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Please relay any information about observed severe weather to the National Weather Service while following all local, state, and CDC guidelines. Here is the official forecast from your National Weather Service for the Athens listening area. Rest of tonight, partly cloudy. A chance of showers this late evening and early morning, then a slight chance of showers late. Near steady temperature in the mid-70s. West winds up to 10 miles an hour. Chance of rain 30%. Wednesday, mostly sunny. A chance of showers and thunderstorms in the afternoon. Highs in the lower 90s. West winds 10 to 15 miles an hour. Chance of rain 30%. Wednesday night, partly cloudy. Lows in the mid-70s. West winds up to 10 miles an hour. Thursday, mostly sunny. Highs in the mid-90s. West winds 10 to 15 miles an hour. Thursday night, partly cloudy in the evening, then clearing. Lows in the mid-70s. Light west winds. And now the extended forecast. Friday and Friday night, partly cloudy. Highs in the upper 90s. Lows in the mid-70s. Saturday and Saturday night, partly cloudy. A chance of showers and thunderstorms. Highs in the mid-90s. Lows in the mid-70s. Sunday through Monday night, mostly clear. Highs in the upper 90s.
lows in the mid-70s. Tuesday and Tuesday night, mostly clear. A slight chance of showers and thunderstorms. Highs in the upper 90s. Lows in the mid-70s. For more detailed weather, water, and climate information, please visit our website at weather.gov/Atlanta. The current time is 2 a.m. Eastern Daylight Time. Here are the 1 a.m. weather observations from around the area. At Athens, it was partly cloudy. The temperature was 74 degrees, dew point 71 degrees, relative humidity 91%, wind southwest at 3 miles an hour, pressure was 30.05 inches and falling. At Gainesville, it was partly cloudy and 74, wind west at 5. At Winder, it was partly cloudy, the temperature was 72. At Greensboro, it was mostly cloudy and 73, wind northwest at 5. At Jefferson, it was partly cloudy and 73, wind west at 5. At Monroe, it was mostly cloudy. At Albertton, it was partly cloudy and 75, wind calm. At Canyon, it was mostly cloudy and 76, wind calm. At Clemson, it was cloudy and 73, wind calm. Elsewhere across Georgia, at Atlanta it was partly cloudy and 72, wind west at 5. At Cartersville, it was and 72, wind northeast at 3. At Lawrenceville, it was partly cloudy and 73, wind southwest at 6. At Macon, it was cloudy and 73, wind calm. At Rome, it was partly cloudy and 73, wind east at 5. At Augusta, it was partly cloudy and 77, wind southwest at 9. At Savannah, it was mostly cloudy and 76, wind calm. Elsewhere across the region, at Chattanooga, with a thunderstorm, it was 71, wind north at 18 gusting to 40. At Asheville, with light rain, it was 68, wind northwest at 9. At Greenville-Spartanburg, with light rain, it was 71, wind north at 3. Here is the hazardous weather outlook. This hazardous weather outlook is for North and Central Georgia. For tonight, isolated to scattered thunderstorms are possible overnight in North Georgia. A few storms may become strong with gusty winds and locally heavy rainfall. High rain rates may pose an isolated flash flood risk, especially in the mountains. And now the extended outlook for the period Wednesday through Monday. Isolated to scattered showers and thunderstorms are expected each afternoon through the week. Locally heavy rainfall and gusty winds will be primary storm threats. Some storms on Wednesday could become severe, with the primary threat being damaging wind gusts. Spotter information statement. 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Please relay any information about observed severe weather to the National Weather Service while following all local, state, and CDC guidelines. Here is the official forecast from your National Weather Service for the Athens listening area. Rest of tonight, partly cloudy. A chance of showers this late evening and early morning, then a slight chance of showers late. Near steady temperature in the mid-70s. West winds up to 10 miles an hour. Chance of rain 30%. Wednesday, mostly sunny. A chance of showers and thunderstorms in the afternoon. Highs in the lower 90s. West winds 10 to 15 miles an hour. Chance of rain 30%. Wednesday night, partly cloudy. Lows in the mid-70s. West winds up to 10 miles an hour. Thursday, mostly sunny. Highs in the mid-90s. West winds 10 to 15 miles an hour. Thursday night, partly cloudy in the evening then clearing. Lows in the mid-70s. Light west winds. And now the extended forecast. Friday and Friday night, partly cloudy. Highs in the upper 90s. Lows in the mid-70s. Saturday and Saturday night, partly cloudy. A chance of showers and thunderstorms.

Highs in the mid-90s. Lows in the mid-70s. Sunday through Monday night, mostly clear. Highs in the upper 90s. Lows in the mid-70s. Tuesday and Tuesday night, mostly clear. A slight chance of showers and thunderstorms. Highs in the upper 90s. Lows in the mid-70s. For more detailed weather, water, and climate information, please visit our website at weather.gov/Atlanta. The current time is 2:06 a.m. Eastern Daylight Time. Here are the 2 a.m. weather observations from around the area. At Athens, it was mostly cloudy, the temperature was 73 degrees, dew point 71 degrees, relative humidity 93%, wind southwest at 5 miles an hour, pressure was 30.05 inches and steady. At Gainesville, it was cloudy and 75, wind west at 8. At Winder, it was partly cloudy. At Greensboro, it was mostly cloudy and 73, wind west at 6. At Jefferson, it was partly cloudy and 73, wind west at 6. At Monroe, it was partly cloudy. At Albertton, it was cloudy and 76, wind west at 3. At Canyon, it was cloudy and 74, wind northeast at 5. At Clemson, it was mostly cloudy and 73, wind northeast at 5. Elsewhere across Georgia, at Atlanta it was partly cloudy and 72, wind west at 6. At Cartersville, it was and 73, wind calm. At Lawrenceville, it was partly cloudy and 74, wind west at 5. At Macon, with fog, it was 72, wind west at 3. At Rome, it was cloudy and 75, wind northeast at 24, gusting to 43. At Augusta, it was partly cloudy and 76, wind west at 5. At Savannah, it was partly cloudy and 75, wind southwest at 6. Elsewhere across the region, at Chattanooga, with a thunderstorm, it was 70, wind southeast at 7. At Asheville, with light rain, it was 68, wind variable at 3. At Greenville-Spartanburg, it was mostly cloudy and 70, wind southwest at 3. Here is the hazardous weather outlook. This hazardous weather outlook is for north and central Georgia. For tonight, isolated to scattered thunderstorms are possible overnight in north Georgia. A few storms may become strong with gusty winds and locally heavy rainfall. High rain rates may pose an isolated flash flood risk, especially in the mountains. And now the extended outlook for the period Wednesday through Monday. Isolated to scattered showers and thunderstorms are expected each afternoon through the week. Locally heavy rainfall and gusty winds will be primary storm threats. Some storms on Wednesday could become severe, with the primary threat being damaging wind gusts. Spotter information statement. Spotter activation is not requested, but spotters are encouraged to submit reports of severe weather through the web by going to weather.gov/Atlanta. Please relay any information about observed severe weather to the National Weather Service while following all local, state, and CDC guidelines. Here is the official forecast from your National Weather Service for the Athens listening area. Rest of tonight, partly cloudy. A chance of showers this late evening and early morning, then a slight chance of showers late. Near steady temperature in the mid-70s. West winds up to 10 miles an hour. Chance of rain 30%. Wednesday, mostly sunny. A chance of showers and thunderstorms in the afternoon. Highs in the lower 90s. West winds 10 to 15 miles an hour. Chance of rain 30%. Wednesday night, partly cloudy. Lows in the mid-70s. West winds up to 10 miles an hour. Thursday, mostly sunny. Highs in the mid-90s. West winds 10 to 15 miles an hour. Thursday night, partly cloudy in the evening, then clearing. Lows in the mid-70s. Light west winds. And now the extended forecast. Friday and Friday night, partly cloudy. Highs in the upper 90s.

lows in the mid-70s. Saturday and Saturday night, partly cloudy. A chance of showers and thunderstorms. Highs in the mid-90s. Lows in the mid-70s. Sunday through Monday night, mostly clear. Highs in the upper 90s. Lows in the mid-70s. Tuesday and Tuesday night, mostly clear. A slight chance of showers and thunderstorms. Highs in the upper 90s. Lows in the mid-70s. For more detailed weather, water, and climate information, please visit our website at weather.gov/Atlanta. The current time is 2:11 a.m. Eastern Daylight Time. Here are the 2 a.m. weather observations from around the area. At Athens, it was mostly cloudy. The temperature was 73 degrees, dew point 71 degrees, relative humidity 93%, wind southwest at 5 miles an hour, pressure was 30.05 inches and steady. At Gainesville, it was cloudy and 75, wind west at 8. At Winder, it was partly cloudy. At Greensboro, it was mostly cloudy and 73, wind west at 6. At Jefferson, it was partly cloudy and 73, wind west at 6. At Monroe, it was partly cloudy. At Albertton, it was cloudy and 76, wind west at 3. At Canyon, it was cloudy and 74, wind northeast at 5. At Clemson, it was mostly cloudy and 73, wind northeast at 5. Elsewhere across Georgia, at Atlanta it was partly cloudy and 72, wind west at 6. At Cartersville, it was and 73, wind calm. At Lawrenceville, it was partly cloudy and 74, wind west at 5. At Macon, with fog, it was 72, wind west at 3. At Rome, it was cloudy and 75, wind northeast at 24, gusting to 43. At Augusta, it was partly cloudy and 76, wind west at 5. At Savannah, it was partly cloudy and 75, wind southwest at 6. Elsewhere across the region, at Chattanooga, with a thunderstorm, it was 70, wind southeast at 7. At Asheville, with light rain, it was 68, wind variable at 3. At Greenville-Spartanburg, it was mostly cloudy and 70, wind southwest at 3. Here are the 2 a.m. weather observations from around the area. At Athens, it was mostly cloudy. The temperature was 73 degrees, dew point 71 degrees, relative humidity 93%, wind southwest at 5 miles an hour, pressure was 30.05 inches and steady. At Gainesville, it was cloudy and 75, wind west at 8. At Winder, it was clear. At Greensboro, it was mostly cloudy and 73, wind west at 6. At Jefferson, it was partly cloudy and 73, wind west at 6. At Monroe, it was partly cloudy. At Albertton, it was cloudy and 76, wind west at 3. At Canyon, it was cloudy and 74, wind northeast at 5. At Clemson, it was mostly cloudy and 73, wind northeast at 5. Elsewhere across Georgia, at Atlanta it was partly cloudy and 72, wind west at 6. At Cartersville, it was and 73, wind calm. At Lawrenceville, it was partly cloudy and 74, wind west at 5. At Macon, with fog, it was 72, wind calm. At Rome, with thunder, it was 74, wind northeast at 18, gusting to 43. At Augusta, it was partly cloudy and 76, wind west at 5. At Savannah, it was partly cloudy and 75, wind southwest at 6. Elsewhere across the region, at Chattanooga, with a thunderstorm, it was 70, wind southeast at 7. At Asheville, with light rain, it was 68, wind variable at 3. At Greenville-Spartanburg, it was cloudy and 70, wind southwest at 3. Here is the hazardous weather outlook. This hazardous weather outlook is for North and Central Georgia. For tonight, isolated to scattered thunderstorms are possible overnight in North Georgia. A few

Storms may become strong with gusty winds and locally heavy rainfall. High rain rates may pose an isolated flash flood risk, especially in the mountains. And now the extended outlook for the period Wednesday through Monday. Isolated to scattered showers and thunderstorms are expected each afternoon through the week. Locally heavy rainfall and gusty winds will be primary storm threats. Some storms on Wednesday could become severe, with the primary threat being damaging wind gusts. Spotter information statement. 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Please relay any information about observed severe weather to the National Weather Service while following all local, state, and CDC guidelines. Here is the official forecast from your National Weather Service for the Athens listening area. Rest of tonight, partly cloudy. A chance of showers this late evening and early morning, then a slight chance of showers late. Near steady temperature in the mid-70s. West winds up to 10 miles an hour. Chance of rain 30%. Wednesday, mostly sunny. A chance of showers and thunderstorms in the afternoon. Highs in the lower 90s. West winds 10 to 15 miles an hour. Chance of rain 30%. Wednesday night, partly cloudy. Lows in the mid-70s. West winds up to 10 miles an hour. Thursday, mostly sunny. Highs in the mid-90s. West winds 10 to 15 miles an hour. Thursday night, partly cloudy in the evening, then clearing. Lows in the mid-70s. Light west winds. And now the extended forecast. Friday and Friday night, partly cloudy. Highs in the upper 90s. Lows in the mid-70s. Saturday and Saturday night, partly cloudy. A chance of showers and thunderstorms. Highs in the mid-90s. Lows in the mid-70s. Sunday through Monday night, mostly clear. Highs in the upper 90s. Lows in the mid-70s. Tuesday and Tuesday night, mostly clear. A slight chance of showers and thunderstorms. Highs in the upper 90s. Lows in the mid-70s. For more detailed weather, water, and climate information, please visit our website at weather.gov/Atlanta. The current time is 2:18 a.m. Eastern Daylight Time. Here are the 2 a.m. weather observations from around the area. At Athens, it was mostly cloudy, the temperature was 73 degrees, dew point 71 degrees, relative humidity 93%, wind southwest at 5 miles an hour, pressure was 30.05 inches and steady. At Gainesville, it was cloudy and 75, wind west at 8. At Winder, it was clear. At Greensboro, it was mostly cloudy and 73, wind west at 6. At Jefferson, it was partly cloudy and 73, wind west at 6. At Monroe, it was partly cloudy. At Albertton, it was cloudy and 76, wind west at 3. At Canyon, it was cloudy and 74, wind northeast at 5. At Clemson, it was mostly cloudy and 73, wind northeast at 5. Elsewhere across Georgia, at Atlanta it was partly cloudy and 72, wind west at 6. At Cartersville, it was and 73, wind calm. At Lawrenceville, it was partly cloudy and 74, wind west at 5. At Macon, with fog, it was 72, wind calm. At Rome, with thunder, it was 74, wind northeast at 18, gusting to 43. At Augusta, it was partly cloudy and 76, wind west at 5. At Savannah, it was partly cloudy and 75, wind southwest at 6. Elsewhere across the region, at Chattanooga, with a thunderstorm, it was 70, wind southeast at 7. At Asheville, with light rain, it was 68, wind variable at 3. At Greenville-Spartanburg, it was cloudy and 70, wind southwest at 3. Here is the hazardous weather outlook. This hazardous weather outlook is for North and Central Georgia.

For tonight, isolated to scattered thunderstorms are possible overnight in North Georgia. A few storms may become strong with gusty winds and locally heavy rainfall. High rain rates may pose an isolated flash flood risk, especially in the mountains. And now the extended outlook for the period Wednesday through Monday. Isolated to scattered showers and thunderstorms are expected each afternoon through the week. Locally heavy rainfall and gusty winds will be primary storm threats. Some storms on Wednesday could become severe, with the primary threat being damaging wind gusts. Spotter information statement. 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Please relay any information about observed severe weather to the National Weather Service while following all local, state, and CDC guidelines. Here is the official forecast from your National Weather Service for the Athens listening area. Rest of tonight, partly cloudy. A chance of showers this late evening and early morning, then a slight chance of showers late. Near steady temperature in the mid-70s. West winds up to 10 miles an hour. Chance of rain 30%. Wednesday, mostly sunny. A chance of showers and thunderstorms in the afternoon. Highs in the lower 90s. West winds 10 to 15 miles an hour. Chance of rain 30%. Wednesday night, partly cloudy. Lows in the mid-70s. West winds up to 10 miles an hour. Thursday, mostly sunny. Highs in the mid-90s. West winds 10 to 15 miles an hour. Thursday night, partly cloudy in the evening, then clearing. Lows in the mid-70s. Light west winds. And now the extended forecast. Friday and Friday night, partly cloudy. Highs in the upper 90s. Lows in the mid-70s. Saturday and Saturday night, partly cloudy. A chance of showers and thunderstorms. Highs in the mid-90s. Lows in the mid-70s. Sunday through Monday night, mostly clear. Highs in the upper 90s. Lows in the mid-70s. Tuesday and Tuesday night, mostly clear. A slight chance of showers and thunderstorms. Highs in the upper 90s. Lows in the mid-70s. For more detailed weather, water, and climate information, please visit our website at weather.gov/Atlanta. The current time is 2:23 a.m. Eastern Daylight Time. Here are the 2 a.m. weather observations from around the area. At Athens, it was mostly cloudy. The temperature was 73 degrees, dew point 71 degrees, relative humidity 93%, wind southwest at 5 miles an hour, pressure was 30.05 inches and steady. At Gainesville, it was cloudy and 75, wind west at 8. At Winder, it was clear. At Greensboro, it was mostly cloudy and 73, wind west at 6. At Jefferson, it was partly cloudy and 73, wind west at 6. At Monroe, it was partly cloudy. At Albertton, it was cloudy and 76, wind west at 3. At Canyon, it was cloudy and 74, wind northeast at 5. At Clemson, it was mostly cloudy and 73, wind northeast at 5. Elsewhere across Georgia, at Atlanta it was partly cloudy and 72, wind west at 6. At Cartersville, it was and 73, wind calm. At Lawrenceville, it was partly cloudy and 74, wind west at 5. At Macon, with fog, it was 72, wind calm. At Rome, with thunder, it was 74, wind northeast at 18, gusting to 43. At Augusta, it was partly cloudy and 76, wind west at 5. At Savannah, it was partly cloudy and 75, wind southwest at 6. Elsewhere across the region, at Chattanooga, with a thunderstorm, it was 70, wind southeast at 7. At Asheville, with light rain, it was 68, wind variable at 3. At Greenville-Spartanburg, it was cloudy and 70, wind southwest at 3.
Here is the hazardous weather outlook. This hazardous weather outlook is for North and Central Georgia. For tonight, isolated to scattered thunderstorms are possible overnight in North Georgia. A few storms may become strong with gusty winds and locally heavy rainfall. High rain rates may pose an isolated flash flood risk, especially in the mountains. And now the extended outlook for the period Wednesday through Monday. Isolated to scattered showers and thunderstorms are expected each afternoon through the week. Locally heavy rainfall and gusty winds will be primary storm threats. Some storms on Wednesday could become severe, with the primary threat being damaging wind gusts. Spotter information statement. Spotter activation is not requested, but spotters are encouraged to submit reports of severe weather through the web by going to weather.gov/Atlanta. Please relay any information about observed severe weather to the National Weather Service while following all local, state, and CDC guidelines. Here is the official forecast from your National Weather Service for the Athens listening area. Rest of tonight, partly cloudy. A chance of showers this late evening and early morning, then a slight chance of showers late. Near steady temperature in the mid-70s. West winds up to 10 miles an hour. Chance of rain 30%. Wednesday, mostly sunny. A chance of showers and thunderstorms in the afternoon. Highs in the lower 90s. West winds 10 to 15 miles an hour. Chance of rain 30%. Wednesday night, partly cloudy. Lows in the mid-70s. West winds up to 10 miles an hour. Thursday, mostly sunny. Highs in the mid-90s. West winds 10 to 15 miles an hour. Thursday night, partly cloudy in the evening, then clearing. Lows in the mid-70s. Light west winds. And now the extended forecast. Friday and Friday night, partly cloudy. Highs in the upper 90s. Lows in the mid-70s. Saturday and Saturday night, partly cloudy. A chance of showers and thunderstorms. Highs in the mid-90s. Lows in the mid-70s. Sunday through Monday night, mostly clear. Highs in the upper 90s. Lows in the mid-70s. Tuesday and Tuesday night, mostly clear. A slight chance of showers and thunderstorms. Highs in the upper 90s. Lows in the mid-70s. For more detailed weather, water, and climate information, please visit our website at weather.gov/Atlanta. The current time is 2:28 a.m. Eastern Daylight Time. Here are the 2 a.m. weather observations from around the area. At Athens, it was mostly cloudy, the temperature was 73 degrees, dew point 71 degrees, relative humidity 93%, wind southwest at 5 miles an hour, pressure was 30.05 inches and steady. At Gainesville, it was cloudy and 75, wind west at 8. At Winder, it was clear. At Greensboro, it was mostly cloudy and 73, wind west at 6. At Jefferson, it was partly cloudy and 73, wind west at 6. At Monroe, it was partly cloudy. At Albertton, it was cloudy and 76, wind west at 3. At Canyon, it was cloudy and 74, wind northeast at 5. At Clemson, it was mostly cloudy and 73, wind northeast at 5. Elsewhere across Georgia, at Atlanta it was partly cloudy and 72, wind west at 6. At Cartersville, it was and 73, wind calm. At Lawrenceville, it was partly cloudy and 74, wind west at 5. At Macon, with fog, it was 72, wind calm. At Rome, with thunder, it was 74, wind northeast at 18, gusting to 43. At Augusta, it was partly cloudy and 76, wind west at 5. At Savannah, it was partly cloudy and 75, wind southwest at 6. Elsewhere across the region, at Chattanooga, with a thunderstorm, it was 70, wind southeast at 7.
at Asheville with light rain it was 58, wind variable at 3. At Greenville Spartanburg, it was cloudy and 70, wind southwest at 3. Here is the hazardous weather outlook. This hazardous weather outlook is for North and Central Georgia. For tonight, isolated to scattered thunderstorms are possible overnight in North Georgia. A few storms may become strong with gusty winds and locally heavy rainfall. High rain rates may pose an isolated flash flood risk, especially in the mountains. And now the extended outlook for the period Wednesday through Monday. Isolated to scattered showers and thunderstorms are expected each afternoon through the week. Locally heavy rainfall and gusty winds will be primary storm threats. Some storms on Wednesday could become severe, with the primary threat being damaging wind gusts. Spotter information statement. Spotter activation is not requested, but spotters are encouraged to submit reports of severe weather through the web by going to weather.gov/Atlanta. Please relay any information about observed severe weather to the National Weather Service while following all local, state, and CDC guidelines. A thunderstorm with frequent lightning will impact Franklin and northwestern Hart counties until 3:15 a.m. Eastern Daylight Time. At 2:30 a.m. Eastern Daylight Time, Doppler radar was tracking a thunderstorm with frequent lightning near Carnesville, moving southeast at 10 miles per hour. Locations to be impacted include Carnesville, Royston, Livonia, Cannon, Franklin Springs, Bowersville, Victoria Bryant State Park, Martin, and Gunlog. Frequent lightning is occurring with this storm. If outdoors, try to get indoors or into a hard-topped vehicle. Otherwise, stay away from open areas and isolated high objects such as trees. When indoors, stay away from windows and doors and avoid using wired electronic devices. Do not take a shower or bath. Try to unplug unnecessary appliances before the storm approaches. End. Here is the official forecast from your National Weather Service for the Athens listening area. Rest of tonight, partly cloudy. A chance of showers after midnight, then a slight chance of showers late. Near steady temperature in the mid-70s. West winds up to 10 miles an hour. Chance of rain 30%. Wednesday, mostly sunny. A chance of showers and thunderstorms in the afternoon. Highs in the lower 90s. West winds percent. Wednesday, mostly sunny. A chance of showers and thunderstorms in the afternoon. Highs in the lower 90s. West winds 10 to 15 miles an hour. Chance of rain 30%. Wednesday night, partly cloudy. Lows in the mid-70s. West winds up to 10 miles an hour. Thursday, mostly sunny. Highs in the mid-90s. West winds 10 to 15 miles an hour. Thursday night, partly cloudy in the evening then clearing. Lows in the mid-70s. Light west winds. And now the extended forecast. Friday and Friday night, partly cloudy. Highs in the upper 90s. Lows in the mid-70s. Saturday and Saturday night, partly cloudy. A chance of showers and thunderstorms. Highs in the upper 90s. Lows in the mid-70s. Sunday and Sunday night, partly cloudy. Highs in the upper 90s. Lows in the mid-70s. Monday and Monday night, mostly clear. Highs in the upper 90s. Lows in the mid-70s. Tuesday and Tuesday night, mostly clear. A slight chance of showers and thunderstorms. Highs in the upper 90s. Lows in the mid-70s. For more detailed weather, water, and climate information, please visit our website at weather.gov/Atlanta. The current time is 2:34 a.m. Eastern Daylight Time. Here are the 2 a.m. weather observations from around the area. At Athens, it was mostly cloudy, the temperature was 73 degrees, dew point 71 degrees, relative humidity 93%, wind southwest at 5 miles an hour, pressure was 30.05 inches and steady.
At Gainesville, it was

cloudy and 75, wind west at 8. At Winder, it was clear. At Greensboro, it was mostly cloudy and 73, wind west at 6. At Jefferson, it was partly cloudy and 73, wind west at 6. At Monroe, it was partly cloudy. At Albertton, it was cloudy and 76, wind west at 3. At Canyon, it was cloudy and 74, wind northeast at 5. At Clemson, it was mostly cloudy and 73, wind northeast at 5. Elsewhere across Georgia, at Atlanta it was partly cloudy and 72, wind west at 6. At Cartersville, it was and 73, wind calm. At Lawrenceville, it was partly cloudy and 74, wind west at 5. At Macon, with fog, it was 72, wind calm. At Rome, with thunder, it was 74, wind northeast at 18, gusting to 43. At Augusta, it was partly cloudy and 76, wind west at 5. At Savannah, it was partly cloudy and 75, wind southwest at 6. Elsewhere across the region, at Chattanooga, with a thunderstorm, it was 70, wind southeast at 7. At Asheville, with light rain, it was 68, wind variable at 3. At Greenville-Spartanburg, it was cloudy and 70, wind southwest at 3. Here is the hazardous weather outlook. This hazardous weather outlook is for North and Central Georgia. For tonight, isolated to scattered thunderstorms are possible overnight in North Georgia. A few storms may become strong with gusty winds and locally heavy rainfall. High rain rates may pose an isolated flash flood risk, especially in the mountains. And now the extended outlook for the period Wednesday through Monday. Isolated to scattered showers and thunderstorms are expected each afternoon through the week. Locally heavy rainfall and gusty winds will be primary storm threats. Some storms on Wednesday could become severe, with the primary threat being damaging wind gusts. Spotter information statement. Spotter activation is not requested, but spotters are encouraged to submit reports of severe weather through the web by going to weather.gov/Atlanta. Please relay any information about observed severe weather to the National Weather Service while following all local, state, and CDC guidelines. A thunderstorm with frequent lightning will impact Franklin and northwestern Hart counties until 3:15 a.m. Eastern Daylight Time. At 2:30 a.m. Eastern Daylight Time, Doppler radar was tracking a thunderstorm with frequent lightning near Carnesville, moving southeast at 10 miles per hour. Locations to be impacted include Carnesville, Royston, Livonia, Cannon, Franklin Springs, Bowersville, Victoria Bryant State Park, Martin, and Gunlog. Frequent lightning is occurring with this storm. If outdoors, try to get indoors or into a hard-topped vehicle. Otherwise, stay away from open areas and isolated high objects such as trees. When indoors, stay away from windows and doors and avoid using wired electronic devices. Do not take a shower or bath. Try to unplug unnecessary appliances before the storm approaches. And end. Here is the official forecast from your National Weather Service for the Athens listening area. Rest of tonight, partly cloudy. A chance of showers after midnight, then a slight chance of showers late. Near steady temperature in the mid-70s. West winds up to 10 miles an hour. Chance of rain 30%. Wednesday, mostly sunny. A chance of showers and thunderstorms in the afternoon. Highs in the lower 90s. West winds 10 to 15 miles an hour. Chance of rain 30%. Wednesday night, partly cloudy. Lows in the mid-70s. West winds up to 10 miles an hour. Thursday, mostly sunny. Highs in the mid-90s. West winds 10 to 15 miles an hour. Thursday night, partly cloudy in the evening, then clearing. Lows in the mid-70s. Light west winds. And now the extended forecast. Friday and Friday night, partly cloudy. Highs in the upper 90s. Lows in the mid-70s.

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The current time is 2:41 a.m. Eastern Daylight Time. Here are the 2 a.m. weather observations from around the area. At Athens, it was mostly cloudy. The temperature was 73 degrees, dew point 71 degrees, relative humidity 93%, wind southwest at 5 miles an hour, pressure was 30.05 inches and steady. At Gainesville, it was cloudy and 75, wind west at 8. At Winder, it was clear. At Greensboro, it was mostly cloudy and 73, wind west at 6. At Jefferson, it was partly cloudy and 73, wind west at 6. At Monroe, it was partly cloudy. At Albertton, it was cloudy and 76, wind west at 3. At Canyon, it was cloudy and 74, wind northeast at 5. At Clemson, it was mostly cloudy and 73, wind northeast at 5. Elsewhere across Georgia, at Atlanta it was partly cloudy and 72, wind west at 6. At Cartersville, it was and 73, wind calm. At Lawrenceville, it was partly cloudy and 74, wind west at 5. At Macon, with fog, it was 72, wind calm. At Rome, with thunder, it was 74, wind northeast at 18, gusting to 43. At Augusta, it was partly cloudy and 76, wind west at 5. At Savannah, it was partly cloudy and 75, wind southwest at 6. Elsewhere across the region, at Chattanooga, with a thunderstorm, it was 70, wind southeast at 7. At Asheville, with light rain, it was 68, wind variable at 3. At Greenville-Spartanburg, it was cloudy and 70, wind southwest at 3. Here is the hazardous weather outlook. This hazardous weather outlook is for North and Central Georgia. For tonight, isolated to scattered thunderstorms are possible overnight in North Georgia. A few storms may become strong with gusty winds and locally heavy rainfall. High rain rates may pose an isolated flash flood risk, especially in the mountains. And now the extended outlook for the period Wednesday through Monday. Isolated to scattered showers and thunderstorms are expected each afternoon through the week. Locally heavy rainfall and gusty winds will be primary storm threats. Some storms on Wednesday could become severe, with the primary threat being damaging wind gusts. Spotter information statement. Spotter activation is not requested, but spotters are encouraged to submit reports of severe weather through the web by going to weather.gov/Atlanta. Please relay any information about observed severe weather to the National Weather Service while following all local, state, and CDC guidelines. A thunderstorm with frequent lightning will impact Franklin and northwestern Hart counties until 3:15 a.m. Eastern Daylight Time. At 2:30 a.m. Eastern Daylight Time, Doppler radar was tracking a thunderstorm with frequent lightning near Carnesville, moving southeast at 10 miles per hour. Locations to be impacted include Carnesville, Royston, Livonia, Cannon, Franklin Springs, Bowersville, Victoria Bryant State Park, Martin, and Gunlog. Frequent lightning is occurring with this storm. If outdoors, try to get indoors or into a hard-topped vehicle. Otherwise, stay away from open areas and isolated high objects such as trees. When indoors, stay away from windows and doors and avoid using wired electronic devices. Do not take a shower or bath.

trying to unplug unnecessary appliances before the storm approaches and end. Here is the official forecast from your National Weather Service for the Athens listening area. Rest of tonight, partly cloudy. A chance of showers after midnight, then a slight chance of showers late. Near steady temperature in the mid-70s. West winds up to 10 miles an hour. Chance of rain 30%. Wednesday, mostly sunny. A chance of showers and thunderstorms in the afternoon. Highs in the lower 90s. West winds 10 to 15 miles an hour. Chance of rain 30%. Wednesday night, partly cloudy. Lows in the mid-70s. West winds up to 10 miles an hour. Thursday, mostly sunny. Highs in the mid-90s. West winds 10 to 15 miles an hour. Thursday night, partly cloudy in the evening then clearing. Lows in the mid-70s. Light west winds. And now the extended forecast. Friday and Friday night, partly cloudy. Highs in the upper 90s. Lows in the mid-70s. Saturday and Saturday night, partly cloudy. A chance of showers and thunderstorms. Highs in the upper 90s. Lows in the mid-70s. Sunday and Sunday night, partly cloudy. Highs in the upper 90s. Lows in the mid-70s. Monday and Monday night, mostly clear. Highs in the upper 90s. Lows in the mid-70s. Tuesday and Tuesday night, mostly clear. A slight chance of showers and thunderstorms. Highs in the upper 90s. Lows in the mid-70s. For more detailed weather, water, and climate information, please visit our website at weather.gov/Atlanta. The current time is 2:48 a.m. Eastern Daylight Time. Here are the 2 a.m. weather observations from around the area. At Athens, it was mostly cloudy. The temperature was 73 degrees, dew point 71 degrees, relative humidity 93%, wind southwest at 5 miles an hour, pressure was 30.05 inches and steady. At Gainesville, it was cloudy and 75, wind west at 8. At Winder, it was clear. At Greensboro, it was mostly cloudy and 73, wind west at 6. At Jefferson, it was partly cloudy and 73, wind west at 6. At Monroe, it was partly cloudy. At Albertton, it was cloudy and 76, wind west at 3. At Canyon, it was cloudy and 74, wind northeast at 5. At Clemson, it was mostly cloudy and 73, wind northeast at 5. Elsewhere across Georgia, at Atlanta it was partly cloudy and 72, wind west at 6. At Cartersville, it was and 73, wind calm. At Lawrenceville, it was partly cloudy and 74, wind west at 5. At Macon, with fog, it was 72, wind calm. At Rome, with thunder, it was 74, wind northeast at 18, gusting to 43. At Augusta, it was partly cloudy and 76, wind west at 5. At Savannah, it was partly cloudy and 75, wind southwest at 6. Elsewhere across the region, at Chattanooga, with a thunderstorm, it was 70, wind southeast at 7. At Asheville, with light rain, it was 68, wind variable at 3. At Greenville-Spartanburg, it was cloudy and 70, wind southwest at 3. Here is the hazardous weather outlook. This hazardous weather outlook is for north and central Georgia. For tonight, isolated to scattered thunderstorms are possible overnight in north Georgia. A few storms may become strong with gusty winds and locally heavy rainfall. High rain rates may pose an isolated flash flood risk, especially in the mountains. And now the extended outlook for the period Wednesday through Monday. Isolated to scattered showers and thunderstorms are expected each afternoon through the week. Locally heavy rainfall and gusty winds will be primary storm threats. Some storms on Wednesday could become severe, with the primary threat being damaging wind gusts. Spotter

information statement, spotter activation is not requested, but spotters are encouraged to submit reports of severe weather through the web by going to weather.gov/Atlanta. Please relay any information about observed severe weather to the National Weather Service while following all local, state, and CDC guidelines. A thunderstorm with frequent lightning will impact Franklin and northwestern Hart counties until 3:15 a.m. Eastern Daylight Time. At 2:30 a.m. Eastern Daylight Time, Doppler radar was tracking a thunderstorm with frequent lightning near Carnesville, moving southeast at 10 miles per hour. Locations to be impacted include Carnesville, Royston, Livonia, Cannon, Franklin Springs, Bowersville, Victoria Bryant State Park, Martin, and Gunlog. Frequent lightning is occurring with this storm. If outdoors, try to get indoors or into a hard-topped vehicle. Otherwise, stay away from open areas and isolated high objects such as trees. When indoors, stay away from windows and doors and avoid using wired electronic devices. Do not take a shower or bath. Try to unplug unnecessary appliances before the storm approaches. And end. Here is the official forecast from your National Weather Service for the Athens listening area. Rest of tonight, partly cloudy. A chance of showers after midnight, then a slight chance of showers late. Near steady temperature in the mid-70s. West winds up to 10 miles an hour. Chance of rain 30%. Wednesday, mostly sunny. A chance of showers and thunderstorms in the afternoon. Highs in the lower 90s. West winds 10 to 15 miles an hour. Chance of rain 30%. Wednesday night, partly cloudy. Lows in the mid-70s. West winds up to 10 miles an hour. Thursday, mostly sunny. Highs in the mid-90s. West winds 10 to 15 miles an hour. Thursday night, partly cloudy in the evening then clearing. Lows in the mid-70s. Light west winds. And now the extended forecast. Friday and Friday night, partly cloudy. Highs in the upper 90s. Lows in the mid-70s. Saturday and Saturday night, partly cloudy. A chance of showers and thunderstorms. Highs in the upper 90s. Lows in the mid-70s. Sunday and Sunday night, partly cloudy. Highs in the upper 90s. Lows in the mid-70s. Monday and Monday night, mostly clear. Highs in the upper 90s. Lows in the mid-70s. Tuesday and Tuesday night, mostly clear. A slight chance of showers and thunderstorms. Highs in the upper 90s. Lows in the mid-70s. For more detailed weather, water, and climate information, please visit our website at weather.gov/Atlanta. The current time is 2:54 a.m. Eastern Daylight Time. Here are the 2 a.m. weather observations from around the area. At Athens, it was mostly cloudy, the temperature was 73 degrees, dew point 71 degrees, relative humidity 93%, wind southwest at 5 miles an hour, pressure was 30.05 inches and steady. At Gainesville, it was cloudy and 75, wind west at 8. At Winder, it was clear. At Greensboro, it was mostly cloudy and 73, wind west at 6. At Jefferson, it was partly cloudy and 73, wind west at 6. At Monroe, it was partly cloudy. At Albertton, it was cloudy and 76, wind west at 3. At Canyon, it was cloudy and 74, wind northeast at 5. At Clemson, it was mostly cloudy and 73, wind northeast at 5. Elsewhere across Georgia, at Atlanta it was partly cloudy and 72, wind west at 6. At Cartersville, it was and 73, wind calm. At Lawrenceville, it was partly cloudy and 74, wind west at 5. At Macon, with fog, it was 72, wind calm. At Rome, with thunder, it was 74, wind northeast at 18 gusting to 43.

Augusta, it was partly cloudy and 76, wind west at 5. At Savannah, it was partly cloudy and 75, wind southwest at 6. Elsewhere across the region, at Chattanooga, with a thunderstorm, it was 70, wind southeast at 7. At Asheville, with light rain, it was 68, wind variable at 3. At Greenville-Spartanburg, it was cloudy and 70, wind southwest at 3. Here is the hazardous weather outlook. This hazardous weather outlook is for North and Central Georgia. For tonight, isolated to scattered thunderstorms are possible overnight in North Georgia. A few storms may become strong with gusty winds and locally heavy rainfall. High rain rates may pose an isolated flash flood risk, especially in the mountains. And now the extended outlook for the period Wednesday through Monday. Isolated to scattered showers and thunderstorms are expected each afternoon through the week. Locally heavy rainfall and gusty winds will be primary storm threats. Some storms on Wednesday could become severe, with the primary threat being damaging wind gusts. Spotter information statement. Spotter activation is not requested, but spotters are encouraged to submit reports of severe weather through the web by going to weather.gov/Atlanta. Please relay any information about observed severe weather to the National Weather Service while following all local, state, and CDC guidelines. A thunderstorm with frequent lightning will impact Franklin and northwestern Hart counties until 3:15 a.m. Eastern Daylight Time. At 2:30 a.m. Eastern Daylight Time, Doppler radar was tracking a thunderstorm with frequent lightning near Carnesville, moving southeast at 10 miles per hour. Locations to be impacted include Carnesville, Royston, Livonia, Cannon, Franklin Springs, Bowersville, Victoria Bryant State Park, Martin, and Gunlog. Frequent lightning is occurring with this storm. If outdoors, try to get indoors or into a hard-topped vehicle. Otherwise, stay away from open areas and isolated high objects such as trees. When indoors, stay away from windows and doors and avoid using wired electronic devices. Do not take a shower or bath. Try to unplug unnecessary appliances before the storm approaches. End. Here is the official forecast from your National Weather Service for the Athens listening area. Rest of tonight, partly cloudy. A chance of showers after midnight, then a slight chance of showers late. Near steady temperature in the mid-70s. West winds up to 10 miles an hour. Chance of rain 30%. Wednesday, mostly sunny. A chance of showers and thunderstorms in the afternoon. Highs in the lower 90s. West winds 10 to 15 miles an hour. Chance of rain 30%. Wednesday night, partly cloudy. Lows in the mid-70s. West winds up to 10 miles an hour. Thursday, mostly sunny. Highs in the mid-90s. West winds 10 to 15 miles an hour. Thursday night, partly cloudy in the evening then clearing. Lows in the mid-70s. Light west winds. And now the extended forecast. Friday and Friday night, partly cloudy. Highs in the upper 90s. Lows in the mid-70s. Saturday and Saturday night, partly cloudy. A chance of showers and thunderstorms. Highs in the upper 90s. Lows in the mid-70s. Sunday and Sunday night, partly cloudy. Highs in the upper 90s. Lows in the mid-70s. Monday and Monday night, mostly clear. Highs in the upper 90s. Lows in the mid-70s. Tuesday and Tuesday night, mostly clear. A slight chance of showers and thunderstorms. Highs in the upper 90s. Lows in the mid-70s. For more detailed weather, water, and climate information, please visit our website at weather.gov/Atlanta. The current time is 3 a.m. Eastern Daylight Time. Here are the 2 a.m. weather observations from around the area. At Athens, it was mostly cloudy, the temperature was 73 degrees, dew point 71 degrees, relative humidity

73%. Wind southwest at 5 miles an hour. Pressure was 30.05 inches and steady. At Gainesville, it was cloudy and 75. Wind west at 8. At Winder, it was clear. At Greensboro, it was mostly cloudy and 73. Wind west at 6. At Jefferson, it was partly cloudy and 73. Wind west at 6. At Monroe, it was partly cloudy. At Albertton, it was cloudy and 76. Wind west at 3. At Canyon, it was cloudy and 74. Wind northeast at 5. At Clemson, it was mostly cloudy and 73. Wind northeast at 5. Elsewhere across Georgia, at Atlanta it was partly cloudy and 72, wind west at 6. At Cartersville, it was and 73, wind calm. At Lawrenceville, it was partly cloudy and 74, wind west at 5. At Macon, with fog, it was 72, wind calm. At Rome, with thunder, it was 74, wind northeast at 18 gusting to 43. At Augusta, it was partly cloudy and 76, wind west at 5. At Savannah, it was partly cloudy and 75, wind southwest at 6. Elsewhere across the region, at Chattanooga, with a thunderstorm, it was 70, wind southeast at 7. At Asheville, with light rain, it was 68, wind variable at 3. At Greenville-Spartanburg, it was cloudy and 70, wind southwest at 3. Here is the hazardous weather outlook. This hazardous weather outlook is for north and central Georgia. For tonight, isolated to scattered thunderstorms are possible overnight in north Georgia. A few storms may become strong with gusty winds and locally heavy rainfall. High rain rates may pose an isolated flash flood risk, especially in the mountains. And now the extended outlook for the period Wednesday through Monday. Isolated to scattered showers and thunderstorms are expected each afternoon through the week. Locally heavy rainfall and gusty winds will be primary storm threats. Some storms on Wednesday could become severe, with the primary threat being damaging wind gusts. Spotter information statement. Spotter activation is not requested, but spotters are encouraged to submit reports of severe weather through the web by going to weather.gov/Atlanta. Please relay any information about observed severe weather to the National Weather Service while following all local, state, and CDC guidelines. A thunderstorm with frequent lightning will impact Franklin and northwestern Hart counties until 3:15 a.m. Eastern Daylight Time. At 2:30 a.m. Eastern Daylight Time, Doppler radar was tracking a thunderstorm with frequent lightning near Carnesville, moving southeast at 10 miles per hour. Locations to be impacted include Carnesville, Royston, Livonia, Cannon, Franklin Springs, Bowersville, Victoria Bryant State Park, Martin, and Gunlog. Frequent lightning is occurring with this storm. If outdoors, try to get indoors or into a hard-topped vehicle. Otherwise, stay away from open areas and isolated high objects such as trees. When indoors, stay away from windows and doors and avoid using wired electronic devices. Do not take a shower or bath. Try to unplug unnecessary appliances before the storm approaches. End. Here is the official forecast from your National Weather Service for the Athens listening area. Rest of tonight, partly cloudy. A chance of showers after midnight, then a slight chance of showers late. Near steady temperature in the mid-70s. West winds up to 10 miles an hour. Chance of rain 30%. Wednesday, mostly sunny. A chance of showers and thunderstorms in the afternoon. Highs in the lower 90s. West winds 10 to 15 miles an hour. Chance of rain 30%. Wednesday night, partly cloudy. Lows in the mid-70s. West winds up to 10 miles an hour. Thursday, mostly sunny. Highs in the mid-90s. West winds 10 to 15 miles an hour. Thursday night, partly cloudy in the evening, then clearing. Lows in the mid-70s. Light west winds. And now

Extended forecast. Friday and Friday night, partly cloudy. Highs in the upper 90s. Lows in the mid 70s. Saturday and Saturday night, partly cloudy. A chance of showers and thunderstorms. Highs in the upper 90s. Lows in the mid 70s. Sunday and Sunday night, partly cloudy. Highs in the upper 90s. Lows in the mid 70s. Monday and Monday night, mostly clear. Highs in the upper 90s. Lows in the mid 70s. Tuesday and Tuesday night, mostly clear. A slight chance of showers and thunderstorms. Highs in the upper 90s. Lows in the mid 70s. For more detailed weather, water, and climate information, please visit our website at weather.gov/Atlanta. The current time is 3:07 a.m. Eastern Daylight Time. Here are the 3 a.m. weather observations from around the area. At Athens, it was cloudy, the temperature was 74 degrees, dew point 71 degrees, relative humidity 91%, wind northwest at 8 miles an hour, pressure was 30.06 inches and rising. At Clemson, with rain it was 72, wind west at 10. Elsewhere across Georgia, at Atlanta it was mostly cloudy and 72, wind west at 8. At Macon, it was mostly cloudy and 72, wind calm. At Rome, with light rain it was 70, wind northwest at 6. At Augusta, it was partly cloudy and 75, wind calm. At Savannah, it was partly cloudy and 75, wind west at 6. Elsewhere across the region, at Chattanooga, with light rain it was 71, wind southwest at 7. At Asheville, it was cloudy and 67, wind southwest at 3. At Greenville-Spartanburg, with light rain it was 71, wind southwest at 6. Here is the hazardous weather outlook. This hazardous weather outlook is for North and Central Georgia. For tonight, isolated to scattered thunderstorms are possible overnight in North Georgia. A few storms may become strong with gusty winds and locally heavy rainfall. High rain rates may pose an isolated flash flood risk, especially in the mountains. And now the extended outlook for the period Wednesday through Monday. Isolated to scattered showers and thunderstorms are expected each afternoon through the week. Locally heavy rainfall and gusty winds will be primary storm threats. Some storms on Wednesday could become severe, with the primary threat being damaging wind gusts. Spotter information statement. Spotter activation is not requested, but spotters are encouraged to submit reports of severe weather through the web by going to weather.gov/Atlanta. Please relay any information about observed severe weather to the National Weather Service while following all local, state, and CDC guidelines. A thunderstorm with frequent lightning will impact Franklin and northwestern Hart counties until 3:15 a.m. Eastern Daylight Time. At 2:30 a.m. Eastern Daylight Time, Doppler radar was tracking a thunderstorm with frequent lightning near Carnesville, moving southeast at 10 miles per hour. Locations to be impacted include Carnesville, Royston, Livonia, Cannon, Franklin Springs, Bowersville, Victoria Bryant State Park, Martin, and Gunlog. Frequent lightning is occurring with this storm. If outdoors, try to get indoors or into a hard-topped vehicle. Otherwise, stay away from open areas and isolated high objects such as trees. When indoors, stay away from windows and doors and avoid using wired electronic devices. Do not take a shower or bath. Try to unplug unnecessary appliances before the storm approaches. End. Here is the official forecast from your National Weather Service for the Athens listening area. Rest of tonight, partly cloudy. A chance of showers after midnight, then a slight chance of showers late. Near steady temperature in the mid-70s. West winds up to 10 miles an hour. Chance of rain 30%. Wednesday, mostly sunny. A chance of showers and thunderstorms in the afternoon. Highs in the lower 90s. West winds

10 to 15 miles an hour. Chance of rain 30%. Wednesday night, partly cloudy. Lows in the mid-70s. West winds up to 10 miles an hour. Thursday, mostly sunny. Highs in the mid-90s. West winds 10 to 15 miles an hour. Thursday night, partly cloudy in the evening then clearing. Lows in the mid-70s. Light west winds. And now the extended forecast. Friday and Friday night, partly cloudy. Highs in the upper 90s. Lows in the mid-70s. Saturday and Saturday night, partly cloudy. A chance of showers and thunderstorms. Highs in the upper 90s. Lows in the mid-70s. Sunday and Sunday night, partly cloudy. Highs in the upper 90s. Lows in the mid-70s. Monday and Monday night, mostly clear. Highs in the upper 90s. Lows in the mid-70s. Tuesday and Tuesday night, mostly clear. A slight chance of showers and thunderstorms. Highs in the upper 90s. Lows in the mid-70s. For more detailed weather, water, and climate information, please visit our website at weather.gov/Atlanta. The current time is 3:12 a.m. Eastern Daylight Time. Here are the 3 a.m. weather observations from around the area. At Athens, it was cloudy, the temperature was 74 degrees, dew point 71 degrees, relative humidity 91%, wind northwest at 8 miles an hour, pressure was 30.06 inches and rising. At Gainesville, with a thunderstorm, it was 71, wind northeast at 15 gusting to 28. At Canyon, with rain and fog, it was 71, wind north at 10 gusting to 20. At Clemson, with rain it was 72, wind west at 10. Elsewhere across Georgia, at Atlanta it was mostly cloudy and 72, wind west at 8. At Lawrenceville, it was mostly cloudy and 75, wind variable at 7 gusting to 17. At Macon, it was mostly cloudy and 72, wind calm. At Rome, with light rain it was 70, wind northwest at 6. At Augusta, it was partly cloudy and 75, wind calm. At Savannah, it was partly cloudy and 75, wind west at 6. Elsewhere across the region, at Chattanooga, with light rain it was 71, wind southwest at 7. At Asheville, it was mostly cloudy and 67, wind southwest at 3. At Greenville-Spartanburg, with light rain it was 71, wind southwest at 6. Here is the hazardous weather outlook. This hazardous weather outlook is for North and Central Georgia. For tonight, isolated to scattered thunderstorms are possible overnight in North Georgia. A few storms may become strong with gusty winds and locally heavy rainfall. High rain rates may pose an isolated flash flood risk, especially in the mountains. And now the extended outlook for the period Wednesday through Monday. Isolated to scattered showers and thunderstorms are expected each afternoon through the week. Locally heavy rainfall and gusty winds will be primary storm threats. Some storms on Wednesday could become severe with the primary threat being damaging wind gusts. Spotter information statement. Spotter activation is not requested, but spotters are encouraged to submit reports of severe weather through the web by going to weather.gov/Atlanta. Please relay any information about observed severe weather to the National Weather Service while following all local, state, and CDC guidelines. Here is the official forecast from your National Weather Service for the Athens listening area. Rest of tonight, partly cloudy. A chance of showers after midnight, then a slight chance of showers late. Near steady temperature in the mid-70s. West winds up to 10 miles an hour. Chance of rain 30%. Wednesday, mostly sunny. A chance of showers and thunderstorms in the afternoon. Highs in the lower 90s. West winds 10 to 15 miles an hour. Chance of rain 30%. Wednesday night, partly cloudy. Lows in the mid-70s.

Winds up to 10 miles an hour. Thursday, mostly sunny. Highs in the mid-90s. West winds 10 to 15 miles an hour. Thursday night, partly cloudy in the evening then clearing. Lows in the mid-70s. Light west winds. And now the extended forecast. Friday and Friday night, partly cloudy. Highs in the upper 90s. Lows in the mid-70s. Saturday and Saturday night, partly cloudy. A chance of showers and thunderstorms. Highs in the upper 90s. Lows in the mid-70s. Sunday and Sunday night, partly cloudy. Highs in the upper 90s. Lows in the mid-70s. Monday and Monday night, mostly clear. Highs in the upper 90s. Lows in the mid-70s. Tuesday and Tuesday night, mostly clear. A slight chance of showers and thunderstorms. Highs in the upper 90s. Lows in the mid-70s. For more detailed weather, water, and climate information, please visit our website at weather.gov/Atlanta. The current time is 3:17 a.m. Eastern Daylight Time. Here are the 3 a.m. weather observations from around the area. At Athens, it was cloudy, the temperature was 74 degrees, dew point 71 degrees, relative humidity 91%, wind northwest at 8 miles an hour, pressure was 30.06 inches and rising. At Gainesville, with a thunderstorm, it was 71, wind northeast at 15 gusting to 28. At Canyon, with rain and fog, it was 71, wind north at 10 gusting to 20. At Clemson, with rain it was 72, wind west at 10. Elsewhere across Georgia, at Atlanta it was mostly cloudy and 72, wind west at 8. At Lawrenceville, it was mostly cloudy and 75, wind variable at 7 gusting to 17. At Macon, it was mostly cloudy and 72, wind calm. At Rome, with light rain it was 70, wind northwest at 6. At Augusta, it was partly cloudy and 75, wind calm. At Savannah, it was partly cloudy and 75, wind west at 6. Elsewhere across the region, at Chattanooga, with light rain it was 71, wind southwest at 7. At Asheville, it was mostly cloudy and 67, wind southwest at 3. At Greenville-Spartanburg, with light rain it was 71, wind southwest at 6. Here is the hazardous weather outlook. This hazardous weather outlook is for North and Central Georgia. For tonight, isolated to scattered thunderstorms are possible overnight in North Georgia. A few storms may become strong with gusty winds and locally heavy rainfall. High rain rates may pose an isolated flash flood risk, especially in the mountains. And now the extended outlook for the period Wednesday through Monday. Isolated to scattered showers and thunderstorms are expected each afternoon through the week. Locally heavy rainfall and gusty winds will be primary storm threats. Some storms on Wednesday could become severe with the primary threat being damaging wind gusts. Spotter information statement. 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Please relay any information about observed severe weather to the National Weather Service while following all local, state, and CDC guidelines. Here is the official forecast from your National Weather Service for the Athens listening area. Rest of tonight, partly cloudy. A chance of showers after midnight, then a slight chance of showers late. Near steady temperature in the mid-70s. West winds up to 10 miles an hour. Chance of rain 30%. Wednesday, mostly sunny. A chance of showers and thunderstorms in the afternoon. Highs in the lower 90s. West winds 10 to 15 miles an hour. Chance of rain 30%. Wednesday night, partly cloudy. Lows in the mid-70s. West winds up to 10 miles an hour. Thursday, mostly sunny. Highs in the mid-90s. West winds 10 to 15 miles.

for an hour. Thursday night, partly cloudy in the evening, then clearing. Lows in the mid-70s. Light west winds. And now the extended forecast. Friday and Friday night, partly cloudy. Highs in the upper 90s. Lows in the mid-70s. Saturday and Saturday night, partly cloudy. A chance of showers and thunderstorms. Highs in the upper 90s. Lows in the mid-70s. Sunday and Sunday night, partly cloudy. Highs in the upper 90s. Lows in the mid-70s. Monday and Monday night, mostly clear. Highs in the upper 90s. Lows in the mid-70s. Tuesday and Tuesday night, mostly clear. A slight chance of showers and thunderstorms. Highs in the upper 90s. Lows in the mid-70s. For more detailed weather, water, and climate information, please visit our website at weather.gov/Atlanta. The current time is 3:22 a.m. Eastern Daylight Time. Here are the 3 a.m. weather observations from around the area. At Athens, it was cloudy, the temperature was 74 degrees, dew point 71 degrees, relative humidity 91%, wind northwest at 8 miles an hour, pressure was 30.06 inches and rising. At Gainesville, with a thunderstorm, it was 71, wind northeast at 15 gusting to 28. At Canyon, with rain and fog, it was 71, wind north at 10 gusting to 20. At Clemson, with rain it was 72, wind west at 10. Elsewhere across Georgia, at Atlanta it was mostly cloudy and 72, wind west at 8. At Lawrenceville, it was mostly cloudy and 75, wind variable at 7 gusting to 17. At Macon, it was mostly cloudy and 72, wind calm. At Rome, with light rain it was 70, wind northwest at 6. At Augusta, it was partly cloudy and 75, wind calm. At Savannah, it was partly cloudy and 75, wind west at 6. Elsewhere across the region, at Chattanooga, with light rain it was 71, wind southwest at 7. At Asheville, it was mostly cloudy and 67, wind southwest at 3. At Greenville-Spartanburg, with light rain it was 71, wind southwest at 6. Here is the hazardous weather outlook. This hazardous weather outlook is for North and Central Georgia. For tonight, isolated to scattered thunderstorms are possible overnight in North Georgia. A few storms may become strong with gusty winds and locally heavy rainfall. High rain rates may pose an isolated flash flood risk, especially in the mountains. And now the extended outlook for the period Wednesday through Monday. Isolated to scattered showers and thunderstorms are expected each afternoon through the week. Locally heavy rainfall and gusty winds will be primary storm threats. Some storms on Wednesday could become severe, with the primary threat being damaging wind gusts. Spotter information statement. 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Please relay any information about observed severe weather to the National Weather Service while following all local, state, and CDC guidelines. Here is the official forecast from your National Weather Service for the Athens listening area. Rest of tonight, partly cloudy. A chance of showers after midnight, then a slight chance of showers late. Near steady temperature in the mid-70s. West winds up to 10 miles an hour. Chance of rain 30%. Wednesday, mostly sunny. A chance of showers and thunderstorms in the afternoon. Highs in the lower 90s. West winds 10 to 15 miles an hour. Chance of rain 30%. Wednesday night, partly cloudy. Lows in the mid-70s. West winds up to 10 miles an hour. Thursday, mostly sunny. Highs in the mid-90s. West winds 10 to 15 miles an hour. Thursday night, partly cloudy in the evening, then clearing. Lows in the mid-70s. Light west winds.

And now the extended forecast. Friday and Friday night, partly cloudy. Highs in the upper 90s. Lows in the mid-70s. Saturday and Saturday night, partly cloudy. A chance of showers and thunderstorms. Highs in the upper 90s. Lows in the mid-70s. Sunday and Sunday night, partly cloudy. Highs in the upper 90s. Lows in the mid-70s. Monday and Monday night, mostly clear. Highs in the upper 90s. Lows in the mid-70s. Tuesday and Tuesday night, mostly clear. A slight chance of showers and thunderstorms. Highs in the upper 90s. Lows in the mid-70s. For more detailed weather, water, and climate information, please visit our website at weather.gov/Atlanta. The current time is 3:27 a.m. Eastern Daylight Time. Here are the 3 a.m. weather observations from around the area. At Athens, it was cloudy, the temperature was 74 degrees, dew point 71 degrees, relative humidity 91%, wind northwest at 8 miles an hour, pressure was 30.06 inches and rising. At Gainesville, with a thunderstorm, it was 71, wind northeast at 15 gusting to 28. At Canyon, with rain and fog, it was 71, wind north at 10 gusting to 20. At Clemson, with rain it was 72, wind west at 10. Elsewhere across Georgia, at Atlanta it was mostly cloudy and 72, wind west at 8. At Lawrenceville, it was mostly cloudy and 75, wind variable at 7 gusting to 17. At Macon, it was mostly cloudy and 72, wind calm. At Rome, with light rain it was 70, wind northwest at 6. At Augusta, it was partly cloudy and 75, wind calm. At Savannah, it was partly cloudy and 75, wind west at 6. Elsewhere across the region, at Chattanooga, with light rain it was 71, wind southwest at 7. At Asheville, it was mostly cloudy and 67, wind southwest at 3. At Greenville-Spartanburg, with light rain it was 71, wind southwest at 6. Here is the hazardous weather outlook. This hazardous weather outlook is for North and Central Georgia. For tonight, isolated to scattered thunderstorms are possible overnight in North Georgia. A few storms may become strong with gusty winds and locally heavy rainfall. High rain rates may pose an isolated flash flood risk, especially in the mountains. And now the extended outlook for the period Wednesday through Monday. Isolated to scattered showers and thunderstorms are expected each afternoon through the week. Locally heavy rainfall and gusty winds will be primary storm threats. Some storms on Wednesday could become severe, with the primary threat being damaging wind gusts. Spotter information statement. 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Please relay any information about observed severe weather to the National Weather Service while following all local, state, and CDC guidelines. Here is the official forecast from your National Weather Service for the Athens listening area. Rest of tonight, partly cloudy. A chance of showers after midnight, then a slight chance of showers late. Near steady temperature in the mid-70s. West winds up to 10 miles an hour. Chance of rain 30%. Wednesday, mostly sunny. A chance of showers and thunderstorms in the afternoon. Highs in the lower 90s. West winds 10 to 15 miles an hour. Chance of rain 30%. Wednesday night, partly cloudy. Lows in the mid-70s. West winds up to 10 miles an hour. Thursday, mostly sunny. Highs winds 10 to 15 miles an hour. Thursday night, partly cloudy in the evening then clearing. Lows in the mid-70s. Light west winds. And now the extended forecast. Friday and Friday night, partly cloudy. Highs in the upper 90s. Lows in the mid-70s.
Saturday and Saturday night, partly cloudy. A chance of showers and thunderstorms. Highs in the upper 90s. Lows in the mid-70s. Sunday and Sunday night, partly cloudy. Highs in the upper 90s. Lows in the mid-70s. Monday and Monday night, mostly clear. Highs in the upper 90s. Lows in the mid-70s. Tuesday and Tuesday night, mostly clear. A slight chance of showers and thunderstorms. Highs in the upper 90s. Lows in the mid-70s. For more detailed weather, water, and climate information, please visit our website at weather.gov/Atlanta. The current time is 3:31 a.m. Eastern Daylight Time. Here are the 3 a.m. weather observations from around the area. At Athens, it was cloudy, the temperature was 74 degrees, dew point 71 degrees, relative humidity 91%, wind northwest at 8 miles an hour, pressure was 30.06 inches and rising. At Gainesville, with a thunderstorm, it was 71, wind northeast at 15 gusting to 28. At Canyon, with rain and fog, it was 71, wind north at 10 gusting to 20. At Clemson, with rain it was 72, wind west at 10. Elsewhere across Georgia, at Atlanta it was mostly cloudy and 72, wind west at 8. At Lawrenceville, it was mostly cloudy and 75, wind variable at 7 gusting to 17. At Macon, it was mostly cloudy and 72, wind calm. At Rome, with light rain it was 70, wind northwest at 6. At Augusta, it was partly cloudy and 75, wind calm. At Savannah, it was partly cloudy and 75, wind west at 6. Elsewhere across the region, at Chattanooga, wind calm. At Savannah, it was partly cloudy and 75, wind west at 6. Elsewhere across the region, at Chattanooga, with light rain it was 71, wind southwest at 7. At Asheville, it was mostly cloudy and 67, wind southwest at 3. At Greenville-Spartanburg, with light rain it was 71, wind southwest at 6. Here is the hazardous weather outlook. This hazardous weather outlook is for north and central Georgia. For tonight, isolated to scattered thunderstorms are possible overnight in north Georgia. A few storms may become strong with gusty winds and locally heavy rainfall. High rain rates may pose an isolated flash flood risk, especially in the mountains. And now the extended outlook for the period Wednesday through Monday. Isolated to scattered showers and thunderstorms are expected each afternoon through the week. Locally heavy rainfall and gusty winds will be primary storm threats. Some storms on Wednesday could become severe, with the primary threat being damaging wind gusts. Spotter information statement. 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Please relay any information about observed severe weather to the National Weather Service while following all local, state, and CDC guidelines. Here is the official forecast from your National Weather Service for the Athens listening area. Rest of tonight, partly cloudy. A chance of showers after midnight, then a slight chance of showers late. Near steady temperature in the mid-70s. West winds up to 10 miles an hour. Chance of rain 30%. Wednesday, mostly sunny. A chance of showers and thunderstorms in the afternoon. Highs in the lower 90s. West winds 10 to 15 miles an hour. Chance of rain 30%. Wednesday night, partly cloudy. Lows in the mid-70s. West winds up to 10 miles an hour. Thursday, mostly sunny. Highs in the mid-90s. West winds 10 to 15 miles an hour. Thursday night, partly cloudy in the evening then clearing. Lows in the mid-70s. Light west winds. And now the extended forecast. Friday and Friday night, partly cloudy. Highs in the upper 90s. Lows in the mid-90s.

70s. Saturday and Saturday night, partly cloudy. A chance of showers and thunderstorms. Highs in the upper 90s. Lows in the mid-70s. Sunday and Sunday night, partly cloudy. Highs in the upper 90s. Lows in the mid-70s. Monday and Monday night, mostly clear. Highs in the upper 90s. Lows in the mid-70s. Tuesday and Tuesday night, mostly clear. A slight chance of showers and thunderstorms. Highs in the upper 90s. Lows in the mid-70s. For more detailed weather, water, and climate information, please visit our website at weather.gov/Atlanta. The current time is 3:36 a.m. Eastern Daylight Time. Here are the 3 a.m. weather observations from around the area. At Athens, it was cloudy, the temperature was 74 degrees, dew point 71 degrees, relative humidity 91%, wind northwest at 8 miles an hour, pressure was 30.06 inches and rising. At Gainesville, with a thunderstorm, it was 71, wind northeast at 15 gusting to 28. At Canyon, with rain and fog, it was 71, wind north at 10 gusting to 20. At Clemson, with rain it was 72, wind west at 10. Elsewhere across Georgia, at Atlanta it was mostly cloudy and 72, wind west at 8. At Lawrenceville, it was mostly cloudy and 75, wind variable at 7 gusting to 17. At Macon, it was mostly cloudy and 72, wind calm. At Rome, with light rain it was 70, wind northwest at 6. At Augusta, it was partly cloudy and 75, wind calm. At Savannah, it was partly cloudy and 75, wind west at 6. Elsewhere across the region, at Chattanooga, with light rain it was 71, wind southwest at 7. At Asheville, it was mostly cloudy and 67, wind southwest at 3. At Greenville-Spartanburg, with light rain it was 71, wind southwest at 6. Here is the hazardous weather outlook. This hazardous weather outlook is for North and Central Georgia. For tonight, isolated to scattered thunderstorms are possible overnight in North Georgia. A few storms may become strong with gusty winds and locally heavy rainfall. High rain rates may pose an isolated flash flood risk, especially in the mountains. And now the extended outlook for the period Wednesday through Monday. Isolated to scattered showers and thunderstorms are expected each afternoon through the week. Locally heavy rainfall and gusty winds will be primary storm threats. Some storms on Wednesday could become severe, with the primary threat being damaging wind gusts. Spotter information statement. 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Please relay any information about observed severe weather to the National Weather Service while following all local, state, and CDC guidelines. Here is the official forecast from your National Weather Service for the Athens listening area. Rest of tonight, partly cloudy. A chance of showers after midnight, then a slight chance of showers late. Near steady temperature in the mid-70s. West winds up to 10 miles an hour. Chance of rain 30%. Wednesday, mostly sunny. A chance of showers and thunderstorms in the afternoon. Highs in the lower 90s. West winds 10 to 15 miles an hour. Chance of rain 30%. Wednesday night, partly cloudy. Lows in the mid-70s. West winds up to 10 miles an hour. Thursday, mostly sunny. Highs in the mid-90s. West winds 10 to 15 miles an hour. Thursday night, partly cloudy in the evening then clearing. Lows in the mid-70s. Light west winds. And now the extended forecast. Friday and Friday night, partly cloudy. Highs in the upper 90s. Lows in the mid-70s. Saturday and Saturday night, partly cloudy. A chance of showers and thunderstorms. Highs in the upper 90s.

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The WXK 56 listening area include the following counties: Banks, Barrow, Clark, Albert, Franklin, Greene, Hall, Hart, Jackson, Madison, Morgan, Oconee, Oglethorpe, Tolliver, Walton, and Wilkes. 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You can also like your Peachtree City National Weather Service on Facebook or follow NWS Atlanta on Twitter. The current time is 3:42 a.m. Eastern Daylight Time. Here are the 3 a.m. weather observations from around the area. At Athens, it was cloudy. The temperature was 74 degrees, dew point 71 degrees, relative humidity 91%, wind northwest at 8 miles an hour, pressure was 30.06 inches and rising. At Gainesville, with a thunderstorm, it was 71, wind northeast at 15 gusting to 28. At Canyon, with rain and fog, it was 71, wind north at 10 gusting to 20. At Clemson, with rain it was 72, wind west at 10. Elsewhere across Georgia, at Atlanta it was mostly cloudy and 72, wind west at 8. At Lawrenceville, it was mostly cloudy and 75, wind variable at 7 gusting to 17. At Macon, it was mostly cloudy and 72, wind calm. At Rome, with light rain it was 70, wind northwest at 6. At Augusta, it was partly cloudy and 75, wind calm. At Savannah, it was partly cloudy and 75, wind west at 6. Elsewhere across the region, at Chattanooga, with light rain it was 71, wind southwest at 7. At Asheville, it was mostly cloudy and 67, wind southwest at 3. At Greenville-Spartanburg, with light rain it was 71, wind southwest at 6. Here is the hazardous weather outlook. This hazardous weather outlook is for North and Central Georgia. For tonight, isolated to scattered thunderstorms are possible overnight in North Georgia. A few storms may become strong with gusty winds and locally heavy rainfall. High rain rates may pose an isolated flash flood risk, especially in the mountains. And now the extended outlook for the period Wednesday through Monday. Isolated to scattered showers and thunderstorms are expected each afternoon through the week. Locally heavy rainfall and gusty winds will be primary storm threats. Some storms on Wednesday could become severe, with the primary threat being damaging wind gusts. Spotter information statement. 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Please relay any information about observed severe weather to the National Weather Service while following all local, state, and CDC guidelines. Here is the official forecast from your National Weather Service for the Athens listening area. Rest of tonight, partly cloudy. A chance of showers after midnight, then a slight chance of showers late. Near steady temperature in the mid-70s. West winds up to 10 miles an hour. Chance of rain 30%. Wednesday, mostly sunny. A chance of showers and thunderstorms in the afternoon. Highs in the lower 90s. West winds 10 to 15 miles an hour. Chance of rain 30%. Wednesday night, partly cloudy. Lows in the mid-70s. West winds up to 10 miles an hour. Thursday, mostly sunny. Highs in the mid-90s. West winds 10 to 15 miles an hour. Thursday night, partly cloudy in the evening, then clearing. Lows in the mid-70s. Light west winds. And now the extended forecast. Friday and Friday night, partly cloudy. Highs in the upper 90s. Lows in the mid-70s. Saturday and Saturday night, partly cloudy. A chance of showers and thunderstorms. Highs in the upper 90s. Lows in the mid-70s. Sunday and Sunday night, partly cloudy. Highs in the upper 90s.

lows in the mid-70s. Monday and Monday night, mostly clear. Highs in the upper 90s. Lows in the mid-70s. Tuesday and Tuesday night, mostly clear. A slight chance of showers and thunderstorms. Highs in the upper 90s. Lows in the mid-70s. For more detailed weather, water, and climate information, please visit our website at weather.gov/Atlanta. The current time is 3:47 a.m. Eastern Daylight Time. Here are the 3 a.m. weather observations from around the area. At Athens, it was cloudy, the temperature was 74 degrees, dew point 71 degrees, relative humidity 91%, wind northwest at 8 miles an hour, pressure was 30.06 inches and rising. At Gainesville, with a thunderstorm, it was 71, wind northeast at 15 gusting to 28. At Canyon, with rain and fog, it was 71, wind north at 10 gusting to 20. At Clemson, with rain it was 72, wind west at 10. Elsewhere across Georgia, at Atlanta it was mostly cloudy and 72, wind west at 8. At Lawrenceville, it was mostly cloudy and 75, wind variable at 7 gusting to 17. At Macon, it was mostly cloudy and 72, wind calm. At Rome, with light rain it was 70, wind northwest at 6. At Augusta, it was partly cloudy and 75, wind calm. At Savannah, it was partly cloudy and 75, wind west at 6. Elsewhere across the region, at Chattanooga, with light rain it was 71, wind southwest at 7. At Asheville, it was mostly cloudy and 67, wind southwest at 3. At Greenville-Spartanburg, with light rain it was 71, wind southwest at 6. Here is the hazardous weather outlook. This hazardous weather outlook is for North and Central Georgia. For tonight, isolated to scattered thunderstorms are possible overnight in North Georgia. A few storms may become strong with gusty winds and locally heavy rainfall. High rain rates may pose an isolated flash flood risk, especially in the mountains. And now the extended outlook for the period Wednesday through Monday. Isolated to scattered showers and thunderstorms are expected each afternoon through the week. Locally heavy rainfall and gusty winds will be primary storm threats. Some storms on Wednesday could become severe, with the primary threat being damaging wind gusts. Spotter information statement. 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Please relay any information about observed severe weather to the National Weather Service while following all local, state, and CDC guidelines. Here is the official forecast from your National Weather Service for the Athens listening area. Rest of tonight, partly cloudy. A chance of showers after midnight, then a slight chance of showers late. Near steady temperature in the mid-70s. West winds up to 10 miles an hour. Chance of rain 30%. Wednesday, mostly sunny. A chance of showers and thunderstorms in the afternoon. Highs in the lower 90s. West winds 10 to 15 miles an hour. Chance of rain 30%. Wednesday night, partly cloudy. Lows in the mid-70s. West winds up to 10 miles an hour. Thursday, mostly sunny. Highs in the mid-90s. West winds 10 to 15 miles an hour. Thursday night, partly cloudy in the evening then clearing. Lows in the mid-70s. Light west winds. And now the extended forecast. Friday and Friday night, partly cloudy. Highs in the upper 90s. Lows in the mid-70s. Saturday and Saturday night, partly cloudy. A chance of showers and thunderstorms. Highs in the upper 90s. Lows in the mid-70s. Sunday and Sunday night, partly cloudy. Highs in the upper 90s. Lows in the mid-70s. Monday and Monday night, mostly clear. Highs in the upper 90s. Lows in the mid-70s.

70s. Tuesday and Tuesday night, mostly clear. A slight chance of showers and thunderstorms. Highs in the upper 90s. Lows in the mid-70s. For more detailed weather, water, and climate information, please visit our website at weather.gov/Atlanta. The current time is 3:52 a.m. Eastern Daylight Time. Here are the 3 a.m. weather observations from around the area. At Athens, it was cloudy, the temperature was 74 degrees, dew point 71 degrees, relative humidity 91%, wind northwest at 8 miles an hour, pressure was 30.06 inches and rising. At Gainesville, with a thunderstorm, it was 71, wind northeast at 15 gusting to 28. At Canyon, with rain and fog, it was 71, wind north at 10 gusting to 20. At Clemson, with rain it was 72, wind west at 10. Elsewhere across Georgia, at Atlanta it was mostly cloudy and 72, wind west at 8. At Lawrenceville, it was mostly cloudy and 75, wind variable at 7 gusting to 17. At Macon, it was mostly cloudy and 72, wind calm. At Rome, with light rain it was 70, wind northwest at 6. At Augusta, it was partly cloudy and 75, wind calm. At Savannah, it was partly cloudy and 75, wind west at 6. Elsewhere across the region, at Chattanooga, with light rain it was 71, wind southwest at 7. At Asheville, it was mostly cloudy and 67, wind southwest at 3. At Greenville-Spartanburg, with light rain it was 71, wind southwest at 6. Here is the hazardous weather outlook. This hazardous weather outlook is for North and Central Georgia. For tonight, isolated to scattered thunderstorms in North Georgia. A few storms may become strong with gusty winds and locally heavy rainfall. High rain rates may pose an isolated flash flood risk, especially in the mountains. And now the extended outlook for the period Wednesday through Monday. Isolated to scattered showers and thunderstorms are expected each afternoon through the week. Locally heavy rainfall and gusty winds will be primary storm threats. Some storms on Wednesday could become severe with the primary threat being damaging wind gusts. Spotter information statement. Spotter activation is not requested, but spotters are encouraged to submit reports of severe weather through the web by going to weather.gov/Atlanta. Please relay any information about observed severe weather to the National Weather Service while following all local, state, and CDC guidelines. Here is the official forecast from your National Weather Service for the Athens listening area. Rest of tonight, partly cloudy. A chance of showers after midnight, then a slight chance of showers late. Near steady temperature in the mid-70s. West winds up to 10 miles an hour. Chance of rain 30%. Wednesday, mostly sunny. A chance of showers and thunderstorms in the afternoon. Highs in the lower 90s. West winds 10 to 15 miles an hour. Chance of rain 30%. Wednesday night, partly cloudy. Lows in the mid-70s. West winds up to 10 miles an hour. Thursday, mostly sunny. Highs in the mid-90s. West winds 10 to 15 miles an hour. Thursday night, partly cloudy in the evening then clearing. Lows in the mid-70s. Light west winds. And now the extended forecast. Friday and Friday night, partly cloudy. Highs in the upper 90s. Lows in the mid-70s. Saturday and Saturday night, partly cloudy. A chance of showers and thunderstorms. Highs in the upper 90s. Lows in the mid-70s. Sunday and Sunday night, partly cloudy. Highs in the upper 90s. Lows in the mid-70s. Monday and Monday night, mostly clear. Highs in the upper 90s. Lows in the mid-70s. Tuesday and Tuesday night, mostly clear. A slight chance of showers and thunderstorms.

in the upper 90s. Lows in the mid-70s. 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The current time is 3:56 a.m. Eastern Daylight Time. Here are the 3 a.m. weather observations from around the area. At Athens, it was cloudy. The temperature was 74 degrees, dew point 71 degrees, relative humidity 91%, wind northwest at 8 miles an hour, pressure was 30.06 inches and rising. At Gainesville, with a thunderstorm, it was 71, wind northeast at 15 gusting to 28. At Canyon, with rain and fog, it was 71, wind north at 10 gusting to 20. At Clemson, with rain it was 72, wind west at 10. Elsewhere across Georgia, at Atlanta it was mostly cloudy and 72, wind west at 8. At Lawrenceville, it was mostly cloudy and 75, wind variable at 7 gusting to 17. At Macon, it was mostly cloudy and 72, wind calm. At Rome, with light rain it was 70, wind northwest at 6. At Augusta, it was partly cloudy and 75, wind calm. At Savannah, it was partly cloudy and 75, wind west at 6. Elsewhere across the region, at Chattanooga, with light rain it was 71, wind southwest at 7. At Asheville, it was mostly cloudy and 67, wind southwest at 3. At Greenville-Spartanburg, with light rain it was 71, wind southwest at 6. Here is the hazardous weather outlook. This hazardous weather outlook is for North and Central Georgia. For tonight, isolated to scattered thunderstorms are possible overnight in North Georgia. A few storms may become strong with gusty winds and locally heavy rainfall. High rain rates may pose an isolated flash flood risk, especially in the mountains. And now the extended outlook for the period Wednesday through Monday. Isolated to scattered showers and thunderstorms are expected each afternoon through the week. Locally heavy rainfall and gusty winds will be primary storm threats. Some storms on Wednesday could become severe, with the primary threat being damaging wind gusts. Spotter information statement. Spotter activation is not requested, but spotters are encouraged to submit reports of severe weather through the web by going to weather.gov/Atlanta. Please relay any information about observed severe weather to the National Weather Service while following all local, state, and CDC guidelines. Here is the official forecast from your National Weather Service for the Athens listening area. Rest of tonight, partly cloudy. A chance of showers after midnight, then a slight chance of showers late. Near steady temperature in the mid-70s. West winds up to 10 miles an hour. Chance of rain 30%. Wednesday, mostly sunny. A chance of showers and thunderstorms in the afternoon. Highs in the lower 90s. West winds 10 to 15 miles an hour. Chance of rain 30%. Wednesday night, partly cloudy. Lows in the mid-70s. West winds up to 10 miles an hour. Thursday, mostly sunny. Highs in the mid-90s. West winds 10 to 15 miles an hour. Thursday night, partly cloudy in the evening then clearing. Lows in the mid-70s. Light west winds. And now the extended forecast. Friday and Friday night, partly cloudy. Highs in the upper 90s. Lows in the mid-70s. Saturday and Saturday night, partly cloudy. A chance of showers and thunderstorms. Highs in the upper 90s. Lows in the mid-70s. Sunday and Sunday night, partly cloudy. Highs in the upper 90s. Lows in the mid-70s. Monday and Monday night, mostly clear. Highs in the upper 90s. Lows in the mid-70s. Tuesday and Tuesday night, mostly clear. A slight chance of showers and thunderstorms. Highs in the upper 90s. Lows in the mid-70s. For more detailed weather, water, and climate information, please visit our website at weather.gov.

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The current time is 4:01 a.m. Eastern Daylight Time. Here are the 3 a.m. weather observations from around the area. At Athens, it was cloudy, the temperature was 74 degrees, dew point 71 degrees, relative humidity 91%, wind northwest at 8 miles an hour, pressure was 30.06 inches and rising. At Gainesville, with a thunderstorm, it was 71, wind northeast at 15 gusting to 28. At Canyon, with rain and fog, it was 71, wind north at 10 gusting to 20. At Clemson, with rain it was 72, wind west at 10. Elsewhere across Georgia, at Atlanta it was mostly cloudy and 72, wind west at 8. At Lawrenceville, it was mostly cloudy and 75, wind variable at 7 gusting to 17. At Macon, it was mostly cloudy and 72, wind calm. At Rome, with light rain it was 70, wind northwest at 6. At Augusta, it was partly cloudy and 75, wind calm. At Savannah, it was partly cloudy and 75, wind west at 6. Elsewhere across the region, at Chattanooga, with light rain it was 71, wind southwest at 7. At Asheville, it was mostly cloudy and 67, wind southwest at 3. At Greenville-Spartanburg, with light rain it was 71, wind southwest at 6. Here is the hazardous weather outlook. This hazardous weather outlook is for north and central Georgia. For tonight, isolated to scattered thunderstorms are possible overnight in north Georgia. A few storms may become strong with gusty winds and locally heavy rainfall. High rain rates may pose an isolated flash flood risk, especially in the mountains. And now the extended outlook for the period Wednesday through Monday. Isolated to scattered showers and thunderstorms are expected each afternoon through the week. Locally heavy rainfall and gusty winds will be primary storm threats. Some storms on Wednesday could become severe with the primary threat being damaging wind gusts. Spotter information statement. 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Please relay any information about observed severe weather to the National Weather Service while following all local, state, and CDC guidelines. Here is the official forecast from your National Weather Service for the Athens listening area. Rest of tonight, partly cloudy. A chance of showers after midnight, then a slight chance of showers late. Near steady temperature in the mid-70s. West winds up to 10 miles an hour. Chance of rain 30%. Wednesday, mostly sunny. A chance of showers and thunderstorms in the afternoon. Highs in the lower 90s. West winds 10 to 15 miles an hour. Chance of rain 30%. Wednesday night, partly cloudy. Lows in the mid-70s. West winds up to 10 miles an hour. Thursday, mostly sunny. Highs in the mid-90s. West winds 10 to 15 miles an hour. Thursday night, partly cloudy in the evening then clearing. Lows in the mid-70s. Light west winds. And now the extended forecast. Friday and Friday night, partly cloudy. Highs in the upper 90s. Lows in the mid-70s. Saturday and Saturday night, partly cloudy. A chance of showers and thunderstorms. Highs in the upper 90s. Lows in the mid-70s. Sunday and Sunday night, partly cloudy. Highs in the upper 90s. Lows in the mid-70s. Monday and Monday night, mostly clear. Highs in the upper 90s. Lows in the mid-70s. Tuesday and Tuesday night, mostly clear. A slight chance of showers and thunderstorms. Highs in the upper 90s. Lows in the mid-70s. For more detailed weather, water, and climate information, please visit our website at weather.gov/Atlanta. The current time is 4:06 a.m. Eastern Daylight Time. Here are the 4 a.m.

weather observations from around the area. At Athens, with a thunderstorm, the temperature was 72 degrees, dew point 71 degrees, relative humidity 97%, wind north at 14 miles an hour gusting to 22, pressure was 30.08 inches and rising. At Gainesville, with rain it was 69, wind southeast at 6. At Winder, it was cloudy. At Greensboro, with rain it was 72, wind northwest at 8. At Jefferson, with rain and fog, it was 69, wind southeast at 6. At Monroe, with a thunderstorm. At Alberton, it was mostly cloudy and 73, wind west at 5. At Canyon, with rain and fog, it was 70, wind southwest at 12. At Clemson, with light rain, it was 70, wind west at 6. Elsewhere across Georgia, at Atlanta with a thunderstorm, it was 75, wind north at 13. At Cartersville, the temperature was 72, wind southeast at 6. At Lawrenceville, with a thunderstorm, it was 70, wind variable at 3. At Macon, it was partly cloudy and 72, wind west at 5. At Rome, it was partly cloudy and 69, wind southwest at 8. At Augusta, it was partly cloudy and 76, wind west at 5. At Savannah, it was partly cloudy and 75, wind southwest at 6. Elsewhere across the region, at Chattanooga, it was partly cloudy and 70, wind southwest at 3. At Asheville, it was most... cloudy and 71, wind southwest at 13. Here is the hazardous weather outlook. This hazardous weather outlook is for north and central Georgia. For tonight, isolated to scattered thunderstorms are possible overnight in north Georgia. A few storms may become strong with gusty winds and locally heavy rainfall. High rain rates may pose an isolated flash flood risk, especially in the mountains. And now the extended outlook for the period Wednesday through Monday. Isolated to scattered showers and thunderstorms are expected each afternoon through the week. Locally heavy rainfall and gusty winds will be primary storm threats. Some storms on Wednesday could become severe, with the primary threat being damaging wind gusts. Spotter information statement. 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Please relay any information about observed severe weather to the National Weather Service while following all local, state, and CDC guidelines. Here is the official forecast from your National Weather Service for the Athens listening area. Rest of tonight, partly cloudy. A chance of showers after midnight, then a slight chance of showers late. Near steady temperature in the mid-70s. West winds up to 10 miles an hour. Chance of rain 30%. Wednesday, mostly sunny. A chance of showers and thunderstorms in the afternoon. Highs in the lower 90s. West winds 10 to 15 miles an hour. Chance of rain 30%. Wednesday night, partly cloudy. Lows in the mid-70s. West winds up to 10 miles an hour. Thursday, mostly sunny. Highs in the mid-90s. West winds 10 to 15 miles an hour. Thursday night, partly cloudy in the evening then clearing. Lows in the mid-70s. Light west winds. And now the extended forecast. Friday and Friday night, partly cloudy. Highs in the upper 90s. Lows in the mid-70s. Saturday and Saturday night, partly cloudy. A chance of showers and thunderstorms. Highs in the upper 90s. Lows in the mid-70s. Sunday and Sunday night, partly cloudy. Highs in the upper 90s. Lows in the mid-70s. Monday and Monday night, mostly clear. Highs in the upper 90s. Lows in the mid-70s. Tuesday and Tuesday night, mostly clear. A slight chance of showers and thunderstorms. Highs in the upper 90s. Lows in the mid-70s.

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The current time is 4:11 a.m. Eastern Daylight Time. Here are the 4 a.m. weather observations from around the area. At Athens, with a thunderstorm, the temperature was 72 degrees, dew point 71 degrees, relative humidity 97%, wind north at 14 miles an hour gusting to 22, pressure was 30.08 inches and rising. At Gainesville, with rain it was 69, wind southeast at 6. At Winder, it was cloudy. At Greensboro, with rain it was 72, wind northwest at 8. At Jefferson, with rain and fog, it was 69, wind southeast at 6. At Monroe, with a thunderstorm. At Albertton, it was mostly cloudy and 73, wind west at 5. At Canyon, with rain and fog, it was 70, wind southwest at 12. At Clemson, with light rain, it was 70, wind west at 6. Elsewhere across Georgia, at Atlanta with a thunderstorm, it was 75, wind north at 13. At Cartersville, the temperature was 72, wind southeast at 6. At Lawrenceville, with a thunderstorm, it was 70, wind variable at 3. At Macon, it was partly cloudy and 72, wind west at 5. At Rome, it was partly cloudy and 69, wind southwest at 8. At Augusta, it was partly cloudy and 76, wind west at 5. At Savannah, it was partly cloudy and 75, wind southwest at 6. Elsewhere across the region, at Chattanooga, it was clear and 70, wind southwest at 3. At Asheville, it was mostly cloudy and 67, wind calm. At Greenville-Spartanburg, it was mostly cloudy and 71, wind southwest at 13. Here is the hazardous weather outlook. This hazardous weather outlook is for North and Central Georgia. For tonight, isolated to scattered thunderstorms are possible overnight in North Georgia. A few storms may become strong with gusty winds and locally heavy rainfall. High rain rates may pose an isolated flash flood risk, especially in the mountains. And now the extended outlook for the period Wednesday through Monday. Isolated to scattered showers and thunderstorms are expected each afternoon through the week. Locally heavy rainfall and gusty winds will be primary storm threats. Some storms on Wednesday could become severe, with the primary threat being damaging wind gusts. Spotter information statement. 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Please relay any information about observed severe weather to the National Weather Service while following all local, state, and CDC guidelines. Here is the official forecast from your National Weather Service. Area. Rest of tonight, partly cloudy. The temperature in the west winds up to 10 miles an hour. Chance of rain 30%. Wednesday, mostly sunny. A chance of showers and thunderstorms in the afternoon. Highs in the lower 90s. West winds 10 to 15 miles an hour. Chance of rain 30%. Wednesday night, partly cloudy. Lows in the mid-70s. West winds up to 10 miles an hour. Thursday, mostly sunny. Highs in the mid-90s. West winds 10 to 15 miles an hour. Thursday night, partly cloudy in the evening then clearing. Lows in the mid-70s. Light west winds. And now the extended forecast. Friday and Friday night, partly cloudy. Highs in the upper 90s. Lows in the mid-70s. Saturday and Saturday night, partly cloudy. A chance of showers and thunderstorms. Highs in the upper 90s. Lows in the mid-70s. Sunday and Sunday night, partly cloudy. Highs in the upper 90s. Lows in the mid-70s. Monday and Monday night, mostly clear.

highs in the upper 90s. Lows in the mid-70s. Tuesday and Tuesday night, mostly clear. A slight chance of showers and thunderstorms. Highs in the upper 90s. Lows in the mid-70s. For more detailed weather, water, and climate information, please visit our website at weather.gov/Atlanta. The current time is 4:17 a.m. Eastern Daylight Time. Here are the 4 a.m. weather observations from around the area. At Athens, with a thunderstorm, the temperature was 72 degrees, dew point 71 degrees, relative humidity 97%, wind north at 14 miles an hour gusting to 22, pressure was 30.08 inches and rising. At Gainesville, with rain it was 69, wind southeast at 6. At Winder, it was cloudy. At Greensboro, with rain it was 72, wind northwest at 8. At Jefferson, with rain and fog it was 69, wind southeast at 6. At Monroe, with a thunderstorm. At Alberton, it was mostly cloudy and 73, wind west at 5. At Canyon, with rain and fog it was 70, wind southwest at 12. At Clemson, with light rain it was 70, wind west at 6. Elsewhere across Georgia, at Atlanta with a thunderstorm, it was 75, wind north at 13. At Cartersville, the temperature was 72, wind southeast at 6. At Lawrenceville, with a thunderstorm, it was 70, wind variable at 3. At Macon, it was partly cloudy and 72, wind west at 5. At Rome, it was partly cloudy and 69, wind southwest at 8. At Augusta, it was partly cloudy and 76, wind west at 5. At Savannah, it was partly cloudy and 75, wind southwest at 6. Elsewhere across the region, at Chattanooga, it was clear and 70, wind southwest at 3. At Asheville, it was mostly cloudy and 67, wind calm. At Greenville-Spartanburg, it was mostly cloudy and 71, wind southwest at 13. Here is the hazardous weather outlook. This hazardous weather outlook is for North and Central Georgia. For tonight, isolated to scattered thunderstorms are possible overnight in North Georgia. A few storms may become strong with gusty winds and locally heavy rainfall. High rain rates may pose an isolated flash flood risk, especially in the mountains. And now the extended outlook for the period Wednesday through Monday. Isolated to scattered showers and thunderstorms are expected each afternoon through the week. Locally heavy rainfall and gusty winds will be primary storm threats. Some storms on Wednesday could become severe, with the primary threat being damaging wind gusts. Spotter information statement. 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Please relay any information about observed severe weather to the National Weather Service while following all local, state, and CDC guidelines. Here is the official forecast from your National Weather Service for the Athens listening area. Rest of tonight, partly cloudy. A chance of showers after midnight, then a slight chance of showers late. Near steady temperature in the mid-70s. West winds up to 10 miles an hour. Chance of rain 30%. Wednesday, mostly sunny. A chance of showers and thunderstorms in the afternoon. Highs in the lower 90s. West winds 10 to 15 miles an hour. Chance of rain 30%. Wednesday night, partly cloudy. Lows in the mid-70s. West winds up to 10 miles an hour. Thursday, mostly sunny. Highs in the mid-90s. West winds 10 to 15 miles an hour. Thursday night, partly cloudy in the evening then clearing. Lows in the mid-70s. Light west winds. And now the extended forecast. Friday and Friday night, partly cloudy. Highs in the upper 90s. Lows in the mid-70s. Saturday and Saturday night, partly cloudy. A chance of showers and thunderstorms.

highs in the upper 90s. Lows in the mid-70s. Sunday and Sunday night, partly cloudy. Highs in the upper 90s. Lows in the mid-70s. Monday and Monday night, mostly clear. Highs in the upper 90s. Lows in the mid-70s. Tuesday and Tuesday night, mostly clear. A slight chance of showers and thunderstorms. Highs in the upper 90s. Lows in the mid-70s. For more detailed weather, water, and climate information, please visit our website at weather.gov/Atlanta. The current time is 4:22 a.m. Eastern Daylight Time. Here are the 4 a.m. weather observations from around the area. At Athens, with a thunderstorm, the temperature was 72 degrees, dew point 71 degrees, relative humidity 97%, wind north at 14 miles an hour gusting to 22, pressure was 30.08 inches and rising. At Gainesville, with rain it was 69, wind southeast at 6. At Winder, it was cloudy. At Greensboro, with rain it was 72, wind northwest at 8. At Jefferson, with rain and fog, it was 69, wind southeast at 6. At Monroe, with a thunderstorm. At Albertton, it was mostly cloudy and 73, wind west at 5. At Canyon, with rain and fog, it was 70, wind southwest at 12. At Clemson, with light rain, it was 70, wind west at 6. Elsewhere across Georgia, at Atlanta with a thunderstorm, it was 75, wind north at 13. At Cartersville, the temperature was 72, wind southeast at 6. At Lawrenceville, with a thunderstorm, it was 70, wind variable at 3. At Macon, it was partly cloudy and 72, wind west at 5. At Rome, it was partly cloudy and 69, wind southwest at 8. At Augusta, it was partly cloudy and 76, wind west at 5. At Savannah, it was partly cloudy and 75, wind southwest at 6. Elsewhere across the region, at Chattanooga, it was clear and 70, wind southwest at 3. At Asheville, it was mostly cloudy and 67, wind calm. At Greenville-Spartanburg, it was mostly cloudy and 71, wind southwest at 13. Here is the hazardous weather outlook. This hazardous weather outlook is for North and Central Georgia. For tonight, isolated to scattered thunderstorms are possible overnight in North Georgia. A few storms may become strong with gusty winds and locally heavy rainfall. High rain rates may pose an isolated flash flood risk, especially in the mountains. And now the extended outlook for the period Wednesday through Monday. Isolated to scattered showers and thunderstorms are expected each afternoon through the week. Locally heavy rainfall and gusty winds will be primary storm threats. Some storms on Wednesday could become severe, with the primary threat being damaging wind gusts. Spotter information statement. 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Please relay any information about observed severe weather to the National Weather Service while following all local, state, and CDC guidelines. The Athens climate summary for yesterday, August 11, 2026. Yesterday's high temperature of 93 degrees occurred at 2:31 p.m. The normal high is 91. The record high is 102 degrees, which was set in 2007. Yesterday's low temperature of 73 degrees occurred at 6:26 a.m. The normal low is 70. The record low is 60 degrees, which was set in 1989. No precipitation fell yesterday, which leaves the monthly total at 1.65 inches. This is 0.04 inches below the normal amount of 1.69 inches for August. The total precipitation for the year still stands at 27.81 inches, which is 2.85 inches below normal. Sunrise today is at 6:53 a.m. and sunset is at 8:23 p.m.
Here is the official forecast from your National Weather Service for the Athens listening area. Rest of tonight, partly cloudy. A chance of showers after midnight, then a slight chance of showers late. Near steady temperature in the mid-70s. West winds up to 10 miles an hour. Chance of rain 30%. Wednesday, mostly sunny. A chance of showers and thunderstorms in the afternoon. Highs in the lower 90s. West winds 10 to 15 miles an hour. Chance of rain 30%. Wednesday night, partly cloudy. Lows in the mid-70s. West winds up to 10 miles an hour. Thursday, mostly sunny. Highs in the mid-90s. West winds 10 to 15 miles an hour. Thursday night, partly cloudy in the evening then clearing. Lows in the mid-70s. Light west winds. And now the extended forecast. Friday and Friday night, partly cloudy. Highs in the upper 90s. Lows in the mid-70s. Saturday and Saturday night, partly cloudy. A chance of showers and thunderstorms. Highs in the upper 90s. Lows in the mid-70s. Sunday and Sunday night, partly cloudy. Highs in the upper 90s. Lows in the mid-70s. Monday and Monday night, mostly clear. Highs in the upper 90s. Lows in the mid-70s. Tuesday and Tuesday night, mostly clear. A slight chance of showers and thunderstorms. Highs in the upper 90s. Lows in the mid-70s. For more detailed weather, water, and climate information, please visit our website at weather.gov/Atlanta. The current time is 4:28 a.m. Eastern Daylight Time. Here are the 4 a.m. weather observations from around the area. At Athens, with a thunderstorm, the temperature was 72 degrees, dew point 71 degrees, relative humidity 97%, wind north at 14 miles an hour gusting to 22, pressure was 30.08 inches and rising. At Gainesville, with rain it was 69, wind southeast at 6. At Winder, it was cloudy. At Greensboro, with rain it was 72, wind northwest at 8. At Jefferson, with rain and fog it was 69, wind southeast at 6. At Monroe, with a thunderstorm. At Alberton, it was mostly cloudy and 73, wind west at 5. At Canyon, with rain and fog it was 70, wind southwest at 12. At Clemson, with light rain it was 70, wind west at 6. Elsewhere across Georgia, at Atlanta with a thunderstorm, it was 75, wind north at 13. At Cartersville, the temperature was 72, wind southeast at 6. At Lawrenceville, with a thunderstorm, it was 70, wind variable at 3. At Macon, it was partly cloudy and 72, wind west at 5. At Rome, it was partly cloudy and 69, wind southwest at 8. At Augusta, it was partly cloudy and 76, wind west at 5. At Savannah, it was partly cloudy and 75, wind southwest at 6. Elsewhere across the region, at Chattanooga, it was clear and 70, wind southwest at 3. At Asheville, it was mostly cloudy and 67, wind calm. At Greenville-Spartanburg, it was mostly cloudy and 71, wind southwest at 13. The Athens climate summary for yesterday, August 11, 2026. Yesterday's high temperature of 93 degrees occurred at 2:31 p.m. The normal high is 91. The record high is 102 degrees, which was set in 2007. Yesterday's low temperature of 73 degrees occurred at 6:26 a.m. The normal low is 70. The record low is 60 degrees, which was set in 1989. No precipitation fell yesterday, which leaves the monthly total at 1.65 inches. This is 0.04 inches below the normal amount of 1.69 inches for August.
The total precipitation for the year still stands at 27.81 inches, which is 2.85 inches below normal. Sunrise today is at 6:53 a.m.

and sunset is at 8:23 p.m. Here is the hazardous weather outlook. This hazardous weather outlook is for North and Central Georgia. For tonight, isolated to scattered thunderstorms are possible overnight in North Georgia. A few storms may become strong with gusty winds and locally heavy rainfall. High rain rates may pose an isolated flash flood risk, especially in the mountains. And now the extended outlook for the period Wednesday through Monday. Isolated to scattered showers and thunderstorms are expected each afternoon through the week. Locally heavy rainfall and gusty winds will be primary storm threats. Some storms on Wednesday could become severe, with the primary threat being damaging wind gusts. Spotter information statement. 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Please relay any information about observed severe weather to the National Weather Service while following all local, state, and CDC guidelines. Here is the official forecast from your National Weather Service for the Athens listening area. Rest of tonight, partly cloudy. A chance of showers after midnight, then a slight chance of showers late. Near steady temperature in the mid-70s. West winds up to 10 miles an hour. Chance of rain 30%. Wednesday, mostly sunny. A chance of showers and thunderstorms in the afternoon. Highs up to 10 miles an hour. Chance of rain 30%. Wednesday, mostly sunny. A chance of showers and thunderstorms in the afternoon. Highs in the lower 90s. West winds 10 to 15 miles an hour. Chance of rain 30%. Wednesday night, partly cloudy. Lows in the mid-70s. West winds up to 10 miles an hour. Thursday, mostly sunny. Highs in the mid-90s. West winds 10 to 15 miles an hour. Thursday night, partly cloudy in the evening, then clearing. Lows in the mid-70s. Light west winds. And now the extended forecast. Friday and Friday night, partly cloudy. Highs in the upper 90s. Lows in the mid-70s. Saturday and Saturday night, partly cloudy. A chance of showers and thunderstorms. Highs in the upper 90s. Lows in the mid-70s. Sunday and Sunday night, partly cloudy. Highs in the upper 90s. Lows in the mid-70s. Monday and Monday night, mostly clear. Highs in the upper 90s. Lows in the mid-70s. Tuesday and Tuesday night, mostly clear. A slight chance of showers and thunderstorms. Highs in the upper 90s. Lows in the mid-70s. For more detailed weather, water, and climate information, please visit our website at weather.gov/Atlanta. The current time is 4:34 a.m. Eastern Daylight Time. Here are the 4 a.m. weather observations from around the area. At Athens, with a thunderstorm, the temperature was 72 degrees, dew point 71 degrees, relative humidity 97%, wind north at 14 miles an hour gusting to 22, pressure was 30.08 inches and rising. At Gainesville, with rain it was 69, wind southeast at 6. At Winder, it was cloudy. At Greensboro, with rain it was 72, wind northwest at 8. At Jefferson, with rain and fog it was 69, wind southeast at 6. At Monroe, with a thunderstorm. At Albertton, it was mostly cloudy and 73, wind west at 5. At Canyon, with rain and fog it was 70, wind southwest at 12. At Clemson, with light rain it was 70, wind west at 6. Elsewhere across Georgia, at Atlanta with a thunderstorm, it was 75, wind north at 13. At Cartersville, the temperature was 72, wind southeast at 6. At Lawrenceville, with a thunderstorm, it was 70, wind variable at 3. At Macon, it was partly cloudy and 72, wind west at 5. At Rome, it was partly cloudy and 69, wind southwest.

at 8. At Augusta, it was partly cloudy and 76, wind west at 5. At Savannah, it was partly cloudy and 75, wind southwest at 6. Elsewhere across the region, at Chattanooga, it was clear and 70, wind southwest at 3. At Asheville, it was mostly cloudy and 67, wind calm. At Greenville-Spartanburg, it was mostly cloudy and 71, wind southwest at 13. Here is the hazardous weather outlook. This hazardous weather outlook is for north and central Georgia. For tonight, isolated to scattered thunderstorms are possible overnight in north Georgia. A few storms may become strong with gusty winds and locally heavy rainfall. High rain rates may pose an isolated flash flood risk, especially in the mountains. And now the extended outlook for the period Wednesday through Monday. Isolated to scattered showers and thunderstorms are expected each afternoon through the week. Locally heavy rainfall and gusty winds will be primary storm threats. Some storms on Wednesday could become severe, with the primary threat being damaging wind gusts. Spotter information statement. Spotter activation is not requested, but spotters are encouraged to submit reports of severe weather through the web by going to weather.gov/Atlanta. Please relay any information about observed severe weather to the National Weather Service while following all local, state, and CDC guidelines. Here is the official forecast from your National Weather Service for the Athens listening area. Rest of tonight, partly cloudy. A chance of showers after midnight, then a slight chance of showers late. Near steady temperature in the mid-70s. West winds up to 10 miles an hour. Chance of rain 30%. Wednesday, mostly sunny. A chance of showers and thunderstorms in the afternoon. Highs in the lower 90s. West winds 10 to 15 miles an hour. Chance of rain 30%. Wednesday night, partly cloudy. Lows in the mid-70s. West winds up to 10 miles an hour. Thursday, mostly sunny. Highs in the mid-90s. West winds 10 to 15 miles an hour. Thursday night, partly cloudy in the evening, then clearing. Lows in the mid-70s. Light west winds. And now the extended forecast. Friday and Friday night, partly cloudy. Highs in the upper 90s. Lows in the mid-70s. Saturday and Saturday night, partly cloudy. A chance of showers and thunderstorms. Highs in the upper 90s. Lows in the mid-70s. Sunday and Sunday night, partly cloudy. Highs in the upper 90s. Lows in the mid-70s. Monday and Monday night, mostly clear. Highs in the upper 90s. Lows in the mid-70s. Tuesday and Tuesday night, mostly clear. A slight chance of showers and thunderstorms. Highs in the upper 90s. Lows in the mid-70s. For more detailed weather, water, and climate information, please visit our website at weather.gov/Atlanta. The Athens climate summary for yesterday, August 11, 2026. Yesterday's high temperature of 93 degrees occurred at 2:31 p.m. The normal high is 91. The record high is 102 degrees, which was set in 2007. Yesterday's low temperature of 73 degrees occurred at 6:26 a.m. The normal low is 70. The record low is 60 degrees, which was set in 1989. No precipitation fell yesterday, which leaves the monthly total at 1.65 inches. This is 0.04 inches below the normal amount of 1.69 inches for August. The total precipitation for the year still stands at 27.81 inches, which is 2.85 inches below normal. Sunrise today is at 6:53 a.m. and sunset is at 8:23 p.m. You're listening to NOAA Weather Radio Station, WXK56, originating from the National Weather Service office in Peachtree City, and transmitting from Athens on a frequency of 162.4 megahertz. The W.

gusting to 22, pressure was 30.08 inches and rising. At Gainesville, with rain it was 69, wind southeast at 6. At Winder, it was cloudy. At Greensboro, with rain it was 72, wind northwest at 8. At Jefferson, with rain and fog, it was 69, wind southeast at 6. At Monroe, with a thunderstorm. At Alberton, it was mostly cloudy and 73, wind west at 5. At Canyon, with rain and fog, it was 70, wind southwest at 12. At Clemson, with light rain, it was 70, wind west at 6. Elsewhere across Georgia, at Atlanta with a thunderstorm, it was 75, wind north at 13. At Cartersville, the temperature was 72, wind southeast at 6. At Lawrenceville, with a thunderstorm, it was 70, wind variable at 3. At Macon, it was partly cloudy and 72, wind west at 5. At Rome, it was partly cloudy and 69, wind southwest at 8. At Augusta, it was partly cloudy and 76, wind west at 5. At Savannah, it was partly cloudy and 75, wind southwest at 6. Elsewhere across the region, at Chattanooga, it was clear and 70, wind southwest at 3. At Asheville, it was mostly cloudy and 67, wind calm. At Greenville-Spartanburg, it was mostly cloudy and 71, wind southwest at 13. Here is the hazardous weather outlook. This hazardous weather outlook is for North and Central Georgia. For tonight, isolated to scattered thunderstorms are possible overnight in North Georgia. A few storms may become strong with gusty winds and locally heavy rainfall. High rain rates may pose an isolated flash flood risk, especially in the mountains. And now the extended outlook for the period Wednesday through Monday. Isolated to scattered showers and thunderstorms are expected each afternoon through the week. Locally heavy rainfall and gusty winds will be primary storm threats. Some storms on Wednesday could become severe, with the primary threat being damaging wind gusts. Spotter information statement. Spotter activation is not requested, but spotters are encouraged to submit reports of severe weather through the web by going to weather.gov/Atlanta. Please relay any information about observed severe weather to the National Weather Service while following all local, state, and CDC guidelines. Here is the hazardous weather outlook. This hazardous weather outlook is for North and Central Georgia. For today and tonight, isolated to scattered thunderstorms are possible this afternoon and evening across North and Central Georgia. Isolated severe storms can also be expected. Primary threats will be strong gusty winds, small hail, frequent lightning strikes, and periods of heavy rainfall capable of producing isolated flash flooding. And now the extended outlook for the period Thursday through Tuesday. Isolated to scattered showers and thunderstorms are expected each afternoon through the week. Locally heavy rainfall and gusty winds will be primary storm threats. Spotter information statement. Spotter activation is not requested, but spotters are encouraged to submit reports of severe weather through the web by going to weather.gov/Atlanta. Please relay any information about observed severe weather to the National Weather Service while following all local, state, and CDC guidelines. Here is the official forecast from your National Weather Service for the Athens listening area. Rest of tonight, partly cloudy. A chance of showers after midnight, then a slight chance of showers late. Near steady temperature in the mid-70s. West winds up to 10 miles an hour. Chance of rain 30%. Wednesday, mostly sunny. A chance of showers and thunderstorms in the afternoon. Highs in the lower 90s. West winds 10 to 15 miles an hour. Chance of rain 30%. Wednesday night, partly cloudy. Lows in the mid-70s. West winds up to 10 miles an hour. Thursday, mostly sunny. Highs in the mid-90s. West winds 10 to 15 miles an hour. Thursday night, partly cloudy in the evening, then clearing. Lows in the mid-70s.

light west winds. And now the extended forecast. Friday and Friday night, partly cloudy. Highs in the upper 90s. Lows in the mid 70s. Saturday and Saturday night, partly cloudy. A chance of showers and thunderstorms. Highs in the upper 90s. Lows in the mid 70s. Sunday and Sunday night, partly cloudy. Highs in the upper 90s. Lows in the mid 70s. Monday and Monday night, mostly clear. Highs in the upper 90s. Lows in the mid 70s. Tuesday and Tuesday night, mostly clear. A slight chance of showers and thunderstorms. Highs in the upper 90s. Lows in the mid 70s. For more detailed weather, water, and climate information, please visit our website at weather.gov/Atlanta. The current time is 4:48 a.m. Eastern Daylight Time. Here are the 4 a.m. weather observations from around the area. At Athens, with a thunderstorm, the temperature was 72 degrees, dew point 71 degrees, relative humidity 97%, wind north at 14 miles an hour gusting to 22, pressure was 30.08 inches and rising. At Gainesville, with rain it was 69, wind southeast at 6. At Winder, it was cloudy. At Greensboro, with rain it was 72, wind northwest at 8. At Jefferson, with rain and fog, it was 69, wind southeast at 6. At Monroe, with a thunderstorm. At Albertton, it was mostly cloudy and 73, wind west at 5. At Canyon, with rain and fog, it was 70, wind southwest at 12. At Clemson, with light rain, it was 70, wind west at 6. Elsewhere across Georgia, at Atlanta with a thunderstorm, it was 75, wind north at 13. At Cartersville, the temperature was 72, wind southeast at 6. At Lawrenceville, with a thunderstorm, it was 70, wind variable at 3. At Macon, it was partly cloudy and 72, wind west at 5. At Rome, it was partly cloudy and 69, wind southwest at 8. At Augusta, it was partly cloudy and 76, wind west at 5. At Savannah, it was partly cloudy and 75, wind southwest at 6. Elsewhere across the region, at Chattanooga, it was clear and 70, wind southwest at 3. At Asheville, it was mostly cloudy and 67, wind calm. At Greenville-Spartanburg, it was mostly cloudy and 71, wind southwest at 13. The Athens climate summary for yesterday, August 11, 2026. Yesterday's high temperature of 93 degrees occurred at 2:31 p.m. The normal high is 91. The record high is 102 degrees, which was set in 2007. Yesterday's low temperature of 73 degrees occurred at 6:26 a.m. The normal low is 70. The record low is 60 degrees, which was set in 1989. No precipitation fell yesterday, which leaves the monthly total at 1.65 inches. This is 0.04 inches below the normal amount of 1.69 inches for August. The total precipitation for the year still stands at 27.81 inches, which is 2.85 inches below normal. Sunrise today is at 6:53 a.m. and sunset is at 8:23 p.m. Here is the hazardous weather outlook. This hazardous weather outlook is for North and Central Georgia. For today and tonight, isolated to scattered thunderstorms are possible this afternoon and evening across North and Central Georgia. Isolated severe storms can also be expected. Primary threats will be strong gusty winds, small hail, frequent lightning strikes, and periods of heavy rainfall capable of producing isolated flash flooding. And now the extended outlook for the period Thursday through Tuesday. Isolated to scattered showers and thunderstorms are expected each afternoon through the week. Locally heavy rainfall and gusty winds will be primary storm threats. Spotter information statement. Spotter activation is not requested, but spotters are encouraged to submit reports of severe weather through the web.

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Here is the official forecast from your National Weather Service for the Athens listening area. Rest of tonight, partly cloudy. A chance of showers after midnight, then a slight chance of showers late. Near steady temperature in the mid-70s. West winds up to 10 miles an hour. Chance of rain 30%. Wednesday, mostly sunny. A chance of showers and thunderstorms in the afternoon. Highs in the lower 90s. West winds 10 to 15 miles an hour. Chance of rain 30%. Wednesday night, partly cloudy. Lows in the mid-70s. West winds up to 10 miles an hour. Thursday, mostly sunny. Highs in the mid-90s. West winds 10 to 15 miles an hour. Thursday night, partly cloudy in the evening then clearing. Lows in the mid-70s. Light west winds. And now the extended forecast. Friday and Friday night, partly cloudy. Highs in the upper 90s. Lows in the mid-70s. Saturday and Saturday night, partly cloudy. A chance of showers and thunderstorms. Highs in the upper 90s. Lows in the mid-70s. Sunday and Sunday night, partly cloudy. Highs in the upper 90s. Lows in the mid-70s. Monday and Monday night, mostly clear. Highs in the upper 90s. Lows in the mid-70s. Tuesday and Tuesday night, mostly clear. A slight chance of showers and thunderstorms. Highs in the upper 90s. Lows in the mid-70s. For more detailed weather, water, and climate information, please visit our website at weather.gov/Atlanta. The current time is 4:54 a.m. Eastern Daylight Time. Here are the 4 a.m. weather observations from around the area. At Athens, with a thunderstorm, the temperature was 72 degrees, dew point 71 degrees, relative humidity 97%, wind north at 14 miles an hour gusting to 22, pressure was 30.08 inches and rising. At Gainesville, with rain it was 69, wind southeast at 6. At Winder, it was cloudy. At Greensboro, with rain it was 72, wind northwest at 8. At Jefferson, with rain and fog, it was 69, wind southeast at 6. At Monroe, with a thunderstorm. At Albertton, it was mostly cloudy and 73, wind west at 5. At Canyon, with rain and fog, it was 70, wind southwest at 12. At Clemson, with light rain, it was 70, wind west at 6. Elsewhere across Georgia, at Atlanta with a thunderstorm, it was 75, wind north at 13. At Cartersville, the temperature was 72, wind southeast at 6. At Lawrenceville, with a thunderstorm, it was 70, wind variable at 3. At Macon, it was partly cloudy and 72, wind west at 5. At Rome, it was partly cloudy and 69, wind southwest at 8. At Augusta, it was partly cloudy and 76, wind west at 5. At Savannah, it was partly cloudy and 75, wind southwest at 6. Elsewhere across the region, at Chattanooga, it was clear and 70, wind southwest at 3. At Asheville, it was mostly cloudy and 67, wind calm. At Greenville-Spartanburg, it was mostly cloudy and 71, wind southwest at 13. Here is the hazardous weather outlook. This hazardous weather outlook is for North and Central Georgia. For today and tonight, isolated to scattered thunderstorms are possible this afternoon and evening across North and Central Georgia. Isolated severe storms can also be expected. Primary threats will be strong gusty winds, small hail, frequent lightning strikes, and periods of heavy rainfall capable of producing isolated flash flooding. And now the extended outlook for the period Thursday through Tuesday, isolated to scattered showers and thunderstorms are expected each afternoon.

through the week. Locally, heavy rainfall and gusty winds will be primary storm threats. 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Please relay any information about observed severe weather to the National Weather Service while following all local, state, and CDC guidelines. Here is the official forecast from your National Weather Service for the Athens listening area. Rest of tonight, partly cloudy. A chance of showers after midnight, then a slight chance of showers late. Near steady temperature in the mid-70s. West winds up to 10 miles an hour. Chance of rain 30%. Wednesday, mostly sunny. A chance of showers and thunderstorms in the afternoon. Highs in the lower 90s. West winds 10 to 15 miles an hour. Chance of rain 30%. Wednesday night, partly cloudy. Lows in the mid-70s. West winds up to 10 miles an hour. Thursday, mostly sunny. Highs in the mid-90s. West winds 10 to 15 miles an hour. Thursday night, partly cloudy in the evening then clearing. Lows in the mid-70s. Light west winds. And now the extended forecast. Friday and Friday night, partly cloudy. Highs in the upper 90s. Lows in the mid-70s. Saturday and Saturday night, partly cloudy. A chance of showers and thunderstorms. Highs in the upper 90s. Lows in the mid-70s. Sunday and Sunday night, partly cloudy. Highs in the upper 90s. Lows in the mid-70s. Monday and Monday night, mostly clear. Highs in the upper 90s. Lows in the mid-70s. Tuesday and Tuesday night, mostly clear. A slight chance of showers and thunderstorms. Highs in the upper 90s. Lows in the mid-70s. For more detailed weather, water, and climate information, please visit our website at weather.gov/Atlanta. The current time is 4:59 a.m. Eastern Daylight Time. The Athens climate summary for yesterday, August 11, 2026. Yesterday's high temperature of 93 degrees occurred at 2:31 p.m. The normal high is 91. The record high is 102 degrees, which was set in 2007. Yesterday's low temperature of 73 degrees occurred at 6:26 a.m. The normal low is 70. The record low is 60 degrees, which was set in 1989. No precipitation fell yesterday, which leaves the monthly total at 1.65 inches. This is 0.04 inches below the normal amount of 1.69 inches for August. The total precipitation for the year still stands at 27.81 inches, which is 2.85 inches below normal. Sunrise today is at 6:53 a.m. and sunset is at 8:23 p.m. Here are the 4 a.m. weather observations from around the area. At Athens, with a thunderstorm, the temperature was 72 degrees, dew point 71 degrees, relative humidity 97%, wind north at 14 miles an hour gusting to 22, pressure was 30.08 inches and rising. At Gainesville, with rain it was 69, wind southeast at 6. At Winder, it was cloudy. At Greensboro, with rain it was 72, wind northwest at 8. At Jefferson, with rain and fog, it was 69, wind southeast at 6. At Monroe, with a thunderstorm. At Alberton, it was mostly cloudy and 73, wind west at 5. At Canyon, with rain and fog, it was 70, wind southwest at 12. At Clemson, with light rain, it was 70, wind west at 6. Elsewhere across Georgia, at Atlanta with a thunderstorm, it was 75, wind north at 13. At Cartersville, the temperature was 72, wind southeast at 6. At Lawrenceville, with a thunderstorm, it was 70, wind variable at 3. At Macon, it was partly cloudy and 72, wind west at 5.

at Rome, it was partly cloudy and 69, wind southwest at 8. At Augusta, it was partly cloudy and 76, wind west at 5. At Savannah, it was partly cloudy and 75, wind southwest at 6. Elsewhere across the region, at Chattanooga, it was clear and 70, wind southwest at 3. At Asheville, it was mostly cloudy and 67, wind calm. At Greenville-Spartanburg, it was mostly cloudy and 71, wind southwest at 13. Here is the official forecast from your National Weather Service for the Athens listening area. Today, mostly sunny. A chance of showers and thunderstorms early this afternoon. A slight chance of showers and thunderstorms this afternoon. Highs in the lower 90s. West winds 10 to 15 miles an hour. Chance of rain 30%. Tonight, partly cloudy. Lows in the mid 70s. West winds up to 10 miles an hour. Thursday, mostly sunny. Highs in the mid 90s. West winds 10 to 15 miles an hour. Thursday night, partly cloudy in the evening then clearing. Lows in the mid-70s. Light west winds. And now the extended forecast. Friday and Friday night, partly cloudy. Highs in the upper 90s. Lows in the mid-70s. Saturday and Saturday night, partly cloudy. A chance of showers and thunderstorms. Highs in the upper 90s. Lows in the mid-70s. Sunday and Sunday night, partly cloudy. Highs in the upper 90s. Lows in the mid-70s. Monday and Monday night, mostly clear. Highs in the upper 90s. Lows in the mid-70s. Tuesday and Tuesday night, mostly clear. A slight chance of showers and thunderstorms. Highs in the upper 90s. Lows in the mid-70s. For more detailed weather, water, and climate information, please visit our website at weather.gov/Atlanta. The current time is 5:04 a.m. Eastern Daylight Time. Here are the 5 a.m. weather observations from around the area. At Athens, with light rain, the temperature was 70 degrees, dew point 70 degrees. Relative humidity 100%, wind variable at 5 miles an hour, pressure was 29.97 inches and falling. At Gainesville, with light rain it was 68, wind south at 5. At Winder, with light rain. At Greensboro, it was partly sunny and 73, wind northeast at 5 gusting to 13. At Jefferson, it was mostly cloudy and 70, wind south at 12. At Monroe, with light rain. At Albertton, with rain it was 72, wind southwest at 5. At Canyon, it was mostly cloudy and 71, wind calm. At Clemson, it was mostly cloudy and 70, wind northwest at 6. Elsewhere across Georgia, at Atlanta it was cloudy and 72, wind southeast at 8. At Cartersville, the temperature was 70, wind calm. At Lawrenceville, with light rain it was 69, wind east at 6. At Macon, it was mostly cloudy and 73, wind northwest at 5. At Rome, it was mostly cloudy and 69, wind northwest at 5. At Augusta, it was partly cloudy and 76, wind variable at 5. At Savannah, it was mostly cloudy and 75, wind west at 9. Elsewhere across the region, at Chattanooga, it was mostly cloudy and 70, wind calm. At Asheville, it was mostly cloudy and 67, wind calm. At Greenville-Spartanburg, it was mostly cloudy and 71, wind southwest at 8. Here is the hazardous weather outlook. This hazardous weather outlook is for North and Central Georgia. For today and tonight, isolated to scattered thunderstorms are possible this afternoon and evening across North and Central Georgia. Isolated severe storms can also be expected. Primary threats will be strong gusty winds, small hail, frequent lightning strikes, and periods of heavy rainfall capable of producing isolated flash flooding.

And now the extended outlook for the period Thursday through Tuesday. Isolated to scattered showers and thunderstorms are expected each afternoon through the week. Locally heavy rainfall and gusty winds will be primary storm threats. Spotter information statement. 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Please relay any information about observed severe weather to the National Weather Service while following all local, state, and CDC guidelines. Here is the official forecast from your National Weather Service for the Athens listening area. Today, mostly sunny. A chance of showers and thunderstorms early this afternoon. A slight chance of showers and thunderstorms this afternoon. Highs in the lower 90s. West winds 10 to 15 miles an hour. Chance of rain 30%. Tonight, partly cloudy. Lows in the mid-70s. West winds up to 10 miles an hour. Thursday, mostly sunny. Highs in the mid-90s. West winds 10 to 15 miles an hour. Thursday night, partly cloudy in the evening then clearing. Lows in the mid-70s. Light west winds. And now the extended forecast. Friday and Friday night, partly cloudy. Highs in the upper 90s. Lows in the mid-70s. Saturday and Saturday night, partly cloudy. A chance of showers and thunderstorms. Highs in the upper 90s. Lows in the mid-70s. Sunday and Sunday night, partly cloudy. Highs in the upper 90s. Lows in the mid-70s. Monday and Monday night, mostly clear. Highs in the upper 90s. Lows in the mid-70s. Tuesday and Tuesday night, mostly clear. A slight chance of showers and thunderstorms. Highs in the upper 90s. Lows in the mid-70s. For more detailed weather, water, and climate information, please visit our website at weather.gov/Atlanta. The current time is 5:09 a.m. Eastern Daylight Time. Here are the 5 a.m. weather observations from around the area. At Athens, with light rain, the temperature was 70 degrees, dew point 70 degrees, relative humidity 100%, wind variable at 5 miles an hour, pressure was 29.97 inches and falling. At Gainesville, with light rain it was 68, wind south at 5. At Winder, with light rain. At Greensboro, it was partly sunny and 73, wind northeast at 5 gusting to 13. At Jefferson, it was mostly cloudy and 70, wind south at 12. At Monroe, with light rain. At Albertton, with rain it was 72, wind southwest at 5. At Canyon, it was mostly cloudy and 71, wind calm. At Clemson, it was mostly cloudy and 70, wind northwest at 6. Elsewhere across Georgia, at Atlanta it was cloudy and 72, wind southeast at 8. At Cartersville, the temperature was 70, wind calm. At Lawrenceville, with light rain it was 69, wind east at 6. At Macon, it was mostly cloudy and 73, wind northwest at 5. At Rome, it was mostly cloudy and 69, wind northwest at 5. At Augusta, it was partly cloudy and 76, wind variable at 5. At Savannah, it was mostly cloudy and 75, wind west at 9. Elsewhere across the region, at Chattanooga, it was mostly cloudy and 70, wind calm. At Asheville, it was mostly cloudy and 67, wind calm. At Greenville-Spartanburg, it was mostly cloudy and 71, wind southwest at 8. The Athens climate summary for yesterday, August 11, 2026. Yesterday's high temperature of 93 degrees occurred at 2:31 p.m. The normal high is 91. The record high is 102 degrees, which was set in 2007. Yesterday's low temperature of 73 degrees occurred at 6:26 a.m. The normal low is 70. The record low is 60 degrees, which was set in

1989. No precipitation fell yesterday, which leaves the monthly total at 1.65 inches. This is 0.04 inches below the normal amount of 1.69 inches for August. The total precipitation for the year still stands at 27.81 inches, which is 2.85 inches below normal. Sunrise today is at 6:53 a.m. and sunset is at 8:23 p.m. Here are the 5 a.m. weather observations from around the area. At Athens, with light rain, the temperature was 70 degrees, dew point 70 degrees, relative humidity 100%, wind variable at 5 miles an hour, pressure was 29.97 inches and falling. At Gainesville, it was cloudy and 68, wind west at 5. At Winder, with light rain. At Greensboro, it was partly sunny and 73, wind northeast at 5 gusting to 13. At Jefferson, it was partly cloudy and 70, wind south at 12. At Monroe, with light rain. At Albertton, with rain it was 72, wind southwest at 5. At Canyon, it was partly cloudy and 71, wind calm. At Clemson, it was mostly cloudy and 70, wind northwest at 6. Elsewhere across Georgia, at Atlanta it was cloudy and 72, wind southeast at 8. At Cartersville, the temperature was 70, wind calm. At Lawrenceville, with light rain it was 69, wind east at 6. At Macon, it was mostly cloudy and 73, wind north at 12 gusting to 23. At Rome, it was cloudy and 69, wind northwest at 5. At Augusta, it was mostly cloudy and 76, wind variable at 5. At Savannah, it was cloudy and 75, wind west at 9. Elsewhere across the region, at Chattanooga, it was cloudy and 70, wind calm. At Asheville, it was cloudy and 67, wind calm. At Greenville-Spartanburg, it was cloudy and 71, wind southwest at 8. Here is the hazardous weather outlook. This hazardous weather outlook is for north and central Georgia. For today and tonight, isolated to scattered thunderstorms are possible this afternoon and evening across north and central Georgia. Isolated severe storms can also be expected. Primary threats will be strong gusty winds, small hail, frequent lightning strikes, and periods of heavy rainfall capable of producing isolated flash flooding. And now the extended outlook for the period Thursday through Tuesday. Isolated to scattered showers and thunderstorms are expected each afternoon through the week. Locally heavy rainfall and gusty winds will be primary storm threats. Spotter information statement. 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Please relay any information about observed severe weather to the National Weather Service while following all local, state, and CDC guidelines. Here is the official forecast from your National Weather Service for the Athens listening area. Today, mostly sunny. A chance of showers and thunderstorms early this afternoon. A slight chance of showers and thunderstorms this afternoon. Highs in the lower 90s. West winds 10 to 15 miles an hour. Chance of rain 30%. Tonight, partly cloudy. Lows in the mid-70s. West winds up to 10 miles an hour. Thursday, mostly sunny. Highs in the mid-90s. West winds 10 to 15 miles an hour. Thursday night, partly cloudy in the evening then clearing. Lows in the mid-70s. Light west winds. And now the extended forecast. Friday and Friday night, partly cloudy. Highs in the upper 90s. Lows in the mid-70s. Saturday and Saturday night, partly cloudy. A chance of showers and thunderstorms. Highs in the upper 90s. Lows in the mid-70s. Sunday and Sunday night, partly cloudy. Highs in the upper 90s. Lows in the mid-70s. Monday and Monday night, mostly clear. Highs in the upper 90s. Lows

in the mid-70s. Tuesday and Tuesday night, mostly clear. A slight chance of showers and thunderstorms. Highs in the upper 90s. Lows in the mid-70s. For more detailed weather, water, and climate information, please visit our website at weather.gov/Atlanta. The current time is 5:17 a.m. Eastern Daylight Time. Here are the 5 a.m. weather observations from around the area. At Athens, with light rain, the temperature was 70 degrees, dew point 70 degrees, relative humidity 100%, wind variable at 5 miles an hour, pressure was 29.97 inches and falling. At Gainesville, it was cloudy and 68, wind west at 5. At Winder, with light rain. At Greensboro, it was partly sunny and 73, wind northeast at 5 gusting to 13. At Jefferson, it was partly cloudy and 70, wind south at 12. At Monroe, with light rain. At Albertton, with rain it was 72, wind southwest at 5. At Canyon, it was partly cloudy and 71, wind calm. At Clemson, it was mostly cloudy and 70, wind northwest at 6. Elsewhere across Georgia, at Atlanta it was cloudy and 72, wind southeast at 8. At Cartersville, the temperature was 70, wind calm. At Lawrenceville, with light rain it was 69, wind east at 6. At Macon, it was mostly cloudy and 73, wind north at 12 gusting to 23. At Rome, it was cloudy and 69, wind northwest at 5. At Augusta, it was mostly cloudy and 76, wind variable at 5. At Savannah, it was cloudy and 75, wind west at 9. Elsewhere across the region, at Chattanooga, it was cloudy and 70, wind calm. At Asheville, it was cloudy and 67, wind calm. At Greenville-Spartanburg, it was cloudy and 71, wind southwest at 8. Here is the hazardous weather outlook. This hazardous weather outlook is for north and central Georgia. For today and tonight, isolated to scattered thunderstorms are possible this afternoon and evening across north and central Georgia. Isolated severe storms can also be expected. Primary threats will be strong gusty winds, small hail, frequent lightning strikes, and periods of heavy rainfall capable of producing isolated flash flooding. And now the extended outlook for the period Thursday through Tuesday, isolated to scattered showers and thunderstorms are expected each afternoon through the week. Locally heavy rainfall and gusty winds will be primary storm threats. Spotter information statement, spotter activation is not requested but spotters are encouraged to submit reports of severe weather through the web by going to weather.gov/Atlanta. Please relay any information about observed severe weather to the National Weather Service while following all local, state, and CDC guidelines. The Athens Climate Summary for yesterday, August 11, 2026. Yesterday's high temperature of 93 degrees occurred at 2:31 p.m. The normal high is 91. The record high is 102 degrees, which was set in 2007. Yesterday's low temperature of 73 degrees occurred at 6:26 a.m. The normal low is 70. The record low is 60 degrees, which was set in 1989. No precipitation fell yesterday, which leaves the monthly total at 1.65 inches. This is 0.04 inches below the normal amount of 1.69 inches for August. The total precipitation for the year still stands at 27.81 inches, which is 2.85 inches below normal. Sunrise today is at 6:53 a.m. and sunset is at 8:23 p.m. Here is the official forecast from your National Weather Service for the Athens listening area. Today, mostly sunny. A chance of showers and thunderstorms early this afternoon. A slight chance of showers and thunderstorms this afternoon. Highs in the lower 90s. West winds 10 to 15 miles an hour. Chance of rain 30%. Tonight, partly cloudy. Lows in the mid-70s.

West winds up to 10 miles an hour. Thursday, mostly sunny. Highs in the mid-90s. West winds 10 to 15 miles an hour. Thursday night, partly cloudy in the evening then clearing. Lows in the mid-70s. Light west winds. And now the extended forecast. Friday and Friday night, partly cloudy. Highs in the upper 90s. Lows in the mid-70s. Saturday and Saturday night, partly cloudy. A chance of showers and thunderstorms. Highs in the upper 90s. Lows in the mid-70s. Sunday and Sunday night, partly cloudy. Highs in the upper 90s. Lows in the mid-70s. Monday and Monday night, mostly clear. Highs in the upper 90s. Lows in the mid-70s. Tuesday and Tuesday night, mostly clear. A slight chance of showers and thunderstorms. Highs in the upper 90s. Lows in the mid-70s. For more detailed weather, water, and climate information, please visit our website at weather.gov/Atlanta. The current time is 5:23 a.m. Eastern Daylight Time. Here are the 5 a.m. weather observations from around the area. At Athens, with light rain, the temperature was 70 degrees, dew point 70 degrees, relative humidity 100%, wind variable at 5 miles an hour, pressure was 29.97 inches and falling. At Gainesville, it was cloudy and 68, wind west at 5. At Winder, with light rain. At Greensboro, it was partly sunny and 73, wind northeast at 5 gusting to 13. At Jefferson, it was partly cloudy and 70, wind south at 12. At Monroe, with light rain. At Albertton, with rain it was 72, wind southwest at 5. At Canyon, it was partly cloudy and 71, wind calm. At Clemson, it was mostly cloudy and 70, wind northwest at 6. Elsewhere across Georgia, at Atlanta it was cloudy and 72, wind southeast at 8. At Cartersville, the temperature was 70, wind calm. At Lawrenceville, with light rain it was 69, wind east at 6. At Macon, it was mostly cloudy and 73, wind north at 12 gusting to 23. At Rome, it was cloudy and 69, wind northwest at 5. At Augusta, it was mostly cloudy and 76, wind variable at 5. At Savannah, it was cloudy and 75, wind west at 9. Elsewhere across the region, at Chattanooga, it was cloudy and 70, wind calm. At Asheville, it was cloudy and 67, wind calm. At Greenville-Spartanburg, it was cloudy and 71, wind southwest at 8. Here is the hazardous weather outlook. This hazardous weather outlook is for north and central Georgia. For today and tonight, isolated to scattered thunderstorms are possible this afternoon and evening across north and central Georgia. Isolated severe storms can also be expected. Primary threats will be strong gusty winds, small hail, frequent lightning strikes, and periods of heavy rainfall capable of producing isolated flash flooding. And now the extended outlook for the period Thursday through Tuesday, isolated to scattered showers and thunderstorms are expected each afternoon through the week. Locally heavy rainfall and gusty winds will be primary storm threats. Spotter information statement. 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Please relay any information about observed severe weather to the National Weather Service while following all local, state, and CDC guidelines. Here is the official forecast from your National Weather Service for the Athens listening area. Today, mostly sunny. A chance of showers and thunderstorms early this afternoon. A slight chance of showers and thunderstorms this afternoon. Highs in the lower 90s. West winds 10 to 15 miles an hour. Chance of rain 30%. Tonight, partly cloudy. Lows in the mid-70s.

winds up to 10 miles an hour. Thursday, mostly sunny. Highs in the mid-90s. West winds 10 to 15 miles an hour. Thursday night, partly cloudy in the evening then clearing. Lows in the mid-70s. Light west winds. And now the extended forecast. Friday and Friday night, partly cloudy. Highs in the upper 90s. Lows in the mid-70s. Saturday and Saturday night, partly cloudy. A chance of showers and thunderstorms. Highs in the upper 90s. Lows in the mid-70s. Sunday and Sunday night, partly cloudy. Highs in the upper 90s. Lows in the mid-70s. Monday and Monday night, mostly clear. Highs in the upper 90s. Lows in the mid-70s. Tuesday and Tuesday night, mostly clear. A slight chance of showers and thunderstorms. Highs in the upper 90s. Lows in the mid-70s. For more detailed weather, water, and climate information, please visit our website at weather.gov/Atlanta. The current time is 5:28 a.m. Eastern Daylight Time. Here are the 5 a.m. weather observations from around the area. At Athens, with light rain, the temperature was 70 degrees, dew point 70 degrees, relative humidity 100%, wind variable at 5 miles an hour, pressure was 29.97 inches and falling. At Gainesville, it was cloudy and 68, wind west at 5. At Winder, with light rain. At Greensboro, it was partly sunny and 73, wind northeast at 5 gusting to 13. At Jefferson, it was partly cloudy and 70, wind south at 12. At Monroe, with light rain. At Albertton, with rain it was 72, wind southwest at 5. At Canyon, it was partly cloudy and 71, wind calm. At Clemson, it was mostly cloudy and 70, wind northwest at 6. Elsewhere across Georgia, at Atlanta it was cloudy and 72, wind southeast at 8. At Cartersville, the temperature was 70, wind calm. At Lawrenceville, with light rain it was 69, wind east at 6. At Macon, it was mostly cloudy and 73, wind north at 12 gusting to 23. At Rome, it was cloudy and 69, wind northwest at 5. At Augusta, it was mostly cloudy and 76, wind variable at 5. At Savannah, it was cloudy and 75, wind west at 9. Elsewhere across the region, at Chattanooga, it was cloudy and 70, wind calm. At Asheville, it was cloudy and 67, wind calm. At Greenville-Spartanburg, it was cloudy and 71, wind southwest at 8. The Athens climate summary for yesterday, August 11, 2026. Yesterday's high temperature of 93 degrees occurred at 2:31 p.m. The normal high is 91. The record high is 102 degrees, which was set in 2007. Yesterday's low temperature of 73 degrees occurred at 6:26 a.m. The normal low is 70. The record low is 60 degrees, which was set in 1989. No precipitation fell yesterday, which leaves the monthly total at 1.65 inches. This is 0.04 inches below the normal amount of 1.69 inches for August. The total precipitation for the year still stands at 27.81 inches, which is 2.85 inches below normal. Sunrise today is at 6:53 a.m. and sunset is at 8:23 p.m. Here is the hazardous weather outlook. This hazardous weather outlook is for North and Central Georgia. For today and tonight, isolated to scattered thunderstorms are possible this afternoon and evening across North and Central Georgia. Isolated severe storms can also be expected. Primary threats will be strong gusty winds, small hail, frequent lightning strikes, and periods of heavy rainfall capable of producing isolated flash flooding. And now the extended outlook for the period Thursday through Tuesday, isolated to scattered showers and thunderstorms are expected each afternoon through the week.
Locally, heavy rainfall and gusty winds will be primary storm threats. 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Please relay any information about observed severe weather to the National Weather Service while following all local, state, and CDC guidelines. Here is the official forecast from your National Weather Service for the Athens listening area. Today, mostly sunny. A chance of showers and thunderstorms early this afternoon. A slight chance of showers and thunderstorms this afternoon. Highs in the lower 90s. West winds 10 to 15 miles an hour. Chance of rain 30%. Tonight, this afternoon. Highs in the lower 90s. West winds 10 to 15 miles an hour. Chance of rain 30%. Tonight, partly cloudy. Lows in the mid-70s. West winds up to 10 miles an hour. Thursday, mostly sunny. Highs in the mid-90s. West winds 10 to 15 miles an hour. Thursday night, partly cloudy in the evening then clearing. Lows in the mid-70s. Light west winds. And now the extended forecast. Friday and Friday night, partly cloudy. Highs in the upper 90s. Lows in the mid-70s. Saturday and Saturday night, partly cloudy. A chance of showers and thunderstorms. Highs in the upper 90s. Lows in the mid-70s. Sunday and Sunday night, partly cloudy. Highs in the upper 90s. Lows in the mid-70s. Monday and Monday night, mostly clear. Highs in the upper 90s. Lows in the mid-70s. Tuesday and Tuesday night, mostly clear. A slight chance of showers and thunderstorms. Highs in the upper 90s. Lows in the mid-70s. For more detailed weather, water, and climate information, please visit our website at weather.gov/Atlanta. The current time is 5:34 a.m. Eastern Daylight Time. Here are the 5 a.m. weather observations from around the area. At Athens, with light rain, the temperature was 70 degrees, dew point 70 degrees, relative humidity 100%, wind variable at 5 miles an hour, pressure was 29.97 inches and falling. At Gainesville, it was cloudy and 68, wind west at 5. At Winder, with light rain. At Greensboro, it was partly sunny and 73, wind northeast at 5 gusting to 13. At Jefferson, it was partly cloudy and 70, wind south at 12. At Monroe, with light rain. At Albertton, with rain it was 72, wind southwest at 5. At Canyon, it was partly cloudy and 71, wind calm. At Clemson, it was mostly cloudy and 70, wind northwest at 6. Elsewhere across Georgia, at Atlanta it was cloudy and 72, wind southeast at 8. At Cartersville, the temperature was 70, wind calm. At Lawrenceville, with light rain it was 69, wind east at 6. At Macon, it was mostly cloudy and 73, wind north at 12 gusting to 23. At Rome, it was cloudy and 69, wind northwest at 5. At Augusta, it was mostly cloudy and 76, wind variable at 5. At Savannah, it was cloudy and 75, wind west at 9. Elsewhere across the region, at Chattanooga, it was cloudy and 70, wind calm. At Asheville, it was cloudy and 67, wind calm. At Greenville-Spartanburg, it was cloudy and 71, wind southwest at 8. Here is the hazardous weather outlook. This hazardous weather outlook is for north and central Georgia. For today and tonight, isolated to scattered thunderstorms are possible this afternoon and evening across north and central Georgia. Isolated severe storms can also be expected. Primary threats will be strong gusty winds, small hail, frequent lightning strikes, and periods of heavy rainfall capable of producing isolated flash flooding. And now the extent

outlook for the period Thursday through Tuesday, isolated to scattered showers and thunderstorms are expected each afternoon through the week. Locally, heavy rainfall and gusty winds will be primary storm threats. Spotter information statement. 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Please relay any information about observed severe weather to the National Weather Service while following all local, state, and CDC guidelines. Here is the official forecast from your National Weather Service for the Athens listening area. Today, mostly sunny. A chance of showers and thunderstorms early this afternoon. A slight chance of showers and thunderstorms this afternoon. Highs in the lower 90s. West winds 10 to 15 miles an hour. Chance of rain 30%. Tonight, partly cloudy. Lows in the mid-70s. West winds up to 10 miles an hour. Thursday, mostly sunny. Highs in the mid-90s. West winds 10 to 15 miles an hour. Thursday night, partly cloudy in the evening then clearing. Lows in the mid-70s. Light west winds. And now the extended forecast. Friday and Friday night, partly cloudy. Highs in the upper 90s. Lows in the mid-70s. Saturday and Saturday night, partly cloudy. A chance of showers and thunderstorms. Highs in the upper 90s. Lows in the mid-70s. Sunday and Sunday night, partly cloudy. Highs in the upper 90s. Lows in the mid-70s. Monday and Monday night, mostly clear. Highs in the upper 90s. Lows in the mid-70s. Tuesday and Tuesday night, mostly clear. A slight chance of showers and thunderstorms. Highs in the upper 90s. Lows in the mid-70s. For more detailed weather, water, and climate information, please visit our website at weather.gov/Atlanta. The current time is 5:39 a.m. Eastern Daylight Time. Here are the 5 a.m. weather observations from around the area. At Athens, with light rain, the temperature was 70 degrees, dew point 70 degrees, relative humidity 100%, wind variable at 5 miles an hour, pressure was 29.97 inches and falling. At Gainesville, it was cloudy and 68, wind west at 5. At Winder, with light rain. At Greensboro, it was partly sunny and 73, wind northeast at 5 gusting to 13. At Jefferson, it was partly cloudy and 70, wind south at 12. At Monroe, with light rain. At Albertton, with rain it was 72, wind southwest at 5. At Canyon, it was partly cloudy and 71, wind calm. At Clemson, it was mostly cloudy and 70, wind northwest at 6. Elsewhere across Georgia, at Atlanta it was cloudy and 72, wind southeast at 8. At Cartersville, the temperature was 70, wind calm. At Lawrenceville, with light rain it was 69, wind east at 6. At Macon, it was mostly cloudy and 73, wind north at 12 gusting to 23. At Rome, it was cloudy and 69, wind northwest at 5. At Augusta, it was mostly cloudy and 76, wind variable at 5. At Savannah, it was cloudy and 75, wind west at 9. Elsewhere across the region, at Chattanooga, it was cloudy and 70, wind calm. At Asheville, it was cloudy and 67, wind calm. At Greenville-Spartanburg, it was cloudy and 71, wind southwest at 8. The Athens climate summary for yesterday, August 11, 2026. Yesterday's high temperature of 93 degrees occurred at 2:31 p.m. The normal high is 91. The record high is 102 degrees, which was set in 2007. Yesterday's low temperature of 73 degrees occurred at 6:26 a.m. The normal low is 70. The record low is 60 degrees, which was set in 1989. No precipitation.

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You can also like your Peachtree City National Weather Service on Facebook or follow NWS Atlanta on Twitter. Here is the hazardous weather outlook. This hazardous weather outlook is for North and Central Georgia. For today and tonight, isolated to scattered thunderstorms are possible this afternoon and evening across North and Central Georgia. Isolated severe storms can also be expected. Primary threats will be strong gusty winds, small hail, frequent lightning strikes, and periods of heavy rainfall capable of producing isolated flash flooding. And now the extended outlook for the period Thursday through Tuesday. Isolated to scattered showers and thunderstorms are expected each afternoon through the week. Locally heavy rainfall and gusty winds will be primary storm threats. Spotter information statement. 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Please relay any information about observed severe weather to the National Weather Service while following all local, state, and CDC guidelines. Here is the official forecast from your National Weather Service for the Athens listening area. Today, mostly sunny. A chance of showers and thunderstorms early this afternoon. A slight chance of showers and thunderstorms this afternoon. Highs in the lower 90s. West winds 10 to 15 miles an hour. Chance of rain 30%. Tonight, partly cloudy. Lows in the mid-70s. West winds up to 10 miles an hour. Thursday, mostly sunny. Highs in the mid-90s. West winds 10 to 15 miles an hour. Thursday night, partly cloudy in the evening then clearing. Lows in the mid-70s. Light west winds. And now the extended forecast. Friday and Friday night, partly cloudy. Highs in the upper 90s. Lows in the mid-70s. Saturday and Saturday night, partly cloudy. A chance of showers and thunderstorms. Highs in the upper 90s. Lows in the mid-70s. Sunday and Sunday night, partly cloudy. Highs in the upper 90s. Lows in the mid-70s. Monday and Monday night, mostly clear. Highs in the upper 90s. Lows in the mid-70s. Tuesday and Tuesday night, mostly clear. A slight chance of showers and thunderstorms. Highs in the upper 90s. Lows in the mid-70s. For more detailed weather, water, and climate information, please visit our website at weather.gov/Atlanta. The current time is 5:46 a.m. Eastern Daylight Time. Here are the 5 a.m. weather observations from around the area. At Athens, with light rain, the temperature was 70 degrees, dew point 70 degrees, relative humidity 100%, wind variable at 5 miles an hour, pressure was 29.97 inches and falling. At Gainesville, it was cloudy and 68, wind west at 5. At Winder, with light rain. At Greensboro, it was partly sunny and 73, wind northeast at 5 gusting to 13. At Jefferson, it was partly cloudy and 70, wind south at 12. At Monroe, with light rain. At Albertton, with rain it was 72, wind southwest at 5. At Canyon, it was partly cloudy and 71, wind calm. At Clemson, it was mostly cloudy and 70, wind northwest at 6. Elsewhere across Georgia, at Atlanta it was cloudy and 72, wind southeast at 8. At Cartersville, the temperature was 70, wind calm. At Lawrenceville, with light rain it was 69, wind east at 6. At Macon, it was mostly cloudy and 73, wind north at 12 gusting to 23. At Rome, it was cloudy and 69, wind northwest at 5.

at Augusta, it was mostly cloudy and 76, wind variable at 5. At Savannah, it was cloudy and 75, wind west at 9. Elsewhere across the region, at Chattanooga, it was cloudy and 70, wind calm. At Asheville, it was cloudy and 67, wind calm. At Greenville-Spartanburg, it was cloudy and 71, wind southwest at 8. Here is the hazardous weather outlook. This hazardous weather outlook is for North and Central Georgia. For today and tonight, isolated to scattered thunderstorms are possible this afternoon and evening across North and Central Georgia. Isolated severe storms can also be expected. Primary threats will be strong gusty winds, small hail, frequent lightning strikes, and periods of heavy rainfall capable of producing isolated flash flooding. And now the extended outlook for the period Thursday through Tuesday. Isolated to scattered showers and thunderstorms are expected each afternoon through the week. Locally heavy rainfall and gusty winds will be primary storm threats. Spotter information statement. 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Please relay any information about observed severe weather to the National Weather Service while following all local, state, and CDC guidelines. Here is the official forecast from your National Weather Service for the Athens listening area. Today, mostly sunny. A chance of showers and thunderstorms early this afternoon. A slight chance of showers and thunderstorms this afternoon. Highs in the lower 90s. West winds 10 to 15 miles an hour. Chance of rain 30%. Tonight, partly cloudy. Lows in the mid-70s. West winds up to 10 miles an hour. Thursday, mostly sunny. Highs in the mid-90s. West winds 10 to 15 miles an hour. Thursday night, partly cloudy in the evening then clearing. Lows in the mid-70s. Light west winds. And now the extended forecast. Friday and Friday night, partly cloudy. Highs in the upper 90s. Lows in the mid-70s. Saturday and Saturday night, partly cloudy. A chance of showers and thunderstorms. Highs in the upper 90s. Lows in the mid-70s. Sunday and Sunday night, partly cloudy. Highs in the upper 90s. Lows in the mid-70s. Monday and Monday night, mostly clear. Highs in the upper 90s. Lows in the mid-70s. Tuesday and Tuesday night, mostly clear. A slight chance of showers and thunderstorms. Highs in the upper 90s. Lows in the mid-70s. For more detailed weather, water, and climate information, please visit our website at weather.gov/Atlanta. The Athens climate summary for yesterday, August 11, 2026. Yesterday's high temperature of 93 degrees occurred at 2:31 p.m. The normal high is 91. The record high is 102 degrees, which was set in 2007. Yesterday's low temperature of 73 degrees occurred at 6:26 a.m. The normal low is 70. The record low is 60 degrees, which was set in 1989. No precipitation fell yesterday, which leaves the monthly total at 1.65 inches. This is 0.04 inches below the normal amount of 1.69 inches for August. The total precipitation for the year still stands at 27.81 inches, which is 2.85 inches below normal. Sunrise today is at 6:53 a.m. and sunset is at 8:23 p.m. The current time is 5:52 a.m. Eastern Daylight Time. Here are the 5 a.m. weather observations from around the area. At Athens, with light rain, the temperature was 70 degrees, dew point 70 degrees, relative humidity 100%, wind variable at 5 miles an hour. Pressure was 29.97 inches and falling. At Gainesville, it was cloudy and 68, wind west at 5. At Winder, with light rain. At Greensboro, it

was partly sunny and 73, wind northeast at 5 gusting to 13. At Jefferson, it was partly cloudy and 70, wind south at 12. At Monroe, with light rain. At Albertton, with rain it was 72, wind southwest at 5. At Canyon, it was partly cloudy and 71, wind calm. At Clemson, it was mostly cloudy and 70, wind northwest at 6. Elsewhere across Georgia, at Atlanta it was cloudy and 72, wind southeast at 8. At Cartersville, the temperature was 70, wind calm. At Lawrenceville, with light rain it was 69, wind east at 6. At Macon, it was mostly cloudy and 73, wind north at 12 gusting to 23. At Rome, it was cloudy and 69, wind northwest at 5. At Augusta, it was mostly cloudy and 76, wind variable at 5. At Savannah, it was cloudy and 75, wind west at 9. Elsewhere across the region, at Chattanooga, it was cloudy and 70, wind calm. At Asheville, it was cloudy and 67, wind calm. At Greenville-Spartanburg, it was cloudy and 71, wind southwest at 8. Here is the hazardous weather outlook. This hazardous weather outlook is for north and central Georgia. For today and tonight, isolated to scattered thunderstorms are possible this afternoon and evening across north and central Georgia. Isolated severe storms can also be expected. Primary threats will be strong gusty winds, small hail, frequent lightning strikes, and periods of heavy rainfall capable of producing isolated flash flooding. And now the extended outlook for the period Thursday through Tuesday. Isolated to scattered showers and thunderstorms are expected each afternoon through the week. Locally heavy rainfall and gusty winds will be primary storm threats. 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Please relay any information about observed severe weather to the National Weather Service while following all local, state, and CDC guidelines. Here is the official forecast from your National Weather Service for the Athens listening area. Today, mostly sunny. A chance of showers and thunderstorms early this afternoon. A slight chance of showers and thunderstorms this afternoon. Highs in the lower 90s. West winds 10 to 15 miles an hour. Chance of rain 30%. Tonight, partly cloudy. Lows in the mid-70s. West winds up to 10 miles an hour. Thursday, mostly sunny. Highs in the mid-90s. West winds 10 to 15 miles an hour. Thursday night, partly cloudy in the evening then clearing. Lows in the mid-70s. Light west winds. And now the extended forecast. Friday and Friday night, partly cloudy. Highs in the upper 90s. Lows in the mid-70s. Saturday and Saturday night, partly cloudy. A chance of showers and thunderstorms. Highs in the upper 90s. Lows in the mid-70s. Sunday and Sunday night, partly cloudy. Highs in the upper 90s. Lows in the mid-70s. Monday and Monday night, mostly clear. Highs in the upper 90s. Lows in the mid-70s. Tuesday and Tuesday night, mostly clear. A slight chance of showers and thunderstorms. Highs in the upper 90s. Lows in the mid-70s. For more detailed weather, water, and climate information, please visit our website at weather.gov/Atlanta. The current time is 5:57 a.m. Eastern Daylight Time. Here are the 5 a.m. weather observations from around the area. At Athens, with light rain, the temperature was 70 degrees, dew point 70 degrees, relative humidity 100%, wind variable at 5 miles an hour, pressure was 29.97 inches and falling. At Gainesville, it was cloudy and 68, wind west at 5. At Winder, with light rain. At Greensboro, it was partly sunny and 70.

3, wind northeast at 5 gusting to 13. At Jefferson, it was partly cloudy and 70, wind south at 12. At Monroe, with light rain. At Albertton, with rain it was 72, wind southwest at 5. At Canyon, it was partly cloudy and 71, wind calm. At Clemson, it was mostly cloudy and 70, wind northwest at 6. Elsewhere across Georgia, at Atlanta it was cloudy and 72, wind southeast at 8. At Cartersville, the temperature was 70, wind calm. At Lawrenceville, with light rain it was 69, wind east at 6. At Macon, it was mostly cloudy and 73, wind north at 12 gusting to 23. At Rome, it was cloudy and 69, wind northwest at 5. At Augusta, it was mostly cloudy and 76, wind variable at 5. At Savannah, it was cloudy and 75, wind west at 9. Elsewhere across the region, at Chattanooga, it was cloudy and 70, wind calm. At Asheville, it was cloudy and 67, wind calm. At Greenville-Spartanburg, it was cloudy and 71, wind southwest at 8. Here is the hazardous weather outlook. This hazardous weather outlook is for north and central Georgia. For today and tonight, isolated to scattered thunderstorms are possible this afternoon and evening across north and central Georgia. Isolated severe storms can also be expected. Primary threats will be strong gusty winds, small hail, frequent lightning strikes, and periods of heavy rainfall capable of producing isolated flash flooding. And now the extended outlook for the period Thursday through Tuesday, isolated to scattered showers and thunderstorms are expected each afternoon through the week. Locally heavy rainfall and gusty winds will be primary storm threats. Spotter information statement, spotter activation is not requested but spotters are encouraged to submit reports of severe weather through the web by going to weather.gov/Atlanta. Please relay any information about observed severe weather to the National Weather Service while following all local, state, and CDC guidelines. The Athens climate summary for yesterday, August 11, 2026. Yesterday's high temperature of 93 degrees occurred at 2:31 p.m. The normal high is 91. The record high is 102 degrees, which was set in 2007. Yesterday's low temperature of 73 degrees occurred at 6:26 a.m. The normal low is 70. The record low is 60 degrees, which was set in 1989. No precipitation fell yesterday, which leaves the monthly total at 1.65 inches. This is 0.04 inches below the normal amount of 1.69 inches for August. The total precipitation for the year still stands at 27.81 inches, which is 2.85 inches below normal. Sunrise today is at 6:53 a.m. and sunset is at 8:23 p.m. Here is the official forecast from your National Weather Service for the Athens listening area. Today, mostly sunny. A chance of showers and thunderstorms early this afternoon. A slight chance of showers and thunderstorms this afternoon. Highs in the lower 90s. West winds 10 to 15 miles an hour. Chance of rain 30%. Tonight, partly cloudy. Lows in the mid 70s. West winds up to 10 miles an hour. Thursday, mostly sunny. Highs in the mid 90s. West winds 10 to 15 miles an hour. Thursday night, partly cloudy in the evening then clearing. Lows in the mid-70s. Light west winds. And now the extended forecast. Friday and Friday night, partly cloudy. Highs in the upper 90s. Lows in the mid-70s. Saturday and Saturday night, partly cloudy. A chance of showers and thunderstorms. Highs in the upper 90s. Lows in the mid-70s. Sunday and Sunday night, partly cloudy. Highs in the upper 90s. Lows in the mid-70s. Monday and Monday night, mostly clear. Highs in the upper 90s. Lows in the

mid-70s. Tuesday and Tuesday night, mostly clear. A slight chance of showers and thunderstorms. Highs in the upper 90s. Lows in the mid-70s. For more detailed weather, water, and climate information, please visit our website at weather.gov/Atlanta. The current time is 6:03 a.m. Eastern Daylight Time. Here are the 5 a.m. weather observations from around the area. At Athens, with light rain, the temperature was 70 degrees, dew point 70 degrees, relative humidity 100%, wind variable at 5 miles an hour, pressure was 29.97 inches and falling. At Gainesville, it was cloudy and 68, wind west at 5. At Winder, with light rain. At Greensboro, it was partly sunny and 73, wind northeast at 5 gusting to 13. At Jefferson, it was partly cloudy and 70, wind south at 12. At Monroe, with light rain. At Albertton, with rain it was 72, wind southwest at 5. At Canyon, it was partly cloudy and 71, wind calm. At Clemson, it was mostly cloudy and 70, wind northwest at 6. Elsewhere across Georgia, at Atlanta it was cloudy and 72, wind southeast at 8. At Cartersville, the temperature was 70, wind calm. At Lawrenceville, with light rain it was 69, wind east at 6. At Macon, it was mostly cloudy and 73, wind north at 12 gusting to 23. At Rome, it was cloudy and 69, wind northwest at 5. At Augusta, it was mostly cloudy and 76, wind variable at 5. At Savannah, it was cloudy and 75, wind west at 9. Elsewhere across the region, at Chattanooga, it was cloudy and 70, wind calm. At Asheville, it was cloudy and 67, wind calm. At Greenville-Spartanburg, it was cloudy and 71, wind southwest at 8. Here are the 6 a.m. weather observations from around the area. At Athens, it was mostly cloudy, the temperature was 70 degrees, dew point 70 degrees, relative humidity 100%, wind west at 5 miles an hour, pressure was 29.96 inches and falling. At Gainesville, it was cloudy and 69, wind northwest at 10. At Winder, it was mostly cloudy. At Greensboro, it was partly sunny and 72, wind calm gusting to 14. At Jefferson, it was mostly cloudy and 70, wind north at 12. At Monroe, it was mostly cloudy. At Albertton, it was mostly cloudy and 70, wind north at 3. At Canyon, it was mostly cloudy and 70, wind north at 5. At Clemson, it was mostly cloudy and 71, wind west at 8. Elsewhere across Georgia, at Atlanta it was cloudy and 71, wind calm. At Cartersville, the temperature was 70, wind north at 5. At Lawrenceville, it was mostly cloudy and 69, wind variable at 5. At Macon, it was mostly cloudy and 73, wind calm. At Rome, it was mostly cloudy and 69, wind calm. At Augusta, it was mostly cloudy and 74, wind southwest at 6. At Savannah, it was mostly cloudy and 75, wind west at 6. Elsewhere across the region, at Chattanooga, it was partly cloudy and 70, wind southeast at 5. At Asheville, it was cloudy and 66, wind northwest at 3. At Greenville-Spartanburg, it was mostly cloudy and 70, wind west at 5. Here is the hazardous weather outlook. This hazardous weather outlook is for North and Central Georgia. For today and tonight, isolated to scattered thunderstorms are possible this afternoon and evening across North and Central Georgia. Isolated severe storms can also be expected. Primary threats will be strong gusty winds, small hail, frequent lightning strikes, and periods of heavy rainfall capable of producing isolated flash flooding. And now the extended outlook for the period Thursday through Tuesday. Isolated to scattered showers and thunderstorms are expected each

afternoon through the week. Locally, heavy rainfall and gusty winds will be primary storm threats. Spotter information statement. 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Please relay any information about observed severe weather to the National Weather Service while following all local, state, and CDC guidelines. Here is the official forecast from your National Weather Service for the Athens listening area. Today, mostly sunny. A chance of showers and thunderstorms early this afternoon. A slight chance of showers and thunderstorms this afternoon. Highs in the lower 90s. West winds 10 to 15 miles an hour. Chance of rain 30%. Tonight, partly cloudy. Lows in the mid-70s. West winds up to 10 miles an hour. Thursday, mostly sunny. Highs in the mid-90s. West winds 10 to 15 miles an hour. Thursday night, partly cloudy in the evening then clearing. Lows in the mid-70s. Light west winds. And now the extended forecast. Friday and Friday night, partly cloudy. Highs in the upper 90s. Lows in the mid-70s. Saturday and Saturday night, partly cloudy. A chance of showers and thunderstorms. Highs in the upper 90s. Lows in the mid-70s. Sunday and Sunday night, partly cloudy. Highs in the upper 90s. Lows in the mid-70s. Monday and Monday night, mostly clear. Highs in the upper 90s. Lows in the mid-70s. Tuesday and Tuesday night, mostly clear. A slight chance of showers and thunderstorms. Highs in the upper 90s. Lows in the mid-70s. For more detailed weather, water, and climate information, please visit our website at weather.gov/Atlanta. The current time is 6:10 a.m. Eastern Daylight Time. The Athens Climate Summary for yesterday, August 11, 2026. Yesterday's high temperature of 93 degrees occurred at 2:31 p.m. The normal high is 91. The record high is 102 degrees, which was set in 2007. Yesterday's low temperature of 73 degrees occurred at 6:26 a.m. The normal low is 70. The record low is 60 degrees, which was set in 1989. No precipitation fell yesterday, which leaves the monthly total at 1.65 inches. This is 0.04 inches below the normal amount of 1.69 inches for August. The total precipitation for the year still stands at 27.81 inches, which is 2.85 inches below normal. Sunrise today is at 6:53 a.m. and sunset is at 8:23 p.m. Here are the 6 a.m. weather observations from around the area. At Athens, it was mostly cloudy, the temperature was 70 degrees, dew point 70 degrees, relative humidity 100%, wind west at 5 miles an hour, pressure was 29.96 inches and falling. At Gainesville, it was cloudy and 69, wind northwest at 10. At Winder, it was mostly cloudy. At Greensboro, it was partly sunny and 72, wind calm gusting to 14. At Jefferson, it was mostly cloudy and 70, wind north at 12. At Monroe, it was mostly cloudy. At Albertton, it was mostly cloudy and 70, wind north at 3. At Canyon, it was mostly cloudy and 70, wind north at 5. At Clemson, it was mostly cloudy and 71, wind west at 8. Elsewhere across Georgia, at Atlanta it was cloudy and 71, wind calm. At Cartersville, the temperature was 70, wind north at 5. At Lawrenceville, it was mostly cloudy and 69, wind variable at 5. At Macon, it was mostly cloudy and 73, wind calm. At Rome, it was mostly cloudy and 69, wind calm. At Augusta, it was mostly cloudy and 74, wind southwest at 6. At Savannah, it was mostly cloudy

and 75, wind west at 6. Elsewhere across the region, at Chattanooga, it was partly cloudy and 70, wind southeast at 5. At Asheville, it was cloudy and 66, wind northwest at 3. At Greenville-Spartanburg, it was mostly cloudy and 70, wind west at 5. Here is the official forecast from your National Weather Service for the Athens listening area. Today, mostly sunny. A chance of showers and thunderstorms early this afternoon. A slight chance of showers and thunderstorms this afternoon. Highs in the lower 90s. West winds 10 to 15 miles an hour. Chance of rain 30%. Tonight, partly cloudy. Lows in the mid-70s. West winds up to 10 miles an hour. Thursday, mostly sunny. Highs in the mid-90s. West winds 10 to 15 miles an hour. Thursday night, partly cloudy in the evening then clearing. Lows in the mid-70s. Light west winds. And now the extended forecast. Friday and Friday night, partly cloudy. Highs in the upper 90s. Lows in the mid-70s. Saturday and Saturday night, partly cloudy. A chance of showers and thunderstorms. Highs in the upper 90s. Lows in the mid-70s. Sunday and Sunday night, partly cloudy. Highs in the upper 90s. Lows in the mid-70s. Monday and Monday night, mostly clear. Highs in the upper 90s. Lows in the mid-70s. Tuesday and Tuesday night, mostly clear. A slight chance of showers and thunderstorms. Highs in the upper 90s. Lows in the mid-70s. For more detailed weather, water, and climate information, please visit our website at weather.gov/Atlanta. The current time is 6:15 a.m. Eastern Daylight Time. Here are the 6 a.m. weather observations from around the area. At Athens, it was cloudy, the temperature was 70 degrees, dew point 70 degrees, relative humidity 100%, wind west at 5 miles an hour, pressure was 29.96 inches and falling. At Gainesville, it was cloudy and 69, wind northwest at 8. At Winder, it was cloudy. At Greensboro, it was partly sunny and 72, wind calm gusting to 14. At Jefferson, it was cloudy and 70, wind north at 12. At Monroe, it was cloudy. At Albertton, it was mostly cloudy and 70, wind north at 3. At Canyon, it was cloudy and 70, wind north at 5. At Clemson, it was cloudy and 71, wind west at 8. Elsewhere across Georgia, at Atlanta it was cloudy and 71, wind calm. At Cartersville, the temperature was 70, wind north at 5. At Lawrenceville, it was cloudy and 69, wind variable at 5. At Macon, it was mostly cloudy and 73, wind calm. At Rome, it was cloudy and 69, wind calm. At Augusta, it was partly cloudy and 74, wind southwest at 6. At Savannah, it was mostly cloudy and 75, wind west at 6. Elsewhere across the region, at Chattanooga, it was mostly cloudy and 70, wind southeast at 5. At Asheville, it was cloudy and 66, wind northwest at 3. At Greenville-Spartanburg, it was cloudy and 70, wind west at 5. Here is the hazardous weather outlook. This hazardous weather outlook is for North and Central Georgia. For today and tonight, isolated to scattered thunderstorms are possible this afternoon and evening across North and Central Georgia. Isolated severe storms can also be expected. Primary threats will be strong gusty winds, small hail, frequent lightning strikes, and periods of heavy rainfall capable of producing isolated flash flooding. And now the extended outlook for the period Thursday through Tuesday, isolated to scattered showers and thunderstorms are expected each afternoon through the week. Locally heavy rainfall and gusty winds will be primary storm threats. Spotter information statement, spotter activation.

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Please relay any information about observed severe weather to the National Weather Service while following all local, state, and CDC guidelines. Here is the official forecast from your National Weather Service for the Athens listening area. Today, mostly sunny. A chance of showers and thunderstorms early this afternoon. A slight chance of showers and thunderstorms this afternoon. Highs in the lower 90s. West winds 10 to 15 miles an hour. Chance of rain 30%. Tonight, partly cloudy. Lows in the mid-70s. West winds up to 10 miles an hour. Thursday, mostly sunny. Highs in the mid-90s. West winds 10 to 15 miles an hour. Thursday night, partly cloudy in the evening then clearing. Lows in the mid-70s. Light west winds. And now the extended forecast. Friday and Friday night, partly cloudy. Highs in the upper 90s. Lows in the mid-70s. Saturday and Saturday night, partly cloudy. A chance of showers and thunderstorms. Highs in the upper 90s. Lows in the mid-70s. Sunday and Sunday night, partly cloudy. Highs in the upper 90s. Lows in the mid-70s. Monday and Monday night, mostly clear. Highs in the upper 90s. Lows in the mid-70s. Tuesday and Tuesday night, mostly clear. A slight chance of showers and thunderstorms. Highs in the upper 90s. Lows in the mid-70s. For more detailed weather, water, and climate information, please visit our website at weather.gov/Atlanta. Here is the official forecast from your National Weather Service for the Athens listening area. Today, mostly sunny. A chance of showers and thunderstorms early this afternoon. A slight chance of showers and thunderstorms this afternoon. Highs in the lower 90s. West winds 10 to 15 miles an hour. Chance of rain 30%. Tonight, partly cloudy. Lows in the mid-70s. Light west winds. Thursday, mostly sunny. Highs in the mid-90s. West winds 10 to 15 miles an hour. Thursday night, partly cloudy in the evening then clearing. Lows in the mid-70s. Light west winds. And now the extended forecast. Friday and Friday night, partly cloudy. Highs in the upper 90s. Lows in the mid-70s. Saturday and Saturday night, partly cloudy. A chance of showers and thunderstorms. Highs in the upper 90s. Lows in the mid-70s. Sunday and Sunday night, partly cloudy. Highs in the upper 90s. Lows in the mid-70s. Monday and Monday night, mostly clear. Highs in the upper 90s. Lows in the mid-70s. Tuesday and Tuesday night, mostly clear. A slight chance of showers and thunderstorms. Highs in the upper 90s. Lows in the mid-70s. For more detailed weather, water, and climate information, please visit our website at weather.gov/Atlanta. The Athens climate summary for yesterday, August 11, 2026. Yesterday's high temperature of 93 degrees occurred at 2:31 p.m. The normal high is 91. The record high is 102 degrees, which was set in 2007. Yesterday's low temperature of 73 degrees occurred at 6:26 a.m. The normal low is 70. The record low is 60 degrees, which was set in 1989. No precipitation fell yesterday, which leaves the monthly total at 1.65 inches. This is 0.04 inches below the normal amount of 1.69 inches for August. The total precipitation for the year still stands at 27.81 inches, which is 2.85 inches below normal. Sunrise today is at 6:53 a.m. and sunset is at 8:23 p.m. The current time is 6:23.

a.m. Eastern Daylight Time. Here are the 6 a.m. weather observations from around the area. At Athens, it was cloudy. The temperature was 70 degrees, dew point 70 degrees, relative humidity 100%, wind west at 5 miles an hour, pressure was 29.96 inches and falling. At Gainesville, it was cloudy and 69, wind northwest at 8. At Winder, it was cloudy. At Greensboro, it was partly sunny and 72, wind calm gusting to 14. At Jefferson, it was cloudy and 70, wind north at 12. At Monroe, it was cloudy. At Albertton, it was mostly cloudy and 70, wind north at 3. At Canyon, it was cloudy and 70, wind north at 5. At Clemson, it was cloudy and 71, wind west at 8. Elsewhere across Georgia, at Atlanta it was cloudy and 71, wind calm. At Cartersville, the temperature was 70, wind north at 5. At Lawrenceville, it was cloudy and 69, wind variable at 5. At Macon, it was mostly cloudy and 73, wind calm. At Rome, it was cloudy and 69, wind calm. At Augusta, it was partly cloudy and 74, wind southwest at 6. At Savannah, it was mostly cloudy and 75, wind west at 6. Elsewhere across the region, at Chattanooga, it was mostly cloudy and 70, wind southeast at 5. At Asheville, it was cloudy and 66, wind northwest at 3. At Greenville-Spartanburg, it was cloudy and 70, wind west at 5. Here is the hazardous weather outlook. This hazardous weather outlook is for North and Central Georgia. For today and tonight, isolated to scattered thunderstorms are possible this afternoon and evening across North and Central Georgia. Isolated severe storms can also be expected. Primary threats will be strong gusty winds, small hail, frequent lightning strikes, and periods of heavy rainfall capable of producing isolated flash flooding. And now the extended outlook for the period Thursday through Tuesday, isolated to scattered showers and thunderstorms are expected each afternoon through the week. Locally heavy rainfall and gusty winds will be primary storm threats. Spotter information statement. 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Please relay any information about observed severe weather to the National Weather Service while following all local, state, and CDC guidelines. Here is the official forecast from your National Weather Service for the Athens listening area. Today, mostly sunny. A chance of showers and thunderstorms early this afternoon. A slight chance of showers and thunderstorms this afternoon. Highs in the lower 90s. West winds 10 to 15 miles an hour. Chance of rain 30%. Tonight, partly cloudy. Lows in the mid-70s. Light west winds. Thursday, mostly sunny. Highs in the mid-90s. West winds 10 to 15 miles an hour. Thursday night, partly cloudy in the evening then clearing. Lows in the mid-70s. Light west winds. And now the extended forecast. Friday and Friday night, partly cloudy. Highs in the upper 90s. Lows in the mid-70s. Saturday and Saturday night, partly cloudy. A chance of showers and thunderstorms. Highs in the upper 90s. Lows in the mid-70s. Sunday and Sunday night, partly cloudy. Highs in the upper 90s. Lows in the mid-70s. Monday and Monday night, mostly clear. Highs in the upper 90s. Lows in the mid-70s. Tuesday and Tuesday night, mostly clear. A slight chance of showers and thunderstorms. Highs in the upper 90s. Lows in the mid-70s. For more detailed weather, water, and climate information, please visit our website at weather.gov/Atlanta. The current time is 6:27 a.m. Eastern Daylight Time.
Here are the 6 a.m. weather observations from around the area. At Athens, it was cloudy, the temperature was 70 degrees, dew point 70 degrees, relative humidity 100%, wind west at 5 miles an hour, pressure was 29.96 inches and falling. At Gainesville, it was cloudy and 69, wind northwest at 8. At Winder, it was cloudy. At Greensboro, it was partly sunny and 72, wind calm gusting to 14. At Jefferson, it was cloudy and 70, wind north at 12. At Monroe, it was cloudy. At Alberton, it was mostly cloudy and 70, wind north at 3. At Canyon, it was cloudy and 70, wind north at 5. At Clemson, it was cloudy and 71, wind west at 8. Elsewhere across Georgia, at Atlanta it was cloudy and 71, wind calm. At Cartersville, the temperature was 70, wind north at 5. At Lawrenceville, it was cloudy and 69, wind variable at 5. At Macon, it was mostly cloudy and 73, wind calm. At Rome, it was cloudy and 69, wind calm. At Augusta, it was partly cloudy and 74, wind southwest at 6. At Savannah, it was mostly cloudy and 75, wind west at 6. Elsewhere across the region, at Chattanooga, it was mostly cloudy and 70, wind southeast at 5. At Asheville, it was cloudy and 66, wind northwest at 3. At Greenville-Spartanburg, it was cloudy and 70, wind west at 5. Here is the hazardous weather outlook. This hazardous weather outlook is for north and central Georgia. For today and tonight, isolated to scattered thunderstorms are possible this afternoon and evening across north and central Georgia. Isolated severe storms can also be expected. Primary threats will be strong gusty winds, small hail, frequent lightning strikes, and periods of heavy rainfall capable of producing isolated flash flooding. And now the extended outlook for the period Thursday through Tuesday. Isolated to scattered showers and thunderstorms are expected each afternoon through the week. Locally heavy rainfall and gusty winds will be primary storm threats. Spotter information statement. Spotter activation is not requested, but spotters are encouraged to submit reports of severe weather through the web by going to weather.gov/Atlanta. Please relay any information about observed severe weather to the National Weather Service while following all local, state, and CDC guidelines. The Athens climate summary for yesterday, August 11, 2026. Yesterday's high temperature of 93 degrees occurred at 2:31 p.m. The normal high is 91. The record high is 102 degrees, which was set in 2007. Yesterday's low temperature of 73 degrees occurred at 6:26 a.m. The normal low is 70. The record low is 60 degrees, which was set in 1989. No precipitation fell yesterday, which leaves the monthly total at 1.65 inches. This is 0.04 inches below the normal amount of 1.69 inches for August. The total precipitation for the year still stands at 27.81 inches, which is 2.85 inches below normal. Sunrise today is at 6:53 a.m. and sunset is at 8:23 p.m. Here is the official forecast from your National Weather Service for the Athens listening area. Today, mostly sunny. A chance of showers and thunderstorms early this afternoon. A slight chance of showers and thunderstorms this afternoon. Highs in the lower 90s. West winds 10 to 15 miles an hour. Chance of rain 30%. Tonight, partly cloudy. Lows in the mid-70s. Light west winds. Thursday, mostly sunny. Highs in the mid-90s. West winds 10 to 15 miles an hour. Thursday night, partly cloudy in the evening then clearing. Lows in the mid-70s. Light west winds. And now the extended forecast. Friday and Friday night, partly cloudy. Highs in the upper 90s. Lows in the mid-70s.
Saturday and Saturday night.

partly cloudy. A chance of showers and thunderstorms. Highs in the upper 90s. Lows in the mid-70s. Sunday and Sunday night, partly cloudy. Highs in the upper 90s. Lows in the mid in the upper 90s. Lows in the mid-70s. Sunday and Sunday night, partly cloudy. Highs in the upper 90s. Lows in the mid-70s. Monday and Monday night, mostly clear. Highs in the upper 90s. Lows in the mid-70s. Tuesday and Tuesday night, mostly clear. A slight chance of showers and thunderstorms. Highs in the upper 90s. Lows in the mid-70s. For more detailed weather, water, and climate information, please visit our website at weather.gov/Atlanta. The current time is 6:33 a.m. Eastern Daylight Time. Here are the 6 a.m. weather observations from around the area. At Athens, it was cloudy, the temperature was 70 degrees, dew point 70 degrees, relative humidity 100%, wind west at 5 miles an hour, pressure was 29.96 inches and falling. At Gainesville, it was cloudy and 69, wind northwest at 8. At Winder, it was cloudy. At Greensboro, it was partly sunny and 72, wind calm gusting to 14. At Jefferson, it was cloudy and 70, wind north at 12. At Monroe, it was cloudy. At Albertton, it was mostly cloudy and 70, wind north at 3. At Canyon, it was cloudy and 70, wind north at 5. At Clemson, it was cloudy and 71, wind west at 8. Elsewhere across Georgia, at Atlanta it was cloudy and 71, wind calm. At Cartersville, the temperature was 70, wind north at 5. At Lawrenceville, it was cloudy and 69, wind variable at 5. At Macon, it was mostly cloudy and 73, wind calm. At Rome, it was cloudy and 69, wind calm. At Augusta, it was partly cloudy and 74, wind southwest at 6. At Savannah, it was mostly cloudy and 75, wind west at 6. Elsewhere across the region, at Chattanooga, it was mostly cloudy and 70, wind southeast at 5. At Asheville, it was cloudy and 66, wind northwest at 3. At Greenville-Spartanburg, it was cloudy and 70, wind west at 5. Here is the hazardous weather outlook. This hazardous weather outlook is for north and central Georgia. For today and tonight, isolated to scattered thunderstorms are possible this afternoon and evening across north and central Georgia. Isolated severe storms can also be expected. Primary threats will be strong gusty winds, small hail, frequent lightning strikes, and periods of heavy rainfall capable of producing isolated flash flooding. And now the extended outlook for the period Thursday through Tuesday, isolated to scattered showers and thunderstorms are expected each afternoon through the week. Locally heavy rainfall and gusty winds will be primary storm threats. Spotter information statement, spotter activation is not requested but spotters are encouraged to submit reports of severe weather through the web by going to weather.gov/Atlanta. Please relay any information about observed severe weather to the National Weather Service while following all local, state, and CDC guidelines. Here is the official forecast from your National Weather Service for the Athens listening area. Today, mostly sunny. A chance of showers and thunderstorms early this afternoon. A slight chance of showers and thunderstorms this afternoon. Highs in the lower 90s. West winds 10 to 15 miles an hour. Chance of rain 30%. Tonight, partly cloudy. Lows in the mid-70s. Light west winds. Thursday, mostly sunny. Highs in the mid-90s. West winds 10 to 15 miles an hour. Thursday night, partly cloudy in the evening then clearing. Lows in the mid-70s. Light west winds. And now the extended forecast. Friday and Friday night, partly cloudy.

in the upper 90s. Lows in the mid-70s. Saturday and Saturday night, partly cloudy. A chance of showers and thunderstorms. Highs in the upper 90s. Lows in the mid-70s. Sunday and Sunday night, partly cloudy. Highs in the upper 90s. Lows in the mid-70s. Monday and Monday night, mostly clear. Highs in the upper 90s. Lows in the mid-70s. Tuesday and Tuesday night, mostly clear. A slight chance of showers and thunderstorms. Highs in the upper 90s. Lows in the mid-70s. For more detailed weather, water, and climate information, please visit our website at weather.gov/Atlanta. The current time is 6:38 a.m. Eastern Daylight Time. Here are the 6 a.m. weather observations from around the area. At Athens, it was cloudy, the temperature was 70 degrees, dew point 70 degrees, relative humidity 100%, wind west at 5 miles an hour, pressure was 29.96 inches and falling. At Gainesville, it was cloudy and 69, wind northwest at 8. At Winder, it was cloudy. At Greensboro, it was partly sunny and 72, wind calm gusting to 14. At Jefferson, it was cloudy and 70, wind north at 12. At Monroe, it was cloudy. At Albertton, it was mostly cloudy and 70, wind north at 3. At Canyon, it was cloudy and 70, wind north at 5. At Clemson, it was cloudy and 71, wind west at 8. Elsewhere across Georgia, at Atlanta it was cloudy and 71, wind calm. At Cartersville, the temperature was 70, wind north at 5. At Lawrenceville, it was cloudy and 69, wind variable at 5. At Macon, it was mostly cloudy and 73, wind calm. At Rome, it was cloudy and 69, wind calm. At Augusta, it was partly cloudy and 74, wind southwest at 6. At Savannah, it was mostly cloudy and 75, wind west at 6. Elsewhere across the region, at Chattanooga, it was mostly cloudy and 70, wind southeast at 5. At Asheville, it was cloudy and 66, wind northwest at 3. At Greenville-Spartanburg, it was cloudy and 70, wind west at 5. The Athens climate summary for yesterday, August 11, 2026. Yesterday's high temperature of 93 degrees occurred at 2:31 p.m. The normal high is 91. The record high is 102 degrees, which was set in 2007. Yesterday's low temperature of 73 degrees occurred at 6:26 a.m. The normal low is 70. The record low is 60 degrees, which was set in 1989. No precipitation fell yesterday, which leaves the monthly total at 1.65 inches. This is 0.04 inches below the normal amount of 1.69 inches for August. The total precipitation for the year still stands at 27.81 inches, which is 2.85 inches below normal. Sunrise today is at 6:53 a.m. and sunset is at 8:23 p.m. You're listening to NOAA Weather Radio Station, WXK 56, originating from the National Weather Service office in Peachtree City, and transmitting from Athens on a frequency of 162.4 MHz. 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You can also like your Peachtree City National Weather Service on Facebook or follow NWS Atlanta on Twitter. Here is the hazardous weather outlook. This hazardous weather outlook is for North and Central Georgia. For today and tonight, isolated to scattered thunderstorms are possible this afternoon and evening across North and Central Georgia. Isolated severe storms can also be expected.

Here is the official forecast from your National Weather Service for the Athens listening area. Today, mostly sunny. A chance of showers and thunderstorms early this afternoon. A slight chance of showers and thunderstorms this afternoon. Highs in the lower 90s. West winds 10 to 15 miles an hour. Chance of rain 30%. Tonight, partly cloudy. Lows in the mid-70s. Light west winds. Thursday, mostly sunny. Highs in the mid-90s. West winds 10 to 15 miles an hour. Thursday night, partly cloudy in the evening then clearing. Lows in the mid-70s. Light west winds. And now the extended forecast. Friday and Friday night, partly cloudy. Highs in the upper 90s. Lows in the mid-70s. Saturday and Saturday night, partly cloudy. A chance of showers and thunderstorms. Highs in the upper 90s. Lows in the mid-70s. Sunday and Sunday night, partly cloudy. Highs in the upper 90s. Lows in the mid-70s. Monday and Monday night, mostly clear. Highs in the upper 90s. Lows in the mid-70s. Tuesday and Tuesday night, mostly clear. A slight chance of showers and thunderstorms. Highs in the upper 90s. Lows in the mid-70s. For more detailed weather, water, and climate information, please visit our website at weather.gov/Atlanta. The current time is 6:45 a.m. Eastern Daylight Time. Here are the 6 a.m. weather observations from around the area. At Athens, it was cloudy, the temperature was 70 degrees, dew point 70 degrees, relative humidity 100%, wind west at 5 miles an hour, pressure was 29.96 inches and falling. At Gainesville, it was cloudy and 69, wind northwest at 8. At Winder, it was cloudy. At Greensboro, it was partly sunny and 72, wind calm gusting to 14. At Jefferson, it was cloudy and 70, wind north at 12. At Monroe, it was cloudy. At Albertton, it was mostly cloudy and 70, wind north at 3. At Canyon, it was cloudy and 70, wind north at 5. At Clemson, it was cloudy and 71, wind west at 8. Elsewhere across Georgia, at Atlanta it was cloudy and 71, wind calm. At Cartersville, the temperature was 70, wind north at 5. At Lawrenceville, it was cloudy and 69, wind variable at 5. At Macon, it was mostly cloudy and 73, wind calm. At Rome, it was cloudy and 69, wind calm. At Augusta, it was partly cloudy and 74, wind southwest at 6. At Savannah, it was mostly cloudy and 75, wind west at 6. Elsewhere across the region, at Chattanooga, it was mostly cloudy and 70, wind southeast at 5. At Asheville, it was cloudy and 66, wind northwest at 3. At Greenville-Spartanburg, it was cloudy and 70, wind west at 5. Here is the hazardous weather outlook. This hazardous weather outlook is for north and central Georgia. For today and tonight, isolated to scattered thunderstorms are possible this afternoon and evening across north and central Georgia. Isolated severe storms can also be expected. Primary threats will be strong gusty winds, small hail, frequent lightning strikes, and periods of heavy rainfall capable of producing isolated flash flooding. And now the extended outlook for the period Thursday through Tuesday, isolated to scattered showers and thunderstorms are expected each afternoon through the week. Locally heavy rainfall and gusty winds will be primary storm threats. Spotter information statement, spotter activation is not requested but spotters are encouraged to submit reports of severe weather through the web by going to weather.gov/Atlanta. Please relay any information about observed severe weather to the National Weather Service while following all local, state, and CDC guidelines. Here is the official forecast from your National Weather Service

Athens listening area. Today, mostly sunny. A chance of showers and thunderstorms early this afternoon. A slight chance of showers and thunderstorms this afternoon. Highs in the lower 90s. West winds 10 to 15 miles an hour. Chance of rain 30%. Tonight, partly cloudy. Lows in the mid-70s. Light west winds. Thursday, mostly sunny. Highs in the mid-90s. West winds 10 to 15 miles an hour. Thursday night, partly cloudy in the evening then clearing. Lows in the mid-70s. Light west winds. And now the extended forecast. Friday and Friday night, partly cloudy. Highs in the upper 90s. Lows in the mid-70s. Saturday and Saturday night, partly cloudy. A chance of showers and thunderstorms. Highs in the upper 90s. Lows in the mid-70s. Sunday and Sunday night, partly cloudy. Highs in the upper 90s. Lows in the mid-70s. Monday and Monday night, mostly clear. Highs in the upper 90s. Lows in the mid-70s. Tuesday and Tuesday night, mostly clear. A slight chance of showers and thunderstorms. Highs in the upper 90s. Lows in the mid-70s. For more detailed weather, water, and climate information, please visit our website at weather.gov/Atlanta. The Athens climate summary for yesterday, August 11, 2026. Yesterday's high temperature of 93 degrees occurred at 2:31 p.m. The normal high is 91. The record high is 102 degrees, which was set in 2007. Yesterday's low temperature of 73 degrees occurred at 6:26 a.m. The normal low is 70. The record low is 60 degrees, which was set in 1989. No precipitation fell yesterday, which leaves the monthly total at 1.65 inches. This is 0.04 inches below the normal amount of 1.69 inches for August. The total precipitation for the year still stands at 27.81 inches, which is 2.85 inches below normal. Sunrise today is at 6:53 a.m. and sunset is at 8:23 p.m. The current time is 6:51 a.m. Eastern Daylight Time. Here are the 6 a.m. weather observations from around the area. At Athens, it was cloudy, the temperature was 70 degrees, dew point 70 degrees, relative humidity 100%, wind west at 5 miles an hour, pressure was 29.96 inches and falling. At Gainesville, it was cloudy and 69, wind northwest at 8. At Winder, it was cloudy. At Greensboro, it was partly sunny and 72, wind calm gusting to 14. At Jefferson, it was cloudy and 70, wind north at 12. At Monroe, it was cloudy. At Albertton, it was mostly cloudy and 70, wind north at 3. At Canyon, it was cloudy and 70, wind north at 5. At Clemson, it was cloudy and 71, wind west at 8. Elsewhere across Georgia, at Atlanta it was cloudy and 71, wind calm. At Cartersville, the temperature was 70, wind north at 5. At Lawrenceville, it was cloudy and 69, wind variable at 5. At Macon, it was mostly cloudy and 73, wind calm. At Rome, it was cloudy and 69, wind calm. At Augusta, it was partly cloudy and 74, wind southwest at 6. At Savannah, it was mostly cloudy and 75, wind west at 6. Elsewhere across the region, at Chattanooga, it was mostly cloudy and 70, wind southeast at 5. At Asheville, it was cloudy and 66, wind northwest at 3. At Greenville-Spartanburg, it was cloudy and 70, wind west at 5. Here is the hazardous weather outlook. This hazardous weather outlook is for north and central Georgia. For today and tonight, isolated to scattered thunderstorms are possible this afternoon and evening across north and central Georgia. Isolated

severe storms can also be expected. Primary threats will be strong gusty winds, small hail, frequent lightning strikes, and periods of heavy rainfall capable of producing isolated flash flooding. And now the extended outlook for the period Thursday through Tuesday. Isolated to scattered showers and thunderstorms are expected each afternoon through the week. Locally heavy rainfall and gusty winds will be primary storm threats. Spotter information statement. 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Please relay any information about observed severe weather to the National Weather Service while following all local, state, and CDC guidelines. Here is the official forecast from your National Weather Service for the Athens listening area. Today, mostly sunny. A chance of showers and thunderstorms early this afternoon. A slight chance of showers and thunderstorms this afternoon. Highs in the lower 90s. West winds 10 to 15 miles an hour. Chance of rain 30%. Tonight, partly cloudy. Lows in the mid-70s. Light west winds. Thursday, mostly sunny. Highs in the mid-90s. West winds 10 to 15 miles an hour. Thursday night, partly cloudy in the evening then clearing. Lows in the mid-70s. Light west winds. And now the extended forecast. Friday and Friday night, partly cloudy. Highs in the upper 90s. Lows in the mid-70s. Saturday and Saturday night, partly cloudy. A chance of showers and thunderstorms. Highs in the upper 90s. Lows in the mid-70s. Sunday and Sunday night, partly cloudy. Highs in the upper 90s. Lows in the mid-70s. Monday and Monday night, mostly clear. Highs in the upper 90s. Lows in the mid-70s. Tuesday and Tuesday night, mostly clear. A slight chance of showers and thunderstorms. Highs in the upper 90s. Lows in the mid-70s. For more detailed weather, water, and climate information, please visit our website at weather.gov/Atlanta. The current time is 6:56 a.m. Eastern Daylight Time. Here are the 6 a.m. weather observations from around the area. At Athens, it was cloudy, the temperature was 70 degrees, dew point 70 degrees, relative humidity 100%, wind west at 5 miles an hour, pressure was 29.96 inches and falling. At Gainesville, it was cloudy and 69, wind northwest at 8. At Winder, it was cloudy. At Greensboro, it was partly sunny and 72, wind calm gusting to 14. At Jefferson, it was cloudy and 70, wind north at 12. At Monroe, it was cloudy. At Albertton, it was mostly cloudy and 70, wind north at 3. At Canyon, it was cloudy and 70, wind north at 5. At Clemson, it was cloudy and 71, wind west at 8. Elsewhere across Georgia, at Atlanta it was cloudy and 71, wind calm. At Cartersville, the temperature was 70, wind north at 5. At Lawrenceville, it was cloudy and 69, wind variable at 5. At Macon, it was mostly cloudy and 73, wind calm. At Rome, it was cloudy and 69, wind calm. At Augusta, it was partly cloudy and 74, wind southwest at 6. At Savannah, it was mostly cloudy and 75, wind west at 6. Elsewhere across the region, at Chattanooga, it was mostly cloudy and 70, wind southeast at 5. At Asheville, it was cloudy and 66, wind northwest at 3. At Greenville-Spartanburg, it was cloudy and 70, wind west at 5. Here is the hazardous weather outlook. This hazardous weather outlook is for North and Central Georgia. For today and tonight, isolated to scattered thunderstorms are possible this afternoon and evening across North and Central Georgia. Isolated severe storms can also be expected. Primary threats will be strong gusty winds.

small hail, frequent lightning strikes, and periods of heavy rainfall capable of producing isolated flash flooding. And now the extended outlook for the period Thursday through Tuesday, isolated to scattered showers and thunderstorms are expected each afternoon through the week. Locally heavy rainfall and gusty winds will be primary storm threats. Spotter information statement. 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Please relay any information about observed severe weather to the National Weather Service while following all local, state, and CDC guidelines. Here is the official forecast from your National Weather Service for the Athens listening area. Today, mostly sunny. A chance of showers and thunderstorms early this afternoon. A slight chance of showers and thunderstorms this afternoon. Highs in the lower 90s. West winds 10 to 15 miles an hour. Chance of rain 30%. Tonight, partly cloudy. Lows in the mid-70s. Light west winds. Thursday, mostly sunny. Highs in the mid-90s. West winds 10 to 15 miles an hour. Thursday night, partly cloudy in the evening then clearing. Lows in the mid-70s. Light west winds. And now the extended forecast. Friday and Friday night, partly cloudy. Highs in the upper 90s. Lows in the mid-70s. Saturday and Saturday night, partly cloudy. A chance of showers and thunderstorms. Highs in the upper 90s. Lows in the mid-70s. Sunday and Sunday night, partly cloudy. Highs in the upper 90s. Lows in the mid-70s. Monday and Monday night, mostly clear. Highs in the upper 90s. Lows in the mid-70s. Tuesday and Tuesday night, mostly clear. A slight chance of showers and thunderstorms. Highs in the upper 90s. Lows in the mid-70s. For more detailed weather, water, and climate information, please visit our website at weather.gov/Atlanta. The Athens climate summary for yesterday, August 11, 2026. Yesterday's high temperature of 93 degrees occurred at 2:31 p.m. The normal high is 91. The record high is 102 degrees, which was set in 2007. Yesterday's low temperature of 73 degrees occurred at 6:26 a.m. The normal low is 70. The record low is 60 degrees, which was set in 1989. No precipitation fell yesterday, which leaves the monthly total at 1.65 inches. This is 0.04 inches below the normal amount of 1.69 inches for August. The total precipitation for the year still stands at 27.81 inches, which is 2.85 inches below normal. Sunrise today is at 6:53 a.m. and sunset is at 8:23 p.m. The current time is 7:02 a.m. Eastern Daylight Time. Here are the 6 a.m. weather observations from around the area. At Athens, it was cloudy, the temperature was 70 degrees, dew point 70 degrees, relative humidity 100%, wind west at 5 miles an hour, pressure was 29.96 inches and falling. At Gainesville, it was cloudy and 69, wind northwest at 8. At Winder, it was cloudy. At Greensboro, it was partly sunny and 72, wind calm gusting to 14. At Jefferson, it was cloudy and 70, wind north at 12. At Monroe, it was cloudy. At Albertton, it was mostly cloudy and 70, wind north at 3. At Canyon, it was cloudy and 70, wind north at 5. At Clemson, it was cloudy and 71, wind west at 8. Elsewhere across Georgia, at Atlanta it was cloudy and 71, wind calm. At Cartersville, the temperature was 70, wind north at 5. At Lawrenceville, it was cloudy and 69, wind variable at 5. At Macon, it was mostly cloudy and 73, wind calm. At Rome, it was cloudy and

69, wind calm. At Augusta, it was partly cloudy and 74, wind southwest at 6. At Savannah, it was mostly cloudy and 75, wind west at 6. Elsewhere across the region, at Chattanooga, it was mostly cloudy and 70, wind southeast at 5. At Asheville, it was cloudy and 66, wind northwest at 3. At Greenville-Spartanburg, it was cloudy and 70, wind west at 5. Here is the hazardous weather outlook. This hazardous weather outlook is for north and central Georgia. For today and tonight, isolated to scattered thunderstorms are possible this afternoon and evening across north and central Georgia. Isolated severe storms can also be expected. Primary threats will be strong gusty winds, small hail, frequent lightning strikes, and periods of heavy rainfall capable of producing isolated flash flooding. And now the extended outlook for the period Thursday through Tuesday. Isolated to scattered showers and thunderstorms are expected each afternoon through the week. Locally heavy rainfall and gusty winds will be primary storm threats. Spotter information statement. 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Please relay any information about observed severe weather to the National Weather Service while following all local, state, and CDC guidelines. Here is the official forecast from your National Weather Service for the Athens listening area. Today, mostly sunny. A chance of showers and thunderstorms early this afternoon. A slight chance of showers and thunderstorms this afternoon. Highs in the lower 90s. West winds 10 to 15 miles an hour. Chance of rain 30%. Tonight, partly cloudy. Lows in the mid-70s. Light west winds. Thursday, mostly sunny. Highs in the mid-90s. West winds 10 to 15 miles an hour. Thursday night, partly cloudy in the evening then clearing. Lows in the mid-70s. Light west winds. And now the extended forecast. Friday and Friday night, partly cloudy. Highs in the upper 90s. Lows in the mid-70s. Saturday and Saturday night, partly cloudy. A chance of showers and thunderstorms. Highs in the upper 90s. Lows in the mid-70s. Sunday and Sunday night, partly cloudy. Highs in the upper 90s. Lows in the mid-70s. Monday and Monday night, mostly clear. Highs in the upper 90s. Lows in the mid-70s. Tuesday and Tuesday night, mostly clear. A slight chance of showers and thunderstorms. Highs in the upper 90s. Lows in the mid-70s. For more detailed weather, water, and climate information, please visit our website at weather.gov/Atlanta. The current time is 7:07 a.m. Eastern Daylight Time. Here are the 7 a.m. weather observations from around the area. At Athens, it was cloudy, the temperature was 70 degrees, dew point 70 degrees, relative humidity 100%, wind northwest at 5 miles an hour, pressure was 30.01 inches and rising. At Gainesville, it was mostly cloudy and 68, wind northwest at 7. At Winder, it was mostly cloudy. At Greensboro, it was cloudy and 72, wind northwest at 8. At Jefferson, it was mostly cloudy and 68, wind northwest at 6. At Monroe, it was cloudy. At Albertton, it was cloudy and 70, wind calm. At Canyon, with haze, it was 68, wind northwest at 3. At Clemson, it was mostly cloudy and 70, wind calm. Elsewhere across Georgia, at Atlanta it was mostly cloudy and 72, wind west at 6. At Cartersville, the temperature was 70, wind calm. At Lawrenceville, it was mostly cloudy and 69, wind west at 7. At Macon, it was partly cloudy and 72, wind southwest at 6. At Rome, it was partly cloudy and 68, wind calm.

At Augusta, it was mostly cloudy and 72, wind east at 3. At Savannah, it was partly cloudy and 75, wind southwest at 8. Elsewhere across the region, at Chattanooga, it was partly cloudy and 70, wind calm. At Asheville, it was mostly cloudy and 66, wind north at 8. At Greenville-Spartanburg, it was cloudy and 69, wind west at 3. Here is the hazardous weather outlook. This hazardous weather outlook is for North and Central Georgia. For today and tonight, isolated to scattered thunderstorms are possible this afternoon and evening across North and Central Georgia. Isolated severe storms can also be expected. Primary threats will be strong gusty winds, small hail, frequent lightning strikes, and periods of heavy rainfall capable of producing isolated flash flooding. And now the extended outlook for the period Thursday through Tuesday. Isolated to scattered showers and thunderstorms are expected each afternoon through the week. Locally heavy rainfall and gusty winds will be primary storm threats. Spotter information statement. Spotter activation is not requested, but spotters are encouraged to submit reports of severe weather through the web by going to weather.gov/Atlanta. Please relay any information about observed severe weather to the National Weather Service while following all local, state, and CDC guidelines. The Athens climate summary for yesterday, August 11, 2026. Yesterday's high temperature of 93 degrees occurred at 2:31 p.m. The normal high is 91. The record high is 102 degrees, which was set in 2007. Yesterday's low temperature of 73 degrees occurred at 6:26 a.m. The normal low is 70. The record low is 60 degrees, which was set in 1989. No precipitation fell yesterday, which leaves the monthly total at 1.65 inches. This is 0.04 inches below the normal amount of 1.69 inches for August. The total precipitation for the year still stands at 27.81 inches, which is 2.85 inches below normal. Sunrise today is at 6:53 a.m. and sunset is at 8:23 p.m. Here is the official forecast from your National Weather Service for the Athens listening area. Today, mostly sunny. A chance of showers and thunderstorms early this afternoon. A slight chance of showers and thunderstorms this afternoon. Highs in the lower 90s. West winds 10 to 15 miles an hour. Chance of rain 30%. Tonight, partly cloudy. Lows in the mid 70s. Light west winds. Thursday, mostly sunny. Highs in the mid 90s. West winds 10 to 15 miles an hour. Thursday night, partly cloudy in the evening, then clearing. Lows in the mid-70s. Light west winds. And now the extended forecast. Friday and Friday night, partly cloudy. Highs in the upper 90s. Lows in the mid-70s. Saturday and Saturday night, partly cloudy. A chance of showers and thunderstorms. Highs in the upper 90s. Lows in the mid-70s. Sunday and Sunday night, partly cloudy. Highs in the upper 90s. Lows in the mid-70s. Monday and Monday night, mostly clear. Highs in the upper 90s. Lows in the mid-70s. Tuesday and Tuesday night, mostly clear. A slight chance of showers and thunderstorms. Highs in the upper 90s. Lows in the mid-70s. For more detailed weather, water, and climate information, please visit our website at weather.gov/Atlanta. The current time is 7:13 a.m. Eastern Daylight Time. Here are the 7 a.m. weather observations from around the area. At Athens, it was cloudy, the temperature was 70 degrees, dew point 70 degrees, relative humidity 100%, wind northwest at 5 miles an hour. Pressure was 30.01 inches and rising. At Gainesville, it was mostly cloudy and 68, wind northwest at 7. At Winder, it was cloudy. At Greensboro, it was cloudy.

and 72, wind northwest at 8. At Jefferson, it was cloudy and 68, wind northwest at 6. At Monroe, it was cloudy. At Albertton, it was cloudy and 70, wind calm. At Canyon, with haze, it was 68, wind northwest at 3. At Clemson, it was cloudy and 70, wind calm. Elsewhere across Georgia, at Atlanta it was mostly cloudy and 72, wind west at 6. At Cartersville, the temperature was 70, wind calm. At Lawrenceville, it was cloudy and 69, wind west at 7. At Macon, it was partly cloudy and 72, wind southwest at 6. At Rome, it was partly cloudy and 68, wind calm. At Augusta, it was mostly cloudy and 72, wind east at 3. At Savannah, it was partly cloudy and 75, wind southwest at 8. Elsewhere across the region, at Chattanooga, it was partly cloudy and 70, wind calm. At Asheville, it was mostly cloudy and 66, wind north at 8. At Greenville-Spartanburg, it was cloudy and 69, wind west at 3. Here is the hazardous weather outlook. This hazardous weather outlook is for north and central Georgia. For today and tonight, isolated to scattered thunderstorms are possible this afternoon and evening across north and central Georgia. Isolated severe storms can also be expected. Primary threats will be strong gusty winds, small hail, frequent lightning strikes, and periods of heavy rainfall capable of producing isolated flash flooding. And now the extended outlook for the period Thursday through Tuesday. Isolated to scattered showers and thunderstorms are expected each afternoon through the week. Locally heavy rainfall and gusty winds will be primary storm threats. Spotter information statement. 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Please relay any information about observed severe weather to the National Weather Service while following all local, state, and CDC guidelines. Here is the official forecast from your National Weather Service for the Athens listening area. Today, mostly sunny. A chance of showers and thunderstorms early this afternoon. A slight chance of showers and thunderstorms this afternoon. Highs in the lower 90s. West winds 10 to 15 miles an hour. Chance of rain 30%. Tonight, partly cloudy. Lows in the mid-70s. Light west winds. Thursday, mostly sunny. Highs in the mid-90s. West winds 10 to 15 miles an hour. Thursday night, partly cloudy in the evening then clearing. Lows in the mid-70s. Light west winds. And now the extended forecast. Friday and Friday night, partly cloudy. Highs in the upper 90s. Lows in the mid-70s. Saturday and Saturday night, partly cloudy. A chance of showers and thunderstorms. Highs in the upper 90s. Lows in the mid-70s. Sunday and Sunday night, partly cloudy. Highs in the upper 90s. Lows in the mid-70s. Monday and Monday night, mostly clear. Highs in the upper 90s. Lows in the mid-70s. Tuesday and Tuesday night, mostly clear. A slight chance of showers and thunderstorms. Highs in the upper 90s. Lows in the mid-70s. For more detailed weather, water, and climate information, please visit our website at weather.gov/Atlanta. The current time is 7:17 a.m. Eastern Daylight Time. Here are the 7 a.m. weather observations from around the area. At Athens, it was cloudy, the temperature was 70 degrees, dew point 70 degrees, relative humidity 100%, wind northwest at 5 miles an hour, pressure was 30.01 inches and rising. At Gainesville, it was mostly cloudy and 68, wind northwest at 7. At Winder, it was cloudy. At Greensboro, it was cloudy and 72, wind northwest at 8. At Jefferson, it was cloudy and

68. Wind northwest at 6. At Monroe, it was cloudy. At Albertton, it was cloudy and 70. Wind calm. At Canyon, with haze, it was 68. Wind northwest at 3. At Clemson, it was cloudy and 70. Wind calm. Elsewhere across Georgia, at Atlanta it was mostly cloudy and 72, wind west at 6. At Cartersville, the temperature was 70, wind calm. At Lawrenceville, it was cloudy and 69, wind west at 7. At Macon, it was partly cloudy and 72, wind southwest at 6. At Rome, it was partly cloudy and 68, wind calm. At Augusta, it was mostly cloudy and 72, wind east at 3. At Savannah, it was partly cloudy and 75, wind southwest at 8. Elsewhere across the region, at Chattanooga, it was partly cloudy and 70, wind calm. At Asheville, it was mostly cloudy and 66, wind north at 8. At Greenville-Spartanburg, it was cloudy and 69, wind west at 3. Here is the hazardous weather outlook. This hazardous weather outlook is for North and Central Georgia. For today and tonight, isolated to scattered thunderstorms are possible this afternoon and evening across North and Central Georgia. Isolated severe storms can also be expected. Primary threats will be strong gusty winds, small hail, frequent lightning strikes, and periods of heavy rainfall capable of producing isolated flash flooding. And now the extended outlook for the period Thursday through Tuesday, isolated to scattered showers and thunderstorms are expected each afternoon through the week. Locally heavy rainfall and gusty winds will be primary storm threats. Spotter information statement. Spotter activation is not requested, but spotters are encouraged to submit reports of severe weather through the web by going to weather.gov/Atlanta. Please relay any information about observed severe weather to the National Weather Service while following all local, state, and CDC guidelines. The Athens climate summary for yesterday, August 11, 2026. Yesterday's high temperature of 93 degrees occurred at 2:31 p.m. The normal high is 91. The record high is 102 degrees, which was set in 2007. Yesterday's low temperature of 73 degrees occurred at 6:26 a.m. The normal low is 70. The record low is 60 degrees, which was set in 1989. No precipitation fell yesterday, which leaves the monthly total at 1.65 inches. This is 0.04 inches below the normal amount of 1.69 inches for August. The total precipitation for the year still stands at 27.81 inches, which is 2.85 inches below normal. Sunrise today is at 6:53 a.m. and sunset is at 8:23 p.m. Here is the official forecast from your National Weather Service for the Athens listening area. Today, mostly sunny. A chance of showers and thunderstorms early this afternoon. A slight chance of showers and thunderstorms this afternoon. Highs in the lower 90s. West winds 10 to 15 miles an hour. Chance of rain 30%. Tonight, partly cloudy. Lows in the mid-70s. Light west winds. Thursday, mostly sunny. Highs in the mid-90s. West winds 10 to 15 miles an hour. Thursday night, partly cloudy in the evening then clearing. Lows in the mid-70s. Light west winds. And now the extended forecast. Friday and Friday night, partly cloudy. Highs in the upper 90s. Lows in the mid-70s. Saturday and Saturday night, partly cloudy. A chance of showers and thunderstorms. Highs in the upper 90s. Lows in the mid-70s. Sunday and Sunday night, partly cloudy. Highs in the upper 90s. Lows in the mid-70s. Monday and Monday night, mostly clear. Highs in the upper 90s. Lows in the mid-70s. Tuesday and Tuesday night, mostly clear. A slight chance of showers and thunderstorms.

highs in the upper 90s, lows in the mid-70s. 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The current time is 7:23 a.m. Eastern Daylight Time. Here are the 7 a.m. weather observations from around the area. At Athens, it was cloudy. The temperature was 70 degrees, dew point 70 degrees, relative humidity 100%, wind northwest at 5 miles an hour, pressure was 30.01 inches and rising. At Gainesville, it was mostly cloudy and 68, wind northwest at 7. At Winder, it was cloudy. At Greensboro, it was cloudy and 72, wind northwest at 8. At Jefferson, it was cloudy and 68, wind northwest at 6. At Monroe, it was cloudy. At Alberton, it was cloudy and 70, wind calm. At Canyon, with haze, it was 68, wind northwest at 3. At Clemson, it was cloudy and 70, wind calm. Elsewhere across Georgia, at Atlanta it was mostly cloudy and 72, wind west at 6. At Cartersville, the temperature was 70, wind calm. At Lawrenceville, it was cloudy and 69, wind west at 7. At Macon, it was partly cloudy and 72, wind southwest at 6. At Rome, it was partly cloudy and 68, wind calm. At Augusta, it was mostly cloudy and 72, wind east at 3. At Savannah, it was partly cloudy and 75, wind southwest at 8. Elsewhere across the region, at Chattanooga, it was partly cloudy and 70, wind calm. At Asheville, it was mostly cloudy and 66, wind north at 8. At Greenville-Spartanburg, it was cloudy and 69, wind west at 3. Here is the hazardous weather outlook. This hazardous weather outlook is for North and Central Georgia. For today and tonight, isolated to scattered thunderstorms are possible this afternoon and evening across North and Central Georgia. Isolated severe storms can also be expected. Primary threats will be strong gusty winds, small hail, frequent lightning strikes, and periods of heavy rainfall capable of producing isolated flash flooding. And now the extended outlook for the period Thursday through Tuesday. Isolated to scattered showers and thunderstorms are expected each afternoon through the week. Locally heavy rainfall and gusty winds will be primary storm threats. Spotter information statement. 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Please relay any information about observed severe weather to the National Weather Service while following all local, state, and CDC guidelines. Here is the official forecast from your National Weather Service for the Athens listening area. Today, mostly sunny. A chance of showers and thunderstorms early this afternoon. A slight chance of showers and thunderstorms this afternoon. Highs in the lower 90s. West winds 10 to 15 miles an hour. Chance of rain 30%. Tonight, partly cloudy. Lows in the mid-70s. Light west winds. Thursday, mostly sunny. Highs in the mid-90s. West winds 10 to 15 miles an hour. Thursday night, partly cloudy in the evening then clearing. Lows in the mid-70s. Light west winds. And now the extended forecast. Friday and Friday night, partly cloudy. Highs in the upper 90s. Lows in the mid-70s. Saturday and Saturday night, partly cloudy. A chance of showers and thunderstorms. Highs in the upper 90s. Lows in the mid-70s. Sunday and Sunday night, partly cloudy. Highs in the upper 90s. Lows in the mid-70s. Monday and Monday night, mostly clear. Highs in the upper 90s. Lows in the mid-70s. Tuesday and Tuesday night, mostly clear. A slight chance of showers and thunderstorms. Highs in the upper 90s. Lows in the mid-70s. For more detailed

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The current time is 7:28 a.m. Eastern Daylight Time. Here are the 7 a.m. weather observations from around the area. At Athens, it was cloudy. The temperature was 70 degrees, dew point 70 degrees, relative humidity 100%, wind northwest at 5 miles an hour, pressure was 30.01 inches and rising. At Gainesville, it was mostly cloudy and 68, wind northwest at 7. At Winder, it was cloudy. At Greensboro, it was cloudy and 72, wind northwest at 8. At Jefferson, it was cloudy and 68, wind northwest at 6. At Monroe, it was cloudy. At Alberton, it was cloudy and 70, wind calm. At Canyon, with haze, it was 68, wind northwest at 3. At Clemson, it was cloudy and 70, wind calm. Elsewhere across Georgia, at Atlanta it was mostly cloudy and 72, wind west at 6. At Cartersville, the temperature was 70, wind calm. At Lawrenceville, it was cloudy and 69, wind west at 7. At Macon, it was partly cloudy and 72, wind southwest at 6. At Rome, it was partly cloudy and 68, wind calm. At Augusta, it was mostly cloudy and 72, wind east at 3. At Savannah, it was partly cloudy and 75, wind southwest at 8. Elsewhere across the region, at Chattanooga, it was partly cloudy and 70, wind calm. At Asheville, it was mostly cloudy and 66, wind north at 8. At Greenville-Spartanburg, it was cloudy and 69, wind west at 3. The Athens climate summary for yesterday, August 11, 2026. Yesterday's high temperature of 93 degrees occurred at 2:31 p.m. The normal high is 91. The record high is 102 degrees, which was set in 2007. Yesterday's low temperature of 73 degrees occurred at 6:26 a.m. The normal low is 70. The record low is 60 degrees, which was set in 1989. No precipitation fell yesterday, which leaves the monthly total at 1.65 inches. This is 0.04 inches below the normal amount of 1.69 inches for August. The total precipitation for the year still stands at 27.81 inches, which is 2.85 inches below normal. Sunrise today is at 6:53 a.m. and sunset is at 8:23 p.m. Here is the hazardous weather outlook. This hazardous weather outlook is for North and Central Georgia. For today and tonight, isolated to scattered thunderstorms are possible this afternoon and evening across North and Central Georgia. Isolated severe storms can also be expected. Primary threats will be strong gusty winds, small hail, frequent lightning strikes, and periods of heavy rainfall capable of producing isolated flash flooding. And now the extended outlook for the period Thursday through Tuesday, isolated to scattered showers and thunderstorms are expected each afternoon through the week. Locally heavy rainfall and gusty winds will be primary storm threats. Spotter information statement. 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Please relay any information about observed severe weather to the National Weather Service while following all local, state, and CDC guidelines. Here is the official forecast from your National Weather Service for the Athens listening area. Today, mostly sunny. A chance of showers and thunderstorms early this afternoon. A slight chance of showers and thunderstorms this afternoon. Highs in the lower 90s. West winds 10 to 15 miles an hour. Chance of rain 30%. Tonight, showers and thunderstorms this afternoon. Highs in the lower 90s. West winds 10 to 15 miles an hour. Chance of rain 30%. Tonight, partly cloudy. Lows in the mid-70s. Light west winds. Thursday, mostly

sunny. Highs in the mid-90s. West winds 10 to 15 miles an hour. Thursday night, partly cloudy in the evening, then clearing. Lows in the mid-70s. Light west winds. And now the extended forecast. Friday and Friday night, partly cloudy. Highs in the upper 90s. Lows in the mid-70s. Saturday and Saturday night, partly cloudy. A chance of showers and thunderstorms. Highs in the upper 90s. Lows in the mid-70s. Sunday and Sunday night, partly cloudy. Highs in the upper 90s. Lows in the mid-70s. Monday and Monday night, mostly clear. Highs in the upper 90s. Lows in the mid-70s. Tuesday and Tuesday night, mostly clear. A slight chance of showers and thunderstorms. Highs in the upper 90s. Lows in the mid-70s. For more detailed weather, water, and climate information, please visit our website at weather.gov/Atlanta. The current time is 7:34 a.m. Eastern Daylight Time. Here are the 7 a.m. weather observations from around the area. At Athens, it was cloudy, the temperature was 70 degrees, dew point 70 degrees, relative humidity 100%, wind northwest at 5 miles an hour, pressure was 30.01 inches and rising. At Gainesville, it was mostly cloudy and 68, wind northwest at 7. At Winder, it was cloudy. At Greensboro, it was cloudy and 72, wind northwest at 8. At Jefferson, it was cloudy and 68, wind northwest at 6. At Monroe, it was cloudy. At Albertton, it was cloudy and 70, wind calm. At Canyon, with haze, it was 68, wind northwest at 3. At Clemson, it was cloudy and 70, wind calm. Elsewhere across Georgia, at Atlanta it was mostly cloudy and 72, wind west at 6. At Cartersville, the temperature was 70, wind calm. At Lawrenceville, it was cloudy and 69, wind west at 7. At Macon, it was partly cloudy and 72, wind southwest at 6. At Rome, it was partly cloudy and 68, wind calm. At Augusta, it was mostly cloudy and 72, wind east at 3. At Savannah, it was partly cloudy and 75, wind southwest at 8. Elsewhere across the region, at Chattanooga, it was partly cloudy and 70, wind calm. At Asheville, it was mostly cloudy and 66, wind north at 8. At Greenville-Spartanburg, it was cloudy and 69, wind west at 3. Here is the hazardous weather outlook. This hazardous weather outlook is for North and Central Georgia. For today and tonight, isolated to scattered thunderstorms are possible this afternoon and evening across North and Central Georgia. Isolated severe storms can also be expected. Primary threats will be strong gusty winds, small hail, frequent lightning strikes, and periods of heavy rainfall capable of producing isolated flash flooding. And now the extended outlook for the period Thursday through Tuesday. Isolated to scattered showers and thunderstorms are expected each afternoon through the week. Locally heavy rainfall and gusty winds will be primary storm threats. Spotter information statement. 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Please relay any information about observed severe weather to the National Weather Service while following all local, state, and CDC guidelines. Here is the official forecast from your National Weather Service for the Athens listening area. Today, mostly sunny. A chance of showers and thunderstorms early this afternoon. A slight chance of showers and thunderstorms this afternoon. Highs in the lower 90s. West winds 10 to 15 miles an hour. Chance of rain 30%. Tonight, partly cloudy. Lows in the mid-70s. Light west winds. Thursday, mostly sunny. Highs in the mid-90s. West winds 10 to 15 miles

hour. Thursday night, partly cloudy in the evening, then clearing. Lows in the mid-70s. Light west winds. And now the extended forecast. Friday and Friday night, partly cloudy. Highs in the upper 90s. Lows in the mid-70s. Saturday and Saturday night, partly cloudy. A chance of showers and thunderstorms. Highs in the upper 90s. Lows in the mid-70s. Sunday and Sunday night, partly cloudy. Highs in the upper 90s. Lows in the mid-70s. Monday and Monday night, mostly clear. Highs in the upper 90s. Lows in the mid-70s. Tuesday and Tuesday night, mostly clear. A slight chance of showers and thunderstorms. Highs in the upper 90s. Lows in the mid-70s. For more detailed weather, water, and climate information, please visit our website at weather.gov/Atlanta. The current time is 7:39 a.m. Eastern Daylight Time. Here are the 7 a.m. weather observations from around the area. At Athens, it was cloudy, the temperature was 70 degrees, dew point 70 degrees, relative humidity 100%, wind northwest at 5 miles an hour, pressure was 30.01 inches and rising. At Gainesville, it was mostly cloudy and 68, wind northwest at 7. At Winder, it was cloudy. At Greensboro, it was cloudy and 72, wind northwest at 8. At Jefferson, it was cloudy and 68, wind northwest at 6. At Monroe, it was cloudy. At Albertton, it was cloudy and 70, wind calm. At Canyon, with haze, it was 68, wind northwest at 3. At Clemson, it was cloudy and 70, wind calm. Elsewhere across Georgia, at Atlanta it was mostly cloudy and 72, wind west at 6. At Cartersville, the temperature was 70, wind calm. At Lawrenceville, it was cloudy and 69, wind west at 7. At Macon, it was partly cloudy and 72, wind southwest at 6. At Rome, it was partly cloudy and 68, wind calm. At Augusta, it was mostly cloudy and 72, wind east at 3. At Savannah, it was partly cloudy and 75, wind southwest at 8. Elsewhere across the region, at Chattanooga, it was partly cloudy and 70, wind calm. At Asheville, it was mostly cloudy and 66, wind north at 8. At Greenville-Spartanburg, it was cloudy and 69, wind west at 3. The Athens climate summary for yesterday, August 11, 2026. Yesterday's high temperature of 93 degrees occurred at 2:31 p.m. The normal high is 91. The record high is 102 degrees, which was set in 2007. Yesterday's low temperature of 73 degrees occurred at 6:26 a.m. The normal low is 70. The record low is 60 degrees, which was set in 1989. No precipitation fell yesterday, which leaves the monthly total at 1.65 inches. This is 0.04 inches below the normal amount of 1.69 inches for August. The total precipitation for the year still stands at 27.81 inches, which is 2.85 inches below normal. Sunrise today is at 6:53 a.m. and sunset is at 8:23 p.m. You're listening to NOAA Weather Radio Station, WXK56, originating from the National Weather Service office in Peachtree City, and transmitting from Athens on a frequency of 162.4 MHz. 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Here is the hazardous weather outlook.

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Here is the official forecast from your National Weather Service for the Athens listening area. Today, mostly sunny. A chance of showers and thunderstorms early this afternoon. A slight chance of showers and thunderstorms this afternoon. Highs in the lower 90s. West winds 10 to 15 miles an hour. Chance of rain 30%. Tonight, partly cloudy. Lows in the mid-70s. Light west winds. Thursday, mostly sunny. Highs in the mid-90s. West winds 10 to 15 miles an hour. Thursday night, partly cloudy in the evening, then clearing. Lows in the mid-70s. Light west winds. And now the extended forecast. Friday and Friday night, partly cloudy. Highs in the upper 90s. Lows in the mid-70s. Saturday and Saturday night, partly cloudy. A chance of showers and thunderstorms. Highs in the upper 90s. Lows in the mid-70s. Sunday and Sunday night, partly cloudy. Highs in the upper 90s. Lows in the mid-70s. Monday and Monday night, mostly clear. Highs in the upper 90s. Lows in the mid-70s. Tuesday and Tuesday night, mostly clear. A slight chance of showers and thunderstorms. Highs in the upper 90s. Lows in the mid-70s. For more detailed weather, water, and climate information, please visit our website at weather.gov/Atlanta. The current time is 7:46 a.m. Eastern Daylight Time. Here are the 7 a.m. weather observations from around the area. At Athens, it was cloudy, the temperature was 70 degrees, dew point 70 degrees, relative humidity 100%, wind northwest at 5 miles an hour, pressure was 30.01 inches and rising. At Gainesville, it was mostly cloudy and 68, wind northwest at 7. At Winder, it was cloudy. At Greensboro, it was cloudy and 72, wind northwest at 8. At Jefferson, it was cloudy and 68, wind northwest at 6. At Monroe, it was cloudy. At Albertton, it was cloudy and 70, wind calm. At Canyon, with haze, it was 68, wind northwest at 3. At Clemson, it was cloudy and 70, wind calm. Elsewhere across Georgia, at Atlanta it was mostly cloudy and 72, wind west at 6. At Cartersville, the temperature was 70, wind calm. At Lawrenceville, it was cloudy and 69, wind west at 7. At Macon, it was partly cloudy and 72, wind southwest at 6. At Rome, it was partly cloudy and 68, wind calm. At Augusta, it was mostly cloudy and 72, wind east at 3. At Savannah, it was partly cloudy and 75, wind southwest at 8. Elsewhere across the region, at Chattanooga, it was partly cloudy and 70, wind calm. At Asheville, it was mostly cloudy and 66, wind north at 8. At Greenville-Spartanburg, it was cloudy and 69, wind west at 3. Here is the hazardous weather outlook. This hazardous weather outlook is for North and Central Georgia. For today and tonight, isolated to scattered thunderstorms are possible this afternoon and evening across North and Central Georgia. Isolated severe storms can also be expected. Primary threats will be strong gusty winds, small hail, frequent lightning strikes, and periods of heavy rainfall capable of producing isolated flash flooding. And now the extended outlook for the period Thursday through Tuesday. Isolated to scattered showers and thunderstorms are expected each afternoon through the week. Locally heavy rainfall and gusty winds will be primary storm threats. Spotter information statement. 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

please relay any information about observed severe weather to the National Weather Service while following all local, state, and CDC guidelines. Here is the official forecast from your National Weather Service for the Athens listening area. Today, mostly sunny. A chance of showers and thunderstorms early this afternoon. A slight chance of showers and thunderstorms this afternoon. Highs in the lower 90s. West winds 10 to 15 miles an hour. Chance of rain 30%. Tonight, partly cloudy. Lows in the mid-70s. Light west winds. Thursday, mostly sunny. Highs in the mid-90s. West winds 10 to 15 miles an hour. Thursday night, partly cloudy in the evening then clearing. Lows in the mid-70s. Light west winds. And now the extended forecast. Friday and Friday night, partly cloudy. Highs in the upper 90s. Lows in the mid-70s. Saturday and Saturday night, partly cloudy. A chance of showers and thunderstorms. Highs in the upper 90s. Lows in the mid-70s. Sunday and Sunday night, partly cloudy. Highs in the upper 90s. Lows in the mid-70s. Monday and Monday night, mostly clear. Highs in the upper 90s. Lows in the mid-70s. Tuesday and Tuesday night, mostly clear. A slight chance of showers and thunderstorms. Highs in the upper 90s. Lows in the mid-70s. For more detailed weather, water, and climate information, please visit our website at weather.gov/Atlanta. The Athens climate summary for yesterday, August 11, 2026. Yesterday's high temperature of 93 degrees occurred at 2:31 p.m. The normal high is 91. The record high is 102 degrees, which was set in 2007. Yesterday's low temperature of 73 degrees occurred at 6:26 a.m. The normal low is 70. The record low is 60 degrees, which was set in 1989. No precipitation fell yesterday, which leaves the monthly total at 1.65 inches. This is 0.04 inches below the normal amount of 1.69 inches for August. The total precipitation for the year still stands at 27.81 inches, which is 2.85 inches below normal. Sunrise today is at 6:53 a.m. and sunset is at 8:23 p.m. The current time is 7:52 a.m. Eastern Daylight Time. Here are the 7 a.m. weather observations from around the area. At Athens, it was cloudy, the temperature was 70 degrees, dew point 70 degrees, relative humidity 100%, wind northwest at 5 miles an hour, pressure was 30.01 inches and rising. At Gainesville, it was mostly cloudy and 68, wind northwest at 7. At Winder, it was cloudy. At Greensboro, it was cloudy and 72, wind northwest at 8. At Jefferson, it was cloudy and 68, wind northwest at 6. At Monroe, it was cloudy. At Albertton, it was cloudy and 70, wind calm. At Canyon, with haze, it was 68, wind northwest at 3. At Clemson, it was cloudy and 70, wind calm. Elsewhere across Georgia, at Atlanta it was mostly cloudy and 72, wind west at 6. At Cartersville, the temperature was 70, wind calm. At Lawrenceville, it was cloudy and 69, wind west at 7. At Macon, it was partly cloudy and 72, wind southwest at 6. At Rome, it was partly cloudy and 68, wind calm. At Augusta, it was mostly cloudy and 72, wind east at 3. At Savannah, it was partly cloudy and 75, wind southwest at 8. Elsewhere across the region, at Chattanooga, it was partly cloudy and 70, wind calm. At Asheville, it was mostly cloudy and 66, wind north at 8. At Greenville-Spartanburg, it was cloudy and 69, wind west at 3. Here is the hazardous weather outlook.

This hazardous weather outlook is for north and central Georgia. For today and tonight, isolated to scattered thunderstorms are possible this afternoon and evening across north and central Georgia. Isolated severe storms can also be expected. Primary threats will be strong gusty winds, small hail, frequent lightning strikes, and periods of heavy rainfall capable of producing isolated flash flooding. And now the extended outlook for the period Thursday through Tuesday. Isolated to scattered showers and thunderstorms are expected each afternoon through the week. Locally heavy rainfall and gusty winds will be primary storm threats. Spotter information statement. 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Please relay any information about observed severe weather to the National Weather Service while following all local, state, and CDC guidelines. Here is the official forecast from your National Weather Service for the Athens listening area. Today, mostly sunny. A chance of showers and thunderstorms early this afternoon. A slight chance of showers and thunderstorms this afternoon. Highs in the lower 90s. West winds 10 to 15 miles an hour. Chance of rain 30%. Tonight, partly cloudy. Lows in the mid-70s. Light west winds. Thursday, mostly sunny. Highs in the mid-90s. West winds 10 to 15 miles an hour. Thursday night, partly cloudy in the evening then clearing. Lows in the mid-70s. Light west winds. And now the extended forecast. Friday and Friday night, partly cloudy. Highs in the upper 90s. Lows in the mid-70s. Saturday and Saturday night, partly cloudy. A chance of showers and thunderstorms. Highs in the upper 90s. Lows in the mid-70s. Sunday and Sunday night, partly cloudy. Highs in the upper 90s. Lows in the mid-70s. Monday and Monday night, mostly clear. Highs in the upper 90s. Lows in the mid-70s. Tuesday and Tuesday night, mostly clear. A slight chance of showers and thunderstorms. Highs in the upper 90s. Lows in the mid-70s. For more detailed weather, water, and climate information, please visit our website at weather.gov/Atlanta. The current time is 7:57 a.m. Eastern Daylight Time. Here are the 7 a.m. weather observations from around the area. At Athens, it was cloudy, the temperature was 70 degrees, dew point 70 degrees, relative humidity 100%, wind northwest at 5 miles an hour, pressure was 30.01 inches and rising. At Gainesville, it was mostly cloudy and 68, wind northwest at 7. At Winder, it was cloudy. At Greensboro, it was cloudy and 72, wind northwest at 8. At Jefferson, it was cloudy and 68, wind northwest at 6. At Monroe, it was cloudy. At Albertton, it was cloudy and 70, wind calm. At Canyon, with haze, it was 68, wind northwest at 3. At Clemson, it was cloudy and 70, wind calm. Elsewhere across Georgia, at Atlanta it was mostly cloudy and 72, wind west at 6. At Cartersville, the temperature was 70, wind calm. At Lawrenceville, it was cloudy and 69, wind west at 7. At Macon, it was partly cloudy and 72, wind southwest at 6. At Rome, it was partly cloudy and 68, wind calm. At Augusta, it was mostly cloudy and 72, wind east at 3. At Savannah, it was partly cloudy and 75, wind southwest at 8. Elsewhere across the region, at Chattanooga, it was partly cloudy and 70, wind calm. At Asheville, it was mostly cloudy and 66, wind north at 8. At Greenville-Spartanburg, it was cloudy and 69, wind west at 3. Here is the hazardous weather outlook. This hazardous weather outlook is for north and central Georgia. For today

tonight. Isolated to scattered thunderstorms are possible this afternoon and evening across north and central Georgia. Isolated severe storms can also be expected. Primary threats will be strong gusty winds, small hail, frequent lightning strikes, and periods of heavy rainfall capable of producing isolated flash flooding. And now the extended outlook for the period Thursday through Tuesday. Isolated to scattered showers and thunderstorms are expected each afternoon through the week. Locally heavy rainfall and gusty winds will be primary storm threats. Spotter information statement. 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Please relay any information about observed severe weather to the National Weather Service while following all local, state, and CDC guidelines. The Athens climate summary for yesterday, August 11, 2026. Yesterday's high temperature of 93 degrees occurred at 2:31 p.m. The normal high is 91. The record high is 102 degrees, which was set in 2007. Yesterday's low temperature of 73 degrees occurred at 6:26 a.m. The normal low is 70. The record low is 60 degrees, which was set in 1989. No precipitation fell yesterday, which leaves the monthly total at 1.65 inches. This is 0.04 inches below the normal amount of 1.69 inches for August. The total precipitation for the year still stands at 27.81 inches, which is 2.85 inches below normal. Sunrise today is at 6:53 a.m. and sunset is at 8:23 p.m. Here is the official forecast from your National Weather Service for the Athens listening area. Today, mostly sunny. A chance of showers and thunderstorms early this afternoon. A slight chance of showers and thunderstorms this afternoon. Highs in the lower 90s. West winds 10 to 15 miles an hour. Chance of rain 30%. Tonight, partly cloudy. Lows in the mid-70s. Light west winds. Thursday, mostly sunny. Highs in the mid-90s. West winds 10 to 15 miles an hour. Thursday night, partly cloudy in the evening then clearing. Lows in the mid-70s. Light west winds. And now the extended forecast. Friday and Friday night, partly cloudy. Highs in the upper 90s. Lows in the mid-70s. Saturday and Saturday night, partly cloudy. A chance of showers and thunderstorms. Highs in the upper 90s. Lows in the mid-70s. Sunday and Sunday night, partly cloudy. Highs in the upper 90s. Lows in the mid-70s. Monday and Monday night, mostly clear. Highs in the upper 90s. Lows in the mid-70s. Tuesday and Tuesday night, mostly clear. A slight chance of showers and thunderstorms. Highs in the upper 90s. Lows in the mid-70s. For more detailed weather, water, and climate information, please visit our website at weather.gov/Atlanta. The current time is 8:03 a.m. Eastern Daylight Time. Here are the 7 a.m. weather observations from around the area. At Athens, it was cloudy, the temperature was 70 degrees, dew point 70 degrees, relative humidity 100%, wind northwest at 5 miles an hour, pressure was 30.01 inches and rising. At Gainesville, it was mostly cloudy and 68, wind northwest at 7. At Winder, it was cloudy. At Greensboro, it was cloudy and 72, wind northwest at 8. At Jefferson, it was cloudy and 68, wind northwest at 6. At Monroe, it was cloudy. At Albertton, it was cloudy and 70, wind calm. At Canyon, with haze, it was 68, wind northwest at 3. At Clemson, it was cloudy and 70, wind calm. Elsewhere across Georgia, at Atlanta it was mostly cloudy and 72, wind west at 6. At Cartersville, the temperature was 70, wind calm.
Burnsville, it was cloudy and 69, wind west at 7. At Macon, it was partly cloudy and 72, wind southwest at 6. At Rome, it was partly cloudy and 68, wind calm. At Augusta, it was mostly cloudy and 72, wind east at 3. At Savannah, it was partly cloudy and 75, wind southwest at 8. Elsewhere across the region, at Chattanooga, it was partly cloudy and 70, wind calm. At Asheville, it was mostly cloudy and 66, wind north at 8. At Greenville-Spartanburg, it was cloudy and 69, wind west at 3. Here are the 8 a.m. weather observations from around the area. At Athens, it was partly sunny, the temperature was 70 degrees, dew point 70 degrees, relative humidity 100%, wind northwest at 7 miles an hour, pressure was 30.02 inches and steady. At Savannah, it was mostly sunny and 76, wind west at 3. Here is the hazardous weather outlook. This hazardous weather outlook is for North and Central Georgia. For today and tonight, isolated to scattered thunderstorms are possible this afternoon and evening across North and Central Georgia. Isolated severe storms can also be expected. Primary threats will be strong gusty winds, small hail, frequent lightning strikes, and periods of heavy rainfall capable of producing isolated flash flooding. And now the extended outlook for the period Thursday through Tuesday. Isolated to scattered showers and thunderstorms are expected each afternoon through the week. Locally heavy rainfall and gusty winds will be primary storm threats. Spotter information statement. 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Please relay any information about observed severe weather to the National Weather Service while following all local, state, and CDC guidelines. Here is the official forecast from your National Weather Service for the Athens listening area. Today, mostly sunny. A chance of showers and thunderstorms early this afternoon. A slight chance of showers and thunderstorms this afternoon. Highs in the lower 90s. West winds 10 to 15 miles an hour. Chance of rain 30%. Tonight, partly cloudy. Lows in the mid-70s. Light west winds. Thursday, mostly sunny. Highs in the mid-90s. West winds 10 to 15 miles an hour. Thursday night, partly cloudy in the evening then clearing. Lows in the mid-70s. Light west winds. And now the extended forecast. Friday and Friday night, partly cloudy. Highs in the upper 90s. Lows in the mid-70s. Saturday and Saturday night, partly cloudy. A chance of showers and thunderstorms. Highs in the upper 90s. Lows in the mid-70s. Sunday and Sunday night, partly cloudy. Highs in the upper 90s. Lows in the mid-70s. Monday and Monday night, mostly clear. Highs in the upper 90s. Lows in the mid-70s. Tuesday and Tuesday night, mostly clear. A slight chance of showers and thunderstorms. Highs in the upper 90s. Lows in the mid-70s. For more detailed weather, water, and climate information, please visit our website at weather.gov/Atlanta. The current time is 8:08 a.m. Eastern Daylight Time. Here are the 8 a.m. weather observations from around the area. At Athens, it was partly sunny, the temperature was 70 degrees, dew point 70 degrees, relative humidity 100%, wind northwest at 7 miles an hour, pressure was 30.02 inches and steady. At Savannah, it was mostly sunny and 76, wind west at 3. Here is the hazardous weather outlook. This hazardous weather outlook is for North and Central Georgia. For today and tonight, isolated to scattered thunderstorms are possible this afternoon and evening across North and Central Georgia. Isolated severe storms can also be expected. Primary threats will be strong gusty winds, small hail, frequent

lightning strikes, and periods of heavy rainfall capable of producing isolated flash flooding. And now the extended outlook for the period Thursday through Tuesday, isolated to scattered showers and thunderstorms are expected each afternoon through the week. Locally heavy rainfall and gusty winds will be primary storm threats. Spotter information statement. 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Please relay any information about observed severe weather to the National Weather Service while following all local, state, and CDC guidelines. Here is the official forecast from your National Weather Service for the Athens listening area. Today, mostly sunny. A chance of showers and thunderstorms early this afternoon. A slight chance of showers and thunderstorms this afternoon. Highs in the lower 90s. West winds 10 to 15 miles an hour. Chance of rain 30%. Tonight, partly cloudy. Lows in the mid-70s. Light west winds. Thursday, mostly sunny. Highs in the mid-90s. West winds 10 to 15 miles an hour. Thursday night, partly cloudy in the evening then clearing. Lows in the mid-70s. Light west winds. And now the extended forecast. Friday and Friday night, partly cloudy. Highs in the upper 90s. Lows in the mid-70s. Saturday and Saturday night, partly cloudy. A chance of showers and thunderstorms. Highs in the upper 90s. Lows in the mid-70s. Sunday and Sunday night, partly cloudy. Highs in the upper 90s. Lows in the mid-70s. Monday and Monday night, mostly clear. Highs in the upper 90s. Lows in the mid-70s. Tuesday and Tuesday night, mostly clear. A slight chance of showers and thunderstorms. Highs in the upper 90s. Lows in the mid-70s. For more detailed weather, water, and climate information, please visit our website at weather.gov/Atlanta. The Athens climate summary for yesterday, August 11, 2026. Yesterday's high temperature of 93 degrees occurred at 2:31 p.m. The normal high is 91. The record high is 102 degrees, which was set in 2007. Yesterday's low temperature of 73 degrees occurred at 6:26 a.m. The normal low is 70. The record low is 60 degrees, which was set in 1989. No precipitation fell yesterday, which leaves the monthly total at 1.65 inches. This is 0.04 inches below the normal amount of 1.69 inches for August. The total precipitation for the year still stands at 27.81 inches, which is 2.85 inches below normal. Sunrise today is at 6:53 a.m. and sunset is at 8:23 p.m. The current time is 8:12 a.m. Eastern Daylight Time. Here are the 8 a.m. weather observations from around the area. At Athens, it was partly sunny, the temperature was 70 degrees, dew point 70 degrees, relative humidity 100%, wind northwest at 7 miles an hour, pressure was 30.02 inches and steady. At Gainesville, it was mostly sunny and 69, wind west at 10. At Winder, it was mostly sunny. At Greensboro, it was partly sunny and 72, wind northwest at 8. At Jefferson, it was partly sunny and 70, wind west at 7. At Monroe, it was mostly sunny. At Albertton, it was cloudy and 70, wind southwest at 5. At Canyon, it was partly sunny and 69, wind west at 5. At Clemson, it was partly sunny and 70, wind west at 5. Elsewhere across Georgia, at Atlanta it was partly sunny and 73, wind northwest at 9. At Cartersville, the temperature was 70, wind calm. At Lawrenceville, it was cloudy and 70, wind variable at 7. At Macon, it was partly sunny and 73, wind west at 6. At Rome, it was

mostly sunny and 69, wind calm. At Augusta, it was cloudy and 76, wind southwest at 3. At Savannah, it was mostly sunny and 76, wind west at 3. Elsewhere across the region, at Chattanooga, it was mostly sunny and 70, wind calm. At Asheville, it was partly sunny and 68, wind north at 8. At Greenville-Spartanburg, it was cloudy and 71, wind west at 3. Here is the hazardous weather outlook. This hazardous weather outlook is for North and Central Georgia. For today and tonight, isolated to scattered thunderstorms are possible this afternoon and evening across North and Central Georgia. Isolated severe storms can also be expected. Primary threats will be strong gusty winds, small hail, frequent lightning strikes, and periods of heavy rainfall capable of producing isolated flash flooding. And now the extended outlook for the period Thursday through Tuesday. Isolated to scattered showers and thunderstorms are expected each afternoon through the week. Locally heavy rainfall and gusty winds will be primary storm threats. Spotter information statement. 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Please relay any information about observed severe weather to the National Weather Service while following all local, state, and CDC guidelines. Here is the official forecast from your National Weather Service for the Athens listening area. Today, mostly sunny. A chance of showers and thunderstorms early this afternoon. A slight chance of showers and thunderstorms this afternoon. Highs in the lower 90s. West winds 10 to 15 miles an hour. Chance of rain 30%. Tonight, partly cloudy. Lows in the mid-70s. Light west winds. Thursday, mostly sunny. Highs in the mid-90s. West winds 10 to 15 miles an hour. Thursday night, partly cloudy in the evening then clearing. Lows in the mid-70s. Light west winds. And now the extended forecast. Friday and Friday night, partly cloudy. Highs in the upper 90s. Lows in the mid-70s. Saturday and Saturday night, partly cloudy. A chance of showers and thunderstorms. Highs in the upper 90s. Lows in the mid-70s. Sunday and Sunday night, partly cloudy. Highs in the upper 90s. Lows in the mid-70s. Monday and Monday night, mostly clear. Highs in the upper 90s. Lows in the mid-70s. Tuesday and Tuesday night, mostly clear. A slight chance of showers and thunderstorms. Highs in the upper 90s. Lows in the mid-70s. For more detailed weather, water, and climate information, please visit our website at weather.gov/Atlanta. The current time is 8:17 a.m. Eastern Daylight Time. Here are the 8 a.m. weather observations from around the area. At Athens, it was partly sunny, the temperature was 70 degrees, dew point 70 degrees, relative humidity 100%, wind northwest at 7 miles an hour, pressure was 30.02 inches and steady. At Gainesville, it was mostly sunny and 69, wind west at 10. At Winder, it was mostly sunny. At Greensboro, it was partly sunny and 72, wind northwest at 8. At Jefferson, it was partly sunny and 70, wind west at 7. At Monroe, it was mostly sunny. At Albertton, it was cloudy and 70, wind southwest at 5. At Canyon, it was partly sunny and 69, wind west at 5. At Clemson, it was partly sunny and 70, wind west at 5. Elsewhere across Georgia, at Atlanta it was partly sunny and 73, wind northwest at 9. At Cartersville, the temperature was 70, wind calm. At Lawrenceville, it was cloudy and 70, wind variable at 7. At Macon, it was partly sunny and 73, wind west at 6. At Rome, it was mostly sunny and 69, wind calm.

at Augusta, it was cloudy and 76, wind southwest at 3. At Savannah, it was mostly sunny and 76, wind west at 3. Elsewhere across the region, at Chattanooga, it was mostly sunny and 70, wind calm. At Asheville, it was partly sunny and 68, wind north at 8. At Greenville-Spartanburg, it was cloudy and 71, wind west at 3. Here is the hazardous weather outlook. This hazardous weather outlook is for north and central Georgia. For today and tonight, isolated to scattered thunderstorms are possible this afternoon and evening across north and central Georgia. Isolated severe storms can also be expected. Primary threats will be strong gusty winds, small hail, frequent lightning strikes, and periods of heavy rainfall capable of producing isolated flash flooding. And now the extended outlook for the period Thursday through Tuesday. Isolated to scattered showers and thunderstorms are expected each afternoon through the week. Locally heavy rainfall and gusty winds will be primary storm threats. Spotter information statement. Spotter activation is not requested, but spotters are encouraged to submit reports of severe weather through the web by going to weather.gov/Atlanta. Please relay any information about observed severe weather to the National Weather Service while following all local, state, and CDC guidelines. The Athens climate summary for yesterday, August 11, 2026. Yesterday's high temperature of 93 degrees occurred at 2:31 p.m. The normal high is 91. The record high is 102 degrees, which was set in 2007. Yesterday's low temperature of 73 degrees occurred at 6:26 a.m. The normal low is 70. The record low is 60 degrees, which was set in 1989. No precipitation fell yesterday, which leaves the monthly total at 1.65 inches. This is 0.04 inches below the normal amount of 1.69 inches for August. The total precipitation for the year still stands at 27.81 inches, which is 2.85 inches below normal. Sunrise today is at 6:53 a.m. and sunset is at 8:23 p.m. Here is the official forecast from your National Weather Service for the Athens listening area. Today, mostly sunny. A chance of showers and thunderstorms early this afternoon. A slight chance of showers and thunderstorms this afternoon. Highs in the lower 90s. West winds 10 to 15 miles an hour. Chance of rain 30%. Tonight, partly cloudy. Lows in the mid-70s. Light west winds. Thursday, mostly sunny. Highs in the mid-90s. West winds 10 to 15 miles an hour. Thursday night, partly cloudy in the evening then clearing. Lows in the mid-70s. Light west winds. And now the extended forecast. Friday and Friday night, partly cloudy. Highs in the upper 90s. Lows in the mid-70s. Saturday and Saturday night, partly cloudy. A chance of showers and thunderstorms. Highs in the upper 90s. Lows in the mid-70s. Sunday and Sunday night, partly cloudy. Highs in the upper 90s. Lows in the mid-70s. Monday and Monday night, mostly clear. Highs in the upper 90s. Lows in the mid-70s. Tuesday and Tuesday night, mostly clear. A slight chance of showers and thunderstorms. Highs in the upper 90s. Lows in the mid-70s. For more detailed weather, water, and climate information, please visit our website at weather.gov/Atlanta. The current time is 8:23 a.m. Eastern Daylight Time. Here are the 8 a.m. weather observations from around the area. At Athens, it was partly sunny, the temperature was 70 degrees, dew point 70 degrees, relative humidity 100%, wind northwest at 7 miles an hour, pressure was 30.02 inches and steady. At Gainesville, it was mostly sunny and 69, wind west at 10. At Winder, it was mostly sunny. At Greensboro,

It was partly sunny and 72, wind northwest at 8. At Jefferson, it was partly sunny and 70, wind west at 7. At Monroe, it was mostly sunny. At Albertton, it was cloudy and 70, wind southwest at 5. At Canyon, it was partly sunny and 69, wind west at 5. At Clemson, it was partly sunny and 70, wind west at 5. Elsewhere across Georgia, at Atlanta it was partly sunny and 73, wind northwest at 9. At Cartersville, the temperature was 70, wind calm. At Lawrenceville, it was cloudy and 70, wind variable at 7. At Macon, it was partly sunny and 73, wind west at 6. At Rome, it was mostly sunny and 69, wind calm. At Augusta, it was cloudy and 76, wind southwest at 3. At Savannah, it was mostly sunny and 76, wind west at 3. Elsewhere across the region, at Chattanooga, it was mostly sunny and 70, wind calm. At Asheville, it was partly sunny and 68, wind north at 8. At Greenville-Spartanburg, it was cloudy and 71, wind west at 3. Here is the hazardous weather outlook. This hazardous weather outlook is for North and Central Georgia. For today and tonight, isolated to scattered thunderstorms are possible this afternoon and evening across North and Central Georgia. Isolated severe storms can also be expected. Primary threats will be strong gusty winds, small hail, frequent lightning strikes, and periods of heavy rainfall capable of producing isolated flash flooding. And now the extended outlook for the period Thursday through Tuesday. Isolated to scattered showers and thunderstorms are expected each afternoon through the week. Locally heavy rainfall and gusty winds will be primary storm threats. Spotter information statement. 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Please relay any information about observed severe weather to the National Weather Service while following all local, state, and CDC guidelines. Here is the official forecast from your National Weather Service for the Athens listening area. Today, mostly sunny. A chance of showers and thunderstorms early this afternoon. A slight chance of showers and thunderstorms this afternoon. Highs in the lower 90s. West winds 10 to 15 miles an hour. Chance of rain 30%. Tonight, partly cloudy. Lows in the mid-70s. Light west winds. Thursday, mostly sunny. Highs in the mid-90s. West winds 10 to 15 miles an hour. Thursday night, partly cloudy in the evening then clearing. Lows in the mid-70s. Light west winds. And now the extended forecast. Friday and Friday night, partly cloudy. Highs in the upper 90s. Lows in the mid-70s. Saturday and Saturday night, partly cloudy. A chance of showers and thunderstorms. Highs in the upper 90s. Lows in the mid-70s. Sunday and Sunday night, partly cloudy. Highs in the upper 90s. Lows in the mid-70s. Monday and Monday night, mostly clear. Highs in the upper 90s. Lows in the mid-70s. Tuesday and Tuesday night, mostly clear. A slight chance of showers and thunderstorms. Highs in the upper 90s. Lows in the mid-70s. For more detailed weather, water, and climate information, please visit our website at weather.gov/Atlanta. The current time is 8:28 a.m. Eastern Daylight Time. Here are the 8 a.m. weather observations from around the area. At Athens, it was partly sunny. The temperature was 70 degrees, dew point 70 degrees, relative humidity 100%, wind northwest at 7 miles an hour, pressure was 30.02 inches and steady. At Gainesville, it was mostly sunny and 69, wind west at 10. At Winder, it was mostly sunny.
at Greensboro, it was partly sunny and 72, wind northwest at 8. At Jefferson, it was partly sunny and 70, wind west at 7. At Monroe, it was mostly sunny. At Albertton, it was cloudy and 70, wind southwest at 5. At Canyon, it was partly sunny and 69, wind west at 5. At Clemson, it was partly sunny and 70, wind west at 5. Elsewhere across Georgia, at Atlanta it was partly sunny and 73, wind northwest at 9. At Cartersville, the temperature was 70, wind calm. At Lawrenceville, it was cloudy and 70, wind variable at 7. At Macon, it was partly sunny and 73, wind west at 6. At Rome, it was mostly sunny and 69, wind calm. At Augusta, it was cloudy and 76, wind southwest at 3. At Savannah, it was mostly sunny and 76, wind west at 3. Elsewhere across the region, at Chattanooga, it was mostly sunny and 70, wind calm. At Asheville, it was partly sunny and 68, wind north at 8. At Greenville-Spartanburg, it was cloudy and 71, wind west at 3. The Athens climate summary for yesterday, August 11, 2026. Yesterday's high temperature of 93 degrees occurred at 2:31 p.m. The normal high is 91. The record high is 102 degrees, which was set in 2007. Yesterday's low temperature of 73 degrees occurred at 6:26 a.m. The normal low is 70. The record low is 60 degrees, which was set in 1989. No precipitation fell yesterday, which leaves the monthly total at 1.65 inches. This is 0.04 inches below the normal amount of 1.69 inches for August. The total precipitation for the year still stands at 27.81 inches, which is 2.85 inches below normal. Sunrise today is at 6:53 a.m. and sunset is at 8:23 p.m. Here is the hazardous weather outlook. This hazardous weather outlook is for North and Central Georgia. For today and tonight, isolated to scattered thunderstorms are possible this afternoon and evening across North and Central Georgia. Isolated severe storms can also be expected. Primary threats will be strong gusty winds, small hail, frequent lightning strikes, and periods of heavy rainfall capable of producing isolated flash flooding. And now the extended outlook for the period Thursday through Tuesday, isolated to scattered showers and thunderstorms are expected each afternoon through the week. Locally heavy rainfall and gusty winds will be primary storm threats. Spotter information statement. 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Please relay any information about observed severe weather to the National Weather Service while following all local, state, and CDC guidelines. Here is the official forecast from your National Weather Service for the Athens listening area. Today, mostly sunny. A chance of showers and thunderstorms early this afternoon. A slight chance of showers and thunderstorms this afternoon. Highs in the lower 90s. West winds 10 to 15 miles an hour. Chance of rain 30%. Tonight, partly cloudy. Lows in the mid-70s. Light west winds. Thursday, mostly sunny. Highs in the mid-90s. Tonight, partly cloudy. Lows in the mid-70s. Light west winds. Thursday, mostly sunny. Highs in the mid-90s. West winds 10 to 15 miles an hour. Thursday night, partly cloudy in the evening then clearing. Lows in the mid-70s. Light west winds. And now the extended forecast. Friday and Friday night, partly cloudy. Highs in the upper 90s. Lows in the mid-70s. Saturday and Saturday night, partly cloudy. A chance of showers and thunderstorms. Highs in the upper 90s. Lows in the mid-70s.
Sunday and Sunday night, partly cloudy. Highs in the upper 90s.

was in the mid-70s. Monday and Monday night, mostly clear. Highs in the upper 90s. Lows in the mid-70s. Tuesday and Tuesday night, mostly clear. A slight chance of showers and thunderstorms. Highs in the upper 90s. Lows in the mid-70s. For more detailed weather, water, and climate information, please visit our website at weather.gov/Atlanta. The current time is 8:34 a.m. Eastern Daylight Time. Here are the 8 a.m. weather observations from around the area. At Athens, it was partly sunny. The temperature was 70 degrees, dew point 70 degrees, relative humidity 100%, wind northwest at 7 miles an hour, pressure was 30.02 inches and steady. At Gainesville, it was mostly sunny and 69, wind west at 10. At Winder, it was mostly sunny. At Greensboro, it was partly sunny and 72, wind northwest at 8. At Jefferson, it was partly sunny and 70, wind west at 7. At Monroe, it was mostly sunny. At Albertton, it was cloudy and 70, wind southwest at 5. At Canyon, it was partly sunny and 69, wind west at 5. At Clemson, it was partly sunny and 70, wind west at 5. Elsewhere across Georgia, at Atlanta it was partly sunny and 73, wind northwest at 9. At Cartersville, the temperature was 70, wind calm. At Lawrenceville, it was cloudy and 70, wind variable at 7. At Macon, it was partly sunny and 73, wind west at 6. At Rome, it was mostly sunny and 69, wind calm. At Augusta, it was cloudy and 76, wind southwest at 3. At Savannah, it was mostly sunny and 76, wind west at 3. Elsewhere across the region, at Chattanooga, it was mostly sunny and 70, wind calm. At Asheville, it was partly sunny and 68, wind north at 8. At Greenville-Spartanburg, it was cloudy and 71, wind west at 3. Here is the hazardous weather outlook. This hazardous weather outlook is for North and Central Georgia. For today and tonight, isolated to scattered thunderstorms are possible this afternoon and evening across North and Central Georgia. Isolated severe storms can also be expected. Primary threats will be strong gusty winds, small hail, frequent lightning strikes, and periods of heavy rainfall capable of producing isolated flash flooding. And now the extended outlook for the period Thursday through Tuesday. Isolated to scattered showers and thunderstorms are expected each afternoon through the week. Locally heavy rainfall and gusty winds will be primary storm threats. Spotter information statement. 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Please relay any information about observed severe weather to the National Weather Service while following all local, state, and CDC guidelines. Here is the official forecast from your National Weather Service for the Athens listening area. Today, mostly sunny. A chance of showers and thunderstorms early this afternoon. A slight chance of showers and thunderstorms this afternoon. Highs in the lower 90s. West winds 10 to 15 miles an hour. Chance of rain 30%. Tonight, partly cloudy. Lows in the mid-70s. Light west winds. Thursday, mostly sunny. Highs in the mid-90s. West winds 10 to 15 miles an hour. Thursday night, partly cloudy in the evening then clearing. Lows in the mid-70s. Light west winds. And now the extended forecast. Friday and Friday night, partly cloudy. Highs in the upper 90s. Lows in the mid-70s. Saturday and Saturday night, partly cloudy. A chance of showers and thunderstorms. Highs in the upper 90s. Lows in the mid-70s. Sunday and Sunday night, partly cloudy. Highs in the upper 90s. Lows in the mid-70s. Monday and

Sunday night, mostly clear. Highs in the upper 90s. Lows in the mid 70s. Tuesday and Tuesday night, mostly clear. A slight chance of showers and thunderstorms. Highs in the upper 90s. Lows in the mid 70s. For more detailed weather, water, and climate information, please visit our website at weather.gov/Atlanta. The current time is 8:39 a.m. Eastern Daylight Time. Here are the 8 a.m. weather observations from around the area. At Athens, it was partly sunny. The temperature was 70 degrees, dew point 70 degrees, relative humidity 100%, wind northwest at 7 miles an hour, pressure was 30.02 inches and steady. At Gainesville, it was mostly sunny and 69, wind west at 10. At Winder, it was mostly sunny. At Greensboro, it was partly sunny and 72, wind northwest at 8. At Jefferson, it was partly sunny and 70, wind west at 7. At Monroe, it was mostly sunny. At Albertton, it was cloudy and 70, wind southwest at 5. At Canyon, it was partly sunny and 69, wind west at 5. At Clemson, it was partly sunny and 70, wind west at 5. Elsewhere across Georgia, at Atlanta it was partly sunny and 73, wind northwest at 9. At Cartersville, the temperature was 70, wind calm. At Lawrenceville, it was cloudy and 70, wind variable at 7. At Macon, it was partly sunny and 73, wind west at 6. At Rome, it was mostly sunny and 69, wind calm. At Augusta, it was cloudy and 76, wind southwest at 3. At Savannah, it was mostly sunny and 76, wind west at 3. Elsewhere across the region, at Chattanooga, it was mostly sunny and 70, wind calm. At Asheville, it was partly sunny and 68, wind north at 8. At Greenville-Spartanburg, it was cloudy and 71, wind west at 3. The Athens climate summary for yesterday, August 11, 2026. Yesterday's high temperature of 93 degrees occurred at 2:31 p.m. The normal high is 91. The record high is 102 degrees, which was set in 2007. Yesterday's low temperature of 73 degrees occurred at 6:26 a.m. The normal low is 70. The record low is 60 degrees, which was set in 1989. No precipitation fell yesterday, which leaves the monthly total at 1.65 inches. This is 0.04 inches below the normal amount of 1.69 inches for August. The total precipitation for the year still stands at 27.81 inches, which is 2.85 inches below normal. Sunrise today is at 6:53 a.m. and sunset is at 8:23 p.m. You're listening to NOAA Weather Radio Station, WXK 56, originating from the National Weather Service office in Peachtree City, and transmitting from Athens on a frequency of 162.4 MHz. 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Visit our website at weather.gov/Atlanta for the latest weather information, including watches and warnings. You can also like your Peachtree City National Weather Service on Facebook or follow NWS Atlanta on Twitter. Here is the hazardous weather outlook. This hazardous weather outlook is for North and Central Georgia. For today and tonight, isolated to scattered thunderstorms are possible this afternoon and evening across North and Central Georgia. Isolated severe storms can also be expected. Primary threats will be strong gusty winds, small hail, frequent lightning strikes, and periods of heavy rainfall capable of producing isolated flash flooding. And now the extended outlook for the period Thursday through Tuesday. Isolated to scattered showers and thunderstorms are expected each afternoon through the week. Locally heavy

chance of rain 30%. Tonight, partly cloudy. Lows in the mid-70s. Light west winds. Thursday, mostly sunny. Highs in the mid-90s. West winds 10 to 15 miles an hour. Thursday night, partly cloudy in the evening, then clearing. Lows in the mid-70s. Light west winds. And now the extended forecast. Friday and Friday night, partly cloudy. Highs in the upper 90s. Lows in the mid-70s. Saturday and Saturday night, partly cloudy. A chance of showers and thunderstorms. Highs in the upper 90s. Lows in the mid-70s. Sunday and Sunday night, partly cloudy. Highs in the upper 90s. Lows in the mid-70s. Monday and Monday night, mostly clear. Highs in the upper 90s. Lows in the mid-70s. Tuesday and Tuesday night, mostly clear. A slight chance of showers and thunderstorms. Highs in the upper 90s. Lows in the mid-70s. For more detailed weather, water, and climate information, please visit our website at weather.gov/Atlanta. The current time is 8:46 a.m. Eastern Daylight Time. Here are the 8 a.m. weather observations from around the area. At Athens, it was partly sunny, the temperature was 70 degrees, dew point 70 degrees, relative humidity 100%, wind northwest at 7 miles an hour, pressure was 30.02 inches and steady. At Gainesville, it was mostly sunny and 69, wind west at 10. At Winder, it was mostly sunny. At Greensboro, it was partly sunny and 72, wind northwest at 8. At Jefferson, it was partly sunny and 70, wind west at 7. At Monroe, it was mostly sunny. At Albertton, it was cloudy and 70, wind southwest at 5. At Canyon, it was partly sunny and 69, wind west at 5. At Clemson, it was partly sunny and 70, wind west at 5. Elsewhere across Georgia, at Atlanta it was partly sunny and 73, wind northwest at 9. At Cartersville, the temperature was 70, wind calm. At Lawrenceville, it was cloudy and 70, wind variable at 7. At Macon, it was partly sunny and 73, wind west at 6. At Rome, it was mostly sunny and 69, wind calm. At Augusta, it was cloudy and 76, wind southwest at 3. At Savannah, it was mostly sunny and 76, wind west at 3. Elsewhere across the region, at Chattanooga, it was mostly sunny and 70, wind calm. At Asheville, it was partly sunny and 68, wind north at 8. At Greenville-Spartanburg, it was cloudy and 71, wind west at 3. Here is the hazardous weather outlook. This hazardous weather outlook is for North and Central Georgia. For today and tonight, isolated to scattered thunderstorms are possible this afternoon and evening across North and Central Georgia. Isolated severe storms can also be expected. Primary threats will be strong gusty winds, small hail, frequent lightning strikes, and periods of heavy rainfall capable of producing isolated flash flooding. And now the extended outlook for the period Thursday through Tuesday. Isolated to scattered showers and thunderstorms are expected each afternoon through the week. Locally heavy rainfall and gusty winds will be primary storm threats. Spotter information statement. 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Please relay any information about observed severe weather to the National Weather Service while following all local, state, and CDC guidelines. Here is the official forecast from your National Weather Service for the Athens listening area. Today, mostly sunny. A chance of showers and thunderstorms early this afternoon. A slight chance of showers and thunderstorms this afternoon. Highs in the lower 90s. West winds 10 to 15 miles an hour. Chance of rain 30%.

Tonight, partly cloudy. Lows in the mid-70s. Light west winds. Thursday, mostly sunny. Highs in the mid-90s. West winds 10 to 15 miles an hour. Thursday night, partly cloudy in the evening, then clearing. Lows in the mid-70s. Light west winds. And now the extended forecast. Friday and Friday night, partly cloudy. Highs in the upper 90s. Lows in the mid-70s. Saturday and Saturday night, partly cloudy. A chance of showers and thunderstorms. Highs in the upper 90s. Lows in the mid-70s. Sunday and Sunday night, partly cloudy. Highs in the upper 90s. Lows in the mid-70s. Monday and Monday night, mostly clear. Highs in the upper 90s. Lows in the mid-70s. Tuesday and Tuesday night, mostly clear. A slight chance of showers and thunderstorms. Highs in the upper 90s. Lows in the mid-70s. For more detailed weather, water, and climate information, please visit our website at weather.gov/Atlanta. The Athens climate summary for yesterday, August 11, 2026. Yesterday's high temperature of 93 degrees occurred at 2:31 p.m. The normal high is 91. The record high is 102 degrees, which was set in 2007. Yesterday's low temperature of 73 degrees occurred at 6:26 a.m. The normal low is 70. The record low is 60 degrees, which was set in 1989. No precipitation fell yesterday, which leaves the monthly total at 1.65 inches. This is 0.04 inches below the normal amount of 1.69 inches for August. The total precipitation for the year still stands at 27.81 inches, which is 2.85 inches below normal. Sunrise today is at 6:53 a.m. and sunset is at 8:23 p.m. The current time is 8:52 a.m. Eastern Daylight Time. Here are the 8 a.m. weather observations from around the area. At Athens, it was partly sunny, the temperature was 70 degrees, dew point 70 degrees, relative humidity 100%, wind northwest at 7 miles an hour, pressure was 30.02 inches and steady. At Gainesville, it was mostly sunny and 69, wind west at 10. At Winder, it was mostly sunny. At Greensboro, it was partly sunny and 72, wind northwest at 8. At Jefferson, it was partly sunny and 70, wind west at 7. At Monroe, it was mostly sunny. At Albertton, it was cloudy and 70, wind southwest at 5. At Canyon, it was partly sunny and 69, wind west at 5. At Clemson, it was partly sunny and 70, wind west at 5. Elsewhere across Georgia, at Atlanta it was partly sunny and 73, wind northwest at 9. At Cartersville, the temperature was 70, wind calm. At Lawrenceville, it was cloudy and 70, wind variable at 7. At Macon, it was partly sunny and 73, wind west at 6. At Rome, it was mostly sunny and 69, wind calm. At Augusta, it was cloudy and 76, wind southwest at 3. At Savannah, it was mostly sunny and 76, wind west at 3. Elsewhere across the region, at Chattanooga, it was mostly sunny and 70, wind calm. At Asheville, it was partly sunny and 68, wind north at 8. At Greenville-Spartanburg, it was cloudy and 71, wind west at 3. Here is the hazardous weather outlook. This hazardous weather outlook is for north and central Georgia. For today and tonight, isolated to scattered thunderstorms are possible this afternoon and evening across north and central Georgia. Isolated severe storms can also be expected. Primary threats will be strong gusty winds, small hail, frequent lightning strikes, and periods of heavy rainfall capable of producing isolated flash flooding. And now the extended outlook for the period Thursday through Tuesday, isolated to scattered showers and thunder.

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Locally, heavy rainfall and gusty winds will be primary storm threats. Spotter information statement. 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Please relay any information about observed severe weather to the National Weather Service while following all local, state, and CDC guidelines. Here is the official forecast from your National Weather Service for the Athens listening area. Today, mostly sunny. A chance of showers and thunderstorms early this afternoon. A slight chance of showers and thunderstorms this afternoon. Highs in the lower 90s. West winds 10 to 15 miles an hour. Chance of rain 30%. Tonight, partly cloudy. Lows in the mid-70s. Light west winds. Thursday, mostly sunny. Highs in the mid-90s. West winds 10 to 15 miles an hour. Thursday night, partly cloudy in the evening then clearing. Lows in the mid-70s. Light west winds. And now the extended forecast. Friday and Friday night, partly cloudy. Highs in the upper 90s. Lows in the mid-70s. Saturday and Saturday night, partly cloudy. A chance of showers and thunderstorms. Highs in the upper 90s. Lows in the mid-70s. Sunday and Sunday night, partly cloudy. Highs in the upper 90s. Lows in the mid-70s. Monday and Monday night, mostly clear. Highs in the upper 90s. Lows in the mid-70s. Tuesday and Tuesday night, mostly clear. A slight chance of showers and thunderstorms. Highs in the upper 90s. Lows in the mid-70s. For more detailed weather, water, and climate information, please visit our website at weather.gov/Atlanta. The current time is 8:57 a.m. Eastern Daylight Time. Here are the 8 a.m. weather observations from around the area. At Athens, it was partly sunny. The temperature was 70 degrees, dew point 70 degrees. Relative humidity 100%, wind northwest at 7 miles an hour, pressure was 30.02 inches and steady. At Gainesville, it was mostly sunny and 69, wind west at 10. At Winder, it was mostly sunny. At Greensboro, it was partly sunny and 72, wind northwest at 8. At Jefferson, it was partly sunny and 70, wind west at 7. At Monroe, it was mostly sunny. At Albertton, it was cloudy and 70, wind southwest at 5. At Canyon, it was partly sunny and 69, wind west at 5. At Clemson, it was partly sunny and 70, wind west at 5. Elsewhere across Georgia, at Atlanta it was partly sunny and 73, wind northwest at 9. At Cartersville, the temperature was 70, wind calm. At Lawrenceville, it was cloudy and 70, wind variable at 7. At Macon, it was partly sunny and 73, wind west at 6. At Rome, it was mostly sunny and 69, wind calm. At Augusta, it was cloudy and 76, wind southwest at 3. At Savannah, it was mostly sunny and 76, wind west at 3. Elsewhere across the region, at Chattanooga, it was mostly sunny and 70, wind calm. At Asheville, it was partly sunny and 68, wind north at 8. At Greenville-Spartanburg, it was cloudy and 71, wind west at 3. Here is the hazardous weather outlook. This hazardous weather outlook is for north and central Georgia. For today and tonight, isolated to scattered thunderstorms are possible this afternoon and evening across north and central Georgia. Isolated severe storms can also be expected. Primary threats will be strong gusty winds, small hail, frequent lightning strikes, and periods of heavy rainfall capable of producing isolated flash flooding. And now the extended outlook for the period Thursday through Tuesday. Isolated to scattered showers and thunderstorms are expected each afternoon through the week.

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Please relay any information about observed severe weather to the National Weather Service while following all local, state, and CDC guidelines. The Athens climate summary for yesterday, August 11, 2026. Yesterday's high temperature of 93 degrees occurred at 2:31 p.m. The normal high is 91. The record high is 102 degrees, which was set in 2007. Yesterday's low temperature of 73 degrees occurred at 6:26 a.m. The normal low is 70. The record low is 60 degrees, which was set in 1989. No precipitation fell yesterday, which leaves the monthly total at 1.65 inches. This is 0.04 inches below the normal amount of 1.69 inches for August. The total precipitation for the year still stands at 27.81 inches, which is 2.85 inches below normal. Sunrise today is at 6:53 a.m. and sunset is at 8:23 p.m. Here is the official forecast from your National Weather Service for the Athens listening area. Today, mostly sunny. A chance of showers and thunderstorms early this afternoon. A slight chance of showers and thunderstorms this afternoon. Highs in the lower 90s. West winds 10 to 15 miles an hour. Chance of rain 30%. Tonight, partly cloudy. Lows in the mid-70s. Light west winds. Thursday, mostly sunny. Highs in the mid-90s. West winds 10 to 15 miles an hour. Thursday night, partly cloudy in the evening then clearing. Lows in the mid-70s. Light west winds. And now the extended forecast. Friday and Friday night, partly cloudy. Highs in the upper 90s. Lows in the mid-70s. Saturday and Saturday night, partly cloudy. A chance of showers and thunderstorms. Highs in the upper 90s. Lows in the mid-70s. Sunday and Sunday night, partly cloudy. Highs in the upper 90s. Lows in the mid-70s. Monday and Monday night, mostly clear. Highs in the upper 90s. Lows in the mid-70s. Tuesday and Tuesday night, mostly clear. A slight chance of showers and thunderstorms. Highs in the upper 90s. Lows in the mid-70s. For more detailed weather, water, and climate information, please visit our website at weather.gov/Atlanta. The current time is 9:03 a.m. Eastern Daylight Time. Here are the 8 a.m. weather observations from around the area. At Athens, it was partly sunny, the temperature was 70 degrees, dew point 70 degrees, relative humidity 100%, wind northwest at 7 miles an hour, pressure was 30.02 inches and steady. At Gainesville, it was mostly sunny and 69, wind west at 10. At Winder, it was mostly sunny. At Greensboro, it was partly sunny and 72, wind northwest at 8. At Jefferson, it was partly sunny and 70, wind west at 7. At Monroe, it was mostly sunny. At Albertton, it was cloudy and 70, wind southwest at 5. At Canyon, it was partly sunny and 69, wind west at 5. At Clemson, it was partly sunny and 70, wind west at 5. Elsewhere across Georgia, at Atlanta it was partly sunny and 73, wind northwest at 9. At Cartersville, the temperature was 70, wind calm. At Lawrenceville, it was cloudy and 70, wind variable at 7. At Macon, it was partly sunny and 73, wind west at 6. At Rome, it was mostly sunny and 69, wind calm. At Augusta, it was cloudy and 76, wind southwest at 3. At Savannah, it was mostly sunny and 76, wind west at 3.

across the region. At Chattanooga, it was mostly sunny and 70, wind calm. At Asheville, it was partly sunny and 68, wind north at 8. At Greenville-Spartanburg, it was cloudy and 71, wind west at 3. Here are the 9 a.m. weather observations from around the area. At Athens, it was partly sunny, the temperature was 72 degrees, dew point 71 degrees, relative humidity 97%, wind west at 6 miles an hour, pressure was 30.03 inches and rising. At Gainesville, it was mostly sunny and 71, wind west at 7. At Winder, it was mostly sunny. At Greensboro, it was partly sunny and 73, wind northwest at 8 gusting to 14. At Jefferson, it was mostly sunny and 72, wind northwest at 8. At Monroe, it was cloudy. At Albertton, it was mostly sunny and 72, wind southwest at 8. At Canyon, it was mostly sunny and 72, wind west at 5. At Clemson, it was mostly sunny and 72, wind northwest at 5. Elsewhere across Georgia, at Atlanta it was partly sunny and 75, wind west at 7. At Cartersville, the temperature was 72, wind calm. At Lawrenceville, it was mostly sunny and 72, wind west at 9 gusting to 16. At Macon, it was partly sunny and 75, wind west at 3. At Rome, it was partly sunny and 71, wind calm. At Augusta, it was partly sunny and 78, wind west at 7. At Savannah, it was partly sunny and 80, wind west at 8. Elsewhere across the region, at Chattanooga, it was mostly sunny and 74, wind calm. At Asheville, it was mostly sunny and 70, wind north at 8. At Greenville-Spartanburg, it was partly sunny and 73, wind calm. Here is the hazardous weather outlook. This hazardous weather outlook is for north and central Georgia. For today and tonight, isolated to scattered thunderstorms are possible this afternoon and evening across north and central Georgia. Isolated severe storms can also be expected. Primary threats will be strong gusty winds, small hail, frequent lightning strikes, and periods of heavy rainfall capable of producing isolated flash flooding. And now the extended outlook for the period Thursday through Tuesday. Isolated to scattered showers and thunderstorms are expected each afternoon through the week. Locally heavy rainfall and gusty winds will be primary storm threats. Spotter information statement. 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Please relay any information about observed severe weather to the National Weather Service while following all local, state, and CDC guidelines. Here is the official forecast from your National Weather Service for the Athens listening area. Today, mostly sunny. A chance of showers and thunderstorms early this afternoon. A slight chance of showers and thunderstorms this afternoon. Highs in the lower 90s. West winds 10 to 15 miles an hour. Chance of rain 30%. Tonight, partly cloudy. Lows in the mid-70s. Light west winds. Thursday, mostly sunny. Highs in the mid-90s. West winds 10 to 15 miles an hour. Thursday night, partly cloudy in the evening then clearing. Lows in the mid-70s. Light west winds. And now the extended forecast. Friday and Friday night, partly cloudy. Highs in the upper 90s. Lows in the mid-70s. Saturday and Saturday night, partly cloudy. A chance of showers and thunderstorms. Highs in the upper 90s. Lows in the mid-70s. Sunday and Sunday night, partly cloudy. Highs in the upper 90s. Lows in the mid-70s. Monday and Monday night, mostly clear. Highs in the upper 90s. Lows in the mid-70s. Tuesday and Tuesday night, mostly clear. A slight chance of showers and thunderstorms.

highs in the upper 90s, lows in the mid-70s. For more detailed weather, water, and climate information, please visit our website at weather.gov/Atlanta. The current time is 9:10 a.m. Eastern Daylight Time. The Athens Climate Summary for yesterday, August 11, 2026. Yesterday's high temperature of 93 degrees occurred at 2:31 p.m. The normal high is 91. The record high is 102 degrees, which was set in 2007. Yesterday's low temperature of 73 degrees occurred at 6:26 a.m. The normal low is 70. The record low is 60 degrees, which was set in 1989. No precipitation fell yesterday, which leaves the monthly total at 1.65 inches. This is 0.04 inches below the normal amount of 1.69 inches for August. The total precipitation for the year still stands at 27.81 inches, which is 2.85 inches below normal. Sunrise today is at 6:53 a.m. and sunset is at 8:23 p.m. Here are the 9 a.m. weather observations from around the area. At Athens, it was partly sunny. The temperature was 72 degrees, dew point 71 degrees, relative humidity 97%, wind west at 6 miles an hour, pressure was 30.03 inches and rising. At Gainesville, it was mostly sunny and 71, wind west at 7. At Winder, it was mostly sunny. At Greensboro, it was partly sunny and 73, wind northwest at 8 gusting to 14. At Jefferson, it was mostly sunny and 72, wind northwest at 8. At Monroe, it was cloudy. At Alberton, it was mostly sunny and 72, wind southwest at 8. At Canyon, it was mostly sunny and 72, wind west at 5. At Clemson, it was mostly sunny and 72, wind northwest at 5. Elsewhere across Georgia, at Atlanta it was partly sunny and 75, wind west at 7. At Cartersville, the temperature was 72, wind calm. At Lawrenceville, it was mostly sunny and 72, wind west at 9 gusting to 16. At Macon, it was partly sunny and 75, wind west at 3. At Rome, it was partly sunny and 71, wind calm. At Augusta, it was partly sunny and 78, wind west at 7. At Savannah, it was partly sunny and 80, wind west at 8. Elsewhere across the region, at Chattanooga, it was mostly sunny and 74, wind calm. At Asheville, it was mostly sunny and 70, wind north at 8. At Greenville-Spartanburg, it was partly sunny and 73, wind calm. Here is the official forecast from your National Weather Service for the Athens listening area. Today, mostly sunny. A chance of showers and thunderstorms early this afternoon. A slight chance of showers and thunderstorms this afternoon. Highs in the lower 90s. West winds 10 to 15 miles an hour. Chance of rain 30%. Tonight, partly cloudy. Lows in the mid-70s. Light west winds. Thursday, mostly sunny. Highs in the mid-90s. West winds 10 to 15 miles an hour. Thursday night, partly cloudy in the evening then clearing. Lows in the mid-70s. Light west winds. And now the extended forecast. Friday and Friday night, partly cloudy. Highs in the upper 90s. Lows in the mid-70s. Saturday and Saturday night, partly cloudy. A chance of showers and thunderstorms. Highs in the upper 90s. Lows in the mid-70s. Sunday and Sunday night, partly cloudy. Highs in the upper 90s. Lows in the mid-70s. Monday and Monday night, mostly clear. Highs in the upper 90s. Lows in the mid-70s. Tuesday and Tuesday night, mostly clear. A slight chance of showers and thunderstorms. Highs in the upper 90s. Lows in the mid-70s.

For detailed weather, water, and climate information, please visit our website at weather.gov/Atlanta. The current time is 9:15 a.m. Eastern Daylight Time. Here are the 9 a.m. weather observations from around the area. At Athens, it was partly sunny. The temperature was 72 degrees, dew point 71 degrees, relative humidity 97%, wind west at 6 miles an hour, pressure was 30.03 inches and rising. At Gainesville, it was sunny and 71, wind west at 7. At Winder, it was mostly sunny. At Greensboro, it was partly sunny and 73, wind northwest at 8 gusting to 14. At Jefferson, it was sunny and 72, wind northwest at 8. At Monroe, it was cloudy. At Albertton, it was partly sunny and 72, wind southwest at 8. At Canyon, it was mostly sunny and 72, wind west at 5. At Clemson, it was mostly sunny and 72, wind northwest at 5. Elsewhere across Georgia, at Atlanta it was partly sunny and 75, wind west at 7. At Cartersville, the temperature was 72, wind calm. At Lawrenceville, it was mostly sunny and 72, wind west at 9 gusting to 16. At Macon, it was partly sunny and 75, wind west at 3. At Rome, it was mostly sunny and 71, wind north at 3. At Augusta, it was partly sunny and 78, wind west at 7. At Savannah, it was partly sunny and 80, wind west at 8. Elsewhere across the region, at Chattanooga, it was mostly sunny and 74, wind calm. At Asheville, it was mostly sunny and 70, wind north at 8. At Greenville-Spartanburg, it was partly sunny and 73, wind calm. Here is the hazardous weather outlook. This hazardous weather outlook is for north and central Georgia. For today and tonight, isolated to scattered thunderstorms are possible this afternoon and evening across north and central Georgia. Isolated severe storms can also be expected. Primary threats will be strong gusty winds, small hail, frequent lightning strikes, and periods of heavy rainfall capable of producing isolated flash flooding. And now the extended outlook for the period Thursday through Tuesday. Isolated to scattered showers and thunderstorms are expected each afternoon through the week. Locally heavy rainfall and gusty winds will be primary storm threats. Spotter information statement. 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Please relay any information about observed severe weather to the National Weather Service while following all local, state, and CDC guidelines. Here is the official forecast from your National Weather Service for the Athens listening area. Today, mostly sunny. A chance of showers and thunderstorms early this afternoon. A slight chance of showers and thunderstorms this afternoon. Highs in the lower 90s. West winds 10 to 15 miles an hour. Chance of rain 30%. Tonight, partly cloudy. Lows in the mid-70s. Light west winds. Thursday, mostly sunny. Highs in the mid-90s. West winds 10 to 15 miles an hour. Thursday night, partly cloudy in the evening then clearing. Lows in the mid-70s. Light west winds. And now the extended forecast. Friday and Friday night, partly cloudy. Highs in the upper 90s. Lows in the mid-70s. Saturday and Saturday night, partly cloudy. A chance of showers and thunderstorms. Highs in the upper 90s. Lows in the mid-70s. Sunday and Sunday night, partly cloudy. Highs in the upper 90s. Lows in the mid-70s. Monday and Monday night, mostly clear. Highs in the upper 90s. Lows in the mid-70s. Tuesday and Tuesday night, mostly clear. A slight chance of showers and thunderstorms. Highs in the upper 90s. Lows in the mid-70s.

For more detailed weather, water, and climate information, please visit our website at weather.gov/Atlanta. The Athens Climate Summary for yesterday, August 11, 2026. Yesterday's high temperature of 93 degrees occurred at 2:31 p.m. The normal high is 91. The record high is 102 degrees, which was set in 2007. Yesterday's low temperature of 73 degrees occurred at 6:26 a.m. The normal low is 70. The record low is 60 degrees, which was set in 1989. No precipitation fell yesterday, which leaves the monthly total at 1.65 inches. This is 0.04 inches below the normal amount of 1.69 inches for August. The total precipitation for the year still stands at 27.81 inches, which is 2.85 inches below normal. Sunrise today is at 6:53 a.m. and sunset is at 8:23 p.m. The current time is 9:21 a.m. Eastern Daylight Time. Here are the 9 a.m. weather observations from around the area. At Athens, it was partly sunny. The temperature was 72 degrees, dew point 71 degrees, relative humidity 97%, wind west at 6 miles an hour, pressure was 30.03 inches and rising. At Gainesville, it was sunny and 71, wind west at 7. At Winder, it was mostly sunny. At Greensboro, it was partly sunny and 73, wind northwest at 8 gusting to 14. At Jefferson, it was sunny and 72, wind northwest at 8. At Monroe, it was cloudy. At Albertton, it was partly sunny and 72, wind southwest at 8. At Canyon, it was mostly sunny and 72, wind west at 5. At Clemson, it was mostly sunny and 72, wind northwest at 5. Elsewhere across Georgia, at Atlanta it was partly sunny and 75, wind west at 7. At Cartersville, the temperature was 72, wind calm. At Lawrenceville, it was mostly sunny and 72, wind west at 9 gusting to 16. At Macon, it was partly sunny and 75, wind west at 3. At Rome, it was mostly sunny and 71, wind north at 3. At Augusta, it was partly sunny and 78, wind west at 7. At Savannah, it was partly sunny and 80, wind west at 8. Elsewhere across the region, at Chattanooga, it was mostly sunny and 74, wind calm. At Asheville, it was mostly sunny and 70, wind north at 8. At Greenville-Spartanburg, it was partly sunny and 73, wind calm. Here is the hazardous weather outlook. This hazardous weather outlook is for North and Central Georgia. For today and tonight, isolated to scattered thunderstorms are possible this afternoon and evening across North and Central Georgia. Isolated severe storms can also be expected. Primary threats will be strong gusty winds, small hail, frequent lightning strikes, and periods of heavy rainfall capable of producing isolated flash flooding. And now the extended outlook for the period Thursday through Tuesday. Isolated to scattered showers and thunderstorms are expected each afternoon through the week. Locally heavy rainfall and gusty winds will be primary storm threats. Spotter information statement. Spotter activation is not requested, but spotters are encouraged to submit reports of severe weather through the web by going to weather.gov/Atlanta. Please relay any information about observed severe weather to the National Weather Service while following all local, state, and CDC guidelines. Here is the official forecast from your National Weather Service for the Athens listening area. Today, mostly sunny. A chance of showers and thunderstorms early this afternoon. A slight chance of showers and thunderstorms this afternoon. Highs in the lower 90s. West winds 10 to 15 miles an hour. Chance of rain 30%. Tonight, partly cloudy. Lows in the mid-70s. Light west winds. Thursday, mostly sunny. Highs in the mid-90s.

northwest winds 10 to 15 miles an hour. Thursday night, partly cloudy in the evening then clearing. Lows in the mid-70s. Light west winds. And now the extended forecast. Friday and Friday night, partly cloudy. Highs in the upper 90s. Lows in the mid-70s. Saturday and Saturday night, partly cloudy. A chance of showers and thunderstorms. Highs in the upper 90s. Lows in the mid-70s. Sunday and Sunday night, partly cloudy. Highs in the upper 90s. Lows in the mid-70s. Monday and Monday night, mostly clear. Highs in the upper 90s. Lows in the mid-70s. Tuesday and Tuesday night, mostly clear. A slight chance of showers and thunderstorms. Highs in the upper 90s. Lows in the mid-70s. For more detailed weather, water, and climate information, please visit our website at weather.gov/Atlanta. The current time is 9:26 a.m. Eastern Daylight Time. Here are the 9 a.m. weather observations from around the area. At Athens, it was partly sunny. The temperature was 72 degrees, dew point 71 degrees, relative humidity 97%, wind west at 6 miles an hour, pressure was 30.03 inches and rising. At Gainesville, it was sunny and 71, wind west at 7. At Winder, it was mostly sunny. At Greensboro, it was partly sunny and 73, wind northwest at 8 gusting to 14. At Jefferson, it was sunny and 72, wind northwest at 8. At Monroe, it was cloudy. At Albertton, it was partly sunny and 72, wind southwest at 8. At Canyon, it was mostly sunny and 72, wind west at 5. At Clemson, it was mostly sunny and 72, wind northwest at 5. Elsewhere across Georgia, at Atlanta it was partly sunny and 75, wind west at 7. At Cartersville, the temperature was 72, wind calm. At Lawrenceville, it was mostly sunny and 72, wind west at 9 gusting to 16. At Macon, it was partly sunny and 75, wind west at 3. At Rome, it was mostly sunny and 71, wind north at 3. At Augusta, it was partly sunny and 78, wind west at 7. At Savannah, it was partly sunny and 80, wind west at 8. Elsewhere across the region, at Chattanooga, it was mostly sunny and 74, wind calm. At Asheville, it was mostly sunny and 70, wind north at 8. At Greenville-Spartanburg, it was partly sunny and 73, wind calm. Here is the hazardous weather outlook. This hazardous weather outlook is for North and Central Georgia. For today and tonight, isolated to scattered thunderstorms are possible this afternoon and evening across North and Central Georgia. Isolated severe storms can also be expected. Primary threats will be strong gusty winds, small hail, frequent lightning strikes, and periods of heavy rainfall capable of producing isolated flash flooding. And now the extended outlook for the period Thursday through Tuesday, isolated to scattered showers and thunderstorms are expected each afternoon through the week. Locally heavy rainfall and gusty winds will be primary storm threats. Spotter information statement. 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Please relay any information about observed severe weather to the National Weather Service while following all local, state, and CDC guidelines. Here is the official forecast from your National Weather Service for the Athens listening area. Today, mostly sunny. A chance of showers and thunderstorms early this afternoon. A slight chance of showers and thunderstorms this afternoon. Highs in the lower 90s. West winds 10 to 15 miles an hour. Chance of rain 30%. Tonight, partly cloudy. Lows in the mid-70s. Light west winds. Thursday, mostly sunny.
Highs in the mid-90s. West winds 10 to 15 miles an hour. Thursday night, partly cloudy in the evening, then clearing. Lows in the mid-70s. Light west winds. And now the extended forecast. Friday and Friday night, partly cloudy. Highs in the upper 90s. Lows in the mid-70s. Saturday and Saturday night, partly cloudy. A chance of showers and thunderstorms. Highs in the upper 90s. Lows in the mid-70s. Sunday and Sunday night, partly cloudy. Highs in the upper 90s. Lows in the mid-70s. Monday and Monday night, mostly clear. Highs in the upper 90s. Lows in the mid-70s. Tuesday and Tuesday night, mostly clear. A slight chance of showers and thunderstorms. Highs in the upper 90s. Lows in the mid-70s. For more detailed weather, water, and climate information, please visit our website at weather.gov/Atlanta. The Athens climate summary for yesterday, August 11, 2026. Yesterday's high temperature of 93 degrees occurred at 2:31 p.m. The normal high is 91. The record high is 102 degrees, which was set in 2007. Yesterday's low temperature of 73 degrees occurred at 6:26 a.m. The normal low is 70. The record low is 60 degrees, which was set in 1989. No precipitation fell yesterday, which leaves the monthly total at 1.65 inches. This is 0.04 inches below the normal amount of 1.69 inches for August. The total precipitation for the year still stands at 27.81 inches, which is 2.85 inches below normal. Sunrise today is at 6:53 a.m. and sunset is at 8:23 p.m. The current time is 9:32 a.m. Eastern Daylight Time. Here are the 9 a.m. weather observations from around the area. At Athens, it was partly sunny. The temperature was 72 degrees, dew point 71 degrees, relative humidity 97%, wind west at 6 miles an hour, pressure was 30.03 inches and rising. At Gainesville, it was sunny and 71, wind west at 7. At Winder, it was mostly sunny. At Greensboro, it was partly sunny and 73, wind northwest at 8 gusting to 14. At Jefferson, it was sunny and 72, wind northwest at 8. At Monroe, it was cloudy. At Albertton, it was partly sunny and 72, wind southwest at 8. At Canyon, it was mostly sunny and 72, wind west at 5. At Clemson, it was mostly sunny and 72, wind northwest at 5. Elsewhere across Georgia, at Atlanta it was partly sunny and 75, wind west at 7. At wind northwest at 5. Elsewhere across Georgia, at Atlanta it was partly sunny and 75, wind west at 7. At Cartersville, the temperature was 72, wind calm. At Lawrenceville, it was mostly sunny and 72, wind west at 9 gusting to 16. At Macon, it was partly sunny and 75, wind west at 3. At Rome, it was mostly sunny and 71, wind north at 3. At Augusta, it was partly sunny and 78, wind west at 7. At Savannah, it was partly sunny and 80, wind west at 8. Elsewhere across the region, at Chattanooga, it was mostly sunny and 74, wind calm. At Asheville, it was mostly sunny and 70, wind north at 8. At Greenville-Spartanburg, it was partly sunny and 73, wind calm. Here is the hazardous weather outlook. This hazardous weather outlook is for North and Central Georgia. For today and tonight, isolated to scattered thunderstorms are possible this afternoon and evening across North and Central Georgia. Isolated severe storms can also be expected. Primary threats will be strong gusty winds, small hail, frequent lightning strikes, and periods of heavy rainfall capable of producing isolated flash flooding.
And now the extended outlook for the period.

Thursday through Tuesday, isolated to scattered showers and thunderstorms are expected each afternoon through the week. Locally, heavy rainfall and gusty winds will be primary storm threats. Spotter information statement. 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Please relay any information about observed severe weather to the National Weather Service while following all local, state, and CDC guidelines. Here is the official forecast from your National Weather Service for the Athens listening area. Today, mostly sunny. A chance of showers and thunderstorms early this afternoon. A slight chance of showers and thunderstorms this afternoon. Highs in the lower 90s. West winds 10 to 15 miles an hour. Chance of rain 30%. Tonight, partly cloudy. Lows in the mid-70s. Light west winds. Thursday, mostly sunny. Highs in the mid-90s. West winds 10 to 15 miles an hour. Thursday night, partly cloudy in the evening, then clearing. Lows in the mid-70s. Light west winds. And now the extended forecast. Friday and Friday night, partly cloudy. Highs in the upper 90s. Lows in the mid-70s. Saturday and Saturday night, partly cloudy. A chance of showers and thunderstorms. Highs in the upper 90s. Lows in the mid-70s. Sunday and Sunday night, partly cloudy. Highs in the upper 90s. Lows in the mid-70s. Monday and Monday night, mostly clear. Highs in the upper 90s. Lows in the mid-70s. Tuesday and Tuesday night, mostly clear. A slight chance of showers and thunderstorms. Highs in the upper 90s. Lows in the mid-70s. For more detailed weather, water, and climate information, please visit our website at weather.gov/Atlanta. The current time is 9:37 a.m. Eastern Daylight Time. Here are the 9 a.m. weather observations from around the area. At Athens, it was partly sunny, the temperature was 72 degrees, dew point 71 degrees, relative humidity 97%, wind west at 6 miles an hour, pressure was 30.03 inches and rising. At Gainesville, it was sunny and 71, wind west at 7. At Winder, it was mostly sunny. At Greensboro, it was partly sunny and 73, wind northwest at 8 gusting to 14. At Jefferson, it was sunny and 72, wind northwest at 8. At Monroe, it was cloudy. At Albertton, it was partly sunny and 72, wind southwest at 8. At Canyon, it was mostly sunny and 72, wind west at 5. At Clemson, it was mostly sunny and 72, wind northwest at 5. Elsewhere across Georgia, at Atlanta it was partly sunny and 75, wind west at 7. At Cartersville, the temperature was 72, wind calm. At Lawrenceville, it was mostly sunny and 72, wind west at 9 gusting to 16. At Macon, it was partly sunny and 75, wind west at 3. At Rome, it was mostly sunny and 71, wind north at 3. At Augusta, it was partly sunny and 78, wind west at 7. At Savannah, it was partly sunny and 80, wind west at 8. Elsewhere across the region, at Chattanooga, it was mostly sunny and 74, wind calm. At Asheville, it was mostly sunny and 70, wind north at 8. At Greenville-Spartanburg, it was partly sunny and 73, wind calm. Here is the hazardous weather outlook. This hazardous weather outlook is for North and Central Georgia. For today and tonight, isolated to scattered thunderstorms are possible this afternoon and evening across North and Central Georgia. Isolated severe storms can also be expected. Primary threats will be strong gusty winds, small hail, frequent lightning strikes, and periods of heavy rainfall capable of producing isolated flash flooding. And now the extended

Outlook for the period Thursday through Tuesday, isolated to scattered showers and thunderstorms are expected each afternoon through the week. Locally heavy rainfall and gusty winds will be primary storm threats. Spotter information statement. 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Please relay any information about observed severe weather to the National Weather Service while following all local, state, and CDC guidelines. The Athens climate summary for yesterday, August 11, 2026. Yesterday's high temperature of 93 degrees occurred at 2:31 p.m. The normal high is 91. The record high is 102 degrees, which was set in 2007. Yesterday's low temperature of 73 degrees occurred at 6:26 a.m. The normal low is 70. The record low is 60 degrees, which was set in 1989. No precipitation fell yesterday, which leaves the monthly total at 1.65 inches. This is 0.04 inches below the normal amount of 1.69 inches for August. The total precipitation for the year still stands at 27.81 inches, which is 2.85 inches below normal. Sunrise today is at 6:53 a.m. and sunset is at 8:23 p.m. You're listening to NOAA Weather Radio Station, WXK 56, originating from the National Weather Service office in Peachtree City, and transmitting from Athens on a frequency of 162.4 MHz. 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Here is the official forecast from your National Weather Service for the Athens listening area. Today, mostly sunny. A chance of showers and thunderstorms early this afternoon. A slight chance of showers and thunderstorms this afternoon. Highs in the lower 90s. West winds 10 to 15 miles an hour. Chance of rain 30%. Tonight, partly cloudy. Lows in the mid-70s. Light west winds. Thursday, mostly sunny. Highs in the mid-90s. West winds 10 to 15 miles an hour. Thursday night, partly cloudy in the evening, then clearing. Lows in the mid-70s. Light west winds. And now the extended forecast. Friday and Friday night, partly cloudy. Highs in the upper 90s. Lows in the mid-70s. Saturday and Saturday night, partly cloudy. A chance of showers and thunderstorms. Highs in the upper 90s. Lows in the mid-70s. Sunday and Sunday night, partly cloudy. Highs in the upper 90s. Lows in the mid-70s. Monday and Monday night, mostly clear. Highs in the upper 90s. Lows in the mid-70s. Tuesday and Tuesday night, mostly clear. A slight chance of showers and thunderstorms. Highs in the upper 90s. Lows in the mid-70s. For more detailed weather, water, and climate information, please visit our website at weather.gov/Atlanta. The current time is 9:43 a.m. Eastern Daylight Time. Here are the 9 a.m. weather observations from around the area. At Athens, it was partly sunny. The temperature was 72 degrees, dew point 71 degrees. Relative humidity 97%, wind west at 6 miles an hour, pressure was 30.03 inches and rising. At Gainesville, it was sunny and 71, wind west at 7. At Winder, it was mostly sunny. At Greensboro, it was partly sunny and 73, wind northwest at 8 gusting to 14. At Jefferson, it was sunny and 72, wind northwest at 8

was mostly sunny and 71, wind north at 3. At Augusta, it was partly sunny and 78, wind west at 7. At Savannah, it was partly sunny and 80, wind west at 8. Elsewhere across the region, at Chattanooga, it was mostly sunny and 74, wind calm. At Asheville, it was mostly sunny and 70, wind north at 8. At Greenville-Spartanburg, it was partly sunny and 73, wind calm. Here is the hazardous weather outlook. This hazardous weather outlook is for North and Central Georgia. For today and tonight, isolated to scattered thunderstorms are possible this afternoon and evening across North and Central Georgia. Isolated severe storms can also be expected. Primary threats will be strong gusty winds, small hail, frequent lightning strikes, and periods of heavy rainfall capable of producing isolated flash flooding. And now the extended outlook for the period Thursday through Tuesday, isolated to scattered showers and thunderstorms are expected each afternoon through the week. Locally heavy rainfall and gusty winds will be primary storm threats. Spotter information statement. 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Please relay any information about observed severe weather to the National Weather Service while following all local, state, and CDC guidelines. Here is the official forecast from your National Weather Service for the Athens listening area. Today, mostly sunny. A chance of showers and thunderstorms early this afternoon. A slight chance of showers and thunderstorms this afternoon. Highs in the lower 90s. West winds 10 to 15 miles an hour. Chance of rain 30%. Tonight, partly cloudy. Lows in the mid-70s. Light west winds. Thursday, mostly sunny. Highs in the mid-90s. West winds 10 to 15 miles an hour. Thursday night, partly cloudy in the evening then clearing. Lows in the mid-70s. Light west winds. And now the extended forecast. Friday and Friday night, partly cloudy. Highs in the upper 90s. Lows in the mid-70s. Saturday and Saturday night, partly cloudy. A chance of showers and thunderstorms. Highs in the upper 90s. Lows in the mid-70s. Sunday and Sunday night, partly cloudy. Highs in the upper 90s. Lows in the mid-70s. Monday and Monday night, mostly clear. Highs in the upper 90s. Lows in the mid-70s. Tuesday and Tuesday night, mostly clear. A slight chance of showers and thunderstorms. Highs in the upper 90s. Lows in the mid-70s. For more detailed weather, water, and climate information, please visit our website at weather.gov/Atlanta. The current time is 9:48 a.m. Eastern Daylight Time. Here are the 9 a.m. weather observations from around the area. At Athens, it was partly sunny. The temperature was 72 degrees, dew point 71 degrees, relative humidity 97%, wind west at 6 miles an hour, pressure was 30.03 inches and rising. At Gainesville, it was sunny and 71, wind west at 7. At Winder, it was mostly sunny. At Greensboro, it was partly sunny and 73, wind northwest at 8 gusting to 14. At Jefferson, it was sunny and 72, wind northwest at 8. At Monroe, it was cloudy. At Albertton, it was partly sunny and 72, wind southwest at 8. At Canyon, it was mostly sunny and 72, wind west at 5. At Clemson, it was mostly sunny and 72, wind northwest at 5. Elsewhere across Georgia, at Atlanta it was partly sunny and 75, wind west at 7. At Cartersville, the temperature was 72, wind calm. At Lawrenceville, it was mostly sunny and 72, wind west at 9 gusting to 16. At Macon, it was partly sunny and 75, wind west at 3.

at Rome, it was mostly sunny and 71, wind north at 3. At Augusta, it was partly sunny and 78, wind west at 7. At Savannah, it was partly sunny and 80, wind west at 8. Elsewhere across the region, at Chattanooga, it was mostly sunny and 74, wind calm. At Asheville, it was mostly sunny and 70, wind north at 8. At Greenville-Spartanburg, it was partly sunny and 73, wind calm. The Athens climate summary for yesterday, August 11, 2026. Yesterday's high temperature of 93 degrees occurred at 2:31 p.m. The normal high is 91. The record high is 102 degrees, which was set in 2007. Yesterday's low temperature of 73 degrees occurred at 6:26 a.m. The normal low is 70. The record low is 60 degrees, which was set in 1989. No precipitation fell yesterday, which leaves the monthly total at 1.65 inches. This is 0.04 inches below the normal amount of 1.69 inches for August. The total precipitation for the year still stands at 27.81 inches, which is 2.85 inches below normal. Sunrise today is at 6:53 a.m. and sunset is at 8:23 p.m. Here is the hazardous weather outlook. This hazardous weather outlook is for North and Central Georgia. For today and tonight, isolated to scattered thunderstorms are possible this afternoon and evening across North and Central Georgia. Isolated severe storms can also be expected. Primary threats will be strong gusty winds, small hail, frequent lightning strikes, and periods of heavy rainfall capable of producing isolated flash flooding. And now the extended outlook for the period Thursday through Tuesday. Isolated to scattered showers and thunderstorms are expected each afternoon through the week. Locally heavy rainfall and gusty winds will be primary storm threats. Spotter information statement. 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Please relay any information about observed severe weather to the National Weather Service while following all local, state, and CDC guidelines. Here is the official forecast from your National Weather Service for the Athens listening area. Today, mostly sunny. A chance of showers and thunderstorms early this afternoon. A slight chance of showers and thunderstorms this afternoon. Highs in the lower 90s. West winds 10 to 15 miles an hour. Chance of rain 30%. Tonight, partly cloudy. Lows in the mid-70s. Light west winds. Thursday, mostly sunny. Highs in the mid-90s. West winds 10 to 15 miles an hour. Thursday night, partly cloudy in the evening, then clearing. Lows in the mid-70s. Light west winds. And now the extended forecast. Friday and Friday night, partly cloudy. Highs in the upper 90s. Lows in the mid-70s. Saturday and Saturday night, partly cloudy. A chance of showers and thunderstorms. Highs in the upper 90s. Lows in the mid-70s. Sunday and Sunday night, partly cloudy. Highs in the upper 90s. Lows in the mid-70s. Monday and Monday night, mostly clear. Highs in the upper 90s. Lows in the mid-70s. Tuesday and Tuesday night, mostly clear. A slight chance of showers and thunderstorms. Highs in the upper 90s. Lows in the mid-70s. For more detailed weather, water, and climate information, please visit our website at weather.gov/Atlanta. The current time is 9:55 a.m. Eastern Daylight Time. Here are the 9 a.m. weather observations from around the area. At Athens, it was partly sunny, the temperature was 72 degrees, dew point 71 degrees, relative humidity 97%, wind west at 6 miles an hour, pressure was 30.03 inches and rising. At Gainesville, it was sunny and 71, wind west at 7.

At Winder, it was mostly sunny. At Greensboro, it was partly sunny and 73, wind northwest at 8 gusting to 14. At Jefferson, it was sunny and 72, wind northwest at 8. At Monroe, it was cloudy. At Albertton, it was partly sunny and 72, wind southwest at 8. At Canyon, it was mostly sunny and 72, wind west at 5. At Clemson, it was mostly sunny and 72, wind northwest at 5. Elsewhere across Georgia, at Atlanta it was partly sunny and 75, wind west at 7. At Cartersville, the temperature was 72, wind calm. At Lawrenceville, it was mostly sunny and 72, wind west at 9 gusting to 16. At Macon, it was partly sunny and 75, wind west at 3. At Rome, it was mostly sunny and 71, wind north at 3. At Augusta, it was partly sunny and 78, wind west at 7. At Savannah, it was partly sunny and 80, wind west at 8. Elsewhere across the region, at Chattanooga, it was mostly sunny and 74, wind calm. At Asheville, it was mostly sunny and 70, wind north at 8. At Greenville-Spartanburg, it was partly sunny and 73, wind calm. Here is the hazardous weather outlook. This hazardous weather outlook is for North and Central Georgia. For today and tonight, isolated to scattered thunderstorms are possible this afternoon and evening across North and Central Georgia. Isolated severe storms can also be expected. Primary threats will be strong gusty winds, small hail, frequent lightning strikes, and periods of heavy rainfall capable of producing isolated flash flooding. And now the extended outlook for the period Thursday through Tuesday, isolated to scattered showers and thunderstorms are expected each afternoon through the week. Locally heavy rainfall and gusty winds will be primary storm threats. Spotter information statement, spotter activation is not requested but spotters are encouraged to submit reports of severe weather through the web by going to weather.gov/Atlanta. Please relay any information about observed severe weather to the National Weather Service while following all local, state, and CDC guidelines. Here is the official forecast from your National Weather Service for the Athens listening area. Today, mostly sunny. A chance of showers and thunderstorms early this afternoon. A slight chance of showers and thunderstorms this afternoon. Highs in the lower 90s. West winds 10 to 15 miles an hour. Chance of rain 30%. Tonight, partly cloudy. Lows in the mid-70s. Light west winds. Thursday, mostly sunny. Highs in the mid-90s. West winds 10 to 15 miles an hour. Thursday night, partly cloudy in the evening then clearing. Lows in the mid-70s. Light west winds. And now the extended forecast. Friday and Friday night, partly cloudy. Highs in the upper 90s. Lows in the mid-70s. Saturday and Saturday night, partly cloudy. A chance of showers and thunderstorms. Highs in the upper 90s. Lows in the mid-70s. Sunday and Sunday night, partly cloudy. Highs in the upper 90s. Lows in the mid-70s. Monday and Monday night, mostly clear. Highs in the upper 90s. Lows in the mid-70s. Tuesday and Tuesday night, mostly clear. A slight chance of showers and thunderstorms. Highs in the upper 90s. Lows in the mid-70s. For more detailed weather, water, and climate information, please visit our website at weather.gov/Atlanta. The current time is 10 a.m. Eastern Daylight Time. Here are the 9 a.m. weather observations from around the area. At Athens, it was partly sunny, the temperature was 72 degrees, dew point 71 degrees, relative humidity 97%, wind west at 6 miles an hour, pressure was 30.03 inches and rising. At Gainesville, it was sunny and 71, wind west at 7.

At Winder, it was mostly sunny. At Greensboro, it was partly sunny and 73, wind northwest at 8 gusting to 14. At Jefferson, it was sunny and 72, wind northwest at 8. At Monroe, it was cloudy. At Albertton, it was partly sunny and 72, wind southwest at 8. At Canyon, it was mostly sunny and 72, wind west at 5. At Clemson, it was mostly sunny and 72, wind northwest at 5. Elsewhere across Georgia, at Atlanta it was partly sunny and 75, wind west at 7. At Cartersville, the temperature was 72, wind calm. At Lawrenceville, it was mostly sunny and 72, wind west at 9 gusting to 16. At Macon, it was partly sunny and 75, wind west at 3. At Rome, it was mostly sunny and 71, wind north at 3. At Augusta, it was partly sunny and 78, wind west at 7. At Savannah, it was partly sunny and 80, wind west at 8. Elsewhere across the region, at Chattanooga, it was mostly sunny and 74, wind calm. At Asheville, it was mostly sunny and 70, wind north at 8. At Greenville-Spartanburg, it was partly sunny and 73, wind calm. Here is the hazardous weather outlook. This hazardous weather outlook is for north and central Georgia. For today and tonight, isolated to scattered thunderstorms are possible this afternoon and evening across north and central Georgia. Isolated severe storms can also be expected. Primary threats will be strong gusty winds, small hail, frequent lightning strikes, and periods of heavy rainfall capable of producing isolated flash flooding. And now the extended outlook for the period Thursday through Tuesday. Isolated to scattered showers and thunderstorms are expected each afternoon through the week. Locally heavy rainfall and gusty winds will be primary storm threats. Spotter information statement. Spotter activation is not requested, but spotters are encouraged to submit reports of severe weather through the web by going to weather.gov/Atlanta. Please relay any information about observed severe weather to the National Weather Service while following all local, state, and CDC guidelines. Here is the official forecast from your National Weather Service for the Athens listening area. Today, mostly sunny. A chance of showers and thunderstorms early this afternoon. A slight chance of showers and thunderstorms this afternoon. Highs in the lower 90s. West winds 10 to 15 miles an hour. Chance of rain 30%. Tonight, partly cloudy. Lows in the mid 70s. Light west winds. Thursday, mostly sunny. Highs in the mid 90s. West winds 10 to 15 miles an hour. Thursday night, partly cloudy in the evening then clearing. Lows in the mid-70s. Light west winds. And now the extended forecast. Friday and Friday night, partly cloudy. Highs in the upper 90s. Lows in the mid-70s. Saturday and Saturday night, partly cloudy. A chance of showers and thunderstorms. Highs in the upper 90s. Lows in the mid-70s. Sunday and Sunday night, partly cloudy. Highs in the upper 90s. Lows in the mid-70s. Monday and Monday night, mostly clear. Highs in the upper 90s. Lows in the mid-70s. Tuesday and Tuesday night, mostly clear. A slight chance of showers and thunderstorms. Highs in the upper 90s. Lows in the mid-70s. For more detailed weather, water, and climate information, please visit our website at weather.gov/Atlanta. The current time is 10:05 a.m. Eastern Daylight Time. Here are the 10 a.m. weather observations from around the area. At Athens, it was mostly sunny. The temperature was 75 degrees, dew point 71 degrees. Relative humidity 87%, wind west at 7 miles an hour, pressure was 30.04 inches and rising. At Gainesville, it was mostly sunny and 75.

Wind west at 9. At Winder, it was mostly sunny. At Greensboro, it was mostly sunny and 77. Wind west at 8. At Jefferson, it was mostly sunny and 76. Wind west at 7. At Monroe, it was mostly sunny. At Albertton, it was mostly sunny and 76. Wind west at 7. At Canyon, it was mostly sunny and 77. Wind west at 6. At Clemson, it was mostly sunny and 77. Wind variable at 3. Elsewhere across Georgia, at Atlanta it was partly sunny and 77. Wind west at 6. At Cartersville, the temperature was 75, wind calm. At Lawrenceville, it was mostly sunny and 75, wind variable at 7. At Macon, it was partly sunny and 82, wind northwest at 8. At Rome, it was sunny and 74, wind calm. At Augusta, it was partly sunny and 80, wind west at 7. At Savannah, it was partly sunny and 83, wind west at 8. Elsewhere across the region, at Chattanooga, it was mostly sunny and 77, wind calm. At Asheville, it was sunny and 73, wind north at 10 gusting to 21. At Greenville-Spartanburg, it was mostly sunny and 77, wind calm. Here is the hazardous weather outlook. This hazardous weather outlook is for North and Central Georgia. For today and tonight, isolated to scattered thunderstorms are possible this afternoon and evening across North and Central Georgia. Isolated severe storms can also be expected. Primary threats will be strong gusty winds, small hail, frequent lightning strikes, and periods of heavy rainfall capable of producing isolated flash flooding. And now the extended outlook for the period Thursday through Tuesday, isolated to scattered showers and thunderstorms are expected each afternoon through the week. Locally heavy rainfall and gusty winds will be primary storm threats. Spotter information statement, spotter activation is not requested but spotters are encouraged to submit reports of severe weather through the web by going to weather.gov/Atlanta. Please relay any information about observed severe weather to the National Weather Service while following all local, state, and CDC guidelines. Here is the official forecast from your National Weather Service for the Athens listening area. Today, mostly sunny. A chance of showers and thunderstorms early this afternoon. A slight chance of showers and thunderstorms this afternoon. Highs in the lower 90s. West winds 10 to 15 miles an hour. Chance of rain 30%. Tonight, partly cloudy. Lows in the mid-70s. Light west winds. Thursday, mostly sunny. Highs in the mid-90s. West winds 10 to 15 miles an hour. Thursday night, partly cloudy in the evening then clearing. Lows in the mid-70s. Light west winds. And now the extended forecast. Friday and Friday night, partly cloudy. Highs in the upper 90s. Lows in the mid-70s. Saturday and Saturday night, partly cloudy. A chance of showers and thunderstorms. Highs in the upper 90s. Lows in the mid-70s. Sunday and Sunday night, partly cloudy. Highs in the upper 90s. Lows in the mid-70s. Monday and Monday night, mostly clear. Highs in the upper 90s. Lows in the mid-70s. Tuesday and Tuesday night, mostly clear. A slight chance of showers and thunderstorms. Highs in the upper 90s. Lows in the mid-70s. For more detailed weather, water, and climate information, please visit our website at weather.gov/Atlanta. The current time is 10:10 a.m. Eastern Daylight Time. Here are the 10 a.m. weather observations from around the area. At Athens, it was mostly sunny. The temperature was 75 degrees, dew point 71 degrees, relative humidity 87%, wind west at 7 miles an hour, pressure was 30.04 inches and rising. At Gainesville, it was mostly sunny and 75.

5, wind west at 9. At Winder, it was mostly sunny. At Greensboro, it was mostly sunny and 77, wind west at 8. At Jefferson, it was mostly sunny and 76, wind west at 7. At Monroe, it was mostly sunny. At Albertton, it was mostly sunny and 76, wind west at 7. At Canyon, it was mostly sunny and 77, wind west at 6. At Clemson, it was mostly sunny and 77, wind variable at 3. Elsewhere across Georgia, at Atlanta it was partly sunny and 77, wind west at 6. At Cartersville, the temperature was 75, wind calm. At Lawrenceville, it was mostly sunny and 75, wind variable at 7. At Macon, it was partly sunny and 82, wind northwest at 8. At Rome, it was sunny and 74, wind calm. At Augusta, it was partly sunny and 80, wind west at 7. At Savannah, it was partly sunny and 83, wind west at 8. Elsewhere across the region, at Chattanooga, it was mostly sunny and 77, wind calm. At Asheville, it was sunny and 73, wind north at 10 gusting to 21. At Greenville-Spartanburg, it was mostly sunny and 77, wind calm. Here are the 10 a.m. weather observations from around the area. At Athens, it was mostly sunny, the temperature was 75 degrees, dew point 71 degrees, relative humidity 87%, wind west at 7 miles an hour, pressure was 30.04 inches and rising. At Gainesville, it was mostly sunny and 75, wind west at 9. At Winder, it was mostly sunny. At Greensboro, it was mostly sunny and 77, wind west at 8. At Jefferson, it was mostly sunny and 76, wind west at 7. At Monroe, it was mostly sunny. At Albertton, it was mostly sunny and 76, wind west at 7. At Canyon, it was mostly sunny and 77, wind west at 6. At Clemson, it was mostly sunny and 77, wind variable at 3. Elsewhere across Georgia, at Atlanta it was partly sunny and 77, wind west at 6. At Cartersville, the temperature was 75, wind calm. At Lawrenceville, it was mostly sunny and 75, wind variable at 7. At Macon, it was partly sunny and 82, wind northwest at 8. At Rome, it was sunny and 74, wind calm. At Augusta, it was partly sunny and 80, wind west at 7. At Savannah, it was partly sunny and 83, wind west at 8. Elsewhere across the region, at Chattanooga, it was mostly sunny and 77, wind calm. At Asheville, it was mostly sunny and 73, wind north at 10 gusting to 21. At Greenville-Spartanburg, it was partly sunny and 77, wind calm. Here is the hazardous weather outlook. This hazardous weather outlook is for North and Central Georgia. For today and tonight, isolated to scattered thunderstorms are possible this afternoon and evening across North and Central Georgia. Isolated severe storms can also be expected. Primary threats will be strong gusty winds, small hail, frequent lightning strikes, and periods of heavy rainfall capable of producing isolated flash flooding. And now the extended outlook for the period Thursday through Tuesday, isolated to scattered showers and thunderstorms are expected each afternoon through the week. Locally heavy rainfall and gusty winds will be primary storm threats. Spotter information statement, spotter activation is not requested but spotters are encouraged to submit reports of severe weather through the web by going to weather.gov/Atlanta. Please relay any information about observed severe weather to the National Weather Service while following all local, state, and CDC guidelines. Here is the official forecast from your National Weather Service for the Athens listening area. Today, mostly sunny. A chance of showers and thunderstorms early this afternoon. A slight chance of showers and thunderstorms this afternoon.

Highs in the lower 90s. West winds 10 to 15 miles an hour. Chance of rain 30%. Tonight, partly cloudy. Lows in the mid-70s. Light west winds. Thursday, mostly sunny. Highs in the mid-90s. West winds 10 to 15 miles an hour. Thursday night, partly cloudy in the evening, then clearing. Lows in the mid-70s. Light west winds. And now the extended forecast. Friday and Friday night, partly cloudy. Highs in the upper 90s. Lows in the mid-70s. Saturday and Saturday night, partly cloudy. A chance of showers and thunderstorms. Highs in the upper 90s. Lows in the mid-70s. Sunday and Sunday night, partly cloudy. Highs in the upper 90s. Lows in the mid-70s. Monday and Monday night, mostly clear. Highs in the upper 90s. Lows in the mid-70s. Tuesday and Tuesday night, mostly clear. A slight chance of showers and thunderstorms. Highs in the upper 90s. Lows in the mid-70s. For more detailed weather, water, and climate information, please visit our website at weather.gov/Atlanta. The current time is 10:17 a.m. Eastern Daylight Time. Here are the 10 a.m. weather observations from around the area. At Athens, it was mostly sunny. The temperature was 75 degrees, dew point 71 degrees, relative humidity 87%, wind west at 7 miles an hour, pressure was 30.04 inches and rising. At Gainesville, it was mostly sunny and 75, wind west at 9. At Winder, it was mostly sunny. At Greensboro, it was mostly sunny and 77, wind west at 8. At Jefferson, it was mostly sunny and 76, wind west at 7. At Monroe, it was mostly sunny. At Albertton, it was mostly sunny and 76, wind west at 7. At Canyon, it was mostly sunny and 77, wind west at 6. At Clemson, it was mostly sunny and 77, wind variable at 3. Elsewhere across Georgia, at Atlanta it was partly sunny and 77, wind west at 6. At Cartersville, the temperature was 75, wind calm. At Lawrenceville, it was mostly sunny and 75, wind variable at 7. At Macon, it was partly sunny and 82, wind northwest at 8. At Rome, it was sunny and 74, wind calm. At Augusta, it was partly sunny and 80, wind west at 7. At Savannah, it was partly sunny and 83, wind west at 8. Elsewhere across the region, at Chattanooga, it was mostly sunny and 77, wind calm. At Asheville, it was mostly sunny and 73, wind north at 10 gusting to 21. At Greenville-Spartanburg, it was partly sunny and 77, wind calm. Here is the hazardous weather outlook. This hazardous weather outlook is for North and Central Georgia. For today and tonight, isolated to scattered thunderstorms are possible this afternoon and evening across North and Central Georgia. Isolated severe storms can also be expected. Primary threats will be strong gusty winds, small hail, frequent lightning strikes, and periods of heavy rainfall capable of producing isolated flash flooding. And now the extended outlook for the period Thursday through Tuesday. Isolated to scattered showers and thunderstorms are expected each afternoon through the week. Locally heavy rainfall and gusty winds will be primary storm threats. Spotter information statement. 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Please relay any information about observed severe weather to the National Weather Service while following all local, state, and CDC guidelines. Here is the official forecast from your National Weather Service for the Athens listening area. Today, mostly sunny. A chance of showers and thunderstorms early this afternoon. A slight chance of showers and thunderstorms.

This afternoon, highs in the lower 90s. West winds 10 to 15 miles an hour. Chance of rain 30%. Tonight, partly cloudy. Lows in the mid 70s. Light west winds. Thursday, mostly sunny. Highs in the mid 90s. West winds 10 to 15 miles an hour. Thursday night, partly cloudy in the evening then clearing. Lows in the mid-70s. Light west winds. And now the extended forecast. Friday and Friday night, partly cloudy. Highs in the upper 90s. Lows in the mid-70s. Saturday and Saturday night, partly cloudy. A chance of showers and thunderstorms. Highs in the upper 90s. Lows in the mid-70s. Sunday and Sunday night, partly cloudy. Highs in the upper 90s. Lows in the mid-70s. Monday and Monday night, mostly clear. Highs in the upper 90s. Lows in the mid-70s. Tuesday and Tuesday night, mostly clear. A slight chance of showers and thunderstorms. Highs in the upper 90s. Lows in the mid-70s. For more detailed weather, water, and climate information, please visit our website at weather.gov/Atlanta. The current time is 10:22 a.m. Eastern Daylight Time. Here are the 10 a.m. weather observations from around the area. At Athens, it was mostly sunny. The temperature was 75 degrees, dew point 71 degrees. Relative humidity 87%, wind west at 7 miles an hour, pressure was 30.04 inches and rising. At Gainesville, it was mostly sunny and 75, wind west at 9. At Winder, it was mostly sunny. At Greensboro, it was mostly sunny and 77, wind west at 8. At Jefferson, it was mostly sunny and 76, wind west at 7. At Monroe, it was mostly sunny. At Albertton, it was mostly sunny and 76, wind west at 7. At Canyon, it was mostly sunny and 77, wind west at 6. At Clemson, it was mostly sunny and 77, wind variable at 3. Elsewhere across Georgia, at Atlanta it was partly sunny and 77, wind west at 6. At Cartersville, the temperature was 75, wind calm. At Lawrenceville, it was mostly sunny and 75, wind variable at 7. At Macon, it was partly sunny and 82, wind northwest at 8. At Rome, it was sunny and 74, wind calm. At Augusta, it was partly sunny and 80, wind west at 7. At Savannah, it was partly sunny and 83, wind west at 8. Elsewhere across the region, at Chattanooga, it was mostly sunny and 77, wind calm. At Asheville, it was mostly sunny and 73, wind north at 10 gusting to 21. At Greenville-Spartanburg, it was partly sunny and 77, wind calm. Here is the hazardous weather outlook. This hazardous weather outlook is for North and Central Georgia. For today and tonight, isolated to scattered thunderstorms are possible this afternoon and evening across North and Central Georgia. Isolated severe storms can also be expected. Primary threats will be strong gusty winds, small hail, frequent lightning strikes, and periods of heavy rainfall capable of producing isolated flash flooding. And now the extended outlook for the period Thursday through Tuesday. Isolated to scattered showers and thunderstorms are expected each afternoon through the week. Locally heavy rainfall and gusty winds will be primary storm threats. Spotter information statement. 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Please relay any information about observed severe weather to the National Weather Service while following all local, state, and CDC guidelines. Here is the official forecast from your National Weather Service for the Athens listening area. Today, mostly sunny. A chance of showers and thunderstorms early this afternoon. A slight chance of showers.

and thunderstorms this afternoon. Highs in the lower 90s. West winds 10 to 15 miles an hour. Chance of rain 30%. Tonight, partly cloudy. Lows in the mid-70s. Light west winds. Thursday, mostly sunny. Highs in the mid-90s. West winds 10 to 15 miles an hour. Thursday night, partly cloudy in the evening then clearing. Lows in the mid-70s. Light west winds. And now the extended forecast. Friday and Friday night, partly cloudy. Highs in the upper 90s. Lows in the mid-70s. Saturday and Saturday night, partly cloudy. A chance of showers and thunderstorms. Highs in the upper 90s. Lows in the mid-70s. Sunday and Sunday night, partly cloudy. Highs in the upper 90s. Lows in the mid-70s. Monday and Monday night, mostly clear. Highs in the upper 90s. Lows in the mid-70s. Tuesday and Tuesday night, mostly clear. A slight chance of showers and thunderstorms. Highs in the upper 90s. Lows in the mid-70s. For more detailed weather, water, and climate information, please visit our website at weather.gov/Atlanta. The current time is 10:27 a.m. Eastern Daylight Time. Here are the 10 a.m. weather observations from around the area. At Athens, it was mostly sunny. The temperature was 75 degrees, dew point 71 degrees, relative humidity 87%, wind west at 7 miles an hour, pressure was 30.04 inches and rising. At Gainesville, it was mostly sunny and 75, wind west at 9. At Winder, it was mostly sunny. At Greensboro, it was mostly sunny and 77, wind west at 8. At Jefferson, it was mostly sunny and 76, wind west at 7. At Monroe, it was mostly sunny. At Albertton, it was mostly sunny and 76, wind west at 7. At Canyon, it was mostly sunny and 77, wind west at 6. At Clemson, it was mostly sunny and 77, wind variable at 3. Elsewhere across Georgia, at Atlanta it was partly sunny and 77, wind west at 6. At Cartersville, the temperature was 75, wind calm. At Lawrenceville, it was mostly sunny and 75, wind variable at 7. At Macon, it was partly sunny and 82, wind northwest at 8. At Rome, it was sunny and 74, wind calm. At Augusta, it was partly sunny and 80, wind west at 7. At Savannah, it was partly sunny and 83, wind west at 8. Elsewhere across the region, at Chattanooga, it was mostly sunny and 77, wind calm. At Asheville, it was mostly sunny and 73, wind north at 10 gusting to 21. At Greenville-Spartanburg, it was partly sunny and 77, wind calm. Here is the hazardous weather outlook. This hazardous weather outlook is for North and Central Georgia. For today and tonight, isolated to scattered thunderstorms are possible this afternoon and evening across North and Central Georgia. Isolated severe storms can also be expected. Primary threats will be strong gusty winds, small hail, frequent lightning strikes, and periods of heavy rainfall capable of producing isolated flash flooding. And now the extended outlook for the period Thursday through Tuesday. Isolated to scattered showers and thunderstorms are expected each afternoon through the week. Locally heavy rainfall and gusty winds will be primary storm threats. Spotter information statement. 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Please relay any information about observed severe weather to the National Weather Service while following all local, state, and CDC guidelines. Here is the official forecast from your National Weather Service for the Athens listening area. Today, mostly sunny. A chance of showers and thunderstorms early this afternoon.

chance of showers and thunderstorms this afternoon. Highs in the lower 90s. West winds 10 to 15 miles an hour. Chance of rain 30%. Tonight, partly cloudy. Lows in the mid-70s. Light west winds. Thursday, mostly sunny. Highs in the mid-90s. West winds 10 to 15 miles an hour. Thursday night, partly cloudy in the evening then clearing. Lows in the mid-70s. Light west winds. And now the extended forecast. Friday and Friday night, partly cloudy. Highs in the upper 90s. Lows in the mid-70s. Saturday and Saturday night, partly cloudy. A chance of showers and thunderstorms. Highs in the upper 90s. Lows in the mid-70s. Sunday and Sunday night, partly cloudy. Highs in the upper 90s. Lows in the mid-70s. Monday and Monday night, mostly clear. Highs in the upper 90s. Lows in the mid-70s. Tuesday and Tuesday night, mostly clear. A slight chance of showers and thunderstorms. Highs in the upper 90s. Lows in the mid-70s. For more detailed weather, water, and climate information, please visit our website at weather.gov/Atlanta. The current time is 10:32 a.m. Eastern Daylight Time. Here are the 10 a.m. weather observations from around the area. At Athens, it was mostly sunny. The temperature was 75 degrees, dew point 71 degrees, relative humidity 87%, wind west at 7 miles an hour, pressure was 30.04 inches and rising. At Gainesville, it was mostly sunny and 75, wind west at 9. At Winder, it was mostly sunny. At Greensboro, it was mostly sunny and 77, wind west at 8. At Jefferson, it was mostly sunny and 76, wind west at 7. At Monroe, it was mostly sunny. At Albertton, it was mostly sunny and 76, wind west at 7. At Canyon, it was mostly sunny and 77, wind west at 6. At Clemson, it was mostly sunny and 77, wind variable at 3. Elsewhere across Georgia, at Atlanta it was partly sunny and 77, wind west at 6. At Cartersley sunny and 77, wind variable at 3. Elsewhere across Georgia, at Atlanta it was partly sunny and 77, wind west at 6. At Cartersville, the temperature was 75, wind calm. At Lawrenceville, it was mostly sunny and 75, wind variable at 7. At Macon, it was partly sunny and 82, wind northwest at 8. At Rome, it was sunny and 74, wind calm. At Augusta, it was partly sunny and 80, wind west at 7. At Savannah, it was partly sunny and 83, wind west at 8. Elsewhere across the region, at Chattanooga, it was mostly sunny and 77, wind calm. At Asheville, it was mostly sunny and 73, wind north at 10 gusting to 21. At Greenville-Spartanburg, it was partly sunny and 77, wind calm. Here is the hazardous weather outlook. This hazardous weather outlook is for North and Central Georgia. For today and tonight, isolated to scattered thunderstorms are possible this afternoon and evening across North and Central Georgia. Isolated severe storms can also be expected. Primary threats will be strong gusty winds, small hail, frequent lightning strikes, and periods of heavy rainfall capable of producing isolated flash flooding. And now the extended outlook for the period Thursday through Tuesday. Isolated to scattered showers and thunderstorms are expected each afternoon through the week. Locally heavy rainfall and gusty winds will be primary storm threats. Spotter information statement. 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Please relay any information about observed severe weather to the National Weather Service while following all local, state, and CDC guidelines.

Here is the official forecast from your National Weather Service for the Athens listening area. Today, mostly sunny. A chance of showers and thunderstorms early this afternoon. A slight chance of showers and thunderstorms this afternoon. Highs in the lower 90s. West winds 10 to 15 miles an hour. Chance of rain 30%. Tonight, partly cloudy. Lows in the mid-70s. Light west winds. Thursday, mostly sunny. Highs in the mid-90s. West winds 10 to 15 miles an hour. Thursday night, partly cloudy in the evening then clearing. Lows in the mid-70s. Light west winds. And now the extended forecast. Friday and Friday night, partly cloudy. Highs in the upper 90s. Lows in the mid-70s. Saturday and Saturday night, partly cloudy. A chance of showers and thunderstorms. Highs in the upper 90s. Lows in the mid-70s. Sunday and Sunday night, partly cloudy. Highs in the upper 90s. Lows in the mid-70s. Monday and Monday night, mostly clear. Highs in the upper 90s. Lows in the mid-70s. Tuesday and Tuesday night, mostly clear. A slight chance of showers and thunderstorms. Highs in the upper 90s. Lows in the mid-70s. For more detailed weather, water, and climate information, please visit our website at weather.gov/Atlanta. The current time is 10:37 a.m. Eastern Daylight Time. Here are the 10 a.m. weather observations from around the area. At Athens, it was mostly sunny. The temperature was 75 degrees, dew point 71 degrees, relative humidity 87%, wind west at 7 miles an hour, pressure was 30.04 inches and rising. At Gainesville, it was mostly sunny and 75, wind west at 9. At Winder, it was mostly sunny. At Greensboro, it was mostly sunny and 77, wind west at 8. At Jefferson, it was mostly sunny and 76, wind west at 7. At Monroe, it was mostly sunny. At Albertton, it was mostly sunny and 76, wind west at 7. At Canyon, it was mostly sunny and 77, wind west at 6. At Clemson, it was mostly sunny and 77, wind variable at 3. Elsewhere across Georgia, at Atlanta it was partly sunny and 77, wind west at 6. At Cartersville, the temperature was 75, wind calm. At Lawrenceville, it was mostly sunny and 75, wind variable at 7. At Macon, it was partly sunny and 82, wind northwest at 8. At Rome, it was sunny and 74, wind calm. At Augusta, it was partly sunny and 80, wind west at 7. At Savannah, it was partly sunny and 83, wind west at 8. Elsewhere across the region, at Chattanooga, it was mostly sunny and 77, wind calm. At Asheville, it was mostly sunny and 73, wind north at 10 gusting to 21. At Greenville-Spartanburg, it was partly sunny and 77, wind calm. Here is the hazardous weather outlook. This hazardous weather outlook is for North and Central Georgia. For today and tonight, isolated to scattered thunderstorms are possible this afternoon and evening across North and Central Georgia. Isolated severe storms can also be expected. Primary threats will be strong gusty winds, small hail, frequent lightning strikes, and periods of heavy rainfall capable of producing isolated flash flooding. And now the extended outlook for the period Thursday through Tuesday, isolated to scattered showers and thunderstorms are expected each afternoon through the week. Locally heavy rainfall and gusty winds will be primary storm threats. Spotter information statement, spotter activation is not requested but spotters are encouraged to submit reports of severe weather through the web by going to weather.gov/Atlanta. Please relay any information about observed severe weather to the National Weather Service while following all local, state, and CDC guidelines.

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Here is the official forecast from your National Weather Service for the Athens listening area. Today, mostly sunny. A chance of showers and thunderstorms early this afternoon. A slight chance of showers and thunderstorms this afternoon. Highs in the lower 90s. West winds 10 to 15 miles an hour. Chance of rain 30%. Tonight, partly cloudy. Lows in the mid-70s. Light west winds. Thursday, mostly sunny. Highs in the mid-90s. West winds 10 to 15 miles an hour. Thursday night, partly cloudy in the evening then clearing. Lows in the mid-70s. Light west winds. And now the extended forecast. Friday and Friday night, partly cloudy. Highs in the upper 90s. Lows in the mid-70s. Saturday and Saturday night, partly cloudy. A chance of showers and thunderstorms. Highs in the upper 90s. Lows in the mid-70s. Sunday and Sunday night, partly cloudy. Highs in the upper 90s. Lows in the mid-70s. Monday and Monday night, mostly clear. Highs in the upper 90s. Lows in the mid-70s. Tuesday and Tuesday night, mostly clear. A slight chance of showers and thunderstorms. Highs in the upper 90s. Lows in the mid-70s. For more detailed weather, water, and climate information, please visit our website at weather.gov/Atlanta. The current time is 10:42 a.m. Eastern Daylight Time. Here are the 10 a.m. weather observations from around the area. At Athens, it was mostly sunny. The temperature was 75 degrees, dew point 71 degrees. Relative humidity 87%, wind west at 7 miles an hour, pressure was 30.04 inches and rising. At Gainesville, it was mostly sunny and 75, wind west at 9. At Winder, it was mostly sunny. At Greensboro, it was mostly sunny and 77, wind west at 8. At Jefferson, it was mostly sunny and 76, wind west at 7. At Monroe, it was mostly sunny. At Elberton, it was mostly sunny and 76, wind west at 7. At Canyon, it was mostly sunny and 77, wind west at 6. At Clemson, it was mostly sunny and 77, wind variable at 3. Elsewhere across Georgia, at Atlanta it was partly sunny and 77, wind west at 6. At Cartersville, the temperature was 75, wind calm. At Lawrenceville, it was mostly sunny and 75, wind variable at 7. At Macon, it was partly sunny and 82, wind northwest at 8. At Rome, it was sunny and 74, wind calm. At Augusta, it was partly sunny and 80, wind west at 7. At Savannah, it was partly sunny and 83, wind west at 8. Elsewhere across the region, at Chattanooga, it was mostly sunny and 77, wind calm. At Asheville, it was mostly sunny and 73, wind north at 10 gusting to 21. At Greenville-Spartanburg, it was partly sunny and 77, wind calm. Here is the hazardous weather outlook. This hazardous weather outlook is for North and Central Georgia. For today and tonight, isolated to scattered thunderstorms are possible this afternoon and evening across North and Central Georgia.

state and CDC guidelines. Here is the official forecast from your National Weather Service for the Athens listening area. Today, mostly sunny. A chance of showers and thunderstorms early this afternoon. A slight chance of showers and thunderstorms this afternoon. Highs in the lower 90s. West winds 10 to 15 miles an hour. Chance of rain 30%. Tonight, partly cloudy. Lows in the mid-70s. Light west winds. Thursday, mostly sunny. Highs in the mid-90s. West winds 10 to 15 miles an hour. Thursday night, partly cloudy in the evening then clearing. Lows in the mid-70s. Light west winds. And now the extended forecast. Friday and Friday night, partly cloudy. Highs in the upper 90s. Lows in the mid-70s. Saturday and Saturday night, partly cloudy. A chance of showers and thunderstorms. Highs in the upper 90s. Lows in the mid-70s. Sunday and Sunday night, partly cloudy. Highs in the upper 90s. Lows in the mid-70s. Monday and Monday night, mostly clear. Highs in the upper 90s. Lows in the mid-70s. Tuesday and Tuesday night, mostly clear. A slight chance of showers and thunderstorms. Highs in the upper 90s. Lows in the mid-70s. For more detailed weather, water, and climate information, please visit our website at weather.gov/Atlanta. The current time is 10:47 a.m. Eastern Daylight Time. Here are the 10 a.m. weather observations from around the area. At Athens, it was mostly sunny. The temperature was 75 degrees, dew point 71 degrees, relative humidity 87%, wind west at 7 miles an hour, pressure was 30.04 inches and rising. At Gainesville, it was mostly sunny and 75, wind west at 9. At Winder, it was mostly sunny. At Greensboro, it was mostly sunny and 77, wind west at 8. At Jefferson, it was mostly sunny and 76, wind west at 7. At Monroe, it was mostly sunny. At Albertton, it was mostly sunny and 76, wind west at 7. At Canyon, it was mostly sunny and 77, wind west at 6. At Clemson, it was mostly sunny and 77, wind variable at 3. Elsewhere across Georgia, at Atlanta it was partly sunny and 77, wind west at 6. At Cartersville, the temperature was 75, wind calm. At Lawrenceville, it was mostly sunny and 75, wind variable at 7. At Macon, it was partly sunny and 82, wind northwest at 8. At Rome, it was sunny and 74, wind calm. At Augusta, it was partly sunny and 80, wind west at 7. At Savannah, it was partly sunny and 83, wind west at 8. Elsewhere across the region, at Chattanooga, it was mostly sunny and 77, wind calm. At Asheville, it was mostly sunny and 73, wind north at 10 gusting to 21. At Greenville-Spartanburg, it was partly sunny and 77, wind calm. Here is the hazardous weather outlook. This hazardous weather outlook is for North and Central Georgia. For today and tonight, isolated to scattered thunderstorms are possible this afternoon and evening across North and Central Georgia. Isolated severe storms can also be expected. Primary threats will be strong gusty winds, small hail, frequent lightning strikes, and periods of heavy rainfall capable of producing isolated flash flooding. And now the extended outlook for the period Thursday through Tuesday. Isolated to scattered showers and thunderstorms are expected each afternoon through the week. Locally heavy rainfall and gusty winds will be primary storm threats. Spotter information statement. Spotter activation is not requested, but spotters are encouraged to submit reports of severe weather through the web by going to weather.gov/Atlanta. Please relay any information about observed severe weather to the National Weather Service while following.

all local, state, and CDC guidelines. Here is the official forecast from your National Weather Service for the Athens listening area. Today, mostly sunny. A chance of showers and thunderstorms early this afternoon. A slight chance of showers and thunderstorms this afternoon. Highs in the lower 90s. West winds 10 to 15 miles an hour. Chance of rain 30%. Tonight, partly cloudy. Lows in the mid-70s. Light west winds. Thursday, mostly sunny. Highs in the mid-90s. West winds 10 to 15 miles an hour. Thursday night, partly cloudy in the evening then clearing. Lows in the mid-70s. Light west winds. And now the extended forecast. Friday and Friday night, partly cloudy. Highs in the upper 90s. Lows in the mid-70s. Saturday and Saturday night, partly cloudy. A chance of showers and thunderstorms. Highs in the upper 90s. Lows in the mid-70s. Sunday and Sunday night, partly cloudy. Highs in the upper 90s. Lows in the mid-70s. Monday and Monday night, mostly clear. Highs in the upper 90s. Lows in the mid-70s. Tuesday and Tuesday night, mostly clear. A slight chance of showers and thunderstorms. Highs in the upper 90s. Lows in the mid-70s. For more detailed weather, water, and climate information, please visit our website at weather.gov/Atlanta. The current time is 10:53 a.m. Eastern Daylight Time. Here are the 10 a.m. weather observations from around the area. At Athens, it was mostly sunny. The temperature was 75 degrees, dew point 71 degrees, relative humidity 87%, wind west at 7 miles an hour, pressure was 30.04 inches and rising. At Gainesville, it was mostly sunny and 75, wind west at 9. At Winder, it was mostly sunny. At Greensboro, it was mostly sunny and 77, wind west at 8. At Jefferson, it was mostly sunny and 76, wind west at 7. At Monroe, it was mostly sunny. At Albertton, it was mostly sunny and 76, wind west at 7. At Canyon, it was mostly sunny and 77, wind west at 6. At Clemson, it was mostly sunny and 77, wind variable at 3. Elsewhere across Georgia, at Atlanta it was partly sunny and 77, wind west at 6. At Cartersville, the temperature was 75, wind calm. At Lawrenceville, it was mostly sunny and 75, wind variable at 7. At Macon, it was partly sunny and 82, wind northwest at 8. At Rome, it was sunny and 74, wind calm. At Augusta, it was partly sunny and 80, wind west at 7. At Savannah, it was partly sunny and 83, wind west at 8. Elsewhere across the region, at Chattanooga, it was mostly sunny and 77, wind calm. At Asheville, it was mostly sunny and 73, wind north at 10 gusting to 21. At Greenville-Spartanburg, it was partly sunny and 77, wind calm. Here is the hazardous weather outlook. This hazardous weather outlook is for north and central Georgia. For today and tonight, isolated to scattered thunderstorms are possible this afternoon and evening across north and central Georgia. Isolated severe storms can also be expected. Primary threats will be strong gusty winds, small hail, frequent lightning strikes, and periods of heavy rainfall capable of producing isolated flash flooding. And now the extended outlook for the period Thursday through Tuesday, isolated to scattered showers and thunderstorms are expected each afternoon through the week. Locally heavy rainfall and gusty winds will be primary storm threats. Spotter information statement. 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Please relay any information about observed severe weather to the National Weather Service.

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Here is the official forecast from your National Weather Service for the Athens listening area. Today, mostly sunny. A chance of showers and thunderstorms early this afternoon. A slight chance of showers and thunderstorms this afternoon. Highs in the lower 90s. West winds 10 to 15 miles an hour. Chance of rain 30%. Tonight, partly cloudy. Lows in the mid-70s. Light west winds. Thursday, mostly sunny. Highs in the mid-90s. West winds 10 to 15 miles an hour. Thursday night, partly cloudy in the evening then clearing. Lows in the mid-70s. Light west winds. And now the extended forecast. Friday and Friday night, partly cloudy. Highs in the upper 90s. Lows in the mid-70s. Saturday and Saturday night, partly cloudy. A chance of showers and thunderstorms. Highs in the upper 90s. Lows in the mid-70s. Sunday and Sunday night, partly cloudy. Highs in the upper 90s. Lows in the mid-70s. Monday and Monday night, mostly clear. Highs in the upper 90s. Lows in the mid-70s. Tuesday and Tuesday night, mostly clear. A slight chance of showers and thunderstorms. Highs in the upper 90s. Lows in the mid-70s. For more detailed weather, water, and climate information, please visit our website at weather.gov/Atlanta. The current time is 10:58 a.m. Eastern Daylight Time. Here are the 10 a.m. weather observations from around the area. At Athens, it was mostly sunny. The temperature was 75 degrees, dew point 71 degrees, relative humidity 87%, wind west at 7 miles an hour, pressure was 30.04 inches and rising. At Gainesville, it was mostly sunny and 75, wind west at 9. At Winder, it was mostly sunny. At Greensboro, it was mostly sunny and 77, wind west at 8. At Jefferson, it was mostly sunny and 76, wind west at 7. At Monroe, it was mostly sunny. At Albertton, it was mostly sunny and 76, wind west at 7. At Canyon, it was mostly sunny and 77, wind west at 6. At Clemson, it was mostly sunny and 77, wind variable at 3. Elsewhere across Georgia, at Atlanta it was partly sunny and 77, wind west at 6. At Cartersville, the temperature was 75, wind calm. At Lawrenceville, it was mostly sunny and 75, wind variable at 7. At Macon, it was partly sunny and 82, wind northwest at 8. At Rome, it was sunny and 74, wind calm. At Augusta, it was partly sunny and 80, wind west at 7. At Savannah, it was partly sunny and 83, wind west at 8. Elsewhere across the region, at Chattanooga, it was mostly sunny and 77, wind calm. At Asheville, it was mostly sunny and 73, wind north at 10 gusting to 21. At Greenville-Spartanburg, it was partly sunny and 77, wind calm. Here is the hazardous weather outlook. This hazardous weather outlook is for North and Central Georgia. For today and tonight, isolated to scattered thunderstorms are possible this afternoon and evening across North and Central Georgia. Isolated severe storms can also be expected. Primary threats will be strong gusty winds, small hail, frequent lightning strikes, and periods of heavy rainfall capable of producing isolated flash flooding. And now the extended outlook for the period Thursday through Tuesday, isolated to scattered showers and thunderstorms are expected each afternoon through the week. Locally heavy rainfall and gusty winds will be primary storm threats. Spotter information statement, spotter activation is not requested but spotters are encouraged to submit reports of severe weather through the web by going to weather.gov/Atlanta. 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

National Weather Service while following all local, state, and CDC guidelines. Here is the official forecast from your National Weather Service for the Athens listening area. Today, mostly sunny. A chance of showers and thunderstorms early this afternoon. A slight chance of showers and thunderstorms this afternoon. Highs in the lower 90s. West winds 10 to 15 miles an hour. Chance of rain 30%. Tonight, partly cloudy. Lows in the mid-70s. Light west winds. Thursday, mostly sunny. Highs in the mid-90s. West winds 10 to 15 miles an hour. Thursday night, partly cloudy in the evening then clearing. Lows in the mid-70s. Light west winds. And now the extended forecast. Friday and Friday night, partly cloudy. Highs in the upper 90s. Lows in the mid-70s. Saturday and Saturday night, partly cloudy. A chance of showers and thunderstorms. Highs in the upper 90s. Lows in the mid-70s. Sunday and Sunday night, partly cloudy. Highs in the upper 90s. Lows in the mid-70s. Monday and Monday night, mostly clear. Highs in the upper 90s. Lows in the mid-70s. Tuesday and Tuesday night, mostly clear. A slight chance of showers and thunderstorms. Highs in the upper 90s. Lows in the mid-70s. For more detailed weather, water, and climate information, please visit our website at weather.gov/Atlanta. The current time is 11:03 a.m. Eastern Daylight Time. Here are the 10 a.m. weather observations from around the area. At Athens, it was mostly sunny. The temperature was 75 degrees, dew point 71 degrees. Relative humidity 87%, wind west at 7 miles an hour, pressure was 30.04 inches and rising. At Gainesville, it was mostly sunny and 75, wind west at 9. At Winder, it was mostly sunny. At Greensboro, it was mostly sunny and 77, wind west at 8. At Jefferson, it was mostly sunny and 76, wind west at 7. At Monroe, it was mostly sunny. At Albertton, it was mostly sunny and 76, wind west at 7. At Canyon, it was mostly sunny and 77, wind west at 6. At Clemson, it was mostly sunny and 77, wind variable at 3. Elsewhere across Georgia, at Atlanta it was partly sunny and 77, wind west at 6. At Cartersville, the temperature was 75, wind calm. At Lawrenceville, it was mostly sunny and 75, wind variable at 7. At Macon, it was partly sunny and 82, wind northwest at 8. At Rome, it was sunny and 74, wind calm. At Augusta, it was partly sunny and 80, wind west at 7. At Savannah, it was partly sunny and 83, wind west at 8. Elsewhere across the region, at Chattanooga, it was mostly sunny and 77, wind calm. At Asheville, it was mostly sunny and 73, wind north at 10 gusting to 21. At Greenville-Spartanburg, it was partly sunny and 77, wind calm. Here are the 11 a.m. weather observations from around the area. At Athens, it was mostly sunny. The temperature was 81 degrees, dew point 71 degrees, relative humidity 71%, wind variable at 7 miles an hour, pressure was 30.05 inches and rising. At Gainesville, it was mostly sunny and 79, wind west at 7. At Greensboro, it was mostly sunny and 79, wind west at 10. At Jefferson, it was mostly sunny and 80, wind west at 9. At Monroe, it was mostly sunny. At Albertton, it was mostly sunny and 80, wind west at 8. At Canyon, it was mostly sunny and 81, wind west at 6. At Clemson, it was mostly sunny and 81, wind southwest at 5. Elsewhere across Georgia,

Atlanta, it was mostly sunny and 80. Wind northwest at 8. At Lawrenceville, it was mostly sunny and 79. Wind west at 12. At Macon, it was mostly sunny and 83. Wind northwest at 9. At Rome, it was sunny and 78. Wind southwest at 3. At Augusta, it was mostly sunny and 85. Wind northwest at 12. At Savannah, it was partly sunny and 86, wind west at 9. Elsewhere across the region, at Chattanooga, it was mostly sunny and 81, wind calm. At Asheville, it was mostly sunny and 77, wind north at 13 gusting to 20. At Greenville-Spartanburg, it was mostly sunny and 82, wind north at 3. Here is the hazardous weather outlook. This hazardous weather outlook is for North and Central Georgia. For today and tonight, isolated to scattered thunderstorms are possible this afternoon and evening across North and Central Georgia. Isolated severe storms can also be expected. Primary threats will be strong gusty winds, small hail, frequent lightning strikes, and periods of heavy rainfall capable of producing isolated flash flooding. And now the extended outlook for the period Thursday through Tuesday, isolated to scattered showers and thunderstorms are expected each afternoon through the week. Locally heavy rainfall and gusty winds will be primary storm threats. Spotter information statement, spotter activation is not requested but spotters are encouraged to submit reports of severe weather through the web by going to weather.gov/Atlanta. Please relay any information about observed severe weather to the National Weather Service while following all local, state, and CDC guidelines. Here is the official forecast from your National Weather Service for the Athens listening area. Today, mostly sunny. A chance of showers and thunderstorms early this afternoon. A slight chance of showers and thunderstorms this afternoon. Highs in the lower 90s. West winds 10 to 15 miles an hour. Chance of rain 30%. Tonight, partly cloudy. Lows in the mid-70s. Light west winds. Thursday, mostly sunny. Highs in the mid-90s. West winds 10 to 15 miles an hour. Thursday night, partly cloudy in the evening then clearing. Lows in the mid-70s. Light west winds. And now the extended forecast. Friday and Friday night, partly cloudy. Highs in the upper 90s. Lows in the mid-70s. Saturday and Saturday night, partly cloudy. A chance of showers and thunderstorms. Highs in the upper 90s. Lows in the mid-70s. Sunday and Sunday night, partly cloudy. Highs in the upper 90s. Lows in the mid-70s. Monday and Monday night, mostly clear. Highs in the upper 90s. Lows in the mid-70s. Tuesday and Tuesday night, mostly clear. A slight chance of showers and thunderstorms. Highs in the upper 90s. Lows in the mid-70s. For more detailed weather, water, and climate information, please visit our website at weather.gov/Atlanta. The current time is 11:09 a.m. Eastern Daylight Time. Here are the 11 a.m. weather observations from around the area. At Athens, it was mostly sunny. The temperature was 81 degrees, dew point 71 degrees, relative humidity 71%, wind variable at 7 miles an hour, pressure was 30.05 inches and rising. At Gainesville, it was mostly sunny and 79, wind west at 7. At Greensboro, it was mostly sunny and 79, wind west at 10. At Jefferson, it was mostly sunny and 80, wind west at 9. At Monroe, it was mostly sunny. At Albertton, it was mostly sunny and 80, wind west at 8. At Canyon, it was mostly sunny and 81, wind west at 6. At Clemson, it was mostly sunny and 81, wind southwest at 5. Elsewhere across Georgia, at Atlanta it was mostly sunny and 80, wind northwest at 8. At Laura,

so. It was mostly sunny and 79, wind west at 12. At Macon, it was mostly sunny and 83, wind northwest at 9. At Rome, it was sunny and 78, wind southwest at 3. At Augusta, it was mostly sunny and 85, wind northwest at 12. At Savannah, it was partly sunny and 86, wind west at 9. Elsewhere across the region, at Chattanooga, it was mostly sunny and 81, wind calm. At Asheville, it was mostly sunny and 77, wind north at 13 gusting to 20. At Greenville-Spartanburg, it was mostly sunny and 82, wind north at 3. Here are the 11 a.m. weather observations from around the area. At Athens, it was mostly sunny. The temperature was 81 degrees, dew point 71 degrees, relative humidity 71%, wind variable at 7 miles an hour, pressure was 30.05 inches and rising. At Gainesville, it was mostly sunny and 79, wind west at 7. At Greensboro, it was mostly sunny and 79, wind west at 10. At Jefferson, it was mostly sunny and 80, wind west at 9. At Monroe, it was mostly sunny. At Albertton, it was mostly sunny and 80, wind west at 8. At Canyon, it was mostly sunny and 81, wind west at 6. At Clemson, it was mostly sunny and 81, wind southwest at 5. Elsewhere across Georgia, at Atlanta it was mostly sunny and 80, wind northwest at 8. At Lawrenceville, it was mostly sunny and 79, wind west at 12. At Macon, it was mostly sunny and 83, wind northwest at 9. At Rome, it was sunny and 78, wind southwest at 3. At Augusta, it was partly sunny and 85, wind northwest at 12. At Savannah, it was partly sunny and 86, wind west at 9. Elsewhere across the region, at Chattanooga, it was mostly sunny and 81, wind calm. At Asheville, it was mostly sunny and 77, wind north at 13 gusting to 20. At Greenville-Spartanburg, it was partly sunny and 82, wind north at 3. Here is the hazardous weather outlook. This hazardous weather outlook is for North and Central Georgia. For today and tonight, isolated to scattered thunderstorms are possible this afternoon and evening across North and Central Georgia. Isolated severe storms can also be expected. Primary threats will be strong gusty winds, small hail, frequent lightning strikes, and periods of heavy rainfall capable of producing isolated flash flooding. And now the extended outlook for the period Thursday through Tuesday. Isolated to scattered showers and thunderstorms are expected each afternoon through the week. Locally heavy rainfall and gusty winds will be primary storm threats. Spotter information statement. 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Please relay any information about observed severe weather to the National Weather Service while following all local, state, and CDC guidelines. Here is the official forecast from your National Weather Service for the Athens listening area. Today, mostly sunny. A chance of showers and thunderstorms early this afternoon. A slight chance of showers and thunderstorms this afternoon. Highs in the lower 90s. West winds 10 to 15 miles an hour. Chance of rain 30%. Tonight, partly cloudy. Lows in the mid-70s. Light west winds. Thursday, mostly sunny. Highs in the mid-90s. West winds 10 to 15 miles an hour. Thursday night, partly cloudy in the evening then clearing. Lows in the mid-70s. Light west winds. And now the extended forecast. Friday and Friday night, partly cloudy. Highs in the upper 90s. Lows in the mid-70s. Saturday and Saturday night, partly cloudy. A chance of showers and thunderstorms. Highs in the upper 90s. Lows in the mid-70s.

Sunday and Sunday night, partly cloudy. Highs in the upper 90s. Lows in the mid-70s. Monday and Monday night, mostly clear. Highs in the upper 90s. Lows in the mid-70s. Tuesday and Tuesday night, mostly clear. A slight chance of showers and thunderstorms. Highs in the upper 90s. Lows in the mid-70s. For more detailed weather, water, and climate information, please visit our website at weather.gov/Atlanta. The current time is 11:16 a.m. Eastern Daylight Time. Here are the 11 a.m. weather observations from around the area. At Athens, it was mostly sunny. The temperature was 81 degrees, dew point 71 degrees, relative humidity 71%, wind variable at 7 miles an hour, pressure was 30.05 inches and rising. At Gainesville, it was mostly sunny and 79, wind west at 7. At Greensboro, it was mostly sunny and 79, wind west at 10. At Jefferson, it was mostly sunny and 80, wind west at 9. At Monroe, it was mostly sunny. At Albertton, it was mostly sunny and 80, wind west at 8. At Canyon, it was mostly sunny and 81, wind west at 6. At Clemson, it was mostly sunny and 81, wind southwest at 5. Elsewhere across Georgia, at Atlanta it was mostly sunny and 80, wind northwest at 8. At Lawrenceville, it was mostly sunny and 79, wind west at 12. At Macon, it was mostly sunny and 83, wind northwest at 9. At Rome, it was sunny and 78, wind southwest at 3. At Augusta, it was partly sunny and 85, wind northwest at 12. At Savannah, it was partly sunny and 86, wind west at 9. Elsewhere across the region, at Chattanooga, it was mostly sunny and 81, wind calm. At Asheville, it was mostly sunny and 77, wind north at 13 gusting to 20. At Greenville-Spartanburg, it was partly sunny and 82, wind north at 3. Here is the hazardous weather outlook. This hazardous weather outlook is for North and Central Georgia. For today and tonight, isolated to scattered thunderstorms are possible this afternoon and evening across North and Central Georgia. Isolated severe storms can also be expected. Primary threats will be strong gusty winds, small hail, frequent lightning strikes, and periods of heavy rainfall capable of producing isolated flash flooding. And now the extended outlook for the period Thursday through Tuesday. Isolated to scattered showers and thunderstorms are expected each afternoon through the week. Locally heavy rainfall and gusty winds will be primary storm threats. Spotter information statement. 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Please relay any information about observed severe weather to the National Weather Service while following all local, state, and CDC guidelines. Here is the official forecast from your National Weather Service for the Athens listening area. Today, mostly sunny. A chance of showers and thunderstorms early this afternoon. A slight chance of showers and thunderstorms this afternoon. Highs in the lower 90s. West winds 10 to 15 miles an hour. Chance of rain 30%. Tonight, partly cloudy. Lows in the mid-70s. Light west winds. Thursday, mostly sunny. Highs in the mid-90s. West winds 10 to 15 miles an hour. Thursday night, partly cloudy in the evening then clearing. Lows in the mid-70s. Light west winds. And now the extended forecast. Friday and Friday night, partly cloudy. Highs in the upper 90s. Lows in the mid-70s. Saturday and Saturday night, partly cloudy. A chance of showers and thunderstorms. Highs in the upper 90s. Lows in the mid-70s. Sunday and Sunday night, partly cloudy. Highs in the upper 90s.

lows in the mid-70s. Monday and Monday night, mostly clear. Highs in the upper 90s. Lows in the mid-70s. Tuesday and Tuesday night, mostly clear. A slight chance of showers and thunderstorms. Highs in the upper 90s. Lows in the mid-70s. For more detailed weather, water, and climate information, please visit our website at weather.gov/Atlanta. The current time is 11:21 a.m. Eastern Daylight Time. Here are the 11 a.m. weather observations from around the area. At Athens, it was mostly sunny. The temperature was 81 degrees, dew point 71 degrees, relative humidity 71%, wind variable at 7 miles an hour, pressure was 30.05 inches and rising. At Gainesville, it was mostly sunny and 79, wind west at 7. At Greensboro, it was mostly sunny and 79, wind west at 10. At Jefferson, it was mostly sunny and 80, wind west at 9. At Monroe, it was mostly sunny. At Albertton, it was mostly sunny and 80, wind west at 8. At Canyon, it was mostly sunny and 81, wind west at 6. At Clemson, it was mostly sunny and 81, wind southwest at 5. Elsewhere across Georgia, at Atlanta it was mostly sunny and 80, wind northwest at 8. At Lawrenceville, it was mostly sunny and 79, wind west at 12. At Macon, it was mostly sunny and 83, wind northwest at 9. At Rome, it was sunny and 78, wind southwest at 3. At Augusta, it was partly sunny and 85, wind northwest at 12. At Savannah, it was partly sunny and 86, wind west at 9. Elsewhere across the region, at Chattanooga, it was mostly sunny and 81, wind calm. At Asheville, it was mostly sunny and 77, wind north at 13 gusting to 20. At Greenville-Spartanburg, it was partly sunny and 82, wind north at 3. Here is the hazardous weather outlook. This hazardous weather outlook is for North and Central Georgia. For today and tonight, isolated to scattered thunderstorms are possible this afternoon and evening across North and Central Georgia. Isolated severe storms can also be expected. Primary threats will be strong gusty winds, small hail, frequent lightning strikes, and periods of heavy rainfall capable of producing isolated flash flooding. And now the extended outlook for the period Thursday through Tuesday. Isolated to scattered showers and thunderstorms are expected each afternoon through the week. Locally heavy rainfall and gusty winds will be primary storm threats. Spotter information statement. 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Please relay any information about observed severe weather to the National Weather Service while following all local, state, and CDC guidelines. Here is the official forecast from your National Weather Service for the Athens listening area. Today, mostly sunny. A chance of showers and thunderstorms early this afternoon. A slight chance of showers and thunderstorms this afternoon. Highs in the lower 90s. West winds 10 to 15 miles an hour. Chance of rain 30%. Tonight, partly cloudy. Lows in the mid-70s. Light west winds. Thursday, mostly sunny. Highs in the mid-90s. West winds 10 to 15 miles an hour. Thursday night, partly cloudy in the evening then clearing. Lows in the mid-70s. Light west winds. And now the extended forecast. Friday and Friday night, partly cloudy. Highs in the upper 90s. Lows in the mid-70s. Saturday and Saturday night, partly cloudy. A chance of showers and thunderstorms. Highs in the upper 90s. Lows in the mid-70s. Sunday and Sunday night, partly cloudy. Highs in the upper 90s. Lows in the mid-70s. Monday and Monday night, mostly clear.

in the upper 90s. Lows in the mid 70s. Tuesday and Tuesday night, mostly clear. A slight chance of showers and thunderstorms. Highs in the upper 90s. Lows in the mid 70s. For more detailed weather, water, and climate information, please visit our website at weather.gov/Atlanta. The current time is 11:26 a.m. Eastern Daylight Time. Here are the 11 a.m. weather observations from around the area. At Athens, it was mostly sunny. The temperature was 81 degrees, dew point 71 degrees, relative humidity 71%, wind variable at 7 miles an hour, pressure was 30.05 inches and rising. At Gainesville, it was mostly sunny and 79, wind west at 7. At Greensboro, it was mostly sunny and 79, wind west at 10. At Jefferson, it was mostly sunny and 80, wind west at 9. At Monroe, it was mostly sunny. At Albertton, it was mostly sunny and 80, wind west at 8. At Canyon, it was mostly sunny and 81, wind west at 6. At Clemson, it was mostly sunny and 81, wind southwest at 5. Elsewhere across Georgia, at Atlanta it was mostly sunny and 80, wind northwest at 8. At Lawrenceville, it was mostly sunny and 79, wind west at 12. At Macon, it was mostly sunny and 83, wind northwest at 9. At Rome, it was sunny and 78, wind southwest at 3. At Augusta, it was partly sunny and 85, wind northwest at 12. At Savannah, it was partly sunny and 86, wind west at 9. Elsewhere across the region, at Chattanooga, it was mostly sunny and 81, wind calm. At Asheville, it was mostly sunny and 77, wind north at 13 gusting to 20. At Greenville-Spartanburg, it was partly sunny and 82, wind north at 3. Here is the hazardous weather outlook. This hazardous weather outlook is for north and central Georgia. For today and tonight, isolated to scattered thunderstorms are possible this afternoon and evening across north and central Georgia. Isolated severe storms can also be expected. Primary threats will be strong gusty winds, small hail, frequent lightning strikes, and periods of heavy rainfall capable of producing isolated flash flooding. And now the extended outlook for the period Thursday through Tuesday, isolated to scattered showers and thunderstorms are expected each afternoon through the week. Locally heavy rainfall and gusty winds will be primary storm threats. Spotter information statement. Spotter activation is not requested, but spotters are encouraged to submit reports of severe weather through the web by going to weather.gov/Atlanta. Please relay any information about observed severe weather to the National Weather Service while following all local, state, and CDC guidelines. Here is the official forecast from your National Weather Service for the Athens listening area. Today, mostly sunny. A chance of showers and thunderstorms early this afternoon. A slight chance of showers and thunderstorms this afternoon. Highs in the lower 90s. West winds 10 to 15 miles an hour. Chance of rain 30%. Tonight, partly cloudy. Lows in the mid-70s. Light west winds. Thursday, mostly sunny. Highs in the mid-90s. West winds 10 to 15 miles an hour. Thursday night, partly cloudy in the evening then clearing. Lows in the mid-70s. Light west winds. And now the extended forecast. Friday and Friday night, partly cloudy. Highs in the upper 90s. Lows in the mid-70s.

The proceeding was a test of the National Weather Service emergency warning system for both the Athens transmitter, WXK56, and the Washington Wilkes County transmitter, KPS506. This test is conducted at approximately 11:30 each Wednesday morning, weather permitting. If this had been an actual emergency weather situation, the warning alarm would have been followed by an actual watch or warning. Reception of this broadcast and the warning alarm will vary at any given location. This variability, normally more noticeable at greater distances from the transmitter, will occur even if you are using a quality receiver in perfect working order. To provide the most consistent warning service possible, the warning alarm will normally be activated for warnings in selected watches within a 40-mile radius of your transmitter. This area includes the following counties in the Athens listening area: Banks, Barrow, Clark, Elbert, Franklin, Greene, Hall, Hart, Jackson, Madison, Morgan, Oconee, Oglethorpe, and Walton. This concludes the weekly test of the warning alarm system. We now return to our normal weather broadcasting. Here is the official forecast from your National Weather Service for the Athens listening area. Today, mostly sunny. A chance of showers and thunderstorms early this afternoon. A slight chance of showers and thunderstorms this afternoon. Highs in the lower 90s. West winds 10 to 15 miles an hour. Chance of rain 30%. Tonight, partly cloudy. Lows in the mid-70s. Light west winds. Thursday, mostly sunny. Highs in the mid-90s. West winds 10 to 15 miles an hour. Thursday night, partly cloudy in the evening then clearing. Lows in the mid-70s. Light west winds. And now the extended forecast. Friday and Friday night, partly cloudy. Highs in the upper 90s. Lows in the mid-70s. Saturday and Saturday night, partly cloudy. A chance of showers and thunderstorms. Highs in the upper 90s. Lows in the mid-70s. Sunday and Sunday night, partly cloudy. Highs in the upper 90s. Lows in the mid-70s. Monday and Monday night, mostly clear. Highs in the upper 90s. Lows in the mid-70s. Tuesday and Tuesday night, mostly clear. A slight chance of showers and thunderstorms. Highs in the upper 90s. Lows in the mid-70s. For more detailed weather, water, and climate information, please visit our website at weather.gov/Atlanta. The current time is 11:34 a.m. Eastern Daylight Time. Here are the 11 a.m. weather observations from around the area. At Athens, it was mostly sunny. The temperature was 81 degrees, dew point 71 degrees, relative humidity 71%, wind variable at 7 miles an hour, pressure was 30.05 inches and rising. At Gainesville, it was mostly sunny and 79, wind west at 7. At Greensboro, it was mostly sunny and 79, wind west at 10. At Jefferson, it was mostly sunny and 80, wind west at 9. At Monroe, it was mostly sunny. At Albertton, it was mostly sunny and 80, wind west at 8. At Canyon, it was mostly sunny and 81, wind west at 6. At Clemson, it was mostly sunny and 81, wind southwest at 5. Elsewhere across Georgia, at Atlanta it was mostly sunny and 80, wind northwest at 8. At Lawrenceville, it was mostly sunny and 79, wind west at 12. At Macon, it was mostly sunny and 83, wind northwest at 9. At Rome, it was sunny and 78, wind southwest at 3. At Augusta, it was partly sunny and 85, wind northwest at 12. At Savannah, it was partly sunny and 86, wind west at 9. Elsewhere across the region, at Chattanooga, it was mostly sunny and 81, wind calm.
At Asheville, it was mostly sunny and 77, wind north at 13 gusting to 20. At Greenville-Spartanburg, it was partly sunny and 82, wind north at 3.

Here is the hazardous weather outlook. This hazardous weather outlook is for North and Central Georgia. For today and tonight, isolated to scattered thunderstorms are possible this afternoon and evening across North and Central Georgia. Isolated severe storms can also be expected. Primary threats will be strong gusty winds, small hail, frequent lightning strikes, and periods of heavy rainfall capable of producing isolated flash flooding. And now the extended outlook for the period Thursday through Tuesday. Isolated to scattered showers and thunderstorms are expected each afternoon through the week. Locally heavy rainfall and gusty winds will be primary storm threats. Spotter information statement. 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Please relay any information about observed severe weather to the National Weather Service while following all local, state, and CDC guidelines. Here is the official forecast from your National Weather Service for the Athens listening area. Today, mostly sunny. A chance of showers and thunderstorms early this afternoon. A slight chance of showers and thunderstorms this afternoon. Highs in the lower 90s. West winds 10 to 15 miles an hour. Chance of rain 30%. Tonight, partly cloudy. Lows in the mid-70s. Light west winds. Thursday, mostly sunny. Highs in the mid-90s. West winds 10 to 15 miles an hour. Thursday night, partly cloudy in the evening then clearing. Lows in the mid-70s. Light west winds. And now the extended forecast. Friday and Friday night, partly cloudy. Highs in the upper 90s. Lows in the mid-70s. Saturday and Saturday night, partly cloudy. A chance of showers and thunderstorms. Highs in the upper 90s. Lows in the mid-70s. Sunday and Sunday night, partly cloudy. Highs in the upper 90s. Lows in the mid-70s. Monday and Monday night, mostly clear. Highs in the upper 90s. Lows in the mid-70s. Tuesday and Tuesday night, mostly clear. A slight chance of showers and thunderstorms. Highs in the upper 90s. Lows in the mid-70s. For more detailed weather, water, and climate information, please visit our website at weather.gov/Atlanta. The current time is 11:39 a.m. Eastern Daylight Time. Here are the 11 a.m. weather observations from around the area. At Athens, it was mostly sunny. The temperature was 81 degrees, dew point 71 degrees, relative humidity 71%, wind variable at 7 miles an hour, pressure was 30.05 inches and rising. At Gainesville, it was mostly sunny and 79, wind west at 7. At Greensboro, it was mostly sunny and 79, wind west at 10. At Jefferson, it was mostly sunny and 80, wind west at 9. At Monroe, it was mostly sunny. At Albertton, it was mostly sunny and 80, wind west at 8. At Canyon, it was mostly sunny and 81, wind west at 6. At Clemson, it was mostly sunny and 81, wind southwest at 5. Elsewhere across Georgia, at Atlanta it was mostly sunny and 80, wind northwest at 8. At Lawrenceville, it was mostly sunny and 79, wind west at 12. At Macon, it was mostly sunny and 83, wind northwest at 9. At Rome, it was sunny and 78, wind southwest at 3. At Augusta, it was partly sunny and 85, wind northwest at 12. At Savannah, it was partly sunny and 86, wind west at 9. Elsewhere across the region, at Chattanooga, it was mostly sunny and 81, wind calm. At Asheville, it was mostly sunny and 77, wind north at 13 gusting to 20. At Greenville-Spartanburg, it was partly sunny and 82, wind north at 3. 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

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You can also like your Peachtree City National Weather Service on Facebook or follow NWS Atlanta on Twitter. Here is the hazardous weather outlook. This hazardous weather outlook is for North and Central Georgia. For today and tonight, isolated to scattered thunderstorms are possible this afternoon and evening across North and Central Georgia. Isolated severe storms can also be expected. Primary threats will be strong gusty winds, small hail, frequent lightning strikes, and periods of heavy rainfall capable of producing isolated flash flooding. And now the extended outlook for the period Thursday through Tuesday. Isolated to scattered showers and thunderstorms are expected each afternoon through the week. Locally heavy rainfall and gusty winds will be primary storm threats. Spotter information statement. 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Please relay any information about observed severe weather to the National Weather Service while following all local, state, and CDC guidelines. Here is the official forecast from your National Weather Service for the Athens listening area. Today, mostly sunny. A chance of showers and thunderstorms early this afternoon. A slight chance of showers and thunderstorms this afternoon. Highs in the lower 90s. West winds 10 to 15 miles an hour. Chance of rain 30%. Tonight, partly cloudy. Lows in the mid-70s. Light west winds. Thursday, mostly sunny. Highs in the mid-90s. West winds 10 to 15 miles an hour. Thursday night, partly cloudy in the evening then clearing. Lows in the mid-70s. Light west winds. And now the extended forecast. Friday and Friday night, partly cloudy. Highs in the upper 90s. Lows in the mid-70s. Saturday and Saturday night, partly cloudy. A chance of showers and thunderstorms. Highs in the upper 90s. Lows in the mid-70s. Sunday and Sunday night, partly cloudy. Highs in the upper 90s. Lows in the mid-70s. Monday and Monday night, mostly clear. Highs in the upper 90s. Lows in the mid-70s. Tuesday and Tuesday night, mostly clear. A slight chance of showers and thunderstorms. Highs in the upper 90s. Lows in the mid-70s. For more detailed weather, water, and climate information, please visit our website at weather.gov/Atlanta. The current time is 11:44 a.m. Eastern Daylight Time. Here are the 11 a.m. weather observations from around the area. At Athens, it was mostly sunny. The temperature was 81 degrees, dew point 71 degrees, relative humidity 71%, wind variable at 7 miles an hour, pressure was 30.05 inches and rising. At Gainesville, it was mostly sunny and 79, wind west at 7. At Greensboro, it was mostly sunny and 79, wind west at 10. At Jefferson, it was mostly sunny and 80, wind west at 9. At Monroe, it was mostly sunny. At Albertton, it was mostly sunny and 80, wind west at 8. At Canyon, it was mostly sunny and 81, wind west at 6. At Clemson, it was mostly sunny and 81, wind southwest at 5. Elsewhere across Georgia, at Atlanta it was mostly sunny and 80, wind northwest at 8. At Lawrenceville, it was mostly sunny and 79, wind west at 12. At Macon, it was mostly sunny and 83.

hazardous weather outlook. This hazardous weather outlook is for North and Central Georgia. For today and tonight, isolated to scattered thunderstorms are possible this afternoon and evening across North and Central Georgia. Isolated severe storms can also be expected. Primary threats will be strong gusty winds, small hail, frequent lightning strikes, and periods of heavy rainfall capable of producing isolated flash flooding. And now the extended outlook for the period Thursday through Tuesday. Isolated to scattered showers and thunderstorms are expected each afternoon through the week. Locally heavy rainfall and gusty winds will be primary storm threats. Spotter information statement. 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Please relay any information about observed severe weather to the National Weather Service while following all local, state, and CDC guidelines. Here is the official forecast from your National Weather Service for the Athens listening area. Today, mostly sunny. A chance of showers and thunderstorms early this afternoon. A slight chance of showers and thunderstorms this afternoon. Highs in the lower 90s. West winds 10 to 15 miles an hour. Chance of rain 30%. Tonight, partly cloudy. Lows in the mid-70s. Light west winds. Thursday, mostly sunny. Highs in the mid-90s. West winds 10 to 15 miles an hour. Thursday night, partly cloudy in the evening then clearing. Lows in the mid-70s. Light west winds. And now the extended forecast. Friday and Friday night, partly cloudy. Highs in the upper 90s. Lows in the mid-70s. Saturday and Saturday night, partly cloudy. A chance of showers and thunderstorms. Highs in the upper 90s. Lows in the mid-70s. Sunday and Sunday night, partly cloudy. Highs in the upper 90s. Lows in the mid-70s. Monday and Monday night, mostly clear. Highs in the upper 90s. Lows in the mid-70s. Tuesday and Tuesday night, mostly clear. A slight chance of showers and thunderstorms. Highs in the upper 90s. Lows in the mid-70s. For more detailed weather, water, and climate information, please visit our website at weather.gov/Atlanta. The current time is 11:49 a.m. Eastern Daylight Time. Here are the 11 a.m. weather observations from around the area. At Athens, it was mostly sunny. The temperature was 81 degrees, dew point 71 degrees, relative humidity 71%, wind variable at 7 miles an hour, pressure was 30.05 inches and rising. At Gainesville, it was mostly sunny and 79, wind west at 7. At Greensboro, it was mostly sunny and 79, wind west at 10. At Jefferson, it was mostly sunny and 80, wind west at 9. At Monroe, it was mostly sunny. At Albertton, it was mostly sunny and 80, wind west at 8. At Canyon, it was mostly sunny and 81, wind west at 6. At Clemson, it was mostly sunny and 81, wind southwest at 5. Elsewhere across Georgia, at Atlanta it was mostly sunny and 80, wind northwest at 8. At Lawrenceville, it was mostly sunny and 79, wind west at 12. At Macon, it was mostly sunny and 83, wind northwest at 9. At Rome, it was sunny and 78, wind southwest at 3. At Augusta, it was partly sunny and 85, wind northwest at 12. At Savannah, it was partly sunny and 86, wind west at 9. Elsewhere across the region, at Chattanooga, it was mostly sunny and 81, wind calm. At Asheville, it was mostly sunny and 77, wind north at 13 gusting to 20. At Greenville-Spartanburg, it was partly sunny and 82, wind north at 3. Here is the hazardous weather outlook. This hazardous weather outlook is for North and Central Georgia.

for today and tonight. Isolated to scattered thunderstorms are possible this afternoon and evening across north and central Georgia. Isolated severe storms can also be expected. Primary threats will be strong gusty winds, small hail, frequent lightning strikes, and periods of heavy rainfall capable of producing isolated flash flooding. And now the extended outlook for the period Thursday through Tuesday. Isolated to scattered showers and thunderstorms are expected each afternoon through the week. Locally heavy rainfall and gusty winds will be primary storm threats. Spotter information statement. 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Please relay any information about observed severe weather to the National Weather Service while following all local, state, and CDC guidelines. Here is the official forecast from your National Weather Service for the Athens listening area. Today, mostly sunny. A chance of showers and thunderstorms early this afternoon. A slight chance of showers and thunderstorms this afternoon. Highs in the lower 90s. West winds 10 to 15 miles an hour. Chance of rain 30%. Tonight, partly cloudy. Lows in the mid-70s. Light west winds. Thursday, mostly sunny. Highs in the mid-90s. West winds 10 to 15 miles an hour. Thursday night, partly cloudy in the evening then clearing. Lows in the mid-70s. Light west winds. And now the extended forecast. Friday and Friday night, partly cloudy. Highs in the upper 90s. Lows in the mid-70s. Saturday and Saturday night, partly cloudy. A chance of showers and thunderstorms. Highs in the upper 90s. Lows in the mid-70s. Sunday and Sunday night, partly cloudy. Highs in the upper 90s. Lows in the mid-70s. Monday and Monday night, mostly clear. Highs in the upper 90s. Lows in the mid-70s. Tuesday and Tuesday night, mostly clear. A slight chance of showers and thunderstorms. Highs in the upper 90s. Lows in the mid-70s. For more detailed weather, water, and climate information, please visit our website at weather.gov/Atlanta. The current time is 11:54 a.m. Eastern Daylight Time. Here are the 11 a.m. weather observations from around the area. At Athens, it was mostly sunny. The temperature was 81 degrees, dew point 71 degrees, relative humidity 71%, wind variable at 7 miles an hour, pressure was 30.05 inches and rising. At Gainesville, it was mostly sunny and 79, wind west at 7. At Greensboro, it was mostly sunny and 79, wind west at 10. At Jefferson, it was mostly sunny and 80, wind west at 9. At Monroe, it was mostly sunny. At Albertton, it was mostly sunny and 80, wind west at 8. At Canyon, it was mostly sunny and 81, wind west at 6. At Clemson, it was mostly sunny and 81, wind southwest at 5. Elsewhere across Georgia, at Atlanta it was mostly sunny and 80, wind northwest at 8. At Lawrenceville, it was mostly sunny and 79, wind west at 12. At Macon, it was mostly sunny and 83, wind northwest at 9. At Rome, it was sunny and 78, wind southwest at 3. At Augusta, it was partly sunny and 85, wind northwest at 12. At Savannah, it was partly sunny and 86, wind west at 9. Elsewhere across the region, at Chattanooga, it was mostly sunny and 81, wind calm. At Asheville, it was mostly sunny and 77, wind north at 13 gusting to 20. At Greenville-Spartanburg, it was partly sunny and 82, wind north at 3. Here is the hazardous weather outlook. This hazardous weather outlook is for north and central Georgia. For today and tonight, isolated to scattered thunderstorms are possible this afternoon.

and evening across north and central Georgia. Isolated severe storms can also be expected. Primary threats will be strong gusty winds, small hail, frequent lightning strikes, and periods of heavy rainfall capable of producing isolated flash flooding. And now the extended outlook for the period Thursday through Tuesday. Isolated to scattered showers and thunderstorms are expected each afternoon through the week. Locally heavy rainfall and gusty winds will be primary storm threats. Spotter information statement. 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Please relay any information about observed severe weather to the National Weather Service while following all local, state, and CDC guidelines. Here is the official forecast from your National Weather Service for the Athens listening area. Today, mostly sunny. A chance of showers and thunderstorms early this afternoon. A slight chance of showers and thunderstorms this afternoon. Highs in the lower 90s. West winds 10 to 15 miles an hour. Chance of rain 30%. Tonight, partly cloudy. Lows in the mid-70s. Light west winds. Thursday, mostly sunny. Highs in the mid-90s. West winds 10 to 15 miles an hour. Thursday night, partly cloudy in the evening then clearing. Lows in the mid-70s. Light west winds. And now the extended forecast. Friday and Friday night, partly cloudy. Highs in the upper 90s. Lows in the mid-70s. Saturday and Saturday night, partly cloudy. A chance of showers and thunderstorms. Highs in the upper 90s. Lows in the mid-70s. Sunday and Sunday night, partly cloudy. Highs in the upper 90s. Lows in the mid-70s. Monday and Monday night, mostly clear. Highs in the upper 90s. Lows in the mid-70s. Tuesday and Tuesday night, mostly clear. A slight chance of showers and thunderstorms. Highs in the upper 90s. Lows in the mid-70s. For more detailed weather, water, and climate information, please visit our website at weather.gov/Atlanta. The current time is 11:59 a.m. Eastern Daylight Time. Here are the 11 a.m. weather observations from around the area. At Athens, it was mostly sunny. The temperature was 81 degrees, dew point 71 degrees, relative humidity 71%, wind variable at 7 miles an hour, pressure was 30.05 inches and rising. At Gainesville, it was mostly sunny and 79, wind west at 7. At Greensboro, it was mostly sunny and 79, wind west at 10. At Jefferson, it was mostly sunny and 80, wind west at 9. At Monroe, it was mostly sunny. At Albertton, it was mostly sunny and 80, wind west at 8. At Canyon, it was mostly sunny and 81, wind west at 6. At Clemson, it was mostly sunny and 81, wind southwest at 5. Elsewhere across Georgia, at Atlanta it was mostly sunny and 80, wind northwest at 8. At Lawrenceville, it was mostly sunny and 79, wind west at 12. At Macon, it was mostly sunny and 83, wind northwest at 9. At Rome, it was sunny and 78, wind southwest at 3. At Augusta, it was partly sunny and 85, wind northwest at 12. At Savannah, it was partly sunny and 86, wind west at 9. Elsewhere across the region, at Chattanooga, it was mostly sunny and 81, wind calm. At Asheville, it was mostly sunny and 77, wind north at 13 gusting to 20. At Greenville-Spartanburg, it was partly sunny and 82, wind north at 3. Here is the hazardous weather outlook. This hazardous weather outlook is for north and central Georgia. For today and tonight, isolated to scattered thunderstorms are possible this afternoon and evening across north and central Georgia. Isolated severe storms can also be

expected. Primary threats will be strong gusty winds, small hail, frequent lightning strikes, and periods of heavy rainfall capable of producing isolated flash flooding. And now the extended outlook for the period Thursday through Tuesday. Isolated to scattered showers and thunderstorms are expected each afternoon through the week. Locally heavy rainfall and gusty winds will be primary storm threats. Spotter information statement. 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Please relay any information about observed severe weather to the National Weather Service while following all local, state, and CDC guidelines. Here is the official forecast from your National Weather Service for the Athens listening area. Today, mostly sunny. A chance of showers and thunderstorms early this afternoon. A slight chance of showers and thunderstorms this afternoon. Highs in the lower 90s. West winds 10 to 15 miles an hour. Chance of rain 30%. Tonight, partly cloudy. Lows in the mid-70s. Light west winds. Thursday, mostly sunny. Highs in the mid-90s. West winds 10 to 15 miles an hour. Thursday night, partly cloudy in the evening then clearing. Lows in the mid-70s. Light west winds. And now the extended forecast. Friday and Friday night, partly cloudy. Highs in the upper 90s. Lows in the mid-70s. Saturday and Saturday night, partly cloudy. A chance of showers and thunderstorms. Highs in the upper 90s. Lows in the mid-70s. Sunday and Sunday night, partly cloudy. Highs in the upper 90s. Lows in the mid-70s. Monday and Monday night, mostly clear. Highs in the upper 90s. Lows in the mid-70s. Tuesday and Tuesday night, mostly clear. A slight chance of showers and thunderstorms. Highs in the upper 90s. Lows in the mid-70s. For more detailed weather, water, and climate information, please visit our website at weather.gov/Atlanta. The current time is 12:04 p.m. Eastern Daylight Time. Here are the noon weather observations from around the area. At Athens, it was mostly sunny. The temperature was 85 degrees, dew point 70 degrees, relative humidity 60%, wind northwest at 7 miles an hour, pressure was 30.04 inches and falling. At Gainesville, it was mostly sunny and 83, wind west at 13. At Winder, it was mostly sunny. At Greensboro, it was mostly sunny and 84, wind west at 8. At Jefferson, it was mostly sunny and 82, wind west at 6. At Monroe, it was mostly sunny. At Albertton, it was mostly sunny and 85, wind west at 9. At Canyon, it was mostly sunny and 85, wind west at 5. At Clemson, it was mostly sunny and 85, wind variable at 3. Elsewhere across Georgia, at Atlanta it was mostly sunny and 83, wind west at 9. At Cartersville, the temperature was 82, wind west at 6. At Lawrenceville, it was mostly sunny and 82, wind west at 8. At Macon, it was mostly sunny and 87, wind northwest at 7. At Rome, it was sunny and 83, wind calm. At Augusta, it was mostly sunny and 89, wind northwest at 10. At Savannah, it was cloudy and 86, wind west at 9. Elsewhere across the region, at Chattanooga, it was mostly sunny and 83, wind southeast at 5. At Asheville, it was mostly sunny and 78, wind north at 14, gusting to 25. At Greenville-Spartanburg, it was mostly sunny and 86, wind northeast at 7. Here is the hazardous weather outlook. This hazardous weather outlook is for north and central Georgia. For today and tonight, isolated to scattered thunderstorms are possible this afternoon and evening across north and central Georgia.

wind and severe storms can also be expected. Primary threats will be strong gusty winds, small hail, frequent lightning strikes, and periods of heavy rainfall capable of producing isolated flash flooding. And now the extended outlook for the period Thursday through Tuesday. Isolated to scattered showers and thunderstorms are expected each afternoon through the week. Locally heavy rainfall and gusty winds will be primary storm threats. Spotter information statement. 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Please relay any information about observed severe weather to the National Weather Service while following all local, state, and CDC guidelines. Here is the official forecast from your National Weather Service for the Athens listening area. Today, mostly sunny. A chance of showers and thunderstorms early this afternoon. A slight chance of showers and thunderstorms this afternoon. Highs in the lower 90s. West winds 10 to 15 miles an hour. Chance of rain 30%. Tonight, partly cloudy. Lows in the mid-70s. Light west winds. Thursday, mostly sunny. Highs in the mid-90s. West winds 10 to 15 miles an hour. Thursday night, partly cloudy in the evening then clearing. Lows in the mid-70s. Light west winds. And now the extended forecast. Friday and Friday night, partly cloudy. Highs in the upper 90s. Lows in the mid-70s. Saturday and Saturday night, partly cloudy. A chance of showers and thunderstorms. Highs in the upper 90s. Lows in the mid-70s. Sunday and Sunday night, partly cloudy. Highs in the upper 90s. Lows in the mid-70s. Monday and Monday night, mostly clear. Highs in the upper 90s. Lows in the mid-70s. Tuesday and Tuesday night, mostly clear. A slight chance of showers and thunderstorms. Highs in the upper 90s. Lows in the mid-70s. For more detailed weather, water, and climate information, please visit our website at weather.gov/Atlanta. The current time is 12:09 p.m. Eastern Daylight Time. Here are the noon weather observations from around the area. At Athens, it was mostly sunny. The temperature was 85 degrees, dew point 70 degrees, relative humidity 60%, wind northwest at 7 miles an hour, pressure was 30.04 inches and falling. At Gainesville, it was mostly sunny and 83, wind west at 13. At Winder, it was mostly sunny. At Greensboro, it was mostly sunny and 84, wind west at 8. At Jefferson, it was mostly sunny and 82, wind west at 6. At Monroe, it was mostly sunny. At Albertton, it was mostly sunny and 85, wind west at 9. At Canyon, it was mostly sunny and 85, wind west at 5. At Clemson, it was mostly sunny and 85, wind variable at 3. Elsewhere across Georgia, at Atlanta it was mostly sunny and 83, wind west at 9. At Cartersville, the temperature was 82, wind west at 6. At Lawrenceville, it was mostly sunny and 82, wind west at 8. At Macon, it was mostly sunny and 87, wind northwest at 7. At Rome, it was sunny and 83, wind calm. At Augusta, it was mostly sunny and 89, wind northwest at 10. At Savannah, it was cloudy and 86, wind west at 9. Elsewhere across the region, at Chattanooga, it was mostly sunny and 83, wind southeast at 5. At Asheville, it was mostly sunny and 78, wind north at 14 gusting to 25. At Greenville-Spartanburg, it was mostly sunny and 86, wind northeast at 7. Here are the noon weather observations from around the area. At Athens, it was sunny, the temperature was 85 degrees, dew point 70 degrees, relative humidity 60%, wind northwest at 7 miles.

miles an hour. Pressure was 30.04 inches and falling. At Gainesville, it was mostly sunny and 83, wind west at 13. At Winder, it was mostly sunny. At Greensboro, it was sunny and 84, wind west at 8. At Jefferson, it was mostly sunny and 82, wind west at 6. At Monroe, it was mostly sunny. At Albertton, it was sunny and 85, wind west at 9. At Canyon, it was sunny and 85, wind west at 5. At Clemson, it was sunny and 85, wind variable at 3. Elsewhere across Georgia, at Atlanta it was mostly sunny and 83, wind west at 9. At Cartersville, the temperature was 82, wind west at 6. At Lawrenceville, it was mostly sunny and 82, wind west at 8. At Macon, it was mostly sunny and 87, wind northwest at 7. At Rome, it was sunny and 83, wind calm. At Augusta, it was mostly sunny and 89, wind northwest at 10. At Savannah, it was cloudy and 86, wind west at 9. Elsewhere across the region, at Chattanooga, it was mostly sunny and 83, wind southeast at 5. At Asheville, it was mostly sunny and 78, wind north at 14 gusting to 25. At Greenville-Spartanburg, it was mostly sunny and 86, wind northeast at 7. Here is the hazardous weather outlook. This hazardous weather outlook is for north and central Georgia. For today and tonight, isolated to scattered thunderstorms are possible this afternoon and evening across north and central Georgia. Isolated severe storms can also be expected. Primary threats will be strong gusty winds, small hail, frequent lightning strikes, and periods of heavy rainfall capable of producing isolated flash flooding. And now the extended outlook for the period Thursday through Tuesday. Isolated to scattered showers and thunderstorms are expected each afternoon through the week. Locally heavy rainfall and gusty winds will be primary storm threats. Spotter information statement. 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Please relay any information about observed severe weather to the National Weather Service while following all local, state, and CDC guidelines. Here is the official forecast from your National Weather Service for the Athens listening area. Today, mostly sunny. A chance of showers and thunderstorms early this afternoon. A slight chance of showers and thunderstorms this afternoon. Highs in the lower 90s. West winds 10 to 15 miles an hour. Chance of rain 30%. Tonight, partly cloudy. Lows in the mid-70s. Light west winds. Thursday, mostly sunny. Highs in the mid-90s. West winds 10 to 15 miles an hour. Thursday night, partly cloudy in the evening then clearing. Lows in the mid-70s. Light west winds. And now the extended forecast. Friday and Friday night, partly cloudy. Highs in the upper 90s. Lows in the mid-70s. Saturday and Saturday night, partly cloudy. A chance of showers and thunderstorms. Highs in the upper 90s. Lows in the mid-70s. Sunday and Sunday night, partly cloudy. Highs in the upper 90s. Lows in the mid-70s. Monday and Monday night, mostly clear. Highs in the upper 90s. Lows in the mid-70s. Tuesday and Tuesday night, mostly clear. A slight chance of showers and thunderstorms. Highs in the upper 90s. Lows in the mid-70s. For more detailed weather, water, and climate information, please visit our website at weather.gov/Atlanta. The current time is 12:16 p.m. Eastern Daylight Time. Here are the noon weather observations from around the area. At Athens, it was sunny, the temperature was 85 degrees, dew point 70 degrees, relative humidity 60%, wind northwest at 7 miles an hour.

was 30.04 inches and falling. At Gainesville, it was mostly sunny and 83, wind west at 13. At Winder, it was mostly sunny. At Greensboro, it was sunny and 84, wind west at 8. At Jefferson, it was mostly sunny and 82, wind west at 6. At Monroe, it was mostly sunny. At Albertton, it was sunny and 85, wind west at 9. At Canyon, it was sunny and 85, wind west at 5. At Clemson, it was sunny and 85, wind variable at 3. Elsewhere across Georgia, at Atlanta it was mostly sunny and 83, wind west at 9. At Cartersville, the temperature was 82, wind west at 6. At Lawrenceville, it was mostly sunny and 82, wind west at 8. At Macon, it was mostly sunny and 87, wind northwest at 7. At Rome, it was sunny and 83, wind calm. At Augusta, it was mostly sunny and 89, wind northwest at 10. At Savannah, it was cloudy and 86, wind west at 9. Elsewhere across the region, at Chattanooga, it was mostly sunny and 83, wind southeast at 5. At Asheville, it was mostly sunny and 78, wind north at 14 gusting to 25. At Greenville-Spartanburg, it was mostly sunny and 86, wind northeast at 7. Here is the hazardous weather outlook. This hazardous weather outlook is for north and central Georgia. For today and tonight, isolated to scattered thunderstorms are possible this afternoon and evening across north and central Georgia. Isolated severe storms can also be expected. Primary threats will be strong gusty winds, small hail, frequent lightning strikes, and periods of heavy rainfall capable of producing isolated flash flooding. And now the extended outlook for the period Thursday through Tuesday. Isolated to scattered showers and thunderstorms are expected each afternoon through the week. Locally heavy rainfall and gusty winds will be primary storm threats. Spotter information statement. 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Please relay any information about observed severe weather to the National Weather Service while following all local, state, and CDC guidelines. Here is the official forecast from your National Weather Service for the Athens listening area. Today, mostly sunny. A chance of showers and thunderstorms early this afternoon. A slight chance of showers and thunderstorms this afternoon. Highs in the lower 90s. West winds 10 to 15 miles an hour. Chance of rain 30%. Tonight, partly cloudy. Lows in the mid 70s. Light west winds. Thursday, mostly sunny. Highs in the mid 90s. West winds 10 to 15 miles an hour. Thursday night, partly cloudy in the evening then clearing. Lows in the mid-70s. Light west winds. And now the extended forecast. Friday and Friday night, partly cloudy. Highs in the upper 90s. Lows in the mid-70s. Saturday and Saturday night, partly cloudy. A chance of showers and thunderstorms. Highs in the upper 90s. Lows in the mid-70s. Sunday and Sunday night, partly cloudy. Highs in the upper 90s. Lows in the mid-70s. Monday and Monday night, mostly clear. Highs in the upper 90s. Lows in the mid-70s. Tuesday and Tuesday night, mostly clear. A slight chance of showers and thunderstorms. Highs in the upper 90s. Lows in the mid-70s. For more detailed weather, water, and climate information, please visit our website at weather.gov/Atlanta. The current time is 12:21 p.m. Eastern Daylight Time. Here are the noon weather observations from around the area. At Athens, it was sunny, the temperature was 85 degrees, dew point 70 degrees. Relative humidity 60%, wind northwest at 7 miles an hour, pressure was 30.04

near 4 inches and falling. At Gainesville, it was mostly sunny and 83, wind west at 13. At Winder, it was mostly sunny. At Greensboro, it was sunny and 84, wind west at 8. At Jefferson, it was mostly sunny and 82, wind west at 6. At Monroe, it was mostly sunny. At Albertton, it was sunny and 85, wind west at 9. At Canyon, it was sunny and 85, wind west at 5. At Clemson, it was sunny and 85, wind variable at 3. Elsewhere across Georgia, at Atlanta it was mostly sunny and 83, wind west at 9. At Cartersville, the temperature was 82, wind west at 6. At Lawrenceville, it was mostly sunny and 82, wind west at 8. At Macon, it was mostly sunny and 87, wind northwest at 7. At Rome, it was sunny and 83, wind calm. At Augusta, it was mostly sunny and 89, wind northwest at 10. At Savannah, it was cloudy and 86, wind west at 9. Elsewhere across the region, at Chattanooga, it was mostly sunny and 83, wind southeast at 5. At Asheville, it was mostly sunny and 78, wind north at 14 gusting to 25. At Greenville-Spartanburg, it was mostly sunny and 86, wind northeast at 7. Here is the hazardous weather outlook. This hazardous weather outlook is for north and central Georgia. For today and tonight, isolated to scattered thunderstorms are possible this afternoon and evening across north and central Georgia. Isolated severe storms can also be expected. Primary threats will be strong gusty winds, small hail, frequent lightning strikes, and periods of heavy rainfall capable of producing isolated flash flooding. And now the extended outlook for the period Thursday through Tuesday. Isolated to scattered showers and thunderstorms are expected each afternoon through the week. Locally heavy rainfall and gusty winds will be primary storm threats. Spotter information statement. 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Please relay any information about observed severe weather to the National Weather Service while following all local, state, and CDC guidelines. Here is the official forecast from your National Weather Service for the Athens listening area. This afternoon, mostly sunny. Highs in the lower 90s. West winds 10 to 15 miles an hour. Tonight, mostly clear. Lows in the mid 70s. Light west winds. Thursday, mostly sunny. Highs in the mid 90s. West winds 10 to 15 miles an hour. Thursday night, partly cloudy in the evening then clearing. Lows in the mid 70s. Light west winds. And now the extended forecast. Friday and Friday night, partly cloudy. Highs in the upper 90s. Lows in the mid 70s. Saturday and Saturday night, partly cloudy. A slight chance of showers and thunderstorms. Highs in the upper 90s. Lows in the mid 70s. Sunday through Monday night, mostly clear. Highs in the upper 90s. Lows in the mid 70s. Tuesday and Tuesday night, mostly clear. A slight chance of showers and thunderstorms. Highs in the upper 90s. Lows in the mid 70s. For more detailed weather, water, and climate information, please visit our website at weather.gov/Atlanta. The current time is 12:26 p.m. Eastern Daylight Time. Here are the noon weather observations from around the area. At Athens, it was sunny, the temperature was 85 degrees, dew point 70 degrees, relative humidity 60%, wind northwest at 7 miles an hour, pressure was 30.04 inches and falling. At Gainesville, it was mostly sunny and 83, wind west at 13. At Winder, it was mostly sunny. At Greensboro, it was sunny and 84, wind west at 8. At Jefferson, it was mostly sunny.

82, wind west at 6. At Monroe, it was mostly sunny. At Albertton, it was sunny and 85, wind west at 9. At Canyon, it was sunny and 85, wind west at 5. At Clemson, it was sunny and 85, wind variable at 3. Elsewhere across Georgia, at Atlanta it was mostly sunny and 83, wind west at 9. At Cartersville, the temperature was 82, wind west at 6. At Lawrenceville, it was mostly sunny and 82, wind west at 8. At Macon, it was mostly sunny and 87, wind northwest at 7. At Rome, it was sunny and 83, wind calm. At Augusta, it was mostly sunny and 89, wind northwest at 10. At Savannah, it was cloudy and 86, wind west at 9. Elsewhere across the region, at Chattanooga, it was mostly sunny and 83, wind southeast at 5. At Asheville, it was mostly sunny and 78, wind north at 14 gusting to 25. At Greenville-Spartanburg, it was mostly sunny and 86, wind northeast at 7. Here is the hazardous weather outlook. This hazardous weather outlook is for north and central Georgia. For today and tonight, isolated to scattered thunderstorms are possible this afternoon and evening across north and central Georgia. Isolated severe storms can also be expected. Primary threats will be strong gusty winds, small hail, frequent lightning strikes, and periods of heavy rainfall capable of producing isolated flash flooding. And now the extended outlook for the period Thursday through Tuesday. Isolated to scattered showers and thunderstorms are expected each afternoon through the week. Locally heavy rainfall and gusty winds will be primary storm threats. Spotter information statement. 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Please relay any information about observed severe weather to the National Weather Service while following all local, state, and CDC guidelines. Here is the official forecast from your National Weather Service for the Athens listening area. This afternoon, mostly sunny. Highs in the lower 90s. West winds 10 to 15 miles an hour. Tonight, mostly clear. Lows in the mid-70s. Light west winds. Thursday, mostly sunny. Highs in the mid-90s. West winds 10 to 15 miles an hour. Thursday night, partly cloudy in the evening then clearing. Lows in the mid-70s. Light west winds. And now the extended forecast. Friday and Friday night, partly cloudy. Highs in the upper 90s. Lows in the mid-70s. Saturday and Saturday night, partly cloudy. A slight chance of showers and thunderstorms. Highs in the upper 90s. Lows in the mid-70s. Sunday through Monday night, mostly clear. Highs in the upper 90s. Lows in the mid-70s. Tuesday and Tuesday night, mostly clear. A slight chance of showers and thunderstorms. Highs in the upper 90s. Lows in the mid-70s. For more detailed weather, water, and climate information, please visit our website at weather.gov/Atlanta. The current time is 12:30 p.m. Eastern Daylight Time. Here are the noon weather observations from around the area. At Athens, it was sunny, the temperature was 85 degrees, dew point 70 degrees, relative humidity 60%, wind northwest at 7 miles an hour, pressure was 30.04 inches and falling. At Gainesville, it was mostly sunny and 83, wind west at 13. At Winder, it was mostly sunny. At Greensboro, it was sunny and 84, wind west at 8. At Jefferson, it was mostly sunny and 82, wind west at 6. At Monroe, it was mostly sunny. At Albertton, it was sunny and 85, wind west at 9. At Canyon, it was sunny and 85, wind west at 5. At Clemson, it was sunny and 85.

remain variable at 3. Elsewhere across Georgia, at Atlanta it was mostly sunny and 83, wind west at 9. At Cartersville, the temperature was 82, wind west at 6. At Lawrenceville, it was mostly sunny and 82, wind west at 8. At Macon, it was mostly sunny and 87, wind northwest at 7. At Rome, it was sunny and 83, wind calm. At Augusta, it was mostly sunny and 89, wind northwest at 10. At Savannah, it was cloudy and 86, wind west at 9. Elsewhere across the region, at Chattanooga, it was mostly sunny and 83, wind southeast at 5. At Asheville, it was mostly sunny and 78, wind north at 14 gusting to 25. At Greenville-Spartanburg, it was mostly sunny and 86, wind northeast at 7. Here is the hazardous weather outlook. This hazardous weather outlook is for north and central Georgia. For today and tonight, isolated to scattered thunderstorms are possible this afternoon and evening across north and central Georgia. Isolated severe storms can also be expected. Primary threats will be strong gusty winds, small hail, frequent lightning strikes, and periods of heavy rainfall capable of producing isolated flash floods. Primary threats will be strong gusty winds, small hail, frequent lightning strikes, and periods of heavy rainfall capable of producing isolated flash flooding. And now the extended outlook for the period Thursday through Tuesday. Isolated to scattered showers and thunderstorms are expected each afternoon through the week. Locally heavy rainfall and gusty winds will be primary storm threats. Spotter information statement. 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Please relay any information about observed severe weather to the National Weather Service while following all local, state, and CDC guidelines. Here is the official forecast from your National Weather Service for the Athens listening area. This afternoon, mostly sunny. Highs in the lower 90s. West winds 10 to 15 miles an hour. Tonight, mostly clear. Lows in the mid 70s. Light west winds. Thursday, mostly sunny. Highs in the mid 90s. West winds 10 to 15 miles an hour. Thursday night, partly cloudy in the evening then clearing. Lows in the mid-70s. Light west winds. And now the extended forecast. Friday and Friday night, partly cloudy. Highs in the upper 90s. Lows in the mid-70s. Saturday and Saturday night, partly cloudy. A slight chance of showers and thunderstorms. Highs in the upper 90s. Lows in the mid-70s. Sunday through Monday night, mostly clear. Highs in the upper 90s. Lows in the mid-70s. Tuesday and Tuesday night, mostly clear. A slight chance of showers and thunderstorms. Highs in the upper 90s. Lows in the mid-70s. For more detailed weather, water, and climate information, please visit our website at weather.gov/Atlanta. The current time is 12:35 p.m. Eastern Daylight Time. Here are the noon weather observations from around the area. At Athens, it was sunny, the temperature was 85 degrees, dew point 70 degrees, relative humidity 60%, wind northwest at 7 miles an hour, pressure was 30.04 inches and falling. At Gainesville, it was mostly sunny and 83, wind west at 13. At Winder, it was mostly sunny. At Greensboro, it was sunny and 84, wind west at 8. At Jefferson, it was mostly sunny and 82, wind west at 6. At Monroe, it was mostly sunny. At Albertton, it was sunny and 85, wind west at 9. At Canyon, it was sunny and 85, wind west at 5. At Clemson, it was sunny and 85, wind variable at 3. Elsewhere across Georgia, at Atlanta it was mostly sunny and 83, wind west at 9.

At Cartersville, the temperature was 82, wind west at 6. At Lawrenceville, it was mostly sunny and 82, wind west at 8. At Macon, it was mostly sunny and 87, wind northwest at 7. At Rome, it was sunny and 83, wind calm. At Augusta, it was mostly sunny and 89, wind northwest at 10. At Savannah, it was cloudy and 86, wind west at 9. Elsewhere across the region, at Chattanooga, it was mostly sunny and 83, wind southeast at 5. At Asheville, it was mostly sunny and 78, wind north at 14 gusting to 25. At Greenville-Spartanburg, it was mostly sunny and 86, wind northeast at 7. Here is the hazardous weather outlook. This hazardous weather outlook is for north and central Georgia. For today and tonight, isolated to scattered thunderstorms are possible this afternoon and evening across north and central Georgia. Isolated severe storms can also be expected. Primary threats will be strong gusty winds, small hail, frequent lightning strikes, and periods of heavy rainfall capable of producing isolated flash flooding. And now the extended outlook for the period Thursday through Tuesday, isolated to scattered showers and thunderstorms are expected each afternoon through the week. Locally heavy rainfall and gusty winds will be primary storm threats. Spotter information statement. 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Please relay any information about observed severe weather to the National Weather Service while following all local, state, and CDC guidelines. Here is the official forecast from your National Weather Service for the Athens listening area. This afternoon, mostly sunny. Highs in the lower 90s. West winds 10 to 15 miles an hour. Tonight, mostly clear. Lows in the mid-70s. Light west winds. Thursday, mostly sunny. Highs in the mid-90s. West winds 10 to 15 miles an hour. Thursday night, partly cloudy in the evening then clearing. Lows in the mid-70s. Light west winds. And now the extended forecast. Friday and Friday night, partly cloudy. Highs in the upper 90s. Lows in the mid-70s. Saturday and Saturday night, partly cloudy. A slight chance of showers and thunderstorms. Highs in the upper 90s. Lows in the mid-70s. Sunday through Monday night, mostly clear. Highs in the upper 90s. Lows in the mid-70s. Tuesday and Tuesday night, mostly clear. A slight chance of showers and thunderstorms. Highs in the upper 90s. Lows in the mid-70s. For more detailed weather, water, and climate information, please visit our website at weather.gov/Atlanta. 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The current time is 12:40 p.m. Eastern Daylight Time. Here are the noon weather observations from around the area. At Athens, it was sunny, the temperature was 85 degrees, dew point 70 degrees, relative humidity 60%, wind northwest at 7 miles an hour, pressure was 30.04 inches and falling. At Gainesville, it was mostly sunny and 83, wind west at 13. At Winder, it was mostly sunny. At Greensboro, it was sunny and 84, wind west at 8.

Jefferson, it was mostly sunny and 82, wind west at 6. At Monroe, it was mostly sunny. At Albertton, it was sunny and 85, wind west at 9. At Canyon, it was sunny and 85, wind west at 5. At Clemson, it was sunny and 85, wind variable at 3. Elsewhere across Georgia, at Atlanta it was mostly sunny and 83, wind west at 9. At Cartersville, the temperature was 82, wind west at 6. At Lawrenceville, it was mostly sunny and 82, wind west at 8. At Macon, it was mostly sunny and 87, wind northwest at 7. At Rome, it was sunny and 83, wind calm. At Augusta, it was mostly sunny and 89, wind northwest at 10. At Savannah, it was cloudy and 86, wind west at 9. Elsewhere across the region, at Chattanooga, it was mostly sunny and 83, wind southeast at 5. At Asheville, it was mostly sunny and 78, wind north at 14, gusting to 25. At Greenville-Spartanburg, it was mostly sunny and 86, wind northeast at 7. Here is the hazardous weather outlook. This hazardous weather outlook is for north and central Georgia. For today and tonight, isolated to scattered thunderstorms are possible this afternoon and evening across north and central Georgia. Isolated severe storms can also be expected. Primary threats will be strong gusty winds, small hail, frequent lightning strikes, and periods of heavy rainfall capable of producing isolated flash flooding. And now the extended outlook for the period Thursday through Tuesday. Isolated to scattered showers and thunderstorms are expected each afternoon through the week. Locally heavy rainfall and gusty winds will be primary storm threats. Spotter information statement. 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Please relay any information about observed severe weather to the National Weather Service while following all local, state, and CDC guidelines. Here is the official forecast from your National Weather Service for the Athens listening area. This afternoon, mostly sunny. Highs in the lower 90s. West winds 10 to 15 miles an hour. Tonight, mostly clear. Lows in the mid-70s. Light west winds. Thursday, mostly sunny. Highs in the mid-90s. West winds 10 to 15 miles an hour. Thursday night, partly cloudy in the evening then clearing. Lows in the mid-70s. Light west winds. And now the extended forecast. Friday and Friday night, partly cloudy. Highs in the upper 90s. Lows in the mid-70s. Saturday and Saturday night, partly cloudy. A slight chance of showers and thunderstorms. Highs in the upper 90s. Lows in the mid-70s. Sunday through Monday night, mostly clear. Highs in the upper 90s. Lows in the mid-70s. Tuesday and Tuesday night, mostly clear. A slight chance of showers and thunderstorms. Highs in the upper 90s. Lows in the mid-70s. For more detailed weather, water, and climate information, please visit our website at weather.gov/Atlanta. The current time is 12:45 p.m. Eastern Daylight Time. Here are the noon weather observations from around the area. At Athens, it was sunny, the temperature was 85 degrees, dew point 70 degrees, relative humidity 60%, wind northwest at 7 miles an hour, pressure was 30.04 inches and falling. At Gainesville, it was mostly sunny and 83, wind west at 13. At Winder, it was mostly sunny. At Greensboro, it was sunny and 84, wind west at 8. At Jefferson, it was mostly sunny and 82, wind west at 6. At Monroe, it was mostly sunny. At Albertton, it was sunny and 85, wind west at 9. At Canyon, it was sunny and 85, wind west at 5. At Clemson,

It was mostly sunny and 83. Wind southeast at 5. At Asheville, it was mostly sunny and 78. Wind north at 14, gusting to 25. At Greenville, Spartanburg, it was mostly sunny and 86. Wind northeast at 7. Here is the hazardous weather outlook. This hazardous weather outlook is for North and Central Georgia. For today and tonight, isolated to scattered thunderstorms are possible this afternoon and evening across North and Central Georgia. Isolated severe storms can also be expected. Primary threats will be strong gusty winds, small hail, frequent lightning strikes, and periods of heavy rainfall capable of producing isolated flash flooding. And now the extended outlook for the period Thursday through Tuesday. Isolated to scattered showers and thunderstorms are expected each afternoon through the week. Locally heavy rainfall and gusty winds will be primary storm threats. Spotter information statement. 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Please relay any information about observed severe weather to the National Weather Service while following all local, state, and CDC guidelines. Here is the official forecast from your National Weather Service for the Athens listening area. This afternoon, mostly sunny. Highs in the lower 90s. West winds 10 to 15 miles an hour. Tonight, mostly clear. Lows in the mid-70s. Light west winds. Thursday, mostly sunny. Highs in the mid-90s. West winds 10 to 15 miles an hour. Thursday night, partly cloudy in the evening then clearing. Lows in the mid-70s. Light west winds. And now the extended forecast. Friday and Friday night, partly cloudy. Highs in the upper 90s. Lows in the mid-70s. Saturday and Saturday night, partly cloudy. A slight chance of showers and thunderstorms. Highs in the upper 90s. Lows in the mid-70s. Sunday through Monday night, mostly clear. Highs in the upper 90s. Lows in the mid-70s. Tuesday and Tuesday night, mostly clear. A slight chance of showers and thunderstorms. Highs in the upper 90s. Lows in the mid-70s. For more detailed weather, water, and climate information, please visit our website at weather.gov/Atlanta. The current time is 12:50 p.m. Eastern Daylight Time. Here are the noon weather observations from around the area. At Athens, it was sunny, the temperature was 85 degrees, dew point 70 degrees. Relative humidity 60%, wind northwest at 7 miles an hour, pressure was 30.04 inches and falling. At Gainesville, it was mostly sunny and 83, wind west at 13. At Winder, it was mostly sunny. At Greensboro, it was sunny and 84, wind west at 8. At Jefferson, it was mostly sunny and 82, wind west at 6. At Monroe, it was mostly sunny. At Albertton, it was sunny and 85, wind west at 9. At Canyon, it was sunny and 85, wind west at 5. At Clemson, it was sunny and 85, wind variable at 3. Elsewhere across Georgia, at Atlanta it was mostly sunny and 83, wind west at 9. At Cartersville, the temperature was 82, wind west at 6. At Lawrenceville, it was mostly sunny and 82, wind west at 8. At Macon, it was mostly sunny and 87, wind northwest at 7. At Rome, it was sunny and 83, wind calm. At Augusta, it was mostly sunny and 89, wind northwest at 10. At Savannah, it was cloudy and 86, wind west at 9. Elsewhere across the region, at Chattanooga, it was mostly sunny and 83, wind southeast at 5. At Asheville, it was mostly sunny and 78, wind north at 14, gusting to 25. At Greenville, Spartanburg, it was mostly sunny and 86, wind northeast at 7.

Here's the hazardous weather outlook. This hazardous weather outlook is for North and Central Georgia. For today and tonight, isolated to scattered thunderstorms are possible this afternoon and evening across North and Central Georgia. Isolated severe storms can also be expected. Primary threats will be strong gusty winds, small hail, frequent lightning strikes, and periods of heavy rainfall capable of producing isolated flash flooding. And now the extended outlook for the period Thursday through Tuesday. Isolated to scattered showers and thunderstorms are expected each afternoon through the week. Locally heavy rainfall and gusty winds will be primary storm threats. Spotter information statement. 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Please relay any information about observed severe weather to the National Weather Service while following all local, state, and CDC guidelines. Here is the official forecast from your National Weather Service for the Athens listening area. This afternoon, mostly sunny. Highs in the lower 90s. West winds 10 to 15 miles an hour. Tonight, mostly clear. Lows in the mid-70s. Light west winds. Thursday, mostly sunny. Highs in the mid-90s. West winds 10 to 15 miles an hour. Thursday night, partly cloudy in the evening then clearing. Lows in the mid-70s. Light west winds. And now the extended forecast. Friday and Friday night, partly cloudy. Highs in the upper 90s. Lows in the mid-70s. Saturday and Saturday night, partly cloudy. A slight chance of showers and thunderstorms. Highs in the upper 90s. Lows in the mid-70s. Sunday through Monday night, mostly clear. Highs in the upper 90s. Lows in the mid-70s. Tuesday and Tuesday night, mostly clear. A slight chance of showers and thunderstorms. Highs in the upper 90s. Lows in the mid-70s. For more detailed weather, water, and climate information, please visit our website at weather.gov/Atlanta. The current time is 12:54 p.m. Eastern Daylight Time. Here are the noon weather observations from around the area. At Athens, it was sunny, the temperature was 85 degrees, dew point 70 degrees, relative humidity 60%, wind northwest at 7 miles an hour, pressure was 30.04 inches and falling. At Gainesville, it was mostly sunny and 83, wind west at 13. At Winder, it was mostly sunny. At Greensboro, it was sunny and 84, wind west at 8. At Jefferson, it was mostly sunny and 82, wind west at 6. At Monroe, it was mostly sunny. At Albertton, it was sunny and 85, wind west at 9. At Canyon, it was sunny and 85, wind west at 5. At Clemson, it was sunny and 85, wind variable at 3. Elsewhere across Georgia, at Atlanta it was mostly sunny and 83, wind west at 9. At Cartersville, the temperature was 82, wind west at 6. At Lawrenceville, it was mostly sunny and 82, wind west at 8. At Macon, it was mostly sunny and 87, wind northwest at 7. At Rome, it was sunny and 83, wind calm. At Augusta, it was mostly sunny and 89, wind northwest at 10. At Savannah, it was cloudy and 86, wind west at 9. Elsewhere across the region, at Chattanooga, it was mostly sunny and 83, wind southeast at 5. At Asheville, it was mostly sunny and 78, wind north at 14 gusting to 25. At Greenville-Spartanburg, it was mostly sunny and 86, wind northeast at 7. Here is the hazardous weather outlook. This hazardous weather outlook is for North and Central Georgia. For today and tonight, isolated to scattered thunderstorms are possible this afternoon and evening across North and Central Georgia. Isolated severe storms can also be expected.

Primary threats will be strong gusty winds, small hail, frequent lightning strikes, and periods of heavy rainfall capable of producing isolated flash flooding. And now the extended outlook for the period Thursday through Tuesday. Isolated to scattered showers and thunderstorms are expected each afternoon through the week. Locally heavy rainfall and gusty winds will be primary storm threats. Spotter information statement. Spotter activation is not requested, but spotters are encouraged to submit reports of severe weather through the web by going to weather.gov/Atlanta. Please relay any information about observed severe weather to the National Weather Service while following all local, state, and CDC guidelines. Here is the official forecast from your National Weather Service for the Athens listening area. This afternoon, mostly sunny. Highs in the lower 90s. West winds 10 to 15 miles an hour. Tonight, mostly clear. Lows in the mid 70s. Light west winds. Thursday, mostly sunny. Highs in the mid-90s. West winds 10 to 15 miles an hour. Thursday night, partly cloudy in the evening then clearing. Lows in the mid-70s. Light west winds. And now the extended forecast. Friday and Friday night, partly cloudy. Highs in the upper 90s. Lows in the mid-70s. Saturday and Saturday night, partly cloudy. A slight chance of showers and thunderstorms. Highs in the upper 90s. Lows in the mid-70s. Sunday through Monday night, mostly clear. Highs in the upper 90s. Lows in the mid-70s. Tuesday and Tuesday night, mostly clear. A slight chance of showers and thunderstorms. Highs in the upper 90s. Lows in the mid-70s. For more detailed weather, water, and climate information, please visit our website at weather.gov/Atlanta. The current time is 12:59 p.m. Eastern Daylight Time. Here are the noon weather observations from around the area. At Athens, it was sunny, the temperature was 85 degrees, dew point 70 degrees. Relative humidity 60%, wind northwest at 7 miles an hour, pressure was 30.04 inches and falling. At Gainesville, it was mostly sunny and 83, wind west at 13. At Winder, it was mostly sunny. At Greensboro, it was sunny and 84, wind west at 8. At Jefferson, it was mostly sunny and 82, wind west at 6. At Monroe, it was mostly sunny. At Albertton, it was sunny and 85, wind west at 9. At Canyon, it was sunny and 85, wind west at 5. At Clemson, it was sunny and 85, wind variable at 3. Elsewhere across Georgia, at Atlanta it was mostly sunny and 83, wind west at 9. At Cartersville, the temperature was 82, wind west at 6. At Lawrenceville, it was mostly sunny and 82, wind west at 8. At Macon, it was mostly sunny and 87, wind northwest at 7. At Rome, it was sunny and 83, wind calm. At Augusta, it was mostly sunny and 89, wind northwest at 10. At Savannah, it was cloudy and 86, wind west at 9. Elsewhere across the region, at Chattanooga, it was mostly sunny and 83, wind southeast at 5. At Asheville, it was mostly sunny and 78, wind north at 14 gusting to 25. At Greenville-Spartanburg, it was mostly sunny and 86, wind northeast at 7. Here is the hazardous weather outlook. This hazardous weather outlook is for North and Central Georgia. For today and tonight, isolated to scattered thunderstorms are possible this afternoon and evening across North and Central Georgia. Isolated severe storms can also be expected. Primary threats will be strong gusty winds, small hail, frequent lightning strikes, and periods of heavy rainfall capable of producing isolated flash flooding. And now the extended outlook for the period Thursday through Tuesday. Isolated to scattered showers and thunderstorms are expected each afternoon through the week.

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Please relay any information about observed severe weather to the National Weather Service while following all local, state, and CDC guidelines. Here is the official forecast from your National Weather Service for the Athens listening area. This afternoon, mostly sunny. Highs in the lower 90s. West winds 10 to 15 miles an hour. Tonight, mostly clear. Lows in the mid-70s. Light west winds. Thursday, mostly sunny. Highs in the mid-90s. West winds 10 to 15 miles an hour. Thursday night, partly cloudy in the evening, then clearing. Lows in the mid-70s. Light west winds. And now the extended forecast. Friday and Friday night, partly cloudy. Highs in the upper 90s. Lows in the mid-70s. Saturday and Saturday night, partly cloudy. A slight chance of showers and thunderstorms. Highs in the upper 90s. Lows in the mid-70s. Sunday through Monday night, mostly clear. Highs in the upper 90s. Lows in the mid-70s. Tuesday and Tuesday night, mostly clear. A slight chance of showers and thunderstorms. Highs in the upper 90s. Lows in the mid-70s. For more detailed weather, water, and climate information, please visit our website at weather.gov/Atlanta. The current time is 1:04 p.m. Eastern Daylight Time. Here are the 1 p.m. weather observations from around the area. At Athens, it was mostly sunny. The temperature was 87 degrees, dew point 71 degrees, relative humidity 58%, wind northwest at 8 miles an hour, pressure was 30.02 inches and falling. At Gainesville, it was sunny and 85, wind west at 8. At Winder, it was mostly sunny. The temperature was 86. At Greensboro, it was mostly sunny and 86, wind variable at 7. At Jefferson, it was mostly sunny and 85, wind west at 9. At Monroe, it was mostly sunny. At Albertton, it was mostly sunny and 88, wind west at 8. At Canyon, it was mostly sunny and 86, wind west at 7. At Clemson, it was mostly sunny and 86, wind southwest at 8. Elsewhere across Georgia, at Atlanta it was mostly sunny and 87, wind northwest at 8. At Cartersville, the temperature was 86, wind variable at 3. At Lawrenceville, it was sunny and 85, wind northwest at 7. At Macon, it was mostly sunny and 91, wind north at 8. At Rome, it was mostly sunny and 86, wind variable at 6. At Augusta, it was sunny and 90, wind northwest at 9, gusting to 21. At Savannah, it was partly sunny and 86, wind west at 10. Elsewhere across the region, at Chattanooga, it was mostly sunny and 87, wind calm. At Asheville, it was partly sunny and 78, wind north at 14, gusting to 25. At Greenville-Spartanburg, it was partly sunny and 86, wind northeast at 8. Here is the hazardous weather outlook. This hazardous weather outlook is for north and central Georgia. For today and tonight, isolated to scattered thunderstorms are possible this afternoon and evening across north and central Georgia. Isolated severe storms can also be expected. Primary threats will be strong gusty winds, small hail, frequent lightning strikes, and periods of heavy rainfall capable of producing isolated flash flooding. And now the extended outlook for the period Thursday through Tuesday. Isolated to scattered showers and thunderstorms are expected each afternoon through the week. Locally, heavy rainfall and gusty winds will be primary storm threats. Spotter information statement. 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

Either through the web by going to weather.gov/Atlanta. 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Here is the official forecast from your National Weather Service for the Athens listening area. This afternoon, mostly sunny. Highs in the lower 90s. West winds 10 to 15 miles an hour. Tonight, mostly clear. Lows in the mid-70s. Light west winds. Thursday, mostly sunny. Highs in the mid-90s. West winds 10 to 15 miles an hour. Thursday night, partly cloudy in the evening, then clearing. Lows in the mid-70s. Light west winds. And now the extended forecast. Friday and Friday night, partly cloudy. Highs in the upper 90s. Lows in the mid-70s. Saturday and Saturday night, partly cloudy. A slight chance of showers and thunderstorms. Highs in the upper 90s. Lows in the mid-70s. Sunday through Monday night, mostly clear. Highs in the upper 90s. Lows in the mid-70s. Tuesday and Tuesday night, mostly clear. A slight chance of showers and thunderstorms. Highs in the upper 90s. Lows in the mid-70s. For more detailed weather, water, and climate information, please visit our website at weather.gov/Atlanta. The current time is 1:09 p.m. Eastern Daylight Time. Here are the 1 p.m. weather observations from around the area. At Athens, it was mostly sunny. The temperature was 87 degrees, dew point 71 degrees, relative humidity 58%, wind northwest at 8 miles an hour, pressure was 30.02 inches and falling. At Gainesville, it was sunny and 85, wind west at 8. At Winder, it was mostly sunny, the temperature was 86. At Greensboro, it was mostly sunny and 86, wind variable at 7. At Jefferson, it was mostly sunny and 85, wind west at 9. At Monroe, it was mostly sunny. At Albertton, it was mostly sunny and 88, wind west at 8. At Canyon, it was mostly sunny and 86, wind west at 7. At Clemson, it was mostly sunny and 86, wind southwest at 8. Elsewhere across Georgia, at Atlanta it was mostly sunny and 87, wind northwest at 8. At Cartersville, the temperature was 86, wind variable at 3. At Lawrenceville, it was sunny and 85, wind northwest at 7. At Macon, it was mostly sunny and 91, wind north at 8. At Rome, it was mostly sunny and 86, wind variable at 6. At Augusta, it was sunny and 90, wind northwest at 9, gusting to 21. At Savannah, it was partly sunny and 86, wind west at 10. Elsewhere across the region, at Chattanooga, it was mostly sunny and 87, wind calm. At Asheville, it was partly sunny and 78, wind north at 14, gusting to 25. At Greenville-Spartanburg, it was partly sunny and 86, wind northeast at 8. Here is the hazardous weather outlook. This hazardous weather outlook is for north and central Georgia. For today and tonight, isolated to scattered thunderstorms are possible this afternoon and evening across north and central Georgia. Isolated severe storms can also be expected. Primary threats will be strong gusty winds, small hail, frequent lightning strikes, and periods of heavy rainfall capable of producing isolated flash flooding. And now the extended outlook for the period Thursday through Tuesday, isolated to scattered showers and thunderstorms are expected each afternoon through the week. Locally heavy rainfall and gusty winds will be primary storm threats. Spotter information statement. 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Please relay any information about observed severe weather to the National Weather Service while following all local, state, and CDC guidelines.

lines. Here is the official forecast from your National Weather Service for the Athens listening area. This afternoon, mostly sunny. Highs in the lower 90s. West winds 10 to 15 miles an hour. Tonight, mostly clear. Lows in the mid-70s. Light west winds. Thursday, mostly sunny. Highs in the mid-90s. West winds 10 to 15 miles an hour. Thursday night, partly cloudy in the evening, then clearing. Lows in the mid-70s. Light west winds. And now the extended forecast. Friday and Friday night, partly cloudy. Highs in the upper 90s. Lows in the mid-70s. Saturday and Saturday night, partly cloudy. A slight chance of showers and thunderstorms. Highs in the upper 90s. Lows in the mid-70s. Sunday through Monday night, mostly clear. Highs in the upper 90s. Lows in the mid-70s. Tuesday and Tuesday night, mostly clear. A slight chance of showers and thunderstorms. Highs in the upper 90s. Lows in the mid-70s. For more detailed weather, water, and climate information, please visit our website at weather.gov/Atlanta. The current time is 1:13 p.m. Eastern Daylight Time. Here are the 1 p.m. weather observations from around the area. At Athens, it was mostly sunny. The temperature was 87 degrees, dew point 71 degrees, relative humidity 58%, wind northwest at 8 miles an hour, pressure was 30.02 inches and falling. At Gainesville, it was mostly sunny and 85, wind west at 8. At Winder, it was mostly sunny, the temperature was 86. At Greensboro, it was sunny and 86, wind variable at 7. At Jefferson, it was mostly sunny and 85, wind west at 9. At Monroe, it was mostly sunny. At Albertton, it was sunny and 88, wind west at 8. At Canyon, it was mostly sunny and 86, wind west at 7. At Clemson, it was sunny and 86, wind southwest at 8. Elsewhere across Georgia, at Atlanta it was mostly sunny and 87, wind northwest at 8. At Cartersville, the temperature was 86, wind variable at 3. At Lawrenceville, it was mostly sunny and 85, wind northwest at 7. At Macon, it was mostly sunny and 91, wind north at 8. At Rome, it was mostly sunny and 86, wind variable at 6. At Augusta, it was sunny and 90, wind northwest at 9, gusting to 21. At Savannah, it was partly sunny and 86, wind west at 10. Elsewhere across the region, at Chattanooga, it was mostly sunny and 87, wind calm. At Asheville, it was partly sunny and 78, wind north at 14, gusting to 25. At Greenville-Spartanburg, it was partly sunny and 86, wind northeast at 8. Here is the hazardous weather outlook. This hazardous weather outlook is for north and central Georgia. For today and tonight, isolated to scattered thunderstorms are possible this afternoon and evening across north and central Georgia. Isolated severe storms can also be expected. Primary threats will be strong gusty winds, small hail, frequent lightning strikes, and periods of heavy rainfall capable of producing isolated flash flooding. And now the extended outlook for the period Thursday through Tuesday. Isolated to scattered showers and thunderstorms are expected each afternoon through the week. Locally heavy rainfall and gusty winds will be primary storm threats. Spotter information statement. 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Please relay any information about observed severe weather to the National Weather Service while following all local, state, and CDC guidelines. Here is the official forecast from your National Weather Service for the Athens listening area. This afternoon, mostly sunny. Highs in the lower 90s.

winds 10 to 15 miles an hour. Tonight, mostly clear. Lows in the mid-70s. Light west winds. Thursday, mostly sunny. Highs in the mid-90s. West winds 10 to 15 miles an hour. Thursday night, partly cloudy in the evening then clearing. Lows in the mid-70s. Light west winds. And now the extended forecast. Friday and Friday night, partly cloudy. Highs in the upper 90s. Lows in the mid-70s. Saturday and Saturday night, partly cloudy. A slight chance of showers and thunderstorms. Highs in the upper 90s. Lows in the mid-70s. Sunday through Monday night, mostly clear. Highs in the upper 90s. Lows in the mid-70s. Tuesday and Tuesday night, mostly clear. A slight chance of showers and thunderstorms. Highs in the upper 90s. Lows in the mid-70s. For more detailed weather, water, and climate information, please visit our website at weather.gov/Atlanta. The current time is 1:18 p.m. Eastern Daylight Time. Here are the 1 p.m. weather observations from around the area. At Athens, it was mostly sunny. The temperature was 87 degrees, dew point 71 degrees, relative humidity 58%, wind northwest at 8 miles an hour, pressure was 30.02 inches and falling. At Gainesville, it was mostly sunny and 85, wind west at 8. At Winder, it was mostly sunny, the temperature was 86. At Greensboro, it was sunny and 86, wind variable at 7. At Jefferson, it was mostly sunny and 85, wind west at 9. At Monroe, it was mostly sunny. At Albertton, it was sunny and 88, wind west at 8. At Canyon, it was mostly sunny and 86, wind west at 7. At Clemson, it was sunny and 86, wind southwest at 8. Elsewhere across Georgia, at Atlanta it was mostly sunny and 87, wind northwest at 8. At Cartersville, the temperature was 86, wind variable at 3. At Lawrenceville, it was mostly sunny and 85, wind northwest at 7. At Macon, it was mostly sunny and 91, wind north at 8. At Rome, it was mostly sunny and 86, wind variable at 6. At Augusta, it was sunny and 90, wind northwest at 9 gusting to 21. At Savannah, it was partly sunny and 86, wind west at 10. Elsewhere across the region, at Chattanooga, it was mostly sunny and 87, wind calm. At Asheville, it was partly sunny and 78, wind north at 14 gusting to 25. At Greenville-Spartanburg, it was partly sunny and 86, wind northeast at 8. Here is the hazardous weather outlook. This hazardous weather outlook is for north and central Georgia. For today and tonight, isolated to scattered thunderstorms are possible this afternoon and evening across north and central Georgia. Isolated severe storms can also be expected. Primary threats will be strong gusty winds, small hail, frequent lightning strikes, and periods of heavy rainfall capable of producing isolated flash flooding. And now the extended outlook for the period Thursday through Tuesday, isolated to scattered showers and thunderstorms are expected each afternoon through the week. Locally heavy rainfall and gusty winds will be primary storm threats. Spotter information statement, spotter activation is not requested but spotters are encouraged to submit reports of severe weather through the web by going to weather.gov/Atlanta. Please relay any information about observed severe weather to the National Weather Service while following all local, state, and CDC guidelines. Here is the official forecast from your National Weather Service for the Athens listening area. This afternoon, mostly sunny. Highs in the lower 90s. West winds 10 to 15 miles an hour. Tonight, mostly clear. Lows in the mid-70s. Light west winds. Thursday, mostly sunny. Highs in the mid-90s.

Fridays. West winds 10 to 15 miles an hour. Thursday night, partly cloudy in the evening, then clearing. Lows in the mid-70s. Light west winds. And now the extended forecast. Friday and Friday night, partly cloudy. Highs in the upper 90s. Lows in the mid-70s. Saturday and Saturday night, partly cloudy. A slight chance of showers and thunderstorms. Highs in the upper 90s. Lows in the mid-70s. Sunday through Monday night, mostly clear. Highs in the upper 90s. Lows in the mid-70s. Tuesday and Tuesday night, mostly clear. A slight chance of showers and thunderstorms. Highs in the upper 90s. Lows in the mid-70s. For more detailed weather, water, and climate information, please visit our website at weather.gov/Atlanta. The current time is 1:23 p.m. Eastern Daylight Time. Here are the 1 p.m. weather observations from around the area. At Athens, it was mostly sunny. The temperature was 87 degrees, dew point 71 degrees, relative humidity 58%, wind northwest at 8 miles an hour, pressure was 30.02 inches and falling. At Gainesville, it was mostly sunny and 85, wind west at 8. At Winder, it was mostly sunny, the temperature was 86. At Greensboro, it was sunny and 86, wind variable at 7. At Jefferson, it was mostly sunny and 85, wind west at 9. At Monroe, it was mostly sunny. At Albertton, it was sunny and 88, wind west at 8. At Canyon, it was mostly sunny and 86, wind west at 7. At Clemson, it was sunny and 86, wind southwest at 8. Elsewhere across Georgia, at Atlanta it was mostly sunny and 87, wind northwest at 8. At Cartersville, the temperature was 86, wind variable at 3. At Lawrenceville, it was mostly sunny and 85, wind northwest at 7. At Macon, it was mostly sunny and 91, wind north at 8. At Rome, it was mostly sunny and 86, wind variable at 6. At Augusta, it was sunny and 90, wind northwest at 9 gusting to 21. At Savannah, it was partly sunny and 86, wind west at 10. Elsewhere across the region, at Chattanooga, it was mostly sunny and 87, wind calm. At Asheville, it was partly sunny and 78, wind north at 14 gusting to 25. At Greenville-Spartanburg, it was partly sunny and 86, wind northeast at 8. Here is the hazardous weather outlook. This hazardous weather outlook is for north and central Georgia. For today and tonight, isolated to scattered thunderstorms are possible this afternoon and evening across north and central Georgia. Isolated severe storms can also be expected. Primary threats will be strong gusty winds, small hail, frequent lightning strikes, and periods of heavy rainfall capable of producing isolated flash flooding. And now the extended outlook for the period Thursday through Tuesday, isolated to scattered showers and thunderstorms are expected each afternoon through the week. Locally heavy rainfall and gusty winds will be primary storm threats. Spotter information statement, spotter activation is not requested but spotters are encouraged to submit reports of severe weather through the web by going to weather.gov/Atlanta. Please relay any information about observed severe weather to the National Weather Service while following all local, state, and CDC guidelines. Here is the official forecast from your National Weather Service for the Athens listening area. This afternoon, mostly sunny. Highs in the lower 90s. West winds 10 to 15 miles an hour. Tonight, mostly clear. Lows in the mid-70s. Light west winds. Thursday, mostly sunny. Highs in the mid-90s. West winds 10 to 15 miles an hour. Thursday night, partly cloudy in the evening then clearing. Lows in the mid-70s. Light west winds.

Now the extended forecast. Friday and Friday night, partly cloudy. Highs in the upper 90s. Lows in the mid 70s. Saturday and Saturday night, partly cloudy. A slight chance of showers and thunderstorms. Highs in the upper 90s. Lows in the mid 70s. Sunday through Monday night, mostly clear. Highs in the upper 90s. Lows in the mid 70s. Tuesday and Tuesday night, mostly clear. A slight chance of showers and thunderstorms. Highs in the upper 90s. Lows in the mid 70s. 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The current time is 1:28 p.m. Eastern Daylight Time. Here are the 1 p.m. weather observations from around the area. At Athens, it was mostly sunny. The temperature was 87 degrees, dew point 71 degrees, relative humidity 58%, wind northwest at 8 miles an hour, pressure was 30.02 inches and falling. At Gainesville, it was mostly sunny and 85, wind west at 8. At Winder, it was mostly sunny, the temperature was 86. At Greensboro, it was sunny and 86, wind variable at 7. At Jefferson, it was mostly sunny and 85, wind west at 9. At Monroe, it was mostly sunny. At Albertton, it was sunny and 88, wind west at 8. At Canyon, it was mostly sunny and 86, wind west at 7. At Clemson, it was sunny and 86, wind southwest at 8. Elsewhere across Georgia, at Atlanta it was mostly sunny and 87, wind northwest at 8. At Cartersville, the temperature was 86, wind variable at 3. At Lawrenceville, it was mostly sunny and 85, wind northwest at 7. At Macon, it was mostly sunny and 91, wind north at 8. At Rome, it was mostly sunny and 86, wind variable at 6. At Augusta, it was sunny and 90, wind northwest at 9 gusting to 21. At Savannah, it was partly sunny and 86, wind west at 10. Elsewhere across the region, at Chattanooga, it was mostly sunny and 87, wind calm. At Asheville, it was partly sunny and 78, wind north at 14 gusting to 25. At Greenville-Spartanburg, it was partly sunny and 86, wind northeast at 8. Here is the hazardous weather outlook. This hazardous weather outlook is for north and central Georgia. For today and tonight, isolated to scattered thunderstorms are possible this afternoon and evening across north and central Georgia. Isolated severe storms can also be expected. Primary threats will be strong gusty winds, small hail, frequent lightning strikes, and periods of heavy rainfall capable of producing isolated flash flooding. And now the extended outlook for the period Thursday through Tuesday. Isolated to scattered showers and thunderstorms are expected each afternoon through the week. Locally heavy rainfall and gusty winds will be primary storm threats. Spotter information statement. 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Please relay any information about observed severe weather to the National Weather Service while following all local, state, and CDC guidelines. Here is the official forecast from your National Weather Service for the Athens listening area. This afternoon, mostly sunny. Highs in the lower 90s. West winds 10 to 15 miles an hour. Tonight, mostly clear. Lows in the mid 70s. Light west winds. Thursday, mostly sunny. Highs in the mid-90s. West winds 10 to 15 miles an hour. Thursday night, partly cloudy in the evening then clearing. Lows in the mid-70s. Light west winds. And now the extended forecast. Friday and Friday night, partly cloudy. Highs in the upper 90s. Lows in the mid-70s. Saturday and Saturday night, partly cloudy.

A slight chance of showers and thunderstorms. Highs in the upper 90s. Lows in the mid 70s. Sunday through Monday night, mostly clear. Highs in the upper 90s. Lows in the mid 70s. Tuesday and Tuesday night, mostly clear. A slight chance of showers and thunderstorms. Highs in the upper 90s. Lows in the mid 70s. 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The current time is 1:32 p.m. Eastern Daylight Time. Here are the 1 p.m. weather observations from around the area. At Athens, it was mostly sunny. The temperature was 87 degrees, dew point 71 degrees, relative humidity 58%, wind northwest at 8 miles an hour. At Athens, it was mostly sunny. The temperature was 87 degrees, dew point 71 degrees, relative humidity 58%, wind northwest at 8 miles an hour. Pressure was 30.02 inches and falling. At Gainesville, it was mostly sunny and 85, wind west at 8. At Winder, it was mostly sunny, the temperature was 86. At Greensboro, it was sunny and 86, wind variable at 7. At Jefferson, it was mostly sunny and 85, wind west at 9. At Monroe, it was mostly sunny. At Albertton, it was sunny and 88, wind west at 8. At Canyon, it was mostly sunny and 86, wind west at 7. At Clemson, it was sunny and 86, wind southwest at 8. Elsewhere across Georgia, at Atlanta it was mostly sunny and 87, wind northwest at 8. At Cartersville, the temperature was 86, wind variable at 3. At Lawrenceville, it was mostly sunny and 85, wind northwest at 7. At Macon, it was mostly sunny and 91, wind north at 8. At Rome, it was mostly sunny and 86, wind variable at 6. At Augusta, it was sunny and 90, wind northwest at 9 gusting to 21. At Savannah, it was partly sunny and 86, wind west at 10. Elsewhere across the region, at Chattanooga, it was mostly sunny and 87, wind calm. At Asheville, it was partly sunny and 78, wind north at 14 gusting to 25. At Greenville-Spartanburg, it was partly sunny and 86, wind northeast at 8. Here is the hazardous weather outlook. This hazardous weather outlook is for north and central Georgia. For today and tonight, isolated to scattered thunderstorms are possible this afternoon and evening across north and central Georgia. Isolated severe storms can also be expected. Primary threats will be strong gusty winds, small hail, frequent lightning strikes, and periods of heavy rainfall capable of producing isolated flash flooding. And now the extended outlook for the period Thursday through Tuesday. Isolated to scattered showers and thunderstorms are expected each afternoon through the week. Locally heavy rainfall and gusty winds will be primary storm threats. Spotter information statement. 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Please relay any information about observed severe weather to the National Weather Service while following all local, state, and CDC guidelines. Here is the official forecast from your National Weather Service for the Athens listening area. This afternoon, mostly sunny. Highs in the lower 90s. West winds 10 to 15 miles an hour. Tonight, mostly clear. Lows in the mid 70s. Light west winds. Thursday, mostly sunny. Highs in the mid-90s. West winds 10 to 15 miles an hour. Thursday night, partly cloudy in the evening then clearing. Lows in the mid-70s. Light west winds. And now the extended forecast. Friday and Friday night, partly cloudy. Highs in the upper 90s. Lows in the mid-70s. Saturday and Saturday night, partly cloudy. A slight chance of showers.

and thunderstorms. Highs in the upper 90s. Lows in the mid-70s. Sunday through Monday night, mostly clear. Highs in the upper 90s. Lows in the mid-70s. Tuesday and Tuesday night, mostly clear. A slight chance of showers and thunderstorms. Highs in the upper 90s. Lows in the mid-70s. For more detailed weather, water, and climate information, please visit our website at weather.gov/Atlanta. The current time is 1:37 p.m. Eastern Daylight Time. Here are the 1 p.m. weather observations from around the area. At Athens, it was mostly sunny. The temperature was 87 degrees, dew point 71 degrees, relative humidity 58%, wind northwest at 8 miles an hour, pressure was 30.02 inches and falling. At Gainesville, it was mostly sunny and 85, wind west at 8. At Winder, it was mostly sunny, the temperature was 86. At Greensboro, it was sunny and 86, wind variable at 7. At Jefferson, it was mostly sunny and 85, wind west at 9. At Monroe, it was mostly sunny. At Albertton, it was sunny and 88, wind west at 8. At Canyon, it was mostly sunny and 86, wind west at 7. At Clemson, it was sunny and 86, wind southwest at 8. Elsewhere across Georgia, at Atlanta it was mostly sunny and 87, wind northwest at 8. At Cartersville, the temperature was 86, wind variable at 3. At Lawrenceville, it was mostly sunny and 85, wind northwest at 7. At Macon, it was mostly sunny and 91, wind north at 8. At Rome, it was mostly sunny and 86, wind variable at 6. At Augusta, it was sunny and 90, wind northwest at 9 gusting to 21. At Savannah, it was partly sunny and 86, wind west at 10. Elsewhere across the region, at Chattanooga, it was mostly sunny and 87, wind calm. At Asheville, it was partly sunny and 78, wind north at 14 gusting to 25. At Greenville-Spartanburg, it was partly sunny and 86, wind northeast at 8. Here is the hazardous weather outlook. This hazardous weather outlook is for north and central Georgia. For today and tonight, isolated to scattered thunderstorms are possible this afternoon and evening across north and central Georgia. Isolated severe storms can also be expected. Primary threats will be strong gusty winds, small hail, frequent lightning strikes, and periods of heavy rainfall capable of producing isolated flash flooding. And now the extended outlook for the period Thursday through Tuesday. Isolated to scattered showers and thunderstorms are expected each afternoon through the week. Locally heavy rainfall and gusty winds will be primary storm threats. Spotter information statement. 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Please relay any information about observed severe weather to the National Weather Service while following all local, state, and CDC guidelines. 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Here is the official forecast from your National Weather Service for the Athens listening area. This afternoon, mostly sunny. Highs in the lower 90s. West winds 10 to 15 miles an hour. Tonight, mostly clear. Lows

The mid-70s. Light west winds. Thursday, mostly sunny. Highs in the mid-90s. West winds 10 to 15 miles an hour. Thursday night, partly cloudy in the evening, then clearing. Lows in the mid-70s. Light west winds. And now the extended forecast. Friday and Friday night, partly cloudy. Highs in the upper 90s. Lows in the mid-70s. Saturday and Saturday night, partly cloudy. A slight chance of showers and thunderstorms. Highs in the upper 90s. Lows in the mid-70s. Sunday through Monday night, mostly clear. Highs in the upper 90s. Lows in the mid-70s. Tuesday and Tuesday night, mostly clear. A slight chance of showers and thunderstorms. Highs in the upper 90s. Lows in the mid-70s. For more detailed weather, water, and climate information, please visit our website at weather.gov/Atlanta. This advisory is for the following counties in Georgia: Clark, Green, Madison, Morgan, Oconee, Oglethorpe, Tolliver, Walton, and Wilkes. What? Heat index values up to 108 expected. Where? Portions of central, east central, north central, northeast, southeast, and west central Georgia. When? From 1 p.m. to 8 p.m. Eastern Daylight Time Thursday. Impacts: hot temperatures and high humidity may cause heat illnesses. Drink plenty of fluids, stay in an air-conditioned room, stay out of the sun, and check up on relatives and neighbors. The current time is 1:44 p.m. Eastern Daylight Time. Here are the 1 p.m. weather observations from around the area. At Athens, it was mostly sunny. The temperature was 87 degrees, dew point 71 degrees, relative humidity 58%, wind northwest at 8 miles an hour, pressure was 30.02 inches and falling. At Gainesville, it was mostly sunny and 85, wind west at 8. At Winder, it was mostly sunny, the temperature was 86. At Greensboro, it was sunny and 86, wind variable at 7. At Jefferson, it was mostly sunny and 85, wind west at 9. At Monroe, it was mostly sunny. At Albertton, it was sunny and 88, wind west at 8. At Canyon, it was mostly sunny and 86, wind west at 7. At Clemson, it was sunny and 86, wind southwest at 8. Elsewhere across Georgia, at Atlanta it was mostly sunny and 87, wind northwest at 8. At Cartersville, the temperature was 86, wind variable at 3. At Lawrenceville, it was mostly sunny and 85, wind northwest at 7. At Macon, it was mostly sunny and 91, wind north at 8. At Rome, it was mostly sunny and 86, wind variable at 6. At Augusta, it was sunny and 90, wind northwest at 9, gusting to 21. At Savannah, it was partly sunny and 86, wind west at 10. Elsewhere across the region, at Chattanooga, it was mostly sunny and 87, wind calm. At Asheville, it was partly sunny and 78, wind north at 14, gusting to 25. At Greenville-Spartanburg, it was partly sunny and 86, wind northeast at 8. Here is the hazardous weather outlook. This hazardous weather outlook is for north and central Georgia. For today and tonight, isolated to scattered thunderstorms are possible this afternoon and evening across north and central Georgia. Isolated severe storms can also be expected. Primary threats will be strong gusty winds, small hail, frequent lightning strikes, and periods of heavy rainfall capable of producing isolated flash flooding. And now the extended outlook for the period Thursday through Tuesday. Isolated to scattered showers and thunderstorms are expected each afternoon through the week. Locally heavy rainfall and gusty winds will be primary storm threats. Spotter information statement. 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

highs in the upper 90s, lows in the mid-70s. Saturday and Saturday night, partly cloudy. A slight chance of showers and thunderstorms. Highs in the upper 90s. Lows in the mid-70s. Sunday through Monday night, mostly clear. Highs in the upper 90s. Lows in the mid-70s. Tuesday and Tuesday night, mostly clear. A slight chance of showers and thunderstorms. Highs in the upper 90s. Lows in the mid-70s. For more detailed weather, water, and climate information, please visit our website at weather.gov/Atlanta. This advisory is for the following counties in Georgia: Clark, Greene, Madison, Morgan, Oconee, Oglethorpe, Tolliver, Walton, and Wilkes. What? Heat index values up to 108 expected. Where? Portions of central, east central, north central, northeast, southeast, and west central Georgia. When? From 1 p.m. to 8 p.m. Eastern Daylight Time Thursday. Impacts: hot temperatures and high humidity may cause heat illnesses. Drink plenty of fluids, stay in an air-conditioned room, stay out of the sun, and check up on relatives and neighbors. The current time is 1:49 p.m. Eastern Daylight Time. Here are the 1 p.m. weather observations from around the area. At Athens, it was mostly sunny. The temperature was 87 degrees, dew point 71 degrees, relative humidity 58%, wind northwest at 8 miles an hour, pressure was 30.02 inches and falling. At Gainesville, it was mostly sunny and 85, wind west at 8. At Winder, it was mostly sunny, the temperature was 86. At Greensboro, it was sunny and 86, wind variable at 7. At Jefferson, it was mostly sunny and 85, wind west at 9. At Monroe, it was mostly sunny. At Albertton, it was sunny and 88, wind west at 8. At Canyon, it was mostly sunny and 86, wind west at 7. At Clemson, it was sunny and 86, wind southwest at 8. Elsewhere across Georgia, at Atlanta it was mostly sunny and 87, wind northwest at 8. At Cartersville, the temperature was 86, wind variable at 3. At Lawrenceville, it was mostly sunny and 85, wind northwest at 7. At Macon, it was mostly sunny and 91, wind north at 8. At Rome, it was mostly sunny and 86, wind variable at 6. At Augusta, it was sunny and 90, wind northwest at 9, gusting to 21. At Savannah, it was partly sunny and 86, wind west at 10. Elsewhere across the region, at Chattanooga, it was mostly sunny and 87, wind calm. At Asheville, it was partly sunny and 78, wind north at 14, gusting to 25. At Greenville-Spartanburg, it was partly sunny and 86, wind northeast at 8. Here is the hazardous weather outlook. This hazardous weather outlook is for north and central Georgia. For today and tonight, isolated to scattered thunderstorms are possible this afternoon and evening across north and central Georgia. Isolated severe storms can also be expected. Primary threats will be strong gusty winds, small hail, frequent lightning strikes, and periods of heavy rainfall capable of producing isolated flash flooding. And now the extended outlook for the period Thursday through Tuesday. Isolated to scattered showers and thunderstorms are expected each afternoon through the week. Locally heavy rainfall and gusty winds will be primary storm threats. Spotter information statement. Spotter activation is not requested, but spotters are encouraged to submit reports of severe weather through the web by going to weather.gov/Atlanta. Please relay any information about observed severe weather to the National Weather Service while following all local, state, and CDC guidelines. Here is the official forecast from your National Weather Service for the Athens listening area. This afternoon, mostly sunny. Near steady temperature in the lower 90s. West winds 10 to 15 miles an hour.

Tonight, mostly clear. Lows in the mid-70s. Light west winds. Thursday, mostly sunny. Highs in the mid-90s. West winds 10 to 15 miles an hour. Thursday night, partly cloudy in the evening, then clearing. Lows in the mid-70s. Light west winds. And now the extended forecast. Friday and Friday night, partly cloudy. Highs in the upper 90s. Lows in the mid-70s. Saturday and Saturday night, partly cloudy. A slight chance of showers and thunderstorms. Highs in the upper 90s. Lows in the mid-70s. Sunday through Monday night, mostly clear. Highs in the upper 90s. Lows in the mid-70s. Tuesday and Tuesday night, mostly clear. A slight chance of showers and thunderstorms. Highs in the upper 90s. Lows in the mid-70s. For more detailed weather, water, and climate information, please visit our website at weather.gov/Atlanta. This advisory is for the following counties in Georgia: Clark, Greene, Madison, Morgan, Oconee, Oglethorpe, Tolliver, Walton, and Wilkes. What? Heat index values up to 108 expected. Where? Portions of central, east central, north central, northeast, southeast, and west central Georgia. When? From 1 p.m. to 8 p.m. Eastern Daylight Time Thursday. Impacts: hot temperatures and high humidity may cause heat illnesses. Drink plenty of fluids, stay in an air-conditioned room, stay out of the sun, and check up on relatives and neighbors. The current time is 1:55 p.m. Eastern Daylight Time. Here are the 1 p.m. weather observations from around the area. At Athens, it was mostly sunny. The temperature was 87 degrees, dew point 71 degrees, relative humidity 58%, wind northwest at 8 miles an hour, pressure was 30.02 inches and falling. At Gainesville, it was mostly sunny and 85, wind west at 8. At Winder, it was mostly sunny, the temperature was 86. At Greensboro, it was sunny and 86, wind variable at 7. At Jefferson, it was mostly sunny and 85, wind west at 9. At Monroe, it was mostly sunny. At Albertton, it was sunny and 88, wind west at 8. At Canyon, it was mostly sunny and 86, wind west at 7. At Clemson, it was sunny and 86, wind southwest at 8. Elsewhere across Georgia, at Atlanta it was mostly sunny and 87, wind northwest at 8. At Cartersville, the temperature was 86, wind variable at 3. At Lawrenceville, it was mostly sunny and 85, wind northwest at 7. At Macon, it was mostly sunny and 91, wind north at 8. At Rome, it was mostly sunny and 86, wind variable at 6. At Augusta, it was sunny and 90, wind northwest at 9, gusting to 21. At Savannah, it was partly sunny and 86, wind west at 10. Elsewhere across the region, at Chattanooga, it was mostly sunny and 87, wind calm. At Asheville, it was partly sunny and 78, wind north at 14, gusting to 25. At Greenville-Spartanburg, it was partly sunny and 86, wind northeast at 8. Here is the hazardous weather outlook. This hazardous weather outlook is for north and central Georgia. For today and tonight, isolated to scattered thunderstorms are possible this afternoon and evening across north and central Georgia. Isolated severe storms can also be expected. Primary threats will be strong gusty winds, small hail, frequent lightning strikes, and periods of heavy rainfall capable of producing isolated flash flooding. And now the extended outlook for the period Thursday through Tuesday. Isolated to scattered showers and thunderstorms are expected each afternoon through the week. Locally heavy rainfall and gusty winds will be primary storm threats. Spotter information statement. Spotter activation is not requested, but spotters are encouraged to submit reports of

Severe weather through the web. I'm going to weather.gov/Atlanta. Please relay any information about observed severe weather to the National Weather Service while following all local, state, and CDC guidelines. Here is the official forecast from your National Weather Service for the Athens listening area. This afternoon, mostly sunny. Near steady temperature in the lower 90s. West winds 10 to 15 miles an hour. Tonight, mostly clear. Lows in the mid-70s. Light west winds. Thursday, mostly sunny. Highs in the mid-90s. West winds 10 to 15 miles an hour. Thursday night, partly cloudy in the evening, then clearing. Lows in the mid-70s. Light west winds. And now the extended forecast. Friday and Friday night, partly cloudy. Highs in the upper 90s. Lows in the mid-70s. Saturday and Saturday night, partly cloudy. A slight chance of showers and thunderstorms. Highs in the upper 90s. Lows in the mid-70s. Sunday through Monday night, mostly clear. Highs in the upper 90s. Lows in the mid-70s. Tuesday and Tuesday night, mostly clear. A slight chance of showers and thunderstorms. Highs in the upper 90s. Lows in the mid-70s. For more detailed weather, water, and climate information, please visit our website at weather.gov/Atlanta. This advisory is for the following counties in Georgia: Clark, Greene, Madison, Morgan, Oconee, Oglethorpe, Tolliver, Walton, and Wilkes. What? Heat index values up to 108 expected. Where? Portions of central, east central, north central, northeast, southeast, and west central Georgia. When? From 1 p.m. to 8 p.m. Eastern Daylight Time Thursday. Impacts: hot temperatures and high humidity may cause heat illnesses. Drink plenty of fluids, stay in an air-conditioned room, stay out of the sun, and check up on relatives and neighbors. The current time is 2 p.m. Eastern Daylight Time. Here are the 1 p.m. weather observations from around the area. At Athens, it was mostly sunny. The temperature was 87 degrees, dew point 71 degrees, relative humidity 58%, wind northwest at 8 miles an hour, pressure was 30.02 inches and falling. At Gainesville, it was mostly sunny and 85, wind west at 8. At Winder, it was mostly sunny, the temperature was 86. At Greensboro, it was sunny and 86, wind variable at 7. At Jefferson, it was mostly sunny and 85, wind west at 9. At Monroe, it was mostly sunny. At Albertton, it was sunny and 88, wind west at 8. At Canyon, it was mostly sunny and 86, wind west at 7. At Clemson, it was sunny and 86, wind southwest at 8. Elsewhere across Georgia, at Atlanta it was mostly sunny and 87, wind northwest at 8. At Cartersville, the temperature was 86, wind variable at 3. At Lawrenceville, it was mostly sunny and 85, wind northwest at 7. At Macon, it was mostly sunny and 91, wind north at 8. At Rome, it was mostly sunny and 86, wind variable at 6. At Augusta, it was sunny and 90, wind northwest at 9, gusting to 21. At Savannah, it was partly sunny and 86, wind west at 10. Elsewhere across the region, at Chattanooga, it was mostly sunny and 87, wind calm. At Asheville, it was partly sunny and 78, wind north at 14, gusting to 25. At Greenville-Spartanburg, it was partly sunny and 86, wind northeast at 8. Here is the hazardous weather outlook. This hazardous weather outlook is for north and central Georgia. For today and tonight, isolated to scattered thunderstorms are possible this afternoon and evening across north and central Georgia. Isolated severe storms can also be expected. Primary threats will be strong gusty winds, small

hail, frequent lightning strikes, and periods of heavy rainfall capable of producing isolated flash flooding. And now the extended outlook for the period Thursday through Tuesday, isolated to scattered showers and thunderstorms are expected each afternoon through the week. Locally heavy rainfall and gusty winds will be primary storm threats. Spotter information statement. 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Please relay any information about observed severe weather to the National Weather Service while following all local, state, and CDC guidelines. Here is the official forecast from your National Weather Service for the Athens listening area. This afternoon, mostly sunny. Near steady temperature in the lower 90s. West winds 10 to 15 miles an hour. Tonight, mostly clear. Lows in the mid-70s. Light west winds. Thursday, mostly sunny. Highs in the mid-90s. West winds 10 to 15 miles an hour. Thursday night, partly cloudy in the evening then clearing. Lows in the mid-70s. Light west winds. And now the extended forecast. Friday and Friday night, partly cloudy. Highs in the upper 90s. Lows in the mid-70s. Saturday and Saturday night, partly cloudy. A slight chance of showers and thunderstorms. Highs in the upper 90s. Lows in the mid-70s. Sunday through Monday night, mostly clear. Highs in the upper 90s. Lows in the mid-70s. Tuesday and Tuesday night, mostly clear. A slight chance of showers and thunderstorms. Highs in the upper 90s. Lows in the mid-70s. For more detailed weather, water, and climate information, please visit our website at weather.gov/Atlanta. This advisory is for the following counties in Georgia: Clark, Greene, Madison, Morgan, Oconee, Oglethorpe, Tolliver, Walton, and Wilkes. What? Heat index values up to 108 expected. Where? Portions of central, east central, north central, northeast, southeast, and west central Georgia. When? From 1 p.m. to 8 p.m. Eastern Daylight Time Thursday. Impacts. Hot temperatures and high humidity may cause heat illnesses. Drink plenty of fluids, stay in an air-conditioned room, stay out of the sun, and check up on relatives and neighbors. The current time is 2:06 p.m. Eastern Daylight Time. Here are the 2 p.m. weather observations from around the area. At Athens, it was mostly sunny. The temperature was 90 degrees, dew point 72 degrees, relative humidity 55%, with a heat index of 97, wind west at 6 miles an hour, pressure was 30.01 inches and falling. At Gainesville, it was sunny and 87, wind west at 6. At Greensboro, it was partly cloudy and 90, wind west at 10. At Jefferson, it was sunny and 87, wind north at 7. At Monroe, it was mostly sunny. At Albertton, it was mostly sunny and 90, wind west at 8. At Canyon, it was mostly sunny and 89, wind west at 5. At Clemson, it was mostly sunny and 88, wind variable at 3. Elsewhere across Georgia, at Atlanta it was mostly sunny and 90, wind northwest at 13. At Lawrenceville, it was mostly sunny and 86, wind variable at 7. At Macon, it was partly sunny and 92, wind north at 7. At Rome, it was mostly sunny and 90, wind variable at 5. At Augusta, it was sunny and 92, wind north at 12. At Savannah, it was mostly sunny and 90, wind west at 8, gusting to 17. Elsewhere across the region, at Chattanooga, it was mostly sunny and 90, wind northwest at 8. At Asheville, it was partly sunny and 78, wind north at 13. At Greenville-Spartanburg, it was mostly sunny and 88, wind north at 6. Here is the hazardous weather outlook.

This hazardous weather outlook is for North and Central Georgia. For this afternoon and tonight, isolated to scattered thunderstorms will be possible this afternoon across the area. A few of these storms may become strong to severe, capable of producing damaging wind gusts, small hail, and frequent lightning. Stronger storms will also produce heavy rainfall, which could lead to isolated flash flooding. And now the extended outlook for the period Thursday through Tuesday. A heat advisory is in effect for portions of central and east Georgia from noon to 8 p.m. Eastern Daylight Time on Thursday for heat index values between 105 to 108 degrees. Hot and humid conditions will persist through the weekend, with heat indices in the triple digits each day. Isolated to scattered showers and thunderstorms are expected each afternoon through the week. Locally heavy rainfall and gusty winds will be primary storm threats. Spotter information statement. 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Please relay any information about observed severe weather to the National Weather Service while following all local, state, and CDC guidelines. Here is the official forecast from your National Weather Service for the Athens listening area. This afternoon, mostly sunny. Near steady temperature in the lower 90s. West winds 10 to 15 miles an hour. Tonight, mostly clear. Lows in the mid-70s. Light west winds. Thursday, mostly sunny. Highs in the mid-90s. West winds 10 to 15 miles an hour. Thursday night, partly cloudy in the evening, then clearing. Lows in the mid-70s. Light west winds. And now the extended forecast. Friday and Friday night, partly cloudy. Highs in the upper 90s. Lows in the mid-70s. Saturday and Saturday night, partly cloudy. A slight chance of showers and thunderstorms. Highs in the upper 90s. Lows in the mid-70s. Sunday through Monday night, mostly clear. Highs in the upper 90s. Lows in the mid-70s. Tuesday and Tuesday night, mostly clear. A slight chance of showers and thunderstorms. Highs in the upper 90s. Lows in the mid-70s. For more detailed weather, water, and climate information, please visit our website at weather.gov/Atlanta. This advisory is for the following counties in Georgia: Clark, Greene, Madison, Morgan, Oconee, Oglethorpe, Tolliver, Walton, and Wilkes. What? Heat index values up to 108 expected. Where? Portions of central, east central, north central, northeast, southeast, and west central Georgia. When? From 1 p.m. to 8 p.m. Eastern Daylight Time Thursday. Impacts. Hot temperatures and high humidity may cause heat illnesses. Drink plenty of fluids, stay in an air-conditioned room, stay out of the sun, and check up on relatives and neighbors. The current time is 2:11 p.m. Eastern Daylight Time. Here are the 2 p.m. weather observations from around the area. At Athens, it was mostly sunny. The temperature was 90 degrees, dew point 72 degrees, relative humidity 55%, with a heat index of 97, wind west at 6 miles an hour, pressure was 30.01 inches and falling. At Gainesville, it was sunny and 87, wind west at 6. At Winder, it was sunny. At Greensboro, it was clear and 90, wind west at 10. At Jefferson, it was sunny and 87, wind north at 7. At Monroe, it was mostly sunny. At Albertton, it was mostly sunny and 90, wind west at 8. At Canyon, it was mostly sunny and 89, wind west at 5. At Clemson, it was mostly sunny and 88, wind variable at 3. Elsewhere across Georgia, at Atlanta it was mostly sunny and 90, wind northwest at 13. At Cartersville, the temperature was 88, wind west at 10. At Lawrenceville, it was mostly sunny and 86, wind variable.

7. At Macon, it was partly sunny and 92, wind north at 7. At Rome, it was mostly sunny and 90, wind variable at 5. At Augusta, it was sunny and 92, wind north at 12. At Savannah, it was partly sunny and 90, wind west at 8, gusting to 17. Elsewhere across the region, at Chattanooga, it was mostly sunny and 90, wind northwest at 8. At Asheville, it was cloudy and 78, wind north at 13. At Greenville-Spartanburg, it was partly sunny and 88, wind north at 6. Here is the hazardous weather outlook. This hazardous weather outlook is for North and Central Georgia. For this afternoon and tonight, isolated to scattered thunderstorms will be possible this afternoon across the area. A few of these storms may become strong to severe, capable of producing damaging wind gusts, small hail, and frequent lightning. Stronger storms will also produce heavy rainfall, which could lead to isolated flash flooding. And now the extended outlook for the period Thursday through Tuesday. A heat advisory is in effect for portions of central and east Georgia from noon to 8 p.m. Eastern Daylight Time on Thursday for heat index values between 105 to 108 degrees. Hot and humid conditions will persist through the weekend, with heat indices in the triple digits each day. Isolated to scattered showers and thunderstorms are expected each afternoon through the week. Locally heavy rainfall and gusty winds will be primary storm threats. Spotter information statement. 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Please relay any information about observed severe weather to the National Weather Service while following all local, state, and CDC guidelines. Here is the official forecast from your National Weather Service for the Athens listening area. This afternoon, mostly sunny. Near steady temperature in the lower 90s. West winds 10 to 15 miles an hour. Tonight, mostly clear. Lows in the mid-70s. Light west winds. Thursday, mostly sunny. Highs in the mid-90s. West winds 10 to 15 miles an hour. Thursday night, partly cloudy in the evening, then clearing. Lows in the mid-70s. Light west winds. And now the extended forecast. Friday and Friday night, partly cloudy. Highs in the upper 90s. Lows in the mid-70s. Saturday and Saturday night, partly cloudy. A slight chance of showers and thunderstorms. Highs in the upper 90s. Lows in the mid-70s. Sunday through Monday night, mostly clear. Highs in the upper 90s. Lows in the mid-70s. Tuesday and Tuesday night, mostly clear. A slight chance of showers and thunderstorms. Highs in the upper 90s. Lows in the mid-70s. For more detailed weather, water, and climate information, please visit our website at weather.gov/Atlanta. This advisory is for the following counties in Georgia: Clark, Greene, Madison, Morgan, Oconee, Oglethorpe, Tolliver, Walton, and Wilkes. What? Heat index values up to 108 expected. Where? Portions of central, east central, north central, northeast, southeast, and west central Georgia. When? From 1 p.m. to 8 p.m. Eastern Daylight Time Thursday. Impacts: hot temperatures and high humidity may cause heat illnesses. Drink plenty of fluids, stay in an air-conditioned room, stay out of the sun, and check up on relatives and neighbors. The current time is 2:17 p.m. Eastern Daylight Time. Here are the 2 p.m. weather observations from around the area. At Athens, it was mostly sunny. The temperature was 90 degrees, dew point 72 degrees, relative humidity 55%, with a heat index of 97, wind west at 6 miles an hour, pressure was 30.01 inches and falling. At Gainesville, it was sunny and 87, wind west at 6. At Winder, it was sunny. At Greensboro, it was clear.

Later at 90, wind west at 10. At Jefferson, it was sunny and 87, wind north at 7. At Monroe, it was mostly sunny. At Albertton, it was mostly sunny and 90, wind west at 8. At Canyon, it was mostly sunny and 89, wind west at 5. At Clemson, it was mostly sunny and 88, wind variable at 3. Elsewhere across Georgia, at Atlanta it was mostly sunny and 90, wind northwest at 13. At Cartersville, the temperature was 88, wind west at 10. At Lawrenceville, it was mostly sunny and 86, wind variable at 7. At Macon, it was partly sunny and 92, wind north at 7. At Rome, it was mostly sunny and 90, wind variable at 5. At Augusta, it was sunny and 92, wind north at 12. At Savannah, it was partly sunny and 90, wind west at 8, gusting to 17. Elsewhere across the region, at Chattanooga, it was mostly sunny and 90, wind northwest at 8. At Asheville, it was cloudy and 78, wind north at 13. At Greenville-Spartanburg, it was partly sunny and 88, wind north at 6. Here is the hazardous weather outlook. This hazardous weather outlook is for North and Central Georgia. For this afternoon and tonight, isolated to scattered thunderstorms will be possible this afternoon across the area. A few of these storms may become strong to severe, capable of producing damaging wind gusts, small hail, and frequent lightning. Stronger storms will also produce heavy rainfall, which could lead to isolated flash flooding. And now the extended outlook for the period Thursday through Tuesday. A heat advisory is in effect for portions of central and east Georgia from noon to 8 p.m. Eastern Daylight Time on Thursday for heat index values between 105 to 108 degrees. Hot and humid conditions will persist through the weekend, with heat indices in the triple digits each day. Isolated to scattered showers and thunderstorms are expected each afternoon through the week. Locally heavy rainfall and gusty winds will be primary storm threats. Spotter information statement. 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Please relay any information about observed severe weather to the National Weather Service while following all local, state, and CDC guidelines. Here is the official forecast from your National Weather Service for the Athens listening area. This afternoon, mostly sunny. Near steady temperature in the lower 90s. West winds 10 to 15 miles an hour. Tonight, mostly clear. Lows in the mid 70s. Light west winds. Thursday, mostly sunny. Highs in the mid 90s. West winds 10 to 15 miles an hour. Thursday night, partly cloudy in the evening then clearing. Lows in the mid-70s. Light west winds. And now the extended forecast. Friday and Friday night, partly cloudy. Highs in the upper 90s. Lows in the mid-70s. Saturday and Saturday night, partly cloudy. A slight chance of showers and thunderstorms. Highs in the upper 90s. Lows in the mid-70s. Sunday through Monday night, mostly clear. Highs in the upper 90s. Lows in the mid-70s. Tuesday and Tuesday night, mostly clear. A slight chance of showers and thunderstorms. Highs in the upper 90s. Lows in the mid-70s. For more detailed weather, water, and climate information, please visit our website at weather.gov/Atlanta. This advisory is for the following counties in Georgia: Clark, Greene, Madison, Morgan, Oconee, Oglethorpe, Tolliver, Walton, and Wilkes. What? Heat index values up to 108 expected. Where? Portions of central, east central, north central, northeast, southeast, and west central Georgia. When? From 1 p.m. to 8 p.m. Eastern Daylight Time Thursday. Impacts: hot temperatures and high humidity may cause heat illnesses.

drink plenty of fluids, stay in an air-conditioned room, stay out of the sun, and check up on relatives and neighbors. The current time is 2:23 p.m. Eastern Daylight Time. Here are the 2 p.m. weather observations from around the area. At Athens, it was mostly sunny. The temperature was 90 degrees, dew point 72 degrees, relative humidity 55%, with a heat index of 97, wind west at 6 miles an hour, pressure was 30.01 inches and falling. At Gainesville, it was sunny and 87, wind west at 6. At Winder, it was sunny. At Greensboro, it was clear and 90, wind west at 10. At Jefferson, it was sunny and 87, wind north at 7. At Monroe, it was mostly sunny. At Albertton, it was mostly sunny and 90, wind west at 8. At Canyon, it was mostly sunny and 89, wind west at 5. At Clemson, it was mostly sunny and 88, wind variable at 3. Elsewhere across Georgia, at Atlanta it was mostly sunny and 90, wind northwest at 13. At Cartersville, the temperature was 88, wind west at 10. At Lawrenceville, it was mostly sunny and 86, wind variable at 7. At Macon, it was partly sunny and 92, wind north at 7. At Rome, it was mostly sunny and 90, wind variable at 5. At Augusta, it was sunny and 92, wind north at 12. At Savannah, it was partly sunny and 90, wind west at 8, gusting to 17. Elsewhere across the region, at Chattanooga, it was mostly sunny and 90, wind northwest at 8. At Asheville, it was cloudy and 78, wind north at 13. At Greenville-Spartanburg, it was partly sunny and 88, wind north at 6. Here is the hazardous weather outlook. This hazardous weather outlook is for North and Central Georgia. For this afternoon and tonight, isolated to scattered thunderstorms will be possible this afternoon across the area. A few of these storms may become strong to severe, capable of producing damaging wind gusts, small hail, and frequent lightning. Stronger storms will also produce heavy rainfall, which could lead to isolated flash flooding. And now the extended outlook for the period Thursday through Tuesday. A heat advisory is in effect for portions of central and east Georgia from noon to 8 p.m. Eastern Daylight Time on Thursday for heat index values between 105 to 108 degrees. Hot and humid conditions will persist through the weekend, with heat indices in the triple digits each day. Isolated to scattered showers and thunderstorms are expected each afternoon through the week. Locally heavy rainfall and gusty winds will be primary storm threats. Spotter information statement. 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Please relay any information about observed severe weather to the National Weather Service while following all local, state, and CDC guidelines. Here is the official forecast from your National Weather Service for the Athens listening area. This afternoon, mostly sunny. Near steady temperature in the lower 90s. West winds 10 to 15 miles an hour. Tonight, mostly clear. Lows in the mid-70s. Light west winds. Thursday, mostly sunny. Highs in the mid-90s. West winds 10 to 15 miles an hour. Thursday night, partly cloudy in the evening then clearing. Lows in the mid-70s. Light west winds. And now the extended forecast. Friday and Friday night, partly cloudy. Highs in the upper 90s. Lows in the mid-70s. Saturday and Saturday night, partly cloudy. A slight chance of showers and thunderstorms. Highs in the upper 90s. Lows in the mid-70s. Sunday through Monday night, mostly clear. Highs in the upper 90s. Lows in the mid-70s. Tuesday and Tuesday night, mostly clear. A slight chance of showers and thunderstorms. Highs in the upper 90s.

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This advisory is for the following counties in Georgia: Clark, Greene, Madison, Morgan, Oconee, Oglethorpe, Tolliver, Walton, and Wilkes. What? Heat index values up to 108 expected. Where? Portions of central, east central, north central, northeast, southeast, and west central Georgia. When? From 1 p.m. to 8 p.m. Eastern Daylight Time Thursday. Impacts: hot temperatures and high humidity may cause heat illnesses. Drink plenty of fluids, stay in an air-conditioned room, stay out of the sun, and check up on relatives and neighbors. The current time is 2:29 p.m. Eastern Daylight Time. Here are the 2 p.m. weather observations from around the area. At Athens, it was mostly sunny. The temperature was 90 degrees, dew point 72 degrees, relative humidity 55%, with a heat index of 97, wind west at 6 miles an hour, pressure was 30.01 inches and falling. At Gainesville, it was sunny and 87, wind west at 6. At Winder, it was sunny. At Greensboro, it was clear and 90, wind west at 10. At Jefferson, it was sunny and 87, wind north at 7. At Monroe, it was mostly sunny. At Albertton, it was mostly sunny and 90, wind west at 8. At Canyon, it was mostly sunny and 89, wind west at 5. At Clemson, it was mostly sunny and 88, wind variable at 3. Elsewhere across Georgia, at Atlanta it was mostly sunny and 90, wind northwest at 13. At Cartersville, the temperature was 88, wind west at 10. At Lawrenceville, it was mostly sunny and 86, wind variable at 7. At Macon, it was partly sunny and 92, wind north at 7. At Rome, it was mostly sunny and 90, wind variable at 5. At Augusta, it was sunny and 92, wind north at 12. At Savannah, it was partly sunny and 90, wind west at 8, gusting to 17. Elsewhere across the region, at Chattanooga, it was mostly sunny and 90, wind northwest at 8. At Asheville, it was cloudy and 78, wind north at 13. At Greenville-Spartanburg, it was partly sunny and 88, wind north at 6. Here is the hazardous weather outlook. This hazardous weather outlook is for north and central Georgia. For this afternoon and tonight, isolated to scattered thunderstorms will be possible this afternoon across the area. A few of these storms may become strong to severe, capable of producing damaging wind gusts, small hail, and frequent lightning. Stronger storms will also produce heavy rainfall, which could lead to isolated flash flooding. And now the extended outlook for the period Thursday through Tuesday. A heat advisory is in effect for portions of central and east Georgia from noon to 8 p.m. Eastern Daylight Time on Thursday for heat index values between 105 to 108 degrees. Hot and humid conditions will persist through the weekend, with heat indices in the triple digits each day. Isolated to scattered showers and thunderstorms are expected each afternoon through the week. Locally heavy rainfall and gusty winds will be primary storm threats. Spotter information statement. 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Please relay any information about observed severe weather to the National Weather Service while following all local, state, and CDC guidelines. Here is the official forecast from your National Weather Service for the Athens listening area. This afternoon, sunny. Highs in the lower 90s. West winds 10 to 15 miles an hour. Tonight, mostly clear. Lows in the mid-70s. Light west winds. Thursday, mostly sunny. Highs in the mid-90s. West winds 10 to 15 miles an hour. Thursday night, partly cloudy in the evening, then clearing.

lows in the mid-70s. Light west winds. And now the extended forecast. Friday and Friday night, partly cloudy. Highs in the upper 90s. Low Friday night, partly cloudy. Highs in the upper 90s. Lows in the mid-70s. Saturday and Saturday night, partly cloudy. A slight chance of showers and thunderstorms. Highs in the upper 90s. Lows in the mid-70s. Sunday through Monday night, mostly clear. Highs in the upper 90s. Lows in the mid-70s. Tuesday and Tuesday night, mostly clear. A slight chance of showers and thunderstorms. Highs in the upper 90s. Lows in the mid-70s. For more detailed weather, water, and climate information, please visit our website at weather.gov/Atlanta. This advisory is for the following counties in Georgia: Clark, Greene, Madison, Morgan, Oconee, Oglethorpe, Tolliver, Walton, and Wilkes. What? Heat index values up to 108 expected. Where? Portions of central, east central, north central, northeast, southeast, and west central Georgia. When? From 1 p.m. to 8 p.m. Eastern Daylight Time Thursday. Impacts: hot temperatures and high humidity may cause heat illnesses. Drink plenty of fluids, stay in an air-conditioned room, stay out of the sun, and check up on relatives and neighbors. The current time is 2:34 p.m. Eastern Daylight Time. Here are the 2 p.m. weather observations from around the area. At Athens, it was mostly sunny. The temperature was 90 degrees, dew point 72 degrees, relative humidity 55%, with a heat index of 97, wind west at 6 miles an hour, pressure was 30.01 inches and falling. At Gainesville, it was sunny and 87, wind west at 6. At Winder, it was sunny. At Greensboro, it was clear and 90, wind west at 10. At Jefferson, it was sunny and 87, wind north at 7. At Monroe, it was mostly sunny. At Albertton, it was mostly sunny and 90, wind west at 8. At Canyon, it was mostly sunny and 89, wind west at 5. At Clemson, it was mostly sunny and 88, wind variable at 3. Elsewhere across Georgia, at Atlanta it was mostly sunny and 90, wind northwest at 13. At Cartersville, the temperature was 88, wind west at 10. At Lawrenceville, it was mostly sunny and 86, wind variable at 7. At Macon, it was partly sunny and 92, wind north at 7. At Rome, it was mostly sunny and 90, wind variable at 5. At Augusta, it was sunny and 92, wind north at 12. At Savannah, it was partly sunny and 90, wind west at 8, gusting to 17. Elsewhere across the region, at Chattanooga, it was mostly sunny and 90, wind northwest at 8. At Asheville, it was cloudy and 78, wind north at 13. At Greenville-Spartanburg, it was partly sunny and 88, wind north at 6. Here is the hazardous weather outlook. This hazardous weather outlook is for north and central Georgia. For this afternoon and tonight, isolated to scattered thunderstorms will be possible this afternoon across the area. A few of these storms may become strong to severe, capable of producing damaging wind gusts, small hail, and frequent lightning. Stronger storms will also produce heavy rainfall, which could lead to isolated flash flooding. And now the extended outlook for the period Thursday through Tuesday. A heat advisory is in effect for portions of central and east Georgia from noon to 8 p.m. Eastern Daylight Time on Thursday for heat index values between 105 to 108 degrees. Hot and humid conditions will persist through the weekend, with heat indices in the triple digits each day. Isolated to scattered showers and thunderstorms are expected each afternoon through the week. Locally heavy rainfall and gusty winds will be primary storm threats. Spotter information statement: spotter activation is not requested, but spotters are

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Here is the official forecast from your National Weather Service for the Athens listening area. This afternoon, sunny. Highs in the lower 90s. West winds 10 to 15 miles an hour. Tonight, mostly clear. Lows in the mid 70s. Light west winds. Thursday, mostly sunny. Highs in the mid 90s. West winds 10 to 15 miles an hour. Thursday night, partly cloudy in the evening then clearing. Lows in the mid 70s. Light west winds. And now the extended forecast. Friday and Friday night, partly cloudy. Highs in the upper 90s. Lows in the mid 70s. Saturday and Saturday night, partly cloudy. A slight chance of showers and thunderstorms. Highs in the upper 90s. Lows in the mid 70s. Sunday through Monday night, mostly clear. Highs in the upper 90s. Lows in the mid 70s. Tuesday and Tuesday night, mostly clear. A slight chance of showers and thunderstorms. Highs in the upper 90s. Lows in the mid 70s. For more detailed weather, water, and climate information, please visit our website at weather.gov/Atlanta. This advisory is for the following counties in Georgia: Clark, Greene, Madison, Morgan, Oconee, Oglethorpe, Tolliver, Walton, and Wilkes. What? Heat index values up to 108 expected. Where? Portions of central, east central, north central, northeast, southeast, and west central Georgia. When? From 1 p.m. to 8 p.m. Eastern Daylight Time Thursday. Impacts: hot temperatures and high humidity may cause heat illnesses. 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The current time is 2:41 p.m. Eastern Daylight Time. Here are the 2 p.m. weather observations from around the area. At Athens, it was mostly sunny. The temperature was 90 degrees, dew point 72 degrees, relative humidity 55%, with a heat index of 97, wind west at 6 miles an hour, pressure was 30.01 inches and falling. At Gainesville, it was sunny and 87, wind west at 6. At Winder, it was sunny. At Greensboro, it was clear and 90, wind west at 10. At Jefferson, it was sunny and 87, wind north at 7. At Monroe, it was mostly sunny. At Elberton, it was mostly sunny and 90, wind west at 8. At Canyon, it was mostly sunny and 89, wind west at 5. At Clemson, it was mostly sunny and 88, wind variable at 3. Elsewhere across Georgia, at Atlanta it was mostly sunny and 90, wind northwest at 13. At Cartersville, the temperature was 88, wind west at 10. At Lawrenceville, it was mostly sunny and 86, wind variable at 7. At Macon, it was partly sunny and 92, wind north at 7. At Rome, it was mostly sunny and 90, wind variable at 5. At Augusta, it was sunny and 92, wind north at 12.

It was partly sunny and 90. Wind west at 8, gusting to 17. Elsewhere across the region, at Chattanooga, it was mostly sunny and 90. Wind northwest at 8. At Asheville, it was cloudy and 78. Wind north at 13. At Greenville-Spartanburg, it was partly sunny and 88. Wind north at 6. Here is the hazardous weather outlook. This hazardous weather outlook is for North and Central Georgia. For this afternoon and tonight, isolated to scattered thunderstorms will be possible this afternoon across the area. A few of these storms may become strong to severe, capable of producing damaging wind gusts, small hail, and frequent lightning. Stronger storms will also produce heavy rainfall, which could lead to isolated flash flooding. And now the extended outlook for the period Thursday through Tuesday. A heat advisory is in effect for portions of central and east Georgia from noon to 8 p.m. Eastern Daylight Time on Thursday for heat index values between 105 to 108 degrees. Hot and humid conditions will persist through the weekend, with heat indices in the triple digits each day. Isolated to scattered showers and thunderstorms are expected each afternoon through the week. Locally heavy rainfall and gusty winds will be primary storm threats. Spotter information statement. 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Please relay any information about observed severe weather to the National Weather Service while following all local, state, and CDC guidelines. Here is the official forecast from your National Weather Service for the Athens listening area. This afternoon, sunny. Highs in the lower 90s. West winds 10 to 15 miles an hour. Tonight, mostly clear. Lows in the mid 70s. Light west winds. Thursday, mostly sunny. Highs in the mid 90s. West winds 10 to 15 miles an hour. Thursday night, partly cloudy in the evening, then clearing. Lows in the mid-70s. Light west winds. And now the extended forecast. Friday and Friday night, partly cloudy. Highs in the upper 90s. Lows in the mid-70s. Saturday and Saturday night, partly cloudy. A slight chance of showers and thunderstorms. Highs in the upper 90s. Lows in the mid-70s. Sunday through Monday night, mostly clear. Highs in the upper 90s. Lows in the mid-70s. Tuesday and Tuesday night, mostly clear. A slight chance of showers and thunderstorms. Highs in the upper 90s. Lows in the mid-70s. For more detailed weather, water, and climate information, please visit our website at weather.gov/Atlanta. This advisory is for the following counties in Georgia: Clark, Greene, Madison, Morgan, Oconee, Oglethorpe, Tolliver, Walton, and Wilkes. What? Heat index values up to 108 expected. Where? Portions of central, east central, north central, northeast, southeast, and west central Georgia. When? From 1 p.m. to 8 p.m. Eastern Daylight Time Thursday. Impacts. Hot temperatures and high humidity may cause heat illnesses. Drink plenty of fluids, stay in an air-conditioned room, stay out of the sun, and check up on relatives and neighbors. The current time is 2:47 p.m. Eastern Daylight Time. Here are the 2 p.m. weather observations from around the area. At Athens, it was mostly sunny. The temperature was 90 degrees. Dew point 72 degrees, relative humidity 55%, with a heat index of 97, wind west at 6 miles an hour, pressure was 30.01 inches and falling. At Gainesville, it was sunny and 87, wind west at 6. At Winder, it was sunny. At Greensboro, it was clear and 90, wind west at 10. At Jefferson, it was sunny and 87, wind north at 7. At Monroe, it was mostly sunny. At Elberton, it was mostly sunny and 90, wind west at 8. At Canyon, it was mostly sunny.

92, wind north at 12. At Savannah, it was partly sunny and 90, wind west at 8, gusting to 17. Elsewhere across the region, at Chattanooga, it was mostly sunny and 90, wind northwest at 8. At Asheville, it was cloudy and 78, wind north at 13. At Greenville-Spartanburg, it was partly sunny and 88, wind north at 6. Here is the hazardous weather outlook. This hazardous weather outlook is for north and central Georgia. For this afternoon and tonight, isolated to scattered thunderstorms will be possible this afternoon across the area. A few of these storms may become strong to severe, capable of producing damaging wind gusts, small hail, and frequent lightning. Stronger storms will also produce heavy rainfall, which could lead to isolated flash flooding. And now the extended outlook for the period Thursday through Tuesday. A heat advisory is in effect for portions of central and east Georgia from noon to 8 p.m. Eastern Daylight Time on Thursday for heat index values between 105 to 108 degrees. Hot and humid conditions will persist through the weekend, with heat indices in the triple digits each day. Isolated to scattered showers and thunderstorms are expected each afternoon through the week. Locally heavy rainfall and gusty winds will be primary storm threats. Spotter information statement. 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Please relay any information about observed severe weather to the National Weather Service while following all local, state, and CDC guidelines. Here is the official forecast from your National Weather Service for the Athens listening area. This afternoon, sunny. Highs in the lower 90s. West winds 10 to 15 miles an hour. Tonight, mostly clear. Lows in the mid-70s. Light west winds. Thursday, mostly sunny. Highs in the mid-90s. West winds 10 to 15 miles an hour. Thursday night, partly cloudy in the evening, then clearing. Lows in the mid-70s. Light west winds. And now the extended forecast. Friday and Friday night, partly cloudy. Highs in the upper 90s. Lows in the mid-70s. Saturday and Saturday night, partly cloudy. A slight chance of showers and thunderstorms. Highs in the upper 90s. Lows in the mid-70s. Sunday through Monday night, mostly clear. Highs in the upper 90s. Lows in the mid-70s. Tuesday and Tuesday night, mostly clear. A slight chance of showers and thunderstorms. Highs in the upper 90s. Lows in the mid-70s. For more detailed weather, water, and climate information, please visit our website at weather.gov/Atlanta. This advisory is for the following counties in Georgia: Clark, Greene, Madison, Morgan, Oconee, Oglethorpe, Tolliver, Walton, and Wilkes. What? Heat index values up to 108 expected. Where? Portions of central, east central, north central, northeast, southeast, and west central Georgia. When? From 1 p.m. to 8 p.m. Eastern Daylight Time Thursday. Impacts. Hot temperatures and high humidity may cause heat illnesses. Drink plenty of fluids, stay in an air-conditioned room, stay out of the sun, and check up on relatives and neighbors. The current time is 2:52 p.m. Eastern Daylight Time. Here are the 2 p.m. weather observations from around the area. At Athens, it was mostly sunny. The temperature was 90 degrees, dew point 72 degrees, relative humidity 55%, with a heat index of 97, wind west at 6 miles an hour, pressure was 30.01 inches and falling. At Gainesville, it was sunny and 87, wind west at 6. At Winder, it was sunny. At Greensboro, it was clear and 90, wind west at 10. At Jefferson, it was sunny and 87, wind north at 7. At Monroe, it was mostly sunny. At Albertton, it was mostly sunny and 90, wind

west at 8. At Canyon, it was mostly sunny and 89, wind west at 5. At Clemson, it was mostly sunny and 88, wind variable at 3. Elsewhere across Georgia, at Atlanta it was mostly sunny and 90, wind northwest at 13. At Cartersville, the temperature was 88, wind west at 10. At Lawrenceville, it was mostly sunny and 86, wind variable at 7. At Macon, it was partly sunny and 92, wind north at 7. At Rome, it was mostly sunny and 90, wind variable at 5. At Augusta, it was sunny and 92, wind north at 12. At Savannah, it was partly sunny and 90, wind west at 8, gusting to 17. Elsewhere across the region, at Chattanooga, it was mostly sunny and 90, wind northwest at 8. At Asheville, it was cloudy and 78, wind north at 13. At Greenville-Spartanburg, it was partly sunny and 88, wind north at 6. Here is the hazardous weather outlook. This hazardous weather outlook is for North and Central Georgia. For this afternoon and tonight, isolated to scattered thunderstorms will be possible this afternoon across the area. A few of these storms may become strong to severe, capable of producing damaging wind gusts, small hail, and frequent lightning. Stronger storms will also produce heavy rainfall, which could lead to isolated flash flooding. And now the extended outlook for the period Thursday through Tuesday. A heat advisory is in effect for portions of central and east Georgia from noon to 8 p.m. Eastern Daylight Time on Thursday for heat index values between 105 to 108 degrees. Hot and humid conditions will persist through the weekend, with heat indices in the triple digits each day. Isolated to scattered showers and thunderstorms are expected each afternoon through the week. Locally heavy rainfall and gusty winds will be primary storm threats. Spotter information statement. 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Please relay any information about observed severe weather to the National Weather Service while following all local, state, and CDC guidelines. Here is the official forecast from your National Weather Service for the Athens listening area. This afternoon, sunny. Highs in the lower 90s. West winds 10 to 15 miles an hour. Tonight, mostly clear. Lows in the mid-70s. Light west winds. Thursday, mostly sunny. Highs in the mid-90s. West winds 10 to 15 miles an hour. Thursday night, partly cloudy in the evening then clearing. Lows in the mid-70s. Light west winds. And now the extended forecast. Friday and Friday night, partly cloudy. Highs in the upper 90s. Lows in the mid-70s. Saturday and Saturday night, partly cloudy. A slight chance of showers and thunderstorms. Highs in the upper 90s. Lows in the mid-70s. Sunday through Monday night, mostly clear. Highs in the upper 90s. Lows in the mid-70s. Tuesday and Tuesday night, mostly clear. A slight chance of showers and thunderstorms. Highs in the upper 90s. Lows in the mid-70s. For more detailed weather, water, and climate information, please visit our website at weather.gov/Atlanta. This advisory is for the following counties in Georgia: Clark, Greene, Madison, Morgan, Oconee, Oglethorpe, Tolliver, Walton, and Wilkes. What? Heat index values up to 108 expected. Where? Portions of central, east central, north central, northeast, southeast, and west central Georgia. When? From 1 p.m. to 8 p.m. Eastern Daylight Time Thursday. Impacts. Hot temperatures and high humidity may cause heat illnesses. Drink plenty of fluids, stay in an air-conditioned room, stay out of the sun, and check up on relatives and neighbors. The current time is 2:58 p.m. Eastern Daylight Time. Here are the 2 p.m. weather.

observations from around the area. At Athens, it was mostly sunny. The temperature was 90 degrees, dew point 72 degrees, relative humidity 55%, with a heat index of 97, wind west at 6 miles an hour, pressure was 30.01 inches and falling. At Gainesville, it was sunny and 87, wind west at 6. At Winder, it was sunny. At Greensboro, it was clear and 90, wind west at 10. At Jefferson, it was sunny and 87, wind north at 7. At Monroe, it was mostly sunny. At Alberton, it was mostly sunny and 90, wind west at 8. At Canyon, it was mostly sunny and 89, wind west at 5. At Clemson, it was mostly sunny and 88, wind variable at 3. Elsewhere across Georgia, at Atlanta it was mostly sunny and 90, wind northwest at 13. At Cartersville, the temperature was 88, wind west at 10. At Lawrenceville, it was mostly sunny and 86, wind variable at 7. At Macon, it was partly sunny and 92, wind north at 7. At Rome, it was mostly sunny and 90, wind variable at 5. At Augusta, it was sunny and 92, wind north at 12. At Savannah, it was partly sunny and 90, wind west at 8, gusting to 17. Elsewhere across the region, at Chattanooga, it was mostly sunny and 90, wind northwest at 8. At Asheville, it was cloudy and 78, wind north at 13. At Greenville-Spartanburg, it was partly sunny and 88, wind north at 6. Here is the hazardous weather outlook. This hazardous weather outlook is for North and Central Georgia. For this afternoon and tonight, isolated to scattered thunderstorms will be possible this afternoon across the area. A few of these storms may become strong to severe, capable of producing damaging wind gusts, small hail, and frequent lightning. Stronger storms will also produce heavy rainfall, which could lead to isolated flash flooding. And now the extended outlook for the period Thursday through Tuesday. A heat advisory is in effect for portions of central and east Georgia from noon to 8 p.m. Eastern Daylight Time on Thursday for heat index values between 105 to 108 degrees. Hot and humid conditions will persist through the weekend, with heat indices in the triple digits each day. Isolated to scattered showers and thunderstorms are expected each afternoon through the week. Locally heavy rainfall and gusty winds will be primary storm threats. Spotter information statement. 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Please relay any information about observed severe weather to the National Weather Service while following all local, state, and CDC guidelines. Here is the official forecast from your National Weather Service for the Athens listening area. This afternoon, sunny. Highs in the lower 90s. West winds 10 to 15 miles an hour. Tonight, mostly clear. Lows in the mid-70s. Light west winds. Thursday, mostly sunny. Highs in the mid-90s. West winds 10 to 15 miles an hour. Thursday night, partly cloudy in the evening then clearing. Lows in the mid-70s. Light west winds. And now the extended forecast. Friday and Friday night, partly cloudy. Highs in the upper 90s. Lows in the mid-70s. Saturday and Saturday night, partly cloudy. A slight chance of showers and thunderstorms. Highs in the upper 90s. Lows in the mid-70s. Sunday through Monday night, mostly clear. Highs in the upper 90s. Lows in the mid-70s. Tuesday and Tuesday night, mostly clear. A slight chance of showers and thunderstorms. Highs in the upper 90s. Lows in the mid-70s. For more detailed weather, water, and climate information, please visit our website at weather.gov/Atlanta. This advisory is for the following counties in Georgia: Clark, Greene,

Madison, Morgan, Oconee, Oglethorpe, Tolliver, Walton, and Wilkes. What? Heat index values up to 108 expected. Where? Portions of central, east central, north central, northeast, southeast, and west central Georgia. When? From 1 p.m. to 8 p.m. Eastern Daylight Time Thursday. Impacts. Hot temperatures and high humidity may cause heat illnesses. Drink plenty of fluids, stay in an air-conditioned room, stay out of the sun, and check up on relatives and neighbors. The current time is 3:04 p.m. Eastern Daylight Time. Here are the 3 p.m. weather observations from around the area. At Athens, it was sunny, the temperature was 91 degrees, dew point 72 degrees, relative humidity 53%, with a heat index of 98, wind northwest at 8 miles an hour, pressure was 29.99 inches and falling. At Gainesville, it was partly sunny and 88, wind northwest at 6 gusting to 17. At Winder, it was mostly sunny, the temperature was 88. At Greensboro, it was partly cloudy and 91, wind north at 13. At Jefferson, it was mostly sunny and 89, wind northwest at 9. At Monroe, it was mostly sunny. At Albertton, it was mostly sunny and 91, wind southwest at 3. At Canyon, it was mostly sunny and 91, wind west at 6. At Clemson, it was sunny and 90, wind southwest at 8. Elsewhere across Georgia, at Atlanta it was mostly sunny and 91, wind northwest at 12. At Cartersville, the temperature was 88, wind variable at 5. At Lawrenceville, it was sunny and 88, wind west at 10 gusting to 17. At Macon, it was mostly sunny and 93, wind north at 16 gusting to 22. At Rome, it was mostly sunny and 91, wind west at 8. At Augusta, it was sunny and 93, wind north at 10. At Savannah, it was mostly sunny and 93, wind west at 12. Elsewhere across the region, at Chattanooga, it was mostly sunny and 91, wind southwest at 9. At Asheville, it was partly sunny and 79, wind northwest at 8. At Greenville-Spartanburg, it was mostly sunny and 87, wind northeast at 8. Here is the hazardous weather outlook. This hazardous weather outlook is for north and central Georgia. For this afternoon and tonight, isolated to scattered thunderstorms will be possible this afternoon across the area. A few of these storms may become strong to severe, capable of producing damaging wind gusts, small hail, and frequent lightning. Stronger storms will also produce heavy rainfall, which could lead to isolated flash flooding. And now the extended outlook for the period Thursday through Tuesday. A heat advisory is in effect for portions of central and east Georgia from noon to 8 p.m. Eastern Daylight Time on Thursday for heat index values between 105 to 108 degrees. Hot and humid conditions will persist through the weekend, with heat indices in the triple digits each day. Isolated to scattered showers and thunderstorms are expected each afternoon through the week. Locally heavy rainfall and gusty winds will be primary storm threats. Spotter information statement. 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Please relay any information about observed severe weather to the National Weather Service while following all local, state, and CDC guidelines. Here is the official forecast from your National Weather Service for the Athens listening area. This afternoon, sunny. Highs in the lower 90s. West winds 10 to 15 miles an hour. Tonight, mostly clear. Lows in the mid 70s. Light west winds. Thursday, mostly sunny. Highs in the mid-90s. West winds 10 to 15 miles an hour. Thursday night, partly cloudy in the evening then clearing. Lows in the mid-70s. Light west winds. And now the extended forecast. Friday and Friday night.

partly cloudy. Highs in the upper 90s. Lows in the mid 70s. Saturday and Saturday night, partly cloudy. A slight chance of showers and thunderstorms. Highs in the upper 90s. Lows in the mid 70s. Sunday through Monday night, mostly clear. Highs in the upper 90s. Lows in the mid 70s. Tuesday and Tuesday night, mostly clear. A slight chance of showers and thunderstorms. Highs in the upper 90s. Lows in the mid 70s. For more detailed weather, water, and climate information, please visit our website at weather.gov/Atlanta. This advisory is for the following counties in Georgia: Clark, Greene, Madison, Morgan, Oconee, Oglethorpe, Tolliver, Walton, and Wilkes. What? Heat index values up to 108 expected. Where? Portions of central, east central, north central, northeast, southeast, and west central Georgia. When? From 1 p.m. to 8 p.m. Eastern Daylight Time Thursday. Impacts: hot temperatures and high humidity may cause heat illnesses. Drink plenty of fluids, stay in an air-conditioned room, stay out of the sun, and check up on relatives and neighbors. The current time is 3:10 p.m. Eastern Daylight Time. Here are the 3 p.m. weather observations from around the area. At Athens, it was sunny, the temperature was 91 degrees, dew point 72 degrees, relative humidity 53%, with a heat index of 98, wind northwest at 8 miles an hour, pressure was 29.99 inches and falling. At Gainesville, it was partly sunny and 88, wind northwest at 6 gusting to 17. At Winder, it was mostly sunny, the temperature was 88. At Greensboro, it was partly cloudy and 91, wind north at 13. At Jefferson, it was mostly sunny and 89, wind northwest at 9. At Monroe, it was mostly sunny. At Alberton, it was mostly sunny and 91, wind southwest at 3. At Canyon, it was mostly sunny and 91, wind west at 6. At Clemson, it was sunny and 90, wind southwest at 8. Elsewhere across Georgia, at Atlanta it was mostly sunny and 91, wind northwest at 12. At Cartersville, the temperature was 88, wind variable at 5. At Lawrenceville, it was sunny and 88, wind west at 10 gusting to 17. At Macon, it was mostly sunny and 93, wind north at 16 gusting to 22. At Rome, it was mostly sunny and 91, wind west at 8. At Augusta, it was sunny and 93, wind north at 10. At Savannah, it was mostly sunny and 93, wind west at 12. Elsewhere across the region, at Chattanooga, it was mostly sunny and 91, wind southwest at 9. At Asheville, it was partly sunny and 79, wind northwest at 8. At Greenville-Spartanburg, it was mostly sunny and 87, wind northeast at 8. Here are the 3 p.m. weather observations from around the area. At Athens, it was sunny, the temperature was 91 degrees, dew point 72 degrees, relative humidity 53%, with a heat index of 98, wind northwest at 8 miles an hour, pressure was 29.99 inches and falling. At Gainesville, it was partly sunny and 88, wind northwest at 6 gusting to 17. At Winder, it was mostly sunny, the temperature was 88. At Greensboro, it was partly cloudy and 91, wind north at 13. At Jefferson, it was mostly sunny and 89, wind northwest at 9. At Monroe, it was mostly sunny. At Alberton, it was mostly sunny and 91, wind southwest at 3. At Canyon, it was mostly sunny and 91, wind west at 6. At Clemson, it was sunny and 90, wind southwest at 8. Elsewhere across Georgia, at Atlanta it was mostly sunny and 91, wind northwest at 12. At Cartersville, the temperature was 88, wind variable at 5.

5. At Lawrenceville, it was sunny and 88, wind west at 10 gusting to 17. At Macon, it was mostly sunny and 93, wind north at 16 gusting to 22. At Rome, it was mostly sunny and 91, wind west at 8. At Augusta, it was sunny and 93, wind north at 10. At Savannah, it was mostly sunny and 93, wind west at 12. Elsewhere across the region, at Chattanooga, it was mostly sunny and 91, wind southwest at 9. At Asheville, it was cloudy and 79, wind northwest at 8. At Greenville-Spartanburg, it was mostly sunny and 87, wind northeast at 8. Here is the hazardous weather outlook. This hazardous weather outlook is for North and Central Georgia. For this afternoon and tonight, isolated to scattered thunderstorms will be possible this afternoon across the area. A few of these storms may become strong to severe, capable of producing damaging wind gusts, small hail, and frequent lightning. Stronger storms will also produce heavy rainfall, which could lead to isolated flash flooding. And now the extended outlook for the period Thursday through Tuesday. A heat advisory is in effect for portions of central and east Georgia from noon to 8 p.m. Eastern Daylight Time on Thursday for heat index values between 105 to 108 degrees. Hot and humid conditions will persist through the weekend, with heat indices in the triple digits each day. Isolated to scattered showers and thunderstorms are expected each afternoon through the week. Locally heavy rainfall and gusty winds will be primary storm threats. Spotter information statement. 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Please relay any information about observed severe weather to the National Weather Service while following all local, state, and CDC guidelines. Here is the official forecast from your National Weather Service for the Athens listening area. This afternoon, sunny. Highs in the lower 90s. West winds 10 to 15 miles an hour. Tonight, mostly clear. Lows in the mid 70s. Light west winds. Thursday, mostly sunny. Highs in the mid 90s. West winds 10 to 15 miles an hour. Thursday night, partly cloudy in the evening then clearing. Lows in the mid-70s. Light west winds. And now the extended forecast. Friday and Friday night, partly cloudy. Highs in the upper 90s. Lows in the mid-70s. Saturday and Saturday night, partly cloudy. A slight chance of showers and thunderstorms. Highs in the upper 90s. Lows in the mid-70s. Sunday through Monday night, mostly clear. Highs in the upper 90s. Lows in the mid-70s. Tuesday and Tuesday night, mostly clear. A slight chance of showers and thunderstorms. Highs in the upper 90s. Lows in the mid-70s. For more detailed weather, water, and climate information, please visit our website at weather.gov/Atlanta. This advisory is for the following counties in Georgia: Clark, Greene, Madison, Morgan, Oconee, Oglethorpe, Tolliver, Walton, and Wilkes. What? Heat index values up to 108 expected. Where? Portions of central, east central, north central, northeast, southeast, and west central Georgia. When? From 1 p.m. to 8 p.m. Eastern Daylight Time Thursday. Impacts. Hot temperatures and high humidity may cause heat illnesses. Drink plenty of fluids, stay in an air-conditioned room, stay out of the sun, and check up on relatives and neighbors. The current time is 3:18 p.m. Eastern Daylight Time. Here are the 3 p.m. weather observations from around the area. At Athens, it was sunny, the temperature was 91 degrees, dew point 72 degrees, relative humidity 53%, with a heat index of 98, wind northwest at 8 miles an hour, pressure was 29.99 inches and falling. At Gainesville, it was partly sunny and 80.

Wind northwest at 6 gusting to 17. At Winder, it was mostly sunny. The temperature was 88. At Greensboro, it was partly cloudy and 91, wind north at 13. At Jefferson, it was mostly sunny and 89, wind northwest at 9. At Monroe, it was mostly sunny. At Albertton, it was mostly sunny and 91, wind southwest at 3. At Canyon, it was mostly sunny and 91, wind west at 6. At Clemson, it was sunny and 90, wind southwest at 8. Elsewhere across Georgia, at Atlanta it was mostly sunny and 91, wind northwest at 12. At Cartersville, the temperature was 88, wind variable at 5. At Lawrenceville, it was sunny and 88, wind west at 10 gusting to 17. At Macon, it was mostly sunny and 93, wind north at 16 gusting to 22. At Rome, it was mostly sunny and 91, wind west at 8. At Augusta, it was sunny and 93, wind north at 10. At Savannah, it was mostly sunny and 93, wind west at 12. Elsewhere across the region, at Chattanooga, it was mostly sunny and 91, wind southwest at 9. At Asheville, it was cloudy and 79, wind northwest at 8. At Greenville-Spartanburg, it was mostly sunny and 87, wind northeast at 8. Here is the hazardous weather outlook. This hazardous weather outlook is for north and central Georgia. For this afternoon and tonight, isolated to scattered thunderstorms will be possible this afternoon across the area. A few of these storms may become strong to severe, capable of producing damaging wind gusts, small hail, and frequent lightning. Stronger storms will also produce heavy rainfall, which could lead to isolated flash flooding. And now the extended outlook for the period Thursday through Tuesday. A heat advisory is in effect for portions of central and east Georgia from noon to 8 p.m. Eastern Daylight Time on Thursday for heat index values between 105 to 108 degrees. Hot and humid conditions will persist through the weekend, with heat indices in the triple digits each day. Isolated to scattered showers and thunderstorms are expected each afternoon through the week. Locally heavy rainfall and gusty winds will be primary storm threats. Spotter information statement. 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Please relay any information about observed severe weather to the National Weather Service while following all local, state, and CDC guidelines. Here is the official forecast from your National Weather Service for the Athens listening area. This afternoon, sunny. Highs in the lower 90s. West winds 10 to 15 miles an hour. Tonight, mostly clear. Lows in the mid-70s. Light west winds. Thursday, mostly sunny. Highs in the mid-90s. West winds 10 to 15 miles an hour. Thursday night, partly cloudy in the evening then clearing. Lows in the mid-70s. Light west winds. And now the extended forecast. Friday and Friday night, partly cloudy. Highs in the upper 90s. Lows in the mid-70s. Saturday and Saturday night, partly cloudy. A slight chance of showers and thunderstorms. Highs in the upper 90s. Lows in the mid-70s. Sunday through Monday night, mostly clear. Highs in the upper 90s. Lows in the mid-70s. Tuesday and Tuesday night, mostly clear. A slight chance of showers and thunderstorms. Highs in the upper 90s. Lows in the mid-70s. For more detailed weather, water, and climate information, please visit our website at weather.gov/Atlanta. This advisory is for the following counties in Georgia: Clark, Greene, Madison, Morgan, Oconee, Oglethorpe, Tolliver, Walton, and Wilkes. What? Heat index values up to 108 expected. Where? Portions of central, east central, north central,

northeast, southeast, and west central Georgia. When, from 1 p.m. to 8 p.m. Eastern Daylight Time Thursday. Impacts, hot temperatures and high humidity may cause heat illnesses. Drink plenty of fluids, stay in an air-conditioned room, stay out of the sun, and check up on relatives and neighbors. The current time is 3:24 p.m. Eastern Daylight Time. Here are the 3 p.m. weather observations from around the area. At Athens, it was sunny, the temperature was 91 degrees, dew point 72 degrees, relative humidity 53%, with a heat index of 98, wind northwest at 8 miles an hour, pressure was 29.99 inches and falling. At Gainesville, it was partly sunny and 88, wind northwest at 6 gusting to 17. At Winder, it was mostly sunny, the temperature was 88. At Greensboro, it was partly cloudy and 91, wind north at 13. At Jefferson, it was mostly sunny and 89, wind northwest at 9. At Monroe, it was mostly sunny. At Albertton, it was mostly sunny and 91, wind southwest at 3. At Canyon, it was mostly sunny and 91, wind west at 6. At Clemson, it was sunny and 90, wind southwest at 8. Elsewhere across Georgia, at Atlanta it was mostly sunny and 91, wind northwest at 12. At Cartersville, the temperature was 88, wind variable at 5. At Lawrenceville, it was sunny and 88, wind west at 10 gusting to 17. At Macon, it was mostly sunny and 93, wind north at 16 gusting to 22. At Rome, it was mostly sunny and 91, wind west at 8. At Augusta, it was sunny and 93, wind north at 10. At Savannah, it was mostly sunny and 93, wind west at 12. Elsewhere across the region, at Chattanooga, it was mostly sunny and 91, wind southwest at 9. At Asheville, it was cloudy and 79, wind northwest at 8. At Greenville-Spartanburg, it was mostly sunny and 87, wind northeast at 8. Here is the hazardous weather outlook. This hazardous weather outlook is for north and central Georgia. For this afternoon and tonight, isolated to scattered thunderstorms will be possible this afternoon across the area. A few of these storms may become strong to severe, capable of producing damaging wind gusts, small hail, and frequent lightning. Stronger storms will also produce heavy rainfall, which could lead to isolated flash flooding. And now the extended outlook for the period Thursday through Tuesday. A heat advisory is in effect for portions of central and east Georgia from noon to 8 p.m. Eastern Daylight Time on Thursday for heat index values between 105 to 108 degrees. Hot and humid conditions will persist through the weekend, with heat indices in the triple digits each day. Isolated to scattered showers and thunderstorms are expected each afternoon through the week. Locally heavy rainfall and gusty winds will be primary storm threats. Spotter information statement. 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Please relay any information about observed severe weather to the National Weather Service while following all local, state, and CDC guidelines. Here is the official forecast from your National Weather Service for the Athens listening area. This afternoon, sunny. Highs in the lower 90s. West winds 10 to 15 miles an hour. Tonight, mostly clear. Lows in the mid 70s. Light west winds. Thursday, mostly sunny. Highs in the mid 90s. West winds 10 to 15 miles an hour. Thursday night, partly cloudy in the evening then clearing. Lows in the mid 70s. Light west winds. And now the extended forecast. Friday and Friday night, partly cloudy. Highs in the upper 90s. Lows in the mid 70s. Saturday and Saturday night, partly cloudy. A slight chance of showers and thunderstorms. Highs in the upper 90s.

lows in the mid-70s. Sunday through Monday night, mostly clear. Highs in the upper 90s. Lows in the mid-70s. Tuesday and Tuesday night, mostly clear. A slight chance of showers and thunderstorms. Highs in the upper 90s. Lows in the mid-70s. For more detailed weather, water, and climate information, please visit our website at weather.gov/Atlanta. This advisory is for the following counties in Georgia: Clark, Greene, Madison, Morgan, Oconee, Oglethorpe, Tolliver, Walton, and Wilkes. What? Heat index values up to 108 expected. Where? Portions of central, east central, north central, northeast, southeast, and west central Georgia. When? From 1 p.m. to 8 p.m. Eastern Daylight Time Thursday. Impacts: hot temperatures and high humidity may cause heat illnesses. Drink plenty of fluids, stay in an air-conditioned room, stay out of the sun, and check up on relatives and neighbors. The current time is 3:29 p.m. Eastern Daylight Time. Here are the 3 p.m. weather observations from around the area. At Athens, it was sunny, the temperature was 91 degrees, dew point 72 degrees, relative humidity 53%, with a heat index of 98, wind northwest at 8 miles an hour, pressure was 29.99 inches and falling. At Gainesville, it was partly sunny and 88, wind northwest at 6 gusting to 17. At Winder, it was mostly sunny, the temperature was 88. At Greensboro, it was partly cloudy and 91, wind north at 13. At Jefferson, it was mostly sunny and 89, wind northwest at 9. At Monroe, it was mostly sunny. At Albertton, it was mostly sunny and 91, wind southwest at 3. At Canyon, it was mostly sunny and 91, wind west at 6. At Clemson, it was sunny and 90, wind southwest at 8. Elsewhere across Georgia, at Atlanta it was mostly sunny and 91, wind northwest at 12. At Cartersville, the temperature was 88, wind variable at 5. At Lawrenceville, it was sunny and 88, wind west at 10 gusting to 17. At Macon, it was mostly sunny and 93, wind north at 16 gusting to 22. At Rome, it was mostly sunny and 91, wind west at 8. At Augusta, it was sunny and 93, wind north at 10. At Savannah, it was mostly sunny and 93, wind west at 12. Elsewhere across the region, at Chattanooga, it was mostly sunny and 91, wind southwest at 9. At Asheville, it was cloudy and 79, wind northwest at 8. At Greenville-Spartanburg, it was mostly sunny and 87, wind northeast at 8. Here is the hazardous weather outlook. This hazardous weather outlook is for north and central Georgia. For this afternoon and tonight, isolated to scattered thunderstorms will be possible this afternoon across the area. A few of these storms may become strong to severe, capable of producing damaging wind gusts, small hail, and frequent lightning. Stronger storms will also produce heavy rainfall, which could lead to isolated flash flooding. And now the extended outlook for the period Thursday through Tuesday. A heat advisory is in effect for portions of central and east Georgia from noon to 8 p.m. Eastern Daylight Time on Thursday for heat index values between 105 to 108 degrees. Hot and humid conditions will persist through the weekend, with heat indices in the triple digits each day. Isolated to scattered showers and thunderstorms are expected each afternoon through the week. Locally heavy rainfall and gusty winds will be primary storm threats. 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Gusty winds will be primary storm threats. Spotter information statement. 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

Severe weather to the National Weather Service while following a local, state, and CDC guidelines. Here is the official forecast from your National Weather Service for the Athens listening area. This afternoon, sunny. Highs in the lower 90s. West winds 10 to 15 miles an hour. Tonight, mostly clear. Lows in the mid-70s. Light west winds. Thursday, mostly sunny. Highs in the mid-90s. West winds 10 to 15 miles an hour. Thursday night, partly cloudy in the evening, then clearing. Lows in the mid-70s. Light west winds. And now the extended forecast. Friday and Friday night, partly cloudy. Highs in the upper 90s. Lows in the mid-70s. Saturday and Saturday night, partly cloudy. A slight chance of showers and thunderstorms. Highs in the upper 90s. Lows in the mid-70s. Sunday through Monday night, mostly clear. Highs in the upper 90s. Lows in the mid-70s. Tuesday and Tuesday night, mostly clear. A slight chance of showers and thunderstorms. Highs in the upper 90s. Lows in the mid-70s. For more detailed weather, water, and climate information, please visit our website at weather.gov/Atlanta. This advisory is for the following counties in Georgia: Clark, Greene, Madison, Morgan, Oconee, Oglethorpe, Tolliver, Walton, and Wilkes. What? Heat index values up to 108 expected. Where? Portions of central, east central, north central, northeast, southeast, and west central Georgia. When? From 1 p.m. to 8 p.m. Eastern Daylight Time Thursday. Impacts: hot temperatures and high humidity may cause heat illnesses. Drink plenty of fluids, stay in an air-conditioned room, stay out of the sun, and check up on relatives and neighbors. The current time is 3:35 p.m. Eastern Daylight Time. Here are the 3 p.m. weather observations from around the area. At Athens, it was sunny, the temperature was 91 degrees, dew point 72 degrees, relative humidity 53%, with a heat index of 98, wind northwest at 8 miles an hour, pressure was 29.99 inches and falling. At Gainesville, it was partly sunny and 88, wind northwest at 6 gusting to 17. At Winder, it was mostly sunny, the temperature was 88. At Greensboro, it was partly cloudy and 91, wind north at 13. At Jefferson, it was mostly sunny and 89, wind northwest at 9. At Monroe, it was mostly sunny. At Albertton, it was mostly sunny and 91, wind southwest at 3. At Canyon, it was mostly sunny and 91, wind west at 6. At Clemson, it was sunny and 90, wind southwest at 8. Elsewhere across Georgia, at Atlanta it was mostly sunny and 91, wind northwest at 12. At Cartersville, the temperature was 88, wind variable at 5. At Lawrenceville, it was sunny and 88, wind west at 10 gusting to 17. At Macon, it was mostly sunny and 93, wind north at 16 gusting to 22. At Rome, it was mostly sunny and 91, wind west at 8. At Augusta, it was sunny and 93, wind north at 10. At Savannah, it was mostly sunny and 93, wind west at 12. Elsewhere across the region, at Chattanooga, it was mostly sunny and 91, wind southwest at 9. At Asheville, it was cloudy and 79, wind northwest at 8. At Greenville-Spartanburg, it was mostly sunny and 87, wind northeast at 8. Here is the hazardous weather outlook. This hazardous weather outlook is for north and central Georgia. For this afternoon and tonight, isolated to scattered thunderstorms will be possible this afternoon across the area. A few of these storms may become strong to severe, capable of producing damaging wind gusts, small hail, and frequent lightning.
Stronger storms will also produce heavy rainfall, which could lead to isolated flash flooding. And now the extended outlook for the period Thursday through Tuesday. A heat advisory is in effect for portions of central and east Georgia from noon to 8 p.m. Eastern Daylight Time on Thursday for heat index values between 105 to 108 degrees. Hot and humid conditions will persist through the weekend, with heat indices in the triple digits each day. Isolated to scattered showers and thunderstorms are expected each afternoon through the week. Locally heavy rainfall and gusty winds will be primary storm threats. Spotter information statement. 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Please relay any information about observed severe weather to the National Weather Service while following all local, state, and CDC guidelines. Here is the official forecast from your National Weather Service for the Athens listening area. This afternoon, sunny. Highs in the lower 90s. West winds 10 to 15 miles an hour. Tonight, mostly clear. Lows in the mid 70s. Light west winds. Thursday, mostly sunny. Highs in the mid 90s. West winds 10 to 15 miles an hour. Thursday night, partly cloudy in the evening, then clearing. Lows in the mid-70s. Light west winds. And now the extended forecast. Friday and Friday night, partly cloudy. Highs in the upper 90s. Lows in the mid-70s. Saturday and Saturday night, partly cloudy. A slight chance of showers and thunderstorms. Highs in the upper 90s. Lows in the mid-70s. Sunday through Monday night, mostly clear. Highs in the upper 90s. Lows in the mid-70s. Tuesday and Tuesday night, mostly clear. A slight chance of showers and thunderstorms. Highs in the upper 90s. Lows in the mid-70s. For more detailed weather, water, and climate information, please visit our website at weather.gov/Atlanta. 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This advisory is for the following counties in Georgia: Clark, Greene, Madison, Morgan, Oconee, Oglethorpe, Tolliver, Walton, and Wilkes. What? Heat index values up to 108 expected. Where? Portions of central, east central, north central, northeast, southeast, and west central Georgia. When? From 1 p.m. to 8 p.m. Eastern Daylight Time Thursday. Impacts: hot temperatures and high humidity may cause heat illnesses. Drink plenty of fluids, stay in an air-conditioned room, stay out of the sun, and check up on relatives and neighbors. The current time is 3:42 p.m. Eastern Daylight Time. Here are the 3 p.m. weather observations from around the area. At Athens, it was sunny, the temperature was 91 degrees, dew point 72 degrees, relative humidity 53%, with a heat index of 98, wind northwest at 8 miles an hour, pressure was 29.99 inches and falling. At Gainesville, it was partly sunny and 88, wind northwest at 6 gusting to 17. At Winder, it was mostly sunny, the temperature was 88. At Greensboro, it was partly cloudy and 91, wind north at 13. At Jefferson, it was mostly sunny and 89, wind northwest at 9. At Monroe, it was mostly sunny.
At Albertton, it was mostly sunny and

31, wind southwest at 3. At Canyon, it was mostly sunny and 91, wind west at 6. At Clemson, it was sunny and 90, wind southwest at 8. Elsewhere across Georgia, at Atlanta it was mostly sunny and 91, wind northwest at 12. At Cartersville, the temperature was 88, wind variable at 5. At Lawrenceville, it was sunny and 88, wind west at 10 gusting to 17. At Macon, it was mostly sunny and 93, wind north at 16 gusting to 22. At Rome, it was mostly sunny and 91, wind west at 8. At Augusta, it was sunny and 93, wind north at 10. At Savannah, it was mostly sunny and 93, wind west at 12. Elsewhere across the region, at Chattanooga, it was mostly sunny and 91, wind southwest at 9. At Asheville, it was cloudy and 79, wind northwest at 8. At Greenville-Spartanburg, it was mostly sunny and 87, wind northeast at 8. Here is the hazardous weather outlook. This hazardous weather outlook is for north and central Georgia. For this afternoon and tonight, isolated to scattered thunderstorms will be possible this afternoon across the area. A few of these storms may become strong to severe, capable of producing damaging wind gusts, small hail, and frequent lightning. Stronger storms will also produce heavy rainfall, which could lead to isolated flash flooding. And now the extended outlook for the period Thursday through Tuesday. A heat advisory is in effect for portions of central and east Georgia from noon to 8 p.m. Eastern Daylight Time on Thursday for heat index values between 105 to 108 degrees. Hot and humid conditions will persist through the weekend, with heat indices in the triple digits each day. Isolated to scattered showers and thunderstorms are expected each afternoon through the week. Locally heavy rainfall and gusty winds will be primary storm threats. Spotter information statement. 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Please relay any information about observed severe weather to the National Weather Service while following all local, state, and CDC guidelines. Here is the official forecast from your National Weather Service for the Athens listening area. This afternoon, sunny. Highs in the lower 90s. West winds 10 to 15 miles an hour. Tonight, mostly clear. Lows in the mid-70s. Light west winds. Thursday, mostly sunny. Highs in the mid-90s. West winds 10 to 15 miles an hour. Thursday night, partly cloudy in the evening then clearing. Lows in the mid-70s. Light west winds. And now the extended forecast. Friday and Friday night, partly cloudy. Highs in the upper 90s. Lows in the mid-70s. Saturday and Saturday night, partly cloudy. A slight chance of showers and thunderstorms. Highs in the upper 90s. Lows in the mid-70s. Sunday through Monday night, mostly clear. Highs in the upper 90s. Lows in the mid-70s. Tuesday and Tuesday night, mostly clear. A slight chance of showers and thunderstorms. Highs in the upper 90s. Lows in the mid-70s. For more detailed weather, water, and climate information, please visit our website at weather.gov/Atlanta. This advisory is for the following counties in Georgia: Clark, Greene, Madison, Morgan, Oconee, Oglethorpe, Tolliver, Walton, and Wilkes. What? Heat index values up to 108 expected. Where? Portions of central, east central, north central, northeast, southeast, and west central Georgia. When? From 1 p.m. to 8 p.m. Eastern Daylight Time Thursday. Impacts. Hot temperatures and high humidity may cause heat illnesses. Drink plenty of fluids, stay in an air-conditioned room, stay out of the sun, and check up on relatives and neighbors. The current time is 3:48 p.m. Eastern Daylight Time.

at Albertton. It was mostly sunny and 91. Wind southwest at 3. At Canyon, it was mostly sunny and 91. Wind west at 6. At Clemson, it was sunny and 90. Wind southwest at 8. Elsewhere across Georgia, at Atlanta it was mostly sunny and 91, wind northwest at 12. At Cartersville, the temperature was 88, wind variable at 5. At Lawrenceville, it was sunny and 88, wind west at 10 gusting to 17. At Macon, it was mostly sunny and 93, wind north at 16 gusting to 22. At Rome, it was mostly sunny and 91, wind west at 8. At Augusta, it was sunny and 93, wind north at 10. At Savannah, it was mostly sunny and 93, wind west at 12. Elsewhere across the region, at Chattanooga, it was mostly sunny and 91, wind southwest at 9. At Asheville, it was cloudy and 79, wind northwest at 8. At Greenville-Spartanburg, it was mostly sunny and 87, wind northeast at 8. Here is the hazardous weather outlook. This hazardous weather outlook is for north and central Georgia. For this afternoon and tonight, isolated to scattered thunderstorms will be possible this afternoon across the area. A few of these storms may become strong to severe, capable of producing damaging wind gusts, small hail, and frequent lightning. Stronger storms will also produce heavy rainfall, which could lead to isolated flash flooding. And now the extended outlook for the period Thursday through Tuesday. A heat advisory is in effect for portions of central and east Georgia from 1 p.m. to 8 p.m. Eastern Daylight Time on Thursday for heat index values between 105 to 108 degrees. Hot and humid conditions will persist through the weekend, with heat indices in the triple digits each day. Isolated to scattered showers and thunderstorms are expected each afternoon through the week. Locally heavy rainfall and gusty winds will be primary storm threats. Spotter information statement. 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Please relay any information about observed severe weather to the National Weather Service while following all local, state, and CDC guidelines. Here is the official forecast from your National Weather Service for the Athens listening area. This afternoon, sunny. Highs in the lower 90s. West winds 10 to 15 miles an hour. Tonight, mostly clear. Lows in the mid-70s. Light west winds. Thursday, mostly sunny. Highs in the mid-90s. West winds 10 to 15 miles an hour. Thursday night, partly cloudy in the evening then clearing. Lows in the mid-70s. Light west winds. And now the extended forecast. Friday and Friday night, partly cloudy. Highs in the upper 90s. Lows in the mid-70s. Saturday and Saturday night, partly cloudy. A slight chance of showers and thunderstorms. Highs in the upper 90s. Lows in the mid-70s. Sunday through Monday night, mostly clear. Highs in the upper 90s. Lows in the mid-70s. Tuesday and Tuesday night, mostly clear. A slight chance of showers and thunderstorms. Highs in the upper 90s. Lows in the mid-70s. For more detailed weather, water, and climate information, please visit our website at weather.gov/Atlanta. This advisory is for the following counties in Georgia: Clark, Greene, Madison, Morgan, Oconee, Oglethorpe, Tolliver, Walton, and Wilkes. What? Heat index values up to 108 expected. Where? Portions of central, east central, north central, northeast, southeast, and west central Georgia. When? From 1 p.m. to 8 p.m. Eastern Daylight Time Thursday. Impacts. Hot temperatures and high humidity may cause heat illnesses. 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

Current time is 3:54 p.m. Eastern Daylight Time. Here are the 3 p.m. weather observations from around the area. At Athens, it was sunny, the temperature was 91 degrees, dew point 72 degrees, relative humidity 53%, with a heat index of 98, wind northwest at 8 miles an hour, pressure was 29.99 inches and falling. At Gainesville, it was partly sunny and 88, wind northwest at 6 gusting to 17. At Winder, it was mostly sunny, the temperature was 88. At Greensboro, it was partly cloudy and 91, wind north at 13. At Jefferson, it was mostly sunny and 89, wind northwest at 9. At Monroe, it was mostly sunny. At Albertton, it was mostly sunny and 91, wind southwest at 3. At Canyon, it was mostly sunny and 91, wind west at 6. At Clemson, it was sunny and 90, wind southwest at 8. Elsewhere across Georgia, at Atlanta it was mostly sunny and 91, wind northwest at 12. At Cartersville, the temperature was 88, wind variable at 5. At Lawrenceville, it was sunny and 88, wind west at 10 gusting to 17. At Macon, it was mostly sunny and 93, wind north at 16 gusting to 22. At Rome, it was mostly sunny and 91, wind west at 8. At Augusta, it was sunny and 93, wind north at 10. At Savannah, it was mostly sunny and 93, wind west at 12. Elsewhere across the region, at Chattanooga, it was mostly sunny and 91, wind southwest at 9. At Asheville, it was cloudy and 79, wind northwest at 8. At Greenville-Spartanburg, it was mostly sunny and 87, wind northeast at 8. Here is the hazardous weather outlook. This hazardous weather outlook is for North and Central Georgia. For this afternoon and tonight, isolated to scattered thunderstorms will be possible this afternoon across the area. A few of these storms may become strong to severe, capable of producing damaging wind gusts, small hail, and frequent lightning. Stronger storms will also produce heavy rainfall, which could lead to isolated flash flooding. And now the extended outlook for the period Thursday through Tuesday. A heat advisory is in effect for portions of central and east Georgia from 1 p.m. to 8 p.m. Eastern Daylight Time on Thursday for heat index values between 105 to 108 degrees. Hot and humid conditions will persist through the weekend, with heat indices in the triple digits each day. Isolated to scattered showers and thunderstorms are expected each afternoon through the week. Locally heavy rainfall and gusty winds will be primary storm threats. Spotter information statement. 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Please relay any information about observed severe weather to the National Weather Service while following all local, state, and CDC guidelines. Here is the official forecast from your National Weather Service for the Athens listening area. This afternoon, sunny. Highs in the lower 90s. West winds 10 to 15 miles an hour. Tonight, mostly clear. Lows in the mid 70s. Light west winds. Thursday, mostly sunny. Highs in the mid 90s. West winds 10 to 15 miles an hour. Thursday night, partly cloudy in the evening, then clearing. Lows in the mid-70s. Light west winds. And now the extended forecast. Friday and Friday night, partly cloudy. Highs in the upper 90s. Lows in the mid-70s. Saturday and Saturday night, partly cloudy. A slight chance of showers and thunderstorms. Highs in the upper 90s. Lows in the mid-70s. Sunday through Monday night, mostly clear. Highs in the upper 90s. Lows in the mid-70s. Tuesday and Tuesday night, mostly clear. A slight chance of showers and thunderstorms. Highs in the upper 90s. Lows in the mid-70s.

For more detailed weather, water, and climate information, please visit our website at weather.gov/Atlanta. This advisory is for the following counties in Georgia: Clark, Greene, Madison, Morgan, Oconee, Oglethorpe, Tolliver, Walton, and Wilkes. What? Heat index values up to 108 expected. Where? Portions of central, east central, north central, northeast, southeast, and west central Georgia. When? From 1 p.m. to 8 p.m. Eastern Daylight Time Thursday. Impacts: hot temperatures and high humidity may cause heat illnesses. Drink plenty of fluids, stay in an air-conditioned room, stay out of the sun, and check up on relatives and neighbors. The current time is 4 p.m. Eastern Daylight Time. Here are the 3 p.m. weather observations from around the area. At Athens, it was sunny, the temperature was 91 degrees, dew point 72 degrees, relative humidity 53%, with a heat index of 98, wind northwest at 8 miles an hour, pressure was 29.99 inches and falling. At Gainesville, it was partly sunny and 88, wind northwest at 6 gusting to 17. At Winder, it was mostly sunny, the temperature was 88. At Greensboro, it was partly cloudy and 91, wind north at 13. At Jefferson, it was mostly sunny and 89, wind northwest at 9. At Monroe, it was mostly sunny. At Alberton, it was mostly sunny and 91, wind southwest at 3. At Canyon, it was mostly sunny and 91, wind west at 6. At Clemson, it was sunny and 90, wind southwest at 8. Elsewhere across Georgia, at Atlanta it was mostly sunny and 91, wind northwest at 12. At Cartersville, the temperature was 88, wind variable at 5. At Lawrenceville, it was sunny and 88, wind west at 10 gusting to 17. At Macon, it was mostly sunny and 93, wind north at 16 gusting to 22. At Rome, it was mostly sunny and 91, wind west at 8. At Augusta, it was sunny and 93, wind north at 10. At Savannah, it was mostly sunny and 93, wind west at 12. Elsewhere across the region, at Chattanooga, it was mostly sunny and 91, wind southwest at 9. At Asheville, it was cloudy and 79, wind northwest at 8. At Greenville-Spartanburg, it was mostly sunny and 87, wind northeast at 8. Here is the hazardous weather outlook. This hazardous weather outlook is for north and central Georgia. For this afternoon and tonight, isolated to scattered thunderstorms will be possible this afternoon across the area. A few of these storms may become strong to severe, capable of producing damaging wind gusts, small hail, and frequent lightning. Stronger storms will also produce heavy rainfall, which could lead to isolated flash flooding. And now the extended outlook for the period Thursday through Tuesday. A heat advisory is in effect for portions of central and east Georgia from 1 p.m. to 8 p.m. Eastern Daylight Time on Thursday for heat index values between 105 to 108 degrees. Hot and humid conditions will persist through the weekend, with heat indices in the triple digits each day. Isolated to scattered showers and thunderstorms are expected each afternoon through the week. Locally heavy rainfall and gusty winds will be primary storm threats. Spotter information statement. 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Please relay any information about observed severe weather to the National Weather Service while following all local, state, and CDC guidelines. Here is the official forecast from your National Weather Service for the Athens listening area. This afternoon, sunny. Highs in the lower 90s. West winds 10 to 15 miles an hour. Tonight, mostly clear. Lows in the mid-70s. Light west winds. Thursday, mostly sunny. Highs in the mid-90s. West winds 10 to 15 miles

an hour. Thursday night, partly cloudy in the evening, then clearing. Lows in the mid-70s. Light west winds. And now the extended forecast. Friday and Friday night, partly cloudy. Highs in the upper 90s. Lows in the mid-70s. Saturday and Saturday night, partly cloudy. A slight chance of showers and thunderstorms. Highs in the upper 90s. Lows in the mid-70s. Sunday through Monday night, mostly clear. Highs in the upper 90s. Lows in the mid-70s. Tuesday and Tuesday night, mostly clear. A slight chance of showers and thunderstorms. Highs in the upper 90s. Lows in the mid-70s. For more detailed weather, water, and climate information, please visit our website at weather.gov/Atlanta. This advisory is for the following counties in Georgia: Clark, Greene, Madison, Morgan, Oconee, Oglethorpe, Tolliver, Walton, and Wilkes. What? Heat index values up to 108 expected. Where? Portions of central, east central, north central, northeast, southeast, and west central Georgia. When? From 1 p.m. to 8 p.m. Eastern Daylight Time Thursday. Impacts: hot temperatures and high humidity may cause heat illnesses. Drink plenty of fluids, stay in an air-conditioned room, stay out of the sun, and check up on relatives and neighbors. The current time is 4:06 p.m. Eastern Daylight Time. Here are the 4 p.m. weather observations from around the area. At Athens, it was sunny, the temperature was 92 degrees, dew point 74 degrees, relative humidity 55%, with a heat index of 101, wind northwest at 9 miles an hour, pressure was 29.95 inches and falling. At Gainesville, it was mostly sunny and 89, wind west at 9. At Winder, it was sunny. At Greensboro, it was clear and 93, wind northwest at 10. At Jefferson, it was mostly sunny and 89, wind west at 9. At Monroe, it was mostly sunny. At Albertton, it was mostly sunny and 92, wind northwest at 7. At Canyon, it was mostly sunny and 92, wind west at 5. At Clemson, it was mostly sunny and 89, wind calm. Elsewhere across Georgia, at Atlanta it was partly sunny and 90, wind northwest at 9. At Cartersville, the temperature was 90, wind west at 7. At Lawrenceville, it was mostly sunny and 89, wind northwest at 6. At Macon, it was mostly sunny and 92, wind north at 8. At Rome, it was mostly sunny and 88, wind east at 6. At Augusta, it was sunny and 94, wind north at 3. At Savannah, it was mostly sunny and 93, wind north at 8. Elsewhere across the region, at Chattanooga, it was partly sunny and 91, wind west at 7. At Asheville, it was mostly sunny and 81, wind north at 6. At Greenville-Spartanburg, it was mostly sunny and 89, wind calm. Here is the hazardous weather outlook. This hazardous weather outlook is for north and central Georgia. For this afternoon and tonight, isolated to scattered thunderstorms will be possible this afternoon across the area. A few of these storms may become strong to severe, capable of producing damaging wind gusts, small hail, and frequent lightning. Stronger storms will also produce heavy rainfall, which could lead to isolated flash flooding. And now the extended outlook for the period Thursday through Tuesday. A heat advisory is in effect for portions of central and east Georgia from 1 p.m. to 8 p.m. Eastern Daylight Time on Thursday for heat index values between 105 to 108 degrees. Hot and humid conditions will persist through the weekend, with heat indices in the triple digits each day. Isolated to scattered showers and thunderstorms are expected each afternoon through the week. Locally heavy rainfall and gusty winds will be primary storm threats. Spotter information statement: spotter activation is not requested, but spotter

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Here is the official forecast from your National Weather Service for the Athens listening area. This afternoon, sunny. Highs in the lower 90s. West winds 10 to 15 miles an hour. Tonight, mostly clear. Lows in the mid 70s. Light west winds. Thursday, mostly sunny. Highs in the mid 90s. West winds 10 to 15 miles an hour. Thursday night, partly cloudy in the evening then clearing. Lows in the mid 70s. Light west winds. And now the extended forecast. Friday and Friday night, partly cloudy. Highs in the upper 90s. Lows in the mid 70s. Saturday and Saturday night, partly cloudy. A slight chance of showers and thunderstorms. Highs in the upper 90s. Lows in the mid 70s. Sunday through Monday night, mostly clear. Highs in the upper 90s. Lows in the mid 70s. Tuesday and Tuesday night, mostly clear. A slight chance of showers and thunderstorms. Highs in the upper 90s. Lows in the mid 70s. For more detailed weather, water, and climate information, please visit our website at weather.gov/Atlanta. This advisory is for the following counties in Georgia: Clark, Greene, Madison, Morgan, Oconee, Oglethorpe, Tolliver, Walton, and Wilkes. What? Heat index values up to 108 expected. Where? Portions of central, east central, north central, northeast, southeast, and west central Georgia. When? From 1 p.m. to 8 p.m. Eastern Daylight Time Thursday. Impacts: hot temperatures and high humidity may cause heat illnesses. Drink plenty of fluids, stay in an air-conditioned room, stay out of the sun, and check up on relatives and neighbors. The current time is 4:11 p.m. Eastern Daylight Time. Here are the 4 p.m. weather observations from around the area. At Athens, it was sunny, the temperature was 92 degrees, dew point 74 degrees, relative humidity 55%, with a heat index of 101, wind northwest at 9 miles an hour, pressure was 29.95 inches and falling. At Gainesville, it was mostly sunny and 89, wind west at 9. At Winder, it was sunny. At Greensboro, it was clear and 93, wind northwest at 10. At Jefferson, it was mostly sunny and 89, wind west at 9. At Monroe, it was mostly sunny. At Albertton, it was mostly sunny and 92, wind northwest at 7. At Canyon, it was mostly sunny and 92, wind west at 5. At Clemson, it was mostly sunny and 89, wind calm. Elsewhere across Georgia, at Atlanta it was partly sunny and 90, wind northwest at 9. At Cartersville, the temperature was 90, wind west at 7. At Lawrenceville, it was mostly sunny and 89, wind northwest at 6. At Macon, it was mostly sunny and 92, wind north at 8. At Rome, it was mostly sunny and 88, wind east at 6. At Augusta, it was sunny and 94, wind north at 3. At Savannah, it was mostly sunny and 93, wind north at 8. Elsewhere across the region, at Chattanooga, it was partly sunny and 91, wind west at 7. At Asheville, it was partly sunny and 81, wind north at 6. At Greenville-Spartanburg, it was mostly sunny and 89, wind calm. Here is the hazardous weather outlook. This hazardous weather outlook is for north and central Georgia. For this afternoon and tonight, isolated to scattered thunderstorms will be possible this afternoon across the area. A few of these storms may become strong to severe, capable of producing damaging wind gusts, small hail, and frequent lightning.

Stronger storms will also produce heavy rainfall, which could lead to isolated flash flooding. And now the extended outlook for the period Thursday through Tuesday. A heat advisory is in effect for portions of central and east Georgia from 1 p.m. to 8 p.m. Eastern Daylight Time on Thursday for heat index values between 105 to 108 degrees. Hot and humid conditions will persist through the weekend, with heat indices in the triple digits each day. Isolated to scattered showers and thunderstorms are expected each afternoon through the week. Locally heavy rainfall and gusty winds will be primary storm threats. Spotter information statement. 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Please relay any information about observed severe weather to the National Weather Service while following all local, state, and CDC guidelines. Here is the official forecast from your National Weather Service for the Athens listening area. This afternoon, sunny. Highs in the lower 90s. West winds 10 to 15 miles an hour. Tonight, mostly clear. Lows in the mid 70s. Light west winds. Thursday, mostly sunny. Highs in the mid 90s. West winds 10 to 15 miles an hour. Thursday night, partly cloudy in the evening, then clearing. Lows in the mid 70s. Light west winds. And now the extended forecast. Friday and Friday night, partly cloudy. Highs in the upper 90s. Lows in the mid 70s. Saturday and Saturday night, partly cloudy. A slight chance of showers and thunderstorms. Highs in the upper 90s. Lows in the mid-70s. Sunday through Monday night, mostly clear. Highs in the upper 90s. Lows in the mid-70s. Tuesday and Tuesday night, mostly clear. A slight chance of showers and thunderstorms. Highs in the upper 90s. Lows in the mid-70s. For more detailed weather, water, and climate information, please visit our website at weather.gov/Atlanta. This advisory is for the following counties in Georgia: Clark, Greene, Madison, Morgan, Oconee, Oglethorpe, Tolliver, Walton, and Wilkes. What? Heat index values up to 108 expected. Where? Portions of central, east central, north central, northeast, southeast, and west central Georgia. When? From 1 p.m. to 8 p.m. Eastern Daylight Time Thursday. Impacts. Hot temperatures and high humidity may cause heat illnesses. Drink plenty of fluids, stay in an air-conditioned room, stay out of the sun, and check up on relatives and neighbors. The current time is 4:17 p.m. Eastern Daylight Time. Here are the 4 p.m. weather observations from around the area. At Athens, it was sunny, the temperature was 92 degrees, dew point 74 degrees, relative humidity 55%, with a heat index of 101, wind northwest at 9 miles an hour, pressure was 29.95 inches and falling. At Gainesville, it was mostly sunny and 89, wind west at 9. At Winder, it was sunny. At Greensboro, it was clear and 93, wind northwest at 10. At Jefferson, it was mostly sunny and 89, wind west at 9. At Monroe, it was mostly sunny. At Albertton, it was mostly sunny and 92, wind northwest at 7. At Canyon, it was mostly sunny and 92, wind west at 5. At Clemson, it was mostly sunny and 89, wind calm. Elsewhere across Georgia, at Atlanta it was partly sunny and 90, wind northwest at 9. At Cartersville, the temperature was 90, wind west at 7. At Lawrenceville, it was mostly sunny and 89, wind northwest at 6. At Macon, it was mostly sunny and 92, wind north at 8. At Rome, it was mostly sunny and 88, wind east at 6. At Augusta, it was sunny and 94, wind north at 3. At Savannah, it was mostly sunny and 94.

93, wind north at 8. Elsewhere across the region, at Chattanooga, it was partly sunny and 91, wind west at 7. At Asheville, it was partly sunny and 81, wind north at 6. At Greenville-Spartanburg, it was mostly sunny and 89, wind calm. Here is the hazardous weather outlook. This hazardous weather outlook is for North and Central Georgia. For this afternoon and tonight, isolated to scattered thunderstorms will be possible this afternoon across the area. A few of these storms may become strong to severe, capable of producing damaging wind gusts, small hail, and frequent lightning. Stronger storms will also produce heavy rainfall, which could lead to isolated flash flooding. And now the extended outlook for the period Thursday through Tuesday. A heat advisory is in effect for portions of central and east Georgia from 1 p.m. to 8 p.m. Eastern Daylight Time on Thursday for heat index values between 105 to 108 degrees. Hot and humid conditions will persist through the weekend, with heat indices in the triple digits each day. Isolated to scattered showers and thunderstorms are expected each afternoon through the week. Locally heavy rainfall and gusty winds will be primary storm threats. Spotter information statement. 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Please relay any information about observed severe weather to the National Weather Service while following all local, state, and CDC guidelines. Here is the official forecast from your National Weather Service for the Athens listening area. This afternoon, sunny. Highs in the lower 90s. West winds 10 to 15 miles an hour. Tonight, mostly clear. Lows in the mid-70s. Light west winds. Thursday, mostly sunny. Highs in the mid-90s. West winds 10 to 15 miles an hour. Thursday night, partly cloudy in the evening, then clearing. Lows in the mid-70s. Light west winds. And now the extended forecast. Friday and Friday night, partly cloudy. Highs in the upper 90s. Lows in the mid-70s. Saturday and Saturday night, partly cloudy. A slight chance of showers and thunderstorms. Highs in the upper 90s. Lows in the mid-70s. Sunday through Monday night, mostly clear. Highs in the upper 90s. Lows in the mid-70s. Tuesday and Tuesday night, mostly clear. A slight chance of shower. Highs in the upper 90s. Lows in the mid-70s. For more detailed weather, water, and climate information, please visit our website at weather.gov/Atlanta. This advisory is for the following counties in Georgia: Clark, Greene, Madison, Morgan, Oconee, Oglethorpe, Tolliver, Walton, and Wilkes. What? Heat index values up to 108 expected. Where? Portions of central, east central, north central, northeast, southeast, and west central Georgia. When? From 1 p.m. to 8 p.m. Eastern Daylight Time Thursday. Impacts: hot temperatures and high humidity may cause heat illnesses. Drink plenty of fluids, stay in an air-conditioned room, stay out of the sun, and check up on relatives and neighbors. The current time is 4:23 p.m. Eastern Daylight Time. Here are the 4 p.m. weather observations from around the area. At Athens, it was sunny, the temperature was 92 degrees, dew point 74 degrees, relative humidity 55%, with a heat index of 101, wind northwest at 9 miles an hour, pressure was 29.95 inches and falling. At Gainesville, it was mostly sunny and 89, wind west at 9. At Winder, it was sunny. At Greensboro, it was clear and 93, wind northwest at 10. At Jefferson, it was mostly sunny and 89, wind west at 9. At Monroe, it was mostly sunny. At Elberton, it was mostly sunny and 92, wind northwest at 7. At Canyon, it was mostly

mostly sunny and 92, wind west at 5. At Clemson, it was mostly sunny and 89, wind calm. Elsewhere across Georgia, at Atlanta it was partly sunny and 90, wind northwest at 9. At Cartersville, the temperature was 90, wind west at 7. At Lawrenceville, it was mostly sunny and 89, wind northwest at 6. At Macon, it was mostly sunny and 92, wind north at 8. At Rome, it was mostly sunny and 88, wind east at 6. At Augusta, it was sunny and 94, wind north at 3. At Savannah, it was mostly sunny and 93, wind north at 8. Elsewhere across the region, at Chattanooga, it was partly sunny and 91, wind west at 7. At Asheville, it was partly sunny and 81, wind north at 6. At Greenville-Spartanburg, it was mostly sunny and 89, wind calm. Here is the hazardous weather outlook. This hazardous weather outlook is for North and Central Georgia. For this afternoon and tonight, isolated to scattered thunderstorms will be possible this afternoon across the area. A few of these storms may become strong to severe, capable of producing damaging wind gusts, small hail, and frequent lightning. Stronger storms will also produce heavy rainfall, which could lead to isolated flash flooding. And now the extended outlook for the period Thursday through Tuesday. A heat advisory is in effect for portions of central and east Georgia from 1 p.m. to 8 p.m. Eastern Daylight Time on Thursday for heat index values between 105 to 108 degrees. Hot and humid conditions will persist through the weekend, with heat indices in the triple digits each day. Isolated to scattered showers and thunderstorms are expected each afternoon through the week. Locally heavy rainfall and gusty winds will be primary storm threats. Spotter information statement. 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Please relay any information about observed severe weather to the National Weather Service while following all local, state, and CDC guidelines. Here is the official forecast from your National Weather Service for the Athens listening area. This afternoon, sunny. Highs in the lower 90s. West winds 10 to 15 miles an hour. Tonight, mostly clear. Lows in the mid-70s. Light west winds. Thursday, mostly sunny. Highs in the mid-90s. West winds 10 to 15 miles an hour. Thursday night, partly cloudy in the evening then clearing. Lows in the mid-70s. Light west winds. And now the extended forecast. Friday and Friday night, partly cloudy. Highs in the upper 90s. Lows in the mid-70s. Saturday and Saturday night, partly cloudy. A slight chance of showers and thunderstorms. Highs in the upper 90s. Lows in the mid-70s. Sunday through Monday night, mostly clear. Highs in the upper 90s. Lows in the mid-70s. Tuesday and Tuesday night, mostly clear. A slight chance of showers and thunderstorms. Highs in the upper 90s. Lows in the mid-70s. For more detailed weather, water, and climate information, please visit our website at weather.gov/Atlanta. This advisory is for the following counties in Georgia: Clark, Greene, Madison, Morgan, Oconee, Oglethorpe, Tolliver, Walton, and Wilkes. What? Heat index values up to 108 expected. Where? Portions of central, east central, north central, northeast, southeast, and west central Georgia. When? From 1 p.m. to 8 p.m. Eastern Daylight Time Thursday. Impacts. Hot temperatures and high humidity may cause heat illnesses. Drink plenty of fluids, stay in an air-conditioned room, stay out of the sun, and check up on relatives and neighbors. The current time is 4:29 p.m. Eastern Daylight Time. Here are the 4 p.m. weather observations from around the area. At Athens, it was sunny

temperature was 92 degrees, dew point 74 degrees, relative humidity 55%, with a heat index of 101, wind northwest at 9 miles an hour, pressure was 29.95 inches and falling. At Gainesville, it was mostly sunny and 89, wind west at 9. At Winder, it was sunny. At Greensboro, it was clear and 93, wind northwest at 10. At Jefferson, it was mostly sunny and 89, wind west at 9. At Monroe, it was mostly sunny. At Albertton, it was mostly sunny and 92, wind northwest at 7. At Canyon, it was mostly sunny and 92, wind west at 5. At Clemson, it was mostly sunny and 89, wind calm. Elsewhere across Georgia, at Atlanta it was partly sunny and 90, wind northwest at 9. At Cartersville, the temperature was 90, wind west at 7. At Lawrenceville, it was mostly sunny and 89, wind northwest at 6. At Macon, it was mostly sunny and 92, wind north at 8. At Rome, it was mostly sunny and 88, wind east at 6. At Augusta, it was sunny and 94, wind north at 3. At Savannah, it was mostly sunny and 93, wind north at 8. Elsewhere across the region, at Chattanooga, it was partly sunny and 91, wind west at 7. At Asheville, it was partly sunny and 81, wind north at 6. At Greenville-Spartanburg, it was mostly sunny and 89, wind calm. Here is the hazardous weather outlook. This hazardous weather outlook is for North and Central Georgia. For this afternoon and tonight, isolated to scattered thunderstorms will be possible this afternoon across the area. A few of these storms may become strong to severe, capable of producing damaging wind gusts, small hail, and frequent lightning. Stronger storms will also produce heavy rainfall, which could lead to isolated flash flooding. And now the extended outlook for the period Thursday through Tuesday. A heat advisory is in effect for portions of central and east Georgia from 1 p.m. to 8 p.m. Eastern Daylight Time on Thursday for heat index values between 105 to 108 degrees. Hot and humid conditions will persist through the weekend, with heat indices in the triple digits each day. Isolated to scattered showers and thunderstorms are expected each afternoon through the week. Locally heavy rainfall and gusty winds will be primary storm threats. Spotter information statement. 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Please relay any information about observed severe weather to the National Weather Service while following all local, state, and CDC guidelines. Here is the official forecast from your National Weather Service for the Athens listening area. This afternoon, sunny. Highs in the lower 90s. West winds 10 to 15 miles an hour. Tonight, mostly clear. Lows in the mid-70s. Light west winds. Thursday, mostly sunny. Highs in the mid-90s. West winds 10 to 15 miles an hour. Thursday night, partly cloudy in the evening, then clearing. Lows in the mid-70s. Light west winds. And now the extended forecast. Friday and Friday night, partly cloudy. Thursday night, partly cloudy in the evening, then clearing. Lows in the mid-70s. Light west winds. And now the extended forecast. Friday and Friday night, partly cloudy. Highs in the upper 90s. Lows in the mid-70s. Saturday and Saturday night, partly cloudy. A slight chance of showers and thunderstorms. Highs in the upper 90s. Lows in the mid-70s. Sunday through Monday night, mostly clear. Highs in the upper 90s. Lows in the mid-70s. Tuesday and Tuesday night, mostly clear. A slight chance of showers and thunderstorms. Highs in the upper 90s. Lows in the mid-70s. For more detailed weather, water, and climate information, please visit

website at weather.gov/Atlanta. This advisory is for the following counties in Georgia: Clark, Greene, Madison, Morgan, Oconee, Oglethorpe, Tolliver, Walton, and Wilkes. What? Heat index values up to 108 expected. Where? Portions of central, east central, north central, northeast, southeast, and west central Georgia. When? From 1 p.m. to 8 p.m. Eastern Daylight Time Thursday. Impacts: hot temperatures and high humidity may cause heat illnesses. Drink plenty of fluids, stay in an air-conditioned room, stay out of the sun, and check up on relatives and neighbors. The current time is 4:34 p.m. Eastern Daylight Time. Here are the 4 p.m. weather observations from around the area. At Athens, it was sunny, the temperature was 92 degrees, dew point 74 degrees, relative humidity 55%, with a heat index of 101, wind northwest at 9 miles an hour, pressure was 29.95 inches and falling. At Gainesville, it was mostly sunny and 89, wind west at 9. At Winder, it was sunny. At Greensboro, it was clear and 93, wind northwest at 10. At Jefferson, it was mostly sunny and 89, wind west at 9. At Monroe, it was mostly sunny. At Albertton, it was mostly sunny and 92, wind northwest at 7. At Canyon, it was mostly sunny and 92, wind west at 5. At Clemson, it was mostly sunny and 89, wind calm. Elsewhere across Georgia, at Atlanta it was partly sunny and 90, wind northwest at 9. At Cartersville, the temperature was 90, wind west at 7. At Lawrenceville, it was mostly sunny and 89, wind northwest at 6. At Macon, it was mostly sunny and 92, wind north at 8. At Rome, it was mostly sunny and 88, wind east at 6. At Augusta, it was sunny and 94, wind north at 3. At Savannah, it was mostly sunny and 93, wind north at 8. Elsewhere across the region, at Chattanooga, it was partly sunny and 91, wind west at 7. At Asheville, it was partly sunny and 81, wind north at 6. At Greenville-Spartanburg, it was mostly sunny and 89, wind calm. Here is the hazardous weather outlook. This hazardous weather outlook is for north and central Georgia. For this afternoon and tonight, isolated to scattered thunderstorms will be possible this afternoon across the area. A few of these storms may become strong to severe, capable of producing damaging wind gusts, small hail, and frequent lightning. Stronger storms will also produce heavy rainfall, which could lead to isolated flash flooding. And now the extended outlook for the period Thursday through Tuesday. A heat advisory is in effect for portions of central and east Georgia from 1 p.m. to 8 p.m. Eastern Daylight Time on Thursday for heat index values between 105 to 108 degrees. Hot and humid conditions will persist through the weekend, with heat indices in the triple digits each day. Isolated to scattered showers and thunderstorms are expected each afternoon through the week. Locally heavy rainfall and gusty winds will be primary storm threats. Spotter information statement. 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Please relay any information about observed severe weather to the National Weather Service while following all local, state, and CDC guidelines. Here is the official forecast from your National Weather Service for the Athens listening area. This afternoon, sunny. Highs in the lower 90s. West winds 10 to 15 miles an hour. Tonight, mostly clear. Lows in the mid 70s. Light west winds. Thursday, mostly sunny. Highs in the mid 90s. West winds 10 to 15 miles an hour. Thursday night, partly cloudy in the evening then clearing. Lows in the mid-70s. Light west winds.
And now the extended forecast. Friday and Friday night, partly cloudy. Highs in the upper 90s. Lows in the mid-70s. Saturday and Saturday night, partly cloudy. A slight chance of showers and thunderstorms. Highs in the upper 90s. Lows in the mid-70s. Sunday through Monday night, mostly clear. Highs in the upper 90s. Lows in the mid-70s. Tuesday and Tuesday night, mostly clear. A slight chance of showers and thunderstorms. Highs in the upper 90s. Lows in the mid-70s. For more detailed weather, water, and climate information, please visit our website at weather.gov/Atlanta. This advisory is for the following counties in Georgia: Clark, Greene, Madison, Morgan, Oconee, Oglethorpe, Tolliver, Walton, and Wilkes. What? Heat index values up to 108 expected. Where? Portions of central, east central, north central, northeast, southeast, and west central Georgia. When? From 1 p.m. to 8 p.m. Eastern Daylight Time Thursday. Impacts: hot temperatures and high humidity may cause heat illnesses. Drink plenty of fluids, stay in an air-conditioned room, stay out of the sun, and check up on relatives and neighbors. 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The current time is 4:41 p.m. Eastern Daylight Time. Here are the 4 p.m. weather observations from around the area. At Athens, it was sunny, the temperature was 92 degrees, dew point 74 degrees, relative humidity 55%, with a heat index of 101, wind northwest at 9 miles an hour, pressure was 29.95 inches and falling. At Gainesville, it was mostly sunny and 89, wind west at 9. At Winder, it was sunny. At Greensboro, it was clear and 93, wind northwest at 10. At Jefferson, it was mostly sunny and 89, wind west at 9. At Monroe, it was mostly sunny. At Elberton, it was mostly sunny and 92, wind northwest at 7. At Canyon, it was mostly sunny and 92, wind west at 5. At Clemson, it was mostly sunny and 89, wind calm. Elsewhere across Georgia, at Atlanta it was partly sunny and 90, wind northwest at 9. At Cartersville, the temperature was 90, wind west at 7. At Lawrenceville, it was mostly sunny and 89, wind northwest at 6. At Macon, it was mostly sunny and 92, wind north at 8. At Rome, it was mostly sunny and 88, wind east at 6. At Augusta, it was sunny and 94, wind north at 3. At Savannah, it was mostly sunny and 93, wind north at 8. Elsewhere across the region, at Chattanooga, it was partly sunny and 91, wind west at 7. At Asheville, it was partly sunny and 81, wind north at 6. At Greenville-Spartanburg, it was mostly sunny and 89, wind calm. Here is the hazardous weather outlook. This hazardous weather outlook is for north and central Georgia. For this afternoon and tonight, isolated to scattered thunderstorms will be possible this afternoon across the area. A few of these storms may become strong to severe, capable of producing damaging wind gusts, small hail, and frequent lightning.
Stronger storms will also produce heavy rainfall, which could lead to isolated flash flooding.

For the extended outlook for the period Thursday through Tuesday, a heat advisory is in effect for portions of central and east Georgia from 1 p.m. to 8 p.m. Eastern Daylight Time on Thursday for heat index values between 105 to 108 degrees. Hot and humid conditions will persist through the weekend, with heat indices in the triple digits each day. Isolated to scattered showers and thunderstorms are expected each afternoon through the week. Locally heavy rainfall and gusty winds will be primary storm threats. Spotter information statement. 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Please relay any information about observed severe weather to the National Weather Service while following all local, state, and CDC guidelines. Here is the official forecast from your National Weather Service for the Athens listening area. This afternoon, sunny. Highs in the lower 90s. West winds 10 to 15 miles an hour. Tonight, mostly clear. Lows in the mid 70s. Light west winds. Thursday, mostly sunny. Highs in the mid 90s. West winds 10 to 15 miles an hour. Thursday night, partly cloudy in the evening then clearing. Lows in the mid-70s. Light west winds. And now the extended forecast. Friday and Friday night, partly cloudy. Highs in the upper 90s. Lows in the mid-70s. Saturday and Saturday night, partly cloudy. A slight chance of showers and thunderstorms. Highs in the upper 90s. Lows in the mid-70s. Sunday through Monday night, mostly clear. Highs in the upper 90s. Lows in the mid-70s. Tuesday and Tuesday night, mostly clear. A slight chance of showers and thunderstorms. Highs in the upper 90s. Lows in the mid-70s. For more detailed weather, water, and climate information, please visit our website at weather.gov/Atlanta. This advisory is for the following counties in Georgia: Clark, Greene, Madison, Morgan, Oconee, Oglethorpe, Tolliver, Walton, and Wilkes. What? Heat index values up to 108 expected. Where? Portions of central, east central, north central, northeast, southeast, and west central Georgia. When? From 1 p.m. to 8 p.m. Eastern Daylight Time Thursday. Impacts. Hot temperatures and high humidity may cause heat illnesses. Drink plenty of fluids, stay in an air-conditioned room, stay out of the sun, and check up on relatives and neighbors. The current time is 4:47 p.m. Eastern Daylight Time. Here are the 4 p.m. weather observations from around the area. At Athens, it was sunny, the temperature was 92 degrees, dew point 74 degrees, relative humidity 55%, with a heat index of 101, wind northwest at 9 miles an hour, pressure was 29.95 inches and falling. At Gainesville, it was mostly sunny and 89, wind west at 9. At Winder, it was sunny. At Greensboro, it was clear and 93, wind northwest at 10. At Jefferson, it was mostly sunny and 89, wind west at 9. At Monroe, it was mostly sunny. At Albertton, it was mostly sunny and 92, wind northwest at 7. At Canyon, it was mostly sunny and 92, wind west at 5. At Clemson, it was mostly sunny and 89, wind calm. Elsewhere across Georgia, at Atlanta it was partly sunny and 90, wind northwest at 9. At Cartersville, the temperature was 90, wind west at 7. At Lawrenceville, it was mostly sunny and 89, wind northwest at 6. At Macon, it was mostly sunny and 92, wind north at 8. At Rome, it was mostly sunny and 88, wind east at 6. At Augusta, it was sunny and 94, wind north at 3. At Savannah, it was mostly sunny and 93, wind north at 8. Elsewhere across the region, at Chattanooga, it was partly

is in effect for portions of central and east Georgia from 1 p.m. to 8 p.m. Eastern Daylight Time on Thursday for heat index values between 105 to 108 degrees. Hot and humid conditions will persist through the weekend, with heat indices in the triple digits each day. Isolated to scattered showers and thunderstorms are expected each afternoon through the week. Locally heavy rainfall and gusty winds will be primary storm threats. Spotter information statement. 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Please relay any information about observed severe weather to the National Weather Service while following all local, state, and CDC guidelines. Here is the official forecast from your National Weather Service for the Athens listening area. This afternoon, sunny. Highs in the lower 90s. West winds 10 to 15 miles an hour. Tonight, mostly clear. Lows in the mid 70s. Light west winds. Thursday, mostly sunny. Highs in the mid 90s. West winds 10 to 15 miles an hour. Thursday night, partly cloudy in the evening then clearing. Lows in the mid 70s. Light west winds. And now the extended forecast. Friday and Friday night, partly cloudy. Highs in the upper 90s. Lows in the mid 70s. Saturday and Saturday night, partly cloudy. A slight chance of showers and thunderstorms. Highs in the upper 90s. Lows in the mid 70s. Sunday through Monday night, mostly clear. Highs in the upper 90s. Lows in the mid 70s. Tuesday and Tuesday night, mostly clear. A slight chance of showers and thunderstorms. Highs in the upper 90s. Lows in the mid 70s. For more detailed weather, water, and climate information, please visit our website at weather.gov/Atlanta. This advisory is for the following counties in Georgia: Clark, Greene, Madison, Morgan, Oconee, Oglethorpe, Tolliver, Walton, and Wilkes. What? Heat index values up to 108 expected. Where? Portions of central, east central, north central, northeast, southeast, and west central Georgia. When? From 1 p.m. to 8 p.m. Eastern Daylight Time Thursday. Impacts. Hot temperatures and high humidity may cause heat illnesses. Drink plenty of fluids, stay in an air-conditioned room, stay out of the sun, and check up on relatives and neighbors. The current time is 4:52 p.m. Eastern Daylight Time. Here are the 4 p.m. weather observations from around the area. At Athens, it was sunny, the temperature was 92 degrees, dew point 74 degrees, relative humidity 55%, with a heat index of 101, wind northwest at 9 miles an hour, pressure was 29.95 inches and falling. At Gainesville, it was mostly sunny and 89, wind west at 9. At Winder, it was sunny. At Greensboro, it was clear and 93, wind northwest at 10. At Jefferson, it was mostly sunny and 89, wind west at 9. At Monroe, it was mostly sunny. At Albertton, it was mostly sunny and 92, wind northwest at 7. At Canyon, it was mostly sunny and 92, wind west at 5. At Clemson, it was mostly sunny and 89, wind calm. Elsewhere across Georgia, at Atlanta it was partly sunny and 90, wind northwest at 9. At Cartersville, the temperature was 90, wind west at 7. At Lawrenceville, it was mostly sunny and 89, wind northwest at 6. At Macon, it was mostly sunny and 92, wind north at 8. At Rome, it was mostly sunny and 88, wind east at 6. At Augusta, it was sunny and 94, wind north at 3. At Savannah, it was mostly sunny and 93, wind north at 8. Elsewhere across the region, at Chattanooga, it was partly sunny and 91, wind west at 7. At Ashburn,

It was partly sunny and 81, wind north at 6. At Greenville, Spartanburg, it was mostly sunny and 89, wind calm. Here is the hazardous weather outlook. This hazardous weather outlook is for north and central Georgia. For this afternoon and tonight, isolated to scattered thunderstorms will be possible this afternoon across the area. A few of these storms may become strong to severe, capable of producing damaging wind gusts, small hail, and frequent lightning. Stronger storms will also produce heavy rainfall, which could lead to isolated flash flooding. And now the extended outlook for the period Thursday through Tuesday. A heat advisory is in effect for portions of central and east Georgia from 1 p.m. to 8 p.m. Eastern Daylight Time on Thursday for heat index values between 105 to 108 degrees. Hot and humid conditions will persist through the weekend, with heat indices in the triple digits each day. Isolated to scattered showers and thunderstorms are expected each afternoon through the week. Locally heavy rainfall and gusty winds will be primary storm threats. Spotter information statement. 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Please relay any information about observed severe weather to the National Weather Service while following all local, state, and CDC guidelines. Here is the official forecast from your National Weather Service for the Athens listening area. This afternoon, sunny. Highs in the lower 90s. West winds 10 to 15 miles an hour. Tonight, mostly clear. Lows in the mid-70s. Light west winds. Thursday, mostly sunny. Highs in the mid-90s. West winds 10 to 15 miles an hour. Thursday night, partly cloudy in the evening, then clearing. Lows in the mid-70s. Light west winds. And now the extended forecast. Friday and Friday night, partly cloudy. Highs in the upper 90s. Lows in the mid-70s. Saturday and Saturday night, partly cloudy. A slight chance of showers and thunderstorms. Highs in the upper 90s. Lows in the mid-70s. Sunday through Monday night, mostly clear. Highs in the upper 90s. Lows in the mid-70s. Tuesday and Tuesday night, mostly clear. A slight chance of showers and thunderstorms. Highs in the upper 90s. Lows in the mid-70s. For more detailed weather, water, and climate information, please visit our website at weather.gov/Atlanta. This advisory is for the following counties in Georgia: Clark, Greene, Madison, Morgan, Oconee, Oglethorpe, Tolliver, Walton, and Wilkes. What? Heat index values up to 108 expected. Where? Portions of central, east central, north central, northeast, southeast, and west central Georgia. When? From 1 p.m. to 8 p.m. Eastern Daylight Time Thursday. Impacts. Hot temperatures and high humidity may cause heat illnesses. Drink plenty of fluids, stay in an air-conditioned room, stay out of the sun, and check up on relatives and neighbors. The current time is 4:58 p.m. Eastern Daylight Time. Here are the 4 p.m. weather observations from around the area. At Athens, it was sunny, the temperature was 92 degrees, dew point 74 degrees, relative humidity 55%, with a heat index of 101, wind northwest at 9 miles an hour, pressure was 29.95 inches and falling. At Gainesville, it was mostly sunny and 89, wind west at 9. At Winder, it was sunny. At Greensboro, it was clear and 93, wind northwest at 10. At Jefferson, it was mostly sunny and 89, wind west at 9. At Monroe, it was mostly sunny. At Albertton, it was mostly sunny and 92, wind northwest at 7. At Canyon, it was mostly sunny and 92, wind west at 5. At Clemson, it was mostly sunny and 89, wind calm. Elsewhere across Georgia, at

Atlanta, it was partly sunny and 90. Wind northwest at 9. At Cartersville, the temperature was 90. Wind west at 7. At Lawrenceville, it was mostly sunny and 89. Wind northwest at 6. At Macon, it was mostly sunny and 92. Wind north at 8. At Rome, it was mostly sunny and 88. Wind east at 6. At Augusta, it was sunny and 94. Wind north at 3. At Savannah, it was mostly sunny and 93. Wind north at 8. Elsewhere across the region, at Chattanooga, it was partly sunny and 91. Wind west at 7. At Asheville, it was partly sunny and 81. Wind north at 6. At Greenville-Spartanburg, it was mostly sunny and 89. Wind calm. Here is the hazardous weather outlook. This hazardous weather outlook is for North and Central Georgia. For this afternoon and tonight, isolated to scattered thunderstorms will be possible this afternoon across the area. A few of these storms may become strong to severe, capable of producing damaging wind gusts, small hail, and frequent lightning. Stronger storms will also produce heavy rainfall, which could lead to isolated flash flooding. And now the extended outlook for the period Thursday through Tuesday. A heat advisory is in effect for portions of central and east Georgia from 1 p.m. to 8 p.m. Eastern Daylight Time on Thursday for heat index values between 105 to 108 degrees. Hot and humid conditions will persist through the weekend, with heat indices in the triple digits each day. Isolated to scattered showers and thunderstorms are expected each afternoon through the week. Locally heavy rainfall and gusty winds will be primary storm threats. Spotter information statement. 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Please relay any information about observed severe weather to the National Weather Service while following all local, state, and CDC guidelines. The Athens climate summary for this evening, as of 4 p.m., August 12, 2026. Today's high temperature of 92 degrees occurred at 2:59 p.m. This high was 1 degree above the normal high of 91. The record high is 104 degrees, which was set in 1925. Today's low temperature of 70 degrees occurred at 7:19 a.m. This tied the normal low of 70. The record low is 60 degrees, which was set in 2012. 0.50 inches of precipitation fell today, which brings the monthly total to 2.15 inches. This is 0.29 inches above the normal amount of 1.86 inches for August. The total precipitation for the year now stands at 28.31 inches, which is 2.52 inches below normal. There were no heating degree days today. This leaves the monthly total at zero. The yearly total since July 1st is zero. There were 16 cooling degree days today. This brings the monthly total to 187. The yearly total since January 1st is 1,496. Sunset tonight is at 8:23 p.m. Sunrise tomorrow is at 6:54 a.m. Here is the official forecast from your National Weather Service for the Athens listening area. Tonight, mostly clear. Lows in the mid-70s. Light west winds. Thursday, mostly sunny. Highs in the mid-90s. West winds 10 to 15 miles an hour. Thursday night, partly cloudy in the evening, then clearing. Lows in the mid-70s. Light west winds. Friday, mostly sunny. Highs in the upper 90s. West winds 5 to 15 miles an hour. Friday night, partly cloudy in the evening, then becoming mostly clear. Lows in the mid-70s. Light northwest winds. And now the extended forecast. Saturday and Saturday night, partly cloudy. A slight chance of showers and thunderstorms. Highs in the upper 90s. Lows in the mid-70s. Sunday through Monday night, mostly clear. Highs in the upper 90s. Lows in the mid-70s.

Tuesday and Tuesday night, mostly clear. A slight chance of showers and thunderstorms. Highs in the upper 90s. Lows in the mid-70s. Wednesday and Wednesday night, mostly clear. A slight chance of showers and thunderstorms. Highs in the upper 90s. Lows in the mid-70s. For more detailed weather, water, and climate information, please visit our website at weather.gov/Atlanta. This advisory is for the following counties in Georgia: Clark, Greene, Madison, Morgan, Oconee, Oglethorpe, Tolliver, Walton, and Wilkes. What? Heat index values up to 108 expected. Where? Portions of central, east central, north central, northeast, southeast, and west central Georgia. When? From 1 p.m. to 8 p.m. Eastern Daylight Time Thursday. Impacts: hot temperatures and high humidity may cause heat illnesses. Drink plenty of fluids, stay in an air-conditioned room, stay out of the sun, and check up on relatives and neighbors. The current time is 5:06 p.m. Eastern Daylight Time. Here are the 5 p.m. weather observations from around the area. At Athens, it was sunny, the temperature was 92 degrees, dew point 73 degrees, relative humidity 53%, with a heat index of 100, wind northwest at 9 miles an hour, pressure was 29.94 inches and falling. At Gainesville, it was sunny and 89, wind west at 9. At Winder, it was mostly sunny. At Greensboro, it was partly cloudy and 93, wind west at 9. At Jefferson, it was mostly sunny and 89, wind west at 8. At Monroe, it was sunny. At Albertton, it was mostly sunny and 92, wind west at 7. At Canyon, it was sunny and 92, wind west at 7. At Clemson, it was mostly sunny and 90, wind variable at 3. Elsewhere across Georgia, at Atlanta it was partly sunny and 92, wind northwest at 8. At Cartersville, the temperature was 88, wind variable at 3. At Lawrenceville, it was mostly sunny and 88, wind west at 8. At Macon, it was mostly sunny and 92, wind northeast at 9. At Rome, it was mostly sunny and 89, wind southwest at 8. At Augusta, it was sunny and 95, wind north at 3. At Savannah, it was partly sunny and 93, wind variable at 3. Elsewhere across the region, at Chattanooga, it was partly sunny and 92, wind west at 5. At Asheville, it was mostly sunny and 83, wind variable at 7. At Greenville-Spartanburg, it was mostly sunny and 89, wind east at 3. Here is the hazardous weather outlook. This hazardous weather outlook is for north and central Georgia. For this afternoon and tonight, isolated to scattered thunderstorms will be possible this afternoon across the area. A few of these storms may become strong to severe, capable of producing damaging wind gusts, small hail, and frequent lightning. Stronger storms will also produce heavy rainfall, which could lead to isolated flash flooding. And now the extended outlook for the period Thursday through Tuesday. A heat advisory is in effect for portions of central and east Georgia from 1 p.m. to 8 p.m. Eastern Daylight Time on Thursday for heat index values between 105 to 108 degrees. Hot and humid conditions will persist through the weekend, with heat indices in the triple digits each day. Isolated to scattered showers and thunderstorms are expected each afternoon through the week. Locally heavy rainfall and gusty winds will be primary storm threats. Spotter information statement. Spotter activation is not requested, but spotters are encouraged to submit reports of severe weather through the web by going to weather.gov/Atlanta. Please relay any information about observed severe weather to the National Weather Service while following all local, state, and CDC guidelines. Here is the official forecast from your National Weather Service for the Athens listening area. Tonight, mostly clear. Lows in the mid-70s.

light west winds. Thursday, mostly sunny. Highs in the mid-90s. West winds 10 to 15 miles an hour. Thursday night, partly cloudy in the evening then clearing. Lows in the mid-70s. Light west winds. Friday, mostly sunny. Highs in the upper 90s. West winds 5 to 15 miles an hour. Friday night, partly cloudy in the evening, then becoming mostly clear. Lows in the mid-70s. Light northwest winds. And now the extended forecast. Saturday and Saturday night, partly cloudy. A slight chance of showers and thunderstorms. Highs in the upper 90s. Lows in the mid-70s. Sunday through Monday night, mostly clear. Highs in the upper 90s. Lows in the mid-70s. Tuesday and Tuesday night, mostly clear. A slight chance of showers and thunderstorms. Highs in the upper 90s. Lows in the mid-70s. Wednesday and Wednesday night, mostly clear. A slight chance of showers and thunderstorms. Highs in the upper 90s. Lows in the mid-70s. For more detailed weather, water, and climate information, please visit our website at weather.gov/Atlanta. The Athens climate summary for this evening, as of 4 p.m., August 12, 2026. Today's high temperature of 92 degrees occurred at 2:59 p.m. This high was 1 degree above the normal high of 91. The record high is 104 degrees, which was set in 1925. Today's low temperature of 70 degrees occurred at 7:19 a.m. This tied the normal low of 70. The record low is 60 degrees, which was set in 2012. 0.50 inches of precipitation fell today, which brings the monthly total to 2.15 inches. This is 0.29 inches above the normal amount of 1.86 inches for August. The total precipitation for the year now stands at 28.31 inches, which is 2.52 inches below normal. There were no heating degree days today. This leaves the monthly total at zero. The yearly total since July 1st is zero. There were 16 cooling degree days today. This brings the monthly total to 187. The yearly total since January 1st is 1,496. Sunset tonight is at 8:23 p.m. Sunrise tomorrow is at 6:54 a.m. This advisory is for the following counties in Georgia: Clark, Greene, Madison, Morgan, Oconee, Oglethorpe, Tolliver, Walton, and Wilkes. What? Heat index values up to 108 expected. Where? Portions of central, east central, north central, northeast, southeast, and west central Georgia. When? From 1 p.m. to 8 p.m. Eastern Daylight Time Thursday. Impacts: hot temperatures and high humidity may cause heat illnesses. Drink plenty of fluids, stay in an air-conditioned room, stay out of the sun, and check up on relatives and neighbors. The current time is 5:13 p.m. Eastern Daylight Time. Here are the 5 p.m. weather observations from around the area. At Athens, it was sunny, the temperature was 92 degrees, dew point 73 degrees, relative humidity 53%, with a heat index of 100, wind northwest at 9 miles an hour, pressure was 29.94 inches and falling. At Gainesville, it was sunny and 89, wind west at 9. At Winder, it was mostly sunny. At Greensboro, it was partly cloudy and 93, wind west at 9. At Jefferson, it was mostly sunny and 89, wind west at 8. At Monroe, it was sunny. At Albertton, it was mostly sunny and 92, wind west at 7. At Canyon, it was sunny and 92, wind west at 7. At Clemson, it was mostly sunny and 90, wind variable at 3. Elsewhere across Georgia, at Atlanta it was partly sunny and 92, wind northwest at 8. At Cartersville, the temperature was 88, wind variable.

at 3. At Lawrenceville, it was mostly sunny and 88, wind west at 8. At Macon, it was mostly sunny and 92, wind northeast at 9. At Rome, it was mostly sunny and 89, wind southwest at 8. At Augusta, it was sunny and 95, wind north at 3. At Savannah, it was partly sunny and 93, wind variable at 3. Elsewhere across the region, at Chattanooga, it was partly sunny and 92, wind west at 5. At Asheville, it was mostly sunny and 83, wind variable at 7. At Greenville-Spartanburg, it was mostly sunny and 89, wind east at 3. Here is the hazardous weather outlook. This hazardous weather outlook is for North and Central Georgia. For this afternoon and tonight, isolated to scattered thunderstorms will be possible this afternoon across the area. A few of these storms may become strong to severe, capable of producing damaging wind gusts, small hail, and frequent lightning. Stronger storms will also produce heavy rainfall, which could lead to isolated flash flooding. And now the extended outlook for the period Thursday through Tuesday. A heat advisory is in effect for portions of central and east Georgia from 1 p.m. to 8 p.m. Eastern Daylight Time on Thursday for heat index values between 105 to 108 degrees. Hot and humid conditions will persist through the weekend, with heat indices in the triple digits each day. Isolated to scattered showers and thunderstorms are expected each afternoon through the week. Locally heavy rainfall and gusty winds will be primary storm threats. Spotter information statement. Spotter activation is not requested, but spotters are encouraged to submit reports of severe weather through the web by going to weather.gov/Atlanta. Please relay any information about observed severe weather to the National Weather Service while following all local, state, and CDC guidelines. Here is the official forecast from your National Weather Service for the Athens listening area. Tonight, mostly clear. Lows in the mid-70s. Light west winds. Thursday, mostly sunny. Highs in the mid-90s. West winds 10 to 15 miles an hour. Thursday night, partly cloudy in the evening, then clearing. Lows in the mid-70s. Light west winds. Friday, mostly sunny. Highs in the upper 90s. West winds 5 to 15 miles an hour. Friday night, partly cloudy in the evening, then becoming mostly clear. Lows in the mid-70s. Light northwest winds. And now the extended forecast. Saturday and Saturday night, partly cloudy. A slight chance of showers and thunderstorms. Highs in the upper 90s. Lows in the mid-70s. Sunday through Monday night, mostly clear. Highs in the upper 90s. Lows in the mid-70s. Tuesday and Tuesday night, mostly clear. A slight chance of showers and thunderstorms. Highs in the upper 90s. Lows in the mid-70s. Wednesday and Wednesday night, mostly clear. A slight chance of showers and thunderstorms. Highs in the upper 90s. Lows in the mid-70s. For more detailed weather, water, and climate information, please visit our website at weather.gov/Atlanta. This advisory is for the following counties in Georgia: Clark, Greene, Madison, Morgan, Oconee, Oglethorpe, Tolliver, Walton, and Wilkes. What? Heat index values up to 108 expected. Where? Portions of central, east central, north central, northeast, southeast, and west central Georgia. When? From 1 p.m. to 8 p.m. Eastern Daylight Time Thursday. Impacts: hot temperatures and high humidity may cause heat illnesses. Drink plenty of fluids, stay in an air-conditioned room, stay out of the sun, and check up on relatives and neighbors. The current time is 5:19 p.m. Eastern Daylight Time. Here are the 5 p.m. weather observations from around the area. At Athens, it was sunny, the temperature was 92 degrees, dew point 73 degrees, relative humidity

53% with a heat index of 100. Wind northwest at 9 miles an hour. Pressure was 29.94 inches and falling. At Gainesville, it was sunny and 89. Wind west at 9. At Winder, it was mostly sunny. At Greensboro, it was partly cloudy and 93. Wind west at 9. At Jefferson, it was mostly sunny and 89. Wind west at 8. At Monroe, it was sunny. At Albertton, it was mostly sunny and 92, wind west at 7. At Canyon, it was sunny and 92, wind west at 7. At Clemson, it was mostly sunny and 90, wind variable at 3. Elsewhere across Georgia, at Atlanta it was partly sunny and 92, wind northwest at 8. At Cartersville, the temperature was 88, wind variable at 3. At Lawrenceville, it was mostly sunny and 88, wind west at 8. At Macon, it was mostly sunny and 92, wind northeast at 9. At Rome, it was mostly sunny and 89, wind southwest at 8. At Augusta, it was sunny and 95, wind north at 3. At Savannah, it was partly sunny and 93, wind variable at 3. Elsewhere across the region, at Chattanooga, it was partly sunny and 92, wind west at 5. At Asheville, it was mostly sunny and 83, wind variable at 7. At Greenville-Spartanburg, it was mostly sunny and 89, wind east at 3. The Athens climate summary for this evening, as of 4 p.m., August 12, 2026. Today's high temperature of 92 degrees occurred at 2:59 p.m. This high was 1 degree above the normal high of 91. The record high is 104 degrees, which was set in 1925. Today's low temperature of 70 degrees occurred at 7:19 a.m. This tied the normal low of 70. The record low is 60 degrees, which was set in 2012. 0.50 inches of precipitation fell today, which brings the monthly total to 2.15 inches. This is 0.29 inches above the normal amount of 1.86 inches for August. The total precipitation for the year now stands at 28.31 inches, which is 2.52 inches below normal. There were no heating degree days today. This leaves the monthly total at zero. The yearly total since July 1st is zero. There were 16 cooling degree days today. This brings the monthly total to 187. The yearly total since January 1st is 1,496. Sunset tonight is at 8:23 p.m. Sunrise tomorrow is at 6:54 a.m. Here is the hazardous weather outlook. This hazardous weather outlook is for North and Central Georgia. For this afternoon and tonight, isolated to scattered thunderstorms will be possible this afternoon across the area. A few of these storms may become strong to severe, capable of producing damaging wind gusts, small hail, and frequent lightning. Stronger storms will also produce heavy rainfall, which could lead to isolated flash flooding. And now the extended outlook for the period Thursday through Tuesday. A heat advisory is in effect for portions of central and east Georgia from 1 p.m. to 8 p.m. Eastern Daylight Time on Thursday for heat index values between 105 to 108 degrees. Hot and humid conditions will persist through the weekend, with heat indices in the triple digits each day. Isolated to scattered showers and thunderstorms are expected each afternoon through the week. Locally heavy rainfall and gusty winds will be primary storm threats. Spotter information statement. 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Please relay any information about observed severe weather to the National Weather Service while following all local, state, and CDC guidelines. Here is the official forecast from your National Weather Service for the Athens listening area. Tonight, mostly clear. Lows in the mid-70s. Light west winds. Thursday, mostly sunny. Highs in the mid-90s.

West winds 10 to 15 miles an hour. Thursday night, partly cloudy in the evening, then clearing. Lows in the mid-70s. Light west winds. Friday, mostly sunny. Highs in the upper 90s. West winds 5 to 15 miles an hour. Friday night, partly cloudy in the evening, then becoming mostly clear. Lows in the mid-70s. Light northwest winds. And now the extended forecast. Saturday and Saturday night, partly cloudy. A slight chance of showers and thunderstorms. Highs in the upper 90s. Lows in the mid-70s. Sunday through Monday night, mostly clear. Highs in the upper 90s. Lows in the mid-70s. Tuesday and Tuesday night, mostly clear. A slight chance of showers and thunderstorms. Highs in the upper 90s. Lows in the mid-70s. Wednesday and Wednesday night, mostly clear. A slight chance of showers and thunderstorms. Highs in the upper 90s. Lows in the mid-70s. For more detailed weather, water, and climate information, please visit our website at weather.gov/Atlanta. This advisory is for the following counties in Georgia: Clark, Greene, Madison, Morgan, Oconee, Oglethorpe, Tolliver, Walton, and Wilkes. What? Heat index values up to 108 expected. Where? Portions of central, east central, north central, northeast, southeast, and west central Georgia. When? From 1 p.m. to 8 p.m. Eastern Daylight Time Thursday. Impacts: hot temperatures and high humidity may cause heat illnesses. Drink plenty of fluids, stay in an air-conditioned room, stay out of the sun, and check up on relatives and neighbors. The current time is 5:27 p.m. Eastern Daylight Time. Here are the 5 p.m. weather observations from around the area. At Athens, it was sunny, the temperature was 92 degrees, dew point 73 degrees, relative humidity 53%, with a heat index of 100, wind northwest at 9 miles an hour, pressure was 29.94 inches and falling. At Gainesville, it was sunny and 89, wind west at 9. At Winder, it was mostly sunny. At Greensboro, it was partly cloudy and 93, wind west at 9. At Jefferson, it was mostly sunny and 89, wind west at 8. At Monroe, it was sunny. At Elberton, it was mostly sunny and 92, wind west at 7. At Canyon, it was sunny and 92, wind west at 7. At Clemson, it was mostly sunny and 90, wind variable at 3. Elsewhere across Georgia, at Atlanta it was partly sunny and 92, wind northwest at 8. At Cartersville, the temperature was 88, wind variable at 3. At Lawrenceville, it was mostly sunny and 88, wind west at 8. At Macon, it was mostly sunny and 92, wind northeast at 9. At Rome, it was mostly sunny and 89, wind southwest at 8. At Augusta, it was sunny and 95, wind north at 3. At Savannah, it was partly sunny and 93, wind variable at 3. Elsewhere across the region, at Chattanooga, it was partly sunny and 92, wind west at 5. At Asheville, it was mostly sunny and 83, wind variable at 7. At Greenville-Spartanburg, it was mostly sunny and 89, wind east at 3. Here is the hazardous weather outlook. This hazardous weather outlook is for north and central Georgia. For this afternoon and tonight, isolated to scattered thunderstorms will be possible this afternoon across the area. A few of these storms may become strong to severe, capable of producing damaging wind gusts, small hail, and frequent lightning. Stronger storms will also produce heavy rainfall, which could lead to isolated flash flooding. And now the extended outlook for the period Thursday through Tuesday. A heat advisory is in effect for portions of central and east Georgia from 1 p.m. to 8 p.m. Eastern Daylight Time on Thursday for heat index values between 105 to 100.

8 degrees. Hot and humid conditions will persist through the weekend, with heat indices in the triple digits each day. Isolated to scattered showers and thunderstorms are expected each afternoon through the week. Locally heavy rainfall and gusty winds will be primary storm threats. 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Please relay any information about observed severe weather to the National Weather Service while following all local, state, and CDC guidelines. The Athens climate summary for this evening, as of 4 p.m., August 12, 2026. Today's high temperature of 92 degrees occurred at 2:59 p.m. This high was 1 degree above the normal high of 91. The record high is 104 degrees, which was set in 1925. Today's low temperature of 70 degrees occurred at 7:19 a.m. This high the normal low of 70. The record low is 60 degrees, which was set in 2012. 0.50 inches of precipitation fell today, which brings the monthly total to 2.15 inches. This is 0.29 inches above the normal amount of 1.86 inches for August. The total precipitation for the year now stands at 28.31 inches, which is 2.52 inches below normal. There were no heating degree days today. This leaves the monthly total at zero. The yearly total since July 1st is zero. There were 16 cooling degree days today. This brings the monthly total to 187. The yearly total since January 1st is 1,496. Sunset tonight is at 8:23 p.m. Sunrise tomorrow is at 6:54 a.m. Here is the official forecast from your National Weather Service for the Athens listening area. Tonight, mostly clear. Lows in the mid-70s. Light west winds. Thursday, mostly sunny. Highs in the mid-90s. West winds 10 to 15 miles an hour. Thursday night, partly cloudy in the evening then clearing. Lows in the mid-70s. Light west winds. Friday, mostly sunny. Highs in the upper 90s. West winds 5 to 15 miles an hour. Friday night, partly cloudy in the evening, then becoming mostly clear. Lows in the mid-70s. Light northwest winds. And now the extended forecast. Saturday and Saturday night, partly cloudy. A slight chance of showers and thunderstorms. Highs in the upper 90s. Lows in the mid-70s. Sunday through Monday night, mostly clear. Highs in the upper 90s. Lows in the mid-70s. Tuesday and Tuesday night, mostly clear. A slight chance of showers and thunderstorms. Highs in the upper 90s. Lows in the mid-70s. Tuesday and Tuesday night, mostly clear. A slight chance of showers and thunderstorms. Highs in the upper 90s. Lows in the mid-70s. Wednesday and Wednesday night, mostly clear. A slight chance of showers and thunderstorms. Highs in the upper 90s. Lows in the mid-70s. For more detailed weather, water, and climate information, please visit our website at weather.gov/Atlanta. This advisory is for the following counties in Georgia: Clark, Greene, Madison, Morgan, Oconee, Oglethorpe, Tolliver, Walton, and Wilkes. What? Heat index values up to 108 expected. Where? Portions of central, east central, north central, northeast, southeast, and west central Georgia. When? From 1 p.m. to 8 p.m. Eastern Daylight Time Thursday. Impacts: hot temperatures and high humidity may cause heat illnesses. Drink plenty of fluids, stay in an air-conditioned room, stay out of the sun, and check up on relatives and neighbors. The current time is 5:34 p.m. Eastern Daylight Time. Here are the 5 p.m. weather observations from around the area. At Athens, it was sunny

temperature was 92 degrees, dew point 73 degrees, relative humidity 53%, with a heat index of 100, wind northwest at 9 miles an hour, pressure was 29.94 inches and falling. At Gainesville, it was sunny and 89, wind west at 9. At Winder, it was mostly sunny. At Greensboro, it was partly cloudy and 93, wind west at 9. At Jefferson, it was mostly sunny and 89, wind west at 8. At Monroe, it was sunny. At Albertton, it was mostly sunny and 92, wind west at 7. At Canyon, it was sunny and 92, wind west at 7. At Clemson, it was mostly sunny and 90, wind variable at 3. Elsewhere across Georgia, at Atlanta it was partly sunny and 92, wind northwest at 8. At Cartersville, the temperature was 88, wind variable at 3. At Lawrenceville, it was mostly sunny and 88, wind west at 8. At Macon, it was mostly sunny and 92, wind northeast at 9. At Rome, it was mostly sunny and 89, wind southwest at 8. At Augusta, it was sunny and 95, wind north at 3. At Savannah, it was partly sunny and 93, wind variable at 3. Elsewhere across the region, at Chattanooga, it was partly sunny and 92, wind west at 5. At Asheville, it was mostly sunny and 83, wind variable at 7. At Greenville-Spartanburg, it was mostly sunny and 89, wind east at 3. Here is the hazardous weather outlook. This hazardous weather outlook is for North and Central Georgia. For this afternoon and tonight, isolated to scattered thunderstorms will be possible this afternoon across the area. A few of these storms may become strong to severe, capable of producing damaging wind gusts, small hail, and frequent lightning. Stronger storms will also produce heavy rainfall, which could lead to isolated flash flooding. And now the extended outlook for the period Thursday through Tuesday. A heat advisory is in effect for portions of central and east Georgia from 1 p.m. to 8 p.m. Eastern Daylight Time on Thursday for heat index values between 105 to 108 degrees. Hot and humid conditions will persist through the weekend, with heat indices in the triple digits each day. Isolated to scattered showers and thunderstorms are expected each afternoon through the week. Locally heavy rainfall and gusty winds will be primary storm threats. Spotter information statement. 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Please relay any information about observed severe weather to the National Weather Service while following all local, state, and CDC guidelines. Here is the official forecast from your National Weather Service for the Athens listening area. Tonight, mostly clear. Lows in the mid-70s. Light west winds. Thursday, mostly sunny. Highs in the mid-90s. West winds 10 to 15 miles an hour. Thursday night, partly cloudy in the evening, then clearing. Lows in the mid-70s. Light west winds. Friday, mostly sunny. Highs in the upper 90s. West winds 5 to 15 miles an hour. Friday night, partly cloudy in the evening, then becoming mostly clear. Lows in the mid-70s. Light northwest winds. And now the extended forecast. Saturday and Saturday night, partly cloudy. A slight chance of showers and thunderstorms. Highs in the upper 90s. Lows in the mid-70s. Sunday through Monday night, mostly clear. Highs in the upper 90s. Lows in the mid-70s. Tuesday and Tuesday night, mostly clear. A slight chance of showers and thunderstorms. Highs in the upper 90s. Lows in the mid-70s. Wednesday and Wednesday night, mostly clear. A slight chance of showers and thunderstorms. Highs in the upper 90s. Lows in the mid-70s. For more detailed weather, water,
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This advisory is for the following counties in Georgia: Clark, Greene, Madison, Morgan, Oconee, Oglethorpe, Tolliver, Walton, and Wilkes. What? Heat index values up to 108 expected. Where? Portions of central, east central, north central, northeast, southeast, and west central Georgia. When? From 1 p.m. to 8 p.m. Eastern Daylight Time Thursday. Impacts: hot temperatures and high humidity may cause heat illnesses. Drink plenty of fluids, stay in an air-conditioned room, stay out of the sun, and check up on relatives and neighbors. The Athens climate summary for this evening, as of 4 p.m., August 12, 2026. Today's high temperature of 92 degrees occurred at 2:59 p.m. This high was 1 degree above the normal high of 91. The record high is 104 degrees, which was set in 1925. Today's low temperature of 70 degrees occurred at 7:19 a.m. This high the normal low of 70. The record low is 60 degrees, which was set in 2012. 0.50 inches of precipitation fell today, which brings the monthly total to 2.15 inches. This is 0.29 inches above the normal amount of 1.86 inches for August. The total precipitation for the year now stands at 28.31 inches, which is 2.52 inches below normal. There were no heating degree days today. This leaves the monthly total at zero. The yearly total since July 1st is zero. There were 16 cooling degree days today. This brings the monthly total to 187. The yearly total since January 1st is 1,496. Sunset tonight is at 8:23 p.m. Sunrise tomorrow is at 6:54 a.m. You're listening to NOAA Weather Radio Station, WXK56, originating from the National Weather Service office in Peachtree City, and transmitting from Athens on a frequency of 162.4 MHz. 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You can also like your Peachtree City National Weather Service on Facebook or follow NWS Atlanta on Twitter. The current time is 5:42 p.m. Eastern Daylight Time. Here are the 5 p.m. weather observations from around the area. At Athens, it was sunny, the temperature was 92 degrees, dew point 73 degrees, relative humidity 53%, with a heat index of 100, wind northwest at 9 miles an hour, pressure was 29.94 inches and falling. At Gainesville, it was sunny and 89, wind west at 9. At Winder, it was mostly sunny. At Greensboro, it was partly cloudy and 93, wind west at 9. At Jefferson, it was mostly sunny and 89, wind west at 8. At Monroe, it was sunny. At Albertton, it was mostly sunny and 92, wind west at 7. At Canyon, it was sunny and 92, wind west at 7. At Clemson, it was mostly sunny and 90, wind variable at 3. Elsewhere across Georgia, at Atlanta it was partly sunny and 92, wind northwest at 8. At Cartersville, the temperature was 88, wind variable at 3. At Lawrenceville, it was mostly sunny and 88, wind west at 8. At Macon, it was mostly sunny and 92, wind northeast at 9. At Rome, it was mostly sunny and 89, wind southwest at 8. At Augusta, it was sunny and 95, wind north at 3. At Savannah, it was partly sunny and 93, wind variable at 3. Elsewhere across the region, at Chattanooga, it was partly sunny and 92, wind west at 5.
At Asheville, it was...

mostly sunny and 83, wind variable at 7. At Greenville, Spartanburg, it was mostly sunny and 89, wind east at 3. Here is the hazardous weather outlook. This hazardous weather outlook is for north and central Georgia. For this afternoon and tonight, isolated to scattered thunderstorms will be possible this afternoon across the area. A few of these storms may become strong to severe, capable of producing damaging wind gusts, small hail, and frequent lightning. Stronger storms will also produce heavy rainfall, which could lead to isolated flash flooding. And now the extended outlook for the period Thursday through Tuesday. A heat advisory is in effect for portions of central and east Georgia from 1 p.m. to 8 p.m. Eastern Daylight Time on Thursday for heat index values between 105 to 108 degrees. Hot and humid conditions will persist through the weekend, with heat indices in the triple digits each day. Isolated to scattered showers and thunderstorms are expected each afternoon through the week. Locally heavy rainfall and gusty winds will be primary storm threats. Spotter information statement. 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Please relay any information about observed severe weather to the National Weather Service while following all local, state, and CDC guidelines. Here is the official forecast from your National Weather Service for the Athens listening area. Tonight, mostly clear. Lows in the mid-70s. Light west winds. Thursday, mostly sunny. Highs in the mid-90s. West winds 10 to 15 miles an hour. Thursday night, partly cloudy in the evening, then clearing. Lows in the mid-70s. Light west winds. Friday, mostly sunny. Highs in the upper 90s. West winds 5 to 15 miles an hour. Friday night, partly cloudy in the evening, then becoming mostly clear. Lows in the mid-70s. Light northwest winds. And now the extended forecast. Saturday and Saturday night, partly cloudy. A slight chance of showers and thunderstorms. Highs in the upper 90s. Lows in the mid-70s. Sunday through Monday night, mostly clear. Highs in the upper 90s. Lows in the mid-70s. Tuesday and Tuesday night, mostly clear. A slight chance of showers and thunderstorms. Highs in the upper 90s. Lows in the mid-70s. Wednesday and Wednesday night, mostly clear. A slight chance of showers and thunderstorms. Highs in the upper 90s. Lows in the mid-70s. For more detailed weather, water, and climate information, please visit our website at weather.gov/Atlanta. This advisory is for the following counties in Georgia: Clark, Greene, Madison, Morgan, Oconee, Oglethorpe, Tolliver, Walton, and Wilkes. What? Heat index values up to 108 expected. Where? Portions of central, east central, north central, northeast, southeast, and west central Georgia. When? From 1 p.m. to 8 p.m. Eastern Daylight Time Thursday. Impacts: hot temperatures and high humidity may cause heat illnesses. Drink plenty of fluids, stay in an air-conditioned room, stay out of the sun, and check up on relatives and neighbors. The current time is 5:48 p.m. Eastern Daylight Time. Here are the 5 p.m. weather observations from around the area. At Athens, it was sunny, the temperature was 92 degrees, dew point 73 degrees, relative humidity 53%, with a heat index of 100, wind northwest at 9 miles an hour, pressure was 29.94 inches and falling. At Gainesville, it was sunny and 89, wind west at 9. At Winder, it was mostly sunny. At Greensboro, it was partly cloudy and 93, wind west at 9. At Jefferson, it was mostly sunny and 89, wind west at 8. At Monroe, it was sunny. At Albertton, it was mostly sunny and 92, wind west at 7. At Canyon.

3. Elsewhere across the region, at Chattanooga, it was partly sunny and 92, wind west at 5. At Asheville, it was mostly sunny and 83, wind variable at 7. At Greenville-Spartanburg, it was mostly sunny and 89, wind east at 3. The Athens climate summary for this evening, as of 4 p.m., August 12, 2026. Today's high temperature of 92 degrees occurred at 2:59 p.m. This high was 1 degree above the normal high of 91. The record high is 104 degrees, which was set in 1925. Today's low temperature of 70 degrees occurred at 7:19 a.m. This high the normal low of 70. The record low is 60 degrees, which was set in 2012. 0.50 inches of precipitation fell today, which brings the monthly total to 2.15 inches. This is 0.29 inches above the normal amount of 1.86 inches for August. The total precipitation for the year now stands at 28.31 inches, which is 2.52 inches below normal. There were no heating degree days today. This leaves the monthly total at zero. The yearly total since July 1st is zero. There were 16 cooling degree days today. This brings the monthly total to 187. The yearly total since January 1st is 1,496. Sunset tonight is at 8:23 p.m. Sunrise tomorrow is at 6:54 a.m. Here is the hazardous weather outlook. This hazardous weather outlook is for North and Central Georgia. For this afternoon and tonight, isolated to scattered thunderstorms will be possible this afternoon across the area. A few of these storms may become strong to severe, capable of producing damaging wind gusts, small hail, and frequent lightning. Stronger storms will also produce heavy rainfall, which could lead to isolated flash flooding. And now the extended outlook for the period Thursday through Tuesday. A heat advisory is in effect for portions of central and east Georgia from 1 p.m. to 8 p.m. Eastern Daylight Time on Thursday for heat index values between 105 to 108 degrees. Hot and humid conditions will persist through the weekend, with heat indices in the triple digits each day. Isolated to scattered showers and thunderstorms are expected each afternoon through the week. Locally heavy rainfall and gusty winds will be primary storm threats. Spotter information statement. 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Please relay any information about observed severe weather to the National Weather Service while following all local, state, and CDC guidelines. Here is the official forecast from your National Weather Service for the Athens listening area. Tonight, mostly clear. Lows in the mid-70s. Light west winds. Thursday, mostly sunny. Highs in the mid-90s. West winds 10 to 15 miles an hour. Thursday night, partly cloudy in the evening, then clearing. Lows in the mid-70s. Light west winds. Friday, mostly sunny. Highs in the upper 90s. West winds 5 to 15 miles an hour. Friday night, partly cloudy in the evening, then becoming mostly clear. Lows in the mid-70s. Light northwest winds. And now the extended forecast. Saturday and Saturday night, partly cloudy. A slight chance of showers and thunderstorms. Highs in the upper 90s. Lows in the mid-70s. Sunday through Monday night, mostly clear. Highs in the upper 90s. Lows in the mid-70s. Tuesday and Tuesday night, mostly clear. A slight chance of showers and thunderstorms. Highs in the upper 90s. Lows in the mid-70s. Wednesday and Wednesday night, mostly clear. A slight chance of showers and thunderstorms. Highs in the upper 90s. Lows in the mid-70s. For more detailed weather, water, and climate information, please visit our website at weather.gov/Atlanta. This advisory is

For the following counties in Georgia, Clark, Greene, Madison, Morgan, Oconee, Oglethorpe, Tolliver, Walton, and Wilkes. What? Heat index values up to 108 expected. Where? Portions of central, east central, north central, northeast, southeast, and west central Georgia. When? From 1 p.m. to 8 p.m. Eastern Daylight Time Thursday. Impacts. Hot temperatures and high humidity may cause heat illnesses. Drink plenty of fluids, stay in an air-conditioned room, stay out of the sun, and check up on relatives and neighbors. The current time is 5:56 p.m. Eastern Daylight Time. Here are the 5 p.m. weather observations from around the area. At Athens, it was sunny, the temperature was 92 degrees, dew point 73 degrees. Relative humidity 53%, with a heat index of 100, wind northwest at 9 miles an hour, pressure was 29.94 inches and falling. At Gainesville, it was sunny and 89, wind west at 9. At Winder, it was mostly sunny. At Greensboro, it was partly cloudy and 93, wind west at 9. At Jefferson, it was mostly sunny and 89, wind west at 8. At Monroe, it was sunny. At Albertton, it was mostly sunny and 92, wind west at 7. At Canyon, it was sunny and 92, wind west at 7. At Clemson, it was mostly sunny and 90, wind variable at 3. Elsewhere across Georgia, at Atlanta it was partly sunny and 92, wind northwest at 8. At Cartersville, the temperature was 88, wind variable at 3. At Lawrenceville, it was mostly sunny and 88, wind west at 8. At Macon, it was mostly sunny and 92, wind northeast at 9. At Rome, it was mostly sunny and 89, wind southwest at 8. At Augusta, it was sunny and 95, wind north at 3. At Savannah, it was partly sunny and 93, wind variable at 3. Elsewhere across the region, at Chattanooga, it was partly sunny and 92, wind west at 5. At Asheville, it was mostly sunny and 83, wind variable at 7. At Greenville-Spartanburg, it was mostly sunny and 89, wind east at 3. Here is the hazardous weather outlook. This hazardous weather outlook is for north and central Georgia. For this afternoon and tonight, isolated to scattered thunderstorms will be possible this afternoon across the area. A few of these storms may become strong to severe, capable of producing damaging wind gusts, small hail, and frequent lightning. Stronger storms will also produce heavy rainfall, which could lead to isolated flash flooding. And now the extended outlook for the period Thursday through Tuesday. A heat advisory is in effect for portions of central and east Georgia from 1 p.m. to 8 p.m. Eastern Daylight Time on Thursday for heat index values between 105 to 108 degrees. Hot and humid conditions will persist through the weekend, with heat indices in the triple digits each day. Isolated to scattered showers and thunderstorms are expected each afternoon through the week. Locally heavy rainfall and gusty winds will be primary storm threats. Spotter information statement. 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Please relay any information about observed severe weather to the National Weather Service while following all local, state, and CDC guidelines. Here is the official forecast from your National Weather Service for the Athens listening area. Tonight, mostly clear. Lows in the mid-70s. Light west winds. Thursday, mostly sunny. Highs in the mid-90s. West winds 10 to 15 miles an hour. Thursday night, partly cloudy in the evening, then clearing. Lows in the mid-70s. Light west winds. Friday, mostly sunny. Highs in the upper 90s. West winds 5 to 15 miles an hour. Friday night, partly cloudy in the evening, then becoming mostly clear. Lows in the mid-70s.

light northwest winds. And now the extended forecast. Saturday and Saturday night, partly cloudy. A slight chance of showers and thunderstorms. Highs in the upper 90s. Lows in the mid-70s. Sunday through Monday night, mostly clear. Highs in the upper 90s. Lows in the mid-70s. Tuesday and Tuesday night, mostly clear. A slight chance of showers and thunderstorms. Highs in the upper 90s. Lows in the mid-70s. Wednesday and Wednesday night, mostly clear. A slight chance of showers and thunderstorms. Highs in the upper 90s. Lows in the mid-70s. For more detailed weather, water, and climate information, please visit our website at weather.gov/Atlanta. The Athens climate summary for this evening, as of 4 p.m., August 12, 2026. Today's high temperature of 92 degrees occurred at 2:59 p.m. This high was 1 degree above the normal high of 91. The record high is 104 degrees, which was set in 1925. Today's low temperature of 70 degrees occurred at 7:19 a.m. This tied the normal low of 70. The record low is 60 degrees, which was set in 2012. 0.50 inches of precipitation fell today, which brings the monthly total to 2.15 inches. This is 0.29 inches above the normal amount of 1.86 inches for August. The total precipitation for the year now stands at 28.31 inches, which is 2.52 inches below normal. There were no heating degree days today. This leaves the monthly total at zero. The yearly total since July 1st is zero. There were 16 cooling degree days today. This brings the monthly total to 187. The yearly total since January 1st is 1,496. Sunset tonight is at 8:23 p.m. Sunrise tomorrow is at 6:54 a.m. This advisory is for the following counties in Georgia: Clark, Greene, Madison, Morgan, Oconee, Oglethorpe, Tolliver, Walton, and Wilkes. What? Heat index values up to 108 expected. Where? Portions of central, east central, north central, northeast, southeast, and west central Georgia. When? From 1 p.m. to 8 p.m. Eastern Daylight Time Thursday. Impacts: hot temperatures and high humidity may cause heat illnesses. Drink plenty of fluids, stay in an air-conditioned room, stay out of the sun, and check up on relatives and neighbors. The current time is 6:03 p.m. Eastern Daylight Time. Here are the 5 p.m. weather observations from around the area. At Athens, it was sunny, the temperature was 92 degrees, dew point 73 degrees, relative humidity 53%, with a heat index of 100, wind northwest at 9 miles an hour, pressure was 29.94 inches and falling. At Gainesville, it was sunny and 89, wind west at 9. At Winder, it was mostly sunny. At Greensboro, it was partly cloudy and 93, wind west at 9. At Jefferson, it was mostly sunny and 89, wind west at 8. At Monroe, it was sunny. At Albertton, it was mostly sunny and 92, wind west at 7. At Canyon, it was sunny and 92, wind west at 7. At Clemson, it was mostly sunny and 90, wind variable at 3. Elsewhere across Georgia, at Atlanta it was partly sunny and 92, wind northwest at 8. At Cartersville, the temperature was 88, wind variable at 3. At Lawrenceville, it was mostly sunny and 88, wind west at 8. At Macon, it was mostly sunny and 92, wind northeast at 9. At Rome, it was mostly sunny and 89, wind southwest at 8. At Augusta, it was sunny and 95, wind north at 3. At Savannah, it was partly sunny and 93, wind variable at 3. Elsewhere across the region, at Chattanooga, it was partly sunny and 92, wind west.

at 5. At Asheville, it was mostly sunny and 83, wind variable at 7. At Greenville Spartanburg, it was mostly sunny and 89, wind east at 3. Here are the 6 p.m. weather observations from around the area. At Athens, it was mostly sunny. The temperature was 92 degrees, dew point 74 degrees, relative humidity 55%, with a heat index of 101, wind west at 7 miles an hour. Pressure was 29.93 inches and falling. At Gainesville, it was sunny and 88, wind west at 9 gusting to 17. At Clemson, it was mostly sunny and 89, wind variable at 7. Elsewhere across Georgia, at Atlanta it was mostly sunny and 91, wind west at 10 gusting to 20. At Lawrenceville, it was mostly sunny and 89, wind variable at 6. At Macon, it was mostly sunny and 90, wind northwest at 6. At Rome, it was mostly sunny and 86, wind west at 6. At Augusta, it was sunny and 94, wind east at 6. At Savannah, it was mostly sunny and 93, wind west at 9. Elsewhere across the region, at Chattanooga, it was partly sunny and 91, wind west at 6. At Asheville, it was mostly sunny and 85, wind northwest at 7. At Greenville Spartanburg, it was sunny and 90, wind southeast at 7. Here is the hazardous weather outlook. This hazardous weather outlook is for North and Central Georgia. For this afternoon and tonight, isolated to scattered thunderstorms will be possible this afternoon across the area. A few of these storms may become strong to severe, capable of producing damaging wind gusts, small hail, and frequent lightning. Stronger storms will also produce heavy rainfall, which could lead to isolated flash flooding. And now the extended outlook for the period Thursday through Tuesday. A heat advisory is in effect for portions of central and east Georgia from 1 p.m. to 8 p.m. Eastern Daylight Time on Thursday for heat index values between 105 to 108 degrees. Hot and humid conditions will persist through the weekend, with heat indices in the triple digits each day. Isolated to scattered showers and thunderstorms are expected each afternoon through the week. Locally heavy rainfall and gusty winds will be primary storm threats. Spotter information statement. 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Please relay any information about observed severe weather to the National Weather Service while following all local, state, and CDC guidelines. Here is the official forecast from your National Weather Service for the Athens listening area. Tonight, mostly clear. Lows in the mid-70s. Light west winds. Thursday, mostly sunny. Highs in the mid-90s. West winds 10 to 15 miles an hour. Thursday night, partly cloudy in the evening, then clearing. Lows in the mid-70s. Light west winds. Friday, mostly sunny. Highs in the upper 90s. West winds 5 to 15 miles an hour. Friday night, partly cloudy in the evening, then becoming mostly clear. Lows in the mid-70s. Light northwest winds. And now the extended forecast. Saturday and Saturday night, partly cloudy. A slight chance of showers and thunderstorms. Highs in the upper 90s. Lows in the mid-70s. Sunday through Monday night, mostly clear. Highs in the upper 90s. Lows in the mid-70s. Tuesday and Tuesday night, mostly clear. A slight chance of showers and thunderstorms. Highs in the upper 90s. Lows in the mid-70s. Wednesday and Wednesday night, mostly clear. A slight chance of showers and thunderstorms. Highs in the upper 90s. Lows in the mid-70s. For more detailed weather, water, and climate information, please visit our website at weather.gov/Atlanta. This advisory is for the following counties in Georgia: Clark, Greene,

Madison, Morgan, Oconee, Oglethorpe, Tolliver, Walton, and Wilkes. What? Heat index values up to 108 expected. Where? Portions of central, east central, north central, northeast, southeast, and west central Georgia. When? From 1 p.m. to 8 p.m. Eastern Daylight Time Thursday. Impacts. Hot temperatures and high humidity may cause heat illnesses. Drink plenty of fluids, stay in an air-conditioned room, stay out of the sun, and check up on relatives and neighbors. The current time is 6:11 p.m. Eastern Daylight Time. The Athens climate summary for this evening, as of 4 p.m., August 12, 2026. Today's high temperature of 92 degrees occurred at 2:59 p.m. This high was 1 degree above the normal high of 91. The record high is 104 degrees, which was set in 1925. Today's low temperature of 70 degrees occurred at 7:19 a.m. This tied the normal low of 70. The record low is 60 degrees, which was set in 2012. 0.50 inches of precipitation fell today, which brings the monthly total to 2.15 inches. This is 0.29 inches above the normal amount of 1.86 inches for August. The total precipitation for the year now stands at 28.31 inches, which is 2.52 inches below normal. There were no heating degree days today. This leaves the monthly total at zero. The yearly total since July 1st is zero. There were 16 cooling degree days today. This brings the monthly total to 187. The yearly total since January 1st is 1,496. Sunset tonight is at 8:23 p.m. Sunrise tomorrow is at 6:54 a.m. Here is the official forecast from your National Weather Service for the Athens listening area. Tonight, mostly clear. Lows in the mid-70s. Light west winds. Thursday, mostly sunny. Highs in the mid-90s. West winds 10 to 15 miles an hour. Thursday night, partly cloudy in the evening then clearing. Lows in the mid-70s. Light west winds. Friday, mostly sunny. Highs in the upper 90s. West winds 5 to 15 miles an hour. Friday night, partly cloudy in the evening, then becoming mostly clear. Lows in the mid-70s. Light northwest winds. And now the extended forecast. Saturday and Saturday night, partly cloudy. A slight chance of showers and thunderstorms. Highs in the upper 90s. Lows in the mid-70s. Sunday through Monday night, mostly clear. Highs in the upper 90s. Lows in the mid-70s. Tuesday and Tuesday night, mostly clear. A slight chance of showers and thunderstorms. Highs in the upper 90s. Lows in the mid-70s. Wednesday and Wednesday night, mostly clear. A slight chance of showers and thunderstorms. Highs in the upper 90s. Lows in the mid-70s. For more detailed weather, water, and climate information, please visit our website at weather.gov/Atlanta. This advisory is for the following counties in Georgia: Clark, Greene, Madison, Morgan, Oconee, Oglethorpe, Tolliver, Walton, and Wilkes. What? Heat index values up to 108 expected. Where? Portions of central, east central, north central, northeast, southeast, and west central Georgia. When? From 1 p.m. to 8 p.m. Eastern Daylight Time Thursday. Impacts. Hot temperatures and high humidity may cause heat illnesses. Drink plenty of fluids, stay in an air-conditioned room, stay out of the sun, and check up on relatives and neighbors. The current time is 6:15 p.m. Eastern Daylight Time. Here are the 6 p.m. weather observations from around the area. At Athens, it was mostly sunny. The temperature was 92 degrees, dew point 74 degrees, relative humidity 55%, with a heat index of 101, wind west at 7 miles an hour, pressure was 20.

39.93 inches and falling. At Gainesville, it was sunny and 88, wind west at 9 gusting to 17. At Clemson, it was mostly sunny and 89, wind variable at 7. Elsewhere across Georgia, at Atlanta it was mostly sunny and 91, wind west at 10 gusting to 20. At Lawrenceville, it was mostly sunny and 89, wind variable at 6. At Macon, it was mostly sunny and 90, wind northwest at 6. At Rome, it was mostly sunny and 86, wind west at 6. At Augusta, it was sunny and 94, wind east at 6. At Savannah, it was mostly sunny and 93, wind west at 9. Elsewhere across the region, at Chattanooga, it was partly sunny and 91, wind west at 6. At Asheville, it was mostly sunny and 85, wind northwest at 7. At Greenville-Spartanburg, it was mostly sunny and 90, wind southeast at 7. Here is the hazardous weather outlook. This hazardous weather outlook is for north and central Georgia. For this afternoon and tonight, isolated to scattered thunderstorms will be possible this afternoon across the area. A few of these storms may become strong to severe, capable of producing damaging wind gusts, small hail, and frequent lightning. Stronger storms will also produce heavy rainfall, which could lead to isolated flash flooding. And now the extended outlook for the period Thursday through Tuesday. A heat advisory is in effect for portions of central and east Georgia from 1 p.m. to 8 p.m. Eastern Daylight Time on Thursday for heat index values between 105 to 108 degrees. Hot and humid conditions will persist through the weekend, with heat indices in the triple digits each day. Isolated to scattered showers and thunderstorms are expected each afternoon through the week. Locally heavy rainfall and gusty winds will be primary storm threats. Spotter information statement. 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Please relay any information about observed severe weather to the National Weather Service while following all local, state, and CDC guidelines. Here is the official forecast from your National Weather Service for the Athens listening area. Tonight, mostly clear. Lows in the mid-70s. Light west winds. Thursday, mostly sunny. Highs in the mid-90s. West winds 10 to 15 miles an hour. Thursday night, partly cloudy in the evening, then clearing. Lows in the mid-70s. Light west winds. Friday, mostly sunny. Highs in the upper 90s. West winds 5 to 15 miles an hour. Friday night, partly cloudy in the evening, then becoming mostly clear. Lows in the mid-70s. Light northwest winds. And now the extended forecast. Saturday and Saturday night, partly cloudy. A slight chance of showers and thunderstorms. Highs in the upper 90s. Lows in the mid-70s. Sunday through Monday night, mostly clear. Highs in the upper 90s. Lows in the mid-70s. Tuesday and Tuesday night, mostly clear. A slight chance of showers and thunderstorms. Highs in the upper 90s. Lows in the mid-70s. Wednesday and Wednesday night, mostly clear. A slight chance of showers and thunderstorms. Highs in the upper 90s. Lows in the mid-70s. For more detailed weather, water, and climate information, please visit our website at weather.gov/Atlanta. This advisory is for the following counties in Georgia: Clark, Greene, Madison, Morgan, Oconee, Oglethorpe, Tolliver, Walton, and Wilkes. What? Heat index values up to 108 expected. Where? Portions of central, east central, north central, northeast, southeast, and west central Georgia. When? From 1 p.m. to 8 p.m. Eastern Daylight Time Thursday. Impacts: hot temperatures and high humidity may cause heat illnesses. Drink plenty of fluids, stay in an air-conditioned room,

Stay out of the sun and check up on relatives and neighbors. The Athens climate summary for this evening, as of 4 p.m., August 12, 2026. Today's high temperature of 92 degrees occurred at 2:59 p.m. This high was 1 degree above the normal high of 91. The record high is 104 degrees, which was set in 1925. Today's low temperature of 70 degrees occurred at 7:19 a.m. This tied the normal low of 70. The record low is 60 degrees, which was set in 2012. 0.50 inches of precipitation fell today, which brings the monthly total to 2.15 inches. This is 0.29 inches above the normal amount of 1.86 inches for August. The total precipitation for the year now stands at 28.31 inches, which is 2.52 inches below normal. There were no heating degree days today. This leaves the monthly total at zero. The yearly total since July 1st is zero. There were 16 cooling degree days today. This brings the monthly total to 187. The yearly total since January 1st is 1,496. Sunset tonight is at 8:23 p.m. Sunrise tomorrow is at 6:54 a.m. The current time is 6:22 p.m. Eastern Daylight Time. Here are the 6 p.m. weather observations from around the area. At Athens, it was mostly sunny. The temperature was 92 degrees, dew point 74 degrees, relative humidity 55%, with a heat index of 101, wind west at 7 miles an hour, pressure was 29.93 inches and falling. At Gainesville, it was sunny and 88, wind west at 9 gusting to 17. At Clemson, it was mostly sunny and 89, wind variable at 7. Elsewhere across Georgia, at Atlanta it was mostly sunny and 91, wind west at 10 gusting to 20. At Lawrenceville, it was mostly sunny and 89, wind variable at 6. At Macon, it was mostly sunny and 90, wind northwest at 6. At Rome, it was mostly sunny and 86, wind west at 6. At Augusta, it was sunny and 94, wind east at 6. At Savannah, it was mostly sunny and 93, wind west at 9. Elsewhere across the region, at Chattanooga, it was partly sunny and 91, wind west at 6. At Asheville, it was mostly sunny and 85, wind northwest at 7. At Greenville-Spartanburg, it was mostly sunny and 90, wind southeast at 7. Here is the hazardous weather outlook. This hazardous weather outlook is for north and central Georgia. For this afternoon and tonight, isolated to scattered thunderstorms will be possible this afternoon across the area. A few of these storms may become strong to severe, capable of producing damaging wind gusts, small hail, and frequent lightning. Stronger storms will also produce heavy rainfall, which could lead to isolated flash flooding. And now the extended outlook for the period Thursday through Tuesday. A heat advisory is in effect for portions of central and east Georgia from 1 p.m. to 8 p.m. Eastern Daylight Time on Thursday for heat index values between 105 to 108 degrees. Hot and humid conditions will persist through the weekend, with heat indices in the triple digits each day. Isolated to scattered showers and thunderstorms are expected each afternoon through the week. Locally heavy rainfall and gusty winds will be primary storm threats. Spotter information statement. 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Please relay any information about observed severe weather to the National Weather Service while following all local, state, and CDC guidelines. Here is the official forecast from your National Weather Service for the Athens listening area. Tonight, mostly clear. Lows in the mid-70s. Light west winds. Thursday, mostly sunny. Highs in the mid-90s. West winds 10 to 15 miles an hour. Thursday night, partly cloudy in the evening, then clearing.

was in the mid-70s. Light west winds. Friday, mostly sunny. Highs in the upper 90s. West winds 5 to 15 miles an hour. Friday night, partly cloudy in the evening, then becoming mostly clear. Lows in the mid-70s. Light northwest winds. And now the extended forecast. Saturday and Saturday night, partly cloudy. A slight chance of showers and thunderstorms. Highs in the upper 90s. Lows in the mid-70s. Sunday through Monday night, mostly clear. Highs in the upper 90s. Lows in the mid-70s. Tuesday and Tuesday night, mostly clear. A slight chance of showers and thunderstorms. Highs in the upper 90s. Lows in the mid-70s. Wednesday and Wednesday night, mostly clear. A slight chance of showers and thunderstorms. Highs in the upper 90s. Lows in the mid-70s. For more detailed weather, water, and climate information, please visit our website at weather.gov/Atlanta. This advisory is for the following counties in Georgia: Clark, Greene, Madison, Morgan, Oconee, Oglethorpe, Tolliver, Walton, and Wilkes. What? Heat index values up to 108 expected. Where? Portions of central, east central, north central, northeast, southeast, and west central Georgia. When? From 1 p.m. to 8 p.m. Eastern Daylight Time Thursday. Impacts: hot temperatures and high humidity may cause heat illnesses. Drink plenty of fluids, stay in an air-conditioned room, stay out of the sun, and check up on relatives and neighbors. The current time is 6:27 p.m. Eastern Daylight Time. Here are the 6 p.m. weather observations from around the area. At Athens, it was mostly sunny. The temperature was 92 degrees, dew point 74 degrees, relative humidity 55%, with a heat index of 101, wind west at 7 miles an hour, pressure was 29.93 inches and falling. At Gainesville, it was sunny and 88, wind west at 9 gusting to 17. At Clemson, it was mostly sunny and 89, wind variable at 7. Elsewhere across Georgia, at Atlanta it was mostly sunny and 91, wind west at 10 gusting to 20. At Lawrenceville, it was mostly sunny and 89, wind variable at 6. At Macon, it was mostly sunny and 90, wind northwest at 6. At Rome, it was mostly sunny and 86, wind west at 6. At Augusta, it was sunny and 94, wind east at 6. At Savannah, it was mostly sunny and 93, wind west at 9. Elsewhere across the region, at Chattanooga, it was partly sunny and 91, wind west at 6. At Asheville, it was mostly sunny and 85, wind northwest at 7. At Greenville-Spartanburg, it was mostly sunny and 90, wind southeast at 7. Here is the hazardous weather outlook. This hazardous weather outlook is for north and central Georgia. For this afternoon and tonight, isolated to scattered thunderstorms will be possible this afternoon across the area. A few of these storms may become strong to severe, capable of producing damaging wind gusts, small hail, and frequent lightning. Stronger storms will also produce heavy rainfall, which could lead to isolated flash flooding. And now the extended outlook for the period Thursday through Tuesday. A heat advisory is in effect for portions of central and east Georgia from 1 p.m. to 8 p.m. Eastern Daylight Time on Thursday for heat index values between 105 to 108 degrees. Hot and humid conditions will persist through the weekend, with heat indices in the triple digits each day. Isolated to scattered showers and thunderstorms are expected each afternoon through the week. Locally heavy rainfall and gusty winds will be primary storm threats. Spotter information statement. 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Please relay any information about observed severe weather to the National Weather Service while following a local, state,

and CDC guidelines. The Athens climate summary for this evening, as of 4 p.m., August 12, 2026. Today's high temperature of 92 degrees occurred at 2:59 p.m. This high was 1 degree above the normal high of 91. The record high is 104 degrees, which was set in 1925. Today's low temperature of 70 degrees occurred at 7:19 a.m. This tied the normal low of 70. The record low is 60 degrees, which was set in 2012. 0.50 inches of precipitation fell today, which brings the monthly total to 2.15 inches. This is 0.29 inches above the normal amount of 1.86 inches for August. The total precipitation for the year now stands at 28.31 inches, which is 2.52 inches below normal. There were no heating degree days today. This leaves the monthly total at zero. The yearly total since July 1st is zero. There were 16 cooling degree days today. This brings the monthly total to 187. The yearly total since January 1st is 1,496. Sunset tonight is at 8:23 p.m. Sunrise tomorrow is at 6:54 a.m. Here is the official forecast from your National Weather Service for the Athens listening area. Tonight, mostly clear. Lows in the mid-70s. Light west winds. Thursday, mostly sunny. Highs in the mid-90s. West winds 10 to 15 miles an hour. Thursday night, partly cloudy in the evening then clearing. Lows in the mid-70s. Light west winds. Friday, mostly sunny. Highs in the upper 90s. West winds 5 to 15 miles an hour. Friday night, partly cloudy in the evening, then becoming mostly clear. Lows in the mid-70s. Light northwest winds. And now the extended forecast. Saturday and Saturday night, partly cloudy. A slight chance of showers and thunderstorms. Highs in the upper 90s. Lows in the mid-70s. Sunday through Monday night, mostly clear. Highs in the upper 90s. Lows in the mid-70s. Tuesday and Tuesday night, mostly clear. A slight chance of showers and thunderstorms. Highs in the upper 90s. Lows in the mid-70s. Tuesday and Tuesday night, mostly clear. A slight chance of showers and thunderstorms. Highs in the upper 90s. Lows in the mid-70s. Wednesday and Wednesday night, mostly clear. A slight chance of showers and thunderstorms. Highs in the upper 90s. Lows in the mid-70s. For more detailed weather, water, and climate information, please visit our website at weather.gov/Atlanta. This advisory is for the following counties in Georgia: Clark, Greene, Madison, Morgan, Oconee, Oglethorpe, Tolliver, Walton, and Wilkes. What? Heat index values up to 108 expected. Where? Portions of central, east central, north central, northeast, southeast, and west central Georgia. When? From 1 p.m. to 8 p.m. Eastern Daylight Time Thursday. Impacts: hot temperatures and high humidity may cause heat illnesses. Drink plenty of fluids, stay in an air-conditioned room, stay out of the sun, and check up on relatives and neighbors. The current time is 6:34 p.m. Eastern Daylight Time. Here are the 6 p.m. weather observations from around the area. At Athens, it was mostly sunny. The temperature was 92 degrees, dew point 74 degrees, relative humidity 55%, with a heat index of 101, wind west at 7 miles an hour, pressure was 29.93 inches and falling. At Gainesville, it was sunny and 88, wind west at 9 gusting to 17. At Clemson, it was mostly sunny and 89, wind variable at 7. Elsewhere across Georgia, at Atlanta it was mostly sunny and 91, wind west at 10 gusting to 20. At Lawrenceville, it was mostly sunny and 89, wind very

Table at 6. At Macon, it was mostly sunny and 90. Wind northwest at 6. At Rome, it was mostly sunny and 86. Wind west at 6. At Augusta, it was sunny and 94. Wind east at 6. At Savannah, it was mostly sunny and 93. Wind west at 9. Elsewhere across the region, at Chattanooga, it was partly sunny and 91, wind west at 6. At Asheville, it was mostly sunny and 85, wind northwest at 7. At Greenville-Spartanburg, it was mostly sunny and 90, wind southeast at 7. Here is the hazardous weather outlook. This hazardous weather outlook is for north and central Georgia. For this afternoon and tonight, isolated to scattered thunderstorms will be possible this afternoon across the area. A few of these storms may become strong to severe, capable of producing damaging wind gusts, small hail, and frequent lightning. Stronger storms will also produce heavy rainfall, which could lead to isolated flash flooding. And now the extended outlook for the period Thursday through Tuesday. A heat advisory is in effect for portions of central and east Georgia from 1 p.m. to 8 p.m. Eastern Daylight Time on Thursday for heat index values between 105 to 108 degrees. Hot and humid conditions will persist through the weekend, with heat indices in the triple digits each day. Isolated to scattered showers and thunderstorms are expected each afternoon through the week. Locally heavy rainfall and gusty winds will be primary storm threats. Spotter information statement. 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Please relay any information about observed severe weather to the National Weather Service while following all local, state, and CDC guidelines. Here is the official forecast from your National Weather Service for the Athens listening area. Tonight, mostly clear. Lows in the mid-70s. Light west winds. Thursday, mostly sunny. Highs in the mid-90s. West winds 10 to 15 miles an hour. Thursday night, partly cloudy in the evening, then clearing. Lows in the mid-70s. Light west winds. Friday, mostly sunny. Highs in the upper 90s. West winds 5 to 15 miles an hour. Friday night, partly cloudy in the evening, then becoming mostly clear. Lows in the mid-70s. Light northwest winds. And now the extended forecast. Saturday and Saturday night, partly cloudy. A slight chance of showers and thunderstorms. Highs in the upper 90s. Lows in the mid-70s. Sunday through Monday night, mostly clear. Highs in the upper 90s. Lows in the mid-70s. Tuesday and Tuesday night, mostly clear. A slight chance of showers and thunderstorms. Highs in the upper 90s. Lows in the mid-70s. Wednesday and Wednesday night, mostly clear. A slight chance of showers and thunderstorms. Highs in the upper 90s. Lows in the mid-70s. For more detailed weather, water, and climate information, please visit our website at weather.gov/Atlanta. This advisory is for the following counties in Georgia: Clark, Greene, Madison, Morgan, Oconee, Oglethorpe, Tolliver, Walton, and Wilkes. What? Heat index values up to 108 expected. Where? Portions of central, east central, north central, northeast, southeast, and west central Georgia. When? From 1 p.m. to 8 p.m. Eastern Daylight Time Thursday. Impacts: hot temperatures and high humidity may cause heat illnesses. Drink plenty of fluids, stay in an air-conditioned room, stay out of the sun, and check up on relatives and neighbors. The current time is 6:39 p.m. Eastern Daylight Time. The Athens climate summary for this evening, as of 4 p.m., August 12, 2026. Today's high temperature of 92 degrees occurred at 2:59 p.m. This high was 1 degree above the normal high of 91.
The record high is 104 degrees, which was set in 1925. Today's low temperature of 70 degrees occurred at 7:19 a.m. This tied the normal low of 70. The record low is 60 degrees, which was set in 2012. 0.50 inches of precipitation fell today, which brings the monthly total to 2.15 inches. This is 0.29 inches above the normal amount of 1.86 inches for August. The total precipitation for the year now stands at 28.31 inches, which is 2.52 inches below normal. There were no heating degree days today. This leaves the monthly total at zero. The yearly total since July 1st is zero. There were 16 cooling degree days today. This brings the monthly total to 187. The yearly total since January 1st is 1,496. Sunset tonight is at 8:23 p.m. Sunrise tomorrow is at 6:54 a.m. You're listening to NOAA Weather Radio Station, WXK56, originating from the National Weather Service office in Peachtree City, and transmitting from Athens on a frequency of 162.4 MHz. The WXK56 listening area include the following counties: Banks, Barrow, Clark, Elbert, Franklin, Greene, Hall, Hart, Jackson, Madison, Morgan, Oconee, Oglethorpe, Tolliver, Walton, and Wilkes. 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You can also like your Peachtree City National Weather Service on Facebook or follow NWS Atlanta on Twitter. Here are the 6 p.m. weather observations from around the area. At Athens, it was mostly sunny. The temperature was 92 degrees, dew point 74 degrees, relative humidity 55%, with a heat index of 101, wind west at 7 miles an hour, pressure was 29.93 inches and falling. At Gainesville, it was sunny and 88, wind west at 9 gusting to 17. At Clemson, it was mostly sunny and 89, wind variable at 7. Elsewhere across Georgia, at Atlanta it was mostly sunny and 91, wind west at 10 gusting to 20. At Lawrenceville, it was mostly sunny and 89, wind variable at 6. At Macon, it was mostly sunny and 90, wind northwest at 6. At Rome, it was mostly sunny and 86, wind west at 6. At Augusta, it was sunny and 94, wind east at 6. At Savannah, it was mostly sunny and 93, wind west at 9. Elsewhere across the region, at Chattanooga, it was partly sunny and 91, wind west at 6. At Asheville, it was mostly sunny and 85, wind northwest at 7. At Greenville-Spartanburg, it was mostly sunny and 90, wind southeast at 7. Here is the hazardous weather outlook. This hazardous weather outlook is for north and central Georgia. For this afternoon and tonight, isolated to scattered thunderstorms will be possible this afternoon across the area. A few of these storms may become strong to severe, capable of producing damaging wind gusts, small hail, and frequent lightning. Stronger storms will also produce heavy rainfall, which could lead to isolated flash flooding. And now the extended outlook for the period Thursday through Tuesday. A heat advisory is in effect for portions of central and east Georgia from 1 p.m. to 8 p.m. Eastern Daylight Time on Thursday for heat index values between 105 to 108 degrees. Hot and humid conditions will persist through the weekend, with heat indices in the triple digits each day. Isolated to scattered showers and thunderstorms are expected each afternoon through the week. Locally heavy rainfall and gusty winds will be primary storm threats. 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Please relay any information about observed severe weather to the National Weather Service while following all local, state, and CDC guidelines.
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for the Athens listening area. Tonight, mostly clear. Lows in the mid-70s. Light west winds. Thursday, mostly sunny. Highs in the mid-90s. West winds 10 to 15 miles an hour. Thursday night, partly cloudy in the evening, then clearing. Lows in the mid-70s. Light west winds. Friday, mostly sunny. Highs in the upper 90s. West winds 5 to 15 miles an hour. Friday night, partly cloudy in the evening, then becoming mostly clear. Lows in the mid-70s. Light northwest winds. And now the extended forecast. Saturday and Saturday night, partly cloudy. A slight chance of showers and thunderstorms. Highs in the upper 90s. Lows in the mid-70s. Sunday through Monday night, mostly clear. Highs in the upper 90s. Lows in the mid-70s. Tuesday and Tuesday night, mostly clear. A slight chance of showers and thunderstorms. Highs in the upper 90s. Lows in the mid-70s. Wednesday and Wednesday night, mostly clear. A slight chance of showers and thunderstorms. Highs in the upper 90s. Lows in the mid-70s. For more detailed weather, water, and climate information, please visit our website at weather.gov/Atlanta. This advisory is for the following counties in Georgia: Clark, Greene, Madison, Morgan, Oconee, Oglethorpe, Tolliver, Walton, and Wilkes. What? Heat index values up to 108 expected. Where? Portions of central, east central, north central, northeast, southeast, and west central Georgia. When? From 1 p.m. to 8 p.m. Eastern Daylight Time Thursday. Impacts: hot temperatures and high humidity may cause heat illnesses. Drink plenty of fluids, stay in an air-conditioned room, stay out of the sun, and check up on relatives and neighbors. The current time is 6:47 p.m. Eastern Daylight Time. Here are the 6 p.m. weather observations from around the area. At Athens, it was mostly sunny. The temperature was 92 degrees, dew point 74 degrees, relative humidity 55%, with a heat index of 101, wind west at 7 miles an hour, pressure was 29.93 inches and falling. At Gainesville, it was sunny and 88, wind west at 9 gusting to 17. At Clemson, it was mostly sunny and 89, wind variable at 7. Elsewhere across Georgia, at Atlanta it was mostly sunny and 91, wind west at 10 gusting to 20. At Lawrenceville, it was mostly sunny and 89, wind variable at 6. At Macon, it was mostly sunny and 90, wind northwest at 6. At Rome, it was mostly sunny and 86, wind west at 6. At Augusta, it was sunny and 94, wind east at 6. At Savannah, it was mostly sunny and 93, wind west at 9. Elsewhere across the region, at Chattanooga, it was partly sunny and 91, wind west at 6. At Asheville, it was mostly sunny and 85, wind northwest at 7. At Greenville-Spartanburg, it was mostly sunny and 90, wind southeast at 7. Here is the hazardous weather outlook. This hazardous weather outlook is for north and central Georgia. For this afternoon and tonight, isolated to scattered thunderstorms will be possible this afternoon across the area. A few of these storms may become strong to severe, capable of producing damaging wind gusts, small hail, and frequent lightning. Stronger storms will also produce heavy rainfall, which could lead to isolated flash flooding. And now the extended outlook for the period Thursday through Tuesday. A heat advisory is in effect for portions of central and east Georgia from 1 p.m. to 8 p.m. Eastern Daylight Time on Thursday for heat index values between 105 to 108 degrees. Hot and humid conditions will persist through the weekend, with heat indices in the triple digits each day. Isolated to scattered showers and thunderstorms are expected each afternoon through the week. Locally heavy rainfall

Today's low temperature of 70 degrees occurred at 7:19 a.m. This tied the normal low of 70. The record low is 60 degrees, which was set in 2012. 0.50 inches of precipitation fell today, which brings the monthly total to 2.15 inches. This is 0.29 inches above the normal amount of 1.86 inches for August. The total precipitation for the year now stands at 28.31 inches, which is 2.52 inches below normal. There were no heating degree days today. This leaves the monthly total at zero. The yearly total since July 1st is zero. There were 16 cooling degree days today. This brings the monthly total to 187. The yearly total since January 1st is 1,496. Sunset tonight is at 8:23 p.m. Sunrise tomorrow is at 6:54 a.m. Here is the official forecast from your National Weather Service for the Athens listening area. Tonight, mostly clear. Lows in the mid-70s. Light west winds. Thursday, mostly sunny. Highs in the mid-90s. West winds 10 to 15 miles an hour. Thursday night, partly cloudy in the evening then clearing. Lows in the mid-70s. Light west winds. Friday, mostly sunny. Highs in the upper 90s. West winds 5 to 15 miles an hour. Friday night, partly cloudy in the evening, then becoming mostly clear. Lows in the mid-70s. Light northwest winds. And now the extended forecast. Saturday and Saturday night, partly cloudy. A slight chance of showers and thunderstorms. Highs in the upper 90s. Lows in the mid-70s. Sunday through Monday night, mostly clear. Highs in the upper 90s. Lows in the mid-70s. Tuesday and Tuesday night, mostly clear. A slight chance of showers and thunderstorms. Highs in the upper 90s. Lows in the mid-70s. Wednesday and Wednesday night, mostly clear. A slight chance of showers and thunderstorms. Highs in the upper 90s. Lows in the mid-70s. For more detailed weather, water, and climate information, please visit our website at weather.gov/Atlanta. This advisory is for the following counties in Georgia: Clark, Greene, Madison, Morgan, Oconee, Oglethorpe, Tolliver, Walton, and Wilkes. What? Heat index values up to 108 expected. Where? Portions of central, east central, north central, northeast, southeast, and west central Georgia. When? From 1 p.m. to 8 p.m. Eastern Daylight Time Thursday. Impacts: hot temperatures and high humidity may cause heat illnesses. Drink plenty of fluids, stay in an air-conditioned room, stay out of the sun, and check up on relatives and neighbors. The current time is 6:54 p.m. Eastern Daylight Time. Here are the 6 p.m. weather observations from around the area. At Athens, it was mostly sunny. The temperature was 92 degrees, dew point 74 degrees, relative humidity 55%, with a heat index of 101, wind west at 7 miles an hour, pressure was 29.93 inches and falling. At Gainesville, it was sunny and 88, wind west at 9 gusting to 17. At Clemson, it was mostly sunny and 89, wind variable at 7. Elsewhere across Georgia, at Atlanta it was mostly sunny and 91, wind west at 10 gusting to 20. At Lawrenceville, it was mostly sunny and 89, wind variable at 6. At Macon, it was mostly sunny and 90, wind northwest at 6. At Rome, it was mostly sunny and 86, wind west at 6. At Augusta, it was sunny and 94, wind east at 6. At Savannah, it was mostly sunny and 93, wind west at 9. Elsewhere across the region, at Chattanooga, it was partly sunny and 91, wind west at 6. At Asheville, it was mostly sunny and 85, wind northwest at 7.

at Greenville, Spartanburg. It was mostly sunny and 90. Wind southeast at 7. Here is the hazardous weather outlook. This hazardous weather outlook is for north and central Georgia. For this afternoon and tonight, isolated to scattered thunderstorms will be possible this afternoon across the area. A few of these storms may become strong to severe, capable of producing damaging wind gusts, small hail, and frequent lightning. Stronger storms will also produce heavy rainfall, which could lead to isolated flash flooding. And now the extended outlook for the period Thursday through Tuesday. A heat advisory is in effect for portions of central and east Georgia from 1 p.m. to 8 p.m. Eastern Daylight Time on Thursday for heat index values between 105 to 108 degrees. Hot and humid conditions will persist through the weekend, with heat indices in the triple digits each day. Isolated to scattered showers and thunderstorms are expected each afternoon through the week. Locally heavy rainfall and gusty winds will be primary storm threats. Spotter information statement. 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Please relay any information about observed severe weather to the National Weather Service while following all local, state, and CDC guidelines. Here is the official forecast from your National Weather Service for the Athens listening area. Tonight, mostly clear. Lows in the mid-70s. Light west winds. Thursday, mostly sunny. Highs in the mid-90s. West winds 10 to 15 miles an hour. Thursday night, partly cloudy in the evening, then clearing. Lows in the mid-70s. Light west winds. Friday, mostly sunny. Highs in the upper 90s. West winds 5 to 15 miles an hour. Friday night, partly cloudy in the evening, then becoming mostly clear. Lows in the mid-70s. Light northwest winds. And now the extended forecast. Saturday and Saturday night, partly cloudy. A slight chance of showers and thunderstorms. Highs in the upper 90s. Lows in the mid-70s. Sunday through Monday night, mostly clear. Highs in the upper 90s. Lows in the mid-70s. Tuesday and Tuesday night, mostly clear. A slight chance of showers and thunderstorms. Highs in the upper 90s. Lows in the mid-70s. Wednesday and Wednesday night, mostly clear. A slight chance of showers and thunderstorms. Highs in the upper 90s. Lows in the mid-70s. For more detailed weather, water, and climate information, please visit our website at weather.gov/Atlanta. This advisory is for the following counties in Georgia: Clark, Greene, Madison, Morgan, Oconee, Oglethorpe, Tolliver, Walton, and Wilkes. What? Heat index values up to 108 expected. Where? Portions of central, east central, north central, northeast, southeast, and west central Georgia. When? From 1 p.m. to 8 p.m. Eastern Daylight Time Thursday. Impacts: hot temperatures and high humidity may cause heat illnesses. Drink plenty of fluids, stay in an air-conditioned room, stay out of the sun, and check up on relatives and neighbors. The Athens climate summary for this evening, as of 4 p.m., August 12, 2026. Today's high temperature of 92 degrees occurred at 2:59 p.m. This high was 1 degree above the normal high of 91. The record high is 104 degrees, which was set in 1925. Today's low temperature of 70 degrees occurred at 7:19 a.m. This high the normal low of 70. The record low is 60 degrees, which was set in 2012. 0.50 inches of precipitation fell today, which brings the monthly total to 2.15 inches. This is 0.29 inches above the normal amount of 1.86 inches for August. The total precipitation for the year now stands at 28.31 inches, which is 2.52 inches below normal. There were no heating degree days today.

This leaves the monthly total at zero. The yearly total since July 1st is zero. There were 16 cooling degree days today. This brings the monthly total to 187. The yearly total since January 1st is 1,496. Sunset tonight is at 8:23 p.m. Sunrise tomorrow is at 6:54 a.m. The current time is 7:01 p.m. Eastern Daylight Time. Here are the 6 p.m. weather observations from around the area. At Athens, it was mostly sunny. The temperature was 92 degrees, dew point 74 degrees, relative humidity 55%, with a heat index of 101, wind west at 7 miles an hour, pressure was 29.93 inches and falling. At Gainesville, it was sunny and 88, wind west at 9 gusting to 17. At Clemson, it was mostly sunny and 89, wind variable at 7. Elsewhere across Georgia, at Atlanta it was mostly sunny and 91, wind west at 10 gusting to 20. At Lawrenceville, it was mostly sunny and 89, wind variable at 6. At Macon, it was mostly sunny and 90, wind northwest at 6. At Rome, it was mostly sunny and 86, wind west at 6. At Augusta, it was sunny and 94, wind east at 6. At Savannah, it was mostly sunny and 93, wind west at 9. Elsewhere across the region, at Chattanooga, it was partly sunny and 91, wind west at 6. At Asheville, it was mostly sunny and 85, wind northwest at 7. At Greenville-Spartanburg, it was mostly sunny and 90, wind southeast at 7. Here is the hazardous weather outlook. This hazardous weather outlook is for North and Central Georgia. For this afternoon and tonight, isolated to scattered thunderstorms will be possible this afternoon across the area. A few of these storms may become strong to severe, capable of producing damaging wind gusts, small hail, and frequent lightning. Stronger storms will also produce heavy rainfall, which could lead to isolated flash flooding. And now the extended outlook for the period Thursday through Tuesday. A heat advisory is in effect for portions of central and east Georgia from 1 p.m. to 8 p.m. Eastern Daylight Time on Thursday for heat index values between 105 to 108 degrees. Hot and humid conditions will persist through the weekend, with heat indices in the triple digits each day. Isolated to scattered showers and thunderstorms are expected each afternoon through the week. Locally heavy rainfall and gusty winds will be primary storm threats. 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Please relay any information about observed severe weather to the National Weather Service while following all local, state, and CDC guidelines. Here is the official forecast from your National Weather Service for the Athens listening area. Tonight, mostly clear. Lows in the mid-70s. Light west winds. Thursday, mostly sunny. Highs in the mid-90s. West winds 10 to 15 miles an hour. Thursday night, partly cloudy in the evening then clearing. Lows in the mid-70s. Light west winds. Friday, mostly sunny. Highs in the upper 90s. West winds 5 to 15 miles an hour. Friday night, partly cloudy in the evening, then becoming mostly clear. Lows in the mid-70s. Light northwest winds. And now the extended forecast. Saturday and Saturday night, partly cloudy. A slight chance of showers and thunderstorms. Highs in the upper 90s. Lows in the mid-70s. Sunday through Monday night, mostly clear. Highs in the upper 90s. Lows in the mid-70s. Tuesday and Tuesday night, mostly clear. A slight chance of showers and thunderstorms. Highs in the upper 90s. Lows in the mid-70s. Wednesday and Wednesday night, mostly clear. A slight chance of showers and thunderstorms.

highs in the upper 90s, lows in the mid-70s. For more detailed weather, water, and climate information, please visit our website at weather.gov/Atlanta. This advisory is for the following counties in Georgia: Clark, Greene, Madison, Morgan, Oconee, Oglethorpe, Tolliver, Walton, and Wilkes. What? Heat index values up to 108 expected. Where? Portions of central, east central, north central, northeast, southeast, and west central Georgia. When? From 1 p.m. to 8 p.m. Eastern Daylight Time Thursday. Impacts: hot temperatures and high humidity may cause heat illnesses. Drink plenty of fluids, stay in an air-conditioned room, stay out of the sun, and check up on relatives and neighbors. The current time is 7:07 p.m. Eastern Daylight Time. Here are the 7 p.m. weather observations from around the area. At Athens, it was sunny, the temperature was 90 degrees, dew point 72 degrees, relative humidity 55%, with a heat index of 97, wind west at 7 miles an hour, pressure was 29.95 inches and rising. At Gainesville, it was sunny and 87, wind southwest at 10. At Greensboro, it was clear and 91, wind west at 5. At Jefferson, it was sunny and 88, wind west at 6. At Monroe, it was sunny. At Albertton, it was sunny and 91, wind southwest at 6. At Canyon, it was sunny and 89, wind west at 8. At Clemson, it was mostly sunny and 88, wind southwest at 5. Elsewhere across Georgia, at Atlanta it was mostly sunny and 91, wind west at 6. At Lawrenceville, it was sunny and 88, wind variable at 3. At Macon, it was mostly sunny and 86, wind south at 12. At Rome, it was mostly sunny and 85, wind west at 5. At Augusta, it was sunny and 92, wind south at 8. At Savannah, it was mostly sunny and 91, wind west at 5. Elsewhere across the region, at Chattanooga, it was partly sunny and 89, wind west at 5. At Asheville, it was mostly sunny and 84, wind north at 7. At Greenville-Spartanburg, it was mostly sunny and 88, wind south at 7. Here is the hazardous weather outlook. This hazardous weather outlook is for north and central Georgia. For this afternoon and tonight, isolated to scattered thunderstorms will be possible this afternoon across the area. A few of these storms may become strong to severe, capable of producing damaging wind gusts, small hail, and frequent lightning. Stronger storms will also produce heavy rainfall, which could lead to isolated flash flooding. And now the extended outlook for the period Thursday through Tuesday. A heat advisory is in effect for portions of central and east Georgia from 1 p.m. to 8 p.m. Eastern Daylight Time on Thursday for heat index values between 105 to 108 degrees. Hot and humid conditions will persist through the weekend, with heat indices in the triple digits each day. Isolated to scattered showers and thunderstorms are expected each afternoon through the week. Locally heavy rainfall and gusty winds will be primary storm threats. Spotter information statement. 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Please relay any information about observed severe weather to the National Weather Service while following all local, state, and CDC guidelines. The Athens climate summary for this evening, as of 4 p.m., August 12, 2026. Today's high temperature of 92 degrees occurred at 2:59 p.m. This high was 1 degree above the normal high of 91. The record high is 104 degrees, which was set in 1925. Today's low temperature of 70 degrees occurred at 7:19 a.m. This tied the normal low of 70. The record low is 60 degrees, which was set in 2012. 0.50 inches of precipitation fell today, which brings the monthly total to 2.15 inches.
This is 0.29 inches above the normal amount of 1.86 inches for August. The total precipitation for the year now stands at 28.31 inches, which is 2.52 inches below normal. There were no heating degree days today. This leaves the monthly total at zero. The yearly total since July 1st is zero. There were 16 cooling degree days today. This brings the monthly total to 187. The yearly total since January 1st is 1,496. Sunset tonight is at 8:23 p.m. Sunrise tomorrow is at 6:54 a.m. Here is the official forecast from your National Weather Service for the Athens listening area. Tonight, mostly clear. Lows in the mid-70s. Light west winds. Thursday, mostly sunny. Highs in the mid-90s. West winds 10 to 15 miles an hour. Thursday night, partly cloudy in the evening then clearing. Lows in the mid-70s. Light west winds. Friday, mostly sunny. Highs in the upper 90s. West winds 5 to 15 miles an hour. Friday night, partly cloudy in the evening, then becoming mostly clear. Lows in the mid-70s. Light northwest winds. And now the extended forecast. Saturday and Saturday night, partly cloudy. A slight chance of showers and thunderstorms. Highs in the upper 90s. Lows in the mid-70s. Sunday through Monday night, mostly clear. Highs in the upper 90s. Lows in the mid-70s. Tuesday and Tuesday night, mostly clear. A slight chance of showers and thunderstorms. Highs in the upper 90s. Lows in the mid-70s. Wednesday and Wednesday night, mostly clear. A slight chance of showers and thunderstorms. Highs in the upper 90s. Lows in the mid-70s. For more detailed weather, water, and climate information, please visit our website at weather.gov/Atlanta. This advisory is for the following counties in Georgia: Clark, Greene, Madison, Morgan, Oconee, Oglethorpe, Tolliver, Walton, and Wilkes. What? Heat index values up to 108 expected. Where? Portions of central, east central, north central, northeast, southeast, and west central Georgia. When? From 1 p.m. to 8 p.m. Eastern Daylight Time Thursday. Impacts: hot temperatures and high humidity may cause heat illnesses. Drink plenty of fluids, stay in an air-conditioned room, stay out of the sun, and check up on relatives and neighbors. The current time is 7:14 p.m. Eastern Daylight Time. Here are the 7 p.m. weather observations from around the area. At Athens, it was sunny, the temperature was 90 degrees, dew point 72 degrees, relative humidity 55%, with a heat index of 97, wind west at 7 miles an hour, pressure was 29.95 inches and rising. At Gainesville, it was sunny and 87, wind southwest at 10. At Greensboro, it was clear and 91, wind west at 5. At Jefferson, it was sunny and 88, wind west at 6. At Monroe, it was sunny. At Albertton, it was sunny and 91, wind southwest at 6. At Canyon, it was sunny and 89, wind west at 8. At Clemson, it was mostly sunny and 88, wind southwest at 5. Elsewhere across Georgia, at Atlanta it was mostly sunny and 91, wind west at 6. At Lawrenceville, it was sunny and 88, wind variable at 3. At Macon, it was mostly sunny and 86, wind south at 12. At Rome, it was mostly sunny and 85, wind west at 5. At Augusta, it was sunny and 92, wind south at 8. At Savannah, it was mostly sunny and 91, wind west at 5. Elsewhere across the region, at Chattanooga, it was partly sunny and 89, wind west at 5. At Asheville, it was sunny and 84, wind north at 7.
at Green.

Royal Spartanburg. It was mostly sunny and 88, wind south at 7. Here is the hazardous weather outlook. This hazardous weather outlook is for north and central Georgia. For this afternoon and tonight, isolated to scattered thunderstorms will be possible this afternoon across the area. A few of these storms may become strong to severe, capable of producing damaging wind gusts, small hail, and frequent lightning. Stronger storms will also produce heavy rainfall, which could lead to isolated flash flooding. And now the extended outlook for the period Thursday through Tuesday. A heat advisory is in effect for portions of central and east Georgia from 1 p.m. to 8 p.m. Eastern Daylight Time on Thursday for heat index values between 105 to 108 degrees. Hot and humid conditions will persist through the weekend, with heat indices in the triple digits each day. Isolated to scattered showers and thunderstorms are expected each afternoon through the week. Locally heavy rainfall and gusty winds will be primary storm threats. Spotter information statement. 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Please relay any information about observed severe weather to the National Weather Service while following all local, state, and CDC guidelines. Here is the official forecast from your National Weather Service for the Athens listening area. Tonight, mostly clear. Lows in the mid-70s. Light west winds. Thursday, mostly sunny. Highs in the mid-90s. West winds 10 to 15 miles an hour. Thursday night, partly cloudy in the evening, then clearing. Lows in the mid-70s. Light west winds. Friday, mostly sunny. Highs in the upper 90s. West winds 5 to 15 miles an hour. Friday night, partly cloudy in the evening, then becoming mostly clear. Lows in the mid-70s. Light northwest winds. And now the extended forecast. Saturday and Saturday night, partly cloudy. A slight chance of showers and thunderstorms. Highs in the upper 90s. Lows in the mid-70s. Sunday through Monday night, mostly clear. Highs in the upper 90s. Lows in the mid-70s. Tuesday and Tuesday night, mostly clear. A slight chance of showers and thunderstorms. Highs in the upper 90s. Lows in the mid-70s. Wednesday and Wednesday night, mostly clear. A slight chance of showers and thunderstorms. Highs in the upper 90s. Lows in the mid-70s. For more detailed weather, water, and climate information, please visit our website at weather.gov/Atlanta. This advisory is for the following counties in Georgia: Clark, Greene, Madison, Morgan, Oconee, Oglethorpe, Tolliver, Walton, and Wilkes. What? Heat index values up to 108 expected. Where? Portions of central, east central, north central, northeast, southeast, and west central Georgia. When? From 1 p.m. to 8 p.m. Eastern Daylight Time Thursday. Impacts: hot temperatures and high humidity may cause heat illnesses. Drink plenty of fluids, stay in an air-conditioned room, stay out of the sun, and check up on relatives and neighbors. The Athens climate summary for this evening, as of 4 p.m., August 12, 2026. Today's high temperature of 92 degrees occurred at 2:59 p.m. This high was 1 degree above the normal high of 91. The record high is 104 degrees, which was set in 1925. Today's low temperature of 70 degrees occurred at 7:19 a.m. This tied the normal low of 70. The record low is 60 degrees, which was set in 2012. 0.50 inches of precipitation fell today, which brings the monthly total to 2.15 inches. This is 0.29 inches above the normal amount of 1.86 inches for August. The total precipitation for the year now stands at 28.31 inches, which is 2.52 inches below normal. There were no heating degree days today. This leaves the monthly

total at zero. The yearly total since July 1st is zero. There were 16 cooling degree days today. This brings the monthly total to 187. The yearly total since January 1st is 1,496. Sunset tonight is at 8:23 p.m. Sunrise tomorrow is at 6:54 a.m. The current time is 7:21 p.m. Eastern Daylight Time. Here are the 7 p.m. weather observations from around the area. At Athens, it was sunny, the temperature was 90 degrees, dew point 72 degrees, relative humidity 55%, with a heat index of 97, wind west at 7 miles an hour, pressure was 29.95 inches and rising. At Gainesville, it was sunny and 87, wind southwest at 10. At Greensboro, it was clear and 91, wind west at 5. At Jefferson, it was sunny and 88, wind west at 6. At Monroe, it was sunny. At Albertton, it was sunny and 91, wind southwest at 6. At Canyon, it was sunny and 89, wind west at 8. At Clemson, it was mostly sunny and 88, wind southwest at 5. Elsewhere across Georgia, at Atlanta it was mostly sunny and 91, wind west at 6. At Lawrenceville, it was sunny and 88, wind variable at 3. At Macon, it was mostly sunny and 86, wind south at 12. At Rome, it was mostly sunny and 85, wind west at 5. At Augusta, it was sunny and 92, wind south at 8. At Savannah, it was mostly sunny and 91, wind west at 5. Elsewhere across the region, at Chattanooga, it was partly sunny and 89, wind west at 5. At Asheville, it was sunny and 84, wind north at 7. At Greenville-Spartanburg, it was mostly sunny and 88, wind south at 7. Here is the hazardous weather outlook. This hazardous weather outlook is for North and Central Georgia. For this afternoon and tonight, isolated to scattered thunderstorms will be possible this afternoon across the area. A few of these storms may become strong to severe, capable of producing damaging wind gusts, small hail, and frequent lightning. Stronger storms will also produce heavy rainfall, which could lead to isolated flash flooding. And now the extended outlook for the period Thursday through Tuesday. A heat advisory is in effect for portions of central and east Georgia from 1 p.m. to 8 p.m. Eastern Daylight Time on Thursday for heat index values between 105 to 108 degrees. Hot and humid conditions will persist through the weekend, with heat indices in the triple digits each day. Isolated to scattered showers and thunderstorms are expected each afternoon through the week. Locally heavy rainfall and gusty winds will be primary storm threats. Spotter information statement. 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Please relay any information about observed severe weather to the National Weather Service while following all local, state, and CDC guidelines. Here is the official forecast from your National Weather Service for the Athens listening area. Tonight, mostly clear. Lows in the mid-70s. Light west winds. Thursday, mostly sunny. Highs in the mid-90s. West winds 10 to 15 miles an hour. Thursday night, partly cloudy in the evening, then clearing. Lows in the mid-70s. Light west winds. Friday, mostly sunny. Highs in the upper 90s. West winds 5 to 15 miles an hour. Friday night, partly cloudy in the evening, then becoming mostly clear. Lows in the mid-70s. Light northwest winds. And now the extended forecast. Saturday and Saturday night, partly cloudy. A slight chance of showers and thunderstorms. Highs in the upper 90s. Lows in the mid-70s. Sunday through Monday night, mostly clear. Highs in the upper 90s. Lows in the mid-70s. Tuesday and Tuesday night.

mostly clear. A slight chance of showers and thunderstorms. Highs in the upper 90s. Lows in the mid-70s. Wednesday and Wednesday night, mostly clear. A slight chance of showers and thunderstorms.

southwest at 6. At Canyon, it was sunny and 89, wind west at 8. At Clemson, it was mostly sunny and 88, wind southwest at 5. Elsewhere across Georgia, at Atlanta it was mostly sunny and 91, wind west at 6. At Lawrenceville, it was sunny and 88, wind variable at 3. At Macon, it was mostly sunny and 86, wind south at 12. At Rome, it was mostly sunny and 85, wind west at 5. At Augusta, it was sunny and 92, wind south at 8. At Savannah, it was mostly sunny and 91, wind west at 5. Elsewhere across the region, at Chattanooga, it was partly sunny and 89, wind west at 5. At Asheville, it was sunny and 84, wind north at 7. At Greenville-Spartanburg, it was mostly sunny and 88, wind south at 7. Here is the hazardous weather outlook. This hazardous weather outlook is for North and Central Georgia. For this afternoon and tonight, isolated to scattered thunderstorms will be possible this afternoon across the area. A few of these storms may become strong to severe, capable of producing damaging wind gusts, small hail, and frequent lightning. Stronger storms will also produce heavy rainfall, which could lead to isolated flash flooding. And now the extended outlook for the period Thursday through Tuesday. A heat advisory is in effect for portions of central and east Georgia from 1 p.m. to 8 p.m. Eastern Daylight Time on Thursday for heat index values between 105 to 108 degrees. Hot and humid conditions will persist through the weekend, with heat indices in the triple digits each day. Isolated to scattered showers and thunderstorms are expected each afternoon through the week. Locally heavy rainfall and gusty winds will be primary storm threats. Spotter information statement. 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Please relay any information about observed severe weather to the National Weather Service while following all local, state, and CDC guidelines. The Athens climate summary for this evening, as of 4 p.m., August 12, 2026. Today's high temperature of 92 degrees occurred at 2:59 p.m. This high was 1 degree above the normal high of 91. The record high is 104 degrees, which was set in 1925. Today's low temperature of 70 degrees occurred at 7:19 a.m. This tied the normal low of 70. The record low is 60 degrees, which was set in 2012. 0.50 inches of precipitation fell today, which brings the monthly total to 2.15 inches. This is 0.29 inches above the normal amount of 1.86 inches for August. The total precipitation for the year now stands at 28.31 inches, which is 2.52 inches below normal. There were no heating degree days today. This leaves the monthly total at zero. The yearly total since July 1st is zero. There were 16 cooling degree days today. This brings the monthly total to 187. The yearly total since January 1st is 1,496. Sunset tonight is at 8:23 p.m. Sunrise tomorrow is at 6:54 a.m. Here is the official forecast from your National Weather Service for the Athens listening area. Tonight, mostly clear. Lows in the mid-70s. Light west winds. Thursday, mostly sunny. Highs in the mid-90s. West winds 10 to 15 miles an hour. Thursday night, partly cloudy in the evening, then clearing. Lows in the mid-70s. Light west winds. Friday, mostly sunny. Highs in the upper 90s. West winds 5 to 15 miles an hour. Friday night, partly cloudy in the evening, then becoming mostly clear. Lows in the mid-70s. Light northwest winds. And now the extended forecast. Saturday and Saturday night, partly cloudy. A slight chance of showers and thunderstorms. Highs in the upper 90s.

lows in the mid-70s. Sunday through Monday night, mostly clear. Highs in the upper 90s. Lows in the mid-70s. Upper 90s. Lows in the mid-70s. Sunday through Monday night, mostly clear. Highs in the upper 90s. Lows in the mid-70s. Tuesday and Tuesday night, mostly clear. A slight chance of showers and thunderstorms. Highs in the upper 90s. Lows in the mid-70s. Wednesday and Wednesday night, mostly clear. A slight chance of showers and thunderstorms. Highs in the upper 90s. Lows in the mid-70s. For more detailed weather, water, and climate information, please visit our website at weather.gov/Atlanta. This advisory is for the following counties in Georgia: Clark, Greene, Madison, Morgan, Oconee, Oglethorpe, Tolliver, Walton, and Wilkes. What? Heat index values up to 108 expected. Where? Portions of central, east central, north central, northeast, southeast, and west central Georgia. When? From 1 p.m. to 8 p.m. Eastern Daylight Time Thursday. Impacts: hot temperatures and high humidity may cause heat illnesses. Drink plenty of fluids, stay in an air-conditioned room, stay out of the sun, and check up on relatives and neighbors. The current time is 7:34 p.m. Eastern Daylight Time. Here are the 7 p.m. weather observations from around the area. At Athens, it was sunny, the temperature was 90 degrees, dew point 72 degrees, relative humidity 55%, with a heat index of 97, wind west at 7 miles an hour, pressure was 29.95 inches and rising. At Gainesville, it was sunny and 87, wind southwest at 10. At Greensboro, it was clear and 91, wind west at 5. At Jefferson, it was sunny and 88, wind west at 6. At Monroe, it was sunny. At Albertton, it was sunny and 91, wind southwest at 6. At Canyon, it was sunny and 89, wind west at 8. At Clemson, it was mostly sunny and 88, wind southwest at 5. Elsewhere across Georgia, at Atlanta it was mostly sunny and 91, wind west at 6. At Lawrenceville, it was sunny and 88, wind variable at 3. At Macon, it was mostly sunny and 86, wind south at 12. At Rome, it was mostly sunny and 85, wind west at 5. At Augusta, it was sunny and 92, wind south at 8. At Savannah, it was mostly sunny and 91, wind west at 5. Elsewhere across the region, at Chattanooga, it was partly sunny and 89, wind west at 5. At Asheville, it was sunny and 84, wind north at 7. At Greenville-Spartanburg, it was mostly sunny and 88, wind south at 7. Here is the hazardous weather outlook. This hazardous weather outlook is for north and central Georgia. For this afternoon and tonight, isolated to scattered thunderstorms will be possible this afternoon across the area. A few of these storms may become strong to severe, capable of producing damaging wind gusts, small hail, and frequent lightning. Stronger storms will also produce heavy rainfall, which could lead to isolated flash flooding. And now the extended outlook for the period Thursday through Tuesday. A heat advisory is in effect for portions of central and east Georgia from 1 p.m. to 8 p.m. Eastern Daylight Time on Thursday for heat index values between 105 to 108 degrees. Hot and humid conditions will persist through the weekend, with heat indices in the triple digits each day. Isolated to scattered showers and thunderstorms are expected each afternoon through the week. Locally heavy rainfall and gusty winds will be primary storm threats. Spotter information statement: spotter activation is not requested, but spotters are encouraged to submit reports of severe weather through the web by going to weather.gov/Atlanta. Please relay any information about observed severe weather to the National Weather Service while following all local, state, and CDC guidelines.

the official forecast from your National Weather Service for the Athens listening area. Tonight, mostly clear. Lows in the mid-70s. Light west winds. Thursday, mostly sunny. Highs in the mid-90s. West winds 10 to 15 miles an hour. Thursday night, partly cloudy in the evening then clearing. Lows in the mid-70s. Light west winds. Friday, mostly sunny. Highs in the upper 90s. West winds 5 to 15 miles an hour. Friday night, partly cloudy in the evening, then becoming mostly clear. Lows in the mid-70s. Light northwest winds. And now the extended forecast. Saturday and Saturday night, partly cloudy. A slight chance of showers and thunderstorms. Highs in the upper 90s. Lows in the mid-70s. Sunday through Monday night, mostly clear. Highs in the upper 90s. Lows in the mid-70s. Tuesday and Tuesday night, mostly clear. A slight chance of showers and thunderstorms. Highs in the upper 90s. Lows in the mid-70s. Wednesday and Wednesday night, mostly clear. A slight chance of showers and thunderstorms. Highs in the upper 90s. Lows in the mid-70s. For more detailed weather, water, and climate information, please visit our website at weather.gov/Atlanta. This advisory is for the following counties in Georgia: Clark, Greene, Madison, Morgan, Oconee, Oglethorpe, Tolliver, Walton, and Wilkes. What? Heat index values up to 108 expected. Where? Portions of central, east central, north central, northeast, southeast, and west central Georgia. When? From 1 p.m. to 8 p.m. Eastern Daylight Time Thursday. Impacts: hot temperatures and high humidity may cause heat illnesses. Drink plenty of fluids, stay in an air-conditioned room, stay out of the sun, and check up on relatives and neighbors. The Athens climate summary for this evening, as of 4 p.m., August 12, 2026. Today's high temperature of 92 degrees occurred at 2:59 p.m. This high was 1 degree above the normal high of 91. The record high is 104 degrees, which was set in 1925. Today's low temperature of 70 degrees occurred at 7:19 a.m. This tied the normal low of 70. The record low is 60 degrees, which was set in 2012. 0.50 inches of precipitation fell today, which brings the monthly total to 2.15 inches. This is 0.29 inches above the normal amount of 1.86 inches for August. The total precipitation for the year now stands at 28.31 inches, which is 2.52 inches below normal. There were no heating degree days today. This leaves the monthly total at zero. The yearly total since July 1st is zero. There were 16 cooling degree days today. This brings the monthly total to 187. The yearly total since January 1st is 1,496. Sunset tonight is at 8:23 p.m. Sunrise tomorrow is at 6:54 a.m. You're listening to NOAA Weather Radio Station, WXK56, originating from the National Weather Service office in Peachtree City, and transmitting from Athens on a frequency of 162.4 MHz. 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You can also like your Peachtree City National Weather Service on Facebook or follow NWS Atlanta on Twitter. The current time is 7:42 p.m. Eastern Daylight Time. Here are the 7 p.m. weather observations from around the area. At Athens, it was sunny, the temperature was 90 degrees, dew point 72 degrees, relative humidity.

City 55% with a heat index of 97, wind west at 7 miles an hour. Pressure was 29.95 inches and rising. At Gainesville, it was sunny and 87, wind southwest at 10. At Greensboro, it was clear and 91, wind west at 5. At Jefferson, it was sunny and 88, wind west at 6. At Monroe, it was sunny. At Albertton, it was sunny and 91, wind southwest at 6. At Canyon, it was sunny and 89, wind west at 8. At Clemson, it was mostly sunny and 88, wind southwest at 5. Elsewhere across Georgia, at Atlanta it was mostly sunny and 91, wind west at 6. At Lawrenceville, it was sunny and 88, wind variable at 3. At Macon, it was mostly sunny and 86, wind south at 12. At Rome, it was mostly sunny and 85, wind west at 5. At Augusta, it was sunny and 92, wind south at 8. At Savannah, it was mostly sunny and 91, wind west at 5. Elsewhere across the region, at Chattanooga, it was partly sunny and 89, wind west at 5. At Asheville, it was sunny and 84, wind north at 7. At Greenville-Spartanburg, it was mostly sunny and 88, wind south at 7. Here is the hazardous weather outlook. This hazardous weather outlook is for North and Central Georgia. For this afternoon and tonight, isolated to scattered thunderstorms will be possible this afternoon across the area. A few of these storms may become strong to severe, capable of producing damaging wind gusts, small hail, and frequent lightning. Stronger storms will also produce heavy rainfall, which could lead to isolated flash flooding. And now the extended outlook for the period Thursday through Tuesday. A heat advisory is in effect for portions of central and east Georgia from 1 p.m. to 8 p.m. Eastern Daylight Time on Thursday for heat index values between 105 to 108 degrees. Hot and humid conditions will persist through the weekend, with heat indices in the triple digits each day. Isolated to scattered showers and thunderstorms are expected each afternoon through the week. Locally heavy rainfall and gusty winds will be primary storm threats. Spotter information statement. 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Please relay any information about observed severe weather to the National Weather Service while following all local, state, and CDC guidelines. Here is the official forecast from your National Weather Service for the Athens listening area. Tonight, mostly clear. Lows in the mid-70s. Light west winds. Thursday, mostly sunny. Highs in the mid-90s. West winds 10 to 15 miles an hour. Thursday night, partly cloudy in the evening, then clearing. Lows in the mid-70s. Light west winds. Friday, mostly sunny. Highs in the upper 90s. West winds 5 to 15 miles an hour. Friday night, partly cloudy in the evening, then becoming mostly clear. Lows in the mid-70s. Light northwest winds. And now the extended forecast. Saturday and Saturday night, partly cloudy. A slight chance of showers and thunderstorms. Highs in the upper 90s. Lows in the mid-70s. Sunday through Monday night, mostly clear. Highs in the upper 90s. Lows in the mid-70s. Tuesday and Tuesday night, mostly clear. A slight chance of showers and thunderstorms. Highs in the upper 90s. Lows in the mid-70s. Wednesday and Wednesday night, mostly clear. A slight chance of showers and thunderstorms. Highs in the upper 90s. Lows in the mid-70s. For more detailed weather, water, and climate information, please visit our website at weather.gov/Atlanta. This advisory is for the following counties in Georgia: Clark, Greene, Madison, Morgan, Oconee, Oglethorpe, Tolliver, Walton, and Wilkes.
What? Heat index values up to 108 expected. Where? Portions of central, east central, north central, northeast, southeast, and west central Georgia. When? From 1 p.m. to 8 p.m. Eastern Daylight Time Thursday. Impacts. Hot temperatures and high humidity may cause heat illnesses. Drink plenty of fluids. Stay in an air-conditioned room. Stay out of the sun. And check up on relatives and neighbors. The current time is 7:48 p.m. Eastern Daylight Time. Here are the 7 p.m. weather observations from around the area. At Athens, it was sunny, the temperature was 90 degrees, dew point 72 degrees, relative humidity 55%, with a heat index of 97, wind west at 7 miles an hour, pressure was 29.95 inches and rising. At Gainesville, it was sunny and 87, wind southwest at 10. At Greensboro, it was clear and 91, wind west at 5. At Jefferson, it was sunny and 88, wind west at 6. At Monroe, it was sunny. At Albertton, it was sunny and 91, wind southwest at 6. At Canyon, it was sunny and 89, wind west at 8. At Clemson, it was mostly sunny and 88, wind southwest at 5. Elsewhere across Georgia, at Atlanta it was mostly sunny and 91, wind west at 6. At Lawrenceville, it was sunny and 88, wind variable at 3. At Macon, it was mostly sunny and 86, wind south at 12. At Rome, it was mostly sunny and 85, wind west at 5. At Augusta, it was sunny and 92, wind south at 8. At Savannah, it was mostly sunny and 91, wind west at 5. Elsewhere across the region, at Chattanooga, it was partly sunny and 89, wind west at 5. At Asheville, it was sunny and 84, wind north at 7. At Greenville-Spartanburg, it was mostly sunny and 88, wind south at 7. The Athens climate summary for this evening, as of 4 p.m., August 12, 2026. Today's high temperature of 92 degrees occurred at 2:59 p.m. This high was 1 degree above the normal high of 91. The record high is 104 degrees, which was set in 1925. Today's low temperature of 70 degrees occurred at 7:19 a.m. This tied the normal low of 70. The record low is 60 degrees, which was set in 2012. 0.50 inches of precipitation fell today, which brings the monthly total to 2.15 inches. This is 0.29 inches above the normal amount of 1.86 inches for August. The total precipitation for the year now stands at 28.

8:53 p.m. Sunrise tomorrow is at 6:54 a.m. Here is the hazardous weather outlook. This hazardous weather outlook is for North and Central Georgia. For this afternoon and tonight, isolated to scattered thunderstorms will be possible this afternoon across the area. A few of these storms may become strong to severe, capable of producing damaging wind gusts, small hail, and frequent lightning. Stronger storms will also produce heavy rainfall, which could lead to isolated flash flooding. And now the extended outlook for the period Thursday through Tuesday. A heat advisory is in effect for portions of central and east Georgia from 1 p.m. to 8 p.m. Eastern Daylight Time on Thursday for heat index values between 105 to 108 degrees. Hot and humid conditions will persist through the weekend, with heat indices in the triple digits each day. Isolated to scattered showers and thunderstorms are expected each afternoon through the week. Locally heavy rainfall and gusty winds will be primary storm threats. 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Please relay any information about observed severe weather to the National Weather Service while following all local, state, and CDC guidelines. Here is the official forecast from your National Weather Service for the Athens listening area. Tonight, mostly clear. Lows in the mid-70s. Light west winds. Thursday, mostly sunny. Highs in the mid-90s. West winds 10 to 15 miles an hour. Thursday night, partly cloudy in the evening, then clearing. Lows in the mid-70s. Light west winds. Friday, mostly sunny. Highs in the upper 90s. West winds 5 to 15 miles an hour. Friday night, partly cloudy in the evening, then becoming mostly clear. Lows in the mid-70s. Light northwest winds. And now the extended forecast. Saturday and Saturday night, partly cloudy. A slight chance of showers and thunderstorms. Highs in the upper 90s. Lows in the mid-70s. Sunday through Monday night, mostly clear. Highs in the upper 90s. Lows in the mid-70s. Tuesday and Tuesday night, mostly clear. A slight chance of showers and thunderstorms. Highs in the upper 90s. Lows in the mid-70s. Wednesday and Wednesday night, mostly clear. A slight chance of showers and thunderstorms. Highs in the upper 90s. Lows in the mid-70s. For more detailed weather, water, and climate information, please visit our website at weather.gov/Atlanta. This advisory is for the following counties in Georgia: Clark, Greene, Madison, Morgan, Oconee, Oglethorpe, Tolliver, Walton, and Wilkes. What? Heat index values up to 108 expected. Where? Portions of central, east central, north central, northeast, southeast, and west central Georgia. When? From 1 p.m. to 8 p.m. Eastern Daylight Time Thursday. Impacts. Hot temperatures and high humidity may cause heat illnesses. Drink plenty of fluids, stay in an air-conditioned room, stay out of the sun, and check up on relatives and neighbors. The current time is 7:55 p.m. Eastern Daylight Time. Here are the 7 p.m. weather observations from around the area. At Athens, it was sunny, the temperature was 90 degrees, dew point 72 degrees, relative humidity 55%, with a heat index of 97, wind west at 7 miles an hour, pressure was 29.95 inches and rising. At Gainesville, it was sunny and 87, wind southwest at 10. At Greensboro, it was clear and 91, wind west at 5. At Jefferson, it was sunny and 88, wind west at 6. At Monroe, it was sunny. At Albertton, it was sunny and 91, wind southwest at 6. At Canyon, it was sunny and 89, wind west at 8. At Clemson, it was mostly sunny and 88, wind southwest at 5.

elsewhere across Georgia. At Atlanta, it was mostly sunny and 91, wind west at 6. At Lawrenceville, it was sunny and 88, wind variable at 3. At Macon, it was mostly sunny and 86, wind south at 12. At Rome, it was mostly sunny and 85, wind west at 5. At Augusta, it was sunny and 92, wind south at 8. At Savannah, it was mostly sunny and 91, wind west at 5. Elsewhere across the region, at Chattanooga, it was partly sunny and 89, wind west at 5. At Asheville, it was sunny and 84, wind north at 7. At Greenville-Spartanburg, it was mostly sunny and 88, wind south at 7. Here is the hazardous weather outlook. This hazardous weather outlook is for North and Central Georgia. For this afternoon and tonight, isolated to scattered thunderstorms will be possible this afternoon across the area. A few of these storms may become strong to severe, capable of producing damaging wind gusts, small hail, and frequent lightning. Stronger storms will also produce heavy rainfall, which could lead to isolated flash flooding. And now the extended outlook for the period Thursday through Tuesday. A heat advisory is in effect for portions of central and east Georgia from 1 p.m. to 8 p.m. Eastern Daylight Time on Thursday for heat index values between 105 to 108 degrees. Hot and humid conditions will persist through the weekend, with heat indices in the triple digits each day. Isolated to scattered showers and thunderstorms are expected each afternoon through the week. Locally heavy rainfall and gusty winds will be primary storm threats. Spotter information statement. Spotter activation is not requested, but spotters are encouraged to submit reports of severe weather through the web by going to weather.gov/Atlanta. Please relay any information about observed severe weather to the National Weather Service while following all local, state, and CDC guidelines. Here is the official forecast from your National Weather Service for the Athens listening area. Tonight, mostly clear. Lows in the mid-70s. Light west winds. Thursday, mostly sunny. Highs in the mid-90s. West winds 10 to 15 miles an hour. Thursday night, partly cloudy in the evening, then clearing. Lows in the mid-70s. Light west winds. Friday, mostly sunny. Highs in the upper 90s. West winds 5 to 15 miles an hour. Friday night, partly cloudy in the evening, then becoming mostly clear. Lows in the mid-70s. Light northwest winds. And now the extended forecast. Saturday and Saturday night, partly cloudy. A slight chance of showers and thunderstorms. Highs in the upper 90s. Lows in the mid-70s. Sunday through Monday night, mostly clear. Highs in the upper 90s. Lows in the mid-70s. Tuesday and Tuesday night, mostly clear. A slight chance of showers and thunderstorms. Highs in the upper 90s. Lows in the mid-70s. Wednesday and Wednesday night, mostly clear. A slight chance of showers and thunderstorms. Highs in the upper 90s. Lows in the mid-70s. For more detailed weather, water, and climate information, please visit our website at weather.gov/Atlanta. This advisory is for the following counties in Georgia: Clark, Greene, Madison, Morgan, Oconee, Oglethorpe, Tolliver, Walton, and Wilkes. What? Heat index values up to 108 expected. Where? Portions of central, east central, north central, northeast, southeast, and west central Georgia. When? From 1 p.m. to 8 p.m. Eastern Daylight Time Thursday. Impacts: hot temperatures and high humidity may cause heat illnesses. Drink plenty of fluids, stay in an air-conditioned room, stay out of the sun, and check up on relatives and neighbors. The current time is 8:01 p.m. Eastern Daylight Time. Here are the 7 p.m. weather observations from around the area. At Athens, it was sunny, the temperature